forecast for the Genesee Valley and Northern Finger Lakes, including Rochester, Geneseo, Canandaigua, Newark, and Fairhaven. Tonight, partly cloudy with areas of fog developing from late evening on. Lows ranging from the upper 50s inland to the lower 60s along the lake shore. Light winds. Saturday, areas of fog in the morning, otherwise mostly sunny. Highs in the upper 70s. Light winds. Saturday night, partly cloudy. Lows around 60. Light winds. Sunday, partly sunny with a chance of showers in the morning, then cloudy with showers with a chance of thunderstorms in the afternoon. Humid with highs ranging from the upper 70s on the hilltops to the lower 80s across the lower elevations. Southeast winds 10 miles an hour or less, becoming south. Chance of rain 90%. Sunday night, showers with a chance of thunderstorms in the evening, then showers overnight. Muggy with lows in the mid-60s. Southwest winds 5 to 10 miles an hour, becoming light. Chance of rain 90%. The forecast for the Southern Finger Lakes, including Pinyan, Seneca Falls, and Auburn. Tonight, becoming mainly clear with areas of fog developing from late evening on. Lows in the upper 50s. Light winds. Saturday, areas of fog in the morning, otherwise mostly sunny. Highs in the upper 70s. Light winds. Saturday night, partly cloudy. Lows around 60. Light winds. Sunday, partly sunny with a chance of showers in the morning, then mostly cloudy with showers with a chance of thunderstorms in the afternoon. Humid with highs in the upper 70s. South winds 5 to 10 miles an hour. Chance of rain 90%. Sunday night, showers with a chance of thunderstorms in the evening, then showers overnight. Muggy with lows in the mid-60s. Southwest winds 5 to 10 miles an hour, becoming light. Chance of rain 90%. And now the extended forecast. Monday, partly cloudy. A chance of showers. Highs in the upper 70s. Chance of rain 30%. Tuesday, mainly clear. Highs in the upper 70s. Lows in the upper 50s. Wednesday, mostly cloudy. Showers likely and a chance of thunderstorms. Highs in the lower 80s. Lows in the lower 60s. Chance of rain 60%. Thursday, partly cloudy. A chance of showers. Highs in the mid 70s. Lows in the lower 60s. Chance of rain 50%. Friday, partly cloudy. Highs in the mid 70s. Lows in the upper 50s. This is the NOAA Weather Radio KHA 53 in Rochester. Your source for official weather information across the Western Finger Lakes and the Genesee Valley. KHA 53 operates on a frequency of 162.40 MHz. The 8 p.m. weather at Rochester, it was partly cloudy. The temperature was 72 degrees Fahrenheit or 22 degrees Celsius, the dew point 62 and the relative humidity 71%. The wind was east at 7 miles an hour. The pressure was 30.12 inches and rising. Repeating at Rochester, it was partly cloudy, temperature 72 degrees. Around the region at 8 p.m. in Watertown, it was clear, with a temperature of 69. It was partly cloudy, with a temperature of 77 at Erie, 76 at Niagara Falls, 71 at Elmira, and 71 at Binghamton. It was mostly cloudy, with a temperature of 77 at Buffalo, and 73 at Syracuse. At Oswego, winds were northeast at 9 knots, with a temperature of 72 degrees. The Central Lake Ontario buoy winds were from the east at 8 knots. The forecast for the Genesee Valley and Northern Finger Lakes, including Rochester, Geneseo, Canandaigua, Newark, and Fairhaven. Tonight, partly cloudy with areas of fog developing from late evening on. Lows ranging from the upper 50s inland to the lower 60s along the lake shore. Light winds. Saturday, areas of fog in the morning, otherwise mostly sunny. Highs in the upper 70s. Light winds. Saturday night, partly cloudy. Lows around 60. Light winds. Sunday, partly sunny with a chance of showers in the morning, then cloudy with showers with a chance of thunderstorms in the afternoon. Humid with highs ranging from the upper 70s on the hilltops to the lower 80s across.

to lower elevations. Southeast winds 10 miles an hour or less, becoming south. Chance of rain 90%. Sunday night, showers with a chance of thunderstorms in the evening, then showers overnight. Monday with lows in the mid-60s. Southwest winds 5 to 10 miles an hour, becoming light. Chance of rain 90%. The forecast for the Southern Finger Lakes, including Pinyan, Seneca Falls, and Auburn. Tonight, becoming mainly clear with areas of fog developing from late evening on. Lows in the upper 50s. Light winds. Saturday, areas of fog in the morning, otherwise mostly sunny. Highs in the upper 70s. Light winds. Saturday night, partly cloudy. Lows around 60. Light winds. Sunday, partly sunny with a chance of showers in the morning, then mostly cloudy with showers with a chance of thunderstorms in the afternoon. Humid with highs in the upper 70s. South winds 5 to 10 miles an hour. Chance of rain 90%. Sunday night, showers with a chance of thunderstorms in the evening, then showers overnight. Monday with lows in the mid-60s. Southwest winds 5 to 10 miles an hour, becoming light. Chance of rain 90%. And now the extended forecast. Monday, partly cloudy. A chance of showers. Highs in the upper 70s. Chance of rain 30%. Tuesday, mainly clear. Highs in the upper 70s. Lows in the upper 50s. Wednesday, mostly cloudy. Showers likely and a chance of thunderstorms. Highs in the lower 80s. Lows in the lower 60s. Chance of rain 60%. Thursday, partly cloudy. A chance of showers. Highs in the mid-70s. Lows in the lower 60s. Chance of rain 50%. Friday, partly cloudy. Highs in the mid-70s. Lows in the upper 50s. This is the NOAA Weather Radio KHA 53 in Rochester. Your source for official weather information across the Western Finger Lakes and the Genesee Valley. KHA 53 operates on a frequency of 162.40 MHz. The 8 p.m. weather at Rochester, it was partly cloudy. The temperature was 72 degrees Fahrenheit or 22 degrees Celsius, the dew point 62 and the relative humidity 71%. The wind was east at 7 miles an hour. The pressure was 30.12 inches and rising. Repeating at Rochester, it was partly cloudy, temperature 72 degrees. Around the region at 8 p.m. in Watertown, it was clear, with a temperature of 69. It was partly cloudy, with a temperature of 77 at Erie, 76 at Niagara Falls, 71 at Elmira, and 71 at Binghamton. It was mostly cloudy, with a temperature of 77 at Buffalo, and 73 at Syracuse. At Oswego, winds were northeast at 9 knots, with a temperature of 72 degrees. The Central Lake Ontario buoy winds were from the east at 8 knots. The forecast for the Genesee Valley and Northern Finger Lakes, including Rochester, Geneseo, Canandaigua, Newark, and Fairhaven. Tonight, partly cloudy with areas of fog developing from late evening on. Lows ranging from the upper 50s inland to the lower 60s along the lake shore. Light winds. Saturday, areas of fog in the morning, otherwise mostly sunny. Highs in the upper 70s. Light winds. Saturday night, partly cloudy. Lows around 60. Light winds. Sunday, partly sunny with a chance of showers in the morning, then cloudy with showers with a chance of thunderstorms in the afternoon. Humid with highs ranging from the upper 70s on the hilltops to the lower 80s across the lower elevations. Southeast winds 10 miles an hour or less, becoming south. Chance of rain 90%. Sunday night, showers with a chance of thunderstorms in the evening, then showers overnight. Monday with lows in the mid-60s. Southwest winds 5 to 10 miles an hour, becoming light. Chance of rain 90%. The forecast for the Southern Finger Lakes, including Pinyan, Seneca Falls, and Auburn. Tonight, becoming mainly clear with areas of fog developing from late evening on. Lows in the upper 50s. Light winds. Saturday, areas of fog in the morning, otherwise mostly sunny. Highs in the upper 70s. Light winds.
Saturday night, partly cloudy. Lows around 60. Light winds. Sunday, partly sunny with a chance of showers in the morning, then mostly cloudy with showers with a chance of thunderstorms in the afternoon. Humid with highs in the upper 70s. South winds 5 to 10 miles an hour. Chance of rain 90%. Sunday night, showers with a chance of thunderstorms in the evening, then showers overnight. Muggy with lows in the mid-60s. Southwest winds 5 to 10 miles an hour, becoming light. Chance of rain 90%. And now the extended forecast. Monday, partly cloudy. A chance of showers. Highs in the upper 70s. Chance of rain 30%. Tuesday, mainly clear. Highs in the upper 70s. Lows in the upper 50s. Wednesday, mostly cloudy. Showers likely and a chance of thunderstorms. Highs in the lower 80s. Lows in the lower 60s. Chance of rain 60%. Thursday, partly cloudy. A chance of showers. Highs in the mid 70s. Lows in the lower 60s. Chance of rain 50%. Friday, partly cloudy. Highs in the mid 70s. Lows in the upper 50s. This is the NOAA Weather Radio KHA 53 in Rochester. Your source for official weather information across the Western Finger Lakes and the Genesee Valley. KHA 53 operates on a frequency of 162.40 MHz. The 8 p.m. weather at Rochester, it was partly cloudy. The temperature was 72 degrees Fahrenheit or 22 degrees Celsius, the dew point 62 and the relative humidity 71%. The wind was east at 7 miles an hour. The pressure was 30.12 inches and rising. Repeating at Rochester, it was partly cloudy, temperature 72 degrees. Around the region at 8 p.m. it was clear, with a temperature of 71 at Elmira, 71 at Binghamton, and 69 at Watertown. It was partly cloudy, with a temperature of 77 at Erie, and 76 at Niagara Falls. It was mostly cloudy, with a temperature of 77 at Buffalo, 75 at Toronto, and 73 at Syracuse. At Oswego, winds were northeast at 9 knots, with a temperature of 72 degrees. The Central Lake Ontario buoy winds were northeast at 8 knots, with a temperature of 72 degrees, and the waves were 1 foot. The forecast for the Genesee Valley and Northern Finger Lakes, including Rochester, Geneseo, Canandaigua, Newark, and Fairhaven. Tonight, partly cloudy with areas of fog developing from late evening on. Lows ranging from the upper 50s inland to the lower 60s along the lake shore. Light winds. Saturday, areas of fog in the morning, otherwise mostly sunny. Highs in the upper 70s. Light winds. Saturday night, partly cloudy. Lows around 60. Light winds. Sunday, partly sunny with a chance of showers in the morning, then cloudy with showers with a chance of thunderstorms in the afternoon. Humid with highs ranging from the upper 70s on the hilltops to the lower 80s across the lower elevations. Southeast winds 10 miles an hour or less, becoming south. Chance of rain 90%. Sunday night, showers with a chance of thunderstorms in the evening, then showers overnight. Muggy with lows in the mid-60s. Southwest winds 5 to 10 miles an hour, becoming light. Chance of rain 90%. The forecast for the Southern Finger Lakes, including Pinyan, Seneca Falls, and Auburn. Tonight, becoming mainly clear with areas of fog developing from late evening on. Lows in the upper 50s. Light winds. Saturday, areas of fog in the morning, otherwise mostly sunny. Highs in the upper 70s. Light winds. Saturday night, partly cloudy. Lows around 60. Light winds. Sunday, partly sunny with a chance of showers in the morning, then mostly cloudy with showers with a chance of thunderstorms in the afternoon. Humid with highs in the upper 70s. South winds 5 to 10 miles an hour. Chance of rain 90%. Sunday night, showers with a chance of thunderstorms in the evening, then showers overnight. Muggy with lows in the mid-60s. Southwest winds 5 to 10 miles an hour, becoming light. Chance of rain 90%. And now the extended forecast. Monday, partly cloudy. A chance of showers.
Highs in the

upper 70s. Chance of rain 30%. Tuesday, mainly clear. Highs in the upper 70s. Lows in the upper 50s. Wednesday, mostly cloudy. Showers likely and a chance of thunderstorms. Highs in the lower 80s. Lows in the lower 60s. Chance of rain 60%. Thursday, partly cloudy. A chance of showers. Highs in the mid 70s. Lows in the lower 60s. Chance of rain 50%. Friday, partly cloudy. Highs in the mid 70s. Lows in the upper 50s. This is the NOAA Weather Radio KHA 53 in Rochester. Your source for official weather information across the Western Finger Lakes and the Genesee Valley. KHA 53 operates on a frequency of 162.40 MHz. The 8 p.m. weather at Rochester, it was partly cloudy. The temperature was 72 degrees Fahrenheit or 22 degrees Celsius, the dew point 62 and the relative humidity 71%. The wind was east at 7 miles an hour. The pressure was 30.12 inches and rising. Repeating at Rochester, it was partly cloudy, temperature 72 degrees. Around the region at 8 p.m. it was clear, with a temperature of 71 at Elmira, 71 at Binghamton, and 69 at Watertown. It was partly cloudy, with a temperature of 77 at Erie, and 76 at Niagara Falls. It was mostly cloudy, with a temperature of 77 at Buffalo, 75 at Toronto, and 73 at Syracuse. At Oswego, winds were northeast at 9 knots, with a temperature of 72 degrees. The Central Lake Ontario buoy winds were northeast at 8 knots, with a temperature of 72 degrees, and the waves were 1 foot. The forecast for the Genesee Valley and Northern Finger Lakes, including Rochester, Geneseo, Canandaigua, Newark, and Fairhaven. Tonight, partly cloudy with areas of fog developing from late evening on. Lows ranging from the upper 50s inland to the lower 60s along the lake shore. Light winds. Saturday, areas of fog in the morning, otherwise mostly sunny. Highs in the upper 70s. Light winds. Saturday night, partly cloudy. Lows around 60. Light winds. Sunday, partly sunny with a chance of showers in the morning, then cloudy with showers with a chance of thunderstorms in the afternoon. Humid with highs ranging from the upper 70s on the hilltops to the lower 80s across the lower elevations. Southeast winds 10 miles an hour or less, becoming south. Chance of rain 90%. Sunday night, showers with a chance of thunderstorms in the evening, then showers overnight. Muggy with lows in the mid-60s. Southwest winds 5 to 10 miles an hour, becoming light. Chance of rain 90%. The forecast for the Southern Finger Lakes, including Pinyan, Seneca Falls, and Auburn. Tonight, becoming mainly clear with areas of fog developing from late evening on. Lows in the upper 50s. Light winds. Saturday, areas of fog in the morning, otherwise mostly sunny. Highs in the upper 70s. Light winds. Saturday night, partly cloudy. Lows around 60. Light winds. Sunday, partly sunny with a chance of showers in the morning, then mostly cloudy with showers with a chance of thunderstorms in the afternoon. Humid with highs in the upper 70s. South winds 5 to 10 miles an hour. Chance of rain 90%. Sunday night, showers with a chance of thunderstorms in the evening, then showers overnight. Muggy with lows in the mid-60s. Southwest winds 5 to 10 miles an hour, becoming light. Chance of rain 90%. And now the extended forecast. Monday, partly cloudy. A chance of showers. Highs in the upper 70s. Chance of rain 30%. Tuesday, mainly clear. Highs in the upper 70s. Lows in the upper 50s. Wednesday, mostly cloudy. Showers likely and a chance of thunderstorms. Highs in the lower 80s. Lows in the lower 60s. Chance of rain 60%. Thursday, partly cloudy. A chance of showers. Highs in the mid-70s. Lows in the lower 60s. Chance of rain 50%. Friday, partly cloudy. Highs in the mid-70s. Lows in the upper 50s. This is the NOAA Weather Radio.

HA53 in Rochester. Your source for official weather information across the Western Finger Lakes and the Genesee Valley. KHA53 operates on a frequency of 162.40 MHz. The 8 p.m. weather at Rochester, it was partly cloudy. The temperature was 72 degrees Fahrenheit or 22 degrees Celsius, the dew point 62 and the relative humidity 71%. The wind was east at 7 miles an hour. The pressure was 30.12 inches and rising. Repeating at Rochester, it was partly cloudy, temperature 72 degrees. Around the region at 8 p.m. it was clear, with a temperature of 71 at Elmira, 71 at Binghamton, and 69 at Watertown. It was partly cloudy, with a temperature of 77 at Erie, and 76 at Niagara Falls. It was mostly cloudy, with a temperature of 77 at Buffalo, 75 at Toronto, and 73 at Syracuse. At Oswego, winds were northeast at 9 knots, with a temperature of 72 degrees. The Central Lake Ontario buoy winds were northeast at 8 knots, with a temperature of 72 degrees, and the waves were 1 foot. The forecast for the Genesee Valley and Northern Finger Lakes, including Rochester, Geneseo, Canandaigua, Newark, and Fairhaven. Tonight, partly cloudy with areas of fog developing from late evening on. Lows ranging from the upper 50s inland to the lower 60s along the lake shore. Light winds. Saturday, areas of fog in the morning, otherwise mostly sunny. Highs in the upper 70s. Light winds. Saturday night, partly cloudy. Lows around 60. Light winds. Sunday, partly sunny with a chance of showers in the morning, then cloudy with showers with a chance of thunderstorms in the afternoon. Humid with highs ranging from the upper 70s on the hilltops to the lower 80s across the lower elevations. Southeast winds 10 miles an hour or less, becoming south. Chance of rain 90%. Sunday night, showers with a chance of thunderstorms in the evening, then showers overnight. Muggy with lows in the mid-60s. Southwest winds 5 to 10 miles an hour, becoming light. Chance of rain 90%. The forecast for the Southern Finger Lakes, including Pinyan, Seneca Falls, and Auburn. Tonight, becoming mainly clear with areas of fog developing from late evening on. Lows in the upper 50s. Light winds. Saturday, areas of fog in the morning, otherwise mostly sunny. Highs in the upper 70s. Light winds. Saturday night, partly cloudy. Lows around 60. Light winds. Sunday, partly sunny with a chance of showers in the morning, then mostly cloudy with showers with a chance of thunderstorms in the afternoon. Humid with highs in the upper 70s. South winds 5 to 10 miles an hour. Chance of rain 90%. Sunday night, showers with a chance of thunderstorms in the evening, then showers overnight. Muggy with lows in the mid-60s. Southwest winds 5 to 10 miles an hour, becoming light. Chance of rain 90%. And now the extended forecast. Monday, partly cloudy. A chance of showers. Highs in the upper 70s. Chance of rain 30%. Tuesday, mainly clear. Highs in the upper 70s. Lows in the upper 50s. Wednesday, mostly cloudy. Showers likely and a chance of thunderstorms. Highs in the lower 80s. Lows in the lower 60s. Chance of rain 60%. Thursday, partly cloudy. A chance of showers. Highs in the mid 70s. Lows in the lower 60s. Chance of rain 50%. Friday, partly cloudy. Highs in the mid 70s. Lows in the upper 50s. This is the NOAA Weather Radio KHA53 in Rochester. Your source for official weather information across the Western Finger Lakes and the Genesee Valley. KHA53 operates on a frequency of 162.40 MHz. The 8 p.m. weather at Rochester, it was partly cloudy. The temperature was 72 degrees Fahrenheit or 22 degrees Celsius, the dew point 62 and the relative humidity 71%. The wind was east at 7 miles an hour. The pressure was 30.12 inches and rising. Repeating at Rochester, it was partly cloudy, temperature 72 degrees. Around the region at 8 p.m. it was clear, with a temperature of 71.

areas of fog in the morning, otherwise mostly sunny. Highs in the upper 70s. Light winds. Saturday night, partly cloudy. Lows around 60. Light winds. Sunday, partly sunny with a chance of showers in the morning, then cloudy with showers with a chance of thunderstorms in the afternoon. Humid with highs ranging from the upper 70s on the hilltops to the lower 80s across the lower elevations. Southeast winds 10 miles an hour or less, becoming south. Chance of rain 90%. Sunday night, showers with a chance of thunderstorms in the evening, then showers overnight. Muggy with lows in the mid-60s. Southwest winds 5 to 10 miles an hour, becoming light. Chance of rain 90%. The forecast for the Southern Finger Lakes, including Tinian, Seneca Falls, and Auburn. Tonight, becoming mainly clear with areas of fog developing from late evening on. Lows in the upper 50s. Light winds. Saturday, areas of fog in the morning, otherwise mostly sunny. Highs in the upper 70s. Light winds. Saturday night, partly cloudy. Lows around 60. Light winds. Sunday, partly sunny with a chance of showers in the morning, then mostly cloudy with showers with a chance of thunderstorms in the afternoon. Humid with highs in the upper 70s. South winds 5 to 10 miles an hour. Chance of rain 90%. Sunday night, showers with a chance of thunderstorms in the evening, then showers overnight. Muggy with lows in the mid-60s. Southwest winds 5 to 10 miles an hour, becoming light. Chance of rain 90%. And now the extended forecast. Monday, partly cloudy. A chance of showers. Highs in the upper 70s. Chance of rain 30%. Tuesday, mainly clear. Highs in the upper 70s. Lows in the upper 50s. Wednesday, mostly cloudy. Showers likely and a chance of thunderstorms. Highs in the lower 80s. Lows in the lower 60s. Chance of rain 60%. Thursday, partly cloudy. A chance of showers. Highs in the mid 70s. Lows in the lower 60s. Chance of rain 50%. Friday, partly cloudy. Highs in the mid 70s. Lows in the upper 50s. The Nearshore Marine Forecast, for the Niagara River to Hamelin Beach along Lake Ontario. Tonight, east winds less than 10 knots. Partly cloudy. Waves 1 foot or less. Saturday, east winds 5 to 15 knots. Mostly sunny. Waves 2 feet or less. Saturday night, east winds 5 to 15 knots becoming southeast. Mostly cloudy. Waves 2 feet or less. Sunday, southeast winds 5 to 10 knots. A chance of showers in the morning, then showers with a chance of thunderstorms in the air. Mostly cloudy. Waves 2 feet or less. Sunday, southeast winds 5 to 10 knots. A chance of showers in the morning, then showers with a chance of thunderstorms in the afternoon. Waves 1 foot or less. Sunday night, west winds 5 to 10 knots becoming northwest. Showers with a chance of thunderstorms in the evening, then a chance of showers overnight. Waves 2 feet or less. Monday, northwest winds 5 to 10 knots. Becoming mainly clear. Waves 2 feet or less. Tuesday, west winds 10 knots or less becoming southwest. Mainly clear, then becoming partly cloudy. Waves 1 foot or less. Wednesday, southwest winds 5 to 15 knots becoming west. A chance of showers during the day, then showers likely Wednesday night. Waves 1 to 3 feet. Winds and waves higher and near thunderstorms. The Nearshore Marine Forecast, for Hamelin Beach to Sodus Bay. Tonight, northeast winds less than 10 knots becoming east. Partly cloudy. Waves 1 foot or less. Saturday, east winds 10 knots or less becoming northeast. Mostly sunny. Waves 1 foot or less. Saturday night, east winds 5 to 10 knots becoming southeast. Partly cloudy. Waves 1 foot or less. Sunday, southeast winds 5 to 10 knots. A chance of showers in the morning, then showers with a chance of thunderstorms in the afternoon. Waves 1 foot or less. Sunday night, southwest winds 10 to 15

Nuts becoming northwest. Showers with a chance of thunderstorms in the evening, then showers likely overnight. Waves 2 feet or less. Monday, northwest winds 5 to 15 knots becoming west. Mostly cloudy, then clearing. Waves 2 feet or less. Tuesday, west winds 10 knots or less becoming southwest. Mainly clear, then becoming partly cloudy. Waves 1 foot or less. Wednesday, southwest winds 5 to 15 knots becoming west. A chance of showers and thunderstorms during the day, then showers likely with a chance of thunderstorms Wednesday night. Waves 1 foot or less building to 1 to 3 feet. Winds and waves higher in and near thunderstorms. The water temperature off Rochester is 74 degrees. The Nearshore Marine Forecast, 4, Sotus Bay to Mexico Bay. Tonight, northeast winds less than 10 knots becoming east. Partly cloudy. Waves 1 foot or less. Saturday, east winds 10 knots or less becoming north. Mostly sunny. Waves 1 foot or less. Saturday night, northeast winds 5 to 10 knots becoming southeast. Partly cloudy. Waves 1 foot or less. Sunday, southeast winds 10 to 15 knots. A chance of showers in the morning, then showers with a chance of thunderstorms in the afternoon. Waves 1 foot or less. Sunday night, south winds 10 to 15 knots becoming northwest. Showers with a chance of thunderstorms in the evening, then showers overnight. Waves 2 feet or less. Monday, northwest winds 5 to 15 knots becoming west less than 10 knots. Mostly cloudy, then clearing. Waves 1 to 2 feet. Tuesday, west winds 10 knots or less becoming south. Mainly clear, then becoming partly cloudy. Waves 1 foot or less. Wednesday, south winds 5 to 15 knots becoming west. A chance of showers during the day, then showers likely Wednesday night. Waves 1 foot or less building to 1 to 3 feet. Winds and waves higher in and near thunderstorms. This is the NOAA Weather Radio KHA 53 in Rochester. Your source for official weather information across the Western Finger Lakes and the Genesee Valley. KHA 53 operates on a frequency of 162.40 MHz. The 8 p.m. weather at Rochester, it was partly cloudy. The temperature was 72 degrees Fahrenheit or 22 degrees Celsius, the dew point 62 and the relative humidity 71%. The wind was east at 7 miles an hour. The pressure was 30.12 inches and rising. Repeating at Rochester, it was partly cloudy, temperature 72 degrees. Around the region at 8 p.m. it was clear, with a temperature of 71 at Elmira, 71 at Binghamton, and 69 at Watertown. It was partly cloudy, with a temperature of 77 at Erie, and 76 at Niagara Falls. It was mostly cloudy, with a temperature of 77 at Buffalo, 75 at Toronto, and 73 at Syracuse. At Oswego, winds were northeast at 9 knots, with a temperature of 72 degrees. The Central Lake Ontario buoy winds were northeast at 8 knots, with a temperature of 72 degrees, and the waves were 1 foot. The forecast for the Genesee Valley and Northern Finger Lakes, including Rochester, Geneseo, Canandaigua, Newark, and Fairhaven. Tonight, partly cloudy with areas of fog developing from late evening on. Lows ranging from the upper 50s inland to the lower 60s along the lake shore. Light winds. Saturday, areas of fog in the morning, otherwise mostly sunny. Highs in the upper 70s. Light winds. Saturday night, partly cloudy. Lows around 60. Light winds. Sunday, partly sunny with a chance of showers in the morning, then cloudy with showers with a chance of thunderstorms in the afternoon. Humid with highs ranging from the upper 70s on the hilltops to the lower 80s across the lower elevations. Southeast winds 10 miles an hour or less, becoming south. Chance of rain 90%. Sunday night, showers with a chance of thunderstorms in the evening, then showers overnight. Muggy with lows in the mid-60s. Southwest winds 5 to 10 miles an hour, becoming light. Chance of rain 90%. The forecast for the Southern Finger Lakes, including Tenyan, Seneca Falls, and Auburn.
tonight, becoming mainly clear with areas of fog developing from late evening on. Lows in the upper 50s. Light winds. Saturday, areas of fog in the morning, otherwise mostly sunny. Highs in the upper 70s. Light winds. Saturday night, partly cloudy. Lows around 60. Light winds. Sunday, partly sunny with a chance of showers in the morning, then mostly cloudy with showers with a chance of thunderstorms in the afternoon. Humid with highs in the upper 70s. South winds 5 to 10 miles an hour. Chance of rain 90%. Sunday night, showers with a chance of thunderstorms in the evening, then showers overnight. Muggy with lows in the mid-60s. Southwest winds 5 to 10 miles an hour, becoming light. Chance of rain 90%. And now the extended forecast. Monday, partly cloudy. A chance of showers. Highs in the upper 70s. Chance of rain 30%. Tuesday, mainly clear. Highs in the upper 70s. Lows in the upper 50s. Wednesday, mostly cloudy. Showers likely and a chance of thunderstorms. Highs in the lower 80s. Lows in the lower 60s. Chance of rain 60%. Thursday, partly cloudy. A chance of showers. Highs in the mid 70s. Lows in the lower 60s. Chance of rain 50%. Friday, partly cloudy. Highs in the mid 70s. Lows in the upper 50s. This is the NOAA Weather Radio KHA 53 in Rochester. Your source for official weather information across the Western Finger Lakes and the Genesee Valley. KHA 53 operates on a frequency of 162.40 MHz. The 8 p.m. weather at Rochester, it was partly cloudy. The temperature was 72 degrees Fahrenheit or 22 degrees Celsius, the dew point 62 and the relative humidity 71%. The wind was east at 7 miles an hour. The pressure was 30.12 inches and rising. Repeating at Rochester, it was partly cloudy, temperature 72 degrees. Around the region at 8 p.m. it was clear, with a temperature of 71 at Elmira, 71 at Binghamton, and 69 at Watertown. It was partly cloudy, with a temperature of 77 at Erie, and 76 at Niagara Falls. It was mostly cloudy, with a temperature of 77 at Buffalo, 75 at Toronto, and 73 at Syracuse. At Oswego, winds were northeast at 9 knots, with a temperature of 72 degrees. The Central Lake Ontario buoy winds were northeast at 8 knots, with a temperature of 72 degrees, and the waves were 1 foot. The forecast for the Genesee Valley and Northern Finger Lakes, including Rochester, Geneseo, Canandaigua, Newark, and Fairhaven. Tonight, partly cloudy with areas of fog developing from late evening on. Lows ranging from the upper 50s inland to the lower 60s along the lake shore. Light winds. Saturday, areas of fog in the morning, otherwise mostly sunny. Highs in the upper 70s. Light winds. Saturday night, partly cloudy. Lows around 60. Light winds. Sunday, partly sunny with a chance of showers in the morning, then cloudy with showers with a chance of thunderstorms in the afternoon. Humid with highs ranging from the upper 70s on the hilltops to the lower 80s across the lower elevations. Southeast winds 10 miles an hour or less, becoming south. Chance of rain 90%. Sunday night, showers with a chance of thunderstorms in the evening, then showers overnight. Muggy with lows in the mid-60s. Southwest winds 5 to 10 miles an hour, becoming light. Chance of rain 90%. The forecast for the Southern Finger Lakes, including Tinian, Seneca Falls, and Auburn. Tonight, becoming mainly clear with areas of fog developing from late evening on. Lows in the upper 50s. Light winds. Saturday, areas of fog in the morning, otherwise mostly sunny. Highs in the upper 70s. Light winds. Saturday night, partly cloudy. Lows around 60. Light winds. Sunday, partly sunny with a chance of showers in the morning, then mostly cloudy with showers with a chance of thunderstorms in the afternoon. Humid with highs in the upper 70s. South winds 5 to 10 miles an hour. Chance of rain 90%. Sunday night,
showers with a chance of thunderstorms in the evening, then showers overnight. Monday with lows in the mid-60s.

pressure was 30.12 inches and rising. Repeating at Rochester, it was partly cloudy, temperature 72 degrees. Around the region at 8 p.m., it was clear, with a temperature of 71 at Elmira, 71 at Binghamton, and 69 at Watertown. It was partly cloudy, with a temperature of 77 at Erie, and 76 at Niagara Falls. It was mostly cloudy, with a temperature of 77 at Buffalo, 75 at Toronto, and 73 at Syracuse. At Oswego, winds were northeast at 9 knots, with a temperature of 72 degrees. The Central Lake Ontario buoy winds were northeast at 8 knots, with a temperature of 72 degrees, and the waves were 1 foot. The forecast for the Genesee Valley and Northern Finger Lakes, including Rochester, Geneseo, Canandaigua, Newark, and Fairhaven. Tonight, partly cloudy with areas of fog developing from late evening on. Lows ranging from the upper 50s inland to the lower 60s along the lake shore. Light winds. Saturday, areas of fog in the morning, otherwise mostly sunny. Highs in the upper 70s. Light winds. Saturday night, partly cloudy. Lows around 60. Light winds. Sunday, partly sunny with a chance of showers in the morning, then cloudy with showers with a chance of thunderstorms in the afternoon. Humid with highs ranging from the upper 70s on the hilltops to the lower 80s across the lower elevations. Southeast winds 10 miles an hour or less, becoming south. Chance of rain 90%. Sunday night, showers with a chance of thunderstorms in the evening, then showers overnight. Monday with lows in the mid-60s. Southwest winds 5 to 10 miles an hour, becoming light. Chance of rain 90%. The forecast for the Southern Finger Lakes, including Tinian, Seneca Falls, and Auburn. Tonight, becoming mainly clear with areas of fog developing from late evening on. Lows in the upper 50s. Light winds. Saturday, areas of fog in the morning, otherwise mostly sunny. Highs in the upper 70s. Light winds. Saturday night, partly cloudy. Lows around 60. Light winds. Sunday, partly sunny with a chance of showers in the morning, then mostly cloudy with showers with a chance of thunderstorms in the afternoon. Humid with highs in the upper 70s. South winds 5 to 10 miles an hour. Chance of rain 90%. Sunday night, showers with a chance of thunderstorms in the evening, then showers overnight. Monday with lows in the mid-60s. Southwest winds 5 to 10 miles an hour, becoming light. Chance of rain 90%. And now the extended forecast. Monday, partly cloudy. A chance of showers. Highs in the upper 70s. Chance of rain 30%. Tuesday, mainly clear. Highs in the upper 70s. Lows in the upper 50s. Wednesday, mostly cloudy. Showers likely and a chance of thunderstorms. Highs in the lower 80s. Lows in the lower 60s. Chance of rain 60%. Thursday, partly cloudy. A chance of showers. Highs in the mid-70s. Lows in the lower 60s. Chance of rain 50%. Friday, partly cloudy. Highs in the mid-70s. Lows in the upper 50s. This is the NOAA Weather Radio KHA 53 in Rochester. Your source for official weather information across the Western Finger Lakes and the Genesee Valley. KHA 53 operates on a frequency of 162.40 MHz. The 8 p.m. weather at Rochester, it was partly cloudy. The temperature was 72 degrees Fahrenheit or 22 degrees Celsius, the dew point 62 and the relative humidity 71%. The wind was east at 7 miles an hour. The pressure was 30.12 inches and rising. Repeating at Rochester, it was partly cloudy, temperature 72 degrees. Around the region at 8 p.m. it was clear, with a temperature of 71 at Elmira, 71 at Binghamton, and 69 at Watertown. It was partly cloudy, with a temperature of 77 at Erie, and 76 at Niagara Falls. It was mostly cloudy, with a temperature of 77 at Buffalo, 75 at Toronto, and 73 at Syracuse. At Oswego, winds were northeast at 9 knots, with a temperature of 72 degrees. The Central Lake Ontario buoy winds were northeast at 8 knots, with a temperature of 7.

32 degrees, and the waves were 1 foot. The forecast for the Genesee Valley and Northern Finger Lakes, including Rochester, Geneseo, Canandaigua, Newark, and Fairhaven. Tonight, partly cloudy with areas of fog developing from late evening on. Lows ranging from the upper 50s inland to the lower 60s along the lake shore. Light winds. Saturday, areas of fog in the morning, otherwise mostly sunny. Highs in the upper 70s. Light winds. Saturday night, partly cloudy. Lows around 60. Light winds. Sunday, partly sunny with a chance of showers in the morning, then cloudy with showers with a chance of thunderstorms in the afternoon. Humid with highs ranging from the upper 70s on the hilltops to the lower 80s across the lower elevations. Southeast winds 10 miles an hour or less, becoming south. Chance of rain 90%. Sunday night, showers with a chance of thunderstorms in the evening, then showers overnight. Muggy with lows in the mid-60s. Southwest winds 5 to 10 miles an hour, becoming light. Chance of rain 90%. The forecast for the Southern Finger Lakes, including Tinian, Seneca Falls, and Auburn. Tonight, becoming mainly clear with areas of fog developing from late evening on. Lows in the upper 50s. Light winds. Saturday, areas of fog in the morning, otherwise mostly sunny. Highs in the upper 70s. Light winds. Saturday night, partly cloudy. Lows around 60. Light winds. Sunday, partly sunny with a chance of showers in the morning, then mostly cloudy with showers with a chance of thunderstorms in the afternoon. Humid with highs in the upper 70s. South winds 5 to 10 miles an hour. Chance of rain 90%. Sunday night, showers with a chance of thunderstorms in the evening, then showers overnight. Muggy with lows in the mid-60s. Southwest winds 5 to 10 miles an hour, becoming light. Chance of rain 90%. And now the extended forecast. Monday, partly cloudy. A chance of showers. Highs in the upper 70s. Chance of rain 30%. Tuesday, mainly clear. Highs in the upper 70s. Lows in the upper 50s. Wednesday, mostly cloudy. Showers likely and a chance of thunderstorms. Highs in the lower 80s. Lows in the lower 60s. Chance of rain 60%. Thursday, partly cloudy. A chance of showers. Highs in the mid 70s. Lows in the lower 60s. Chance of rain 50%. Friday, partly cloudy. Highs in the mid 70s. Lows in the upper 50s. Open Lake Forecast, 4, the Niagara River to Hamlin Beach beyond 5 miles from shore. Tonight, east winds 10 knots or less. Waves 1 foot or less. Saturday, east winds 5 to 15 knots. Waves 2 feet or less. Saturday night, east winds 10 to 15 knots becoming southeast. Waves 1 to 2 feet. Sunday, southeast winds around 10 knots becoming east. A chance of showers in the morning, then showers with a chance of thunderstorms in the afternoon. Waves 1 to 2 feet. Sunday night, north winds around 10 knots becoming northwest. Showers with a chance of thunderstorms in the evening. Waves 1 to 2 feet. Monday, northwest winds 5 to 10 knots. Waves 2 feet or less. Tuesday, west winds 10 knots or less becoming southwest. Waves 2 feet or less. Wednesday, southwest winds 5 to 15 knots becoming west. A chance of showers during the day, then showers likely Wednesday night. Waves 2 feet or less building to 2 to 3 feet. Winds and waves higher in and near thunderstorms. Open Lake Forecast, 4, Hamlin Beach to Mexico Bay beyond 5 miles from shore. Tonight, northeast winds less than 10 knots becoming east. Waves 1 foot or less. Saturday, east winds 5 to 10 knots becoming northeast. Waves 1 foot or less. Saturday night, northeast winds 5 to 10 knots becoming southeast. Waves 2 feet or less. Sunday, southeast winds 10 to 15 knots. A chance of showers in the morning, then showers with a chance of thunderstorms in the afternoon. Waves 2 feet or less. Sunday night, south winds 10 to 15 knots becoming northwest.
showers with a chance of thunderstorms in the evening, then showers likely overnight. Waves 1 to 2 feet. Monday, northwest winds 5 to 15 knots. Waves 2 feet or less. Tuesday, west winds 10 knots or less becoming southwest 10 to 15 knots. Waves 2 feet or less. Wednesday, southwest winds 5 to 15 knots becoming west 15 to 20 knots. A chance of showers during the day, then showers likely Wednesday night. Waves 1 to 3 feet. Winds and waves higher and near thunderstorms. This is the NOAA Weather Radio KHA 53 in Rochester. Your source for official weather information across the Western Finger Lakes and the Genesee Valley. KHA 53 operates on a frequency of 162.40 MHz. The 9 p.m. weather at Rochester, it was partly cloudy. The temperature was 70 degrees Fahrenheit or 21 degrees Celsius, the dew point 62 and the relative humidity 76%. The wind was east at 6 miles an hour. The pressure was 30.14 inches and rising. Repeating at Rochester, it was partly cloudy, temperature 70 degrees. Around the region at 9 p.m. at Watertown, it was clear, with a temperature of 60. It was partly cloudy, with a temperature of 73 at Erie, 72 at Niagara Falls, 70 at Syracuse, 69 at Elmira, and 69 at Binghamton. At Buffalo, it was mostly cloudy, with a temperature of 74. At Oswego, winds were east at 3 knots, with a temperature of 70 degrees. The Central Lake Ontario buoy winds were from the east at 10 knots. The forecast for the Genesee Valley and Northern Finger Lakes, including Rochester, Geneseo, Canandaigua, Newark, and Fairhaven. Tonight, partly cloudy with areas of fog developing from late evening on. Lows ranging from the upper 50s inland to the lower 60s along the lake shore. Light winds. Saturday, areas of fog in the morning, otherwise mostly sunny. Highs in the upper 70s. Light winds. Saturday night, partly cloudy. Lows around 60. Light winds. Sunday, partly sunny with a chance of showers in the morning, then cloudy with showers with a chance of thunderstorms in the afternoon. Humid with highs ranging from the upper 70s on the hilltops to the lower 80s across the lower elevations. Southeast winds 10 miles an hour or less, becoming south. Chance of rain 90%. Sunday night, showers with a chance of thunderstorms in the evening, then showers overnight. Muggy with lows in the mid-60s. Southwest winds 5 to 10 miles an hour, becoming light. Chance of rain 90%. The forecast for the Southern Finger Lakes, including Tinian, Seneca Falls, and Auburn. Tonight, becoming mainly clear with areas of fog developing from late evening on. Lows in the upper 50s. Light winds. Saturday, areas of fog in the morning, otherwise mostly sunny. Highs in the upper 70s. Light winds. Saturday night, partly cloudy. Lows around 60. Light winds. Sunday, partly sunny with a chance of showers in the morning, then mostly cloudy with showers with a chance of thunderstorms in the afternoon. Humid with highs in the upper 70s. South winds 5 to 10 miles an hour. Chance of rain 90%. Sunday night, showers with a chance of thunderstorms in the evening, then showers overnight. Muggy with lows in the mid-60s. Southwest winds 5 to 10 miles an hour, becoming light. Chance of rain 90%. And now the extended forecast. Monday, partly cloudy. A chance of showers. Highs in the upper 70s. Chance of rain 30%. Tuesday, mainly clear. Highs in the upper 70s. Lows in the upper 50s. Wednesday, mostly cloudy. Showers likely and a chance of thunderstorms. Highs in the lower 80s. Lows in the lower 60s. Chance of rain 60%. Thursday, partly cloudy. A chance of showers. Highs in the mid 70s. Lows in the lower 60s. Chance of rain 50%. Friday, partly cloudy. Highs in the mid 70s. Lows in the upper 50s. This is the NOAA Weather Radio KHA 53 in Rochester. Your source for official weather information across the Western Finger Lakes and the Genesee Valley. KHA

light winds. Sunday, partly sunny with a chance of showers in the morning, then cloudy with showers with a chance of thunderstorms in the afternoon. Humid with highs ranging from the upper 70s on the hilltops to the lower 80s across the lower elevations. Southeast winds 10 miles an hour or less, becoming south. Chance of rain 90%. Sunday night, showers with a chance of thunderstorms in the evening, then showers overnight. Muggy with lows in the mid-60s. Southwest winds 5 to 10 miles an hour, becoming light. Chance of rain 90%. The forecast for the Southern Finger Lakes, including Tinian, Seneca Falls, and Auburn. Tonight, becoming mainly clear with areas of fog developing from late evening on. Lows in the upper 50s. Light winds. Saturday, areas of fog in the morning, otherwise mostly sunny. Highs in the upper 70s. Light winds. Saturday night, partly cloudy. Lows around 60. Light winds. Sunday, partly sunny with a chance of showers in the morning, then mostly cloudy with showers with a chance of thunderstorms in the afternoon. Humid with highs in the upper 70s. South winds 5 to 10 miles an hour. Chance of rain 90%. Sunday night, showers with a chance of thunderstorms in the evening, then showers overnight. Muggy with lows in the mid-60s. Southwest winds 5 to 10 miles an hour, becoming light. Chance of rain 90%. And now the extended forecast. Monday, partly cloudy. A chance of showers. Highs in the upper 70s. Chance of rain 30%. Tuesday, mainly clear. Highs in the upper 70s. Lows in the upper 50s. Wednesday, mostly cloudy. Showers likely and a chance of thunderstorms. Highs in the lower 80s. Lows in the lower 60s. Chance of rain 60%. Thursday, partly cloudy. A chance of showers. Highs in the mid 70s. Lows in the lower 60s. Chance of rain 50%. Friday, partly cloudy. Highs in the mid 70s. Lows in the upper 50s. This is the NOAA Weather Radio KHA 53 in Rochester. Your source for official weather information across the Western Finger Lakes and the Genesee Valley. KHA 53 operates on a frequency of 162.40 MHz. The 9 p.m. weather at Rochester, it was partly cloudy. The temperature was 70 degrees Fahrenheit or 21 degrees Celsius, the dew point 62 and the relative humidity 76%. The wind was east at 6 miles an hour. The pressure was 30.14 inches and rising. Repeating at Rochester, it was partly cloudy, temperature 70 degrees. Around the region at 9 p.m. it was clear, with a temperature of 73 at Erie, 69 at Elmira, 69 at Binghamton, and 60 at Watertown. It was partly cloudy, with a temperature of 72 at Niagara Falls, and 70 at Syracuse. It was mostly cloudy, with a temperature of 74 at Buffalo, and 75 at Toronto. At Oswego, winds were east at 3 knots, with a temperature of 70 degrees. The Central Lake Ontario buoy winds were from the east at 10 knots. The forecast for the Genesee Valley and Northern Finger Lakes, including Rochester, Geneseo, Canandaigua, Newark, and Fairhaven. Tonight, partly cloudy with areas of fog developing from late evening on. Lows ranging from the upper 50s inland to the lower 60s along the lake shore. Light winds. Saturday, areas of fog in the morning, otherwise mostly sunny. Highs in the upper 70s. Light winds. Saturday night, partly cloudy. Lows around 60. Light winds. Sunday, partly sunny with a chance of showers in the morning, then cloudy with showers with a chance of thunderstorms in the afternoon. Humid with highs ranging from the upper 70s on the hilltops to the lower 80s across the lower elevations. Southeast winds 10 miles an hour or less, becoming south. Chance of rain 90%. Sunday night, showers with a chance of thunderstorms in the evening, then showers overnight. Muggy with lows in the mid-60s. Southwest winds 5 to 10 miles an hour, becoming light. Chance of rain 90%. The forecast for the Southern Finger Lakes, including Tinian, Seneca Falls, and Auburn. Tonight, becoming mainly clear with areas of fog developing from late

evening on. Lows in the upper 50s. Light winds. Saturday, areas of fog in the morning, otherwise mostly sunny. Highs in the upper 70s. Light winds. Saturday night, partly cloudy. Lows around 60. Light winds. Sunday, partly sunny with a chance of showers in the morning, then mostly cloudy with showers with a chance of thunderstorms in the afternoon. Humid with highs in the upper 70s. South winds 5 to 10 miles an hour. Chance of rain 90%. Sunday night, showers with a chance of thunderstorms in the evening, then showers overnight. Muggy with lows in the mid-60s. Southwest winds 5 to 10 miles an hour, becoming light. Chance of rain 90%. And now the extended forecast. Monday, partly cloudy. A chance of showers. Highs in the upper 70s. Chance of rain 30%. Tuesday, mainly clear. Highs in the upper 70s. Lows in the upper 50s. Wednesday, mostly cloudy. Showers likely and a chance of thunderstorms. Highs in the lower 80s. Lows in the lower 60s. Chance of rain 60%. Thursday, partly cloudy. A chance of showers. Highs in the mid 70s. Lows in the lower 60s. Chance of rain 50%. Friday, partly cloudy. Highs in the mid 70s. Lows in the upper 50s. This is the NOAA Weather Radio KHA 53 in Rochester. Your source for official weather information across the Western Finger Lakes and the Genesee Valley. KHA 53 operates on a frequency of 162.40 MHz. The 9 p.m. weather at Rochester, it was partly cloudy. The temperature was 70 degrees Fahrenheit or 21 degrees Celsius, the dew point 62 and the relative humidity 76%. The wind was east at 6 miles an hour. The pressure was 30.14 inches and rising. Repeating at Rochester, it was partly cloudy, temperature 70 degrees. Around the region at 9 p.m. it was clear, with a temperature of 73 at Erie, 69 at Elmira, 69 at Binghamton, and 60 at Watertown. It was partly cloudy, with a temperature of 72 at Niagara Falls, and 70 at Syracuse. It was mostly cloudy, with a temperature of 74 at Buffalo, and 75 at Toronto. At Oswego, winds were east at 3 knots, with a temperature of 70 degrees. The Central Lake Ontario buoy winds were from the east at 10 knots. The forecast for the Genesee Valley and Northern Finger Lakes, including Rochester, Geneseo, Canandaigua, Newark, and Fairhaven. Tonight, partly cloudy with areas of fog developing from late evening on. Lows ranging from the upper 50s inland to the lower 60s along the lake shore. Light winds. Saturday, areas of fog in the morning, otherwise mostly sunny. Highs in the upper 70s. Light winds. Saturday night, partly cloudy. Lows around 60. Light winds. Sunday, partly sunny with a chance of showers in the morning, then cloudy with showers with a chance of thunderstorms in the afternoon. Humid with highs ranging from the upper 70s on the hilltops to the lower 80s across the lower elevations. Southeast winds 10 miles an hour or less, becoming south. Chance of rain 90%. Sunday night, showers with a chance of thunderstorms in the evening, then showers overnight. Muggy with lows in the mid-60s. Southwest winds 5 to 10 miles an hour, becoming light. Chance of rain 90%. The forecast for the Southern Finger Lakes, including Pinyan, Seneca Falls, and Auburn. Tonight, becoming mainly clear with areas of fog developing from late evening on. Lows in the upper 50s. Light winds. Saturday, areas of fog in the morning, otherwise mostly sunny. Highs in the upper 70s. Light winds. Saturday night, partly cloudy. Lows around 60. Light winds. Sunday, partly sunny with a chance of showers in the morning, then mostly cloudy with showers with a chance of thunderstorms in the afternoon. Humid with highs in the upper 70s. South winds 5 to 10 miles an hour. Chance of rain 90%. Sunday night, showers with a chance of thunderstorms in the evening, then showers overnight. Muggy with lows in the mid-60s. Southwest winds 5 to 10 miles an hour, becoming light.

Tonight, east winds less than 10 knots. Partly cloudy. Waves 1 foot or less. Saturday, east winds 5 to 15 knots. Mostly sunny. Waves 2 feet or less. Saturday night, east winds 5 to 15 knots becoming southeast. Mostly cloudy. Waves 2 feet or less. Sunday, southeast winds 5 to 10 knots. A chance of showers in the morning, then showers with a chance of thunderstorms in the afternoon. Waves 1 foot or less. Sunday night, west winds 5 to 10 knots becoming northwest. Showers with a chance of thunderstorms in the evening, then a chance of showers overnight. Waves 2 feet or less. Monday, northwest winds 5 to 10 knots. Becoming mainly clear. Waves 2 feet or less. Tuesday, west winds 10 knots or less becoming southwest. Mainly clear, then becoming partly cloudy. Waves 1 foot or less. Wednesday, southwest winds 5 to 15 knots becoming west. A chance of showers during the day, then showers likely Wednesday night. Waves 1 to 3 feet. Winds and waves higher and near thunderstorms. The Nearshore Marine Forecast, for Heron Beach to Sotus Bay. Tonight, northeast winds less than 10 knots becoming east. Partly cloudy. Waves 1 foot or less. Saturday, east winds 10 knots or less becoming northeast. Mostly sunny. Waves 1 foot or less. Saturday night, east winds 5 to 10 knots becoming southeast. Partly cloudy. Waves 1 foot or less. Sunday, southeast winds 5 to 10 knots. A chance of showers in the morning, then showers with a chance of thunderstorms in the afternoon. Waves 1 foot or less. Sunday night, southwest winds 10 to 15 knots becoming northwest. Showers with a chance of thunderstorms in the evening, then showers likely overnight. Waves 2 feet or less. Monday, northwest winds 5 to 15 knots becoming west. Mostly cloudy, then clearing. Waves 2 feet or less. Tuesday, west winds 10 knots or less becoming southwest. Mainly clear, then becoming partly cloudy. Way clearing. Waves 2 feet or less. Tuesday, west winds 10 knots or less becoming southwest. Mainly clear, then becoming partly cloudy. Waves 1 foot or less. Wednesday, southwest winds 5 to 15 knots becoming west. A chance of showers and thunderstorms during the day, then showers likely with a chance of thunderstorms Wednesday night. Waves 1 foot or less building to 1 to 3 feet. Winds and waves higher and near thunderstorms. The water temperature off Rochester is 74 degrees. The Nearshore Marine Forecast, for Sotus Bay to Mexico Bay. Tonight, northeast winds less than 10 knots becoming east. Partly cloudy. Waves 1 foot or less. Saturday, east winds 10 knots or less becoming north. Mostly sunny. Waves 1 foot or less. Saturday night, northeast winds 5 to 10 knots becoming southeast. Partly cloudy. Waves 1 foot or less. Sunday, southeast winds 10 to 15 knots. A chance of showers in the morning, then showers with a chance of thunderstorms in the afternoon. Waves 1 foot or less. Sunday night, south winds 10 to 15 knots becoming northwest. Showers with a chance of thunderstorms in the evening, then showers overnight. Waves 2 feet or less. Monday, northwest winds 5 to 15 knots becoming west less than 10 knots. Mostly cloudy, then clearing. Waves 1 to 2 feet. Tuesday, west winds 10 knots or less becoming south. Mainly clear, then becoming partly cloudy. Waves 1 foot or less. Wednesday, south winds 5 to 15 knots becoming west. A chance of showers during the day, then showers likely Wednesday night. Waves 1 foot or less building to 1 to 3 feet. Winds and waves higher and near thunderstorms. This is the NOAA Weather Radio KHA 53 in Rochester. Your source for official weather information across the Western Finger Lakes and the Genesee Valley. KHA 53 operates on a frequency of 162.40 MHz. The 9 p.m. weather at Rochester, it was partly cloudy. The temperature was 70 degrees Fahrenheit

The upper 70s on the hilltops to the lower 80s across the lower elevations. Southeast winds 10 miles an hour or less, becoming south. Chance of rain 90%. Sunday night, showers with a chance of thunderstorms in the evening, then showers overnight. Muggy with lows in the mid-60s. Southwest winds 5 to 10 miles an hour, becoming light. Chance of rain 90%. The forecast for the Southern Finger Lakes, including Tinian, Seneca Falls, and Auburn. Tonight, becoming mainly clear with areas of fog developing from late evening on. Lows in the upper 50s. Light winds. Saturday, areas of fog in the morning, otherwise mostly sunny. Highs in the upper 70s. Light winds. Saturday night, partly cloudy. Lows around 60. Light winds. Sunday, partly sunny with a chance of showers in the morning, then mostly cloudy with showers with a chance of thunderstorms in the afternoon. Humid with highs in the upper 70s. South winds 5 to 10 miles an hour. Chance of rain 90%. Sunday night, showers with a chance of thunderstorms in the evening, then showers overnight. Muggy with lows in the mid-60s. Southwest winds 5 to 10 miles an hour, becoming light. Chance of rain 90%. And now the extended forecast. Monday, partly cloudy. A chance of showers. Highs in the upper 70s. Chance of rain 30%. Tuesday, mainly clear. Highs in the upper 70s. Lows in the upper 50s. Wednesday, mostly cloudy. Showers likely and a chance of thunderstorms. Highs in the lower 80s. Lows in the lower 60s. Chance of rain 60%. Thursday, partly cloudy. A chance of showers. Highs in the mid-70s. Lows in the lower 60s. Chance of rain 50%. Friday, partly cloudy. Highs in the mid-70s. Lows in the upper 50s. 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KHA-53 operates on a frequency of 162.40 MHz. The 9 p.m. weather at Rochester, it was partly cloudy. The temperature was 70 degrees Fahrenheit or 21 degrees Celsius, the dew point 62 and the relative humidity 76%. The wind was east at 6 miles an hour. The pressure was 30.14 inches and rising. Repeating at Rochester, it was partly cloudy, temperature 70 degrees. Around the region at 9 p.m. it was clear, with a temperature of 73 at Erie, 69 at Elmira, 69 at Binghamton, and 60 at Watertown. It was partly cloudy, with a temperature of 72 at Niagara Falls, and 70 at Syracuse. It was mostly cloudy, with a temperature of 74 at Buffalo, and 75 at Toronto. At Oswego, winds were east at 3 knots, with a temperature of 70 degrees. The Central Lake Ontario buoy winds were from the east at 10 knots. The forecast for the Genesee Valley and Northern Finger Lakes, including Rochester, Geneseo, Canandaigua, Newark, and Fairhaven. Tonight, partly cloudy with areas of fog developing from late evening on. Lows ranging from the upper 50s inland to the lower 60s along the lake shore. Light winds. Saturday, areas of fog in the morning, otherwise mostly sunny. Highs in the upper 70s. Light winds. Saturday night, partly cloudy. Lows around 60. Light winds. Sunday, partly sunny with a chance of showers in the morning, then cloudy with showers with a chance of thunderstorms in the afternoon. Humid with highs ranging from the upper 70s on the hilltops to the lower 80s across the lower elevations. Southeast winds 10 miles an hour or less, becoming south. Chance of rain 90%. Sunday night, showers with a chance of thunderstorms in the evening, then showers overnight. Muggy with lows in the mid-60s. Southwest winds 5 to 10 miles an hour, becoming light. Chance of rain 90%. The forecast for the Southern Finger Lakes, including Tinian, Seneca Falls, and Auburn. Tonight, becoming mainly clear with areas of fog developing from late evening on. Lows in the upper 50s. Light winds. Saturday, areas of fog in the morning, otherwise mostly sunny. Highs in the upper

70s. Light winds. Saturday night, partly cloudy. Lows around 60. Light winds. Sunday, partly sunny with a chance of showers in the morning, then mostly cloudy with showers with a chance of thunderstorms in the afternoon. Humid with highs in the upper 70s. South winds 5 to 10 miles an hour. Chance of rain 90%. Sunday night, showers with a chance of thunderstorms in the evening, then showers overnight. Muggy with lows in the mid-60s. Southwest winds 5 to 10 miles an hour, becoming light. Chance of rain 90%. And now the extended forecast. Monday, partly cloudy. A chance of showers. Highs in the upper 70s. Chance of rain 30%. Tuesday, mainly clear. Highs in the upper 70s. Lows in the upper 50s. Wednesday, mostly cloudy. Showers likely and a chance of thunderstorms. Highs in the lower 80s. Lows in the lower 60s. Chance of rain 60%. Thursday, partly cloudy. A chance of showers. Highs in the mid-70s. Lows in the lower 60s. Chance of rain 50%. Friday, partly cloudy. Highs in the mid-70s. Lows in the upper 50s. 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Your source for official weather information across the Western Finger Lakes and the Genesee Valley. KHA-53 operates on a frequency of 162.40 MHz. The 9 p.m. weather at Rochester, it was partly cloudy. The temperature was 70 degrees Fahrenheit or 21 degrees Celsius, the dew point 62 and the relative humidity 76%. The wind was east at 6 miles an hour. The pressure was 30.14 inches and rising. Repeating at Rochester, it was partly cloudy, temperature 70 degrees. Around the region at 9 p.m. it was clear, with a temperature of 73 at Erie, 69 at Elmira, 69 at Binghamton, and 60 at Watertown. It was partly cloudy, with a temperature of 72 at Niagara Falls, and 70 at Syracuse. It was mostly cloudy, with a temperature of 74 at Buffalo, and 75 at Toronto. At Oswego, winds were east at 3 knots, with a temperature of 70 degrees. The Central Lake Ontario buoy winds were from the east at 10 knots. The forecast for the Genesee Valley and Northern Finger Lakes, including Rochester, Geneseo, Canandaigua, Newark, and Fairhaven. Tonight, partly cloudy with areas of fog developing from late evening on. Lows ranging from the upper 50s inland to the lower 60s along the lake shore. Light winds. Saturday, areas of fog in the morning, otherwise mostly sunny. Highs in the upper 70s. Light winds. Saturday night, partly cloudy. Lows around 60. Light winds. Sunday, partly sunny with a chance of showers in the morning, then cloudy with showers with a chance of thunderstorms in the afternoon. Humid with highs ranging from the upper 70s on the hilltops to the lower 80s across the lower elevations. Southeast winds 10 miles an hour or less, becoming south. Chance of rain 90%. Sunday night, showers with a chance of thunderstorms in the evening, then showers overnight. Muggy with lows in the mid-60s. Southwest winds 5 to 10 miles an hour, becoming light. Chance of rain 90%. The forecast for the Southern Finger Lakes, including Pinyan, Seneca Falls, and Auburn. Tonight, becoming mainly clear with areas of fog developing from late evening on. Lows in the upper 50s. Light winds. Saturday, areas of fog in the morning, otherwise mostly sunny. Highs in the upper 70s. Light winds. Saturday night, partly cloudy. Lows around 60. Light winds. Sunday, partly sunny with a chance of showers in the morning, then mostly cloudy with showers with a chance of thunderstorms in the afternoon. Humid with highs in the upper 70s. South winds 5 to 10 miles an hour. Chance of rain 90%. Sunday night, showers with a chance of thunderstorms in the evening, then showers overnight. Muggy with lows in the mid-60s. Southwest winds 5 to 10 miles an hour, becoming light. Chance of rain 90%. And now the extended forecast. Monday, partly cloudy. A chance of showers. Highs in the upper 70s.

chance of rain 30%. Tuesday, mainly clear. Highs in the upper 70s. Lows in the upper 50s. Wednesday, mostly cloudy. Showers likely and a chance of thunderstorms. Highs in the lower 80s. Lows in the lower 60s. Chance of rain 60%. Thursday, partly cloudy. A chance of showers. Highs in the mid 70s. Lows in the lower 60s. Chance of rain 50%. Friday, partly cloudy. Highs in the mid 70s. Lows in the upper 50s. This is the NOAA Weather Radio KHA53 in Rochester. Your source for official weather information across the Western Finger Lakes and the Genesee Valley. KHA53 operates on a frequency of 162.40 MHz. The 9 p.m. weather at Rochester, it was partly cloudy. The temperature was 70 degrees Fahrenheit or 21 degrees Celsius, the dew point 62 and the relative humidity 76%. The wind was east at 6 miles an hour. The pressure was 30.14 inches and rising. Repeating at Rochester, it was partly cloudy, temperature 70 degrees. Around the region at 9 p.m. it was clear, with a temperature of 73 at Erie, 69 at Elmira, 69 at Binghamton, and 60 at Watertown. It was partly cloudy, with a temperature of 72 at Niagara Falls, and 70 at Syracuse. It was mostly cloudy, with a temperature of 74 at Buffalo, and 75 at Toronto. At Oswego, winds were east at 3 knots, with a temperature of 70 degrees. The Central Lake Ontario buoy winds were from the east at 10 knots. The forecast for the Genesee Valley and Northern Finger Lakes, including Rochester, Geneseo, Canandaigua, Newark, and Fairhaven. Tonight, partly cloudy with areas of fog developing from late evening on. Lows ranging from the upper 50s inland to the lower 60s along the lake shore. Light winds. Saturday, areas of fog in the morning, otherwise mostly sunny. Highs in the upper 70s. Light winds. Saturday night, partly cloudy. Lows around 60. Light winds. Sunday, partly sunny with a chance of showers in the morning, then cloudy with showers with a chance of thunderstorms in the afternoon. Humid with highs ranging from the upper 70s on the hilltops to the lower 80s across the lower elevations. Southeast winds 10 miles an hour or less, becoming south. Chance of rain 90%. Sunday night, showers with a chance of thunderstorms in the evening, then showers overnight. Muggy with lows in the mid-60s. Southwest winds 5 to 10 miles an hour, becoming light. Chance of rain 90%. The forecast for the Southern Finger Lakes, including Pinyan, Seneca Falls, and Auburn. Tonight, becoming mainly clear with areas of fog developing from late evening on. Lows in the upper 50s. Light winds. Saturday, areas of fog in the morning, otherwise mostly sunny. Highs in the upper 70s. Light winds. Saturday night, partly cloudy. Lows around 60. Light winds. Sunday, partly sunny with a chance of showers in the morning, then mostly cloudy with showers with a chance of thunderstorms in the afternoon. Humid with highs in the upper 70s. South winds 5 to 10 miles an hour. Chance of rain 90%. Sunday night, showers with a chance of thunderstorms in the evening, then showers overnight. Muggy with lows in the mid-60s. Southwest winds 5 to 10 miles an hour, becoming light. Chance of rain 90%. And now the extended forecast. Monday, partly cloudy. A chance of showers. Highs in the upper 70s. Chance of rain 30%. Tuesday, mainly clear. Highs in the upper 70s. Lows in the upper 50s. Wednesday, mostly cloudy. Showers likely and a chance of thunderstorms. Highs in the lower 80s. Lows in the lower 60s. Chance of rain 60%. Thursday, partly cloudy. A chance of showers. Highs in the mid 70s. Lows in the lower 60s. Chance of rain 50%. Friday, partly cloudy. Highs in the mid 70s. Lows in the upper 50s. Open Lake Forecast, 4, the Niagara River to Hamlin Beach beyond 5 miles from shore.

Night. East winds 10 knots or less. Waves 1 foot or less. Saturday. East winds 5 to 15 knots. Waves 2 feet or less. Saturday night. East winds 10 to 15 knots becoming southeast. Waves 1 to 2 feet. Sunday. Southeast winds around 10 knots becoming east. A chance of showers in the morning, then showers with a chance of thunderstorms in the afternoon. Waves 1 to 2 feet. Sunday night, north winds around 10 knots becoming northwest. Showers with a chance of thunderstorms in the evening. Waves 1 to 2 feet. Monday, northwest winds 5 to 10 knots. Waves 2 feet or less. Tuesday, west winds 10 knots or less becoming southwest. Waves 2 feet or less. Wednesday, southwest winds 5 to 15 knots becoming west. A chance of showers during the day, then showers likely Wednesday night. Waves 2 feet or less building to 2 to 3 feet. Winds and waves higher and near thunderstorms. Open lake forecast, 4, Hanlon Beach to Mexico Bay beyond 5 miles from shore. Tonight, northeast winds less than 10 knots becoming east. Waves 1 foot or less. Saturday, east winds 5 to 10 knots becoming northeast. Waves 1 foot or less. Saturday night, northeast winds 5 to 10 knots becoming southeast. Waves 2 feet or less. Sunday, southeast winds 10 to 15 knots. A chance of showers in the morning, then showers with a chance of thunderstorms in the afternoon. Waves 2 feet or less. Sunday night, south winds 10 to 15 knots becoming northwest. Showers with a chance of thunderstorms in the evening, then showers likely overnight. Waves 1 to 2 feet. Monday, northwest winds 5 to 15 knots. Waves 2 feet or less. Tuesday, west winds 10 knots or less becoming southwest 10 to 15 knots. Waves 2 feet or less. Wednesday, southwest winds 5 to 15 knots becoming west 15 to 20 knots. A chance of showers during the day, then showers likely Wednesday night. Waves 1 to 3 feet. Winds and waves higher and near thunderstorms. This is the NOAA Weather Radio KHA 53 in Rochester. Your source for official weather information across the Western Finger Lakes and the Genesee Valley. KHA 53 operates on a frequency of 162.40 MHz. The 10 p.m. weather at Rochester, it was clear. The temperature was 70 degrees Fahrenheit or 21 degrees Celsius, the dew point 62 and the relative humidity 76%. The wind was east at 5 miles an hour. The pressure was 30.16 inches and rising. Repeating at Rochester, it was clear, temperature 70 degrees. Around the region at 9 p.m. it was clear, with a temperature of 73 at Erie, 69 at Elmira, 69 at Binghamton, and 60 at Watertown. It was partly cloudy, with a temperature of 72 at Niagara Falls, and 70 at Syracuse. It was mostly cloudy, with a temperature of 74 at Buffalo, and 75 at Toronto. At Oswego, winds were east at 3 knots, with a temperature of 70 degrees. The Central Lake Ontario buoy winds were from the east at 10 knots. The forecast for the Genesee Valley and Northern Finger Lakes, including Rochester, Geneseo, Canandaigua, Newark, and Fairhaven. Overnight, partly cloudy with areas of fog. Lows ranging from the upper 50s inland to the lower 60s along the lake shore. Light east winds. Saturday, areas of fog in the morning, otherwise mostly sunny. Highs in the upper 70s. Light winds. Saturday night, partly cloudy. Lows around 60. Light winds. Sunday, partly sunny with a chance of showers in the morning, then cloudy with showers with a chance of thunderstorms in the afternoon. Humid with highs ranging from the upper 70s on the hilltops to the lower 80s across the lower elevations. Southeast winds 10 miles an hour or less, becoming south. Chance of rain 90%. Sunday night, showers with a chance of thunderstorms in the evening, then showers overnight. Muggy with lows in the mid-60s. Southwest winds 5 to 10 miles an hour, becoming light. Chance of rain 90%. The forecast for the Southern Finger Lakes, including Tinian, Seneca Falls, and Auburn. Overnight, partly cloudy with areas of fog.
Lows in the upper 50s. Light northeast winds. Saturday, areas of fog in the morning, otherwise mostly sunny. Highs in the upper 70s. Light winds. Saturday night, becoming mainly clear. Lows around 60. Light winds. Sunday, partly sunny with a chance of showers in the morning, then mostly cloudy with showers with a chance of thunderstorms in the afternoon. Humid with highs in the upper 70s. South winds 5 to 10 miles an hour. Chance of rain 90%. Sunday night, showers with a chance of thunderstorms in the evening, then showers overnight. Muggy with lows in the mid-60s. Southwest winds 5 to 10 miles an hour, becoming light. Chance of rain 90%. And now the extended forecast. Monday, partly cloudy. A chance of showers. Highs in the upper 70s. Chance of rain 30%. Tuesday, mainly clear. Highs in the upper 70s. Lows in the upper 50s. Wednesday, mostly cloudy. Showers likely and a chance of thunderstorms. Highs in the lower 80s. Lows in the lower 60s. Chance of rain 60%. Thursday, partly cloudy. A chance of showers. Highs in the mid-70s. Lows in the lower 60s. Chance of rain 50%. Friday, partly cloudy. Highs in the mid-70s. Lows in the upper 50s. Open Lake Forecast, 4, the Niagara River to Hamlin Beach beyond 5 miles from shore. Overnight, east winds 10 knots or less. Waves 1 foot or less. Saturday, east winds 5 to 15 knots. Waves 2 feet or less. Saturday night, east winds 10 to 15 knots becoming southeast. Waves 1 to 2 feet. Sunday, southeast winds around 10 knots becoming east. A chance of showers in the morning, then showers with a chance of thunderstorms in the afternoon. Waves 1 to 2 feet. Sunday night, north winds around 10 knots becoming northwest. Showers with a chance of thunderstorms in the evening. Waves 1 to 2 feet. Monday, northwest winds 5 to 10 knots. Waves 2 feet or less. Tuesday, west winds 10 knots or less becoming southwest. Waves 2 feet or less. Wednesday, southwest winds 5 to 15 knots becoming west. A chance of showers during the day, then showers likely Wednesday night. Waves 2 feet or less building to 2 to 3 feet. Winds and waves higher and near thunderstorms. Open Lake Forecast, 4, Hamlin Beach to Mexico Bay beyond 5 miles from shore. Overnight, northeast winds 10 knots or less becoming east. Waves 1 foot or less. Saturday, east winds 5 to 10 knots becoming northeast. Waves 1 foot or less. Saturday night, northeast winds 5 to 10 knots becoming southeast. Waves 2 feet or less. Sunday, southeast winds 10 to 15 knots. A chance of showers in the morning, then showers with a chance of thunderstorms in the afternoon. Waves 2 feet or less. Sunday night, south winds 10 to 15 knots becoming northwest. Showers with a chance of thunderstorms in the evening, then showers likely overnight. Waves 1 to 2 feet. Monday, northwest winds 5 to 15 knots. Waves 2 feet or less. Tuesday, west winds 10 knots or less becoming southwest 10 to 15 knots. Waves 2 feet or less. Wednesday, southwest winds 5 to 15 knots becoming west 15 to 20 knots. A chance of showers during the day, then showers likely Wednesday night. Waves 1 to 3 feet. Winds and waves higher and near thunderstorms. This is the NOAA Weather Radio KHA 53 in Rochester. Your source for official weather information across the Western Finger Lakes and the Genesee Valley. KHA 53 operates on a frequency of 162.40 MHz. The 10 p.m. weather at Rochester, it was clear. The temperature was 70 degrees Fahrenheit or 21 degrees Celsius, the dew point 62 and the relative humidity 76%. The wind was east at 5 miles an hour. The pressure was 30.16 inches and rising. Repeating at Rochester, it was clear, temperature 70 degrees. Around the region at 10 p.m. at Erie, haze was reported, with a temperature of 70.
It was clear, with a temperature of 64.

tonight, partly cloudy with areas of fog. Lows in the upper 50s. Light northeast winds. Saturday, areas of fog in the morning, otherwise mostly sunny. Highs in the upper 70s. Light winds. Saturday night, becoming mainly clear. Lows around 60. Light winds. Sunday, partly sunny with a chance of showers in the morning, then mostly cloudy with showers with a chance of thunderstorms in the afternoon. Humid with highs in the upper 70s. South winds 5 to 10 miles an hour. Chance of rain 90%. Sunday night, showers with a chance of thunderstorms in the evening, then showers overnight. Muggy with lows in the mid-60s. Southwest winds 5 to 10 miles an hour, becoming light. Chance of rain 90%. And now the extended forecast. Monday, partly cloudy. A chance of showers. Highs in the upper 70s. Chance of rain 30%. Tuesday, mainly clear. Highs in the upper 70s. Lows in the upper 50s. Wednesday, mostly cloudy. Showers likely and a chance of thunderstorms. Highs in the lower 80s. Lows in the lower 60s. Chance of rain 60%. Thursday, partly cloudy. A chance of showers. Highs in the mid 70s. Lows in the lower 60s. Chance of rain 50%. Friday, partly cloudy. Highs in the mid 70s. Lows in the upper 50s. This is the NOAA Weather Radio KHA 53 in Rochester. Your source for official weather information across the Western Finger Lakes and the Genesee Valley. KHA 53 operates on a frequency of 162.40 MHz. The 10 p.m. weather at Rochester, it was partly cloudy. The temperature was 70 degrees Fahrenheit or 21 degrees Celsius, the dew point 62 and the relative humidity 76%. The wind was east at 5 miles an hour. The pressure was 30.16 inches and rising. Repeating at Rochester, it was partly cloudy, temperature 70 degrees. Around the region at 10 p.m. at Erie, haze was reported, with a temperature of 70. It was partly cloudy, with a temperature of 69 at Niagara Falls, 65 at Syracuse, 65 at Elmira, 64 at Binghamton, and 58 at Watertown. It was mostly cloudy, with a temperature of 72 at Buffalo, and 75 at Toronto. At Oswego, winds were east at 2 knots, with a temperature of 70 degrees. The Central Lake Ontario buoy winds were from the east at 8 knots. The forecast for the Genesee Valley and Northern Finger Lakes, including Rochester, Geneseo, Canandaigua, Newark, and Fairhaven. Overnight, partly cloudy with areas of fog. Lows ranging from the upper 50s inland to the lower 60s along the lake shore. Light east winds. Saturday, areas of fog in the morning, otherwise mostly sunny. Highs in the upper 70s. Light winds. Saturday night, partly cloudy. Lows around 60. Light winds. Sunday, partly sunny with a chance of showers in the morning, then cloudy with showers with a chance of thunderstorms in the afternoon. Humid with highs ranging from the upper 70s on the hilltops to the lower 80s across the lower elevations. Southeast winds 10 miles an hour or less, becoming south. Chance of rain 90%. Sunday night, showers with a chance of thunderstorms in the evening, then showers overnight. Muggy with lows in the mid-60s. Southwest winds 5 to 10 miles an hour, becoming light. Chance of rain 90%. The forecast for the Southern Finger Lakes, including Pinyan, Seneca Falls, and Auburn. Overnight, partly cloudy with areas of fog. Lows in the upper 50s. Light northeast winds. Saturday, areas of fog in the morning, otherwise mostly sunny. Highs in the upper 70s. Light winds. Saturday night, becoming mainly clear. Lows around 60. Light winds. Sunday, partly sunny with a chance of showers in the morning, then mostly cloudy with showers with a chance of thunderstorms in the afternoon. Humid with highs in the upper 70s. South winds 5 to 10 miles an hour. Chance of rain 90%. Sunday night, showers with a chance of thunderstorms in the evening, then showers overnight. Muggy with lows in the mid-60s. Southwest winds 5 to 10 miles an hour.

becoming light. Chance of rain 90%. And now the extended forecast. Monday, partly cloudy. A chance of showers. Highs in the upper 70s. Chance of rain 30%. Tuesday, mainly clear. Highs in the upper 70s. Lows in the upper 50s. Wednesday, mostly cloudy. Showers likely and a chance of thunderstorms. Highs in the lower 80s. Lows in the lower 60s. Chance of rain 60%. Thursday, partly cloudy. A chance of showers. Highs in the mid 70s. Lows in the lower 60s. Chance of rain 50%. Friday, partly cloudy. Highs in the mid 70s. Lows in the upper 50s. This is the NOAA Weather Radio KHA 53 in Rochester. Your source for official weather information across the Western Finger Lakes and the Genesee Valley. KHA 53 operates on a frequency of 162.40 MHz. The 10 p.m. weather at Rochester, it was partly cloudy. The temperature was 70 degrees Fahrenheit or 21 degrees Celsius, the dew point 62 and the relative humidity 76%. The wind was east at 5 miles an hour. The pressure was 30.16 inches and rising. Repeating at Rochester, it was partly cloudy, temperature 70 degrees. Around the region at 10 p.m. at Erie, haze was reported, with a temperature of 70. It was partly cloudy, with a temperature of 69 at Niagara Falls, 65 at Syracuse, 65 at Elmira, 64 at Binghamton, and 58 at Watertown. It was mostly cloudy, with a temperature of 72 at Buffalo, and 75 at Toronto. At Oswego, winds were east at 2 knots, with a temperature of 70 degrees. The Central Lake Ontario buoy winds were from the east at 8 knots. The forecast for the Genesee Valley and Northern Finger Lakes, including Rochester, Geneseo, Canandaigua, Newark, and Fairhaven. Overnight, partly cloudy with areas of fog. Lows ranging from the upper 50s inland to the lower 60s along the lake shore. Light east winds. Saturday, areas of fog in the morning, otherwise mostly sunny. Highs in the upper 70s. Light winds. Saturday night, partly cloudy. Lows around 60. Light winds. Sunday, partly sunny with a chance of showers in the morning, then cloudy with showers with a chance of thunderstorms in the afternoon. Humid with highs ranging from the upper 70s on the hilltops to the lower 80s across the lower elevations. Southeast winds 10 miles an hour or less, becoming south. Chance of rain 90%. Sunday night, showers with a chance of thunderstorms in the evening, then showers overnight. Muggy with lows in the mid-60s. Southwest winds 5 to 10 miles an hour, becoming light. Chance of rain 90%. The forecast for the Southern Finger Lakes, including Pinyan, Seneca Falls, and Auburn. Overnight, partly cloudy with areas of fog. Lows in the upper 50s. Light northeast winds. Saturday, areas of fog in the morning, otherwise mostly sunny. Highs in the upper 70s. Light winds. Saturday night, becoming mainly clear. Lows around 60. Light winds. Sunday, partly sunny with a chance of showers in the morning, then mostly cloudy with showers with a chance of thunderstorms in the afternoon. Humid with highs in the upper 70s. South winds 5 to 10 miles an hour. Chance of rain 90%. Sunday night, showers with a chance of thunderstorms in the evening, then showers overnight. Muggy with lows in the mid-60s. Southwest winds 5 to 10 miles an hour, becoming light. Chance of rain 90%. And now the extended forecast. Monday, partly cloudy. A chance of showers. Highs in the upper 70s. Chance of rain 30%. Tuesday, mainly clear. Highs in the upper 70s. Lows in the upper 50s. Wednesday, mostly cloudy. Showers likely and a chance of thunderstorms. Highs in the lower 80s. Lows in the lower 60s. Chance of rain 60%. Thursday, partly cloudy. A chance of showers. Highs in the mid-70s. Lows in the lower 60s. Chance of rain 50%. Friday, partly cloudy. Highs in the mid-70s.

West winds 5 to 10 knots. Becoming mainly clear. Waves 2 feet or less. Tuesday, west winds 10 knots or less, becoming southwest. Mainly clear, then becoming partly cloudy. Waves 1 foot or less. Wednesday, southwest winds 5 to 15 knots, becoming west. A chance of showers during the day, then showers likely Wednesday night. Waves 1 to 3 feet. Winds and waves higher and near thunderstorms. The Nearshore Marine Forecast, 4, Heron Beach to Sotus Bay. Overnight, east winds less than 10 knots. Becoming mainly clear. Waves 1 foot or less. Saturday, east winds 10 knots or less, becoming northeast. Sunny. Waves 1 foot or less. Saturday night, east winds 5 to 10 knots, becoming southeast. Becoming mainly clear. Waves 1 foot or less. Sunday, southeast winds 5 to 10 knots. A chance of showers in the morning, then showers with a chance of thunderstorms in the afternoon. Waves 1 foot or less. Sunday night, southwest winds 10 to 15 knots, becoming northwest. Showers with a chance of thunderstorms in the evening, then showers likely overnight. Waves 2 feet or less. Monday, northwest winds 5 to 15 knots, becoming west. Mostly cloudy, then clearing. Waves 2 feet or less. Tuesday, west winds 10 knots or less, becoming southwest. Mainly clear, then becoming partly cloudy. Waves 1 foot or less. Wednesday, southwest. Tuesday, west winds 10 knots or less, becoming southwest. Mainly clear, then becoming partly cloudy. Waves 1 foot or less. Wednesday, southwest winds 5 to 15 knots, becoming west. A chance of showers and thunderstorms during the day, then showers likely with a chance of thunderstorms Wednesday night. Waves 1 foot or less, building to 1 to 3 feet. Winds and waves higher and near thunderstorms. The water temperature off Rochester is 74 degrees. The Nearshore Marine Forecast, 4, Sotus Bay to Mexico Bay. Overnight, northeast winds less than 10 knots, becoming east. Mainly clear. Waves 1 foot or less. Saturday, east winds 10 knots or less, becoming north. Sunny. Waves 1 foot or less. Saturday night, northeast winds 5 to 10 knots, becoming southeast. Mainly clear. Waves 1 foot or less. Sunday, southeast winds 10 to 15 knots. A chance of showers in the morning, then showers with a chance of thunderstorms in the afternoon. Waves 1 foot or less. Sunday night, south winds 10 to 15 knots, becoming northwest. Showers with a chance of thunderstorms in the evening, then showers overnight. Waves 2 feet or less. Monday, northwest winds 5 to 15 knots, becoming west less than 10 knots. Mostly cloudy, then clearing. Waves 1 to 2 feet. Tuesday, west winds 10 knots or less, becoming south. Mainly clear, then becoming partly cloudy. Waves 1 foot or less. Wednesday, south winds 5 to 15 knots, becoming west. A chance of showers during the day, then showers likely Wednesday night. Waves 1 foot or less, building to 1 to 3 feet. Winds and waves higher and near thunderstorms. This is the NOAA Weather Radio KHA 53 in Rochester. Your source for official weather information across the Western Finger Lakes and the Genesee Valley. KHA 53 operates on a frequency of 162.40 MHz. The 10 p.m. weather at Rochester, it was partly cloudy. The temperature was 70 degrees Fahrenheit or 21 degrees Celsius, the dew point 62 and the relative humidity 76%. The wind was east at 5 miles an hour. The pressure was 30.16 inches and rising. Repeating at Rochester, it was partly cloudy, temperature 70 degrees. Around the region at 10 p.m. at Erie, haze was reported, with a temperature of 70. It was partly cloudy, with a temperature of 69 at Niagara Falls, 65 at Syracuse, 65 at Elmira, 64 at Binghamton, and 58 at Watertown. It was mostly cloudy, with a temperature of 72 at Buffalo, and 75 at Toronto. At Oswego, winds were east at 2 knots, with a temperature of 70 degrees.
The Central Lake Ontario buoy winds were from

Sunday, partly sunny with a chance of showers in the morning, then mostly cloudy with showers with a chance of thunderstorms in the afternoon. Humid with highs in the upper 70s. South winds 5 to 10 miles an hour. Chance of rain 90%. Sunday night, showers with a chance of thunderstorms in the evening, then showers overnight. Monday with lows in the mid-60s. Southwest winds 5 to 10 miles an hour, becoming light. Chance of rain 90%. And now the extended forecast. Monday, partly cloudy. A chance of showers. Highs in the upper 70s. Chance of rain 30%. Tuesday, mainly clear. Highs in the upper 70s. Lows in the upper 50s. Wednesday, mostly cloudy. Showers likely and a chance of thunderstorms. Highs in the lower 80s. Lows in the lower 60s. Chance of rain 60%. Thursday, partly cloudy. A chance of showers. Highs in the mid 70s. Lows in the lower 60s. Chance of rain 50%. Friday, partly cloudy. Highs in the mid 70s. Lows in the upper 50s. This is the NOAA Weather Radio KHA 53 in Rochester. Your source for official weather information across the Western Finger Lakes and the Genesee Valley. KHA 53 operates on a frequency of 162.40 MHz. The 10 p.m. weather at Rochester, it was partly cloudy. The temperature was 70 degrees Fahrenheit or 21 degrees Celsius, the dew point 62 and the relative humidity 76%. The wind was east at 5 miles an hour. The pressure was 30.16 inches and rising. Repeating at Rochester, it was partly cloudy, temperature 70 degrees. Around the region at 10 p.m. at Erie, haze was reported, with a temperature of 70. It was partly cloudy, with a temperature of 69 at Niagara Falls, 65 at Syracuse, 65 at Elmira, 64 at Binghamton, and 58 at Watertown. It was mostly cloudy, with a temperature of 72 at Buffalo, and 75 at Toronto. At Oswego, winds were east at 2 knots, with a temperature of 70 degrees. The Central Lake Ontario buoy winds were from the east at 8 knots. The forecast for the Genesee Valley and Northern Finger Lakes, including Rochester, Geneseo, Canandaigua, Newark, and Fairhaven. Overnight, partly cloudy with areas of fog. Lows ranging from the upper 50s inland to the lower 60s along the lake shore. Light east winds. Saturday, areas of fog in the morning, otherwise mostly sunny. Highs in the upper 70s. Light winds. Saturday night, partly cloudy. Lows around 60. Light winds. Sunday, partly sunny with a chance of showers in the morning, then cloudy with showers with a chance of thunderstorms in the afternoon. Humid with highs ranging from the upper 70s on the hilltops to the lower 80s across the lower elevations. Southeast winds 10 miles an hour or less, becoming south. Chance of rain 90%. Sunday night, showers with a chance of thunderstorms in the evening, then showers overnight. Monday with lows in the mid-60s. Southwest winds 5 to 10 miles an hour, becoming light. Chance of rain 90%. The forecast for the Southern Finger Lakes, including Tinian, Seneca Falls, and Auburn. Overnight, partly cloudy with areas of fog. Lows in the upper 50s. Light northeast winds. Saturday, areas of fog in the morning, otherwise mostly sunny. Highs in the upper 70s. Light winds. Saturday night, becoming mainly clear. Lows around 60. Light winds. Sunday, partly sunny with a chance of showers in the morning, then mostly cloudy with showers with a chance of thunderstorms in the afternoon. Humid with highs in the upper 70s. South winds 5 to 10 miles an hour. Chance of rain 90%. Sunday night, showers with a chance of thunderstorms in the evening, then showers overnight. Monday with lows in the mid-60s. Southwest winds 5 to 10 miles an hour, becoming light. Chance of rain 90%. And now the extended forecast. Monday, partly cloudy. A chance of showers. Highs in the upper 70s. Chance of rain 30%. Tuesday, mainly clear. Highs in the upper 70s. Lows in the upper 50s. Wednesday, mostly cloudy.

Showers likely in advance of thunderstorms. Highs in the lower 80s. Lows in the lower 60s. Chance of rain 60%. Thursday, partly cloudy. A chance of showers. Highs in the mid 70s. Lows in the lower 60s. Chance of rain 50%. Friday, partly cloudy. Highs in the mid 70s. Lows in the upper 50s. This is the NOAA Weather Radio KHA 53 in Rochester. Your source for official weather information across the Western Finger Lakes and the Genesee Valley. KHA 53 operates on a frequency of 162.40 MHz. The 10 p.m. weather at Rochester, it was partly cloudy. The temperature was 70 degrees Fahrenheit or 21 degrees Celsius, the dew point 62 and the relative humidity 76%. The wind was east at 5 miles an hour. The pressure was 30.16 inches and rising. Repeating at Rochester, it was partly cloudy, temperature 70 degrees. Around the region at 10 p.m. at Erie, haze was reported, with a temperature of 70. It was partly cloudy, with a temperature of 69 at Niagara Falls, 65 at Syracuse, 65 at Elmira, 64 at Binghamton, and 58 at Watertown. It was mostly cloudy, with a temperature of 72 at Buffalo, and 75 at Toronto. At Oswego, winds were east at 2 knots, with a temperature of 70 degrees. The Central Lake Ontario buoy winds were from the east at 8 knots. The forecast for the Genesee Valley and Northern Finger Lakes, including Rochester, Geneseo, Canandaigua, Newark, and Fairhaven. Overnight, partly cloudy with areas of fog. Lows ranging from the upper 50s inland to the lower 60s along the lake shore. Light east winds. Saturday, areas of fog in the morning, otherwise mostly sunny. Highs in the upper 70s. Light winds. Saturday night, partly cloudy. Lows around 60. Light winds. Sunday, partly sunny with a chance of showers in the morning, then cloudy with showers with a chance of thunderstorms in the afternoon. Humid with highs ranging from the upper 70s on the hilltops to the lower 80s across the lower elevations. Southeast winds 10 miles an hour or less, becoming south. Chance of rain 90%. Sunday night, showers with a chance of thunderstorms in the evening, then showers overnight. Muggy with lows in the mid-60s. Southwest winds 5 to 10 miles an hour, becoming light. Chance of rain 90%. The forecast for the Southern Finger Lakes, including Pinyan, Seneca Falls, and Auburn. Overnight, partly cloudy with areas of fog. Lows in the upper 50s. Light northeast winds. Saturday, areas of fog in the morning, otherwise mostly sunny. Highs in the upper 70s. Light winds. Saturday night, becoming mainly clear. Lows around 60. Light winds. Sunday, partly sunny with a chance of showers in the morning, then mostly cloudy with showers with a chance of thunderstorms in the afternoon. Humid with highs in the upper 70s. South winds 5 to 10 miles an hour. Chance of rain 90%. Sunday night, showers with a chance of thunderstorms in the evening, then showers overnight. Muggy with lows in the mid-60s. Southwest winds 5 to 10 miles an hour, becoming light. Chance of rain 90%. And now the extended forecast. Monday, partly cloudy. A chance of showers. Highs in the upper 70s. Chance of rain 30%. Tuesday, mainly clear. Highs in the upper 70s. Lows in the upper 50s. Wednesday, mostly cloudy. Showers likely and a chance of thunderstorms. Highs in the lower 80s. Lows in the lower 60s. Chance of rain 60%. Thursday, partly cloudy. A chance of showers. Highs in the mid 70s. Lows in the lower 60s. Chance of rain 50%. Friday, partly cloudy. Highs in the mid 70s. Lows in the upper 50s. This is the NOAA Weather Radio KHA 53 in Rochester. Your source for official weather information across the Western Finger Lakes and the Genesee Valley. KHA 53 operates on a frequency of 162.40 MHz. The 10 p.m. weather at Rochester, it was partly cloudy. The temperature

70 degrees Fahrenheit or 21 degrees Celsius, the dew point 62 and the relative humidity 76%. The wind was east at 5 miles an hour. The pressure was 30.16 inches and rising. Repeating at Rochester, it was partly cloudy, temperature 70 degrees. Around the region at 10 p.m. at Erie, haze was reported, with a temperature of 70. It was partly cloudy, with a temperature of 69 at Niagara Falls, 65 at Syracuse, 65 at Elmira, 64 at Binghamton, and 58 at Watertown. It was mostly cloudy, with a temperature of 72 at Buffalo, and 75 at Toronto. At Oswego, winds were east at 2 knots, with a temperature of 70 degrees. The Central Lake Ontario buoy winds were from the east at 8 knots. The forecast for the Genesee Valley and Northern Finger Lakes, including Rochester, Geneseo, Canandaigua, Newark, and Fairhaven. Overnight, partly cloudy with areas of fog. Lows ranging from the upper 50s inland to the lower 60s along the lake shore. Light east winds. Saturday, areas of fog in the morning, otherwise mostly sunny. Highs in the upper 70s. Light winds. Saturday night, partly cloudy. Lows around 60. Light winds. Sunday, partly sunny with a chance of showers in the morning, then cloudy with showers with a chance of thunderstorms in the afternoon. Humid with highs ranging from the upper 70s on the hilltops to the lower 80s across the lower elevations. Southeast winds 10 miles an hour or less, becoming south. Chance of rain 90%. Sunday night, showers with a chance of thunderstorms in the evening, then showers overnight. Muggy with lows in the mid-60s. Southwest winds 5 to 10 miles an hour, becoming light. Chance of rain 90%. The forecast for the Southern Finger Lakes, including Tinian, Seneca Falls, and Auburn. Overnight, partly cloudy with areas of fog. Lows in the upper 50s. Light northeast winds. Saturday, areas of fog in the morning, otherwise mostly sunny. Highs in the upper 70s. Light winds. Saturday night, becoming mainly clear. Lows around 60. Light winds. Sunday, partly sunny with a chance of showers in the morning, then mostly cloudy with showers with a chance of thunderstorms in the afternoon. Humid with highs in the upper 70s. South winds 5 to 10 miles an hour. Chance of rain 90%. Sunday night, showers with a chance of thunderstorms in the evening, then showers overnight. Muggy with lows in the mid-60s. Southwest winds 5 to 10 miles an hour, becoming light. Chance of rain 90%. And now the extended forecast. Monday, partly cloudy. A chance of showers. Highs in the upper 70s. Chance of rain 30%. Tuesday, mainly clear. Highs in the upper 70s. Lows in the upper 50s. Wednesday, mostly cloudy. Showers likely and a chance of thunderstorms. Highs in the lower 80s. Lows in the lower 60s. Chance of rain 60%. Thursday, partly cloudy. A chance of showers. Highs in the mid-70s. Lows in the lower 60s. Chance of rain 50%. Friday, partly cloudy. Highs in the mid-70s. Lows in the upper 50s. Open Lake Forecast, 4, the Niagara River to Hamlin Beach beyond 5 miles from shore. Overnight, east winds 10 knots or less. Waves 1 foot or less. Saturday, east winds 5 to 15 knots. Waves 2 feet or less. Saturday night, east winds 10 to 15 knots becoming southeast. Waves 1 to 2 feet. Sunday, southeast winds around 10 knots becoming east. A chance of showers in the morning, then showers with a chance of thunderstorms in the afternoon. Waves 1 to 2 feet. Sunday night, north winds around 10 knots becoming northwest. Showers with a chance of thunderstorms in the evening. Waves 1 to 2 feet. Monday, northwest winds 5 to 10 knots. Waves 2 feet or less. Tuesday, west winds 10 knots or less becoming southwest. Waves 2 feet or less. Wednesday, southwest winds 5 to 15 knots becoming west. A chance of showers during the day, then showers likely Wednesday night. Waves 2 feet or less building to 2 to 3 feet.

winds and waves higher and near thunderstorms. Open lake forecast, 4, Cameron Beach to Mexico Bay beyond 5 miles from shore. Overnight, northeast winds 10 knots or less becoming east. Waves 1 foot or less. Saturday, east winds 5 to 10 knots becoming northeast. Waves 1 foot or less. Saturday night, northeast winds 5 to 10 knots becoming southeast. Waves 2 feet or less. Sunday, southeast winds 10 to 15 knots. A chance of showers in the morning, then showers with a chance of thunderstorms in the afternoon. Waves 2 feet or less. Sunday night, south winds 10 to 15 knots becoming northwest. Showers with a chance of thunderstorms in the evening, then showers likely overnight. Waves 1 to 2 feet. Monday, northwest winds 5 to 15 knots. Waves 2 feet or less. Tuesday, west winds 10 knots or less becoming southwest 10 to 15 knots. Waves 2 feet or less. Wednesday, southwest winds 5 to 15 knots becoming west 15 to 20 knots. A chance of showers during the day, then showers likely Wednesday night. Waves 1 to 3 feet. Winds and waves higher and near thunderstorms. This is the NOAA Weather Radio KHA 53 in Rochester. 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KHA 53 operates on a frequency of 162.40 MHz. 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Your source for official weather information across the Western Finger Lakes and the Genesee Valley. KHA 53 operates on a frequency of 162.40 MHz. The 11 p.m. weather at Rochester, it was mostly cloudy. The temperature was 68 degrees Fahrenheit or 20 degrees Celsius, the dew point 62 and the relative humidity 81%. The wind was east at 7 miles an hour. The pressure was 30.17 inches and rising. Repeating at Rochester, it was mostly cloudy, temperature 68 degrees. Around the region at 10 p.m. at Erie, haze was reported, with a temperature of 70. It was partly cloudy, with a temperature of 69 at Niagara Falls, 65 at Syracuse, 65 at Elmira, 64 at Binghamton, and 58 at Watertown. It was mostly cloudy, with a temperature of 72 at Buffalo, and 75 at Toronto. At Oswego, winds were east at 2 knots, with a temperature of 70 degrees. The Central Lake Ontario buoy winds were from the east at 8 knots. The forecast for the Genesee Valley and Northern Finger Lakes, including Rochester, Geneseo, Canandaigua, Newark, and Fairhaven. Overnight, partly cloudy with areas of fog. Lows ranging from the upper 50s inland to the lower 60s along the lake shore. Light east winds. Saturday, areas of fog in the morning, otherwise mostly sunny. Highs in the upper 70s. Light winds. Saturday night, partly cloudy. Lows around 60. Light winds. Sunday, partly sunny with a chance of showers in the morning, then cloudy with showers with a chance of thunderstorms in the afternoon. Humid with highs ranging from the upper 70s on the hilltops to the lower 80s across the lower elevations. Southeast winds 10 miles an hour or less, becoming south. Chance of rain 90%. Sunday night, showers with a chance of thunderstorms in the evening, then showers overnight. Muggy with lows in the mid-60s. Southwest winds 5 to 10 miles an hour, becoming light. Chance of rain 90%. The forecast for the Southern Finger Lakes, including Pinyan, Seneca Falls, and Auburn. Overnight, partly cloudy with areas of fog. Lows in the upper 50s. Light northeast winds. Saturday, areas of fog in the morning, otherwise mostly sunny. Highs in the upper 70s. Light winds. Saturday night, becoming mainly clear. Lows around 60. Light winds. Sunday, partly sunny with a chance of showers in the morning, then mostly cloudy with showers with a chance of thunderstorms in the afternoon. Humid with highs in the upper 70s. South winds 5 to 10 miles an hour. Chance of rain 90%. Sunday night, showers with a chance of thunderstorms in the evening, then showers overnight. Muggy with lows in the mid-60s. Southwest winds 5 to 10 miles an hour, becoming light.
Chance of rain 90%. And now the extended forecast. Monday, partly cloudy. A chance of showers. Highs in the upper 70s. Chance of rain 30%. Tuesday, mainly clear. Highs in the upper 70s. Lows in the upper 50s. Wednesday, mostly cloudy. Showers likely and a chance of thunderstorms. Highs in the lower 80s. Lows in the lower 60s. Chance of rain 60%. Thursday, partly cloudy. A chance of showers. Highs in the mid 70s. Lows in the lower 60s. Chance of rain 50%. Friday, partly cloudy. Highs in the mid 70s. Lows in the upper 50s. This is the NOAA Weather Radio KHA 53 in Rochester. Your source for official weather information across the Western Finger Lakes and the Genesee Valley. KHA 53 operates on a frequency of 162.40 MHz. The 11 p.m. weather at Rochester, it was mostly cloudy. The temperature was 68 degrees Fahrenheit or 20 degrees Celsius, the dew point 62 and the relative humidity 81%. The wind was east at 7 miles an hour. The pressure was 30.17 inches and rising. Repeating at Rochester, it was mostly cloudy, temperature 68 degrees. Around the region at 11 p.m. at Erie, it was clear, with a temperature of 68. It was partly cloudy, with a temperature of 70 at Buffalo, 68 at Niagara Falls, and 64 at Syracuse. Under partly cloudy skies, Elmira reported 60, Binghamton reported 63, and Watertown reported 56. At Oswego, winds were east at 4 knots, with a temperature of 68 degrees. The Central Lake Ontario buoy winds were from the east at 10 knots. The forecast for the Genesee Valley and Northern Finger Lakes, including Rochester, Geneseo, Canandaigua, Newark, and Fairhaven. Overnight, partly cloudy with areas of fog. Lows ranging from the upper 50s inland to the lower 60s along the lake shore. Light east winds. Saturday, areas of fog in the morning, otherwise mostly sunny. Highs in the upper 70s. Light winds. Saturday night, partly cloudy. Lows around 60. Light winds. Sunday, partly sunny with a chance of showers in the morning, then cloudy with showers with a chance of thunderstorms in the afternoon. Humid with highs ranging from the upper 70s on the hilltops to the lower 80s across the lower elevations. Southeast winds 10 miles an hour or less, becoming south. Chance of rain 90%. Sunday night, showers with a chance of thunderstorms in the evening, then showers overnight. Muggy with lows in the mid-60s. Southwest winds 5 to 10 miles an hour, becoming light. Chance of rain 90%. The forecast for the Southern Finger Lakes, including Pinyan, Seneca Falls, and Auburn. Overnight, partly cloudy with areas of fog. Lows in the upper 50s. Light northeast winds. Saturday, areas of fog in the morning, otherwise mostly sunny. Highs in the upper 70s. Light winds. Saturday night, becoming mainly clear. Lows around 60. Light winds. Sunday, partly sunny with a chance of showers in the morning, then mostly cloudy with showers with a chance of thunderstorms in the afternoon. Humid with highs in the upper 70s. South winds 5 to 10 miles an hour. Chance of rain 90%. Sunday night, showers with a chance of thunderstorms in the evening, then showers overnight. Muggy with lows in the mid-60s. Southwest winds 5 to 10 miles an hour, becoming light. Chance of rain 90%. And now the extended forecast. Monday, partly cloudy. A chance of showers. Highs in the upper 70s. Chance of rain 30%. Tuesday, mainly clear. Highs in the upper 70s. Lows in the upper 50s. Wednesday, mostly cloudy. Showers likely and a chance of thunderstorms. Highs in the lower 80s. Lows in the lower 60s. Chance of rain 60%. Thursday, partly cloudy. A chance of showers. Highs in the mid-70s. Lows in the lower 60s. Chance of rain 50%. Friday, partly cloudy. Highs in the mid-70s. Lows in the upper 50s.

light winds. Sunday, partly sunny with a chance of showers in the morning, then cloudy with showers with a chance of thunderstorms in the afternoon. Humid with highs ranging from the upper 70s on the hilltops to the lower 80s across the lower elevations. Southeast winds 10 miles an hour or less, becoming south. Chance of rain 90%. Sunday night, showers with a chance of thunderstorms in the evening, then showers overnight. Muggy with lows in the mid-60s. Southwest winds 5 to 10 miles an hour, becoming light. Chance of rain 90%. The forecast for the Southern Finger Lakes, including Penyan, Seneca Falls, and Auburn. Overnight, partly cloudy with areas of fog. Lows in the upper 50s. Light northeast winds. Saturday, areas of fog in the morning, otherwise mostly sunny. Highs in the upper 70s. Light winds. Saturday night, becoming mainly clear. Lows around 60. Light winds. Sunday, partly sunny with a chance of showers in the morning, then mostly cloudy with showers with a chance of thunderstorms in the afternoon. Humid with highs in the upper 70s. South winds 5 to 10 miles an hour. Chance of rain 90%. Sunday night, showers with a chance of thunderstorms in the evening, then showers overnight. Muggy with lows in the mid-60s. Southwest winds 5 to 10 miles an hour, becoming light. Chance of rain 90%. And now the extended forecast. Monday, partly cloudy. A chance of showers. Highs in the upper 70s. Chance of rain 30%. Tuesday, mainly clear. Highs in the upper 70s. Lows in the upper 50s. Wednesday, mostly cloudy. Showers likely and a chance of thunderstorms. Highs in the lower 80s. Lows in the lower 60s. Chance of rain 60%. Thursday, partly cloudy. A chance of showers. Highs in the mid-70s. Lows in the lower 60s. Chance of rain 50%. Friday, partly cloudy. Highs in the mid-70s. Lows in the upper 50s. 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Your source for official weather information across the Western Finger Lakes and the Genesee Valley. KHA-53 operates on a frequency of 162.40 MHz. The 11 p.m. weather at Rochester, it was mostly cloudy. The temperature was 68 degrees Fahrenheit or 20 degrees Celsius, the dew point 62 and the relative humidity 81%. The wind was east at 7 miles an hour. The pressure was 30.17 inches and rising. Repeating at Rochester, it was mostly cloudy, temperature 68 degrees. Around the region at 11 p.m. skies ranged from clear to partly cloudy. It was 68 at Erie, 70 at Buffalo, 68 at Niagara Falls, and 72 at Toronto. Syracuse reported 64, Elmira reported 60, Binghamton reported 63, and Watertown reported 56. At Oswego, winds were east at 4 knots, with a temperature of 68 degrees. The Central Lake Ontario buoy winds were from the east at 10 knots. The forecast for the Genesee Valley and Northern Finger Lakes, including Rochester, Geneseo, Canandaigua, Newark, and Fairhaven. Overnight, partly cloudy with areas of fog. Lows ranging from the upper 50s inland to the lower 60s along the lake shore. Light east winds. Saturday, areas of fog in the morning, otherwise mostly sunny. Highs in the upper 70s. Light winds. Saturday night, partly cloudy. Lows around 60. Light winds. Sunday, partly sunny with a chance of showers in the morning, then cloudy with showers with a chance of thunderstorms in the afternoon. Humid with highs ranging from the upper 70s on the hilltops to the lower 80s across the lower elevations. Southeast winds 10 miles an hour or less, becoming south. Chance of rain 90%. Sunday night, showers with a chance of thunderstorms in the evening, then showers overnight. Muggy with lows in the mid-60s. Southwest winds 5 to 10 miles an hour, becoming light. Chance of rain 90%. The forecast for the Southern Finger Lakes, including Penyan, Seneca Falls, and Auburn. Overnight, partly cloudy with areas of fog. Lows in the upper 50s. Light northeast winds. Saturday.

areas of fog in the morning, otherwise mostly sunny. Highs in the upper 70s. Light winds. Saturday night, becoming mainly clear. Lows around 60. Light winds. Sunday, partly sunny with a chance of showers in the morning, then mostly cloudy with showers with a chance of thunderstorms in the afternoon. Humid with highs in the upper 70s. South winds 5 to 10 miles an hour. Chance of rain 90%. Sunday night, showers with a chance of thunderstorms in the evening, then showers overnight. Muggy with lows in the mid-60s. Southwest winds 5 to 10 miles an hour, becoming light. Chance of rain 90%. And now the extended forecast. Monday, partly cloudy. A chance of showers. Highs in the upper 70s. Chance of rain 30%. Tuesday, mainly clear. Highs in the upper 70s. Lows in the upper 50s. Wednesday, mostly cloudy. Showers likely and a chance of thunderstorms. Highs in the lower 80s. Lows in the lower 60s. Chance of rain 60%. Thursday, partly cloudy. A chance of showers. Highs in the mid 70s. Lows in the lower 60s. Chance of rain 50%. Friday, partly cloudy. Highs in the mid 70s. Lows in the upper 50s. 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Your source for official weather information across the Western Finger Lakes and the Genesee Valley. KHA-53 operates on a frequency of 162.40 MHz. The 11 p.m. weather at Rochester, it was mostly cloudy. The temperature was 68 degrees Fahrenheit or 20 degrees Celsius, the dew point 62 and the relative humidity 81%. The wind was east at 7 miles an hour. The pressure was 30.17 inches and rising. Repeating at Rochester, it was mostly cloudy, temperature 68 degrees. Around the region at 11 p.m. skies ranged from clear to partly cloudy. It was 68 at Erie, 70 at Buffalo, 68 at Niagara Falls, and 72 at Toronto. Syracuse reported 64, Elmira reported 60, Binghamton reported 63, and Watertown reported 56. At Oswego, winds were east at 4 knots, with a temperature of 68 degrees. The Central Lake Ontario buoy winds were from the east at 10 knots. The forecast for the Genesee Valley and Northern Finger Lakes, including Rochester, Geneseo, Canandaigua, Newark, and Fairhaven. Overnight, partly cloudy with areas of fog. Lows ranging from the upper 50s inland to the lower 60s along the lake shore. Light east winds. Saturday, areas of fog in the morning, otherwise mostly sunny. Highs in the upper 70s. Light winds. Saturday night, partly cloudy. Lows around 60. Light winds. Sunday, partly sunny with a chance of showers in the morning, then cloudy with showers with a chance of thunderstorms in the afternoon. Humid with highs ranging from the upper 70s on the hilltops to the lower 80s across the lower elevations. Southeast winds 10 miles an hour or less, becoming south. Chance of rain 90%. Sunday night, showers with a chance of thunderstorms in the evening, then showers overnight. Muggy with lows in the mid-60s. Southwest winds 5 to 10 miles an hour, becoming light. Chance of rain 90%. The forecast for the Southern Finger Lakes, including Tinian, Seneca Falls, and Auburn. Overnight, partly cloudy with areas of fog. Lows in the upper 50s. Light northeast winds. Saturday, areas of fog in the morning, otherwise mostly sunny. Highs in the upper 70s. Light winds. Saturday night, becoming mainly clear. Lows around 60. Light winds. Sunday, partly sunny with a chance of showers in the morning, then mostly cloudy with showers with a chance of thunderstorms in the afternoon. Humid with highs in the upper 70s. South winds 5 to 10 miles an hour. Chance of rain 90%. Sunday night, showers with a chance of thunderstorms in the evening, then showers overnight. Muggy with lows in the mid-60s. Southwest winds 5 to 10 miles an hour, becoming light. Chance of rain 90%. And now the extended forecast. Monday, partly cloudy. A chance of showers.

knots. Mostly sunny. Waves 2 feet or less. Saturday night, east winds 5 to 15 knots becoming southeast. Partly cloudy. Waves 2 feet or less. Sunday, southeast winds 5 to 10 knots. A chance of showers in the morning, then showers with a chance of thunderstorms in the afternoon. Waves 1 foot or less. Sunday night, west winds 5 to 10 knots becoming northwest. Showers with a chance of thunderstorms in the evening, then a chance of showers overnight. Waves 2 feet or less. Monday, northwest winds 5 to 10 knots. Becoming mainly clear. Waves 2 feet or less. Tuesday, west winds 10 knots or less becoming southwest. Mainly clear, then becoming partly cloudy. Waves 1 foot or less. Wednesday, southwest winds 5 to 15 knots becoming west. A chance of showers during the day, then showers likely Wednesday night. Waves 1 to 3 feet, less. Wednesday, southwest winds 5 to 15 knots becoming west. A chance of showers during the day, then showers likely Wednesday night. Waves 1 to 3 feet. Winds and waves higher in and near thunderstorms. The Nearshore Marine Forecast, 4, Heron Beach to Sotus Bay. Overnight, east winds less than 10 knots. Becoming mainly clear. Waves 1 foot or less. Saturday, east winds 10 knots or less becoming northeast. Sunny. Waves 1 foot or less. Saturday night, east winds 5 to 10 knots becoming southeast. Becoming mainly clear. Waves 1 foot or less. Sunday, southeast winds 5 to 10 knots. A chance of showers in the morning, then showers with a chance of thunderstorms in the afternoon. Waves 1 foot or less. Sunday night, southwest winds 10 to 15 knots becoming northwest. Showers with a chance of thunderstorms in the evening, then showers likely overnight. Waves 2 feet or less. Monday, northwest winds 5 to 15 knots becoming west. Mostly cloudy, then clearing. Waves 2 feet or less. Tuesday, west winds 10 knots or less becoming southwest. Mainly clear, then becoming partly cloudy. Waves 1 foot or less. Wednesday, southwest winds 5 to 15 knots becoming west. A chance of showers and thunderstorms during the day, then showers likely with a chance of thunderstorms Wednesday night. Waves 1 foot or less building to 1 to 3 feet. Winds and waves higher in and near thunderstorms. The water temperature off Rochester is 74 degrees. The Nearshore Marine Forecast, 4, Sotus Bay to Mexico Bay. Overnight, northeast winds less than 10 knots becoming east. Mainly clear. Waves 1 foot or less. Saturday, east winds 10 knots or less becoming north. Sunny. Waves 1 foot or less. Saturday night, northeast winds 5 to 10 knots becoming southeast. Mainly clear. Waves 1 foot or less. Sunday, southeast winds 10 to 15 knots. A chance of showers in the morning, then showers with a chance of thunderstorms in the afternoon. Waves 1 foot or less. Sunday night, south winds 10 to 15 knots becoming northwest. Showers with a chance of thunderstorms in the evening, then showers overnight. Waves 2 feet or less. Monday, northwest winds 5 to 15 knots becoming west less than 10 knots. Mostly cloudy, then clearing. Waves 1 to 2 feet. Tuesday, west winds 10 knots or less becoming south. Mainly clear, then becoming partly cloudy. Waves 1 foot or less. Wednesday, south winds 5 to 15 knots becoming west. A chance of showers during the day, then showers likely Wednesday night. Waves 1 foot or less building to 1 to 3 feet. Winds and waves higher in and near thunderstorms. This is the NOAA Weather Radio KHA 53 in Rochester. Your source for official weather information across the Western Finger Lakes and the Genesee Valley. KHA 53 operates on a frequency of 162.40 MHz. The 11 p.m. weather at Rochester, it was mostly cloudy. The temperature was 68 degrees Fahrenheit or 20 degrees Celsius, the dew point 62 and the relative humidity 81%. The wind was east at 7 miles an hour. The pressure was 30.1.

7 inches and rising. Repeating at Rochester, it was mostly cloudy, temperature 68 degrees. Around the region at 11 p.m. skies ranged from clear to partly cloudy. It was 68 at Erie, 70 at Buffalo, 68 at Niagara Falls, and 72 at Toronto. Syracuse reported 64, Elmira reported 60, Binghamton reported 63, and Watertown reported 56. At Oswego, winds were east at 4 knots, with a temperature of 68 degrees. The Central Lake Ontario buoy winds were from the east at 10 knots. The forecast for the Genesee Valley and Northern Finger Lakes, including Rochester, Geneseo, Canandaigua, Newark, and Fairhaven. Overnight, partly cloudy with areas of fog. Lows ranging from the upper 50s inland to the lower 60s along the lake shore. Light east winds. Saturday, areas of fog in the morning, otherwise mostly sunny. Highs in the upper 70s. Light winds. Saturday night, partly cloudy. Lows around 60. Light winds. Sunday, partly sunny with a chance of showers in the morning, then cloudy with showers with a chance of thunderstorms in the afternoon. Humid with highs ranging from the upper 70s on the hilltops to the lower 80s across the lower elevations. Southeast winds 10 miles an hour or less, becoming south. Chance of rain 90%. Sunday night, showers with a chance of thunderstorms in the evening, then showers overnight. Muggy with lows in the mid-60s. Southwest winds 5 to 10 miles an hour, becoming light. Chance of rain 90%. The forecast for the Southern Finger Lakes, including Tinian, Seneca Falls, and Auburn. Overnight, partly cloudy with areas of fog. Lows in the upper 50s. Light northeast winds. Saturday, areas of fog in the morning, otherwise mostly sunny. Highs in the upper 70s. Light winds. Saturday night, becoming mainly clear. Lows around 60. Light winds. Sunday, partly sunny with a chance of showers in the morning, then mostly cloudy with showers with a chance of thunderstorms in the afternoon. Humid with highs in the upper 70s. South winds 5 to 10 miles an hour. Chance of rain 90%. Sunday night, showers with a chance of thunderstorms in the evening, then showers overnight. Muggy with lows in the mid-60s. Southwest winds 5 to 10 miles an hour, becoming light. Chance of rain 90%. And now the extended forecast. Monday, partly cloudy. A chance of showers. Highs in the upper 70s. Chance of rain 30%. Tuesday, mainly clear. Highs in the upper 70s. Lows in the upper 50s. Wednesday, mostly cloudy. Showers likely and a chance of thunderstorms. Highs in the lower 80s. Lows in the lower 60s. Chance of rain 60%. Thursday, partly cloudy. A chance of showers. Highs in the mid 70s. Lows in the lower 60s. Chance of rain 50%. Friday, partly cloudy. Highs in the mid 70s. Lows in the upper 50s. This is the NOAA Weather Radio KHA 53 in Rochester. Your source for official weather information across the Western Finger Lakes and the Genesee Valley. KHA 53 operates on a frequency of 162.40 MHz. The 11 p.m. weather at Rochester, it was mostly cloudy. The temperature was 68 degrees Fahrenheit or 20 degrees Celsius, the dew point 62 and the relative humidity 81%. The wind was east at 7 miles an hour. The pressure was 30.17 inches and rising. Repeating at Rochester, it was mostly cloudy, temperature 68 degrees. Around the region at 11 p.m. skies ranged from clear to partly cloudy. It was 68 at Erie, 70 at Buffalo, 68 at Niagara Falls, and 72 at Toronto. Syracuse reported 64, Elmira reported 60, Binghamton reported 63, and Watertown reported 56. At Oswego, winds were east at 4 knots, with a temperature of 68 degrees. The Central Lake Ontario buoy winds were from the east at 10 knots. The forecast for the Genesee Valley and Northern Finger Lakes, including Rochester, Geneseo, Canandaigua, Newark, and Fairhaven. Overnight, partly cloudy with areas of fog. Lows ranging from the upper

east inland to the lower 60s along the lake shore. Light east winds. Saturday, areas of fog in the morning, otherwise mostly sunny. Highs in the upper 70s. Light winds. Saturday night, partly cloudy. Lows around 60. Light winds. Sunday, partly sunny with a chance of showers in the morning, then cloudy with showers with a chance of thunderstorms in the afternoon. Humid with highs ranging from the upper 70s on the hilltops to the lower 80s across the lower elevations. Southeast winds 10 miles an hour or less, becoming south. Chance of rain 90%. Sunday night, showers with a chance of thunderstorms in the evening, then showers overnight. Muggy with lows in the mid-60s. Southwest winds 5 to 10 miles an hour, becoming light. Chance of rain 90%. The forecast for the Southern Finger Lakes, including Pinyan, Seneca Falls, and Auburn. Overnight, partly cloudy with areas of fog. Lows in the upper 50s. Light northeast winds. Saturday, areas of fog in the morning, otherwise mostly sunny. Highs in the upper 70s. Light winds. Saturday night, becoming mainly clear. Lows around 60. Light winds. Sunday, partly sunny with a chance of showers in the morning, then mostly cloudy with showers with a chance of thunderstorms in the afternoon. Humid with highs in the upper 70s. South winds 5 to 10 miles an hour. Chance of rain 90%. Sunday night, showers with a chance of thunderstorms in the evening, then showers overnight. Muggy with lows in the mid-60s. Southwest winds 5 to 10 miles an hour, becoming light. Chance of rain 90%. And now the extended forecast. Monday, partly cloudy. A chance of showers. Highs in the upper 70s. Chance of rain 30%. Tuesday, mainly clear. Highs in the upper 70s. Lows in the upper 50s. Wednesday, mostly cloudy. Showers likely and a chance of thunderstorms. Highs in the lower 80s. Lows in the lower 60s. Chance of rain 60%. Thursday, partly cloudy. A chance of showers. Highs in the mid-70s. Lows in the lower 60s. Chance of rain 50%. Friday, partly cloudy. Highs in the mid-70s. Lows in the upper 50s. 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KHA-53 operates on a frequency of 162.40 MHz. The 11 p.m. weather at Rochester, it was mostly cloudy. The temperature was 68 degrees Fahrenheit or 20 degrees Celsius, the dew point 62 and the relative humidity 81%. The wind was east at 7 miles an hour. The pressure was 30.17 inches and rising. Repeating at Rochester, it was mostly cloudy, temperature 68 degrees. Around the region at 11 p.m. skies ranged from clear to partly cloudy. It was 68 at Erie, 70 at Buffalo, 68 at Niagara Falls, and 72 at Toronto. Syracuse reported 64, Elmira reported 60, Binghamton reported 63, and Watertown reported 56. At Oswego, winds were east at 4 knots, with a temperature of 68 degrees. The Central Lake Ontario buoy winds were from the east at 10 knots. The forecast for the Genesee Valley and Northern Finger Lakes, including Rochester, Geneseo, Canandaigua, Newark, and Fairhaven. Overnight, partly cloudy with areas of fog. Lows ranging from the upper 50s inland to the lower 60s along the lake shore. Light east winds. Saturday, areas of fog in the morning, otherwise mostly sunny. Highs in the upper 70s. Light winds. Saturday night, partly cloudy. Lows around 60. Light winds. Sunday, partly sunny with a chance of showers in the morning, then cloudy with showers with a chance of thunderstorms in the afternoon. Humid with highs ranging from the upper 70s on the hilltops to the lower 80s across the lower elevations. Southeast winds 10 miles an hour or less, becoming south. Chance of rain 90%. Sunday night, showers with a chance of thunderstorms in the evening, then showers overnight. Muggy with lows in the mid-60s. Southwest winds 5 to 10 miles an hour, becoming light.

partly cloudy. Highs in the mid-70s. Lows in the upper 50s. This is the NOAA Weather Radio KHA 53 in Rochester. Your source for official weather information across the Western Finger Lakes and the Genesee Valley. KHA 53 operates on a frequency of 162.40 MHz. The 11 p.m. weather at Rochester, it was mostly cloudy. The temperature was 68 degrees Fahrenheit or 20 degrees Celsius, the dew point 62 and the relative humidity 81%. The wind was east at 7 miles an hour. The pressure was 30.17 inches and rising. Repeating at Rochester, it was mostly cloudy, temperature 68 degrees. Around the region at 11 p.m. skies ranged from clear to partly cloudy. It was 68 at Erie, 70 at Buffalo, 68 at Niagara Falls, and 72 at Toronto. Syracuse reported 64, Elmira reported 60, Binghamton reported 63, and Watertown reported 56. At Oswego, winds were east at 4 knots, with a temperature of 68 degrees. The Central Lake Ontario buoy winds were from the east at 10 knots. The forecast for the Genesee Valley and Northern Finger Lakes, including Rochester, Geneseo, Canandaigua, Newark, and Fairhaven. Overnight, partly cloudy with areas of fog. Lows ranging from the upper 50s inland to the lower 60s along the lake shore. Light east winds. Saturday, areas of fog in the morning, otherwise mostly sunny. Highs in the upper 70s. Light winds. Saturday night, partly cloudy. Lows around 60. Light winds. Sunday, partly sunny with a chance of showers in the morning, then cloudy with showers with a chance of thunderstorms in the afternoon. Humid with highs ranging from the upper 70s on the hilltops to the lower 80s across the lower elevations. Southeast winds 10 miles an hour or less, becoming south. Chance of rain 90%. Sunday night, showers with a chance of thunderstorms in the evening, then showers overnight. Muggy with lows in the mid-60s. Southwest winds 5 to 10 miles an hour, becoming light. Chance of rain 90%. The forecast for the Southern Finger Lakes, including Tinian, Seneca Falls, and Auburn. Overnight, partly cloudy with areas of fog. Lows in the upper 50s. Light northeast winds. Saturday, areas of fog in the morning, otherwise mostly sunny. Highs in the upper 70s. Light winds. Saturday night, becoming mainly clear. Lows around 60. Light winds. Sunday, partly sunny with a chance of showers in the morning, then mostly cloudy with showers with a chance of thunderstorms in the afternoon. Humid with highs in the upper 70s. South winds 5 to 10 miles an hour. Chance of rain 90%. Sunday night, showers with a chance of thunderstorms in the evening, then showers overnight. Muggy with lows in the mid-60s. Southwest winds 5 to 10 miles an hour, becoming light. Chance of rain 90%. And now the extended forecast. Monday, partly cloudy. A chance of showers. Highs in the upper 70s. Chance of rain 30%. Tuesday, mainly clear. Highs in the upper 70s. Lows in the upper 50s. Wednesday, mostly cloudy. Showers likely and a chance of thunderstorms. Highs in the lower 80s. Lows in the lower 60s. Chance of rain 60%. Thursday, partly cloudy. A chance of showers. Highs in the mid-70s. Lows in the lower 60s. Chance of rain 50%. Friday, partly cloudy. Highs in the mid-70s. Lows in the upper 50s. Open Lake Forecast, 4, the Niagara River to Hamlin Beach beyond 5 miles from shore. Overnight, east winds 10 knots or less. Waves 1 foot or less. Saturday, east winds 5 to 15 knots. Waves 2 feet or less. Saturday night, east winds 10 to 15 knots becoming southeast. Waves 1 to 2 feet. Sunday, southeast winds around 10 knots becoming east. A chance of showers in the morning, then showers with a chance of thunderstorms in the afternoon. Waves 1 to 2 feet. Sunday night, north winds around 10 knots becoming northwest. Showers with a chance of thunderstorms in the evening. Waves 1 to 2.

feet. Monday, northwest winds 5 to 10 knots. Waves 2 feet or less. Tuesday, west winds 10 knots or less becoming southwest. Waves 2 feet or less. Wednesday, southwest winds 5 to 15 knots becoming west. A chance of showers during the day, then showers likely Wednesday night. Waves 2 feet or less building to 2 to 3 feet. Winds and waves higher and near thunderstorms. Open lake forecast, 4, Helen Beach to Mexico Bay beyond 5 miles from shore. Overnight, northeast winds 10 knots or less becoming east. Waves 1 foot or less. Saturday, east winds 5 to 10 knots becoming northeast. Waves 1 foot or less. Saturday night, northeast winds 5 to 10 knots becoming southeast. Waves 2 feet or less. Sunday, southeast winds 10 to 15 knots. A chance of showers in the morning, then showers with a chance of thunderstorms in the afternoon. Waves 2 feet or less. Sunday night, south winds 10 to 15 knots becoming northwest. Showers with a chance of thunderstorms in the evening, then showers likely overnight. Waves 1 to 2 feet. Monday, northwest winds 5 to 15 knots. Waves 2 feet or less. Tuesday, west winds 10 knots or less becoming southwest 10 to 15 knots. Waves 2 feet or less. Wednesday, southwest winds 5 to 15 knots becoming west 15 to 20 knots. A chance of showers during the day, then showers likely Wednesday night. Waves 1 to 3 feet. Winds and waves higher and near thunderstorms. This is the NOAA Weather Radio KHA 53 in Rochester. Your source for official weather information across the Western Finger Lakes and the Genesee Valley. KHA 53 operates on a frequency of 162.40 MHz. The midnight weather at Rochester, it was mostly cloudy. The temperature was 67 degrees Fahrenheit or 19 degrees Celsius, the dew point 62 and the relative humidity 84%. The wind was southeast at 7 miles an hour. The pressure was 30.17 inches and steady. Repeating at Rochester, it was mostly cloudy, temperature 67 degrees. Around the region at 11 p.m. skies ranged from clear to partly cloudy. It was 68 at Erie, 70 at Buffalo, 68 at Niagara Falls, and 72 at Toronto. Syracuse reported 64, Elmira reported 60, Binghamton reported 63, and Watertown reported 56. At Oswego, winds were east at 4 knots, with a temperature of 68 degrees. The Central Lake Ontario buoy winds were from the east at 10 knots. Around the region at midnight at Erie, haze was reported, with a temperature of 68. At Niagara Falls, it was clear, with a temperature of 66. It was partly cloudy, with a temperature of 69 at Buffalo, 62 at Syracuse, 60 at Elmira, 62 at Binghamton, and 58 at Watertown. At Oswego, winds were south at 3 knots, with a temperature of 68 degrees. The Central Lake Ontario buoy winds were from the east at 8 knots. The forecast for the Genesee Valley and Northern Finger Lakes, including Rochester, Geneseo, Canandaigua, Newark, and Fairhaven. Overnight, partly cloudy with areas of fog. Lows ranging from the upper 50s inland to the lower 60s along the lake shore. Light east winds. Saturday, areas of fog in the morning, otherwise mostly sunny. Highs in the upper 70s. Light winds. Saturday night, partly cloudy. Lows around 60. Light winds. Sunday, partly sunny with a chance of showers in the morning, then cloudy with showers with a chance of thunderstorms in the afternoon. Humid with highs ranging from the upper 70s on the hilltops to the lower 80s across the lower elevations. Southeast winds 10 miles an hour or less, becoming south. Chance of rain 90%. Sunday night, showers with a chance of thunderstorms in the evening, then showers overnight. Muggy with lows in the mid-60s. Southwest winds 5 to 10 miles an hour, becoming light. Chance of rain 90%. The forecast for the Southern Finger Lakes, including Pinyan, Seneca Falls, and Auburn. Overnight, partly cloudy with areas of fog. Lows in the upper 50s. Light northeast winds. Saturday, areas of fog in the morning, otherwise mostly sunny.
highs in the upper 70s. Light winds. Saturday night, becoming mainly clear. Lows around 60. Light winds. Sunday, partly sunny with a chance of showers in the morning, then mostly cloudy with showers with a chance of thunderstorms in the afternoon. Humid with highs in the upper 70s. South winds 5 to 10 miles an hour. Chance of rain 90%. Sunday night, showers with a chance of thunderstorms in the evening, then showers overnight. Muggy with lows in the mid-60s. Southwest winds 5 to 10 miles an hour, becoming light. Chance of rain 90%. And now the extended forecast. Monday, partly cloudy. A chance of showers. Highs in the upper 70s. Chance of rain 30%. Tuesday, mainly clear. Highs in the upper 70s. Lows in the upper 50s. Wednesday, mostly cloudy. Showers likely and a chance of thunderstorms. Highs in the lower 80s. Lows in the lower 60s. Chance of rain 60%. Thursday, partly cloudy. A chance of showers. Highs in the mid 70s. Lows in the lower 60s. Chance of rain 50%. Friday, partly cloudy. Highs in the mid 70s. Lows in the upper 50s. This is the NOAA Weather Radio KHA 53 in Rochester. Your source for official weather information across the Western Finger Lakes and the Genesee Valley. KHA 53 operates on a frequency of 162.40 MHz. The midnight weather at Rochester, it was mostly cloudy. The temperature was 67 degrees Fahrenheit or 19 degrees Celsius, the dew point 62 and the relative humidity 84%. The wind was southeast at 7 miles an hour. The pressure was 30.17 inches and steady. Repeating at Rochester, it was mostly cloudy, temperature 67 degrees. Around the region at midnight at Erie, haze was reported, with a temperature of 68. At Niagara Falls, it was clear, with a temperature of 66. It was partly cloudy, with a temperature of 69 at Buffalo, 62 at Syracuse, 60 at Elmira, 62 at Binghamton, and 58 at Watertown. At Oswego, winds were south at 3 knots, with a temperature of 68 degrees. The Central Lake Ontario buoy winds were from the east at 8 knots. The forecast for the Genesee Valley and Northern Finger Lakes, including Rochester, Geneseo, Canandaigua, Newark, and Fairhaven. Overnight, partly cloudy with areas of fog. Lows ranging from the upper 50s inland to the lower 60s along the lake shore. Light east winds. Saturday, areas of fog in the morning, otherwise mostly sunny. Highs in the upper 70s. Light winds. Saturday night, partly cloudy. Lows around 60. Light winds. Sunday, partly sunny with a chance of showers in the morning, then cloudy with showers with a chance of thunderstorms in the afternoon. Humid with highs ranging from the upper 70s on the hilltops to the lower 80s across the lower elevations. Southeast winds 10 miles an hour or less, becoming south. Chance of rain 90%. Sunday night, showers with a chance of thunderstorms in the evening, then showers overnight. Muggy with lows in the mid-60s. Southwest winds 5 to 10 miles an hour, becoming light. Chance of rain 90%. The forecast for the Southern Finger Lakes, including Pinyan, Seneca Falls, and Auburn. Overnight, partly cloudy with areas of fog. Lows in the upper 50s. Light northeast winds. Saturday, areas of fog in the morning, otherwise mostly sunny. Highs in the upper 70s. Light winds. Saturday night, becoming mainly clear. Lows around 60. Light winds. Sunday, partly sunny with a chance of showers in the morning, then mostly cloudy with showers with a chance of thunderstorms in the afternoon. Humid with highs in the upper 70s. South winds 5 to 10 miles an hour. Chance of rain 90%. Sunday night, showers with a chance of thunderstorms in the evening, then showers overnight. Muggy with lows in the mid-60s. Southwest winds 5 to 10 miles an hour, becoming light. Chance of rain 90%. And now the extended forecast. Monday, partly cloudy. A chance of showers. Highs in the upper 70s. Chance of rain 30%.

Tuesday, mainly clear. Highs in the upper 70s. Lows in the upper 50s. Wednesday, mostly cloudy. Showers likely and a chance of thunderstorms. Highs in the lower 80s. Lows in the lower 60s. Chance of rain 60%. Thursday, partly cloudy. A chance of showers. Highs in the mid 70s. Lows in the lower 60s. Chance of rain 50%. Friday, partly cloudy. Highs in the mid 70s. Lows in the upper 50s. This is the NOAA Weather Radio KHA 53 in Rochester. Your source for official weather information across the Western Finger Lakes and the Genesee Valley. KHA 53 operates on a frequency of 162.40 MHz. The midnight weather at Rochester, it was mostly cloudy. The temperature was 67 degrees Fahrenheit or 19 degrees Celsius, the dew point 62 and the relative humidity 84%. The wind was southeast at 7 miles an hour. The pressure was 30.17 inches and steady. Repeating at Rochester, it was mostly cloudy, temperature 67 degrees. Around the region at midnight at Erie, haze was reported, with a temperature of 68. It was clear, with a temperature of 60 at Elmira, and 62 at Binghamton. It was partly cloudy, with a temperature of 69 at Buffalo, 66 at Niagara Falls, 62 at Syracuse, and 58 at Watertown. At Toronto, it was mostly cloudy, with a temperature of 72. At Oswego, winds were south at 3 knots, with a temperature of 68 degrees. The Central Lake Ontario buoy winds were from the east at 8 knots. The forecast for the Genesee Valley and Northern Finger Lakes, including Rochester, Geneseo, Canandaigua, Newark, and Fairhaven. Overnight, partly cloudy with areas of fog. Lows ranging from the upper 50s inland to the lower 60s along the lake shore. Light east winds. Saturday, areas of fog in the morning, otherwise mostly sunny. Highs in the upper 70s. Light winds. Saturday night, partly cloudy. Lows around 60. Light winds. Sunday, partly sunny with a chance of showers in the morning, then cloudy with showers with a chance of thunderstorms in the afternoon. Humid with highs ranging from the upper 70s on the hilltops to the lower 80s across the lower elevations. Southeast winds 10 miles an hour or less, becoming south. Chance of rain 90%. Sunday night, showers with a chance of thunderstorms in the evening, then showers overnight. Muggy with lows in the mid-60s. Southwest winds 5 to 10 miles an hour, becoming light. Chance of rain 90%. The forecast for the Southern Finger Lakes, including Pinyan, Seneca Falls, and Auburn. Overnight, partly cloudy with areas of fog. Lows in the upper 50s. Light northeast winds. Saturday, areas of fog in the morning, otherwise mostly sunny. Highs in the upper 70s. Light winds. Saturday night, becoming mainly clear. Lows around 60. Light winds. Sunday, partly sunny with a chance of showers in the morning, then mostly cloudy with showers with a chance of thunderstorms in the afternoon. Humid with highs in the upper 70s. South winds 5 to 10 miles an hour. Chance of rain 90%. Sunday night, showers with a chance of thunderstorms in the evening, then showers overnight. Muggy with lows in the mid-60s. Southwest winds 5 to 10 miles an hour, becoming light. Chance of rain 90%. And now the extended forecast. Monday, partly cloudy. A chance of showers. Highs in the upper 70s. Chance of rain 30%. Tuesday, mainly clear. Highs in the upper 70s. Lows in the upper 50s. Wednesday, mostly cloudy. Showers likely and a chance of thunderstorms. Highs in the lower 80s. Lows in the lower 60s. Chance of rain 60%. Thursday, partly cloudy. A chance of showers. Highs in the mid-70s. Lows in the lower 60s. Chance of rain 50%. Friday, partly cloudy. Highs in the mid-70s. Lows in the upper 50s. This is the NOAA Weather Radio KHA 53 in Rochester. 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

Saturday night, partly cloudy. Lows around 60. Light winds. Sunday, partly sunny with a chance of showers in the morning, then cloudy with showers with a chance of thunderstorms in the afternoon. Humid with highs ranging from the upper 70s on the hilltops to the lower 80s across the lower elevations. Southeast winds 10 miles an hour or less, becoming south. Chance of rain 90%. Sunday night, showers with a chance of thunderstorms in the evening, then showers overnight. Muggy with lows in the mid-60s. Southwest winds 5 to 10 miles an hour, becoming light. Chance of rain 90%. The forecast for the Southern Finger Lakes, including Tinian, Seneca Falls, and Auburn. Overnight, partly cloudy with areas of fog. Lows in the upper 50s. Light northeast winds. Saturday, areas of fog in the morning, otherwise mostly sunny. Highs in the upper 70s. Light winds. Saturday night, becoming mainly clear. Lows around 60. Light winds. Sunday, partly sunny with a chance of showers in the morning, then mostly cloudy with showers with a chance of thunderstorms in the afternoon. Humid with highs in the upper 70s. South winds 5 to 10 miles an hour. Chance of rain 90%. Sunday night, showers with a chance of thunderstorms in the evening, then showers overnight. Muggy with lows in the mid-60s. Southwest winds 5 to 10 miles an hour, becoming light. Chance of rain 90%. And now the extended forecast. Monday, partly cloudy. A chance of showers. Highs in the upper 70s. Chance of rain 30%. Tuesday, mainly clear. Highs in the upper 70s. Lows in the upper 50s. Wednesday, mostly cloudy. Showers likely and a chance of thunderstorms. Highs in the lower 80s. Lows in the lower 60s. Chance of rain 60%. Thursday, partly cloudy. A chance of showers. Highs in the mid 70s. Lows in the lower 60s. Chance of rain 50%. Friday, partly cloudy. Highs in the mid 70s. Lows in the upper 50s. 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Your source for official weather information across the Western Finger Lakes and the Genesee Valley. KHA 53 operates on a frequency of 162.40 MHz. The midnight weather at Rochester, it was mostly cloudy. The temperature was 67 degrees Fahrenheit or 19 degrees Celsius, the dew point 62 and the relative humidity 84%. The wind was southeast at 7 miles an hour. The pressure was 30.17 inches and steady. Repeating at Rochester, it was mostly cloudy, temperature 67 degrees. The Nearshore Marine Forecast, for the Niagara River to Hamlin Beach along Lake Ontario. Overnight, east winds less than 10 knots. Partly cloudy. Waves 1 foot or less. Saturday, east winds 5 to 15 knots. Mostly sunny. Waves 2 feet or less. Saturday night, east winds 5 to 15 knots becoming southeast. Partly cloudy. Waves 2 feet or less. Sunday, southeast winds 5 to 10 knots. A chance of showers in the morning, then showers with a chance of thunderstorms in the afternoon. Waves 1 foot or less. Sunday night, west winds 5 to 10 knots becoming northwest. Showers with a chance of thunderstorms in the evening, then a chance of showers overnight. Waves 2 feet or less. Monday, northwest winds 5 to 10 knots. Becoming mainly clear. Waves 2 feet or less. Tuesday, west winds 10 knots or less becoming southwest. Mainly clear, then becoming partly cloudy. Waves 1 foot or less. Wednesday, southwest winds 5 to 15 knots becoming west. A chance of showers during the day, then showers likely Wednesday night. Waves 1 to 3 feet. Winds and waves higher and near thunderstorms. The Nearshore Marine Forecast, for Hamlin Beach to Sodus Bay. Overnight, east winds less than 10 knots. Becoming mainly clear. Waves 1 foot or less. Saturday, east winds 10 knots or less becoming northeast. Sunny. Waves 1 foot or less. Saturday night, east winds 5 to 10.

likely with a chance of thunderstorms Wednesday night. Waves 1 foot or less building to 1 to 3 feet. Winds and waves higher and near thunderstorms. The water temperature off Rochester is 74 degrees. The nearshore marine storms. The water temperature off Rochester is 74 degrees. The nearshore marine forecast, 4, Sodus Bay to Mexico Bay. Overnight, northeast winds less than 10 knots becoming east. Mainly clear. Waves 1 foot or less. Saturday, east winds 10 knots or less becoming north. Sunny. Waves 1 foot or less. Saturday night, northeast winds 5 to 10 knots becoming southeast. Mainly clear. Waves 1 foot or less. Sunday, southeast winds 10 to 15 knots. A chance of showers in the morning, then showers with a chance of thunderstorms in the afternoon. Waves 1 foot or less. Sunday night, south winds 10 to 15 knots becoming northwest. Showers with a chance of thunderstorms in the evening, then showers overnight. Waves 2 feet or less. Monday, northwest winds 5 to 15 knots becoming west less than 10 knots. Mostly cloudy, then clearing. Waves 1 to 2 feet. Tuesday, west winds 10 knots or less becoming south. Mainly clear, then becoming partly cloudy. Waves 1 foot or less. Wednesday, south winds 5 to 15 knots becoming west. A chance of showers during the day, then showers likely Wednesday night. Waves 1 foot or less building to 1 to 3 feet. Winds and waves higher and near thunderstorms. Around the region at midnight at Erie, haze was reported, with a temperature of 68. It was clear, with a temperature of 60 at Elmira, and 62 at Binghamton. It was partly cloudy, with a temperature of 69 at Buffalo, 66 at Niagara Falls, 62 at Syracuse, and 58 at Watertown. At Toronto, it was mostly cloudy, with a temperature of 72. At Oswego, winds were south at 3 knots, with a temperature of 68 degrees. The Central Lake Ontario buoy winds were from the east at 8 knots. The forecast for the Genesee Valley and Northern Finger Lakes, including Rochester, Geneseo, Canandaigua, Newark, and Fairhaven. Overnight, partly cloudy with areas of fog. Lows ranging from the upper 50s inland to the lower 60s along the lake shore. Light east winds. Saturday, areas of fog in the morning, otherwise mostly sunny. Highs in the upper 70s. Light winds. Saturday night, partly cloudy. Lows around 60. Light winds. Sunday, partly sunny with a chance of showers in the morning, then cloudy with showers with a chance of thunderstorms in the afternoon. Humid with highs ranging from the upper 70s on the hilltops to the lower 80s across the lower elevations. Southeast winds 10 miles an hour or less, becoming south. Chance of rain 90%. Sunday night, showers with a chance of thunderstorms in the evening, then showers overnight. Muggy with lows in the mid-60s. Southwest winds 5 to 10 miles an hour, becoming light. Chance of rain 90%. The forecast for the Southern Finger Lakes, including Pinyan, Seneca Falls, and Auburn. Overnight, partly cloudy with areas of fog. Lows in the upper 50s. Light northeast winds. Saturday, areas of fog in the morning, otherwise mostly sunny. Highs in the upper 70s. Light winds. Saturday night, becoming mainly clear. Lows around 60. Light winds. Sunday, partly sunny with a chance of showers in the morning, then mostly cloudy with showers with a chance of thunderstorms in the afternoon. Humid with highs in the upper 70s. South winds 5 to 10 miles an hour. Chance of rain 90%. Sunday night, showers with a chance of thunderstorms in the evening, then showers overnight. Muggy with lows in the mid-60s. Southwest winds 5 to 10 miles an hour, becoming light. Chance of rain 90%. And now the extended forecast. Monday, partly cloudy. A chance of showers. Highs in the upper 70s. Chance of rain 30%. Tuesday, mainly clear. Highs in the upper 70s. Lows in the upper 50s. Wednesday, mostly cloudy. Showers likely and a chance of thunderstorms. Highs in the lower 80s.

lows in the lower 60s. Chance of rain 60%. Thursday, partly cloudy. A chance of showers. Highs in the mid 70s. Lows in the lower 60s. Chance of rain 50%. Friday, partly cloudy. Highs in the mid 70s. Lows in the upper 50s. This is the NOAA Weather Radio KHA 53 in Rochester. Your source for official weather information across the Western Finger Lakes and the Genesee Valley. KHA 53 operates on a frequency of 162.40 MHz. The midnight weather at Rochester, it was mostly cloudy. The temperature was 67 degrees Fahrenheit or 19 degrees Celsius, the dew point 62 and the relative humidity 84%. The wind was southeast at 7 miles an hour. The pressure was 30.17 inches and steady. Repeating at Rochester, it was mostly cloudy, temperature 67 degrees. Around the region at midnight at Erie, haze was reported, with a temperature of 68. It was clear, with a temperature of 60 at Elmira, and 62 at Binghamton. It was partly cloudy, with a temperature of 69 at Buffalo, 66 at Niagara Falls, 62 at Syracuse, and 58 at Watertown. At Toronto, it was mostly cloudy, with a temperature of 72. At Oswego, winds were south at 3 knots, with a temperature of 68 degrees. The Central Lake Ontario buoy winds were from the east at 8 knots. The forecast for the Genesee Valley and Northern Finger Lakes, including Rochester, Geneseo, Canandaigua, Newark, and Fairhaven. Overnight, partly cloudy with areas of fog. Lows ranging from the upper 50s inland to the lower 60s along the lake shore. Light east winds. Saturday, areas of fog in the morning, otherwise mostly sunny. Highs in the upper 70s. Light winds. Saturday night, partly cloudy. Lows around 60. Light winds. Sunday, partly sunny with a chance of showers in the morning, then cloudy with showers with a chance of thunderstorms in the afternoon. Humid with highs ranging from the upper 70s on the hilltops to the lower 80s across the lower elevations. Southeast winds 10 miles an hour or less, becoming south. Chance of rain 90%. Sunday night, showers with a chance of thunderstorms in the evening, then showers overnight. Muggy with lows in the mid-60s. Southwest winds 5 to 10 miles an hour, becoming light. Chance of rain 90%. The forecast for the Southern Finger Lakes, including Tinian, Seneca Falls, and Auburn. Overnight, partly cloudy with areas of fog. Lows in the upper 50s. Light northeast winds. Saturday, areas of fog in the morning, otherwise mostly sunny. Highs in the upper 70s. Light winds. Saturday night, becoming mainly clear. Lows around 60. Light winds. Sunday, partly sunny with a chance of showers in the morning, then mostly cloudy with showers with a chance of thunderstorms in the afternoon. Humid with highs in the upper 70s. South winds 5 to 10 miles an hour. Chance of rain 90%. Sunday night, showers with a chance of thunderstorms in the evening, then showers overnight. Muggy with lows in the mid-60s. Southwest winds 5 to 10 miles an hour, becoming light. Chance of rain 90%. And now the extended forecast. Monday, partly cloudy. A chance of showers. Highs in the upper 70s. Chance of rain 30%. Tuesday, mainly clear. Highs in the upper 70s. Lows in the upper 50s. Wednesday, mostly cloudy. Showers likely and a chance of thunderstorms. Highs in the lower 80s. Lows in the lower 60s. Chance of rain 60%. Thursday, partly cloudy. A chance of showers. Highs in the mid 70s. Lows in the lower 60s. Chance of rain 50%. Friday, partly cloudy. Highs in the mid 70s. Lows in the upper 50s. This is the NOAA Weather Radio KHA 53 in Rochester. Your source for official weather information across the Western Finger Lakes and the Genesee Valley. KHA 53 operates on a frequency of 162.40 MHz. The midnight weather at Rochester, it was mostly cloudy. The temperature was 67 degrees Fahrenheit or 19 degrees.

Celsius, the dew point 62, and the relative humidity 84%. The wind was southeast at 7 miles an hour. The pressure was 30.17 inches and steady. Repeating at Rochester, it was mostly cloudy, temperature 67 degrees. Around the region at midnight at Erie, haze was reported, with a temperature of 68. It was clear, with a temperature of 60 at Elmira, and 62 at Binghamton. It was partly cloudy, with a temperature of 69 at Buffalo, 66 at Niagara Falls, 62 at Syracuse, and 58 at Watertown. At Toronto, it was mostly cloudy, with a temperature of 72. At Oswego, winds were south at 3 knots, with a temperature of 68 degrees. The Central Lake Ontario buoy winds were from the east at 8 knots. The forecast for the Genesee Valley and Northern Finger Lakes, including Rochester, Geneseo, Canandaigua, Newark, and Fairhaven. Overnight, partly cloudy with areas of fog. Lows ranging from the upper 50s inland to the lower 60s along the lake shore. Light east winds. Saturday, areas of fog in the morning, otherwise mostly sunny. Highs in the upper 70s. Light winds. Saturday night, partly cloudy. Lows around 60. Light winds. Sunday, partly sunny with a chance of showers in the morning, then cloudy with showers with a chance of thunderstorms in the afternoon. Humid with highs ranging from the upper 70s on the hilltops to the lower 80s across the lower elevations. Southeast winds 10 miles an hour or less, becoming south. Chance of rain 90%. Sunday night, showers with a chance of thunderstorms in the evening, then showers overnight. Muggy with lows in the mid-60s. Southwest winds 5 to 10 miles an hour, becoming light. Chance of rain 90%. The forecast for the Southern Finger Lakes, including Pinyan, Seneca Falls, and Auburn. Overnight, partly cloudy with areas of fog. Lows in the upper 50s. Light northeast winds. Saturday, areas of fog in the morning, otherwise mostly sunny. Highs in the upper 70s. Light winds. Saturday night, becoming mainly clear. Lows around 60. Light winds. Sunday, partly sunny with a chance of showers in the morning, then mostly cloudy with showers with a chance of thunderstorms in the afternoon. Humid with highs in the upper 70s. South winds 5 to 10 miles an hour. Chance of rain 90%. Sunday night, showers with a chance of thunderstorms in the evening, then showers overnight. Muggy with lows in the mid-60s. Southwest winds 5 to 10 miles an hour, becoming light. Chance of rain 90%. And now the extended forecast. Monday, partly cloudy. A chance of showers. Highs in the upper 70s. Chance of rain 30%. Tuesday, mainly clear. Highs in the upper 70s. Lows in the upper 50s. Wednesday, mostly cloudy. Showers likely and a chance of thunderstorms. Highs in the lower 80s. Lows in the lower 60s. Chance of rain 60%. Thursday, partly cloudy. A chance of showers. Highs in the mid-70s. Lows in the lower 60s. Chance of rain 50%. Friday, partly cloudy. Highs in the mid-70s. Lows in the upper 50s. 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Your source for official weather information across the Western Finger Lakes and the Genesee Valley. KHA 53 operates on a frequency of 162.40 MHz. The midnight weather at Rochester, it was mostly cloudy. The temperature was 67 degrees Fahrenheit or 19 degrees Celsius, the dew point 62 and the relative humidity 84%. The wind was southeast at 7 miles an hour. The pressure was 30.17 inches and steady. Repeating at Rochester, it was mostly cloudy, temperature 67 degrees. Around the region at midnight at Erie, haze was reported, with a temperature of 68. It was clear, with a temperature of 60 at Elmira, and 62 at Binghamton. It was partly cloudy, with a temperature of 69 at Buffalo, 66 at Niagara Falls, 62 at Syracuse, and 58 at Watertown. At Toronto, it was mostly cloudy, with a temperature of 72. At Oswego, winds were south at 3 knots, with a temperature of 68 degrees.

degrees. The Central Lake Ontario buoy winds were from the east at 8 knots. The forecast for the Genesee Valley and Northern Finger Lakes, including Rochester, Geneseo, Canandaigua, Newark, and Fairhaven. Overnight, partly cloudy with areas of fog. Lows ranging from the upper 50s inland to the lower 60s along the lake shore. Light east winds. Saturday, areas of fog in the morning, otherwise mostly sunny. Highs in the upper 70s. Light winds. Saturday night, partly cloudy. Lows around 60. Light winds. Sunday, partly sunny with a chance of showers in the morning, then cloudy with showers with a chance of thunderstorms in the afternoon. Humid with highs ranging from the upper 70s on the hilltops to the lower 80s across the lower elevations. Southeast winds 10 miles an hour or less, becoming south. Chance of rain 90%. Sunday night, showers with a chance of thunderstorms in the evening, then showers overnight. Monday with lows in the mid-60s. Southwest winds 5 to 10 miles an hour, becoming light. Chance of rain 90%. The forecast for the Southern Finger Lakes, including Tinian, Seneca Falls, and Auburn. Overnight, partly cloudy with areas of fog. Lows in the upper 50s. Light northeast winds. Saturday, areas of fog in the morning, otherwise mostly sunny. Highs in the upper 70s. Light winds. Saturday night, becoming mainly clear. Lows around 60. Light winds. Sunday, partly sunny with a chance of showers in the morning, then mostly cloudy with showers with a chance of thunderstorms in the afternoon. Humid with highs in the upper 70s. South winds 5 to 10 miles an hour. Chance of rain 90%. Sunday night, showers with a chance of thunderstorms in the evening, then showers overnight. Monday with lows in the mid-60s. Southwest winds 5 to 10 miles an hour, becoming light. Chance of rain 90%. And now the extended forecast. Monday, partly cloudy. A chance of showers. Highs in the upper 70s. Chance of rain 30%. Tuesday, mainly clear. Highs in the upper 70s. Lows in the upper 50s. Wednesday, mostly cloudy. Showers likely and a chance of thunderstorms. Highs in the lower 80s. Lows in the lower 60s. Chance of rain 60%. Thursday, partly cloudy. A chance of showers. Highs in the mid 70s. Lows in the lower 60s. Chance of rain 50%. Friday, partly cloudy. Highs in the mid 70s. Lows in the upper 50s. This is the NOAA Weather Radio KHA 53 in Rochester. Your source for official weather information across the Western Finger Lakes and the Genesee Valley. KHA 53 operates on a frequency of 162.40 MHz. The midnight weather at Rochester, it was mostly cloudy. The temperature was 67 degrees Fahrenheit or 19 degrees Celsius, the dew point 62 and the relative humidity 84%. The wind was southeast at 7 miles an hour. The pressure was 30.17 inches and steady. Repeating at Rochester, it was mostly cloudy, temperature 67 degrees. Around the region at midnight at Erie, haze was reported, with a temperature of 68. It was clear, with a temperature of 60 at Elmira, and 62 at Binghamton. It was partly cloudy, with a temperature of 69 at Buffalo, 66 at Niagara Falls, 62 at Syracuse, and 58 at Watertown. At Toronto, it was mostly cloudy, with a temperature of 72. At Oswego, winds were south at 3 knots, with a temperature of 68 degrees. The Central Lake Ontario buoy winds were from the east at 8 knots. The forecast for the Genesee Valley and Northern Finger Lakes, including Rochester, Geneseo, Canandaigua, Newark, and Fairhaven. Overnight, partly cloudy with areas of fog. Lows ranging from the upper 50s inland to the lower 60s along the lake shore. Light east winds. Saturday, areas of fog in the morning, otherwise mostly sunny. Highs in the upper 70s. Light winds. Saturday night, partly cloudy. Lows around 60. Light winds. Sunday, partly sunny with a chance of showers in the morning, then cloudy with showers with a chance of thunderstorms in the afternoon.

weekend with highs ranging from the upper 70s on the hilltops to the lower 80s across the lower elevations. Southeast winds 10 miles an hour or less, becoming south. Chance of rain 90%. Sunday night, showers with a chance of thunderstorms in the evening, then showers overnight. Muggy with lows in the mid-60s. Southwest winds 5 to 10 miles an hour, becoming light. Chance of rain 90%. The forecast for the Southern Finger Lakes, including Pinyan, Seneca Falls, and Auburn. Overnight, partly cloudy with areas of fog. Lows in the upper 50s. Light northeast winds. Saturday, areas of fog in the morning, otherwise mostly sunny. Highs in the upper 70s. Light winds. Saturday night, becoming mainly clear. Lows around 60. Light winds. Sunday, partly sunny with a chance of showers in the morning, then mostly cloudy with showers with a chance of thunderstorms in the afternoon. Humid with highs in the upper 70s. South winds 5 to 10 miles an hour. Chance of rain 90%. Sunday night, showers with a chance of thunderstorms in the evening, then showers overnight. Muggy with lows in the mid-60s. Southwest winds 5 to 10 miles an hour, becoming light. Chance of rain 90%. And now the extended forecast. Monday, partly cloudy. A chance of showers. Highs in the upper 70s. Chance of rain 30%. Tuesday, mainly clear. Highs in the upper 70s. Lows in the upper 50s. Wednesday, mostly cloudy. Showers likely and a chance of thunderstorms. Highs in the lower 80s. Lows in the lower 60s. Chance of rain 60%. Thursday, partly cloudy. A chance of showers. Highs in the mid-70s. Lows in the lower 60s. Chance of rain 50%. Friday, partly cloudy. Highs in the mid-70s. Lows in the upper 50s. 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Your source for official weather information across the Western Finger Lakes and the Genesee Valley. KHA 53 operates on a frequency of 162.40 MHz. The midnight weather at Rochester, it was mostly cloudy. The temperature was 67 degrees Fahrenheit or 19 degrees Celsius, the dew point 62 and the relative humidity 84%. The wind was southeast at 7 miles an hour. The pressure was 30.17 inches and steady. Repeating at Rochester, it was mostly cloudy, temperature 67 degrees. Around the region at midnight at Erie, haze was reported, with a temperature of 68. It was clear, with a temperature of 60 at Elmira, and 62 at Binghamton. It was partly cloudy, with a temperature of 69 at Buffalo, 66 at Niagara Falls, 62 at Syracuse, and 58 at Watertown. At Toronto, it was mostly cloudy, with a temperature of 72. At Oswego, winds were south at 3 knots, with a temperature of 68 degrees. The Central Lake Ontario buoy winds were from the east at 8 knots. The forecast for the Genesee Valley and Northern Finger Lakes, including Rochester, Geneseo, Canandaigua, Newark, and Fairhaven. Overnight, partly cloudy with areas of fog. Lows ranging from the upper 50s inland to the lower 60s along the lake shore. Light east winds. Saturday, areas of fog in the morning, otherwise mostly sunny. Highs in the upper 70s. Light winds. Saturday night, partly cloudy. Lows around 60. Light winds. Sunday, partly sunny with a chance of showers in the morning, then cloudy with showers with a chance of thunderstorms in the afternoon. Humid with highs ranging from the upper 70s on the hilltops to the lower 80s across the lower elevations. Southeast winds 10 miles an hour or less, becoming south. Chance of rain 90%. Sunday night, showers with a chance of thunderstorms in the evening, then showers overnight. Muggy with lows in the mid-60s. Southwest winds 5 to 10 miles an hour, becoming light. Chance of rain 90%. The forecast for the Southern Finger Lakes, including Pinyan, Seneca Falls, and Auburn. Overnight, partly cloudy with areas of fog. Lows in the upper 50s. Light northeast winds. Saturday, areas of fog in the morning, otherwise mostly sunny. Highs in the

upper 70s. Light winds. Saturday night, becoming mainly clear. Lows around 60. Light winds. Sunday, partly sunny with a chance of showers in the morning, then mostly cloudy with showers with a chance of thunderstorms in the afternoon. Humid with highs in the upper 70s. South winds 5 to 10 miles an hour. Chance of rain 90%. Sunday night, showers with a chance of thunderstorms in the evening, then showers overnight. Muggy with lows in the mid-60s. Southwest winds 5 to 10 miles an hour, becoming light. Chance of rain 90%. And now the extended forecast. Monday, partly cloudy. A chance of showers. Highs in the upper 70s. Chance of rain 30%. Tuesday, mainly clear. Highs in the upper 70s. Lows in the upper 50s. Wednesday, mostly cloudy. Showers likely and a chance of thunderstorms. Highs in the lower 80s. Lows in the lower 60s. Chance of rain 60%. Thursday, partly cloudy. A chance of showers. Highs in the mid-70s. Lows in the lower 60s. Chance of rain 50%. Friday, partly cloudy. Highs in the mid-70s. Lows in the upper 50s. 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Your source for official weather information across the Western Finger Lakes and the Genesee Valley. KHA 53 operates on a frequency of 162.40 MHz. The midnight weather at Rochester, it was mostly cloudy. The temperature was 67 degrees Fahrenheit or 19 degrees Celsius, the dew point 62 and the relative humidity 84%. The wind was southeast at 7 miles an hour. The pressure was 30.17 inches and steady. Repeating at Rochester, it was mostly cloudy, temperature 67 degrees. Open lake forecast, for the Niagara River to Hamlin Beach beyond 5 miles from shore. Overnight, east winds 10 knots or less. Waves 1 foot or less. Saturday, east winds 5 to 15 knots. Waves 2 feet or less. Saturday night, east winds 10 to 15 knots becoming southeast. Waves 1 to 2 feet. Sunday, southeast winds around 10 knots becoming east. A chance of showers in the morning, then showers with a chance of thunderstorms in the afternoon. Waves 1 to 2 feet. Sunday night, north winds around 10 knots becoming northwest. Showers with a chance of thunderstorms in the evening. Waves 1 to 2 feet. Monday, northwest winds 5 to 10 knots. Waves 2 feet or less. Tuesday, west winds 10 knots or less becoming southwest. Waves 2 feet or less. Wednesday, southwest winds 5 to 15 knots becoming west. A chance of showers during the day, then showers likely Wednesday night. Waves 2 feet or less building to 2 to 3 feet. Winds and waves higher and near thunderstorms. Open lake forecast, for Hamlin Beach to Mexico Bay beyond 5 miles from shore. Overnight, northeast winds 10 knots or less becoming east. Waves 1 foot or less. Saturday, east winds 5 to 10 knots becoming northeast. Waves 1 foot or less. Saturday night, northeast winds 5 to 10 knots becoming southeast. Waves 2 feet or less. Sunday, southeast winds 10 to 15 knots. A chance of showers in the morning, then showers with a chance of thunderstorms in the afternoon. Waves 2 feet or less. Sunday night, south winds 10 to 15 knots becoming northwest. Showers with a chance of thunderstorms in the evening, then showers likely overnight. Waves 1 to 2 feet. Monday, northwest winds 5 to 15 knots. Waves 2 feet or less. Tuesday, west winds 10 knots or less becoming southwest 10 to 15 knots. Waves 2 feet or less. Wednesday, southwest winds 5 to 15 knots becoming west 15 to 20 knots. A chance of showers during the day, then showers likely Wednesday night. Waves 1 to 3 feet. Winds and waves higher and near thunderstorms. Around the region at midnight at Erie, haze was reported, with a temperature of 68. It was clear, with a temperature of 60 at Elmira, and 62 at Binghamton.
It was partly cloudy, with a temperature of 69 at Buffalo, 60.

lows ranging from the upper 50s inland to the lower 60s along the lake shore. Light east winds. Saturday, areas of fog in the morning, otherwise mostly sunny. Highs in the upper 70s. Light winds. Saturday night, partly cloudy. Lows around 60. Light winds. Sunday, partly sunny with a chance of showers in the morning, then cloudy with showers with a chance of thunderstorms in the afternoon. Humid with highs ranging from the upper 70s on the hilltops to the lower 80s across the lower elevations. Southeast winds 10 miles an hour or less, becoming south. Chance of rain 90%. Sunday night, showers with a chance of thunderstorms in the evening, then showers overnight. Muggy with lows in the mid-60s. Southwest winds 5 to 10 miles an hour, becoming light. Chance of rain 90%. The forecast for the Southern Finger Lakes, including Pinyan, Seneca Falls, and Auburn. Overnight, partly cloudy with areas of fog. Lows in the upper 50s. Light northeast winds. Saturday, areas of fog in the morning, otherwise mostly sunny. Highs in the upper 70s. Light winds. Saturday night, becoming mainly clear. Lows around 60. Light winds. Sunday, partly sunny with a chance of showers in the morning, then mostly cloudy with showers with a chance of thunderstorms in the afternoon. Humid with highs in the upper 70s. South winds 5 to 10 miles an hour. Chance of rain 90%. Sunday night, showers with a chance of thunderstorms in the evening, then showers overnight. Muggy with lows in the mid-60s. Southwest winds 5 to 10 miles an hour, becoming light. Chance of rain 90%. And now the extended forecast. Monday, partly cloudy. A chance of showers. Highs in the upper 70s. Chance of rain 30%. Tuesday, mainly clear. Highs in the upper 70s. Lows in the upper 50s. Wednesday, mostly cloudy. Showers likely and a chance of thunderstorms. Highs in the lower 80s. Lows in the lower 60s. Chance of rain 60%. Thursday, partly cloudy. A chance of showers. Highs in the mid 70s. Lows in the lower 60s. Chance of rain 50%. Friday, partly cloudy. Highs in the mid 70s. Lows in the upper 50s. 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Your source for official weather information across the Western Finger Lakes and the Genesee Valley. KHA 53 operates on a frequency of 162.40 MHz. The 1 a.m. weather at Rochester, it was partly cloudy. The temperature was 65 degrees Fahrenheit or 18 degrees Celsius, the dew point 61 and the relative humidity 87%. The wind was calm. The pressure was 30.20 inches and rising. Repeating at Rochester, it was partly cloudy, temperature 65 degrees. Around the region at 1 a.m. at Erie, haze was reported, with a temperature of 67. It was clear, with a temperature of 60 at Elmira, and 61 at Binghamton. It was partly cloudy, with a temperature of 68 at Buffalo, 65 at Niagara Falls, and 61 at Syracuse. It was mostly cloudy, with a temperature of 72 at Toronto, and 56 at Watertown. At Oswego, winds were east at 3 knots, with a temperature of 65 degrees. The Central Lake Ontario buoy winds were east at 8 knots, with a temperature of 73 degrees, and the waves were 1 foot. The forecast for the Genesee Valley and Northern Finger Lakes, including Rochester, Geneseo, Canandaigua, Newark, and Fairhaven. Overnight, partly cloudy with areas of fog. Lows ranging from the upper 50s inland to the lower 60s along the lake shore. Light east winds. Saturday, areas of fog in the morning, otherwise mostly sunny. Highs in the upper 70s. Light winds. Saturday night, partly cloudy. Lows around 60. Light winds. Sunday, partly sunny with a chance of showers in the morning, then cloudy with showers with a chance of thunderstorms in the afternoon. Humid with highs ranging from the upper 70s on the hilltops to the lower 80s across the lower elevations. Southeast winds 10 miles an hour or less, becoming south. Chance of rain 90%. Sunday night, showers with a chance of thunderstorms in the evening,

showers likely and a chance of thunderstorms. Highs in the lower 80s. Lows in the lower 60s. Chance of rain 60%. Thursday, partly cloudy. A chance of showers. Highs in the mid 70s. Lows in the lower 60s. Chance of rain 50%. Friday, partly cloudy. Highs in the mid 70s. Lows in the upper 50s. This is the NOAA Weather Radio KHA 53 in Rochester. Your source for official weather information across the Western Finger Lakes and the Genesee Valley. KHA 53 operates on a frequency of 162.40 MHz. The 1 a.m. weather at Rochester, it was partly cloudy. The temperature was 65 degrees Fahrenheit or 18 degrees Celsius, the dew point 61 and the relative humidity 87%. The wind was calm. The pressure was 30.20 inches and rising. Repeating at Rochester, it was partly cloudy, temperature 65 degrees. Around the region at 1 a.m. at Erie, haze was reported, with a temperature of 67. It was clear, with a temperature of 60 at Elmira, and 61 at Binghamton. It was partly cloudy, with a temperature of 68 at Buffalo, 65 at Niagara Falls, and 61 at Syracuse. It was mostly cloudy, with a temperature of 72 at Toronto, and 56 at Watertown. At Oswego, winds were east at 3 knots, with a temperature of 65 degrees. The Central Lake Ontario buoy winds were east at 8 knots, with a temperature of 73 degrees, and the waves were 1 foot. The forecast for the Genesee Valley and Northern Finger Lakes, including Rochester, Geneseo, Canandaigua, Newark, and Fairhaven. Overnight, partly cloudy with areas of fog. Lows ranging from the upper 50s inland to the lower 60s along the lake shore. Light east winds. Saturday, areas of fog in the morning, otherwise mostly sunny. Highs in the upper 70s. Light winds. Saturday night, partly cloudy. Lows around 60. Light winds. Sunday, partly sunny with a chance of showers in the morning, then cloudy with showers with a chance of thunderstorms in the afternoon. Humid with highs ranging from the upper 70s on the hilltops to the lower 80s across the lower elevations. Southeast winds 10 miles an hour or less, becoming south. Chance of rain 90%. Sunday night, showers with a chance of thunderstorms in the evening, then showers overnight. Muggy with lows in the mid-60s. Southwest winds 5 to 10 miles an hour, becoming light. Chance of rain 90%. The forecast for the Southern Finger Lakes, including Tinian, Seneca Falls, and Auburn. Overnight, partly cloudy with areas of fog. Lows in the upper 50s. Light northeast winds. Saturday, areas of fog in the morning, otherwise mostly sunny. Highs in the upper 70s. Light winds. Saturday night, becoming mainly clear. Lows around 60. Light winds. Sunday, partly sunny with a chance of showers in the morning, then mostly cloudy with showers with a chance of thunderstorms in the afternoon. Humid with highs in the upper 70s. South winds 5 to 10 miles an hour. Chance of rain 90%. Sunday night, showers with a chance of thunderstorms in the evening, then showers overnight. Muggy with lows in the mid-60s. Southwest winds 5 to 10 miles an hour, becoming light. Chance of rain 90%. And now the extended forecast. Monday, partly cloudy. A chance of showers. Highs in the upper 70s. Chance of rain 30%. Tuesday, mainly clear. Highs in the upper 70s. Lows in the upper 50s. Wednesday, mostly cloudy. Showers likely and a chance of thunderstorms. Highs in the lower 80s. Lows in the lower 60s. Chance of rain 60%. Thursday, partly cloudy. A chance of showers. Highs in the mid 70s. Lows in the lower 60s. Chance of rain 50%. Friday, partly cloudy. Highs in the mid 70s. Lows in the upper 50s. The Nearshore Marine Forecast, for the Niagara River to Hamlin Beach along Lake Ontario. Overnight, east winds less than 10 knots. Partly cloudy. Waves 1 foot or less. Saturday, east winds 5 to 15 knots.

less. Wednesday, southwest winds 5 to 15 knots becoming west. A chance of showers during the day, then showers likely Wednesday night. Waves 1 to 3 feet. Winds and waves higher in and near thunderstorms. The Nearshore Marine Forecast, 4, Heron Beach to Sodus Bay. Overnight, east winds less than 10 knots. Becoming mainly clear. Waves 1 foot or less. Saturday, east winds 10 knots or less becoming northeast. Sunny. Waves 1 foot or less. Saturday night, east winds 5 to 10 knots becoming southeast. Becoming mainly clear. Waves 1 foot or less. Sunday, southeast winds 5 to 10 knots. A chance of showers in the morning, then showers with a chance of thunderstorms in the afternoon. Waves 1 foot or less. Sunday night, southwest winds 10 to 15 knots becoming northwest. Showers with a chance of thunderstorms in the evening, then showers likely overnight. Waves 2 feet or less. Monday, northwest winds 5 to 15 knots becoming west. Mostly cloudy, then clearing. Waves 2 feet or less. Tuesday, west winds 10 knots or less becoming southwest. Mainly clear, then becoming partly cloudy. Waves 1 foot or less. Wednesday, southwest winds 5 to 15 knots becoming west. A chance of showers and thunderstorms during the day, then showers likely with a chance of thunderstorms Wednesday night. Waves 1 foot or less building to 1 to 3 feet. Winds and waves higher in and near thunderstorms. The water temperature off Rochester is 74 degrees. The Nearshore Marine Forecast, 4, Sodus Bay to Mexico Bay. Overnight, northeast winds less than 10 knots becoming east. Mainly clear. Waves 1 foot or less. Saturday, east winds 10 knots or less becoming north. Sunny. Waves 1 foot or less. Saturday night, northeast winds 5 to 10 knots becoming southeast. Mainly clear. Waves 1 foot or less. Sunday, southeast winds 10 to 15 knots. A chance of showers in the morning, then showers with a chance of thunderstorms in the afternoon. Waves 1 foot or less. Sunday night, south winds 10 to 15 knots becoming northwest. Showers with a chance of thunderstorms in the evening, then showers overnight. Waves 2 feet or less. Monday, northwest winds 5 to 15 knots becoming west less than 10 knots. Mostly cloudy, then clearing. Waves 1 to 2 feet. Tuesday, west winds 10 knots or less becoming south. Mainly clear, then becoming partly cloudy. Waves 1 foot or less. Wednesday, south winds 5 to 15 knots becoming west. A chance of showers during the day, then showers likely Wednesday night. Waves 1 foot or less building to 1 to 3 feet. Winds and waves higher in and near thunderstorms. This is the NOAA Weather Radio KHA 53 in Rochester. Your source for official weather information across the Western Finger Lakes and the Genesee Valley. KHA 53 operates on a frequency of 162.40 MHz. The 1 a.m. weather at Rochester, it was partly cloudy. The temperature was 65 degrees Fahrenheit or 18 degrees Celsius, the dew point 61 and the relative humidity 87%. The wind was calm. The pressure was 30.20 inches and rising. Repeating at Rochester, it was partly cloudy, temperature 65 degrees. Around the region at 1 a.m. at Erie, haze was reported, with a temperature of 67. It was clear, with a temperature of 60 at Elmira, and 61 at Binghamton. It was partly cloudy, with a temperature of 68 at Buffalo, 65 at Niagara Falls, and 61 at Syracuse. It was mostly cloudy, with a temperature of 72 at Toronto, and 56 at Watertown. At Oswego, winds were east at 3 knots, with a temperature of 65 degrees. The Central Lake Ontario buoy winds were east at 8 knots, with a temperature of 73 degrees, and the waves were 1 foot. The forecast for the Genesee Valley and Northern Finger Lakes, including Rochester, Geneseo, Canandaigua, Newark, and Fairhaven. Overnight, partly cloudy with areas of fog. Lows ranging from the upper 50s inland to the lower 60s along the lake shore. Light east winds. Saturday, areas of fog in the

Morning, otherwise mostly sunny. Highs in the upper 70s. Light winds. Saturday night, partly cloudy. Lows around 60. Light winds. Sunday, partly sunny with a chance of showers in the morning, then cloudy with showers with a chance of thunderstorms in the afternoon. Humid with highs ranging from the upper 70s on the hilltops to the lower 80s across the lower elevations. Southeast winds 10 miles an hour or less, becoming south. Chance of rain 90%. Sunday night, showers with a chance of thunderstorms in the evening, then showers overnight. Muggy with lows in the mid-60s. Southwest winds 5 to 10 miles an hour, becoming light. Chance of rain 90%. The forecast for the Southern Finger Lakes, including Penang, Seneca Falls, and Auburn. Overnight, partly cloudy with areas of fog. Lows in the upper 50s. Light northeast winds. Saturday, areas of fog in the morning, otherwise mostly sunny. Highs in the upper 70s. Light winds. Saturday night, becoming mainly clear. Lows around 60. Light winds. Sunday, partly sunny with a chance of showers in the morning, then mostly cloudy with showers with a chance of thunderstorms in the afternoon. Humid with highs in the upper 70s. South winds 5 to 10 miles an hour. Chance of rain 90%. Sunday night, showers with a chance of thunderstorms in the evening, then showers overnight. Muggy with lows in the mid-60s. Southwest winds 5 to 10 miles an hour, becoming light. Chance of rain 90%. And now the extended forecast. Monday, partly cloudy. A chance of showers. Highs in the upper 70s. Chance of rain 30%. Tuesday, mainly clear. Highs in the upper 70s. Lows in the upper 50s. Wednesday, mostly cloudy. Showers likely and a chance of thunderstorms. Highs in the lower 80s. Lows in the lower 60s. Chance of rain 60%. Thursday, partly cloudy. A chance of showers. Highs in the mid 70s. Lows in the lower 60s. Chance of rain 50%. Friday, partly cloudy. Highs in the mid-70s. Lows in the upper 50s. This is the NOAA Weather Radio KHA-53 in Rochester. 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KHA-53 operates on a frequency of 162.40 MHz. The 1 a.m. weather at Rochester, it was partly cloudy. The temperature was 65 degrees Fahrenheit or 18 degrees Celsius, the dew point 61 and the relative humidity 87%. The wind was calm. The pressure was 30.20 inches and rising. Repeating at Rochester, it was partly cloudy, temperature 65 degrees. Around the region at 1 a.m. at Erie, haze was reported, with a temperature of 67. It was clear, with a temperature of 60 at Elmira, and 61 at Binghamton. It was partly cloudy, with a temperature of 68 at Buffalo, 65 at Niagara Falls, and 61 at Syracuse. It was mostly cloudy, with a temperature of 72 at Toronto, and 56 at Watertown. At Oswego, winds were east at 3 knots, with a temperature of 65 degrees. The Central Lake Ontario buoy winds were east at 8 knots, with a temperature of 73 degrees, and the waves were 1 foot. The forecast for the Genesee Valley and Northern Finger Lakes, including Rochester, Geneseo, Canandaigua, Newark, and Fairhaven. Overnight, partly cloudy with areas of fog. Lows ranging from the upper 50s inland to the lower 60s along the lake shore. Light east winds. Saturday, areas of fog in the morning, otherwise mostly sunny. Highs in the upper 70s. Light winds. Saturday night, partly cloudy. Lows around 60. Light winds. Sunday, partly sunny with a chance of showers in the morning, then cloudy with showers with a chance of thunderstorms in the afternoon. Humid with highs ranging from the upper 70s on the hilltops to the lower 80s across the lower elevations. Southeast winds 10 miles an hour or less, becoming south. Chance of rain 90%. Sunday night, showers with a chance of thunderstorms in the evening, then showers overnight. Muggy with lows in the mid-60s. Southwest winds 5 to 10 miles an hour, becoming light.

chance of rain 90%. The forecast for the southern Finger Lakes, including Pingan, Seneca Falls, and Auburn. Overnight, partly cloudy with areas of fog. Lows in the upper 50s. Light northeast winds. Saturday, areas of fog in the morning, otherwise mostly sunny. Highs in the upper 70s. Light winds. Saturday night, becoming mainly clear. Lows around 60. Light winds. Sunday, partly sunny with a chance of showers in the morning, then mostly cloudy with showers with a chance of thunderstorms in the afternoon. Humid with highs in the upper 70s. South winds 5 to 10 miles an hour. Chance of rain 90%. Sunday night, showers with a chance of thunderstorms in the evening, then showers overnight. Muggy with lows in the mid-60s. Southwest winds 5 to 10 miles an hour, becoming light. Chance of rain 90%. And now the extended forecast. Monday, partly cloudy. A chance of showers. Highs in the upper 70s. Chance of rain 30%. Tuesday, mainly clear. Highs in the upper 70s. Lows in the upper 50s. Wednesday, mostly cloudy. Showers likely and a chance of thunderstorms. Highs in the lower 80s. Lows in the lower 60s. Chance of rain 60%. Thursday, partly cloudy. A chance of showers. Highs in the mid 70s. Lows in the lower 60s. Chance of rain 50%. Friday, partly cloudy. Highs in the mid 70s. Lows in the upper 50s. This is the NOAA Weather Radio KHA 53 in Rochester. Your source for official weather information across the Western Finger Lakes and the Genesee Valley. KHA 53 operates on a frequency of 162.40 MHz. The 1 a.m. weather at Rochester, it was partly cloudy. The temperature was 65 degrees Fahrenheit or 18 degrees Celsius, the dew point 61 and the relative humidity 87%. The wind was calm. The pressure was 30.20 inches and rising. Repeating at Rochester, it was partly cloudy, temperature 65 degrees. Around the region at 1 a.m. at Erie, haze was reported, with a temperature of 67. It was clear, with a temperature of 60 at Elmira, and 61 at Binghamton. It was partly cloudy, with a temperature of 68 at Buffalo, 65 at Niagara Falls, and 61 at Syracuse. It was mostly cloudy, with a temperature of 72 at Toronto, and 56 at Watertown. At Oswego, winds were east at 3 knots, with a temperature of 65 degrees. The Central Lake Ontario buoy winds were east at 8 knots, with a temperature of 73 degrees, and the waves were 1 foot. The forecast for the Genesee Valley and Northern Finger Lakes, including Rochester, Geneseo, Canandaigua, Newark, and Fairhaven. Overnight, partly cloudy with areas of fog. Lows ranging from the upper 50s inland to the lower 60s along the lake shore. Light east winds. Saturday, areas of fog in the morning, otherwise mostly sunny. Highs in the upper 70s. Light winds. Saturday night, partly cloudy. Lows around 60. Light winds. Sunday, partly sunny with a chance of showers in the morning, then cloudy with showers with a chance of thunderstorms in the afternoon. Humid with highs ranging from the upper 70s on the hilltops to the lower 80s across the lower elevations. Southeast winds 10 miles an hour or less, becoming south. Chance of rain 90%. Sunday night, showers with a chance of thunderstorms in the evening, then showers overnight. Muggy with lows in the mid-60s. Southwest winds 5 to 10 miles an hour, becoming light. Chance of rain 90%. The forecast for the southern Finger Lakes, including Pingan, Seneca Falls, and Auburn. Overnight, partly cloudy with areas of fog. Lows in the upper 50s. Light northeast winds. Saturday, areas of fog in the morning, otherwise mostly sunny. Highs in the upper 70s. Light winds. Saturday night, becoming mainly clear. Lows around 60. Light winds. Sunday, partly sunny with a chance of showers in the morning, then mostly cloudy with showers with a chance of thunderstorms in the afternoon. Humid with highs in the upper 70s. South winds 5 to 10 miles an hour. Chance of rain.

90%. Sunday night, showers with a chance of thunderstorms in the evening, then showers overnight. Muggy with lows in the mid-60s. Southwest winds 5 to 10 miles an hour, becoming light. Chance of rain 90%. And now the extended forecast. Monday, partly cloudy. A chance of showers. Highs in the upper 70s. Chance of rain 30%. Tuesday, mainly clear. Highs in the upper 70s. Lows in the upper 50s. Wednesday, mostly cloudy. Showers likely and a chance of thunderstorms. Highs in the lower 80s. Lows in the lower 60s. Chance of rain 60%. Thursday, partly cloudy. A chance of showers. Highs in the mid-70s. Lows in the lower 60s. Chance of rain 50%. Friday, partly cloudy. Highs in the mid-70s. Lows in the upper 50s. 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KHA-53 operates on a frequency of 162.40 MHz. The 1 a.m. weather at Rochester, it was partly cloudy. The temperature was 65 degrees Fahrenheit or 18 degrees Celsius, the dew point 61 and the relative humidity 87%. The wind was calm. The pressure was 30.20 inches and rising. Repeating at Rochester, it was partly cloudy, temperature 65 degrees. Around the region at 1 a.m. at Erie, haze was reported, with a temperature of 67. It was clear, with a temperature of 60 at Elmira, and 61 at Binghamton. It was partly cloudy, with a temperature of 68 at Buffalo, 65 at Niagara Falls, and 61 at Syracuse. It was mostly cloudy, with a temperature of 72 at Toronto, and 56 at Watertown. At Oswego, winds were east at 3 knots, with a temperature of 65 degrees. The Central Lake Ontario buoy winds were east at 8 knots, with a temperature of 73 degrees, and the waves were 1 foot. The forecast for the Genesee Valley and Northern Finger Lakes, including Rochester, Geneseo, Canandaigua, Newark, and Fairhaven. Overnight, partly cloudy with areas of fog. Lows ranging from the upper 50s inland to the lower 60s along the lake shore. Light east winds. Saturday, areas of fog in the morning, otherwise mostly sunny. Highs in the upper 70s. Light winds. Saturday night, partly cloudy. Lows around 60. Light winds. Sunday, partly sunny with a chance of showers in the morning, then cloudy with showers with a chance of thunderstorms in the afternoon. Humid with highs ranging from the upper 70s on the hilltops to the lower 80s across the lower elevations. Southeast winds 10 miles an hour or less, becoming south. Chance of rain 90%. Sunday night, showers with a chance of thunderstorms in the evening, then showers overnight. Muggy with lows in the mid-60s. Southwest winds 5 to 10 miles an hour, becoming light. Chance of rain 90%. The forecast for the Southern Finger Lakes, including Tinian, Seneca Falls, and Auburn. Overnight, partly cloudy with areas of fog. Lows in the upper 50s. Light northeast winds. Saturday, areas of fog in the morning, otherwise mostly sunny. Highs in the upper 70s. Light winds. Saturday night, becoming mainly clear. Lows around 60. Light winds. Sunday, partly sunny with a chance of showers in the morning, then mostly cloudy with showers with a chance of thunderstorms in the afternoon. Humid with highs in the upper 70s. South winds 5 to 10 miles an hour. Chance of rain 90%. Sunday night, showers with a chance of thunderstorms in the evening, then showers overnight. Muggy with lows in the mid-60s. Southwest winds 5 to 10 miles an hour, becoming light. Chance of rain 90%. And now the extended forecast. Monday, partly cloudy. A chance of showers. Highs in the upper 70s. Chance of rain 30%. Tuesday, mainly clear. Highs in the upper 70s. Lows in the upper 50s. Wednesday, mostly cloudy. Showers likely and a chance of thunderstorms. Highs in the lower 80s. Lows in the lower 60s. Chance of rain 60%.

50%. Thursday, partly cloudy. A chance of showers. Highs in the mid-70s. Lows in the lower 60s. Chance of rain 50%. Friday, partly cloudy. Highs in the mid-70s. Lows in the upper 50s. This is the NOAA Weather Radio KHA 53 in Rochester. Your source for official weather information across the Western Finger Lakes and the Genesee Valley. KHA 53 operates on a frequency of 162.40 MHz. The 1 a.m. weather at Rochester, it was partly cloudy. The temperature was 65 degrees Fahrenheit or 18 degrees Celsius, the dew point 61 and the relative humidity 87%. The wind was calm. The pressure was 30.20 inches and rising. Repeating at Rochester, it was partly cloudy, temperature 65 degrees. Around the region at 1 a.m. at Erie, haze was reported, with a temperature of 67. It was clear, with a temperature of 60 at Elmira, and 61 at Binghamton. It was partly cloudy, with a temperature of 68 at Buffalo, 65 at Niagara Falls, and 61 at Syracuse. It was mostly cloudy, with a temperature of 72 at Toronto, and 56 at Watertown. At Oswego, winds were east at 3 knots, with a temperature of 65 degrees. The Central Lake Ontario buoy winds were east at 8 knots, with a temperature of 73 degrees, and the waves were 1 foot. The forecast for the Genesee Valley and Northern Finger Lakes, including Rochester, Geneseo, Canandaigua, Newark, and Fairhaven. Overnight, partly cloudy with areas of fog. Lows ranging from the upper 50s inland to the lower 60s along the lake shore. Light east winds. Saturday, areas of fog in the morning, otherwise mostly sunny. Highs in the upper 70s. Light winds. Saturday night, partly cloudy. Lows around 60. Light winds. Sunday, partly sunny with a chance of showers in the morning, then cloudy with showers with a chance of thunderstorms in the afternoon. Humid with highs ranging from the upper 70s on the hilltops to the lower 80s across the lower elevations. Southeast winds 10 miles an hour or less, becoming south. Chance of rain 90%. Sunday night, showers with a chance of thunderstorms in the evening, then showers overnight. Muggy with lows in the mid-60s. Southwest winds 5 to 10 miles an hour, becoming light. Chance of rain 90%. The forecast for the Southern Finger Lakes, including Tinian, Seneca Falls, and Auburn. Overnight, partly cloudy with areas of fog. Lows in the upper 50s. Light northeast winds. Saturday, areas of fog in the morning, otherwise mostly sunny. Highs in the upper 70s. Light winds. Saturday night, becoming mainly clear. Lows around 60. Light winds. Sunday, partly sunny with a chance of showers in the morning, then mostly cloudy with showers with a chance of thunderstorms in the afternoon. Humid with highs in the upper 70s. South winds 5 to 10 miles an hour. Chance of rain 90%. Sunday night, showers with a chance of thunderstorms in the evening, then showers overnight. Muggy with lows in the mid-60s. Southwest winds 5 to 10 miles an hour, becoming light. Chance of rain 90%. And now the extended forecast. Monday, partly cloudy. A chance of showers. Highs in the upper 70s. Chance of rain 30%. Tuesday, mainly clear. Highs in the upper 70s. Lows in the upper 50s. Wednesday, mostly cloudy. Showers likely and a chance of thunderstorms. Highs in the lower 80s. Lows in the lower 60s. Chance of rain 60%. Thursday, partly cloudy. A chance of showers. Highs in the mid-70s. Lows in the lower 60s. Chance of rain 50%. Friday, partly cloudy. Highs in the mid-70s. Lows in the upper 50s. This is the NOAA Weather Radio KHA 53 in Rochester. Your source for official weather information across the Western Finger Lakes and the Genesee Valley. KHA 53 operates on a frequency of 162.40 MHz. The 1 a.m. weather at Rochester, it was partly cloudy. The temperature was 65 degrees Fahrenheit or 18 degrees Celsius, the dew point 61 and the

Relative humidity 87%. The wind was calm. The pressure was 30.20 inches and rising. Repeating at Rochester, it was partly cloudy, temperature 65 degrees. Around the region at 1 a.m. at Erie, haze was reported with a temperature of 67. It was clear with a temperature of 60 at Elmira and 61 at Binghamton. It was partly cloudy with a temperature of 68 at Buffalo, 65 at Niagara Falls, and 61 at Syracuse. It was mostly cloudy with a temperature of 72 at Toronto and 56 at Watertown. At Oswego, winds were east at 3 knots with a temperature of 65 degrees. The Central Lake Ontario buoy winds were east at 8 knots with a temperature of 73 degrees and the waves were 1 foot. The forecast for the Genesee Valley and Northern Finger Lakes, including Rochester, Geneseo, Canandaigua, Newark, and Fairhaven. Overnight, partly cloudy with areas of fog. Lows ranging from the upper 50s inland to the lower 60s along the lake shore. Light east winds. Saturday, areas of fog in the morning, otherwise mostly sunny. Highs in the upper 70s. Light winds. Saturday night, partly cloudy. Lows around 60. Light winds. Sunday, partly sunny with a chance of showers in the morning, then cloudy with showers with a chance of thunderstorms in the afternoon. Humid with highs ranging from the upper 70s on the hilltops to the lower 80s across the lower elevations. Southeast winds 10 miles an hour or less, becoming south. Chance of rain 90%. Sunday night, showers with a chance of thunderstorms in the evening, then showers overnight. Muggy with lows in the mid-60s. Southwest winds 5 to 10 miles an hour, becoming light. Chance of rain 90%. The forecast for the Southern Finger Lakes, including Tinian, Seneca Falls, and Auburn. Overnight, partly cloudy with areas of fog. Lows in the upper 50s. Light northeast winds. Saturday, areas of fog in the morning, otherwise mostly sunny. Highs in the upper 70s. Light winds. Saturday night, becoming mainly clear. Lows around 60. Light winds. Sunday, partly sunny with a chance of showers in the morning, then mostly cloudy with showers with a chance of thunderstorms in the afternoon. Humid with highs in the upper 70s. South winds 5 to 10 miles an hour. Chance of rain 90%. Sunday night, showers with a chance of thunderstorms in the evening, then showers overnight. Muggy with lows in the mid-60s. Southwest winds 5 to 10 miles an hour, becoming light. Chance of rain 90%. And now the extended forecast. Monday, partly cloudy. A chance of showers. Highs in the upper 70s. Chance of rain 30%. Tuesday, mainly clear. Highs in the upper 70s. Lows in the upper 50s. Wednesday, mostly cloudy. Showers likely and a chance of thunderstorms. Highs in the lower 80s. Lows in the lower 60s. Chance of rain 60%. Thursday, partly cloudy. A chance of showers. Highs in the mid 70s. Lows in the lower 60s. Chance of rain 50%. Friday, partly cloudy. Highs in the mid 70s. Lows in the upper 50s. Open Lake Forecast, 4, the Niagara River to Hamlin Beach beyond 5 miles from shore. Overnight, east winds 10 knots or less. Waves 1 foot or less. Saturday, east winds 5 to 15 knots. Waves 2 feet or less. Saturday night, east winds 10 to 15 knots becoming southeast. Waves 1 to 2 feet. Sunday, southeast winds around 10 knots becoming east. A chance of showers in the morning, then showers with a chance of thunderstorms in the afternoon. Waves 1 to 2 feet. Sunday night, north winds around 10 knots becoming northwest. Showers with a chance of thunderstorms in the evening. Waves 1 to 2 feet. Monday, northwest winds 5 to 10 knots. Waves 2 feet or less. Tuesday, west winds 10 knots or less becoming southwest. Waves 2 feet or less. Wednesday, southwest winds 5 to 15 knots becoming west. A chance of showers during the day, then showers likely Wednesday night. Waves 2 feet or less building to 2 to 3 feet.

winds and waves higher and near thunderstorms. Open lake forecast, 4, Hamlin Beach to Mexico Bay beyond 5 miles from shore. Overnight, northeast winds 10 knots or less becoming east. Waves 1 foot or less. Saturday, east winds 5 to 10 knots becoming northeast. Waves 1 foot or less. Saturday night, northeast winds 5 to 10 knots becoming southeast. Waves 2 feet or less. Sunday, southeast winds 10 to 15 knots. A chance of showers in the morning, then showers with a chance of thunderstorms in the afternoon. Waves 2 feet or less. Sunday night, south winds 10 to 15 knots becoming northwest. Showers with a chance of thunderstorms in the evening, then showers likely overnight. Waves 1 to 2 feet. Monday, northwest winds 5 to 15 knots. Waves 2 feet or less. Tuesday, west winds 10 knots or less becoming southwest 10 to 15 knots. Waves 2 feet or less. Wednesday, southwest winds 5 to 15 knots becoming west 15 to 20 knots. A chance of showers during the day, then showers likely Wednesday night. Waves 1 to 3 feet. Winds and waves higher and near thunderstorms. This is the NOAA Weather Radio KHA-53 in Rochester. Your source for official weather information across the Western Finger Lakes and the Genesee Valley. KHA-53 operates on a frequency of 162.40 MHz. The 2 a.m. weather at Rochester, it was partly cloudy. The temperature was 64 degrees Fahrenheit or 18 degrees Celsius, the dew point 61 and the relative humidity 90%. The wind was calm. The pressure was 30.20 inches and steady. Repeating at Rochester, it was partly cloudy, temperature 64 degrees. Around the region at 2 a.m. in Watertown, fog was reported, with a temperature of 55. It was clear, with a temperature of 66 at Erie, 59 at Elmira, and 59 at Binghamton. It was partly cloudy, with a temperature of 67 at Buffalo, 64 at Niagara Falls, and 59 at Syracuse. At Oswego, winds were south at 3 knots, with a temperature of 65 degrees. The Central Lake Ontario buoy winds were from the east at 6 knots. The forecast for the Genesee Valley and Northern Finger Lakes, including Rochester, Geneseo, Canandaigua, Newark, and Fairhaven. Overnight, partly cloudy with areas of fog. Lows ranging from the upper 50s inland to the lower 60s along the lake shore. Light east winds. Saturday, areas of fog in the morning, otherwise mostly sunny. Highs in the upper 70s. Light winds. Saturday night, partly cloudy. Lows around 60. Light winds. Sunday, partly sunny with a chance of showers in the morning, then cloudy with showers with a chance of thunderstorms in the afternoon. Humid with highs ranging from the upper 70s on the hilltops to the lower 80s across the lower elevations. Southeast winds 10 miles an hour or less, becoming south. Chance of rain 90%. Sunday night, showers with a chance of thunderstorms in the evening, then showers overnight. Muggy with lows in the mid-60s. Southwest winds 5 to 10 miles an hour, becoming light. Chance of rain 90%. The forecast for the Southern Finger Lakes, including Pinyan, Seneca Falls, and Auburn. Overnight, partly cloudy with areas of fog. Lows in the upper 50s. Light northeast winds. Saturday, areas of fog in the morning, otherwise mostly sunny. Highs in the upper 70s. Light winds. Saturday night, becoming mainly clear. Lows around 60. Light winds. Sunday, partly sunny with a chance of showers in the morning, then mostly cloudy with showers with a chance of thunderstorms in the afternoon. Humid with highs in the upper 70s. South winds 5 to 10 miles an hour. Chance of rain 90%. Sunday night, showers with a chance of thunderstorms in the evening, then showers overnight. Muggy with lows in the mid-60s. Southwest winds 5 to 10 miles an hour, becoming light. Chance of rain 90%. And now the extended forecast. Monday, partly cloudy. A chance of showers. Highs in the upper 70s. Chance of rain 30%. Tuesday, mainly clear. Highs in the upper 70s. Lows in the upper 50s.

Wednesday, mostly cloudy. Showers likely and a chance of thunderstorms. Highs in the lower 80s. Lows in the lower 60s. Chance of rain 60%. Thursday, partly cloudy. A chance of showers. Highs in the mid 70s. Lows in the lower 60s. Chance of rain 50%. Friday, partly cloudy. Highs in the mid 70s. Lows in the upper 50s. This is the NOAA Weather Radio KHA 53 in Rochester. Your source for official weather information across the Western Finger Lakes and the Genesee Valley. KHA 53 operates on a frequency of 162.40 MHz. The 2 a.m. weather at Rochester, it was partly cloudy. The temperature was 64 degrees Fahrenheit or 18 degrees Celsius, the dew point 61 and the relative humidity 90%. The wind was calm. The pressure was 30.20 inches and steady. Repeating at Rochester, it was partly cloudy, temperature 64 degrees. Around the region at 2 a.m. in Watertown, fog was reported, with a temperature of 55. It was clear, with a temperature of 66 at Erie, 59 at Elmira, and 59 at Binghamton. It was partly cloudy, with a temperature of 67 at Buffalo, 64 at Niagara Falls, and 59 at Syracuse. At Oswego, winds were south at 3 knots, with a temperature of 65 degrees. The Central Lake Ontario buoy winds were from the east at 6 knots. The forecast for the Genesee Valley and Northern Finger Lakes, including Rochester, Geneseo, Canandaigua, Newark, and Fairhaven. Overnight, partly cloudy with areas of fog. Lows ranging from the upper 50s inland to the lower 60s along the lake shore. Light east winds. Saturday, areas of fog in the morning, otherwise mostly sunny. Highs in the upper 70s. Light winds. Saturday night, partly cloudy. Lows around 60. Light winds. Sunday, partly sunny with a chance of showers in the morning, then cloudy with showers with a chance of thunderstorms in the afternoon. Humid with highs ranging from the upper 70s on the hilltops to the lower 80s across the lower elevations. Southeast winds 10 miles an hour or less, becoming south. Chance of rain 90%. Sunday night, showers with a chance of thunderstorms in the evening, then showers overnight. Muggy with lows in the mid-60s. Southwest winds 5 to 10 miles an hour, becoming light. Chance of rain 90%. The forecast for the Southern Finger Lakes, including Pinyan, Seneca Falls, and Auburn. Overnight, partly cloudy with areas of fog. Lows in the upper 50s. Light northeast winds. Saturday, areas of fog in the morning, otherwise mostly sunny. Highs in the upper 70s. Light winds. Saturday night, becoming mainly clear. Lows around 60. Light winds. Sunday, partly sunny with a chance of showers in the morning, then mostly cloudy with showers with a chance of thunderstorms in the afternoon. Humid with highs in the upper 70s. South winds 5 to 10 miles an hour. Chance of rain 90%. Sunday night, showers with a chance of thunderstorms in the evening, then showers overnight. Muggy with lows in the mid-60s. Southwest winds 5 to 10 miles an hour, becoming light. Chance of rain 90%. And now the extended forecast. Monday, partly cloudy. A chance of showers. Highs in the upper 70s. Chance of rain 30%. Tuesday, mainly clear. Highs in the upper 70s. Lows in the upper 50s. Wednesday, mostly cloudy. Showers likely and a chance of thunderstorms. Highs in the lower 80s. Lows in the lower 60s. Chance of rain 60%. Thursday, partly cloudy. A chance of showers. Highs in the mid 70s. Lows in the lower 60s. Chance of rain 50%. Friday, partly cloudy. Highs in the mid 70s. Lows in the upper 50s. This is the NOAA Weather Radio KHA 53 in Rochester. Your source for official weather information across the Western Finger Lakes and the Genesee Valley. KHA 53 operates on a frequency of 162.40 MHz. The 2 a.m. weather at Rochester, it was clear. The temperature was 64 degrees Fahrenheit or 18 degrees.

Celsius, the dew point 61, and the relative humidity 90%. The wind was calm. The pressure was 30.20 inches and steady. Repeating at Rochester, it was clear, temperature 64 degrees. Around the region at 2 a.m. in Watertown, fog was reported, with a temperature of 55. It was clear, with a temperature of 66 at Erie, 59 at Elmira, and 59 at Binghamton. It was partly cloudy, with a temperature of 67 at Buffalo, 64 at Niagara Falls, 70 at Toronto, and 59 at Syracuse. At Oswego, winds were south at 3 knots, with a temperature of 65 degrees. The Central Lake Ontario buoy winds were from the east at 6 knots. The forecast for the Genesee Valley and Northern Finger Lakes, including Rochester, Geneseo, Canandaigua, Newark, and Fairhaven. Overnight, partly cloudy with areas of fog. Lows ranging from the upper 50s inland to the lower 60s along the lake shore. Light east winds. Saturday, areas of fog in the morning, otherwise mostly sunny. Highs in the upper 70s. Light winds. Saturday night, partly cloudy. Lows around 60. Light winds. Sunday, partly sunny with a chance of showers in the morning, then cloudy with showers with a chance of thunderstorms in the afternoon. Humid with highs ranging from the upper 70s on the hilltops to the lower 80s across the lower elevations. Southeast winds 10 miles an hour or less, becoming south. Chance of rain 90%. Sunday night, showers with a chance of thunderstorms in the evening, then showers overnight. Muggy with lows in the mid-60s. Southwest winds 5 to 10 miles an hour, becoming light. Chance of rain 90%. The forecast for the Southern Finger Lakes, including Tinian, Seneca Falls, and Auburn. Overnight, partly cloudy with areas of fog. Lows in the upper 50s. Light northeast winds. Saturday, areas of fog in the morning, otherwise mostly sunny. Highs in the upper 70s. Light winds. Saturday night, becoming mainly clear. Lows around 60. Light winds. Sunday, partly sunny with a chance of showers in the morning, then mostly cloudy with showers with a chance of thunderstorms in the afternoon. Humid with highs in the upper 70s. South winds 5 to 10 miles an hour. Chance of rain 90%. Sunday night, showers with a chance of thunderstorms in the evening, then showers overnight. Muggy with lows in the mid-60s. Southwest winds 5 to 10 miles an hour, becoming light. Chance of rain 90%. And now the extended forecast. Monday, partly cloudy. A chance of showers. Highs in the upper 70s. Chance of rain 30%. Tuesday, mainly clear. Highs in the upper 70s. Lows in the upper 50s. Wednesday, mostly cloudy. Showers likely and a chance of thunderstorms. Highs in the lower 80s. Lows in the lower 60s. Chance of rain 60%. Thursday, partly cloudy. A chance of showers. Highs in the mid-70s. Lows in the lower 60s. Chance of rain 50%. Friday, partly cloudy. Highs in the mid-70s. Lows in the upper 50s. This is the NOAA Weather Radio KHA-53 in Rochester. Your source for official weather information across the Western Finger Lakes and the Genesee Valley. KHA-53 operates on a frequency of 162.40 MHz. The 2 a.m. weather at Rochester, it was clear. The temperature was 64 degrees Fahrenheit or 18 degrees Celsius, the dew point 61 and the relative humidity 90%. The wind was calm. The pressure was 30.20 inches and steady. Repeating at Rochester, it was clear, temperature 64 degrees. Around the region at 2 a.m. in Watertown, fog was reported, with a temperature of 55. It was clear, with a temperature of 66 at Erie, 59 at Elmira, and 59 at Binghamton. It was partly cloudy, with a temperature of 67 at Buffalo, 64 at Niagara Falls, 70 at Toronto, and 59 at Syracuse. At Oswego, winds were south at 3 knots, with a temperature of 65 degrees. The Central Lake Ontario buoy winds were from the east at 6 knots. The Rochester, New York Climate Summary for yesterday, August 14, 2026.
Yesterday's high temperature was 81 degrees. Yesterday's low temperature was 60 degrees. No precipitation fell yesterday, which leaves the monthly total at 1.45 inches. The total precipitation for the year still stands at 30.12 inches. There were no heating degree days yesterday. This leaves the monthly total at zero. The yearly total since July 1st is 5. There were 6 cooling degree days yesterday. This brings the monthly total to 114. The yearly total since January 1st is 510. Yesterday the maximum wind observed was 12 miles an hour from the northeast. The highest wind gust observed was 23 miles per hour from the northeast, which occurred at 6 p.m. Yesterday the average wind speed was 6 miles per hour. The record high for today is 96, which occurred in 1959, and the record low is 47, which occurred in 1964. Sunrise today is at 6:16 a.m. and sunset is at 8:13 p.m. The forecast for the Genesee Valley and Northern Finger Lakes, including Rochester, Geneseo, Canandaigua, Newark, and Fairhaven. Overnight, partly cloudy with areas of fog. Lows ranging from the upper 50s inland to the lower 60s along the lake shore. Light east winds. Saturday, areas of fog in the morning, otherwise mostly sunny. Highs in the upper 70s. Light winds. Saturday night, partly cloudy. Lows around 60. Light winds. Sunday, partly sunny with a chance of showers in the morning, then cloudy with showers with a chance of thunderstorms in the afternoon. Humid with highs ranging from the upper 70s on the hilltops to the lower 80s across the lower elevations. Southeast winds 10 miles an hour or less, becoming south. Chance of rain 90%. Sunday night, showers with a chance of thunderstorms in the evening, then showers overnight. Muggy with lows in the mid-60s. Southwest winds 5 to 10 miles an hour, becoming light. Chance of rain 90%. The forecast for the Southern Finger Lakes, including Tinian, Seneca Falls, and Auburn. Overnight, partly cloudy with areas of fog. Lows in the upper 50s. Light northeast winds. Saturday, areas of fog in the morning, otherwise mostly sunny. Highs in the upper 70s. Light winds. Saturday night, becoming mainly clear. Lows around 60. Light winds. Sunday, partly sunny with a chance of showers in the morning, then mostly cloudy with showers with a chance of thunderstorms in the afternoon. Humid with highs in the upper 70s. South winds 5 to 10 miles an hour. Chance of rain 90%. Sunday night, showers with a chance of thunderstorms in the evening, then showers overnight. Muggy with lows in the mid-60s. Southwest winds 5 to 10 miles an hour, becoming light. Chance of rain 90%. And now the extended forecast. Monday, partly cloudy. A chance of showers. Highs in the upper 70s. Chance of rain 30%. Tuesday, mainly clear. Highs in the upper 70s. Lows in the upper 50s. Wednesday, mostly cloudy. Showers likely and a chance of thunderstorms. Highs in the lower 80s. Lows in the lower 60s. Chance of rain 60%. Thursday, partly cloudy. A chance of showers. Highs in the mid 70s. Lows in the lower 60s. Chance of rain 50%. Friday, partly cloudy. Highs in the mid 70s. Lows in the upper 50s. This is the NOAA Weather Radio KHA 53 in Rochester. Your source for official weather information across the Western Finger Lakes and the Genesee Valley. KHA 53 operates on a frequency of 162.40 MHz. The 2 a.m. weather at Rochester, it was clear. The temperature was 64 degrees Fahrenheit or 18 degrees Celsius, the dew point 61 and the relative humidity 90%. The wind was calm. The pressure was 30.20 inches and steady. Repeating at Rochester, it was clear, temperature 64 degrees. Around the region at 2 a.m. in Watertown, fog was reported, with a temperature of 55. It was clear, with a temperature of 66 at Erie, 59 at Elmira, and 59 at Binghamton. It was partly cloudy, with a temperature of 67 at Buffalo, 64 at Niagara Falls, 70.

at Toronto, and 59 at Syracuse. At Oswego, winds were south at 3 knots, with a temperature of 65 degrees. The Central Lake Ontario buoy winds were from the east at 6 knots. The forecast for the Genesee Valley and Northern Finger Lakes, including Rochester, Geneseo, Canandaigua, Newark, and Fairhaven. Overnight, partly cloudy with areas of fog. Lows ranging from the upper 50s inland to the lower 60s along the lake shore. Light east winds. Saturday, areas of fog in the morning, otherwise mostly sunny. Highs in the upper 70s. Light winds. Saturday night, partly cloudy. Lows around 60. Light winds. Sunday, partly sunny with a chance of showers in the morning, then cloudy with showers with a chance of thunderstorms in the afternoon. Humid with highs ranging from the upper 70s on the hilltops to the lower 80s across the lower elevations. Southeast winds 10 miles an hour or less, becoming south. Chance of rain 90%. Sunday night, showers with a chance of thunderstorms in the evening, then showers overnight. Muggy with lows in the mid-60s. Southwest winds 5 to 10 miles an hour, becoming light. Chance of rain 90%. The forecast for the Southern Finger Lakes, including Pinyan, Seneca Falls, and Auburn. Overnight, partly cloudy with areas of fog. Lows in the upper 50s. Light northeast winds. Saturday, areas of fog in the morning, otherwise mostly sunny. Highs in the upper 70s. Light winds. Saturday night, becoming mainly clear. Lows around 60. Light winds. Sunday, partly sunny with a chance of showers in the morning, then mostly cloudy with showers with a chance of thunderstorms in the afternoon. Humid with highs in the upper 70s. South winds 5 to 10 miles an hour. Chance of rain 90%. Sunday night, showers with a chance of thunderstorms in the evening, then showers overnight. Muggy with lows in the mid-60s. Southwest winds 5 to 10 miles an hour, becoming light. Chance of rain 90%. And now the extended forecast. Monday, partly cloudy. A chance of showers. Highs in the upper 70s. Chance of rain 30%. Tuesday, mainly clear. Highs in the upper 70s. Lows in the upper 50s. Wednesday, mostly cloudy. Showers likely and a chance of thunderstorms. Highs in the lower 80s. Lows in the lower 60s. Chance of rain 60%. Thursday, partly cloudy. A chance of showers. Highs in the mid 70s. Lows in the lower 60s. Chance of rain 50%. Friday, partly cloudy. Highs in the mid-70s. Lows in the upper 50s. This is the NOAA Weather Radio KHA 53 in Rochester. Your source for official weather information across the Western Finger Lakes and the Genesee Valley. KHA 53 operates on a frequency of 162.40 MHz. The 2 a.m. weather at Rochester, it was clear. The temperature was 64 degrees Fahrenheit or 18 degrees Celsius, the dew point 61 and the relative humidity 90%. The wind was calm. The pressure was 30.20 inches and steady. Repeating at Rochester, it was clear, temperature 64 degrees. Around the region at 2 a.m. at Watertown, fog was reported, with a temperature of 55. It was clear, with a temperature of 66 at Erie, 59 at Elmira, and 59 at Binghamton. It was partly cloudy, with a temperature of 67 at Buffalo, 64 at Niagara Falls, 70 at Toronto, and 59 at Syracuse. At Oswego, winds were south at 3 knots, with a temperature of 65 degrees. The Central Lake Ontario buoy winds were from the east at 6 knots. The forecast for the Genesee Valley and Northern Finger Lakes, including Rochester, Geneseo, Canandaigua, Newark, and Fairhaven. Overnight, partly cloudy with areas of fog. Lows ranging from the upper 50s inland to the lower 60s along the lake shore. Light east winds. Saturday, areas of fog in the morning, otherwise mostly sunny. Highs in the upper 70s. Light winds. Saturday night, partly cloudy. Lows around 60. Light winds. Sunday, partly sunny with a chance of showers in the morning, then cloudy with showers with a chance of thunderstorms in the

Afternoon. Humid with highs ranging from the upper 70s on the hilltops to the lower 80s across the lower elevations. Southeast winds 10 miles an hour or less, becoming south. Chance of rain 90%. Sunday night, showers with a chance of thunderstorms in the evening, then showers overnight. Muggy with lows in the mid-60s. Southwest winds 5 to 10 miles an hour, becoming light. Chance of rain 90%. The forecast for the Southern Finger Lakes, including Tinian, Seneca Falls, and Auburn. Overnight, partly cloudy with areas of fog. Lows in the upper 50s. Light northeast winds. Saturday, areas of fog in the morning, otherwise mostly sunny. Highs in the upper 70s. Light winds. Saturday night, becoming mainly clear. Lows around 60. Light winds. Sunday, partly sunny with a chance of showers in the morning, then mostly cloudy with showers with a chance of thunderstorms in the afternoon. Humid with highs in the upper 70s. South winds 5 to 10 miles an hour. Chance of rain 90%. Sunday night, showers with a chance of thunderstorms in the evening, then showers overnight. Muggy with lows in the mid-60s. Southwest winds 5 to 10 miles an hour, becoming light. Chance of rain 90%. And now the extended forecast. Monday, partly cloudy. A chance of showers. Highs in the upper 70s. Chance of rain 30%. Tuesday, mainly clear. Highs in the upper 70s. Lows in the upper 50s. Wednesday, mostly cloudy. Showers likely and a chance of thunderstorms. Highs in the lower 80s. Lows in the lower 60s. Chance of rain 60%. Thursday, partly cloudy. A chance of showers. Highs in the mid-70s. Lows in the lower 60s. Chance of rain 50%. Friday, partly cloudy. Highs in the mid-70s. Lows in the upper 50s. The Nearshore Marine Forecast, for the Niagara River to Hamlin Beach along Lake Ontario. Overnight, east winds less than 10 knots. Partly cloudy. Waves 1 foot or less. Saturday, east winds 5 to 15 knots. Mostly sunny. Waves 2 feet or less. Saturday night, east winds 5 to 15 knots becoming southeast. Partly cloudy. Waves 2 feet or less. Sunday, southeast winds 5 to 10 knots. A chance of showers in the morning, then showers with a chance of thunderstorms in the afternoon. Waves 1 foot or less. Sunday night, west winds 5 to 10 knots becoming northwest. Showers with a chance of thunderstorms in the evening, then a chance of showers overnight. Waves 2 feet or less. Monday, northwest winds 5 to 10 knots. Becoming mainly clear. Waves 2 feet or less. Tuesday, west winds 10 knots or less becoming southwest. Mainly clear, then becoming partly cloudy. Waves 1 foot or less. Wednesday, southwest winds 5 to 15 knots becoming west. A chance of showers during the day, then showers likely Wednesday night. Waves 1 to 3 feet. Winds and waves higher and near thunderstorms. The Nearshore Marine Forecast, for Hamlin Beach to Sodus Bay. Overnight, east winds less than 10 knots. Becoming mainly clear. Waves 1 foot or less. Saturday, east winds 10 knots or less becoming northeast. Sunny. Waves 1 foot or less. Saturday night, east winds 5 to 10 knots becoming southeast. Becoming mainly clear. Waves 1 foot or less. Sunday, southeast winds 5 to 10 knots. A chance of showers in the morning, then showers with a chance of thunderstorms in the afternoon. Waves 1 foot or less. Sunday night, southwest winds 10 to 15 knots becoming northwest. Showers with a chance of thunderstorms in the evening, then showers likely overnight. Waves 2 feet or less. Monday, overnight. Waves 2 feet or less. Monday, northwest winds 5 to 15 knots becoming west. Mostly cloudy, then clearing. Waves 2 feet or less. Tuesday, west winds 10 knots or less becoming southwest. Mainly clear, then becoming partly cloudy. Waves 1 foot or less.

waves 1 foot or less. Sunday, southeast winds 10 to 15 knots. A chance of showers in the morning, then showers with a chance of thunderstorms in the afternoon. Waves 1 foot or less. Sunday night, south winds 10 to 15 knots becoming northwest. Showers with a chance of thunderstorms in the evening, then showers overnight. Waves 2 feet or less. Monday, northwest winds 5 to 15 knots becoming west less than 10 knots. Mostly cloudy, then clearing. Waves 1 to 2 feet. Tuesday, west winds 10 knots or less becoming south. Mainly clear, then becoming partly cloudy. Waves 1 foot or less. Wednesday, south winds 5 to 15 knots becoming west. A chance of showers during the day, then showers likely Wednesday night. Waves 1 foot or less building to 1 to 3 feet. Winds and waves higher in and near thunderstorms. This is the NOAA Weather Radio KHA-53 in Rochester. Your source for official weather information across the Western Finger Lakes and the Genesee Valley. KHA-53 operates on a frequency of 162.40 MHz. The 2 a.m. weather at Rochester, it was clear. The temperature was 64 degrees Fahrenheit or 18 degrees Celsius, the dew point 61 and the relative humidity 90%. The wind was calm. The pressure was 30.20 inches and steady. Repeating at Rochester, it was clear, temperature 64 degrees. Around the region at 2 a.m. in Watertown, fog was reported, with a temperature of 55. It was clear, with a temperature of 66 at Erie, 59 at Elmira, and 59 at Binghamton. It was partly cloudy, with a temperature of 67 at Buffalo, 64 at Niagara Falls, 70 at Toronto, and 59 at Syracuse. At Oswego, winds were south at 3 knots, with a temperature of 65 degrees. The Central Lake Ontario buoy winds were from the east at 6 knots. The forecast for the Genesee Valley and Northern Finger Lakes, including Rochester, Geneseo, Canandaigua, Newark, and Fairhaven. Overnight, mainly clear, then becoming partly cloudy with areas of fog. Lows ranging from the upper 50s inland to the lower 60s along the lake shore. Light winds. Saturday, areas of fog in the morning, otherwise mostly sunny. Highs ranging from the mid-70s on the hilltops to the upper 70s across the lower elevations. Northeast winds 10 miles an hour or less. Saturday night, partly cloudy. Lows around 60. Light winds. Sunday, mostly sunny in the morning, then mostly cloudy with showers likely with a chance of thunderstorms in the afternoon. Humid with highs ranging from the upper 70s on the hilltops to the lower 80s across the lower elevations. Light winds, becoming south 5 to 10 miles an hour. Chance of rain 60%. Sunday night, showers with a chance of thunderstorms in the evening, then showers overnight. Muggy with lows in the upper 60s. South winds 5 to 10 miles an hour, becoming light. Chance of rain 80%. The forecast for the Southern Finger Lakes, including Pinyan, Seneca Falls, and Auburn. Overnight, mainly clear with areas of fog. Lows in the upper 50s. Light northeast winds. Saturday, areas of fog in the morning, otherwise mostly sunny. Highs in the upper 70s. Light winds. Saturday night, becoming mainly clear. Lows around 60. Light winds. Sunday, mostly sunny in the morning, then mostly cloudy with showers likely in the afternoon. Highs in the upper 70s. Southeast winds 5 to 10 miles an hour, becoming south 10 to 15 miles an hour. Chance of rain 70%. Sunday night, showers with a chance of thunderstorms in the evening, then showers overnight. Muggy with lows in the upper 60s. South winds 10 to 15 miles an hour, becoming light. Chance of rain 90%. And now the extended forecast. Monday, partly cloudy. A 40% chance of showers. Patchy fog. Highs in the upper 70s. Tuesday, mainly clear. Patchy fog during the day. Highs in the upper 70s. Lows around 60. Wednesday, mostly cloudy. A chance of showers. Highs in the lower 80s. Lows in the lower 60s. Chance of rain 50%. Thursday.

mostly cloudy. Highs in the mid-70s. Lows in the lower 60s. Friday, partly cloudy. Highs in the mid-70s. Lows in the mid-50s. 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KHA 53 operates on a frequency of 162.40 MHz. The 2 a.m. weather at Rochester, it was clear. The temperature was 64 degrees Fahrenheit or 18 degrees Celsius, the dew point 61 and the relative humidity 90%. The wind was calm. The pressure was 30.20 inches and steady. Repeating at Rochester, it was clear, temperature 64 degrees. Around the region at 2 a.m. in Watertown, fog was reported, with a temperature of 55. It was clear, with a temperature of 66 at Erie, 59 at Elmira, and 59 at Binghamton. It was partly cloudy, with a temperature of 67 at Buffalo, 64 at Niagara Falls, 70 at Toronto, and 59 at Syracuse. At Oswego, winds were south at 3 knots, with a temperature of 65 degrees. The Central Lake Ontario buoy winds were from the east at 6 knots. The forecast for the Genesee Valley and Northern Finger Lakes, including Rochester, Geneseo, Canandaigua, Newark, and Fairhaven. Overnight, mainly clear, then becoming partly cloudy with areas of fog. Lows ranging from the upper 50s inland to the lower 60s along the lake shore. Light winds. Saturday, areas of fog in the morning, otherwise mostly sunny. Highs ranging from the mid-70s on the hilltops to the upper 70s across the lower elevations. Northeast winds 10 miles an hour or less. Saturday night, partly cloudy. Lows around 60. Light winds. Sunday, mostly sunny in the morning, then mostly cloudy with showers likely with a chance of thunderstorms in the afternoon. Humid with highs ranging from the upper 70s on the hilltops to the lower 80s across the lower elevations. Light winds, becoming south 5 to 10 miles an hour. Chance of rain 60%. Sunday night, showers with a chance of thunderstorms in the evening, then showers overnight. Muggy with lows in the upper 60s. South winds 5 to 10 miles an hour, becoming light. Chance of rain 80%. The forecast for the Southern Finger Lakes, including Tinian, Seneca Falls, and Auburn. Overnight, mainly clear with areas of fog. Lows in the upper 50s. Light northeast winds. Saturday, areas of fog in the morning, otherwise mostly sunny. Highs in the upper 70s. Light winds. Saturday night, becoming mainly clear. Lows around 60. Light winds. Sunday, mostly sunny in the morning, then mostly cloudy with showers likely in the afternoon. Highs in the upper 70s. Southeast winds 5 to 10 miles an hour, becoming south 10 to 15 miles an hour. Chance of rain 70%. Sunday night, showers with a chance of thunderstorms in the evening, then showers overnight. Muggy with lows in the upper 60s. South winds 10 to 15 miles an hour, becoming light. Chance of rain 90%. And now the extended forecast. Monday, partly cloudy. A 40% chance of showers. Patchy fog. Highs in the upper 70s. Tuesday, mainly clear. Patchy fog during the day. Highs in the upper 70s. Lows around 60. Wednesday, mostly cloudy. A chance of showers. Highs in the lower 80s. Lows in the lower 60s. Chance of rain 50%. Thursday, mostly cloudy. Highs in the mid-70s. Lows in the lower 60s. Friday, partly cloudy. Highs in the mid-70s. Lows in the mid-50s. 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KHA 53 operates on a frequency of 162.40 MHz. The 2 a.m. weather at Rochester, it was clear. The temperature was 64 degrees Fahrenheit or 18 degrees Celsius, the dew point 61 and the relative humidity 90%. The wind was calm. The pressure was 30.20 inches and steady. Repeating at Rochester, it was clear, temperature 64 degrees.

around the region at 2 a.m. in Watertown, fog was reported with a temperature of 55. It was clear with a temperature of 66 at Erie, 59 at Elmira, and 59 at Binghamton. It was partly cloudy with a temperature of 67 at Buffalo, 64 at Niagara Falls, 70 at Toronto, and 59 at Syracuse. At Oswego, winds were south at 3 knots with a temperature of 65 degrees. The Central Lake Ontario buoy winds were from the east at 6 knots. The Rochester, New York climate summary for yesterday, August 14, 2026. Yesterday's high temperature was 81 degrees. Yesterday's low temperature was 60 degrees. No precipitation fell yesterday, which leaves the monthly total at 1.45 inches. The total precipitation for the year still stands at 30.12 inches. There were no heating degree days yesterday. This leaves the monthly total at zero. The yearly total since July 1st is 5. There were 6 cooling degree days yesterday. This brings the monthly total to 114. The yearly total since January 1st is 510. Yesterday the maximum wind observed was 12 miles an hour from the northeast. The highest wind gust observed was 23 miles per hour from the northeast, which occurred at 6 p.m. Yesterday the average wind speed was 6 miles per hour. The record high for today is 96, which occurred in 1959, and the record low is 47, which occurred in 1964. Sunrise today is at 6:16 a.m. and sunset is at 8:13 p.m. The forecast for the Genesee Valley and Northern Finger Lakes, including Rochester, Geneseo, Canandaigua, Newark, and Fairhaven. Overnight, mainly clear, then becoming partly cloudy with areas of fog. Lows ranging from the upper 50s inland to the lower 60s along the lake shore. Light winds. Saturday, areas of fog in the morning, otherwise mostly sunny. Highs ranging from the mid-70s on the hilltops to the upper 70s across the lower elevations. Northeast winds 10 miles an hour or less. Saturday night, partly cloudy. Lows around 60. Light winds. Sunday, mostly sunny in the morning, then mostly cloudy with showers likely with a chance of thunderstorms in the afternoon. Humid with highs ranging from the upper 70s on the hilltops to the lower 80s across the lower elevations. Light winds, becoming south 5 to 10 miles an hour. Chance of rain 60%. Sunday night, showers with a chance of thunderstorms in the evening, then showers overnight. Muggy with lows in the upper 60s. South winds 5 to 10 miles an hour, becoming light. Chance of rain 80%. The forecast for the Southern Finger Lakes, including Pinyan, Seneca Falls, and Auburn. Overnight, mainly clear with areas of fog. Lows in the upper 50s. Light northeast winds. Saturday, areas of fog in the morning, otherwise mostly sunny. Highs in the upper 70s. Light winds. Saturday night, becoming mainly clear. Lows around 60. Light winds. Sunday, mostly sunny in the morning, then mostly cloudy with showers likely in the afternoon. Highs in the upper 70s. Southeast winds 5 to 10 miles an hour, becoming south 10 to 15 miles an hour. Chance of rain 70%. Sunday night, showers with a chance of thunderstorms in the evening, then showers overnight. Muggy with lows in the upper 60s. South winds 10 to 15 miles an hour, becoming light. Chance of rain 90%. And now the extended forecast. Monday, partly cloudy. A 40% chance of showers. Patchy fog. Highs in the upper 70s. Tuesday, mainly clear. Patchy fog during the day. Highs in the upper 70s. Lows around 60. Wednesday, mostly cloudy. A chance of showers. Highs in the lower 80s. Lows in the lower 60s. Chance of rain 50%. Thursday, mostly cloudy. Highs in the mid 70s. Lows in the lower 60s. Friday, partly cloudy. Highs in the mid 70s. Lows in the mid 50s. This is the NOAA Weather Radio KHA 53 in Rochester. 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KHA 53 operates on a frequency of 162.40 MHz.

mostly cloudy with showers likely with a chance of thunderstorms in the afternoon. Humid with highs ranging from the upper 70s on the hilltops to the lower 80s across the lower elevations. Light winds, becoming south 5 to 10 miles an hour. Chance of rain 60%. Sunday night, showers with a chance of thunderstorms in the evening, then showers overnight. Muggy with lows in the upper 60s. South winds 5 to 10 miles an hour, becoming light. Chance of rain 80%. The forecast for the Southern Finger Lakes, including Tinian, Seneca Falls, and Auburn. Overnight, mainly clear with areas of fog. Lows in the upper 50s. Light northeast winds. Saturday, areas of fog in the morning, otherwise mostly sunny. Highs in the upper 70s. Light winds. Saturday night, becoming mainly clear. Lows around 60. Light winds. Sunday, mostly sunny in the morning, then mostly cloudy with showers likely in the afternoon. Highs in the upper 70s. Southeast winds 5 to 10 miles an hour, becoming south 10 to 15 miles an hour. Chance of rain 70%. Sunday night, showers with a chance of thunderstorms in the evening, then showers overnight. Muggy with lows in the upper 60s. South winds 10 to 15 miles an hour, becoming light. Chance of rain 90%. And now the extended forecast. Monday, partly cloudy. A 40% chance of showers. Patchy fog. Highs in the upper 70s. Tuesday, mainly clear. Patchy fog during the day. Highs in the upper 70s. Lows around 60. Wednesday, mostly cloudy. A chance of showers. Highs in the lower 80s. Lows in the lower 60s. Chance of rain 50%. Thursday, mostly cloudy. Highs in the mid 70s. Lows in the lower 60s. Friday, partly cloudy. Highs in the mid 70s. Lows in the mid 50s. Open Lake Forecast, 4, the Niagara River to Hamlin Beach beyond 5 miles from shore. Overnight, east winds 10 knots or less. Waves 1 foot or less. Saturday, east winds 5 to 15 knots. Waves 2 feet or less. Saturday night, east winds 10 to 15 knots becoming southeast. Waves 1 to 2 feet. Sunday, southeast winds around 10 knots becoming east. A chance of showers in the morning, then showers with a chance of thunderstorms in the afternoon. Waves 1 to 2 feet. Sunday night, north winds around 10 knots becoming northwest. Showers with a chance of thunderstorms in the evening. Waves 1 to 2 feet. Monday, northwest winds 5 to 10 knots. Waves 2 feet or less. Tuesday, west winds 10 knots or less becoming southwest. Waves 2 feet or less. Wednesday, southwest winds 5 to 15 knots becoming west. A chance of showers during the day, then showers likely Wednesday night. Waves 2 feet or less building to 2 to 3 feet. Winds and waves higher and near thunderstorms. Open Lake Forecast, 4, Hamlin Beach to Mexico Bay beyond 5 miles from shore. Overnight, northeast winds 10 knots or less becoming east. Waves 1 foot or less. Saturday, east winds 5 to 10 knots becoming northeast. Waves 1 foot or less. Saturday night, northeast winds 5 to 10 knots becoming southeast. Waves 2 feet or less. Sunday, southeast winds 10 to 15 knots. A chance of showers in the morning, then showers with a chance of thunderstorms in the afternoon. Waves 2 feet or less. Sunday night, south winds 10 to 15 knots becoming northwest. Showers with a chance of thunderstorms in the evening, then showers likely overnight. Waves 1 to 2 feet. Monday, northwest winds 5 to 15 knots. Waves 2 feet or less. Tuesday, west winds 10 knots or less becoming southwest 10 to 15 knots. Waves 2 feet or less. Wednesday, southwest winds 5 to 15 knots becoming west 15 to 20 knots. A chance of showers during the day, then showers likely Wednesday night. Waves 1 to 3 feet. Winds and waves higher and near thunderstorms. This is the NOAA Weather Radio KHA 53 in Rochester, your source for official weather information across the Western Finger.

lakes in the Genesee Valley. KHA 53 operates on a frequency of 162.40 MHz. The 3 a.m. weather at Rochester, it was partly cloudy. The temperature was 63 degrees Fahrenheit or 17 degrees Celsius, the dew point 61 and the relative humidity 93%. The wind was east at 3 miles an hour. The pressure was 30.19 inches and falling. Repeating at Rochester, it was partly cloudy, temperature 63 degrees. This is the NOAA Weather Radio KHA 53 in Rochester. Your source for official weather information across the Western Finger Lakes and the Genesee Valley. KHA 53 operates on a frequency of 162.40 MHz. The 3 a.m. weather at Rochester, it was partly cloudy. The temperature was 63 degrees Fahrenheit or 17 degrees Celsius, the dew point 61 and the relative humidity 93%. The wind was east at 3 miles an hour. The pressure was 30.19 inches and falling. Repeating at Rochester, it was partly cloudy, temperature 63 degrees. Around the region at 3 a.m. it was clear, with a temperature of 58 at Syracuse and 52 at Watertown. It was partly cloudy, with a temperature of 65 at Erie, 65 at Buffalo, 63 at Niagara Falls, 58 at Elmira, and 60 at Binghamton. At Oswego, winds were southeast at 2 knots, with a temperature of 64 degrees. The Central Lake Ontario buoy winds were from the east at 8 knots. The forecast for the Genesee Valley and Northern Finger Lakes, including Rochester, Geneseo, Canandaigua, Newark, and Fairhaven. Overnight, mainly clear, then becoming partly cloudy with areas of fog. Lows ranging from the upper 50s inland to the lower 60s along the lake shore. Light winds. Saturday, areas of fog in the morning, otherwise mostly sunny. Highs ranging from the mid-70s on the hilltops to the upper 70s across the lower elevations. Northeast winds 10 miles an hour or less. Saturday night, partly cloudy. Lows around 60. Light winds. Sunday, mostly sunny in the morning, then mostly cloudy with showers likely with a chance of thunderstorms in the afternoon. Humid with highs ranging from the upper 70s on the hilltops to the lower 80s across the lower elevations. Light winds, becoming south 5 to 10 miles an hour. Chance of rain 60%. Sunday night, showers with a chance of thunderstorms in the evening, then showers overnight. Muggy with lows in the upper 60s. South winds 5 to 10 miles an hour, becoming light. Chance of rain 80%. The forecast for the Southern Finger Lakes, including Pinyan, Seneca Falls, and Auburn. Overnight, mainly clear with areas of fog. Lows in the upper 50s. Light northeast winds. Saturday, areas of fog in the morning, otherwise mostly sunny. Highs in the upper 70s. Light winds. Saturday night, becoming mainly clear. Lows around 60. Light winds. Sunday, mostly sunny in the morning, then mostly cloudy with showers likely in the afternoon. Highs in the upper 70s. Southeast winds 5 to 10 miles an hour, becoming south 10 to 15 miles an hour. Chance of rain 70%. Sunday night, showers with a chance of thunderstorms in the evening, then showers overnight. Muggy with lows in the upper 60s. South winds 10 to 15 miles an hour, becoming light. Chance of rain 90%. And now the extended forecast. Monday, partly cloudy. A 40% chance of showers. Patchy fog. Highs in the upper 70s. Tuesday, mainly clear. Patchy fog during the day. Highs in the upper 70s. Lows around 60. Wednesday, mostly cloudy. A chance of showers. Highs in the lower 80s. Lows in the lower 60s. Chance of rain 50%. Thursday, mostly cloudy. Highs in the mid 70s. Lows in the lower 60s. Friday, partly cloudy. Highs in the mid-70s. Lows in the mid-50s. 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The 3 a.m. weather at Rochester, it

was partly cloudy. The temperature was 63 degrees Fahrenheit or 17 degrees Celsius, the dew point 61 and the relative humidity 93%. The wind was east at 3 miles an hour. The pressure was 30.19 inches and falling. Repeating at Rochester, it was partly cloudy, temperature 63 degrees. Around the region at 3 a.m. it was clear, with a temperature of 58 at Syracuse and 52 at Watertown. It was partly cloudy, with a temperature of 65 at Erie, 65 at Buffalo, 63 at Niagara Falls, 58 at Elmira, and 60 at Binghamton. At Oswego, winds were southeast at 2 knots, with a temperature of 64 degrees. The Central Lake Ontario buoy winds were from the east at 8 knots. The forecast for the Genesee Valley and Northern Finger Lakes, including Rochester, Geneseo, Canandaigua, Newark, and Fairhaven. Overnight, mainly clear, then becoming partly cloudy with areas of fog. Lows ranging from the upper 50s inland to the lower 60s along the lake shore. Light winds. Saturday, areas of fog in the morning, otherwise mostly sunny. Highs ranging from the mid-70s on the hilltops to the upper 70s across the lower elevations. Northeast winds 10 miles an hour or less. Saturday night, partly cloudy. Lows around 60. Light winds. Sunday, mostly sunny in the morning, then mostly cloudy with showers likely with a chance of thunderstorms in the afternoon. Humid with highs ranging from the upper 70s on the hilltops to the lower 80s across the lower elevations. Light winds, becoming south 5 to 10 miles an hour. Chance of rain 60%. Sunday night, showers with a chance of thunderstorms in the evening, then showers overnight. Muggy with lows in the upper 60s. South winds 5 to 10 miles an hour, becoming light. Chance of rain 80%. The forecast for the Southern Finger Lakes, including Pinyan, Seneca Falls, and Auburn. Overnight, mainly clear with areas of fog. Lows in the upper 50s. Light northeast winds. Saturday, areas of fog in the morning, otherwise mostly sunny. Highs in the upper 70s. Light winds. Saturday night, becoming mainly clear. Lows around 60. Light winds. Sunday, mostly sunny in the morning, then mostly cloudy with showers likely in the afternoon. Highs in the upper 70s. Southeast winds 5 to 10 miles an hour, becoming south 10 to 15 miles an hour. Chance of rain 70%. Sunday night, showers with a chance of thunderstorms in the evening, then showers overnight. Muggy with lows in the upper 60s. South winds 10 to 15 miles an hour, becoming light. Chance of rain 90%. And now the extended forecast. Monday, partly cloudy. A 40% chance of showers. Patchy fog. Highs in the upper 70s. Tuesday, mainly clear. Patchy fog during the day. Highs in the upper 70s. Lows around 60. Wednesday, mostly cloudy. A chance of showers. Highs in the lower 80s. Lows in the lower 60s. Chance of rain 50%. Thursday, mostly cloudy. Highs in the mid 70s. Lows in the lower 60s. Friday, partly cloudy. Highs in the mid-70s. Lows in the mid-50s. 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Your source for official weather information across the Western Finger Lakes and the Genesee Valley. KHA 53 operates on a frequency of 162.40 MHz. The 3 a.m. weather at Rochester, it was clear. The temperature was 63 degrees Fahrenheit or 17 degrees Celsius, the dew point 61 and the relative humidity 93%. The wind was east at 3 miles an hour. The pressure was 30.19 inches and falling. Repeating at Rochester, it was clear, temperature 63 degrees. Around the region at 3 a.m. skies ranged from clear to partly cloudy. It was 65 at Erie, 65 at Buffalo, 63 at Niagara Falls, and 70 at Toronto. Syracuse reported 58, Elmira reported 58, Binghamton reported 60, and Watertown reported 52. At Oswego, winds were southeast at 2 knots, with a temperature of 64 degrees. The Central Lake Ontario buoy winds were from the east at 8 knots.

forecast for the Genesee Valley and Northern Finger Lakes, including Rochester, Geneseo, Canandaigua, Newark, and Fairhaven. Overnight, mainly clear, then becoming partly cloudy with areas of fog. Lows ranging from the upper 50s inland to the lower 60s along the lake shore. Light winds. Saturday, areas of fog in the morning, otherwise mostly sunny. Highs ranging from the mid-70s on the hilltops to the upper 70s across the lower elevations. Northeast winds 10 miles an hour or less. Saturday night, partly cloudy. Lows around 60. Light winds. Sunday, mostly sunny in the morning, then mostly cloudy with showers likely with a chance of thunderstorms in the afternoon. Humid with highs ranging from the upper 70s on the hilltops to the lower 80s across the lower elevations. Light winds, becoming south 5 to 10 miles an hour. Chance of rain 60%. Sunday night, showers with a chance of thunderstorms in the evening, then showers overnight. Muggy with lows in the upper 60s. South winds 5 to 10 miles an hour, becoming light. Chance of rain 80%. The forecast for the Southern Finger Lakes, including Pinyan, Seneca Falls, and Auburn. Overnight, mainly clear with areas of fog. Lows in the upper 50s. Light northeast winds. Saturday, areas of fog in the morning, otherwise mostly sunny. Highs in the upper 70s. Light winds. Saturday night, becoming mainly clear. Lows around 60. Light winds. Sunday, mostly sunny in the morning, then mostly cloudy with showers likely in the afternoon. Highs in the upper 70s. Southeast winds 5 to 10 miles an hour, becoming south 10 to 15 miles an hour. Chance of rain 70%. Sunday night, showers with a chance of thunderstorms in the evening, then showers overnight. Muggy with lows in the upper 60s. South winds 10 to 15 miles an hour, becoming light. Chance of rain 90%. And now the extended forecast. Monday, partly cloudy. A 40% chance of showers. Patchy fog. Highs in the upper 70s. Tuesday, mainly clear. Patchy fog during the day. Highs in the upper 70s. Lows around 60. Wednesday, mostly cloudy. A chance of showers. Highs in the lower 80s. Lows in the lower 60s. Chance of rain 50%. Thursday, mostly cloudy. Highs in the mid 70s. Lows in the lower 60s. Friday, partly cloudy. Highs in the mid 70s. Lows in the mid 50s. The Rochester, New York climate summary for yesterday, August 14, 2026. Yesterday's high temperature was 81 degrees. Yesterday's low temperature was 60 degrees. No precipitation fell yesterday, which leaves the monthly total at 1.45 inches. The total precipitation for the year still stands at 30.12 inches. There were no heating degree days yesterday. This leaves the monthly total at zero. The yearly total since July 1st is 5. There were 6 cooling degree days yesterday. This brings the monthly total to 114. The yearly total since January 1st is 510. Yesterday the maximum wind observed was 12 miles an hour from the northeast. The highest wind gust observed was 23 miles per hour from the northeast, which occurred at 6 p.m. Yesterday the average wind speed was 6 miles per hour. The record high for today is 96, which occurred in 1959, and the record low is 47, which occurred in 1964. Sunrise today is at 6:16 a.m. and sunset is at 8:13 p.m. This is the NOAA Weather Radio KHA 53 in Rochester. Your source for official weather information across the Western Finger Lakes and the Genesee Valley. KHA 53 operates on a frequency of 162.40 MHz. The 3 a.m. weather at Rochester, it was clear. The temperature was 63 degrees Fahrenheit or 17 degrees Celsius, the dew point 61 and the relative humidity 93%. The wind was east at 3 miles an hour. The pressure was 30.19 inches and falling. Repeating at Rochester, it was clear, temperature 63 degrees. Around the region at 3 a.m. skies ranged from clear to partly cloudy. It was 65 at Erie, 65 at Buffalo, 63 at

Seneca Falls, and Auburn. Overnight, mainly clear with areas of fog. Lows in the upper 50s. Light northeast winds. Saturday, areas of fog in the morning, otherwise mostly sunny. Highs in the upper 70s. Light winds. Saturday night, becoming mainly clear. Lows around 60. Light winds. Sunday, mostly sunny in the morning, then mostly cloudy with showers likely in the afternoon. Highs in the upper 70s. Southeast winds 5 to 10 miles an hour, becoming south 10 to 15 miles an hour. Chance of rain 70%. Sunday night, showers with a chance of thunderstorms in the evening, then showers overnight. Monday with lows in the upper 60s. South winds 10 to 15 miles an hour, becoming light. Chance of rain 90%. And now the extended forecast. Monday, partly cloudy. A 40% chance of showers. Patchy fog. Highs in the upper 70s. Tuesday, mainly clear. Patchy fog during the day. Highs in the upper 70s. Lows around 60. Wednesday, mostly cloudy. A chance of showers. Highs in the lower 80s. Lows in the lower 60s. Chance of rain 50%. Thursday, mostly cloudy. Highs in the mid 70s. Lows in the lower 60s. Friday, partly cloudy. Highs in the mid 70s. Lows in the mid 50s. The Nearshore Marine Forecast, for the Niagara River to Hamelin Beach along Lake Ontario. Overnight, east winds less than 10 knots. Partly cloudy. Waves 1 foot or less. Saturday, east winds 5 to 15 knots. Mostly sunny. Waves 2 feet or less. Saturday night, east winds 5 to 15 knots becoming southeast. Partly cloudy. Waves 2 feet or less. Sunday, southeast winds 5 to 10 knots. A chance of showers in the morning, then showers with a chance of thunderstorms in the afternoon. Waves 1 foot or less. Sunday night, west winds 5 to 10 knots becoming northwest. Showers with a chance of thunderstorms in the evening, then a chance of showers overnight. Waves 2 feet or less. Monday, northwest winds 5 to 10 knots. Becoming mainly clear. Waves 2 feet or less. Tuesday, west winds 10 knots or less becoming southwest. Mainly clear, then becoming partly cloudy. Waves 1 foot or less. Wednesday, southwest winds 5 to 15 knots becoming west. A chance of showers during the day, then showers likely Wednesday night. Waves 1 to 3 feet. Winds and waves higher and near thunderstorms. The Nearshore Marine Forecast, for Hamelin Beach to Sodus Bay. Overnight, east winds less than 10 knots. Becoming mainly clear. Waves 1 foot or less. Saturday, east winds 10 knots or less becoming northeast. Sunny. Waves 1 foot or less. Saturday night, east winds 5 to 10 knots becoming southeast. Becoming mainly clear. Waves 1 foot or less. Sunday, southeast winds 5 to 10 knots. A chance of showers in the morning, then showers with a chance of 1 foot or less. Sunday, southeast winds 5 to 10 knots. A chance of showers in the morning, then showers with a chance of thunderstorms in the afternoon. Waves 1 foot or less. Sunday night, southwest winds 10 to 15 knots becoming northwest. Showers with a chance of thunderstorms in the evening, then showers likely overnight. Waves 2 feet or less. Monday, northwest winds 5 to 15 knots becoming west. Mostly cloudy, then clearing. Waves 2 feet or less. Tuesday, west winds 10 knots or less becoming southwest. Mainly clear, then becoming partly cloudy. Waves 1 foot or less. Wednesday, southwest winds 5 to 15 knots becoming west. A chance of showers and thunderstorms during the day, then showers likely with a chance of thunderstorms Wednesday night. Waves 1 foot or less building to 1 to 3 feet. Winds and waves higher and near thunderstorms. The water temperature off Rochester is 74 degrees. The Nearshore Marine Forecast, for Sodus Bay to Mexico Bay. Overnight, northeast winds less than 10 knots becoming east.

Winds 10 knots or less becoming south. Mainly clear, then becoming partly cloudy. Waves 1 foot or less. Wednesday, south winds 5 to 15 knots becoming west. A chance of showers during the day, then showers likely Wednesday night. Waves 1 foot or less building to 1 to 3 feet. Winds and waves higher in and near thunderstorms. This is the NOAA Weather Radio KHA53 in Rochester. 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KHA53 operates on a frequency of 162.40 MHz. The 3 a.m. weather at Rochester, it was clear. The temperature was 63 degrees Fahrenheit or 17 degrees Celsius, the dew point 61 and the relative humidity 93%. The wind was east at 3 miles an hour. The pressure was 30.19 inches and falling. Repeating at Rochester, it was clear temperature 63 degrees. Around the region at 3 a.m. skies ranged from clear to partly cloudy. It was 65 at Erie, 65 at Buffalo, 63 at Niagara Falls, and 70 at Toronto. Syracuse reported 58, Elmira reported 58, Binghamton reported 60, and Watertown reported 52. At Oswego, winds were southeast at 2 knots, with a temperature of 64 degrees. The Central Lake Ontario buoy winds were from the east at 8 knots. The forecast for the Genesee Valley and Northern Finger Lakes, including Rochester, Geneseo, Canandaigua, Newark, and Fairhaven. Overnight, mainly clear, then becoming partly cloudy with areas of fog. Lows ranging from the upper 50s inland to the lower 60s along the lake shore. Light winds. Saturday, areas of fog in the morning, otherwise mostly sunny. Highs ranging from the mid-70s on the hilltops to the upper 70s across the lower elevations. Northeast winds 10 miles an hour or less. Saturday night, partly cloudy. Lows around 60. Light winds. Sunday, mostly sunny in the morning, then mostly cloudy with showers likely with a chance of thunderstorms in the afternoon. Humid with highs ranging from the upper 70s on the hilltops to the lower 80s across the lower elevations. Light winds, becoming south 5 to 10 miles an hour. Chance of rain 60%. Sunday night, showers with a chance of thunderstorms in the evening, then showers overnight. Muggy with lows in the upper 60s. South winds 5 to 10 miles an hour, becoming light. Chance of rain 80%. The forecast for the Southern Finger Lakes, including Pinyan, Seneca Falls, and Auburn. Overnight, mainly clear with areas of fog. Lows in the upper 50s. Light northeast winds. Saturday, areas of fog in the morning, otherwise mostly sunny. Highs in the upper 70s. Light winds. Saturday night, becoming mainly clear. Lows around 60. Light winds. Sunday, mostly sunny in the morning, then mostly cloudy with showers likely in the afternoon. Highs in the upper 70s. Southeast winds 5 to 10 miles an hour, becoming south 10 to 15 miles an hour. Chance of rain 70%. Sunday night, showers with a chance of thunderstorms in the evening, then showers overnight. Muggy with lows in the upper 60s. South winds 10 to 15 miles an hour, becoming light. Chance of rain 90%. And now the extended forecast. Monday, partly cloudy. A 40% chance of showers. Patchy fog. Highs in the upper 70s. Tuesday, mainly clear. Patchy fog during the day. Highs in the upper 70s. Lows around 60. Wednesday, mostly cloudy. A chance of showers. Highs in the lower 80s. Lows in the lower 60s. Chance of rain 50%. Thursday, mostly cloudy. Highs in the mid 70s. Lows in the lower 60s. Friday, partly cloudy. Highs in the mid-70s. Lows in the mid-50s. 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Your source for official weather information across the Western Finger Lakes and the Genesee Valley. KHA53 operates on a frequency of 162.40 MHz. The 3 a.m. weather at Rochester, it was clear.
The temperature was 63 degrees Fahrenheit or 17 degrees Celsius. The dew point

61, and the relative humidity 93%. The wind was east at 3 miles an hour. The pressure was 30.19 inches and falling. Repeating at Rochester, it was clear, temperature 63 degrees. Around the region at 3 a.m. skies ranged from clear to partly cloudy. It was 65 at Erie, 65 at Buffalo, 63 at Niagara Falls, and 70 at Toronto. Syracuse reported 58, Elmira reported 58, Binghamton reported 60, and Watertown reported 52. At Oswego, winds were southeast at 2 knots, with a temperature of 64 degrees. The Central Lake Ontario buoy winds were from the east at 8 knots. The forecast for the Genesee Valley and Northern Finger Lakes, including Rochester, Geneseo, Canandaigua, Newark, and Fairhaven. Overnight, mainly clear, then becoming partly cloudy with areas of fog. Lows ranging from the upper 50s inland to the lower 60s along the lake shore. Light winds. Saturday, areas of fog in the morning, otherwise mostly sunny. Highs ranging from the mid-70s on the hilltops to the upper 70s across the lower elevations. Northeast winds 10 miles an hour or less. Saturday night, partly cloudy. Lows around 60. Light winds. Sunday, mostly sunny in the morning, then mostly cloudy with showers likely with a chance of thunderstorms in the afternoon. Humid with highs ranging from the upper 70s on the hilltops to the lower 80s across the lower elevations. Light winds, becoming south 5 to 10 miles an hour. Chance of rain 60%. Sunday night, showers with a chance of thunderstorms in the evening, then showers overnight. Muggy with lows in the upper 60s. South winds 5 to 10 miles an hour, becoming light. Chance of rain 80%. The forecast for the Southern Finger Lakes, including Pinyan, Seneca Falls, and Auburn. Overnight, mainly clear with areas of fog. Lows in the upper 50s. Light northeast winds. Saturday, areas of fog in the morning, otherwise mostly sunny. Highs in the upper 70s. Light winds. Saturday night, becoming mainly clear. Lows around 60. Light winds. Sunday, mostly sunny in the morning, then mostly cloudy with showers likely in the afternoon. Highs in the upper 70s. Southeast winds 5 to 10 miles an hour, becoming south 10 to 15 miles an hour. Chance of rain 70%. Sunday night, showers with a chance of thunderstorms in the evening, then showers overnight. Muggy with lows in the upper 60s. South winds 10 to 15 miles an hour, becoming light. Chance of rain 90%. And now the extended forecast. Monday, partly cloudy. A 40% chance of showers. Patchy fog. Highs in the upper 70s. Tuesday, mainly clear. Patchy fog during the day. Highs in the upper 70s. Lows around 60. Wednesday, mostly cloudy. A chance of showers. Highs in the lower 80s. Lows in the lower 60s. Chance of rain 50%. Thursday, mostly cloudy. Highs in the mid 70s. Lows in the lower 60s. Friday, partly cloudy. Highs in the mid-70s. Lows in the mid-50s. This is the NOAA Weather Radio KHA-53 in Rochester. 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KHA-53 operates on a frequency of 162.40 MHz. The 3 a.m. weather at Rochester, it was clear. The temperature was 63 degrees Fahrenheit or 17 degrees Celsius, the dew point 61 and the relative humidity 93%. The wind was east at 3 miles an hour. The pressure was 30.19 inches and falling. Repeating at Rochester, it was clear, temperature 63 degrees. Around the region at 3 a.m. skies ranged from clear to partly cloudy. It was 65 at Erie, 65 at Buffalo, 63 at Niagara Falls, and 70 at Toronto. Syracuse reported 58, Elmira reported 58, Binghamton reported 60, and Watertown reported 52. At Oswego, winds were southeast at 2 knots, with a temperature of 64 degrees. The Central Lake Ontario buoy winds were from the east at 8 knots. The Rochester, New York climate summary for yesterday, August 14, 2026.

Yesterday's high temperature was 81 degrees. Yesterday's low temperature was 60 degrees. No precipitation fell yesterday, which leaves the monthly total at 1.45 inches. The total precipitation for the year still stands at 30.12 inches. There were no heating degree days yesterday. This leaves the monthly total at zero. The yearly total since July 1st is 5. There were 6 cooling degree days yesterday. This brings the monthly total to 114. The yearly total since January 1st is 510. Yesterday the maximum wind observed was 12 miles an hour from the northeast. The highest wind gust observed was 23 miles per hour from the northeast, which occurred at 6 p.m. Yesterday the average wind speed was 6 miles per hour. The record high for today is 96, which occurred in 1959, and the record low is 47, which occurred in 1964. Sunrise today is at 6:16 a.m. and sunset is at 8:13 p.m. The forecast for the Genesee Valley and Northern Finger Lakes, including Rochester, Geneseo, Canandaigua, Newark, and Fairhaven. Overnight, mainly clear, then becoming partly cloudy with areas of fog. Lows ranging from the upper 50s inland to the lower 60s along the lake shore. Light winds. Saturday, areas of fog in the morning, otherwise mostly sunny. Highs ranging from the mid-70s on the hilltops to the upper 70s across the lower elevations. Northeast winds 10 miles an hour or less. Saturday night, partly cloudy. Lows around 60. Light winds. Sunday, mostly sunny in the morning, then mostly cloudy with showers likely with a chance of thunderstorms in the afternoon. Humid with highs ranging from the upper 70s on the hilltops to the lower 80s across the lower elevations. Light winds, becoming south 5 to 10 miles an hour. Chance of rain 60%. Sunday night, showers with a chance of thunderstorms in the evening, then showers overnight. Muggy with lows in the upper 60s. South winds 5 to 10 miles an hour, becoming light. Chance of rain 80%. The forecast for the Southern Finger Lakes, including Tinian, Seneca Falls, and Auburn. Overnight, mainly clear with areas of fog. Lows in the upper 50s. Light northeast winds. Saturday, areas of fog in the morning, otherwise mostly sunny. Highs in the upper 70s. Light winds. Saturday night, becoming mainly clear. Lows around 60. Light winds. Sunday, mostly sunny in the morning, then mostly cloudy with showers likely in the afternoon. Highs in the upper 70s. Southeast winds 5 to 10 miles an hour, becoming south 10 to 15 miles an hour. Chance of rain 70%. Sunday night, showers with a chance of thunderstorms in the evening, then showers overnight. Muggy with lows in the upper 60s. South winds 10 to 15 miles an hour, becoming light. Chance of rain 90%. And now the extended forecast. Monday, partly cloudy. A 40% chance of showers. Patchy fog. Highs in the upper 70s. Tuesday, mainly clear. Patchy fog during the day. Highs in the upper 70s. Lows around 60. Wednesday, mostly cloudy. A chance of showers. Highs in the lower 80s. Lows in the lower 60s. Chance of rain 50%. Thursday, mostly cloudy. Highs in the mid 70s. Lows in the lower 60s. Friday, partly cloudy. Highs in the mid 70s. Lows in the mid 50s. 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Your source for official weather information across the Western Finger Lakes and the Genesee Valley. KHA 53 operates on a frequency of 162.40 MHz. The 3 a.m. weather at Rochester, it was clear. The temperature was 63 degrees Fahrenheit or 17 degrees Celsius, the dew point 61 and the relative humidity 93%. The wind was east at 3 miles an hour. The pressure was 30.19 inches and falling. Repeating at Rochester, it was clear, temperature 63 degrees. Around the region at 3 a.m. skies ranged from clear to partly cloudy. It was 65 at Erie, 65 at Buffalo, 63 at Niagara Falls, and 70 at Toronto. Syracuse reported 58.

fog. Lows in the upper 50s. Light northeast winds. Saturday, areas of fog in the morning, otherwise mostly sunny. Highs in the upper 70s. Light winds. Saturday night, becoming mainly clear. Lows around 60. Light winds. Sunday, mostly sunny in the morning, then mostly cloudy with showers likely in the afternoon. Highs in the upper 70s. Southeast winds 5 to 10 miles an hour, becoming south 10 to 15 miles an hour. Chance of rain 70%. Sunday night, showers with a chance of thunderstorms in the evening, then showers overnight. Muggy with lows in the upper 60s. South winds 10 to 15 miles an hour, becoming light. Chance of rain 90%. And now the extended forecast. Monday, partly cloudy. A 40% chance of showers. Patchy fog. Highs in the upper 70s. Tuesday, mainly clear. Patchy fog during the day. Highs in the upper 70s. Lows around 60. Wednesday, mostly cloudy. A chance of showers. Highs in the lower 80s. Lows in the lower 60s. Chance of rain 50%. Thursday, mostly cloudy. Highs in the mid 70s. Lows in the lower 60s. Friday, partly cloudy. Highs in the mid 70s. Lows in the mid 50s. Open lake forecast for the Niagara River to Hamlin Beach beyond 5 miles from shore. Overnight, east winds 10 knots or less. Waves 1 foot or less. Saturday, east winds 5 to 15 knots. Waves 2 feet or less. Saturday night, east winds 10 to 15 knots becoming southeast. Waves 1 to 2 feet. Sunday, southeast winds around 10 knots becoming east. A chance of showers in the morning, then showers with a chance of thunderstorms in the afternoon. Waves 1 to 2 feet. Sunday night, north winds around 10 knots becoming northwest. Showers with a chance of thunderstorms in the evening. Waves 1 to 2 feet. Monday, northwest winds 5 to 10 knots. Waves 2 feet or less. Tuesday, west winds 10 knots or less becoming southwest. Waves 2 feet or less. Wednesday, southwest winds 5 to 15 knots becoming west. A chance of showers during the day, then showers likely Wednesday night. Waves 2 feet or less building to 2 to 3 feet. Winds and waves higher and near thunderstorms. The forecast for the Genesee Valley and Northern Finger Lakes, including Rochester, Geneseo, Canandaigua, Newark, and Fairhaven. Today, areas of fog early, otherwise mostly sunny. Highs ranging from the mid-70s on the hilltops to the upper 70s across the lower elevations. Northeast winds 10 miles an hour or less. Tonight, partly cloudy. Lows around 60. Light winds. Sunday, mostly sunny in the morning, then mostly cloudy with showers likely with a chance of thunderstorms in the afternoon. Humid with highs ranging from the upper 70s on the hilltops to the lower 80s across the lower elevations. Light winds, becoming south 5 to 10 miles an hour. Chance of rain 60%. Sunday night, showers with a chance of thunderstorms in the evening, then showers overnight. Muggy with lows in the upper 60s. South winds 5 to 10 miles an hour, becoming light. Chance of rain 80%. Monday, mostly cloudy with a chance of showers in the morning, then partly sunny in the afternoon. Humid with highs ranging from the mid-70s on the hilltops to the upper 70s across the lower elevations. Light winds, becoming northwest 5 to 10 miles an hour. Chance of rain 40%. The forecast for the Southern Finger Lakes, including Pinyan, Seneca Falls, and Auburn. Today, areas of fog early, otherwise mostly sunny. Highs in the upper 70s. Light winds. Tonight, becoming mainly clear. Lows around 60. Light winds. Sunday, mostly sunny in the morning, then mostly cloudy with showers likely in the afternoon. Highs in the upper 70s. Southeast winds 10 miles an hour or less, becoming south 10 to 15 miles an hour. Chance of rain 70%. Sunday night, showers with a chance of thunderstorms in the evening, then showers overnight. Muggy with lows in the upper 60s. South winds 10 to 15.

miles an hour, becoming light. Chance of rain 90%. Monday, mostly cloudy with showers likely in the morning, then partly sunny with a chance of showers in the afternoon. Humid with highs in the upper 70s. Light winds, becoming northwest 5 to 10 miles an hour. Chance of rain 70%. And now the extended forecast. Tuesday, mainly clear. Patchy fog during the day. Highs in the upper 70s. Lows around 60. Wednesday, mostly cloudy. A chance of showers. Highs in the lower 80s. Lows in the lower 60s. Chance of rain 50%. Thursday, mostly cloudy. Highs in the mid 70s. Lows in the lower 60s. Friday, partly cloudy. Highs in the mid 70s. Lows in the mid 50s. Open lake forecast for the Niagara River to Hamlin Beach beyond 5 miles from shore. Today, east winds 5 to 15 knots. Waves 1 to 3 feet. Tonight, east winds 10 to 15 knots becoming southeast. Waves 1 to 3 feet. Sunday, southeast winds 5 to 15 knots becoming east. A chance of showers in the afternoon. Waves 1 to 3 feet. Sunday night, southeast winds 10 knots or less becoming northwest. A chance of showers. Waves 1 foot or less. Monday, northwest winds 5 to 10 knots. Waves 1 foot or less. Tuesday, west winds 10 knots or less becoming southwest 10 to 15 knots. Waves 2 feet or less. Wednesday, southwest winds 10 to 15 knots becoming northwest. Showers likely. Waves 1 to 3 feet. Open lake forecast for Hamlin Beach to Mexico Bay beyond 5 miles from shore. Today, east winds 5 to 10 knots becoming northeast. Waves 1 foot or less. Tonight, northeast winds 5 to 15 knots becoming southeast. Waves 2 feet or less. Sunday, southeast winds 5 to 15 knots. Showers likely with a chance of thunderstorms in the afternoon. Waves 2 feet or less. Sunday night, southeast winds 10 to 15 knots becoming northwest. Showers with a chance of thunderstorms in the evening, then showers overnight. Waves 2 feet or less. Monday, northwest winds 5 to 10 knots. A chance of showers during the day. Waves 2 feet or less. Tuesday, west winds 10 knots or less becoming southwest 10 to 15 knots. Waves 2 feet or less. Wednesday, south winds 5 to 15 knots becoming west. A chance of showers during the day, then showers likely Wednesday night. Waves 1 to 3 feet. Winds and waves higher and near thunderstorms. This is the NOAA Weather Radio KHA 53 in Rochester. Your source for official weather information across the Western Finger Lakes and the Genesee Valley. KHA 53 operates on a frequency of 162.40 MHz. The 4 a.m. weather at Rochester, it was clear. The temperature was 61 degrees Fahrenheit or 16 degrees Celsius, the dew point 60 and the relative humidity 97%. The wind was calm. The pressure was 30.20 inches and rising. Repeating at Rochester, it was clear, temperature 61 degrees. Around the region at 4 a.m. it was clear, with a temperature of 65 at Erie, 58 at Syracuse, 59 at Binghamton, and 54 at Watertown. It was partly cloudy, with a temperature of 63 at Buffalo, and 57 at Elmira. At Niagara Falls, it was mostly cloudy, with a temperature of 64. At Oswego, winds were southeast at 4 knots, with a temperature of 63 degrees. The Central Lake Ontario buoy winds were from the east at 8 knots. The forecast for the Genesee Valley and Northern Finger Lakes, including Rochester, Geneseo, Canandaigua, Newark, and Fairhaven. Today, areas of fog early, otherwise mostly sunny. Highs ranging from the mid-70s on the hilltops to the upper 70s across the lower elevations. Northeast winds 10 miles an hour or less. Tonight, partly cloudy. Lows around 60. Light winds. Sunday, mostly sunny in the morning, then mostly cloudy with showers likely with a chance of thunderstorms in the afternoon. Humid with highs ranging from the upper 70s on the hilltops to the lower 80s across the lower elevations.

light winds, becoming south 5 to 10 miles an hour. Chance of rain 60%. Sunday night, showers with a chance of thunderstorms in the evening, then showers overnight. Muggy with lows in the upper 60s. South winds 5 to 10 miles an hour, becoming light. Chance of rain 80%. Monday, mostly cloudy with a chance of showers in the morning, then partly sunny in the afternoon. Humid with highs ranging from the mid-70s on the hilltops to the upper 70s across the lower elevations. Light winds, becoming northwest 5 to 10 miles an hour. Chance of rain 40%. The forecast for the Southern Finger Lakes, including Pinyan, Seneca Falls, and Auburn. Today, areas of fog early, otherwise mostly sunny. Highs in the upper 70s. Light winds. Tonight, becoming mainly clear. Lows around 60. Light winds. Sunday, mostly sunny in the morning, then mostly cloudy with showers likely in the afternoon. Highs in the upper 70s. Southeast winds 10 miles an hour or less, becoming south 10 to 15 miles an hour. Chance of rain 70%. Sunday night, showers with a chance of thunderstorms in the evening, then showers overnight. Muggy with lows in the upper 60s. South winds 10 to 15 miles an hour, becoming light. Chance of rain 90%. Monday, mostly cloudy with showers likely in the morning, then partly sunny with a chance of showers in the afternoon. Humid with highs in the upper 70s. Light winds, becoming northwest 5 to 10 miles an hour. Chance of rain 70%. And now the extended forecast. Tuesday, mainly clear. Patchy fog during the day. Highs in the upper 70s. Lows around 60. Wednesday, mostly cloudy. A chance of showers. Highs in the lower 80s. Lows in the lower 60s. Chance of rain 50%. Thursday, mostly cloudy. Highs in the mid-70s. Lows in the lower 60s. Friday, partly cloudy. Highs in the mid-70s. Lows in the mid-50s. 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Your source for official weather information across the Western Finger Lakes and the Genesee Valley. KHA 53 operates on a frequency of 162.40 MHz. The 4 a.m. weather at Rochester, it was clear. The temperature was 61 degrees Fahrenheit or 16 degrees Celsius, the dew point 60 and the relative humidity 97%. The wind was calm. The pressure was 30.20 inches and rising. Repeating at Rochester, it was clear, temperature 61 degrees. Around the region at 4 a.m. it was clear, with a temperature of 65 at Erie, 58 at Syracuse, 57 at Elmira, 59 at Binghamton, and 54 at Watertown. At Buffalo, it was partly cloudy, with a temperature of 63. It was mostly cloudy, with a temperature of 64 at Niagara Falls, and 68 at Toronto. At Oswego, winds were southeast at 4 knots, with a temperature of 63 degrees. The Central Lake Ontario buoy winds were from the east at 6 knots. The forecast for the Genesee Valley and Northern Finger Lakes, including Rochester, Geneseo, Canandaigua, Newark, and Fairhaven. Today, areas of fog early, otherwise mostly sunny. Highs ranging from the mid-70s on the hilltops to the upper 70s across the lower elevations. Northeast winds 10 miles an hour or less. Tonight, partly cloudy. Lows around 60. Light winds. Sunday, mostly sunny in the morning, then mostly cloudy with showers likely with a chance of thunderstorms in the afternoon. Humid with highs ranging from the upper 70s on the hilltops to the lower 80s across the lower elevations. Light winds, becoming south 5 to 10 miles an hour. Chance of rain 60%. Sunday night, showers with a chance of thunderstorms in the evening, then showers overnight. Muggy with lows in the upper 60s. South winds 5 to 10 miles an hour, becoming light. Chance of rain 80%. Monday, mostly cloudy with a chance of showers in the morning, then partly sunny in the afternoon. Humid with highs ranging from the mid-70s on the hilltops to the upper 70s across the lower elevations. Light winds, becoming northwest 5 to 10 miles an hour. Chance of rain 40%. The forecast for the Southern Finger Lakes, including

Seneca Falls, and Auburn. Today, areas of fog early, otherwise mostly sunny. Highs in the upper 70s. Light winds. Tonight, becoming mainly clear. Lows around 60. Light winds. Sunday, mostly sunny in the morning, then mostly cloudy with showers likely in the afternoon. Highs in the upper 70s. Southeast winds 10 miles an hour or less, becoming south 10 to 15 miles an hour. Chance of rain 70%. Sunday night, showers with a chance of thunderstorms in the evening, then showers overnight. Monday with lows in the upper 60s. South winds 10 to 15 miles an hour, becoming light. Chance of rain 90%. Monday, mostly cloudy with showers likely in the morning, then partly sunny with a chance of showers in the afternoon. Humid with highs in the upper 70s. Light winds, becoming northwest 5 to 10 miles an hour. Chance of rain 70%. And now the extended forecast. Tuesday, mainly clear. Patchy fog during the day. Highs in the upper 70s. Lows around 60. Wednesday, mostly cloudy. A chance of showers. Highs in the lower 80s. Lows in the lower 60s. Chance of rain 50%. Thursday, mostly cloudy. Highs in the mid-70s. Lows in the lower 60s. Friday, partly cloudy. Highs in the mid-70s. Lows in the mid-50s. The Rochester, New York climate summary for yesterday, August 14, 2026. Yesterday's high temperature was 81 degrees. Yesterday's low temperature was 60 degrees. No precipitation fell yesterday, which leaves the monthly total at 1.45 inches. The total precipitation for the year still stands at 30.12 inches. There were no heating degree days yesterday. This leaves the monthly total at zero. The yearly total since July 1st is 5. There were 6 cooling degree days yesterday. This brings the monthly total to 114. The yearly total since January 1st is 510. Yesterday the maximum wind observed was 12 miles an hour from the northeast. The highest wind gust observed was 23 miles per hour from the northeast, which occurred at 6 p.m. Yesterday the average wind speed was 6 miles per hour. The record high for today is 96, which occurred in 1959, and the record low is 47, which occurred in 1964. Sunrise today is at 6:16 a.m. and sunset is at 8:13 p.m. This is the NOAA Weather Radio KHA-53 in Rochester. Your source for official weather information across the Western Finger Lakes and the Genesee Valley. KHA-53 operates on a frequency of 162.40 MHz. The 4 a.m. weather at Rochester, it was clear. The temperature was 61 degrees Fahrenheit or 16 degrees Celsius, the dew point 60 and the relative humidity 97%. The wind was calm. The pressure was 30.20 inches and rising. Repeating at Rochester, it was clear, temperature 61 degrees. Around the region at 4 a.m. it was clear, with a temperature of 65 at Erie, 58 at Syracuse, 57 at Elmira, 59 at Binghamton, and 54 at Watertown. At Buffalo, it was partly cloudy, with a temperature of 63. It was mostly cloudy, with a temperature of 64 at Niagara Falls, and 68 at Toronto. At Oswego, winds were southeast at 4 knots, with a temperature of 63 degrees. The Central Lake Ontario buoy winds were from the east at 6 knots. The forecast for the Genesee Valley and Northern Finger Lakes, including Rochester, Geneseo, Canandaigua, Newark, and Fairhaven. Today, areas of fog early, otherwise mostly sunny. Highs ranging from the mid-70s on the hilltops to the upper 70s across the lower elevations. Northeast winds 10 miles an hour or less. Tonight, partly cloudy. Lows around 60. Light winds. Sunday, mostly sunny in the morning, then mostly cloudy with showers likely with a chance of thunderstorms in the afternoon. Humid with highs ranging from the upper 70s on the hilltops to the lower 80s across the lower elevations. Light winds, becoming south 5 to 10 miles an hour. Chance of rain 60%. Sunday night, showers with a chance of thunderstorms in the evening, then showers overnight. Monday with lows in the upper 60s.
south winds 5 to 10 miles an hour, becoming light. Chance of rain 80%. Monday, mostly cloudy with a chance of showers in the morning, then partly sunny in the afternoon. Humid with highs ranging from the mid-70s on the hilltops to the upper 70s across the lower elevations. Light winds, becoming northwest 5 to 10 miles an hour. Chance of rain 40%. The forecast for the Southern Finger Lakes, including Pinyan, Seneca Falls, and Auburn. Today, areas of fog early, otherwise mostly sunny. Highs in the upper 70s. Light winds. Tonight, becoming mainly clear. Lows around 60. Light winds. Sunday, mostly sunny in the morning, then mostly cloudy with showers likely in the afternoon. Highs in the upper 70s. Southeast winds 10 miles an hour or less, becoming south 10 to 15 miles an hour. Chance of rain 70%. Sunday night, showers with a chance of thunderstorms in the evening, then showers overnight. Muggy with lows in the upper 60s. South winds 10 to 15 miles an hour, becoming light. Chance of rain 90%. Monday, mostly cloudy with showers likely in the morning, then partly sunny with a chance of showers in the afternoon. Humid with highs in the upper 70s. Light winds, becoming northwest 5 to 10 miles an hour. Chance of rain 70%. And now the extended forecast. Tuesday, mainly clear. Patchy fog during the day. Highs in the upper 70s. Lows around 60. Wednesday, mostly cloudy. A chance of showers. Highs in the lower 80s. Lows in the lower 60s. Chance of rain 50%. Thursday, mostly cloudy. Highs in the mid-70s. Lows in the lower 60s. Friday, partly cloudy. Highs in the mid-70s. Lows in the mid-50s. 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Your source for official weather information across the Western Finger Lakes and the Genesee Valley. KHA-53 operates on a frequency of 162.40 MHz. The 4 a.m. weather at Rochester, it was clear. The temperature was 61 degrees Fahrenheit or 16 degrees Celsius, the dew point 60 and the relative humidity 97%. The wind was calm. The pressure was 30.20 inches and rising. Repeating at Rochester, it was clear, temperature 61 degrees. Around the region at 4 a.m. it was clear, with a temperature of 65 at Erie, 58 at Syracuse, 57 at Elmira, 59 at Binghamton, and 54 at Watertown. At Buffalo, it was partly cloudy, with a temperature of 63. It was mostly cloudy, with a temperature of 64 at Niagara Falls, and 68 at Toronto. At Oswego, winds were southeast at 4 knots, with a temperature of 63 degrees. The Central Lake Ontario buoy winds were from the east at 6 knots. The forecast for the Genesee Valley and Northern Finger Lakes, including Rochester, Geneseo, Canandaigua, Newark, and Fairhaven. Today, areas of fog early, otherwise mostly sunny. Highs ranging from the mid-70s on the hilltops to the upper 70s across the lower elevations. Northeast winds 10 miles an hour or less. Tonight, partly cloudy. Lows around 60. Light winds. Sunday, mostly sunny in the morning, then mostly cloudy with showers likely with a chance of thunderstorms in the afternoon. Humid with highs ranging from the upper 70s on the hilltops to the lower 80s across the lower elevations. Light winds, becoming south 5 to 10 miles an hour. Chance of rain 60%. Sunday night, showers with a chance of thunderstorms in the evening, then showers overnight. Muggy with lows in the upper 60s. South winds 5 to 10 miles an hour, becoming light. Chance of rain 80%. Monday, mostly cloudy with a chance of showers in the morning, then partly sunny in the afternoon. Humid with highs ranging from the mid-70s on the hilltops to the upper 70s across the lower elevations. Light winds, becoming northwest 5 to 10 miles an hour. Chance of rain 40%. The forecast for the Southern Finger Lakes, including Pinyan, Seneca Falls, and Auburn. Today, areas of fog early, otherwise mostly sunny. Highs in the upper 70s. Light winds. Tonight, becoming mainly clear. Lows around 60.
light winds. Sunday, mostly sunny in the morning, then mostly cloudy with showers likely in the afternoon. Highs in the upper 70s. Southeast winds 10 miles an hour or less, becoming south 10 to 15 miles an hour. Chance of rain 70%. Sunday night, showers with a chance of thunderstorms in the evening, then showers overnight. Muggy with lows in the upper 60s. South winds 10 to 15 miles an hour, becoming light. Chance of rain 90%. Monday, mostly cloudy with showers likely in the morning, then partly sunny with a chance of showers in the afternoon. Humid with highs in the upper 70s. Light winds, becoming northwest 5 to 10 miles an hour. Chance of rain 70%. And now the extended forecast. Tuesday, mainly clear. Patchy fog during the day. Highs in the upper 70s. Lows around 60. Wednesday, mostly cloudy. A chance of showers. Highs in the lower 80s. Lows in the lower 60s. Chance of rain 50%. Thursday, mostly cloudy. Highs in the mid 70s. Lows in the lower 60s. Friday, partly cloudy. Highs in the mid 70s. Lows in the mid 50s. This is the NOAA Weather Radio KHA 53 in Rochester. Your source for official weather information across the Western Finger Lakes and the Genesee Valley. KHA 53 operates on a frequency of 162.40 MHz. The 4 a.m. weather at Rochester, it was clear. The temperature was 61 degrees Fahrenheit or 16 degrees Celsius, the dew point 60 and the relative humidity 97%. The wind was calm. The pressure was 30.20 inches and rising. Repeating at Rochester, it was clear, temperature 61 degrees. Around the region at 4 a.m. it was clear, with a temperature of 65 at Erie, 58 at Syracuse, 57 at Elmira, 59 at Binghamton, and 54 at Watertown. At Buffalo, it was partly cloudy, with a temperature of 63. It was mostly cloudy, with a temperature of 64 at Niagara Falls, and 68 at Toronto. At Oswego, winds were southeast at 4 knots, with a temperature of 63 degrees. The Central Lake Ontario buoy winds were from the east at 6 knots. The forecast for the Genesee Valley and Northern Finger Lakes, including Rochester, Geneseo, Canandaigua, Newark, and Fairhaven. Today, areas of fog early, otherwise mostly sunny. Highs ranging from the mid-70s on the hilltops to the upper 70s across the lower elevations. Northeast winds 10 miles an hour or less. Tonight, partly cloudy. Lows around 60. Light winds. Sunday, mostly sunny in the morning, then mostly cloudy with showers likely with a chance of thunderstorms in the afternoon. Humid with highs ranging from the upper 70s on the hilltops to the lower 80s across the lower elevations. Light winds, becoming south 5 to 10 miles an hour. Chance of rain 60%. Sunday night, showers with a chance of thunderstorms in the evening, then showers overnight. Muggy with lows in the upper 60s. South winds 5 to 10 miles an hour, becoming light. Chance of rain 80%. Monday, mostly cloudy with a chance of showers in the morning, then partly sunny in the afternoon. Humid with highs ranging from the mid-70s on the hilltops to the upper 70s across the lower elevations. Light winds, becoming northwest 5 to 10 miles an hour. Chance of rain 40%. The forecast for the Southern Finger Lakes, including Tinian, Seneca Falls, and Auburn. Today, areas of fog early, otherwise mostly sunny. Highs in the upper 70s. Light winds. Tonight, becoming mainly clear. Lows around 60. Light winds. Sunday, mostly sunny in the morning, then mostly cloudy with showers likely in the afternoon. Highs in the upper 70s. Southeast winds 10 miles an hour or less, becoming south 10 to 15 miles an hour. Chance of rain 70%. Sunday night, showers with a chance of thunderstorms in the evening, then showers overnight. Muggy with lows in the upper 60s. South winds 10 to 15 miles an hour, becoming light. Chance of rain 90%. Monday, mostly cloudy with showers likely in the morning, then partly sunny with a chance of showers in the afternoon. Humid with highs in the upper 70s. Light winds.

becoming northwest 5 to 10 miles an hour. Chance of rain 70%. And now the extended forecast. Tuesday, mainly clear. Patchy fog during the day. Highs in the upper 70s. Lows around 60. Wednesday, mostly cloudy. A chance of showers. Highs in the lower 80s. Lows in the lower 60s. Chance of rain 50%. Thursday, mostly cloudy. Highs in the mid 70s. Lows in the lower 60s. Friday, partly cloudy. Highs in the mid 70s. Lows in the mid 50s. The Nearshore Marine Forecast for the Niagara River to Hamelin Beach along Lake Ontario. Today, east winds 5 to 15 knots. Mostly sunny. Waves 2 feet or less. Tonight, east winds 10 to 15 knots becoming southeast. Partly cloudy. Waves 1 to 3 feet. Sunday, east winds 5 to 15 knots. A chance of showers in the afternoon. Waves 2 feet or less. Sunday night, southeast winds 10 knots or less becoming northwest. A chance of showers. Waves 1 foot or less. Monday, northwest winds 5 to 10 knots. Partly cloudy, then becoming mainly clear. Waves 1 foot or less. Tuesday, west winds 10 knots or less becoming southwest 5 to 15 knots. Mainly clear, then becoming partly cloudy. Waves 1 foot or less. Wednesday, southwest winds 10 to 15 knots becoming northwest. A chance of showers. Waves 1 to 3 feet. The Nearshore Marine Forecast for Hamelin Beach to Sodus Bay. Today, east winds 10 knots or less becoming northeast. Mostly sunny. Waves 1 foot or less. Tonight, east winds 5 to 10 knots becoming southeast. Partly cloudy. Waves 2 feet or less. Sunday, southeast winds 5 to 10 knots. Showers likely with a chance of thunderstorms in the afternoon. Waves 2 feet or less. Sunday night, southeast winds 5 to 10 knots becoming west. Showers likely with a chance of thunderstorms in the evening, then showers likely overnight. Waves 1 foot or less. Monday, northwest winds 5 to 10 knots. A chance of showers during the day. Waves 2 feet or less. Tuesday, west winds 10 knots or less becoming southwest. Mainly clear, then becoming partly cloudy. Waves 1 foot or less. Wednesday, southwest winds 5 to 15 knots becoming west. A chance of showers during the day. Waves 1 foot or less. Wednesday, southwest winds 5 to 15 knots becoming west. A chance of showers during the day, then showers likely Wednesday night. Waves 1 foot or less building to 1 to 3 feet. Winds and waves higher in and near thunderstorms. The water temperature off Rochester is 74 degrees. The Nearshore Marine Forecast for Sodus Bay to Mexico Bay. Today, east winds 10 knots or less becoming northeast. Mostly sunny. Waves 1 foot or less. Tonight, northeast winds 5 to 10 knots becoming southeast. Mainly clear. Waves 1 foot or less. Sunday, southeast winds 5 to 10 knots. Showers likely with a chance of thunderstorms in the afternoon. Waves 1 foot or less. Sunday night, south winds 5 to 15 knots becoming west. Showers with a chance of thunderstorms in the evening, then showers overnight. Waves 1 foot or less. Monday, northwest winds 10 knots or less. A chance of showers during the day. Waves 2 feet or less. Tuesday, southwest winds 10 knots or less becoming south. Mainly clear. Waves 1 foot or less. Wednesday, south winds 5 to 15 knots becoming west. A chance of showers during the day, then showers likely Wednesday night. Waves 1 foot or less building to 1 to 3 feet. Winds and waves higher in and near thunderstorms. This is the NOAA Weather Radio KHA 53 in Rochester. Your source for official weather information across the Western Finger Lakes and the Genesee Valley. KHA 53 operates on a frequency of 162.40 MHz. The 4 a.m. weather at Rochester, it was clear. The temperature was 61 degrees.

Areas of fog early, otherwise mostly sunny. Highs ranging from the mid-70s on the hilltops to the upper 70s across the lower elevations. Northeast winds 10 miles an hour or less. Tonight, partly cloudy. Lows around 60. Light winds. Sunday, mostly sunny in the morning, then mostly cloudy with showers likely with a chance of thunderstorms in the afternoon. Humid with highs ranging from the upper 70s on the hilltops to the lower 80s across the lower elevations. Light winds, becoming south 5 to 10 miles an hour. Chance of rain 60%. Sunday night, showers with a chance of thunderstorms in the evening, then showers overnight. Muggy with lows in the upper 60s. South winds 5 to 10 miles an hour, becoming light. Chance of rain 80%. Monday, mostly cloudy with a chance of showers in the morning, then partly sunny in the afternoon. Humid with highs ranging from the mid-70s on the hilltops to the upper 70s across the lower elevations. Light winds, becoming northwest 5 to 10 miles an hour. Chance of rain 40%. The forecast for the Southern Finger Lakes, including Pinyan, Seneca Falls, and Auburn. Today, areas of fog early, otherwise mostly sunny. Highs in the upper 70s. Light winds. Tonight, becoming mainly clear. Lows around 60. Light winds. Sunday, mostly sunny in the morning, then mostly cloudy with showers likely in the afternoon. Highs in the upper 70s. Southeast winds 10 miles an hour or less, becoming south 10 to 15 miles an hour. Chance of rain 70%. Sunday night, showers with a chance of thunderstorms in the evening, then showers overnight. Muggy with lows in the upper 60s. South winds 10 to 15 miles an hour, becoming light. Chance of rain 90%. Monday, mostly cloudy with showers likely in the morning, then partly sunny with a chance of showers in the afternoon. Humid with highs in the upper 70s. Light winds, becoming northwest 5 to 10 miles an hour. Chance of rain 70%. And now the extended forecast. Tuesday, mainly clear. Patchy fog during the day. Highs in the upper 70s. Lows around 60. Wednesday, mostly cloudy. A chance of showers. Highs in the lower 80s. Lows in the lower 60s. Chance of rain 50%. Thursday, mostly cloudy. Highs in the mid-70s. Lows in the lower 60s. Friday, partly cloudy. Highs in the mid-70s. Lows in the mid-50s. 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Your source for official weather information across the Western Finger Lakes and the Genesee Valley. KHA-53 operates on a frequency of 162.40 MHz. The 4 a.m. weather at Rochester, it was clear. The temperature was 61 degrees Fahrenheit or 16 degrees Celsius, the dew point 60 and the relative humidity 97%. The wind was calm. The pressure was 30.20 inches and rising. Repeating at Rochester, it was clear, temperature 61 degrees. Around the region at 4 a.m. it was clear, with a temperature of 65 at Erie, 58 at Syracuse, 57 at Elmira, 59 at Binghamton, and 54 at Watertown. At Buffalo, it was partly cloudy, with a temperature of 63. It was mostly cloudy, with a temperature of 64 at Niagara Falls, and 68 at Toronto. At Oswego, winds were southeast at 4 knots, with a temperature of 63 degrees. The Central Lake Ontario buoy winds were from the east at 6 knots. The forecast for the Genesee Valley and Northern Finger Lakes, including Rochester, Geneseo, Canandaigua, Newark, and Fairhaven. Today, areas of fog early, otherwise mostly sunny. Highs ranging from the mid-70s on the hilltops to the upper 70s across the lower elevations. Northeast winds 10 miles an hour or less. Tonight, partly cloudy. Lows around 60. Light winds. Sunday, mostly sunny in the morning, then mostly cloudy with showers likely with a chance of thunderstorms in the afternoon. Humid with highs ranging from the upper 70s on the hilltops to the lower 80s across the lower elevations. Light winds, becoming south 5 to 10 miles an hour. Chance of rain 60%.
Sunday night, showers with a chance of thunderstorms in the evening, then showers overnight.

Monday with lows in the upper 60s. South winds 5 to 10 miles an hour, becoming light. Chance of rain 80%. Monday, mostly cloudy with a chance of showers in the morning, then partly sunny in the afternoon. Humid with highs ranging from the mid-70s on the hilltops to the upper 70s across the lower elevations. Light winds, becoming northwest 5 to 10 miles an hour. Chance of rain 40%. The forecast for the Southern Finger Lakes, including Pinyan, Seneca Falls, and Auburn. Today, areas of fog early, otherwise mostly sunny. Highs in the upper 70s. Light winds. Tonight, becoming mainly clear. Lows around 60. Light winds. Sunday, mostly sunny in the morning, then mostly cloudy with showers likely in the afternoon. Highs in the upper 70s. Southeast winds 10 miles an hour or less, becoming south 10 to 15 miles an hour. Chance of rain 70%. Sunday night, showers with a chance of thunderstorms in the evening, then showers overnight. Monday with lows in the upper 60s. South winds 10 to 15 miles an hour, becoming light. Chance of rain 90%. Monday, mostly cloudy with showers likely in the morning, then partly sunny with a chance of showers in the afternoon. Humid with highs in the upper 70s. Light winds, becoming northwest 5 to 10 miles an hour. Chance of rain 70%. And now the extended forecast. Tuesday, mainly clear. Patchy fog during the day. Highs in the upper 70s. Lows around 60. Wednesday, mostly cloudy. A chance of showers. Highs in the lower 80s. Lows in the lower 60s. Chance of rain 50%. Thursday, mostly cloudy. Highs in the mid 70s. Lows in the lower 60s. Friday, partly cloudy. Highs in the mid 70s. Lows in the mid 50s. 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Your source for official weather information across the Western Finger Lakes and the Genesee Valley. KHA 53 operates on a frequency of 162.40 MHz. The 4 a.m. weather at Rochester, it was clear. The temperature was 61 degrees Fahrenheit or 16 degrees Celsius, the dew point 60 and the relative humidity 97%. The wind was calm. The pressure was 30.20 inches and rising. Repeating at Rochester, it was clear, temperature 61 degrees. Around the region at 4 a.m. it was clear, with a temperature of 65 at Erie, 58 at Syracuse, 57 at Elmira, 59 at Binghamton, and 54 at Watertown. At Buffalo, it was partly cloudy, with a temperature of 63. It was mostly cloudy, with a temperature of 64 at Niagara Falls, and 68 at Toronto. At Oswego, winds were southeast at 4 knots, with a temperature of 63 degrees. The Central Lake Ontario buoy winds were from the east at 6 knots. The forecast for the Genesee Valley and Northern Finger Lakes, including Rochester, Geneseo, Canandaigua, Newark, and Fairhaven. Today, areas of fog early, otherwise mostly sunny. Highs ranging from the mid-70s on the hilltops to the upper 70s across the lower elevations. Northeast winds 10 miles an hour or less. Tonight, partly cloudy. Lows around 60. Light winds. Sunday, mostly sunny in the morning, then mostly cloudy with showers likely with a chance of thunderstorms in the afternoon. Humid with highs ranging from the upper 70s on the hilltops to the lower 80s across the lower elevations. Light winds, becoming south 5 to 10 miles an hour. Chance of rain 60%. Sunday night, showers with a chance of thunderstorms in the evening, then showers overnight. Monday with lows in the upper 60s. South winds 5 to 10 miles an hour, becoming light. Chance of rain 80%. Monday, mostly cloudy with a chance of showers in the morning, then partly sunny in the afternoon. Humid with highs ranging from the mid-70s on the hilltops to the upper 70s across the lower elevations. Light winds, becoming northwest 5 to 10 miles an hour. Chance of rain 40%. The forecast for the Southern Finger Lakes, including Pinyan, Seneca Falls, and Auburn. Today, areas of fog early, otherwise mostly sunny. Highs in the upper 70s. Light winds. Tonight,

becoming mainly clear. Lows around 60. Light winds. Sunday, mostly sunny in the morning, then mostly cloudy with showers likely in the afternoon. Highs in the upper 70s. Southeast winds 10 miles an hour or less, becoming south 10 to 15 miles an hour. Chance of rain 70%. Sunday night, showers with a chance of thunderstorms in the evening, then showers overnight. Monday with lows in the upper 60s. South winds 10 to 15 miles an hour, becoming light. Chance of rain 90%. Monday, mostly cloudy with showers likely in the morning, then partly sunny with a chance of showers in the afternoon. Humid with highs in the upper 70s. Light winds, becoming northwest 5 to 10 miles an hour. Chance of rain 70%. And now the extended forecast. Tuesday, mainly clear. Patchy fog during the day. Highs in the upper 70s. Lows around 60. Wednesday, mostly cloudy. A chance of showers. Highs in the lower 80s. Lows in the lower 60s. Chance of rain 50%. Thursday, mostly cloudy. Highs in the mid 70s. Lows in the lower 60s. Friday, partly cloudy. Highs in the mid 70s. Lows in the mid 50s. The Rochester, New York climate summary for yesterday, August 14, 2026. Yesterday's high temperature was 81 degrees. Yesterday's low temperature was 60 degrees. No precipitation fell yesterday, which leaves the monthly total at 1.45 inches. The total precipitation for the year still stands at 30.12 inches. There were no heating degree days yesterday. This leaves the monthly total at zero. The yearly total since July 1st is 5. There were 6 cooling degree days yesterday. This brings the monthly total to 114. The yearly total since January 1st is 510. Yesterday the maximum wind observed was 12 miles an hour from the northeast. The highest wind gust observed was 23 miles per hour from the northeast, which occurred at 6 p.m. Yesterday the average wind speed was 6 miles per hour. The record high for today is 96, which occurred in 1959, and the record low is 47, which occurred in 1964. Sunrise today is at 6:16 a.m. and sunset is at 8:13 p.m. This is the NOAA Weather Radio KHA-53 in Rochester. 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KHA-53 operates on a frequency of 162.40 MHz. The 4 a.m. weather at Rochester, it was clear. The temperature was 61 degrees Fahrenheit or 16 degrees Celsius, the dew point 60 and the relative humidity 97%. The wind was calm. The pressure was 30.20 inches and rising. Repeating at Rochester, it was clear, temperature 61 degrees. Around the region at 4 a.m. it was clear, with a temperature of 65 at Erie, 58 at Syracuse, 57 at Elmira, 59 at Binghamton, and 54 at Watertown. At Buffalo, it was partly cloudy, with a temperature of 63. It was mostly cloudy, with a temperature of 64 at Niagara Falls, and 68 at Toronto. At Oswego, winds were southeast at 4 knots, with a temperature of 63 degrees. The Central Lake Ontario buoy winds were from the east at 6 knots. The forecast for the Genesee Valley and Northern Finger Lakes, including Rochester, Geneseo, Canandaigua, Newark, and Fairhaven. Today, areas of fog early, otherwise mostly sunny. Highs ranging from the mid-70s on the hilltops to the upper 70s across the lower elevations. Northeast winds 10 miles an hour or less. Tonight, partly cloudy. Lows around 60. Light winds. Sunday, mostly sunny in the morning, then mostly cloudy with showers likely with a chance of thunderstorms in the afternoon. Humid with highs ranging from the upper 70s on the hilltops to the lower 80s across the lower elevations. Light winds, becoming south 5 to 10 miles an hour. Chance of rain 60%. Sunday night, showers with a chance of thunderstorms in the evening, then showers overnight. Monday with lows in the upper 60s. South winds 5 to 10 miles an hour, becoming light. Chance of rain 80%. Monday, mostly cloudy with a chance of showers in the morning, then partly sunny in the afternoon.

highs in the upper 70s, lows around 60. Wednesday, mostly cloudy. A chance of showers. Highs in the lower 80s. Lows in the lower 60s. Chance of rain 50%. Thursday, mostly cloudy. Highs in the mid 70s. Lows in the lower 60s. Friday, partly cloudy. Highs in the mid 70s. Lows in the mid 50s. Open lake forecast for the Niagara River to Hamlin Beach beyond 5 miles from shore. Today, east winds 5 to 15 knots. Waves 1 to 3 feet. Tonight, east winds 10 to 15 knots becoming southeast. Waves 1 to 3 feet. Sunday, southeast winds 5 to 15 knots becoming east. A chance of showers in the afternoon. Waves 1 to 3 feet. Sunday night, southeast winds 10 knots or less becoming northwest. A chance of showers. Waves 1 foot or less. Monday, northwest winds 5 to 10 knots. Waves 1 foot or less. Tuesday, west winds 10 knots or less becoming southwest 10 to 15 knots. Waves 2 feet or less. Wednesday, southwest winds 10 to 15 knots becoming northwest. Showers likely. Waves 1 to 3 feet. Open lake forecast for Hamlin Beach to Mexico Bay beyond 5 miles from shore. Today, east winds 5 to 10 knots becoming northeast. Waves 1 foot or less. Tonight, northeast winds 5 to 15 knots becoming southeast. Waves 2 feet or less. Sunday, southeast winds 5 to 15 knots. Showers likely with a chance of thunderstorms in the afternoon. Waves 2 feet or less. Sunday night, southeast winds 10 to 15 knots becoming northwest. Showers with a chance of thunderstorms in the evening, then showers overnight. Waves 2 feet or less. Monday, northwest winds 5 to 10 knots. A chance of showers during the day. Waves 2 feet or less. Tuesday, west winds 10 knots or less becoming southwest 10 to 15 knots. Waves 2 feet or less. Wednesday, south winds 5 to 15 knots becoming west. A chance of showers during the day, then showers likely Wednesday night. Waves 1 to 3 feet. Winds and waves higher in and near thunderstorms. This is the NOAA Weather Radio KHA 53 in Rochester. Your source for official weather information across the Western Finger Lakes and the Genesee Valley. KHA 53 operates on a frequency of 162.40 MHz. The 5 a.m. weather at Rochester, it was clear. The temperature was 61 degrees Fahrenheit or 16 degrees Celsius, the dew point 60 and the relative humidity 97%. The wind was calm. The pressure was 30.20 inches and steady. Repeating at Rochester, it was clear, temperature 61 degrees. Around the region at 4 a.m. it was clear, with a temperature of 65 at Erie, 58 at Syracuse, 57 at Elmira, 59 at Binghamton, and 54 at Watertown. At Buffalo, it was partly cloudy, with a temperature of 63. It was mostly cloudy, with a temperature of 64 at Niagara Falls, and 68 at Toronto. At Oswego, winds were southeast at 4 knots, with a temperature of 63 degrees. The Central Lake Ontario buoy winds were from the east at 6 knots. Around the region at 5 a.m. it was clear, with a temperature of 64 at Erie, 62 at Niagara Falls, and 56 at Syracuse. Under clear skies, Elmira reported 56, Binghamton reported 59, and Watertown reported 52. At Buffalo, it was mostly cloudy, with a temperature of 64. At Oswego, winds were south at 4 knots, with a temperature of 63 degrees. The Central Lake Ontario buoy winds were from the east at 8 knots. The forecast for the Genesee Valley and Northern Finger Lakes, including Rochester, Geneseo, Canandaigua, Newark, and Fairhaven. Today, areas of fog early, otherwise mostly sunny. Highs ranging from the mid-70s on the hilltops to the upper 70s across the lower elevations. Northeast winds 10 miles an hour or less. Tonight, partly cloudy. Lows around 60. Light winds. Sunday, mostly sunny in the morning, then mostly cloudy with showers likely with a chance of thunderstorms in the afternoon.

humid with highs ranging from the upper 70s on the hilltops to the lower 80s across the lower elevations. Light winds, becoming south 5 to 10 miles an hour. Chance of rain 60%. Sunday night, showers with a chance of thunderstorms in the evening, then showers overnight. Monday with lows in the upper 60s. South winds 5 to 10 miles an hour, becoming light. Chance of rain 80%. Monday, mostly cloudy with a chance of showers in the morning, then partly sunny in the afternoon. Humid with highs ranging from the mid-70s on the hilltops to the upper 70s across the lower elevations. Light winds, becoming northwest 5 to 10 miles an hour. Chance of rain 40%. The forecast for the Southern Finger Lakes, including Tinian, Seneca Falls, and Auburn. Today, areas of fog early, otherwise mostly sunny. Highs in the upper 70s. Light winds. Tonight, becoming mainly clear. Lows around 60. Light winds. Sunday, mostly sunny in the morning, then mostly cloudy with showers likely in the afternoon. Highs in the upper 70s. Southeast winds 10 miles an hour or less, becoming south 10 to 15 miles an hour. Chance of rain 70%. Sunday night, showers with a chance of thunderstorms in the evening, then showers overnight. Monday with lows in the upper 60s. South winds 10 to 15 miles an hour, becoming light. Chance of rain 90%. Monday, mostly cloudy with showers likely in the morning, then partly sunny with a chance of showers in the afternoon. Humid with highs in the upper 70s. Light winds, becoming northwest 5 to 10 miles an hour. Chance of rain 70%. And now the extended forecast. Tuesday, mainly clear. Patchy fog during the day. Highs in the upper 70s. Lows around 60. Wednesday, mostly cloudy. A chance of showers. Highs in the lower 80s. Lows in the lower 60s. Chance of rain 50%. Thursday, mostly cloudy. Highs in the mid-70s. Lows in the lower 60s. Friday, partly cloudy. Highs in the mid-70s. Lows in the mid-50s. 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Your source for official weather information across the Western Finger Lakes and the Genesee Valley. KHA 53 operates on a frequency of 162.40 MHz. The 5 a.m. weather at Rochester, it was clear. The temperature was 61 degrees Fahrenheit or 16 degrees Celsius, the dew point 60 and the relative humidity 97%. The wind was calm. The pressure was 30.20 inches and steady. Repeating at Rochester, it was clear, temperature 61 degrees. Around the region at 5 a.m. it was clear, with a temperature of 64 at Erie, 62 at Niagara Falls, and 56 at Syracuse. Under clear skies, Elmira reported 56, Binghamton reported 59, and Watertown reported 52. At Buffalo, it was mostly cloudy, with a temperature of 64. At Oswego, winds were south at 4 knots, with a temperature of 63 degrees. The Central Lake Ontario buoy winds were from the east at 8 knots. The forecast for the Genesee Valley and Northern Finger Lakes, including Rochester, Geneseo, Canandaigua, Newark, and Fairhaven. Today, areas of fog early, otherwise mostly sunny. Highs ranging from the mid-70s on the hilltops to the upper 70s across the lower elevations. Northeast winds 10 miles an hour or less. Tonight, partly cloudy. Lows around 60. Light winds. Sunday, mostly sunny in the morning, then mostly cloudy with showers likely with a chance of thunderstorms in the afternoon. Humid with highs ranging from the upper 70s on the hilltops to the lower 80s across the lower elevations. Light winds, becoming south 5 to 10 miles an hour. Chance of rain 60%. Sunday night, showers with a chance of thunderstorms in the evening, then showers overnight. Monday with lows in the upper 60s. South winds 5 to 10 miles an hour, becoming light. Chance of rain 80%. Monday, mostly cloudy with a chance of showers in the morning, then partly sunny in the afternoon. Humid with highs ranging from the mid-70s on the hilltops to the upper 70s across the lower elevations. Light winds, becoming northwest 5 to 10 miles an hour. Chance of rain

7%. The forecast for the Southern Finger Lakes, including Penang, Seneca Falls, and Auburn. Today, areas of fog early, otherwise mostly sunny. Highs in the upper 70s. Light winds. Tonight, becoming mainly clear. Lows around 60. Light winds. Sunday, mostly sunny in the morning, then mostly cloudy with showers likely in the afternoon. Highs in the upper 70s. Southeast winds 10 miles an hour or less, becoming south 10 to 15 miles an hour. Chance of rain 70%. Sunday night, showers with a chance of thunderstorms in the evening, then showers overnight. Muggy with lows in the upper 60s. South winds 10 to 15 miles an hour, becoming light. Chance of rain 90%. Monday, mostly cloudy with showers likely in the morning, then partly sunny with a chance of showers in the afternoon. Humid with highs in the upper 70s. Light winds, becoming northwest 5 to 10 miles an hour. Chance of rain 70%. And now the extended forecast. Tuesday, mainly clear. Patchy fog during the day. Highs in the upper 70s. Lows around 60. Wednesday, mostly cloudy. A chance of showers. Highs in the lower 80s. Lows in the lower 60s. Chance of rain 50%. Thursday, mostly cloudy. Highs in the mid-70s. Lows in the lower 60s. Friday, partly cloudy. Highs in the mid-70s. Lows in the mid-50s. 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Your source for official weather information across the Western Finger Lakes and the Genesee Valley. KHA 53 operates on a frequency of 162.40 MHz. The 5 a.m. weather at Rochester, it was clear. The temperature was 61 degrees Fahrenheit or 16 degrees Celsius, the dew point 60 and the relative humidity 97%. The wind was calm. The pressure was 30.20 inches and steady. Repeating at Rochester, it was clear, temperature 61 degrees. Around the region at 5 a.m. it was clear, with a temperature of 64 at Erie, 62 at Niagara Falls, and 56 at Syracuse. Under clear skies, Elmira reported 56, Binghamton reported 59, and Watertown reported 52. At Toronto, it was partly cloudy, with a temperature of 68. At Buffalo, it was mostly cloudy, with a temperature of 64. At Oswego, winds were south at 4 knots, with a temperature of 63 degrees. The Central Lake Ontario buoy winds were east at 8 knots, with a temperature of 72 degrees, and the waves were 1 foot. The forecast for the Genesee Valley and Northern Finger Lakes, including Rochester, Geneseo, Canandaigua, Newark, and Fairhaven. Today, areas of fog early, otherwise mostly sunny. Highs ranging from the mid-70s on the hilltops to the upper 70s across the lower elevations. Northeast winds 10 miles an hour or less. Tonight, partly cloudy. Lows around 60. Light winds. Sunday, mostly sunny in the morning, then mostly cloudy with showers likely with a chance of thunderstorms in the afternoon. Humid with highs ranging from the upper 70s on the hilltops to the lower 80s across the lower elevations. Light winds, becoming south 5 to 10 miles an hour. Chance of rain 60%. Sunday night, showers with a chance of thunderstorms in the evening, then showers overnight. Muggy with lows in the upper 60s. South winds 5 to 10 miles an hour, becoming light. Chance of rain 80%. Monday, mostly cloudy with a chance of showers in the morning, then partly sunny in the afternoon. Humid with highs ranging from the mid-70s on the hilltops to the upper 70s across the lower elevations. Light winds, becoming northwest 5 to 10 miles an hour. Chance of rain 40%. The forecast for the Southern Finger Lakes, including Penang, Seneca Falls, and Auburn. Today, areas of fog early, otherwise mostly sunny. Highs in the upper 70s. Light winds. Tonight, becoming mainly clear. Lows around 60. Light winds. Sunday, mostly sunny in the morning, then mostly cloudy with showers likely in the afternoon. Highs in the upper 70s. Southeast winds 10 miles an hour or less, becoming south 10 to 15 miles an hour. Chance of rain 70%.

highs in the upper 70s. Lows around 60. Wednesday, mostly cloudy. A chance of showers. Highs in the lower 80s. Lows in the lower 60s. Chance of rain 50%. Thursday, mostly cloudy. Highs in the mid 70s. Lows in the lower 60s. Friday, partly cloudy. Highs in the mid 70s. Lows in the mid 50s. The Nearshore Marine Forecast for the Niagara River to Hamelin Beach along Lake Ontario. Today, east winds 5 to 15 knots. Mostly sunny. Waves 2 feet or less. Tonight, east winds 10 to 15 knots becoming southeast. Partly cloudy. Waves 1 to 3 feet. Sunday, east winds 5 to 15 knots. A chance of showers in the afternoon. Waves 2 feet or less. Sunday night, southeast winds 10 knots or less becoming northwest. A chance of showers. Waves 1 foot or less. Monday, northwest winds 5 to 10 knots. Partly cloudy, then becoming mainly clear. Waves 1 foot or less. Tuesday, west winds 10 knots or less becoming southwest 5 to 15 knots. Mainly clear, then becoming partly cloudy. Waves 1 foot or less. Wednesday, southwest winds 10 to 15 knots becoming northwest. A chance of showers. Waves 1 to 3 feet. The Nearshore Marine Forecast, for Hamelin Beach to Sodus Bay. Today, east winds 10 knots or less becoming northeast. Mostly sunny. Waves 1 foot or less. Tonight, east winds 5 to 10 knots becoming southeast. Partly cloudy. Waves 2 feet or less. Sunday, southeast winds 5 to 10 knots. Showers likely with a chance of thunderstorms in the afternoon. Waves 2 feet or less. Sunday, waves 2 feet or less. Sunday, southeast winds 5 to 10 knots. Showers likely with a chance of thunderstorms in the afternoon. Waves 2 feet or less. Sunday night, southeast winds 5 to 10 knots becoming west. Showers likely with a chance of thunderstorms in the evening, then showers likely overnight. Waves 1 foot or less. Monday, northwest winds 5 to 10 knots. A chance of showers during the day. Waves 2 feet or less. Tuesday, west winds 10 knots or less becoming southwest. Mainly clear, then becoming partly cloudy. Waves 1 foot or less. Wednesday, southwest winds 5 to 15 knots becoming west. A chance of showers during the day, then showers likely Wednesday night. Waves 1 foot or less building to 1 to 3 feet. Winds and waves higher and near thunderstorms. The water temperature off Rochester is 74 degrees. The Nearshore Marine Forecast, for Sodus Bay to Mexico Bay. Today, east winds 10 knots or less becoming northeast. Mostly sunny. Waves 1 foot or less. Tonight, northeast winds 5 to 10 knots becoming southeast. Mainly clear. Waves 1 foot or less. Sunday, southeast winds 5 to 10 knots. Showers likely with a chance of thunderstorms in the afternoon. Waves 1 foot or less. Sunday night, south winds 5 to 15 knots becoming west. Showers with a chance of thunderstorms in the evening, then showers overnight. Waves 1 foot or less. Monday, northwest winds 10 knots or less. A chance of showers during the day. Waves 2 feet or less. Tuesday, southwest winds 10 knots or less becoming south. Mainly clear. Waves 1 foot or less. Wednesday, south winds 5 to 15 knots becoming west. A chance of showers during the day, then showers likely Wednesday night. Waves 1 foot or less building to 1 to 3 feet. Winds and waves higher and near thunderstorms. This is the NOAA Weather Radio KHA 53 in Rochester. Your source for official weather information across the Western Finger Lakes and the Genesee Valley. KHA 53 operates on a frequency of 162.40 MHz. The 5 a.m. weather at Rochester, it was clear. The temperature was 61 degrees Fahrenheit or 16 degrees Celsius, the dew point 60 and the relative humidity 97%. The wind was calm. The pressure was 30.2

highs ranging from the mid-70s on the hilltops to the upper 70s across the lower elevations. Northeast winds 10 miles an hour or less. Tonight, partly cloudy. Lows around 60. Light winds. Sunday, mostly sunny in the morning, then mostly cloudy with showers likely with a chance of thunderstorms in the afternoon. Humid with highs ranging from the upper 70s on the hilltops to the lower 80s across the lower elevations. Light winds, becoming south 5 to 10 miles an hour. Chance of rain 60%. Sunday night, showers with a chance of thunderstorms in the evening, then showers overnight. Muggy with lows in the upper 60s. South winds 5 to 10 miles an hour, becoming light. Chance of rain 80%. Monday, mostly cloudy with a chance of showers in the morning, then partly sunny in the afternoon. Humid with highs ranging from the mid-70s on the hilltops to the upper 70s across the lower elevations. Light winds, becoming northwest 5 to 10 miles an hour. Chance of rain 40%. The forecast for the Southern Finger Lakes, including Pinyan, Seneca Falls, and Auburn. Today, areas of fog early, otherwise mostly sunny. Highs in the upper 70s. Light winds. Tonight, becoming mainly clear. Lows around 60. Light winds. Sunday, mostly sunny in the morning, then mostly cloudy with showers likely in the afternoon. Highs in the upper 70s. Southeast winds 10 miles an hour or less, becoming south 10 to 15 miles an hour. Chance of rain 70%. Sunday night, showers with a chance of thunderstorms in the evening, then showers overnight. Muggy with lows in the upper 60s. South winds 10 to 15 miles an hour, becoming light. Chance of rain 90%. Monday, mostly cloudy with showers likely in the morning, then partly sunny with a chance of showers in the afternoon. Humid with highs in the upper 70s. Light winds, becoming northwest 5 to 10 miles an hour. Chance of rain 70%. And now the extended forecast. Tuesday, mainly clear. Patchy fog during the day. Highs in the upper 70s. Lows around 60. Wednesday, mostly cloudy. A chance of showers. Highs in the lower 80s. Lows in the lower 60s. Chance of rain 50%. Thursday, mostly cloudy. Highs in the mid-70s. Lows in the lower 60s. Friday, partly cloudy. Highs in the mid-70s. Lows in the mid-50s. 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KHA-53 operates on a frequency of 162.40 MHz. The 5 a.m. weather at Rochester, it was clear. The temperature was 61 degrees Fahrenheit or 16 degrees Celsius, the dew point 60 and the relative humidity 97%. The wind was calm. The pressure was 30.20 inches and steady. Repeating at Rochester, it was clear, temperature 61 degrees. Around the region at 5 a.m. it was clear, with a temperature of 64 at Erie, 62 at Niagara Falls, and 56 at Syracuse. Under clear skies, Elmira reported 56, Binghamton reported 59, and Watertown reported 52. At Toronto, it was partly cloudy, with a temperature of 68. At Buffalo, it was mostly cloudy, with a temperature of 64. At Oswego, winds were south at 4 knots, with a temperature of 63 degrees. The Central Lake Ontario buoy winds were east at 8 knots, with a temperature of 72 degrees, and the waves were 1 foot. The forecast for the Genesee Valley and Northern Finger Lakes, including Rochester, Geneseo, Canandaigua, Newark, and Fairhaven. Today, areas of fog early, otherwise mostly sunny. Highs ranging from the mid-70s on the hilltops to the upper 70s across the lower elevations. Northeast winds 10 miles an hour or less. Tonight, partly cloudy. Lows around 60. Light winds. Sunday, mostly sunny in the morning, then mostly cloudy with showers likely with a chance of thunderstorms in the afternoon. Humid with highs ranging from the upper 70s on the hilltops to the lower 80s across the lower elevations. Light winds, becoming south 5 to 10 miles an hour. Chance of rain 60%. Sunday night, showers with

chance of thunderstorms in the evening, then showers overnight. Muggy with lows in the upper 60s. South winds 5 to 10 miles an hour, becoming light. Chance of rain 80%. Monday, mostly cloudy with a chance of showers in the morning, then partly sunny in the afternoon. Humid with highs ranging from the mid-70s on the hilltops to the upper 70s across the lower elevations. Light winds, becoming northwest 5 to 10 miles an hour. Chance of rain 40%. The forecast for the Southern Finger Lakes, including Pinyan, Seneca Falls, and Auburn. Today, areas of fog early, otherwise mostly sunny. Highs in the upper 70s. Light winds. Tonight, becoming mainly clear. Lows around 60. Light winds. Sunday, mostly sunny in the morning, then mostly cloudy with showers likely in the afternoon. Highs in the upper 70s. Southeast winds 10 miles an hour or less, becoming south 10 to 15 miles an hour. Chance of rain 70%. Sunday night, showers with a chance of thunderstorms in the evening, then showers overnight. Muggy with lows in the upper 60s. South winds 10 to 15 miles an hour, becoming light. Chance of rain 90%. Monday, mostly cloudy with showers likely in the morning, then partly sunny with a chance of showers in the afternoon. Humid with highs in the upper 70s. Light winds, becoming northwest 5 to 10 miles an hour. Chance of rain 70%. And now the extended forecast. Tuesday, mainly clear. Patchy fog during the day. Highs in the upper 70s. Lows around 60. Wednesday, mostly cloudy. A chance of showers. Highs in the lower 80s. Lows in the lower 60s. Chance of rain 50%. Thursday, mostly cloudy. Highs in the mid-70s. Lows in the lower 60s. Friday, partly cloudy. Highs in the mid-70s. Lows in the mid-50s. 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Your source for official weather information across the Western Finger Lakes and the Genesee Valley. KHA-53 operates on a frequency of 162.40 MHz. The 5 a.m. weather at Rochester, it was clear. The temperature was 61 degrees Fahrenheit or 16 degrees Celsius, the dew point 60 and the relative humidity 97%. The wind was calm. The pressure was 30.20 inches and steady. Repeating at Rochester, it was clear, temperature 61 degrees. Around the region at 5 a.m. it was clear, with a temperature of 64 at Erie, 62 at Niagara Falls, and 56 at Syracuse. Under clear skies, Elmira reported 56, Binghamton reported 59, and Watertown reported 52. At Toronto, it was partly cloudy, with a temperature of 68. At Buffalo, it was mostly cloudy, with a temperature of 64. At Oswego, winds were south at 4 knots, with a temperature of 63 degrees. The Central Lake Ontario buoy winds were east at 8 knots, with a temperature of 72 degrees, and the waves were 1 foot. The Rochester, New York climate summary for yesterday, August 14, 2026. Yesterday's high temperature was 81 degrees. Yesterday's low temperature was 60 degrees. No precipitation fell yesterday, which leaves the monthly total at 1.45 inches. The total precipitation for the year still stands at 30.12 inches. There were no heating degree days yesterday. This leaves the monthly total at zero. The yearly total since July 1st is 5. There were 6 cooling degree days yesterday. This brings the monthly total to 114. The yearly total since January 1st is 510. Yesterday the maximum wind observed was 12 miles an hour from the northeast. The highest wind gust observed was 23 miles per hour from the northeast, which occurred at 6 p.m. Yesterday the average wind speed was 6 miles per hour. The record high for today is 96, which occurred in 1959, and the record low is 47, which occurred in 1964. Sunrise today is at 6:16 a.m. and sunset is at 8:13 p.m. The forecast for the Genesee Valley and Northern Finger Lakes, including Rochester, Geneseo, Canandaigua, Newark, and Fairhaven. Today, areas of fog early, otherwise mostly sunny. Highs ranging from the mid-70s

on the hilltops to the upper 70s across the lower elevations. Northeast winds 10 miles an hour or less. Tonight, partly cloudy. Lows around 60. Light winds. Sunday, mostly sunny in the morning, then mostly cloudy with showers likely with a chance of thunderstorms in the afternoon. Humid with highs ranging from the upper 70s on the hilltops to the lower 80s across the lower elevations. Light winds, becoming south 5 to 10 miles an hour. Chance of rain 60%. Sunday night, showers with a chance of thunderstorms in the evening, then showers overnight. Monday with lows in the upper 60s. South winds 5 to 10 miles an hour, becoming light. Chance of rain 80%. Monday, mostly cloudy with a chance of showers in the morning, then partly sunny in the afternoon. Humid with highs ranging from the mid-70s on the hilltops to the upper 70s across the lower elevations. Light winds, becoming northwest 5 to 10 miles an hour. Chance of rain 40%. The forecast for the Southern Finger Lakes, including Tinian, Seneca Falls, and Auburn. Today, areas of fog early, otherwise mostly sunny. Highs in the upper 70s. Light winds. Tonight, becoming mainly clear. Lows around 60. Light winds. Sunday, mostly sunny in the morning, then mostly cloudy with showers likely in the afternoon. Highs in the upper 70s. Southeast winds 10 miles an hour or less, becoming south 10 to 15 miles an hour. Chance of rain 70%. Sunday night, showers with a chance of thunderstorms in the evening, then showers overnight. Monday with lows in the upper 60s. South winds 10 to 15 miles an hour, becoming light. Chance of rain 90%. Monday, mostly cloudy with showers likely in the morning, then partly sunny with a chance of showers in the afternoon. Humid with highs in the upper 70s. Light winds, becoming northwest 5 to 10 miles an hour. Chance of rain 70%. And now the extended forecast. Tuesday, mainly clear. Patchy fog during the day. Highs in the upper 70s. Lows around 60. Wednesday, mostly cloudy. A chance of showers. Highs in the lower 80s. Lows in the lower 60s. Chance of rain 50%. Thursday, mostly cloudy. Highs in the mid-70s. Lows in the lower 60s. Friday, partly cloudy. Highs in the mid-70s. Lows in the mid-50s. 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Your source for official weather information across the Western Finger Lakes and the Genesee Valley. KHA 53 operates on a frequency of 162.40 MHz. The 5 a.m. weather at Rochester, it was clear. The temperature was 61 degrees Fahrenheit or 16 degrees Celsius, the dew point 60 and the relative humidity 97%. The wind was calm. The pressure was 30.20 inches and steady. Repeating at Rochester, it was clear, temperature 61 degrees. Around the region at 5 a.m. it was clear, with a temperature of 64 at Erie, 62 at Niagara Falls, and 56 at Syracuse. Under clear skies, Elmira reported 56, Binghamton reported 59, and Watertown reported 52. At Toronto, it was partly cloudy, with a temperature of 68. At Buffalo, it was mostly cloudy, with a temperature of 64. At Oswego, winds were south at 4 knots, with a temperature of 63 degrees. The Central Lake Ontario buoy winds were east at 8 knots, with a temperature of 72 degrees, and the waves were 1 foot. The forecast for the Genesee Valley and Northern Finger Lakes, including Rochester, Geneseo, Canandaigua, Newark, and Fairhaven. Today, areas of fog early, otherwise mostly sunny. Highs ranging from the mid-70s on the hilltops to the upper 70s across the lower elevations. Northeast winds 10 miles an hour or less. Tonight, partly cloudy. Lows around 60. Light winds. Sunday, mostly sunny in the morning, then mostly cloudy with showers likely with a chance of thunderstorms in the afternoon. Humid with highs ranging from the upper 70s on the hilltops to the lower 80s across the lower elevations. Light winds, becoming south 5 to 10 miles an hour. Chance of rain 60%. Sunday night, showers with a chance of thunderstorms in the evening.

showers overnight. Muggy with lows in the upper 60s. South winds 5 to 10 miles an hour, becoming light. Chance of rain 80%. Monday, mostly cloudy with a chance of showers in the morning, then partly sunny in the afternoon. Humid with highs ranging from the mid-70s on the hilltops to the upper 70s across the lower elevations. Light winds, becoming northwest 5 to 10 miles an hour. Chance of rain 40%. The forecast for the Southern Finger Lakes, including Tinian, Seneca Falls, and Auburn. Today, areas of fog early, otherwise mostly sunny. Highs in the upper 70s. Light winds. Tonight, becoming mainly clear. Lows around 60. Light winds. Sunday, mostly sunny in the morning, then mostly cloudy with showers likely in the afternoon. Highs in the upper 70s. Southeast winds 10 miles an hour or less, becoming south 10 to 15 miles an hour. Chance of rain 70%. Sunday night, showers with a chance of thunderstorms in the evening, then showers overnight. Muggy with lows in the upper 60s. South winds 10 to 15 miles an hour, becoming light. Chance of rain 90%. Monday, mostly cloudy with showers likely in the morning, then partly sunny with a chance of showers in the afternoon. Humid with highs in the upper 70s. Light winds, becoming northwest 5 to 10 miles an hour. Chance of rain 70%. And now the extended forecast. Tuesday, mainly clear. Patchy fog during the day. Highs in the upper 70s. Lows around 60. Wednesday, mostly cloudy. A chance of showers. Highs in the lower 80s. Lows in the lower 60s. Chance of rain 50%. Thursday, mostly cloudy. Highs in the mid 70s. Lows in the lower 60s. Friday, partly cloudy. Highs in the mid 70s. Lows in the mid 50s. 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Your source for official weather information across the Western Finger Lakes and the Genesee Valley. KHA 53 operates on a frequency of 162.40 MHz. The 5 a.m. weather at Rochester, it was clear. The temperature was 61 degrees Fahrenheit or 16 degrees Celsius, the dew point 60 and the relative humidity 97%. The wind was calm. The pressure was 30.20 inches and steady. Repeating at Rochester, it was clear, temperature 61 degrees. Around the region at 5 a.m. it was clear, with a temperature of 64 at Erie, 62 at Niagara Falls, and 56 at Syracuse. Under clear skies, Elmira reported 56, Binghamton reported 59, and Watertown reported 52. At Toronto, it was partly cloudy, with a temperature of 68. At Buffalo, it was mostly cloudy, with a temperature of 64. At Oswego, winds were south at 4 knots, with a temperature of 63 degrees. The Central Lake Ontario buoy winds were east at 8 knots, with a temperature of 72 degrees, and the waves were 1 foot. The forecast for the Genesee Valley and Northern Finger Lakes, including Rochester, Geneseo, Canandaigua, Newark, and Fairhaven. Today, areas of fog early, otherwise mostly sunny. Highs ranging from the mid-70s on the hilltops to the upper 70s across the lower elevations. Northeast winds 10 miles an hour or less. Tonight, partly cloudy. Lows around 60. Light winds. Sunday, mostly sunny in the morning, then mostly cloudy with showers likely with a chance of thunderstorms in the afternoon. Humid with highs ranging from the upper 70s on the hilltops to the lower 80s across the lower elevations. Light winds, becoming south 5 to 10 miles an hour. Chance of rain 60%. Sunday night, showers with a chance of thunderstorms in the evening, then showers overnight. Muggy with lows in the upper 60s. South winds 5 to 10 miles an hour, becoming light. Chance of rain 80%. Monday, mostly cloudy with a chance of showers in the morning, then partly sunny in the afternoon. Humid with highs ranging from the mid-70s on the hilltops to the upper 70s across the lower elevations. Light winds, becoming northwest 5 to 10 miles an hour. Chance of rain 40%. The forecast for the Southern Finger Lakes, including Tinian, Seneca Falls, and Auburn. Today, areas

of fog early, otherwise mostly sunny. Highs in the upper 70s. Light winds. Tonight, becoming mainly clear. Lows around 60. Light winds. Sunday, mostly sunny in the morning, then mostly cloudy with showers likely in the afternoon. Highs in the upper 70s. Southeast winds 10 miles an hour or less, becoming south 10 to 15 miles an hour. Chance of rain 70%. Sunday night, showers with a chance of thunderstorms in the evening, then showers overnight. Monday with lows in the upper 60s. South winds 10 to 15 miles an hour, becoming light. Chance of rain 90%. Monday, mostly cloudy with showers likely in the morning, then partly sunny with a chance of showers in the afternoon. Humid with highs in the upper 70s. Light winds, becoming northwest 5 to 10 miles an hour. Chance of rain 70%. And now the extended forecast. Tuesday, mainly clear. Patchy fog during the day. Highs in the upper 70s. Lows around 60. Wednesday, mostly cloudy. A chance of showers. Highs in the lower 80s. Lows in the lower 60s. Chance of rain 50%. Thursday, mostly cloudy. Highs in the mid 70s. Lows in the lower 60s. Friday, partly cloudy. Highs in the mid 70s. Lows in the mid 50s. 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Your source for official weather information across the Western Finger Lakes and the Genesee Valley. KHA 53 operates on a frequency of 162.40 MHz. The 5 a.m. weather at Rochester, it was clear. The temperature was 61 degrees Fahrenheit or 16 degrees Celsius, the dew point 60 and the relative humidity 97%. The wind was calm. The pressure was 30.20 inches and steady. Repeating at Rochester, it was clear, temperature 61 degrees. Around the region at 5 a.m. it was clear, with a temperature of 64 at Erie, 62 at Niagara Falls, and 56 at Syracuse. Under clear skies, Elmira reported 56, Binghamton reported 59, and Watertown reported 52. At Toronto, it was partly cloudy, with a temperature of 68. At Buffalo, it was mostly cloudy, with a temperature of 64. At Oswego, winds were south at 4 knots, with a temperature of 63 degrees. The Central Lake Ontario buoy winds were east at 8 knots, with a temperature of 72 degrees, and the waves were 1 foot. The forecast for the Genesee Valley and Northern Finger Lakes, including Rochester, Geneseo, Canandaigua, Newark, and Fairhaven. Today, areas of fog early, otherwise mostly sunny. Highs ranging from the mid-70s on the hilltops to the upper 70s across the lower elevations. Northeast winds 10 miles an hour or less. Tonight, partly cloudy. Lows around 60. Light winds. Sunday, mostly sunny in the morning, then mostly cloudy with showers likely with a chance of thunderstorms in the afternoon. Humid with highs ranging from the upper 70s on the hilltops to the lower 80s across the lower elevations. Light winds, becoming south 5 to 10 miles an hour. Chance of rain 60%. Sunday night, showers with a chance of thunderstorms in the evening, then showers overnight. Monday with lows in the upper 60s. South winds 5 to 10 miles an hour, becoming light. Chance of rain 80%. Monday, mostly cloudy with a chance of showers in the morning, then partly sunny in the afternoon. Humid with highs ranging from the mid-70s on the hilltops to the upper 70s across the lower elevations. Light winds, becoming northwest 5 to 10 miles an hour. Chance of rain 40%. The forecast for the Southern Finger Lakes, including Tinian, Seneca Falls, and Auburn. Today, areas of fog early, otherwise mostly sunny. Highs in the upper 70s. Light winds. Tonight, becoming mainly clear. Lows around 60. Light winds. Sunday, mostly sunny in the morning, then mostly cloudy with showers likely in the afternoon. Highs in the upper 70s. Southeast winds 10 miles an hour or less, becoming south 10 to 15 miles an hour. Chance of rain 70%. Sunday night, showers with a chance of thunderstorms in the evening, then showers overnight. Monday with lows in the upper 60s.

South winds 10 to 15 miles an hour, becoming light. Chance of rain 90%. Monday, mostly cloudy with showers likely in the morning, then partly sunny with a chance of showers in the afternoon. Humid with highs in the upper 70s. Light winds, becoming northwest 5 to 10 miles an hour. Chance of rain 70%. And now the extended forecast. Tuesday, mainly clear. Patchy fog during the day. Highs in the upper 70s. Lows around 60. Wednesday, mostly cloudy. A chance of showers. Highs in the lower 80s. Lows in the lower 60s. Chance of rain 50%. Thursday, mostly cloudy. Highs in the mid 70s. Lows in the lower 60s. Friday, partly cloudy. Highs in the mid 70s. Lows in the mid 50s. Open lake forecast, 4, the Niagara River to Hamlin Beach beyond 5 miles from shore. Today, east winds 5 to 15 knots. Waves 1 to 3 feet. Tonight, east winds 10 to 15 knots becoming southeast. Waves 1 to 3 feet. Sunday, southeast winds 5 to 15 knots becoming east. A chance of showers in the afternoon. Waves 1 to 3 feet. Sunday night, southeast winds 10 knots or less becoming northwest. A chance of showers. Waves 1 foot or less. Monday, northwest winds 5 to 10 knots. Waves 1 foot or less. Tuesday, west winds 10 knots or less becoming southwest 10 to 15 knots. Waves 2 feet or less. Wednesday, southwest winds 10 to 15 knots becoming northwest. Showers likely. Waves 1 to 3 feet. Open lake forecast, 4, Hamlin Beach to Mexico Bay beyond 5 miles from shore. Today, east winds 5 to 10 knots becoming northeast. Waves 1 foot or less. Tonight, northeast winds 5 to 15 knots becoming southeast. Waves 2 feet or less. Sunday, southeast winds 5 to 15 knots. Showers likely with a chance of thunderstorms in the afternoon. Waves 2 feet or less. Sunday night, southeast winds 10 to 15 knots becoming northwest. Showers with a chance of thunderstorms in the evening, then showers overnight. Waves 2 feet or less. Monday, northwest winds 5 to 10 knots. A chance of showers during the day. Waves 2 feet or less. Tuesday, west winds 10 knots or less becoming southwest 10 to 15 knots. Waves 2 feet or less. Wednesday, south winds 5 to 15 knots becoming west. A chance of showers during the day, then showers likely Wednesday night. Waves 1 to 3 feet. Winds and waves higher and near thunderstorms. This is the NOAA Weather Radio KHA 53 in Rochester. Your source for official weather information across the Western Finger Lakes and the Genesee Valley. KHA 53 operates on a frequency of 162.40 MHz. The 6 a.m. weather at Rochester, it was partly cloudy. The temperature was 60 degrees Fahrenheit or 16 degrees Celsius, the dew point 59 and the relative humidity 96%. The wind was calm. The pressure was 30.21 inches and rising. Repeating at Rochester, it was partly cloudy, temperature 60 degrees. Around the region at 6 a.m. at Elmira, fog was reported, with a temperature of 55. It was clear, with a temperature of 65 at Erie, 61 at Niagara Falls, 55 at Binghamton, and 53 at Watertown. It was partly cloudy, with a temperature of 63 at Buffalo, and 56 at Syracuse. At Oswego, winds were southeast at 3 knots, with a temperature of 62 degrees. The Central Lake Ontario buoy winds were from the northeast at 10 knots. The forecast for the Genesee Valley and Northern Finger Lakes, including Rochester, Geneseo, Canandaigua, Newark, and Fairhaven. Today, areas of fog early, otherwise mostly sunny. Highs ranging from the mid-70s on the hilltops to the upper 70s across the lower elevations. Northeast winds 10 miles an hour or less. Tonight, partly cloudy. Lows around 60. Light winds. Sunday, mostly sunny in the morning, then mostly cloudy with showers likely with a chance of thunderstorms in the afternoon.
humid with highs ranging from the upper 70s.

hilltops to the lower 80s across the lower elevations. Light winds, becoming south 5 to 10 miles an hour. Chance of rain 60%. Sunday night, showers with a chance of thunderstorms in the evening, then showers overnight. Muggy with lows in the upper 60s. South winds 5 to 10 miles an hour, becoming light. Chance of rain 80%. Monday, mostly cloudy with a chance of showers in the morning, then partly sunny in the afternoon. Humid with highs ranging from the mid-70s on the hilltops to the upper 70s across the lower elevations. Light winds, becoming northwest 5 to 10 miles an hour. Chance of rain 40%. The forecast for the Southern Finger Lakes, including Pinyan, Seneca Falls, and Auburn. Today, areas of fog early, otherwise mostly sunny. Highs in the upper 70s. Light winds. Tonight, becoming mainly clear. Lows around 60. Light winds. Sunday, mostly sunny in the morning, then mostly cloudy with showers likely in the afternoon. Highs in the upper 70s. Southeast winds 10 miles an hour or less, becoming south 10 to 15 miles an hour. Chance of rain 70%. Sunday night, showers with a chance of thunderstorms in the evening, then showers overnight. Muggy with lows in the upper 60s. South winds 10 to 15 miles an hour, becoming light. Chance of rain 90%. Monday, mostly cloudy with showers likely in the morning, then partly sunny with a chance of showers in the afternoon. Humid with highs in the upper 70s. Light winds, becoming northwest 5 to 10 miles an hour. Chance of rain 70%. And now the extended forecast. Tuesday, mainly clear. Patchy fog during the day. Highs in the upper 70s. Lows around 60. Wednesday, mostly cloudy. A chance of showers. Highs in the lower 80s. Lows in the lower 60s. Chance of rain 50%. Thursday, mostly cloudy. Highs in the mid-70s. Lows in the lower 60s. Friday, partly cloudy. Highs in the mid-70s. Lows in the mid-50s. The forecast for the Genesee Valley and Northern Finger Lakes, including Rochester, Geneseo, Canandaigua, Newark, and Fairhaven. Today, areas of fog early, otherwise mostly sunny. Highs ranging from the mid-70s on the hilltops to the upper 70s across the lower elevations. Northeast winds 10 miles an hour or less. Tonight, partly cloudy. Lows around 60. Light winds. Sunday, mostly sunny in the morning, then mostly cloudy with showers likely with a chance of thunderstorms in the afternoon. Humid with highs ranging from the upper 70s on the hilltops to the lower 80s across the lower elevations. Light winds, becoming south 5 to 10 miles an hour. Chance of rain 60%. Sunday night, showers with a chance of thunderstorms in the evening, then showers overnight. Muggy with lows in the upper 60s. South winds 5 to 10 miles an hour, becoming light. Chance of rain 80%. Monday, mostly cloudy with a chance of showers in the morning, then partly sunny in the afternoon. Humid with highs ranging from the mid-70s on the hilltops to the upper 70s across the lower elevations. Light winds, becoming northwest 5 to 10 miles an hour. Chance of rain 40%. The forecast for the Southern Finger Lakes, including Pinyan, Seneca Falls, and Auburn. Today, areas of fog early, otherwise mostly sunny. Highs in the upper 70s. Light winds. Tonight, becoming mainly clear. Lows around 60. Light winds. Sunday, mostly sunny in the morning, then mostly cloudy with showers likely in the afternoon. Highs in the upper 70s. Southeast winds 10 miles an hour or less, becoming south 10 to 15 miles an hour. Chance of rain 70%. Sunday night, showers with a chance of thunderstorms in the evening, then showers overnight. Muggy with lows in the upper 60s. South winds 10 to 15 miles an hour, becoming light. Chance of rain 90%. Monday, mostly cloudy with showers likely in the morning, then partly sunny with a chance of showers in the afternoon. Humid with highs in the upper 70s. Light winds, becoming northwest 5 to 10 miles an hour. Chance of rain 70%. And now the extended forecast. Tuesday, mainly

mostly clear. Patchy fog during the day. Highs in the upper 70s. Lows around 60. Wednesday, mostly cloudy. A chance of showers. Highs in the lower 80s. Lows in the lower 60s. Chance of rain 50%. Thursday, mostly cloudy. Highs in the mid 70s. Lows in the lower 60s. Friday, partly cloudy. Highs in the mid 70s. Lows in the mid 50s. This is the NOAA Weather Radio KHA 53 in Rochester. Your source for official weather information across the Western Finger Lakes and the Genesee Valley. KHA 53 operates on a frequency of 162.40 MHz. The 6 a.m. weather at Rochester, it was partly cloudy. The temperature was 60 degrees Fahrenheit or 16 degrees Celsius, the dew point 59 and the relative humidity 96%. The wind was calm. The pressure was 30.21 inches and rising. Repeating at Rochester, it was partly cloudy, temperature 60 degrees. Around the region at 6 a.m. at Elmira, fog was reported, with a temperature of 55. It was clear, with a temperature of 65 at Erie, 61 at Niagara Falls, 55 at Binghamton, and 53 at Watertown. It was partly cloudy, with a temperature of 63 at Buffalo, and 56 at Syracuse. At Toronto, it was mostly cloudy, with a temperature of 68. At Oswego, winds were southeast at 3 knots, with a temperature of 62 degrees. The Central Lake Ontario buoy winds were northeast at 10 knots, with a temperature of 70 degrees, and the waves were 1 foot. The forecast for the Genesee Valley and Northern Finger Lakes, including Rochester, Geneseo, Canandaigua, Newark, and Fairhaven. Today, areas of fog early, otherwise mostly sunny. Highs ranging from the mid-70s on the hilltops to the upper 70s across the lower elevations. Northeast winds 10 miles an hour or less. Tonight, partly cloudy. Lows around 60. Light winds. Sunday, mostly sunny in the morning, then mostly cloudy with showers likely with a chance of thunderstorms in the afternoon. Humid with highs ranging from the upper 70s on the hilltops to the lower 80s across the lower elevations. Light winds, becoming south 5 to 10 miles an hour. Chance of rain 60%. Sunday night, showers with a chance of thunderstorms in the evening, then showers overnight. Muggy with lows in the upper 60s. South winds 5 to 10 miles an hour, becoming light. Chance of rain 80%. Monday, mostly cloudy with a chance of showers in the morning, then partly sunny in the afternoon. Humid with highs ranging from the mid-70s on the hilltops to the upper 70s across the lower elevations. Light winds, becoming northwest 5 to 10 miles an hour. Chance of rain 40%. The forecast for the Southern Finger Lakes, including Tinian, Seneca Falls, and Auburn. Today, areas of fog early, otherwise mostly sunny. Highs in the upper 70s. Light winds. Tonight, becoming mainly clear. Lows around 60. Light winds. Sunday, mostly sunny in the morning, then mostly cloudy with showers likely in the afternoon. Highs in the upper 70s. Southeast winds 10 miles an hour or less, becoming south 10 to 15 miles an hour. Chance of rain 70%. Sunday night, showers with a chance of thunderstorms in the evening, then showers overnight. Muggy with lows in the upper 60s. South winds 10 to 15 miles an hour, becoming light. Chance of rain 90%. Monday, mostly cloudy with showers likely in the morning, then partly sunny with a chance of showers in the afternoon. Humid with highs in the upper 70s. Light winds, becoming northwest 5 to 10 miles an hour. Chance of rain 70%. And now the extended forecast. Tuesday, mainly clear. Patchy fog during the day. Highs in the upper 70s. Lows around 60. Wednesday, mostly cloudy. A chance of showers. Highs in the lower 80s. Lows in the lower 60s. Chance of rain 50%. Thursday, mostly cloudy. Highs in the mid 70s. Lows in the lower 60s. Friday, partly cloudy. Highs in the mid-70s. Lows in the mid-50s. The Rochester, New York Climate Summary for yesterday, August 14.

14th, 2026. Yesterday's high temperature was 81 degrees. Yesterday's low temperature was 60 degrees. No precipitation fell yesterday, which leaves the monthly total at 1.45 inches. The total precipitation for the year still stands at 30.12 inches. There were no heating degree days yesterday. This leaves the monthly total at zero. The yearly total since July 1st is 5. There were 6 cooling degree days yesterday. This brings the monthly total to 114. The yearly total since January 1st is 510. Yesterday the maximum wind observed was 12 miles an hour from the northeast. The highest wind gust observed was 23 miles per hour from the northeast, which occurred at 6 p.m. Yesterday the average wind speed was 6 miles per hour. The record high for today is 96, which occurred in 1959, and the record low is 47, which occurred in 1964. Sunrise today is at 6:16 a.m. and sunset is at 8:13 p.m. This is the NOAA Weather Radio KHA-53 in Rochester. Your source for official weather information across the Western Finger Lakes and the Genesee Valley. KHA-53 operates on a frequency of 162.40 MHz. The 6 a.m. weather at Rochester, it was partly cloudy. The temperature was 60 degrees Fahrenheit or 16 degrees Celsius, the dew point 59 and the relative humidity 96%. The wind was calm. The pressure was 30.21 inches and rising. Repeating at Rochester, it was partly cloudy, temperature 60 degrees. Around the region at 6 a.m. at Elmira, fog was reported, with a temperature of 55. It was clear, with a temperature of 65 at Erie, 61 at Niagara Falls, 55 at Binghamton, and 53 at Watertown. It was partly cloudy, with a temperature of 63 at Buffalo, and 56 at Syracuse. At Toronto, it was mostly cloudy, with a temperature of 68. At Oswego, winds were southeast at 3 knots, with a temperature of 62 degrees. The Central Lake Ontario buoy winds were northeast at 10 knots, with a temperature of 70 degrees, and the waves were 1 foot. The forecast for the Genesee Valley and Northern Finger Lakes, including Rochester, Geneseo, Canandaigua, Newark, and Fairhaven. Today, areas of fog early, otherwise mostly sunny. Highs ranging from the mid-70s on the hilltops to the upper 70s across the lower elevations. Northeast winds 10 miles an hour or less. Tonight, partly cloudy. Lows around 60. Light winds. Sunday, mostly sunny in the morning, then mostly cloudy with showers likely with a chance of thunderstorms in the afternoon. Humid with highs ranging from the upper 70s on the hilltops to the lower 80s across the lower elevations. Light winds, becoming south 5 to 10 miles an hour. Chance of rain 60%. Sunday night, showers with a chance of thunderstorms in the evening, then showers overnight. Muggy with lows in the upper 60s. South winds 5 to 10 miles an hour, becoming light. Chance of rain 80%. Monday, mostly cloudy with a chance of showers in the morning, then partly sunny in the afternoon. Humid with highs ranging from the mid-70s on the hilltops to the upper 70s across the lower elevations. Light winds, becoming northwest 5 to 10 miles an hour. Chance of rain 40%. The forecast for the Southern Finger Lakes, including Pinyan, Seneca Falls, and Auburn. Today, areas of fog early, otherwise mostly sunny. Highs in the upper 70s. Light winds. Tonight, becoming mainly clear. Lows around 60. Light winds. Sunday, mostly sunny in the morning, then mostly cloudy with showers likely in the afternoon. Highs in the upper 70s. Southeast winds 10 miles an hour or less, becoming south 10 to 15 miles an hour. Chance of rain 70%. Sunday night, showers with a chance of thunderstorms in the evening, then showers overnight. Muggy with lows in the upper 60s. South winds 10 to 15 miles an hour, becoming light. Chance of rain 90%. Monday, mostly cloudy with showers likely in the morning, then partly sunny with a chance of showers in the afternoon. Humid with highs in the upper 70s. Light winds, becoming northwest 5 to 10 miles an hour. Chance of rain 70%. And now the extended forecast. Tuesday, mainly clear,

winds 5 to 10 knots. Partly cloudy, then becoming mainly clear. Waves 1 foot or less. Tuesday, west winds 10 knots or less, becoming southwest 5 to 15 knots. Mainly clear, then becoming partly cloudy. Waves 1 foot or less. Wednesday, southwest winds 10 to 15 knots, becoming northwest. A chance of showers. Waves 1 to 3 feet. The Nearshore Marine Forecast, 4, Helen Beach to Sodus Bay. Today, east winds 10 knots or less, becoming northeast. Mostly sunny. Waves 1 foot or less. Tonight, east winds 5 to 10 knots, becoming southeast. Partly cloudy. Waves 2 feet or less. Sunday, southeast winds 5 to 10 knots. Showers likely with a chance of thunderstorms in the afternoon. Waves 2 feet or less. Sunday night, southeast winds 5 to 10 knots, becoming west. Showers likely with a chance of thunderstorms in the evening, then showers likely overnight. Waves 1 foot or less. Monday, northwest winds 5 to 10 knots. A chance of showers during the day. Waves 2 feet or less. Tuesday, west winds 10 knots or less, becoming southwest. Mainly a chance of showers during the day. Waves 2 feet or less. Tuesday, west winds 10 knots or less, becoming southwest. Mainly clear, then becoming partly cloudy. Waves 1 foot or less. Wednesday, southwest winds 5 to 15 knots, becoming west. A chance of showers during the day, then showers likely Wednesday night. Waves 1 foot or less, building to 1 to 3 feet. Winds and waves higher in and near thunderstorms. The water temperature off Rochester is 74 degrees. The Nearshore Marine Forecast, 4, Sodus Bay to Mexico Bay. Today, east winds 10 knots or less, becoming northeast. Mostly sunny. Waves 1 foot or less. Tonight, northeast winds 5 to 10 knots, becoming southeast. Mainly clear. Waves 1 foot or less. Sunday, southeast winds 5 to 10 knots. Showers likely with a chance of thunderstorms in the afternoon. Waves 1 foot or less. Sunday night, south winds 5 to 15 knots, becoming west. Showers with a chance of thunderstorms in the evening, then showers overnight. Waves 1 foot or less. Monday, northwest winds 10 knots or less. A chance of showers during the day. Waves 2 feet or less. Tuesday, southwest winds 10 knots or less, becoming south. Mainly clear. Waves 1 foot or less. Wednesday, south winds 5 to 15 knots, becoming west. A chance of showers during the day, then showers likely Wednesday night. Waves 1 foot or less, building to 1 to 3 feet. Winds and waves higher in and near thunderstorms. This is the NOAA Weather Radio KHA-53 in Rochester. Your source for official weather information across the Western Finger Lakes and the Genesee Valley. KHA-53 operates on a frequency of 162.40 MHz. The 6 a.m. weather at Rochester, it was partly cloudy. The temperature was 60 degrees Fahrenheit or 16 degrees Celsius, the dew point 59 and the relative humidity 96%. The wind was calm. The pressure was 30.21 inches and rising. Repeating at Rochester, it was partly cloudy, temperature 60 degrees. Around the region at 6 a.m. at Elmira, fog was reported, with a temperature of 55. It was clear, with a temperature of 65 at Erie, 61 at Niagara Falls, 55 at Binghamton, and 53 at Watertown. It was partly cloudy, with a temperature of 63 at Buffalo, and 56 at Syracuse. At Toronto, it was mostly cloudy, with a temperature of 68. At Oswego, winds were southeast at 3 knots, with a temperature of 62 degrees. The Central Lake Ontario buoy winds were northeast at 10 knots, with a temperature of 70 degrees, and the waves were 1 foot. The forecast for the Genesee Valley and Northern Finger Lakes, including Rochester, Geneseo, Canandaigua, Newark, and Fairhaven. Today, areas of fog early, otherwise mostly sunny. Highs ranging from the mid-70s on the hilltops to the upper 70s across the lower elevations. Northeast winds 10 miles an hour or less. Tonight, partly cloudy. Lows around 60,

forecasts for the southern Finger Lakes, including Tinian, Seneca Falls, and Auburn. Today, areas of fog early, otherwise mostly sunny. Highs in the upper 70s. Light winds. Tonight, becoming mainly clear. Lows around 60. Light winds. Sunday, mostly sunny in the morning, then mostly cloudy with showers likely in the afternoon. Highs in the upper 70s. Southeast winds 10 miles an hour or less, becoming south 10 to 15 miles an hour. Chance of rain 70%. Sunday night, showers with a chance of thunderstorms in the evening, then showers overnight. Muggy with lows in the upper 60s. South winds 10 to 15 miles an hour, becoming light. Chance of rain 90%. Monday, mostly cloudy with showers likely in the morning, then partly sunny with a chance of showers in the afternoon. Humid with highs in the upper 70s. Light winds, becoming northwest 5 to 10 miles an hour. Chance of rain 70%. And now the extended forecast. Tuesday, mainly clear. Patchy fog during the day. Highs in the upper 70s. Lows around 60. Wednesday, mostly cloudy. A chance of showers. Highs in the lower 80s. Lows in the lower 60s. Chance of rain 50%. Thursday, mostly cloudy. Highs in the mid 70s. Lows in the lower 60s. Friday, partly cloudy. Highs in the mid 70s. Lows in the mid 50s. 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Your source for official weather information across the Western Finger Lakes and the Genesee Valley. KHA 53 operates on a frequency of 162.40 MHz. The 6 a.m. weather at Rochester, it was partly cloudy. The temperature was 60 degrees Fahrenheit or 16 degrees Celsius, the dew point 59 and the relative humidity 96%. The wind was calm. The pressure was 30.21 inches and rising. Repeating at Rochester, it was partly cloudy, temperature 60 degrees. Around the region at 6 a.m. at Elmira, fog was reported, with a temperature of 55. It was clear, with a temperature of 65 at Erie, 61 at Niagara Falls, 55 at Binghamton, and 53 at Watertown. It was partly cloudy, with a temperature of 63 at Buffalo, and 56 at Syracuse. At Toronto, it was mostly cloudy, with a temperature of 68. At Oswego, winds were southeast at 3 knots, with a temperature of 62 degrees. The Central Lake Ontario buoy winds were northeast at 10 knots, with a temperature of 70 degrees, and the waves were 1 foot. The forecast for the Genesee Valley and Northern Finger Lakes, including Rochester, Geneseo, Canandaigua, Newark, and Fairhaven. Today, areas of fog early, otherwise mostly sunny. Highs ranging from the mid-70s on the hilltops to the upper 70s across the lower elevations. Northeast winds 10 miles an hour or less. Tonight, partly cloudy. Lows around 60. Light winds. Sunday, mostly sunny in the morning, then mostly cloudy with showers likely with a chance of thunderstorms in the afternoon. Humid with highs ranging from the upper 70s on the hilltops to the lower 80s across the lower elevations. Light winds, becoming south 5 to 10 miles an hour. Chance of rain 60%. Sunday night, showers with a chance of thunderstorms in the evening, then showers overnight. Muggy with lows in the upper 60s. South winds 5 to 10 miles an hour, becoming light. Chance of rain 80%. Monday, mostly cloudy with a chance of showers in the morning, then partly sunny in the afternoon. Humid with highs ranging from the mid-70s on the hilltops to the upper 70s across the lower elevations. Light winds, becoming northwest 5 to 10 miles an hour. Chance of rain 40%. The forecast for the southern Finger Lakes, including Tinian, Seneca Falls, and Auburn. Today, areas of fog early, otherwise mostly sunny. Highs in the upper 70s. Light winds. Tonight, becoming mainly clear. Lows around 60. Light winds. Sunday, mostly sunny in the morning, then mostly cloudy with showers likely in the afternoon. Highs in the upper 70s. Southeast winds 10 miles an hour or less, becoming south 10 to 15 miles an hour. Chance of rain 70%.

Sunday night, showers with a chance of thunderstorms in the evening, then showers overnight. Muggy with lows in the upper 60s. South winds 10 to 15 miles an hour, becoming light. Chance of rain 90%. Monday, mostly cloudy with showers likely in the morning, then partly sunny with a chance of showers in the afternoon. Humid with highs in the upper 70s. Light winds, becoming northwest 5 to 10 miles an hour. Chance of rain 70%. And now the extended forecast. Tuesday, mainly clear. Patchy fog during the day. Highs in the upper 70s. Lows around 60. Wednesday, mostly cloudy. A chance of showers. Highs in the lower 80s. Lows in the lower 60s. Chance of rain 50%. Thursday, mostly cloudy. Highs in the mid 70s. Lows in the lower 60s. Friday, partly cloudy. Highs in the mid 70s. Lows in the mid 50s. This is the NOAA Weather Radio KHA 53 in Rochester. Your source for official weather information across the Western Finger Lakes and the Genesee Valley. KHA 53 operates on a frequency of 162.40 MHz. The 6 a.m. weather at Rochester, it was partly cloudy. The temperature was 60 degrees Fahrenheit or 16 degrees Celsius, the dew point 59 and the relative humidity 96%. The wind was calm. The pressure was 30.21 inches and rising. Repeating at Rochester, it was partly cloudy, temperature 60 degrees. Around the region at 6 a.m. at Elmira, fog was reported, with a temperature of 55. It was clear, with a temperature of 65 at Erie, 61 at Niagara Falls, 55 at Binghamton, and 53 at Watertown. It was partly cloudy, with a temperature of 63 at Buffalo, and 56 at Syracuse. At Toronto, it was mostly cloudy, with a temperature of 68. At Oswego, winds were southeast at 3 knots, with a temperature of 62 degrees. The Central Lake Ontario buoy winds were northeast at 10 knots, with a temperature of 70 degrees, and the waves were 1 foot. The Rochester, New York climate summary for yesterday, August 14, 2026. Yesterday's high temperature was 81 degrees. Yesterday's low temperature was 60 degrees. No precipitation fell yesterday, which leaves the monthly total at 1.45 inches. The total precipitation for the year still stands at 30.12 inches. There were no heating degree days yesterday. This leaves the monthly total at zero. The yearly total since July 1st is 5. There were 6 cooling degree days yesterday. This brings the monthly total to 114. The yearly total since January 1st is 510. Yesterday the maximum wind observed was 12 miles an hour from the northeast. The highest wind gust observed was 23 miles per hour from the northeast, which occurred at 6 p.m. Yesterday the average wind speed was 6 miles per hour. The record high for today is 96, which occurred in 1959, and the record low is 47, which occurred in 1964. Sunrise today is at 6:16 a.m. and sunset is at 8:13 p.m. The forecast for the Genesee Valley and Northern Finger Lakes, including Rochester, Geneseo, Canandaigua, Newark, and Fairhaven. Today, areas of fog early, otherwise mostly sunny. Highs ranging from the mid-70s on the hilltops to the upper 70s across the lower elevations. Northeast winds 10 miles an hour or less. Tonight, partly cloudy. Lows around 60. Light winds. Sunday, mostly sunny in the morning, then mostly cloudy with showers likely with a chance of thunderstorms in the afternoon. Humid with highs ranging from the upper 70s on the hilltops to the lower 80s across the lower elevations. Light winds, becoming south 5 to 10 miles an hour. Chance of rain 60%. Sunday night, showers with a chance of thunderstorms in the evening, then showers overnight. Muggy with lows in the upper 60s. South winds 5 to 10 miles an hour, becoming light. Chance of rain 80%. Monday, mostly cloudy with a chance of showers in the morning, then partly sunny in the afternoon. Humid with highs ranging from the mid-70s on the hilltops to the upper 70s across the lower elevations. Light winds, becoming northwest 5 to 10 miles an hour. Chance of rain 40%. The forecast for this

and Finger Lakes, including Penyan, Seneca Falls, and Auburn. Today, areas of fog early, otherwise mostly sunny. Highs in the upper 70s. Light winds. Tonight, becoming mainly clear. Lows around 60. Light winds. Sunday, mostly sunny in the morning, then mostly cloudy with showers likely in the afternoon. Highs in the upper 70s. Southeast winds 10 miles an hour or less, becoming south 10 to 15 miles an hour. Chance of rain 70%. Sunday night, showers with a chance of thunderstorms in the evening, then showers overnight. Muggy with lows in the upper 60s. South winds 10 to 15 miles an hour, becoming light. Chance of rain 90%. Monday, mostly cloudy with showers likely in the morning, then partly sunny with a chance of showers in the afternoon. Humid with highs in the upper 70s. Light winds, becoming northwest 5 to 10 miles an hour. Chance of rain 70%. And now the extended forecast. Tuesday, mainly clear. Patchy fog during the day. Highs in the upper 70s. Lows around 60. Wednesday, mostly cloudy. A chance of showers. Highs in the lower 80s. Lows in the lower 60s. Chance of rain 50%. Thursday, mostly cloudy. Highs in the mid 70s. Lows in the lower 60s. Friday, partly cloudy. Highs in the mid 70s. Lows in the mid 50s. 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Your source for official weather information across the Western Finger Lakes and the Genesee Valley. KHA 53 operates on a frequency of 162.40 MHz. The 6 a.m. weather at Rochester, it was partly cloudy. The temperature was 60 degrees Fahrenheit or 16 degrees Celsius, the dew point 59 and the relative humidity 96%. The wind was calm. The pressure was 30.21 inches and rising. Repeating at Rochester, it was partly cloudy, temperature 60 degrees. Around the region at 6 a.m. at Elmira, fog was reported, with a temperature of 55. It was clear, with a temperature of 65 at Erie, 61 at Niagara Falls, 55 at Binghamton, and 53 at Watertown. It was partly cloudy, with a temperature of 63 at Buffalo, and 56 at Syracuse. At Toronto, it was mostly cloudy, with a temperature of 68. At Oswego, winds were southeast at 3 knots, with a temperature of 62 degrees. The Central Lake Ontario buoy winds were northeast at 10 knots, with a temperature of 70 degrees, and the waves were 1 foot. The forecast for the Genesee Valley and Northern Finger Lakes, including Rochester, Geneseo, Canandaigua, Newark, and Fairhaven. Today, areas of fog early, otherwise mostly sunny. Highs ranging from the mid-70s on the hilltops to the upper 70s across the lower elevations. Northeast winds 10 miles an hour or less. Tonight, partly cloudy. Lows around 60. Light winds. Sunday, mostly sunny in the morning, then mostly cloudy with showers likely with a chance of thunderstorms in the afternoon. Humid with highs ranging from the upper 70s on the hilltops to the lower 80s across the lower elevations. Light winds, becoming south 5 to 10 miles an hour. Chance of rain 60%. Sunday night, showers with a chance of thunderstorms in the evening, then showers overnight. Muggy with lows in the upper 60s. South winds 5 to 10 miles an hour, becoming light. Chance of rain 80%. Monday, mostly cloudy with a chance of showers in the morning, then partly sunny in the afternoon. Humid with highs ranging from the mid-70s on the hilltops to the upper 70s across the lower elevations. Light winds, becoming northwest 5 to 10 miles an hour. Chance of rain 40%. The forecast for the Southern Finger Lakes, including Penyan, Seneca Falls, and Auburn. Today, areas of fog early, otherwise mostly sunny. Highs in the upper 70s. Light winds. Tonight, becoming mainly clear. Lows around 60. Light winds. Sunday, mostly sunny in the morning, then mostly cloudy with showers likely in the afternoon. Highs in the upper 70s. Southeast winds 10 miles an hour or less, becoming south 10 to 15 miles an hour. Chance of rain 70%.

night, showers with a chance of thunderstorms in the evening, then showers overnight. Monday with lows in the upper 60s. South winds 10 to 15 miles an hour, becoming light. Chance of rain 90%. Monday, mostly cloudy with showers likely in the morning, then partly sunny with a chance of showers in the afternoon. Humid with highs in the upper 70s. Light winds, becoming northwest 5 to 10 miles an hour. Chance of rain 70%. And now the extended forecast. Tuesday, mainly clear. Patchy fog during the day. Highs in the upper 70s. Lows around 60. Wednesday, mostly cloudy. A chance of showers. Highs in the lower 80s. Lows in the lower 60s. Chance of rain 50%. Thursday, mostly cloudy. Highs in the mid 70s. Lows in the lower 60s. Friday, partly cloudy. Highs in the mid 70s. Lows in the mid 50s. 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Your source for official weather information across the Western Finger Lakes and the Genesee Valley. KHA 53 operates on a frequency of 162.40 MHz. The 6 a.m. weather at Rochester, it was partly cloudy. The temperature was 60 degrees Fahrenheit or 16 degrees Celsius, the dew point 59 and the relative humidity 96%. The wind was calm. The pressure was 30.21 inches and rising. Repeating at Rochester, it was partly cloudy, temperature 60 degrees. Around the region at 6 a.m. at Elmira, fog was reported, with a temperature of 55. It was clear, with a temperature of 65 at Erie, 61 at Niagara Falls, 55 at Binghamton, and 53 at Watertown. It was partly cloudy, with a temperature of 63 at Buffalo, and 56 at Syracuse. At Toronto, it was mostly cloudy, with a temperature of 68. At Oswego, winds were southeast at 3 knots, with a temperature of 62 degrees. The Central Lake Ontario buoy winds were northeast at 10 knots, with a temperature of 70 degrees, and the waves were 1 foot. The forecast for the Genesee Valley and Northern Finger Lakes, including Rochester, Geneseo, Canandaigua, Newark, and Fairhaven. Today, areas of fog early, otherwise mostly sunny. Highs ranging from the mid-70s on the hilltops to the upper 70s across the lower elevations. Northeast winds 10 miles an hour or less. Tonight, partly cloudy. Lows around 60. Light winds. Sunday, mostly sunny in the morning, then mostly cloudy with showers likely with a chance of thunderstorms in the afternoon. Humid with highs ranging from the upper 70s on the hilltops to the lower 80s across the lower elevations. Light winds, becoming south 5 to 10 miles an hour. Chance of rain 60%. Sunday night, showers with a chance of thunderstorms in the evening, then showers overnight. Monday with lows in the upper 60s. South winds 5 to 10 miles an hour, becoming light. Chance of rain 80%. Monday, mostly cloudy with a chance of showers in the morning, then partly sunny in the afternoon. Humid with highs ranging from the mid-70s on the hilltops to the upper 70s across the lower elevations. Light winds, becoming northwest 5 to 10 miles an hour. Chance of rain 40%. The forecast for the Southern Finger Lakes, including Pinyan, Seneca Falls, and Auburn. Today, areas of fog early, otherwise mostly sunny. Highs in the upper 70s. Light winds. Tonight, becoming mainly clear. Lows around 60. Light winds. Sunday, mostly sunny in the morning, then mostly cloudy with showers likely in the afternoon. Highs in the upper 70s. Southeast winds 10 miles an hour or less, becoming south 10 to 15 miles an hour. Chance of rain 70%. Sunday night, showers with a chance of thunderstorms in the evening, then showers overnight. Monday with lows in the upper 60s. South winds 10 to 15 miles an hour, becoming light. Chance of rain 90%. Monday, mostly cloudy with showers likely in the morning, then partly sunny with a chance of showers in the afternoon. Humid with highs in the upper 70s. Light winds, becoming northwest 5 to 10 miles an hour. Chance of rain 70%. And now the extended forecast. Tuesday, mainly clear. Patchy fog during

today. Highs in the upper 70s. Lows around 60. Wednesday, mostly cloudy. A chance of showers. Highs in the lower 80s. Lows in the lower 60s. Chance of rain 50%. Thursday, mostly cloudy. Highs in the mid 70s. Lows in the lower 60s. Friday, partly cloudy. Highs in the mid 70s. Lows in the mid 50s. This is the NOAA Weather Radio KHA 53 in Rochester. Your source for official weather information across the Western Finger Lakes and the Genesee Valley. KHA 53 operates on a frequency of 162.40 MHz. The 6 a.m. weather at Rochester, it was partly cloudy. The temperature was 60 degrees Fahrenheit or 16 degrees Celsius, the dew point 59 and the relative humidity 96%. The wind was calm. The pressure was 30.21 inches and rising. Repeating at Rochester, it was partly cloudy, temperature 60 degrees. Around the region at 6 a.m. at Elmira, fog was reported, with a temperature of 55. It was clear, with a temperature of 65 at Erie, 61 at Niagara Falls, 55 at Binghamton, and 53 at Watertown. It was partly cloudy, with a temperature of 63 at Buffalo, and 56 at Syracuse. At Toronto, it was mostly cloudy, with a temperature of 68. At Oswego, winds were southeast at 3 knots, with a temperature of 62 degrees. The Central Lake Ontario buoy winds were northeast at 10 knots, with a temperature of 70 degrees, and the waves were 1 foot. The forecast for the Genesee Valley and Northern Finger Lakes, including Rochester, Geneseo, Canandaigua, Newark, and Fairhaven. Today, areas of fog early, otherwise mostly sunny. Highs ranging from the mid-70s on the hilltops to the upper 70s across the lower elevations. Northeast winds 10 miles an hour or less. Tonight, partly cloudy. Lows around 60. Light winds. Sunday, mostly sunny in the morning, then mostly cloudy with showers likely with a chance of thunderstorms in the afternoon. Humid with highs ranging from the upper 70s on the hilltops to the lower 80s across the lower elevations. Light winds, becoming south 5 to 10 miles an hour. Chance of rain 60%. Sunday night, showers with a chance of thunderstorms in the evening, then showers overnight. Muggy with lows in the upper 60s. South winds 5 to 10 miles an hour, becoming light. Chance of rain 80%. Monday, mostly cloudy with a chance of showers in the morning, then partly sunny in the afternoon. Humid with highs ranging from the mid-70s on the hilltops to the upper 70s across the lower elevations. Light winds, becoming northwest 5 to 10 miles an hour. Chance of rain 40%. The forecast for the Southern Finger Lakes, including Tinian, Seneca Falls, and Auburn. Today, areas of fog early, otherwise mostly sunny. Highs in the upper 70s. Light winds. Tonight, becoming mainly clear. Lows around 60. Light winds. Sunday, mostly sunny in the morning, then mostly cloudy with showers likely in the afternoon. Highs in the upper 70s. Southeast winds 10 miles an hour or less, becoming south 10 to 15 miles an hour. Chance of rain 70%. Sunday night, showers with a chance of thunderstorms in the evening, then showers overnight. Muggy with lows in the upper 60s. South winds 10 to 15 miles an hour, becoming light. Chance of rain 90%. Monday, mostly cloudy with showers likely in the morning, then partly sunny with a chance of showers in the afternoon. Humid with highs in the upper 70s. Light winds, becoming northwest 5 to 10 miles an hour. Chance of rain 70%. And now the extended forecast. Tuesday, mainly clear. Patchy fog during the day. Highs in the upper 70s. Lows around 60. Wednesday, mostly cloudy. A chance of showers. Highs in the lower 80s. Lows in the lower 60s. Chance of rain 50%. Thursday, mostly cloudy. Highs in the mid 70s. Lows in the lower 60s. Friday, partly cloudy. Highs in the mid 70s. Lows in the mid 50s. Open Lake Forecast, 4, the Niagara River to Hamlin Beach beyond 5 miles from shore.

today, east winds 5 to 15 knots. Waves 1 to 3 feet. Tonight, east winds 10 to 15 knots becoming southeast. Waves 1 to 3 feet. Sunday, southeast winds 5 to 15 knots becoming east. A chance of showers in the afternoon. Waves 1 to 3 feet. Sunday night, southeast winds 10 knots or less becoming northwest. A chance of showers. Waves 1 foot or less. Monday, northwest winds 5 to 10 knots. Waves 1 foot or less. Tuesday, west winds 10 knots or less becoming southwest 10 to 15 knots. Waves 2 feet or less. Wednesday, southwest winds 10 to 15 knots becoming northwest. Showers likely. Waves 1 to 3 feet. Open lake forecast, 4, Heron Beach to Mexico Bay beyond 5 miles from shore. Today, east winds 5 to 10 knots becoming northeast. Waves 1 foot or less. Tonight, northeast winds 5 to 15 knots becoming southeast. Waves 2 feet or less. Sunday, southeast winds 5 to 15 knots. Showers likely with a chance of thunderstorms in the afternoon. Waves 2 feet or less. Sunday night, southeast winds 10 to 15 knots becoming northwest. Showers with a chance of thunderstorms in the evening, then showers overnight. Waves 2 feet or less. Monday, northwest winds 5 to 10 knots. A chance of showers during the day. Waves 2 feet or less. Tuesday, west winds 10 knots or less becoming southwest 10 to 15 knots. Waves 2 feet or less. Wednesday, south winds 5 to 15 knots becoming west. A chance of showers during the day, then showers likely Wednesday night. Waves 1 to 3 feet. Winds and waves higher and near thunderstorms. This is the NOAA Weather Radio KHA 53 in Rochester. 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KHA 53 operates on a frequency of 162.40 MHz. 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Your source for official weather information across the Western Finger Lakes and the Genesee Valley. KHA 53 operates on a frequency of 162.40 MHz. The 7 a.m. weather at Rochester, it was clear. The temperature was 61 degrees Fahrenheit or 16 degrees Celsius, the dew point 60 and the relative humidity 97%. The wind was calm. The pressure was 30.20 inches and falling. Repeating at Rochester, it was clear, temperature 61 degrees. Around the region at 7 a.m. at Elmira, fog was reported, with a temperature of 56. It was clear, with a temperature of 64 at Erie, 61 at Niagara Falls, 58 at Binghamton, and 54 at Watertown. It was partly cloudy, with a temperature of 63 at Buffalo, and 57 at Syracuse. At Oswego, winds were southeast at 4 knots, with a temperature of 61 degrees. The Central Lake Ontario buoy winds were from the northeast at 12 knots. The forecast for the Genesee Valley and Northern Finger Lakes, including Rochester, Geneseo, Canandaigua, Newark, and Fairhaven. Today, areas of fog early, otherwise mostly sunny. Highs ranging from the mid-70s on the hilltops to the upper 70s across the lower elevations. Northeast winds 10 miles an hour or less. Tonight, partly cloudy. Lows around 60. Light winds. Sunday, mostly sunny in the morning, then mostly cloudy with showers likely with a chance of thunderstorms in the afternoon. Humid with highs ranging from the upper 70s on the hilltops to the lower 80s across the lower elevations. Light winds, becoming south 5 to 10 miles an hour. Chance of rain 60%. Sunday night, showers with a chance of thunderstorms in the evening, then showers overnight. Muggy with lows in the upper 60s. South winds 5 to 10 miles an hour, becoming light. Chance of rain 80%. Monday, mostly cloudy with a chance of showers in the morning, then partly sunny in the afternoon. Humid with highs ranging from the mid-70s on the hilltops to the upper 70s across the lower elevations. Light winds, becoming northwest 5 to 10 miles an hour. Chance of rain 40%. The forecast for the Southern Finger Lakes, including Pinyan, Seneca Falls, and Auburn,

Today, areas of fog early, otherwise mostly sunny. Highs in the upper 70s. Light winds. Tonight, becoming mainly clear. Lows around 60. Light winds. Sunday, mostly sunny in the morning, then mostly cloudy with showers likely in the afternoon. Highs in the upper 70s. Southeast winds 10 miles an hour or less, becoming south 10 to 15 miles an hour. Chance of rain 70%. Sunday night, showers with a chance of thunderstorms in the evening, then showers overnight. Monday with lows in the upper 60s. South winds 10 to 15 miles an hour, becoming light. Chance of rain 90%. Monday, mostly cloudy with showers likely in the morning, then partly sunny with a chance of showers in the afternoon. Humid with highs in the upper 70s. Light winds, becoming northwest 5 to 10 miles an hour. Chance of rain 70%. And now the extended forecast. Tuesday, mainly clear. Patchy fog during the day. Highs in the upper 70s. Lows around 60. Wednesday, mostly cloudy. A chance of showers. Highs in the lower 80s. Lows in the lower 60s. Chance of rain 50%. Thursday, mostly cloudy. Highs in the mid 70s. Lows in the lower 60s. Friday, partly cloudy. Highs in the mid 70s. Lows in the mid 50s. 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Your source for official weather information across the Western Finger Lakes and the Genesee Valley. KHA 53 operates on a frequency of 162.40 MHz. The 7 a.m. weather at Rochester, it was clear. The temperature was 61 degrees Fahrenheit or 16 degrees Celsius, the dew point 60 and the relative humidity 97%. The wind was calm. The pressure was 30.20 inches and falling. Repeating at Rochester, it was clear, temperature 61 degrees. Around the region at 7 a.m. at Elmira, fog was reported, with a temperature of 56. It was clear, with a temperature of 64 at Erie, 61 at Niagara Falls, 58 at Binghamton, and 54 at Watertown. It was partly cloudy, with a temperature of 63 at Buffalo, and 57 at Syracuse. At Oswego, winds were southeast at 4 knots, with a temperature of 61 degrees. The Central Lake Ontario buoy winds were from the northeast at 12 knots. The forecast for the Genesee Valley and Northern Finger Lakes, including Rochester, Geneseo, Canandaigua, Newark, and Fairhaven. Today, areas of fog early, otherwise mostly sunny. Highs ranging from the mid-70s on the hilltops to the upper 70s across the lower elevations. Northeast winds 10 miles an hour or less. Tonight, partly cloudy. Lows around 60. Light winds. Sunday, mostly sunny in the morning, then mostly cloudy with showers likely with a chance of thunderstorms in the afternoon. Humid with highs ranging from the upper 70s on the hilltops to the lower 80s across the lower elevations. Light winds, becoming south 5 to 10 miles an hour. Chance of rain 60%. Sunday night, showers with a chance of thunderstorms in the evening, then showers overnight. Monday with lows in the upper 60s. South winds 5 to 10 miles an hour, becoming light. Chance of rain 80%. Monday, mostly cloudy with a chance of showers in the morning, then partly sunny in the afternoon. Humid with highs ranging from the mid-70s on the hilltops to the upper 70s across the lower elevations. Light winds, becoming northwest 5 to 10 miles an hour. Chance of rain 40%. The forecast for the Southern Finger Lakes, including Pinyan, Seneca Falls, and Auburn. Today, areas of fog early, otherwise mostly sunny. Highs in the upper 70s. Light winds. Tonight, becoming mainly clear. Lows around 60. Light winds. Sunday, mostly sunny in the morning, then mostly cloudy with showers likely in the afternoon. Highs in the upper 70s. Southeast winds 10 miles an hour or less, becoming south 10 to 15 miles an hour. Chance of rain 70%. Sunday night, showers with a chance of thunderstorms in the evening, then showers overnight. Monday with lows in the upper 60s. South winds 10 to 15 miles an hour, becoming light. Chance of rain 90%.

8%. Monday, mostly cloudy with showers likely in the morning, then partly sunny with a chance of showers in the afternoon. Humid with highs in the upper 70s. Light winds, becoming northwest 5 to 10 miles an hour. Chance of rain 70%. And now the extended forecast. Tuesday, mainly clear. Patchy fog during the day. Highs in the upper 70s. Lows around 60. Wednesday, mostly cloudy. A chance of showers. Highs in the lower 80s. Lows in the lower 60s. Chance of rain 50%. Thursday, mostly cloudy. Highs in the mid 70s. Lows in the lower 60s. Friday, partly cloudy. Highs in the mid 70s. Lows in the mid 50s. 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Your source for official weather information across the Western Finger Lakes and the Genesee Valley. KHA 53 operates on a frequency of 162.40 MHz. The 7 a.m. weather at Rochester, it was clear. The temperature was 61 degrees Fahrenheit or 16 degrees Celsius, the dew point 60 and the relative humidity 97%. The wind was calm. The pressure was 30.20 inches and falling. Repeating at Rochester, it was clear, temperature 61 degrees. Around the region at 7 a.m. at Elmira, fog was reported, with a temperature of 56. It was clear, with a temperature of 64 at Erie, 61 at Niagara Falls, 58 at Binghamton, and 54 at Watertown. It was partly cloudy, with a temperature of 63 at Buffalo, and 57 at Syracuse. At Toronto, it was mostly cloudy, with a temperature of 68. At Oswego, winds were southeast at 4 knots, with a temperature of 61 degrees. The Central Lake Ontario buoy winds were from the northeast at 12 knots. The forecast for the Genesee Valley and Northern Finger Lakes, including Rochester, Geneseo, Canandaigua, Newark, and Fairhaven. Today, areas of fog early, otherwise mostly sunny. Highs ranging from the mid-70s on the hilltops to the upper 70s across the lower elevations. Northeast winds 10 miles an hour or less. Tonight, partly cloudy. Lows around 60. Light winds. Sunday, mostly sunny in the morning, then mostly cloudy with showers likely with a chance of thunderstorms in the afternoon. Humid with highs ranging from the upper 70s on the hilltops to the lower 80s across the lower elevations. Light winds, becoming south 5 to 10 miles an hour. Chance of rain 60%. Sunday night, showers with a chance of thunderstorms in the evening, then showers overnight. Monday with lows in the upper 60s. South winds 5 to 10 miles an hour, becoming light. Chance of rain 80%. Monday, mostly cloudy with a chance of showers in the morning, then partly sunny in the afternoon. Humid with highs ranging from the mid-70s on the hilltops to the upper 70s across the lower elevations. Light winds, becoming northwest 5 to 10 miles an hour. Chance of rain 40%. The forecast for the Southern Finger Lakes, including Tinian, Seneca Falls, and Auburn. Today, areas of fog early, otherwise mostly sunny. Highs in the upper 70s. Light winds. Tonight, becoming mainly clear. Lows around 60. Light winds. Sunday, mostly sunny in the morning, then mostly cloudy with showers likely in the afternoon. Highs in the upper 70s. Southeast winds 10 miles an hour or less, becoming south 10 to 15 miles an hour. Chance of rain 70%. Sunday night, showers with a chance of thunderstorms in the evening, then showers overnight. Monday with lows in the upper 60s. South winds 10 to 15 miles an hour, becoming light. Chance of rain 90%. Monday, mostly cloudy with showers likely in the morning, then partly sunny with a chance of showers in the afternoon. Humid with highs in the upper 70s. Light winds, becoming northwest 5 to 10 miles an hour. Chance of rain 70%. And now the extended forecast. Tuesday, mainly clear. Patchy fog during the day. Highs in the upper 70s. Lows around 60. Wednesday, mostly cloudy. A chance of showers. Highs in the lower 80s. Lows in the lower 60s. Chance of rain 50%.

Thursday, mostly cloudy. Highs in the mid-70s. Lows in the lower 60s. Friday, partly cloudy. Highs in the mid-70s. Lows in the mid-50s. The Rochester, New York climate summary for yesterday, August 14, 2026. Yesterday's high temperature was 81 degrees. Yesterday's low temperature was 60 degrees. No precipitation fell yesterday, which leaves the monthly total at 1.45 inches. The total precipitation for the year still stands at 30.12 inches. There were no heating degree days yesterday. This leaves the monthly total at zero. The yearly total since July 1st is 5. There were 6 cooling degree days yesterday. This brings the monthly total to 114. The yearly total since January 1st is 510. Yesterday the maximum wind observed was 12 miles an hour from the northeast. The highest wind gust observed was 23 miles per hour from the northeast, which occurred at 6 p.m. Yesterday the average wind speed was 6 miles per hour. The record high for today is 96, which occurred in 1959, and the record low is 47, which occurred in 1964. Sunrise today is at 6:16 a.m. and sunset is at 8:13 p.m. This is the NOAA Weather Radio KHA 53 in Rochester. Your source for official weather information across the Western Finger Lakes and the Genesee Valley. KHA 53 operates on a frequency of 162.40 MHz. The 7 a.m. weather at Rochester, it was clear. The temperature was 61 degrees Fahrenheit or 16 degrees Celsius, the dew point 60 and the relative humidity 97%. The wind was calm. The pressure was 30.20 inches and falling. Repeating at Rochester, it was clear, temperature 61 degrees. Around the region at 7 a.m. at Elmira, fog was reported, with a temperature of 56. It was clear, with a temperature of 64 at Erie, 61 at Niagara Falls, 58 at Binghamton, and 54 at Watertown. It was partly cloudy, with a temperature of 63 at Buffalo, and 57 at Syracuse. At Toronto, it was mostly cloudy, with a temperature of 68. At Oswego, winds were southeast at 4 knots, with a temperature of 61 degrees. The Central Lake Ontario buoy winds were from the northeast at 12 knots. The forecast for the Genesee Valley and Northern Finger Lakes, including Rochester, Geneseo, Canandaigua, Newark, and Fairhaven. Today, areas of fog early, otherwise mostly sunny. Highs ranging from the mid-70s on the hilltops to the upper 70s across the lower elevations. Northeast winds 10 miles an hour or less. Tonight, partly cloudy. Lows around 60. Light winds. Sunday, mostly sunny in the morning, then mostly cloudy with showers likely with a chance of thunderstorms in the afternoon. Humid with highs ranging from the upper 70s on the hilltops to the lower 80s across the lower elevations. Light winds, becoming south 5 to 10 miles an hour. Chance of rain 60%. Sunday night, showers with a chance of thunderstorms in the evening, then showers overnight. Muggy with lows in the upper 60s. South winds 5 to 10 miles an hour, becoming light. Chance of rain 80%. Monday, mostly cloudy with a chance of showers in the morning, then partly sunny in the afternoon. Humid with highs ranging from the mid-70s on the hilltops to the upper 70s across the lower elevations. Light winds, becoming northwest 5 to 10 miles an hour. Chance of rain 40%. The forecast for the Southern Finger Lakes, including Pinyan, Seneca Falls, and Auburn. Today, areas of fog early, otherwise mostly sunny. Highs in the upper 70s. Light winds. Tonight, becoming mainly clear. Lows around 60. Light winds. Sunday, mostly sunny in the morning, then mostly cloudy with showers likely in the afternoon. Highs in the upper 70s. Southeast winds 10 miles an hour or less, becoming south 10 to 15 miles an hour. Chance of rain 70%. Sunday night, showers with a chance of thunderstorms in the evening, then showers overnight. Muggy with lows in the upper 60s. South winds 10 to 15 miles an hour, becoming light. Chance of rain 90%. Monday, mostly cloudy with showers likely in the morning, then partly sunny with a chance of showers in the afternoon.

coming northwest. A chance of showers. Waves 1 foot or less. Monday, northwest winds 5 to 10 knots. Partly cloudy, then becoming mainly clear. Waves 1 foot or less. Tuesday, west winds 10 knots or less, becoming southwest 5 to 15 knots. Mainly clear, then becoming partly cloudy. Waves 1 foot or less. Wednesday, southwest winds 10 to 15 knots, becoming northwest. A chance of showers. Waves 1 to 3 feet. The Nearshore Marine Forecast, for Heron Beach to Sodus Bay. Today, east winds 10 knots or less, becoming a chance of showers. Waves 1 to 3 feet. The Nearshore Marine Forecast, for Heron Beach to Sodus Bay. Today, east winds 10 knots or less, becoming northeast. Mostly sunny. Waves 1 foot or less. Tonight, east winds 5 to 10 knots, becoming southeast. Partly cloudy. Waves 2 feet or less. Sunday, southeast winds 5 to 10 knots. Showers likely with a chance of thunderstorms in the afternoon. Waves 2 feet or less. Sunday night, southeast winds 5 to 10 knots, becoming west. Showers likely with a chance of thunderstorms in the evening, then showers likely overnight. Waves 1 foot or less. Monday, northwest winds 5 to 10 knots. A chance of showers during the day. Waves 2 feet or less. Tuesday, west winds 10 knots or less, becoming southwest. Mainly clear, then becoming partly cloudy. Waves 1 foot or less. Wednesday, southwest winds 5 to 15 knots, becoming west. A chance of showers during the day, then showers likely Wednesday night. Waves 1 foot or less, building to 1 to 3 feet. Winds and waves higher and near thunderstorms. The water temperature off Rochester is 74 degrees. The Nearshore Marine Forecast, for Sodus Bay to Mexico Bay. Today, east winds 10 knots or less, becoming northeast. Mostly sunny. Waves 1 foot or less. Tonight, northeast winds 5 to 10 knots, becoming southeast. Mainly clear. Waves 1 foot or less. Sunday, southeast winds 5 to 10 knots. Showers likely with a chance of thunderstorms in the afternoon. Waves 1 foot or less. Sunday night, south winds 5 to 15 knots, becoming west. Showers with a chance of thunderstorms in the evening, then showers overnight. Waves 1 foot or less. Monday, northwest winds 10 knots or less. A chance of showers during the day. Waves 2 feet or less. Tuesday, southwest winds 10 knots or less, becoming south. Mainly clear. Waves 1 foot or less. Wednesday, south winds 5 to 15 knots, becoming west. A chance of showers during the day, then showers likely Wednesday night. Waves 1 foot or less, building to 1 to 3 feet. Winds and waves higher and near thunderstorms. This is the NOAA Weather Radio KHA 53 in Rochester. Your source for official weather information across the Western Finger Lakes and the Genesee Valley. KHA 53 operates on a frequency of 162.40 MHz. The 7 a.m. weather at Rochester, it was clear. The temperature was 61 degrees Fahrenheit or 16 degrees Celsius, the dew point 60 and the relative humidity 97%. The wind was calm. The pressure was 30.20 inches and falling. Repeating at Rochester, it was clear, temperature 61 degrees. Around the region at 7 a.m. at Elmira, fog was reported, with a temperature of 56. It was clear, with a temperature of 64 at Erie, 61 at Niagara Falls, 58 at Binghamton, and 54 at Watertown. It was partly cloudy, with a temperature of 63 at Buffalo, and 57 at Syracuse. At Toronto, it was mostly cloudy, with a temperature of 68. At Oswego, winds were southeast at 4 knots, with a temperature of 61 degrees. The Central Lake Ontario buoy winds were from the northeast at 12 knots. The forecast for the Genesee Valley and Northern Finger Lakes, including Rochester, Geneseo, Canandaigua, Newark, and Fairhaven. Today, areas of fog early, otherwise mostly sunny. Highs ranging from the mid-70s on the hilltops to the upper 70s across the lower elevations.

light winds, becoming northwest 5 to 10 miles an hour. Chance of rain 40%. The forecast for the Southern Finger Lakes, including Pinyan, Seneca Falls, and Auburn. Today, areas of fog early, otherwise mostly sunny. Highs in the upper 70s. Light winds. Tonight, becoming mainly clear. Lows around 60. Light winds. Sunday, mostly sunny in the morning, then mostly cloudy with showers likely in the afternoon. Highs in the upper 70s. Southeast winds 10 miles an hour or less, becoming south 10 to 15 miles an hour. Chance of rain 70%. Sunday night, showers with a chance of thunderstorms in the evening, then showers overnight. Muggy with lows in the upper 60s. South winds 10 to 15 miles an hour, becoming light. Chance of rain 90%. Monday, mostly cloudy with showers likely in the morning, then partly sunny with a chance of showers in the afternoon. Humid with highs in the upper 70s. Light winds, becoming northwest 5 to 10 miles an hour. Chance of rain 70%. And now the extended forecast. Tuesday, mainly clear. Patchy fog during the day. Highs in the upper 70s. Lows around 60. Wednesday, mostly cloudy. A chance of showers. Highs in the lower 80s. Lows in the lower 60s. Chance of rain 50%. Thursday, mostly cloudy. Highs in the mid 70s. Lows in the lower 60s. Friday, partly cloudy. Highs in the mid 70s. Lows in the mid 50s. 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Your source for official weather information across the Western Finger Lakes and the Genesee Valley. KHA 53 operates on a frequency of 162.40 MHz. The 7 a.m. weather at Rochester, it was clear. The temperature was 61 degrees Fahrenheit or 16 degrees Celsius, the dew point 60 and the relative humidity 97%. The wind was calm. The pressure was 30.20 inches and falling. Repeating at Rochester, it was clear, temperature 61 degrees. Around the region at 7 a.m. at Elmira, fog was reported, with a temperature of 56. It was clear, with a temperature of 64 at Erie, 61 at Niagara Falls, 58 at Binghamton, and 54 at Watertown. It was partly cloudy, with a temperature of 63 at Buffalo, and 57 at Syracuse. At Toronto, it was mostly cloudy, with a temperature of 68. At Oswego, winds were southeast at 4 knots, with a temperature of 61 degrees. The Central Lake Ontario buoy winds were from the northeast at 12 knots. The forecast for the Genesee Valley and Northern Finger Lakes, including Rochester, Geneseo, Canandaigua, Newark, and Fairhaven. Today, areas of fog early, otherwise mostly sunny. Highs ranging from the mid-70s on the hilltops to the upper 70s across the lower elevations. Northeast winds 10 miles an hour or less. Tonight, partly cloudy. Lows around 60. Light winds. Sunday, mostly sunny in the morning, then mostly cloudy with showers likely with a chance of thunderstorms in the afternoon. Humid with highs ranging from the upper 70s on the hilltops to the lower 80s across the lower elevations. Light winds, becoming south 5 to 10 miles an hour. Chance of rain 60%. Sunday night, showers with a chance of thunderstorms in the evening, then showers overnight. Muggy with lows in the upper 60s. South winds 5 to 10 miles an hour, becoming light. Chance of rain 80%. Monday, mostly cloudy with a chance of showers in the morning, then partly sunny in the afternoon. Humid with highs ranging from the mid-70s on the hilltops to the upper 70s across the lower elevations. Light winds, becoming northwest 5 to 10 miles an hour. Chance of rain 40%. The forecast for the Southern Finger Lakes, including Pinyan, Seneca Falls, and Auburn. Today, areas of fog early, otherwise mostly sunny. Highs in the upper 70s. Light winds. Tonight, becoming mainly clear. Lows around 60. Light winds. Sunday, mostly sunny in the morning, then mostly cloudy with showers likely in the afternoon. Highs in the upper 70s. Southeast winds 10 miles an hour or less, becoming south.

10 to 15 miles an hour. Chance of rain 70%. Sunday night, showers with a chance of thunderstorms in the evening, then showers overnight. Monday with lows in the upper 60s. South winds 10 to 15 miles an hour, becoming light. Chance of rain 90%. Monday, mostly cloudy with showers likely in the morning, then partly sunny with a chance of showers in the afternoon. Humid with highs in the upper 70s. Light winds, becoming northwest 5 to 10 miles an hour. Chance of rain 70%. And now the extended forecast. Tuesday, mainly clear. Patchy fog during the day. Highs in the upper 70s. Lows around 60. Wednesday, mostly cloudy. A chance of showers. Highs in the lower 80s. Lows in the lower 60s. Chance of rain 50%. Thursday, mostly cloudy. Highs in the mid 70s. Lows in the lower 60s. Friday, partly cloudy. Highs in the mid 70s. Lows in the mid 50s. 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Your source for official weather information across the Western Finger Lakes and the Genesee Valley. KHA 53 operates on a frequency of 162.40 MHz. The 7 a.m. weather at Rochester, it was clear. The temperature was 61 degrees Fahrenheit or 16 degrees Celsius, the dew point 60 and the relative humidity 97%. The wind was calm. The pressure was 30.20 inches and falling. Repeating at Rochester, it was clear, temperature 61 degrees. The Rochester, New York climate summary for yesterday, August 14, 2026. Yesterday's high temperature was 81 degrees. Yesterday's low temperature was 60 degrees. No precipitation fell yesterday, which leaves the monthly total at 1.45 inches. The total precipitation for the year still stands at 30.12 inches. There were no heating degree days yesterday. This leaves the monthly total at zero. The yearly total since July 1st is 5. There were 6 cooling degree days yesterday. This brings the monthly total to 114. The yearly total since January 1st is 510. Yesterday the maximum wind observed was 12 miles an hour from the northeast. The highest wind gust observed was 23 miles per hour from the northeast, which occurred at 6 p.m. Yesterday the average wind speed was 6 miles per hour. The record high for today is 96, which occurred in 1959, and the record low is 47, which occurred in 1964. Sunrise today is at 6:16 a.m. and sunset is at 8:13 p.m. Around the region at 7 a.m. in Elmira, fog was reported, with a temperature of 56. It was clear, with a temperature of 64 at Erie, 61 at Niagara Falls, 58 at Binghamton, and 54 at Watertown. It was partly cloudy, with a temperature of 63 at Buffalo, and 57 at Syracuse. At Toronto, it was mostly cloudy, with a temperature of 68. At Oswego, winds were southeast at 4 knots, with a temperature of 61 degrees. The Central Lake Ontario buoy winds were from the northeast at 12 knots. The forecast for the Genesee Valley and Northern Finger Lakes, including Rochester, Geneseo, Canandaigua, Newark, and Fairhaven. Today, areas of fog early, otherwise mostly sunny. Highs ranging from the mid-70s on the hilltops to the upper 70s across the lower elevations. Northeast winds 10 miles an hour or less. Tonight, partly cloudy. Lows around 60. Light winds. Sunday, mostly sunny in the morning, then mostly cloudy with showers likely with a chance of thunderstorms in the afternoon. Humid with highs ranging from the upper 70s on the hilltops to the lower 80s across the lower elevations. Light winds, becoming south 5 to 10 miles an hour. Chance of rain 60%. Sunday night, showers with a chance of thunderstorms in the evening, then showers overnight. Monday with lows in the upper 60s. South winds 5 to 10 miles an hour, becoming light. Chance of rain 80%. Monday, mostly cloudy with a chance of showers in the morning, then partly sunny in the afternoon. Humid with highs ranging from the mid-70s on the hilltops to the upper 70s across the lower elevations. Light winds, becoming northwest 5 to 10 miles an hour. Chance of rain 40%.

forecasts for the southern Finger Lakes, including Penang, Seneca Falls, and Auburn. Today, areas of fog early, otherwise mostly sunny. Highs in the upper 70s. Light winds. Tonight, becoming mainly clear. Lows around 60. Light winds. Sunday, mostly sunny in the morning, then mostly cloudy with showers likely in the afternoon. Highs in the upper 70s. Southeast winds 10 miles an hour or less, becoming south 10 to 15 miles an hour. Chance of rain 70%. Sunday night, showers with a chance of thunderstorms in the evening, then showers overnight. Monday with lows in the upper 60s. South winds 10 to 15 miles an hour, becoming light. Chance of rain 90%. Monday, mostly cloudy with showers likely in the morning, then partly sunny with a chance of showers in the afternoon. Humid with highs in the upper 70s. Light winds, becoming northwest 5 to 10 miles an hour. Chance of rain 70%. And now the extended forecast. Tuesday, mainly clear. Patchy fog during the day. Highs in the upper 70s. Lows around 60. Wednesday, mostly cloudy. A chance of showers. Highs in the lower 80s. Lows in the lower 60s. Chance of rain 50%. Thursday, mostly cloudy. Highs in the mid 70s. Lows in the lower 60s. Friday, partly cloudy. Highs in the mid 70s. Lows in the mid 50s. 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Your source for official weather information across the Western Finger Lakes and the Genesee Valley. KHA 53 operates on a frequency of 162.40 MHz. The 7 a.m. weather at Rochester, it was clear. The temperature was 61 degrees Fahrenheit or 16 degrees Celsius, the dew point 60 and the relative humidity 97%. The wind was calm. The pressure was 30.20 inches and falling. Repeating at Rochester, it was clear, temperature 61 degrees. Around the region at 7 a.m. at Elmira, fog was reported, with a temperature of 56. It was clear, with a temperature of 64 at Erie, 61 at Niagara Falls, 58 at Binghamton, and 54 at Watertown. It was partly cloudy, with a temperature of 63 at Buffalo, and 57 at Syracuse. At Toronto, it was mostly cloudy, with a temperature of 68. At Oswego, winds were southeast at 4 knots, with a temperature of 61 degrees. The Central Lake Ontario buoy winds were from the northeast at 12 knots. The forecast for the Genesee Valley and Northern Finger Lakes, including Rochester, Geneseo, Canandaigua, Newark, and Fairhaven. Today, areas of fog early, otherwise mostly sunny. Highs ranging from the mid-70s on the hilltops to the upper 70s across the lower elevations. Northeast winds 10 miles an hour or less. Tonight, partly cloudy. Lows around 60. Light winds. Sunday, mostly sunny in the morning, then mostly cloudy with showers likely with a chance of thunderstorms in the afternoon. Humid with highs ranging from the upper 70s on the hilltops to the lower 80s across the lower elevations. Light winds, becoming south 5 to 10 miles an hour. Chance of rain 60%. Sunday night, showers with a chance of thunderstorms in the evening, then showers overnight. Monday with lows in the upper 60s. South winds 5 to 10 miles an hour, becoming light. Chance of rain 80%. Monday, mostly cloudy with a chance of showers in the morning, then partly sunny in the afternoon. Humid with highs ranging from the mid-70s on the hilltops to the upper 70s across the lower elevations. Light winds, becoming northwest 5 to 10 miles an hour. Chance of rain 40%. The forecast for the Southern Finger Lakes, including Penang, Seneca Falls, and Auburn. Today, areas of fog early, otherwise mostly sunny. Highs in the upper 70s. Light winds. Tonight, becoming mainly clear. Lows around 60. Light winds. Sunday, mostly sunny in the morning, then mostly cloudy with showers likely in the afternoon. Highs in the upper 70s. Southeast winds 10 miles an hour or less, becoming south 10 to 15 miles an hour. Chance of rain 70%. Sunday night, showers with a chance of thunderstorms.

in the evening, then showers overnight. Muggy with lows in the upper 60s. South winds 10 to 15 miles an hour, becoming light. Chance of rain 90%. Monday, mostly cloudy with showers likely in the morning, then partly sunny with a chance of showers in the afternoon. Humid with highs in the upper 70s. Light winds, becoming northwest 5 to 10 miles an hour. Chance of rain 70%. And now the extended forecast. Tuesday, mainly clear. Patchy fog during the day. Highs in the upper 70s. Lows around 60. Wednesday, mostly cloudy. A chance of showers. Highs in the lower 80s. Lows in the lower 60s. Chance of rain 50%. Thursday, mostly cloudy. Highs in the mid 70s. Lows in the lower 60s. Friday, partly cloudy. Highs in the mid 70s. Lows in the mid 50s. 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Your source for official weather information across the Western Finger Lakes and the Genesee Valley. KHA 53 operates on a frequency of 162.40 MHz. The 7 a.m. weather at Rochester, it was clear. The temperature was 61 degrees Fahrenheit or 16 degrees Celsius, the dew point 60 and the relative humidity 97%. The wind was calm. The pressure was 30.20 inches and falling. Repeating at Rochester, it was clear, temperature 61 degrees. Around the region at 7 a.m. at Elmira, fog was reported, with a temperature of 56. It was clear, with a temperature of 64 at Erie, 61 at Niagara Falls, 58 at Binghamton, and 54 at Watertown. It was partly cloudy, with a temperature of 63 at Buffalo, and 57 at Syracuse. At Toronto, it was mostly cloudy, with a temperature of 68. At Oswego, winds were southeast at 4 knots, with a temperature of 61 degrees. The Central Lake Ontario buoy winds were from the northeast at 12 knots. The forecast for the Genesee Valley and Northern Finger Lakes, including Rochester, Geneseo, Canandaigua, Newark, and Fairhaven. Today, areas of fog early, otherwise mostly sunny. Highs ranging from the mid-70s on the hilltops to the upper 70s across the lower elevations. Northeast winds 10 miles an hour or less. Tonight, partly cloudy,

1 0.251.1.1.5.1.

upper temperature 61 degrees. Around the region at 7 a.m. in Elmira, fog was reported with a temperature of 56. It was clear with a temperature of 64 at Erie, 61 at Niagara Falls, 58 at Binghamton, and 54 at Watertown. It was partly cloudy with a temperature of 63 at Buffalo and 57 at Syracuse. At Toronto, it was mostly cloudy with a temperature of 68. At Oswego, winds were southeast at 4 knots, with a temperature of 61 degrees. The Central Lake Ontario buoy winds were from the northeast at 12 knots. Open lake forecast, 4, the Niagara River to Hamlin Beach beyond 5 miles from shore. Today, east winds 5 to 15 knots. Waves 1 to 3 feet. Tonight, east winds 10 to 15 knots becoming southeast. Waves 1 to 3 feet. Sunday, southeast winds 5 to 15 knots becoming east. A chance of showers in the afternoon. Waves 1 to 3 feet. Sunday night, southeast winds 10 knots or less becoming northwest. A chance of showers. Waves 1 foot or less. Monday, northwest winds 5 to 10 knots. Waves 1 foot or less. Tuesday, west winds 10 knots or less becoming southwest 10 to 15 knots. Waves 2 feet or less. Wednesday, southwest winds 10 to 15 knots becoming northwest. Showers likely. Waves 1 to 3 feet. Open lake forecast, 4, Hamlin Beach to Mexico Bay beyond 5 miles from shore. Today, east winds 5 to 10 knots becoming northeast. Waves 1 foot or less. Tonight, northeast winds 5 to 15 knots becoming southeast. Waves 2 feet or less. Sunday, southeast winds 5 to 15 knots. Showers likely with a chance of thunderstorms in the afternoon. Waves 2 feet or less. Sunday night, southeast winds 10 to 15 knots becoming northwest. Showers with a chance of thunderstorms in the evening, then showers overnight. Waves 2 feet or less. Monday, northwest winds 5 to 10 knots. A chance of showers during the day. Waves 2 feet or less. Tuesday, west winds 10 knots or less becoming southwest 10 to 15 knots. Waves 2 feet or less. Wednesday, south winds 5 to 15 knots becoming west. A chance of showers during the day, then showers likely Wednesday night. Waves 1 to 3 feet. Winds and waves higher and near thunderstorms. The forecast for the Genesee Valley and Northern Finger Lakes, including Rochester, Geneseo, Canandaigua, Newark, and Fairhaven. Today, areas of fog early, otherwise mostly sunny. Highs ranging from the mid-70s on the hilltops to the upper 70s across the lower elevations. Northeast winds 10 miles an hour or less. Tonight, partly cloudy. Lows around 60. Light winds. Sunday, mostly sunny in the morning, then mostly cloudy with showers likely with a chance of thunderstorms in the afternoon. Humid with highs ranging from the upper 70s on the hilltops to the lower 80s across the lower elevations. Light winds, becoming south 5 to 10 miles an hour. Chance of rain 60%. Sunday night, showers with a chance of thunderstorms in the evening, then showers overnight. Muggy with lows in the upper 60s. South winds 5 to 10 miles an hour, becoming light. Chance of rain 80%. Monday, mostly cloudy with a chance of showers in the morning, then partly sunny in the afternoon.

humid with highs ranging from the mid-70s on the hilltops to the upper 70s across the lower elevations. Light winds, becoming northwest 5 to 10 miles an hour. Chance of rain 40%. The forecast for the Southern Finger Lakes, including Tinian, Seneca Falls, and Auburn. Today, areas of fog early, otherwise mostly sunny. Highs in the upper 70s. Light winds. Tonight, becoming mainly clear. Lows around 60. Light winds. Sunday, mostly sunny in the morning, then mostly cloudy with showers likely in the afternoon. Highs in the upper 70s. Southeast winds 10 miles an hour or less, becoming south 10 to 15 miles an hour. Chance of rain 70%. Sunday night, showers with a chance of thunderstorms in the evening, then showers overnight. Muggy with lows in the upper 60s. South winds 10 to 15 miles an hour, becoming light. Chance of rain 90%. Monday, mostly cloudy with showers likely in the morning, then partly sunny with a chance of showers in the afternoon. Humid with highs in the upper 70s. Light winds, becoming northwest 5 to 10 miles an hour. Chance of rain 70%. And now the extended forecast. Tuesday, mainly clear. Patchy fog during the day. Highs in the upper 70s. Lows around 60. Wednesday, mostly cloudy. A chance of showers. Highs in the lower 80s. Lows in the lower 60s. Chance of rain 50%. Thursday, mostly cloudy. Highs in the mid-70s. Lows in the lower 60s. Friday, partly cloudy. Highs in the mid-70s. Lows in the mid-50s. 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Your source for official weather information across the Western Finger Lakes and the Genesee Valley. KHA 53 operates on a frequency of 162.40 MHz. The 8 a.m. weather at Rochester, it was mostly sunny. The temperature was 62 degrees Fahrenheit or 17 degrees Celsius, the dew point 60 and the relative humidity 93%. The wind was southwest at 3 miles an hour. The pressure was 30.21 inches and rising. Repeating at Rochester, it was mostly sunny, temperature 62 degrees. Around the region at 8 a.m. at Elmira, fog was reported, with a temperature of 58. It was sunny, with a temperature of 67 at Erie, and 60 at Binghamton. It was mostly sunny, with a temperature of 65 at Buffalo, 64 at Niagara Falls, and 60 at Syracuse. At Watertown, it was partly sunny, with a temperature of 60. At Oswego, winds were south at 4 knots, with a temperature of 63 degrees. The Central Lake Ontario buoy winds were from the northeast at 14 knots. The forecast for the Genesee Valley and Northern Finger Lakes, including Rochester, Geneseo, Canandaigua, Newark, and Fairhaven. Today, areas of fog early, otherwise mostly sunny. Highs ranging from the mid-70s on the hilltops to the upper 70s across the lower elevations. Northeast winds 10 miles an hour or less. Tonight, partly cloudy. Lows around 60. Light winds. Sunday, mostly sunny in the morning, then mostly cloudy with showers likely with a chance of thunderstorms in the afternoon. Humid with highs ranging from the upper 70s on the hilltops to the lower 80s across the lower elevations. Light winds, becoming south 5 to 10 miles an hour. Chance of rain 60%. Sunday night, showers with a chance of thunderstorms in the evening, then showers overnight. Muggy with lows in the upper 60s. South winds 5 to 10 miles an hour, becoming light. Chance of rain 80%. Monday, mostly cloudy with a chance of showers in the morning, then partly sunny in the afternoon. Humid with highs ranging from the mid-70s on the hilltops to the upper 70s across the lower elevations. Light winds, becoming northwest 5 to 10 miles an hour. Chance of rain 40%. The forecast for the Southern Finger Lakes, including Tinian, Seneca Falls, and Auburn. Today, areas of fog early, otherwise mostly sunny. Highs in the upper 70s. Light winds. Tonight, becoming mainly clear. Lows around 60. Light winds. Sunday, mostly sunny in the morning, then mostly cloudy with showers likely in the afternoon. Highs in the upper 70s.

upper 70s. Southeast winds 10 miles an hour or less, becoming south 10 to 15 miles an hour. Chance of rain 70%. Sunday night, showers with a chance of thunderstorms in the evening, then showers overnight. Muggy with lows in the upper 60s. South winds 10 to 15 miles an hour, becoming light. Chance of rain 90%. Monday, mostly cloudy with showers likely in the morning, then partly sunny with a chance of showers in the afternoon. Humid with highs in the upper 70s. Light winds, becoming northwest 5 to 10 miles an hour. Chance of rain 70%. And now the extended forecast. Tuesday, mainly clear. Patchy fog during the day. Highs in the upper 70s. Lows around 60. Wednesday, mostly cloudy. A chance of showers. Highs in the lower 80s. Lows in the lower 60s. Chance of rain 50%. Thursday, mostly cloudy. Highs in the mid 70s. Lows in the lower 60s. Friday, partly cloudy. Highs in the mid 70s. Lows in the mid 50s. 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Your source for official weather information across the Western Finger Lakes and the Genesee Valley. KHA 53 operates on a frequency of 162.40 MHz. The 8 a.m. weather at Rochester, it was mostly sunny. The temperature was 62 degrees Fahrenheit or 17 degrees Celsius, the dew point 60 and the relative humidity 93%. The wind was southwest at 3 miles an hour. The pressure was 30.21 inches and rising. Repeating at Rochester, it was mostly sunny, temperature 62 degrees. Around the region at 8 a.m. at Elmira, fog was reported, with a temperature of 58. It was sunny, with a temperature of 67 at Erie, and 60 at Binghamton. It was mostly sunny, with a temperature of 65 at Buffalo, 64 at Niagara Falls, and 60 at Syracuse. At Watertown, it was partly sunny, with a temperature of 60. At Oswego, winds were south at 4 knots, with a temperature of 63 degrees. The Central Lake Ontario buoy winds were from the northeast at 40 knots. The forecast for the Genesee Valley and Northern Finger Lakes, including Rochester, Geneseo, Canandaigua, Newark, and Fairhaven. Today, areas of fog early, otherwise mostly sunny. Highs ranging from the mid-70s on the hilltops to the upper 70s across the lower elevations. Northeast winds 10 miles an hour or less. Tonight, partly cloudy. Lows around 60. Light winds. Sunday, mostly sunny in the morning, then mostly cloudy with showers likely with a chance of thunderstorms in the afternoon. Humid with highs ranging from the upper 70s on the hilltops to the lower 80s across the lower elevations. Light winds, becoming south 5 to 10 miles an hour. Chance of rain 60%. Sunday night, showers with a chance of thunderstorms in the evening, then showers overnight. Muggy with lows in the upper 60s. South winds 5 to 10 miles an hour, becoming light. Chance of rain 80%. Monday, mostly cloudy with a chance of showers in the morning, then partly sunny in the afternoon. Humid with highs ranging from the mid-70s on the hilltops to the upper 70s across the lower elevations. Light winds, becoming northwest 5 to 10 miles an hour. Chance of rain 40%. The forecast for the Southern Finger Lakes, including Pinyan, Seneca Falls, and Auburn. Today, areas of fog early, otherwise mostly sunny. Highs in the upper 70s. Light winds. Tonight, becoming mainly clear. Lows around 60. Light winds. Sunday, mostly sunny in the morning, then mostly cloudy with showers likely in the afternoon. Highs in the upper 70s. Southeast winds 10 miles an hour or less, becoming south 10 to 15 miles an hour. Chance of rain 70%. Sunday night, showers with a chance of thunderstorms in the evening, then showers overnight. Muggy with lows in the upper 60s. South winds 10 to 15 miles an hour, becoming light. Chance of rain 90%. Monday, mostly cloudy with showers likely in the morning, then partly sunny with a chance of showers in the afternoon. Humid with highs in the upper 70s. Light winds, becoming northwest 5 to 10 miles an hour. Chance of rain 70%.

Now the extended forecast. Tuesday, mainly clear. Patchy fog during the day. Highs in the upper 70s. Lows around 60. Wednesday, mostly cloudy. A chance of showers. Highs in the lower 80s. Lows in the lower 60s. Chance of rain 50%. Thursday, mostly cloudy. Highs in the mid 70s. Lows in the lower 60s. Friday, partly cloudy. Highs in the mid 70s. Lows in the mid 50s. 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Your source for official weather information across the Western Finger Lakes and the Genesee Valley. KHA 53 operates on a frequency of 162.40 MHz. The 8 a.m. weather at Rochester, it was mostly sunny. The temperature was 62 degrees Fahrenheit or 17 degrees Celsius, the dew point 60 and the relative humidity 93%. The wind was southwest at 3 miles an hour. The pressure was 30.21 inches and rising. Repeating at Rochester, it was mostly sunny, temperature 62 degrees. Around the region at 8 a.m. at Elmira, fog was reported, with a temperature of 58. It was sunny, with a temperature of 67 at Erie, and 60 at Binghamton. It was mostly sunny, with a temperature of 65 at Buffalo, 64 at Niagara Falls, and 60 at Syracuse. It was partly sunny, with a temperature of 68 at Toronto, and 60 at Watertown. At Oswego, winds were south at 4 knots, with a temperature of 63 degrees. The Central Lake Ontario buoy winds were northeast at 14 knots, with a temperature of 70 degrees, and the waves were 2 feet. The Rochester, New York climate summary for yesterday, August 14, 2026. Yesterday's high temperature was 81 degrees. Yesterday's low temperature was 60 degrees. No precipitation fell yesterday, which leaves the monthly total at 1.45 inches. The total precipitation for the year still stands at 30.12 inches. There were no heating degree days yesterday. This leaves the monthly total at zero. The yearly total since July 1st is 5. There were 6 cooling degree days yesterday. This brings the monthly total to 114. The yearly total since January 1st is 510. Yesterday the maximum wind observed was 12 miles an hour from the northeast. The highest wind gust observed was 23 miles per hour from the northeast, which occurred at 6 p.m. Yesterday the average wind speed was 6 miles per hour. The record high for today is 96, which occurred in 1959, and the record low is 47, which occurred in 1964. Sunrise today is at 6:16 a.m. and sunset is at 8:13 p.m. The forecast for the Genesee Valley and Northern Finger Lakes, including Rochester, Geneseo, Canandaigua, Newark, and Fairhaven. Today, areas of fog early, otherwise mostly sunny. Highs ranging from the mid-70s on the hilltops to the upper 70s across the lower elevations. Northeast winds 10 miles an hour or less. Tonight, partly cloudy. Lows around 60. Light winds. Sunday, mostly sunny in the morning, then mostly cloudy with showers likely with a chance of thunderstorms in the afternoon. Humid with highs ranging from the upper 70s on the hilltops to the lower 80s across the lower elevations. Light winds, becoming south 5 to 10 miles an hour. Chance of rain 60%. Sunday night, showers with a chance of thunderstorms in the evening, then showers overnight. Monday with lows in the upper 60s. South winds 5 to 10 miles an hour, becoming light. Chance of rain 80%. Monday, mostly cloudy with a chance of showers in the morning, then partly sunny in the afternoon. Humid with highs ranging from the mid-70s on the hilltops to the upper 70s across the lower elevations. Light winds, becoming northwest 5 to 10 miles an hour. Chance of rain 40%. The forecast for the Southern Finger Lakes, including Pinyan, Seneca Falls, and Auburn. Today, areas of fog early, otherwise mostly sunny. Highs in the upper 70s. Light winds. Tonight, becoming mainly clear. Lows around 60. Light winds. Sunday, mostly sunny in the morning, then mostly cloudy with showers likely in the afternoon. Highs in the upper 70s. Southeast winds 10 miles an hour or less, becoming south

10 to 15 miles an hour. Chance of rain 70%. Sunday night, showers with a chance of thunderstorms in the evening, then showers overnight. Muggy with lows in the upper 60s. South winds 10 to 15 miles an hour, becoming light. Chance of rain 90%. Monday, mostly cloudy with showers likely in the morning, then partly sunny with a chance of showers in the afternoon. Humid with highs in the upper 70s. Light winds, becoming northwest 5 to 10 miles an hour. Chance of rain 70%. And now the extended forecast. Tuesday, mainly clear. Patchy fog during the day. Highs in the upper 70s. Lows around 60. Wednesday, mostly cloudy. A chance of showers. Highs in the lower 80s. Lows in the lower 60s. Chance of rain 50%. Thursday, mostly cloudy. Highs in the mid 70s. Lows in the lower 60s. Friday, partly cloudy. Highs in the mid 70s. Lows in the mid 50s. 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Your source for official weather information across the Western Finger Lakes and the Genesee Valley. KHA 53 operates on a frequency of 162.40 MHz. The 8 a.m. weather at Rochester, it was mostly sunny. The temperature was 62 degrees Fahrenheit or 17 degrees Celsius, the dew point 60 and the relative humidity 93%. The wind was southwest at 3 miles an hour. The pressure was 30.21 inches and rising. Repeating at Rochester, it was mostly sunny, temperature 62 degrees. Around the region at 8 a.m. at Elmira, fog was reported, with a temperature of 58. It was sunny, with a temperature of 67 at Erie, and 60 at Binghamton. It was mostly sunny, with a temperature of 65 at Buffalo, 64 at Niagara Falls, and 60 at Syracuse. It was partly sunny, with a temperature of 68 at Toronto, and 60 at Watertown. At Oswego, winds were south at 4 knots, with a temperature of 63 degrees. The Central Lake Ontario buoy winds were northeast at 14 knots, with a temperature of 70 degrees, and the waves were 2 feet. The forecast for the Genesee Valley and Northern Finger Lakes, including Rochester, Geneseo, Canandaigua, Newark, and Fairhaven. Today, areas of fog early, otherwise mostly sunny. Highs ranging from the mid-70s on the hilltops to the upper 70s across the lower elevations. Northeast winds 10 miles an hour or less. Tonight, partly cloudy. Lows around 60. Light winds. Sunday, mostly sunny in the morning, then mostly cloudy with showers likely with a chance of thunderstorms in the afternoon. Humid with highs ranging from the upper 70s on the hilltops to the lower 80s across the lower elevations. Light winds, becoming south 5 to 10 miles an hour. Chance of rain 60%. Sunday night, showers with a chance of thunderstorms in the evening, then showers overnight. Muggy with lows in the upper 60s. South winds 5 to 10 miles an hour, becoming light. Chance of rain 80%. Monday, mostly cloudy with a chance of showers in the morning, then partly sunny in the afternoon. Humid with highs ranging from the mid-70s on the hilltops to the upper 70s across the lower elevations. Light winds, becoming northwest 5 to 10 miles an hour. Chance of rain 40%. The forecast for the Southern Finger Lakes, including Tinian, Seneca Falls, and Auburn. Today, areas of fog early, otherwise mostly sunny. Highs in the upper 70s. Light winds. Tonight, becoming mainly clear. Lows around 60. Light winds. Sunday, mostly sunny in the morning, then mostly cloudy with showers likely in the afternoon. Highs in the upper 70s. Southeast winds 10 miles an hour or less, becoming south 10 to 15 miles an hour. Chance of rain 70%. Sunday night, showers with a chance of thunderstorms in the evening, then showers overnight. Muggy with lows in the upper 60s. South winds 10 to 15 miles an hour, becoming light. Chance of rain 90%. Monday, mostly cloudy with showers likely in the morning, then partly sunny with a chance of showers in the afternoon. Humid with highs in the upper 70s. Light winds, becoming northwest 5 to 10 miles an hour. Chance of rain 70%. And now the extent.

In the afternoon, waves 2 feet or less. Sunday night, southeast winds 10 knots or less becoming northwest. A chance of showers. Waves 1 foot or less. Monday, northwest winds 5 to 10 knots. Partly cloudy, then becoming mainly clear. Waves 1 foot or less. Tuesday, west winds 10 knots or less becoming southwest 5 to 15 knots. Mainly clear, then becoming partly cloudy. Waves 1 foot or less. Wednesday, southwest winds 10 to 15 knots becoming northwest. A chance of showers. Waves 1 to 3 feet. The Nearshore Marine Forecast, 4, Hanlon Beach to Sodus Bay. Today, east winds 10 knots or less becoming northeast. Mostly sunny. Waves 1 foot or less. Tonight, east winds 5 to 10 knots becoming southeast. Partly cloudy. Waves 2 feet or less. Sunday, southeast winds 5 to 10 knots. Showers likely with a chance of thunderstorms in the afternoon. Waves 2 feet or less. Sunday night, southeast winds 5 to 10 knots becoming west. Showers likely with a chance of thunderstorms in the evening, then showers likely overnight. Waves 1 foot or less. Monday, northwest winds 5 to 10 knots. A chance of showers during the day. Waves 2 feet or less. Tuesday, west winds 10 knots or less becoming southwest. Mainly clear, then becoming partly cloudy. Waves 1 foot or less. Wednesday, southwest winds 5 to 15 knots becoming west. A chance of showers during the day, then showers likely Wednesday night. Waves 1 foot or less building to 1 to 3 feet. Winds and waves higher and near thunderstorms. The water temperature off Rochester is 74 degrees. The Nearshore Marine Forecast, 4, Sodus Bay to Mexico Bay. Today, east winds 10 knots or less becoming northeast. Mostly sunny. Waves 1 foot or less. Tonight, northeast winds 5 to 10 knots becoming southeast. Mainly clear. Waves 1 foot or less. Sunday, southeast winds 5 to 10 knots. Showers likely with a chance of thunderstorms in the afternoon. Waves 1 foot or less. Sunday night, south winds 5 to 15 knots becoming west. Showers with a chance of thunderstorms in the evening, then showers overnight. Waves 1 foot or less. Monday, northwest winds 10 knots or less. A chance of showers during the day. Waves 2 feet or less. Tuesday, southwest winds 10 knots or less becoming south. Mainly clear. Waves 1 foot or less. Wednesday, south winds 5 to 15 knots becoming west. A chance of showers during the day, then showers likely Wednesday night. Waves 1 foot or less building to 1 to 3 feet. Winds and waves higher and near thunderstorms. This is the NOAA Weather Radio KHA 53 in Rochester. Your source for official weather information across the Western Finger Lakes and the Genesee Valley. KHA 53 operates on a frequency of 162.40 MHz. The 8 a.m. weather at Rochester, it was mostly sunny. The temperature was 62 degrees Fahrenheit or 17 degrees Celsius, the dew point 60 and the relative humidity 93%. The wind was southwest at 3 miles an hour. The pressure was 30.21 inches and rising. Repeating at Rochester, it was mostly sunny, temperature 62 degrees. Around the region at 8 a.m. at Elmira, fog was reported, with a temperature of 58. It was sunny, with a temperature of 67 at Erie, and 60 at Binghamton. It was mostly sunny, with a temperature of 65 at Buffalo, 64 at Niagara Falls, and 60 at Syracuse. It was partly sunny, with a temperature of 68 at Toronto, and 60 at Watertown. At Oswego, winds were south at 4 knots, with a temperature of 63 degrees. The Central Lake Ontario buoy winds were northeast at 14 knots, with a temperature of 70 degrees, and the waves were 2 feet. The forecast for the Genesee Valley and Northern Finger Lakes, including Rochester, Geneseo, Canandaigua, Newark, and Fairhaven. Today, areas of fog early, otherwise mostly sunny. Highs ranging from the mid-70s on the hilltops to the upper 70s across the lower elevations. Northeast winds 10 miles an hour or less.

coming northwest 5 to 10 miles an hour. Chance of rain 40%. The forecast for the Southern Finger Lakes, including Tinian, Seneca Falls, and Auburn. Today, areas of fog early, otherwise mostly sunny. Highs in the upper 70s. Light winds. Tonight, becoming mainly clear. Lows around 60. Light winds. Sunday, mostly sunny in the morning, then mostly cloudy with showers likely in the afternoon. Highs in the upper 70s. Southeast winds 10 miles an hour or less, becoming south 10 to 15 miles an hour. Chance of rain 70%. Sunday night, showers with a chance of thunderstorms in the evening, then showers overnight. Monday with lows in the upper 60s. South winds 10 to 15 miles an hour, becoming light. Chance of rain 90%. Monday, mostly cloudy with showers likely in the morning, then partly sunny with a chance of showers in the afternoon. Humid with highs in the upper 70s. Light winds, becoming northwest 5 to 10 miles an hour. Chance of rain 70%. And now the extended forecast. Tuesday, mainly clear. Patchy fog during the day. Highs in the upper 70s. Lows around 60. Wednesday, mostly cloudy. A chance of showers. Highs in the lower 80s. Lows in the lower 60s. Chance of rain 50%. Thursday, mostly cloudy. Highs in the mid 70s. Lows in the lower 60s. Friday, partly cloudy. Highs in the mid 70s. Lows in the mid 50s. 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Your source for official weather information across the Western Finger Lakes and the Genesee Valley. KHA 53 operates on a frequency of 162.40 MHz. The 8 a.m. weather at Rochester, it was mostly sunny. The temperature was 62 degrees Fahrenheit or 17 degrees Celsius, the dew point 60 and the relative humidity 93%. The wind was southwest at 3 miles an hour. The pressure was 30.21 inches and rising. Repeating at Rochester, it was mostly sunny, temperature 62 degrees. Around the region at 8 a.m. at Elmira, fog was reported, with a temperature of 58. It was sunny, with a temperature of 67 at Erie, and 60 at Binghamton. It was mostly sunny, with a temperature of 65 at Buffalo, 64 at Niagara Falls, and 60 at Syracuse. It was partly sunny, with a temperature of 68 at Toronto, and 60 at Watertown. At Oswego, winds were south at 4 knots, with a temperature of 63 degrees. The Central Lake Ontario buoy winds were northeast at 14 knots, with a temperature of 70 degrees, and the waves were 2 feet. The forecast for the Genesee Valley and Northern Finger Lakes, including Rochester, Geneseo, Canandaigua, Newark, and Fairhaven. Today, areas of fog early, otherwise mostly sunny. Highs ranging from the mid-70s on the hilltops to the upper 70s across the lower elevations. Northeast winds 10 miles an hour or less. Tonight, partly cloudy. Lows around 60. Light winds. Sunday, mostly sunny in the morning, then mostly cloudy with showers likely with a chance of thunderstorms in the afternoon. Humid with highs ranging from the upper 70s on the hilltops to the lower 80s across the lower elevations. Light winds, becoming south 5 to 10 miles an hour. Chance of rain 60%. Sunday night, showers with a chance of thunderstorms in the evening, then showers overnight. Monday with lows in the upper 60s. South winds 5 to 10 miles an hour, becoming light. Chance of rain 80%. Monday, mostly cloudy with a chance of showers in the morning, then partly sunny in the afternoon. Humid with highs ranging from the mid-70s on the hilltops to the upper 70s across the lower elevations. Light winds, becoming northwest 5 to 10 miles an hour. Chance of rain 40%. The forecast for the Southern Finger Lakes, including Tinian, Seneca Falls, and Auburn. Today, areas of fog early, otherwise mostly sunny. Highs in the upper 70s. Light winds. Tonight, becoming mainly clear. Lows around 60. Light winds. Sunday, mostly sunny in the morning, then mostly cloudy with showers likely in the afternoon. Highs in the upper 70s. Southeast winds 10 miles an hour.

hour or less, becoming south 10 to 15 miles an hour. Chance of rain 70%. Sunday night, showers with a chance of thunderstorms in the evening, then showers overnight. Muggy with lows in the upper 60s. South winds 10 to 15 miles an hour, becoming light. Chance of rain 90%. Monday, mostly cloudy with showers likely in the morning, then partly sunny with a chance of showers in the afternoon. Humid with highs in the upper 70s. Light winds, becoming northwest 5 to 10 miles an hour. Chance of rain 70%. And now the extended forecast. Tuesday, mainly clear. Patchy fog during the day. Highs in the upper 70s. Lows around 60. Wednesday, mostly cloudy. A chance of showers. Highs in the lower 80s. Lows in the lower 60s. Chance of rain 50%. Thursday, mostly cloudy. Highs in the mid 70s. Lows in the lower 60s. Friday, partly cloudy. Highs in the mid 70s. Lows in the mid 50s. The Rochester, New York climate summary for yesterday, August 14, 2026. Yesterday's high temperature was 81 degrees. Yesterday's low temperature was 60 degrees. No precipitation fell yesterday, which leaves the monthly total at 1.45 inches. The total precipitation for the year still stands at 30.12 inches. There were no heating degree days yesterday. This leaves the monthly total at zero. The yearly total since July 1st is 5. There were 6 cooling degree days yesterday. This brings the monthly total to 114. The yearly total since January 1st is 510. Yesterday the maximum wind observed was 12 miles an hour from the northeast. The highest wind gust observed was 23 miles per hour from the northeast, which occurred at 6 p.m. Yesterday the average wind speed was 6 miles per hour. The record high for today is 96, which occurred in 1959, and the record low is 47, which occurred in 1964. Sunrise today is at 6:16 a.m. and sunset is at 8:13 p.m. This is the NOAA Weather Radio KHA 53 in Rochester. Your source for official weather information across the Western Finger Lakes and the Genesee Valley. KHA 53 operates on a frequency of 162.40 MHz. The 8 a.m. weather at Rochester, it was mostly sunny. The temperature was 62 degrees Fahrenheit or 17 degrees Celsius, the dew point 60 and the relative humidity 93%. The wind was southwest at 3 miles an hour. The pressure was 30.21 inches and rising. Repeating at Rochester, it was mostly sunny, temperature 62 degrees. Around the region at 8 a.m. at Elmira, fog was reported, with a temperature of 58. It was sunny, with a temperature of 67 at Erie, and 60 at Binghamton. It was mostly sunny, with a temperature of 65 at Buffalo, 64 at Niagara Falls, and 60 at Syracuse. It was partly sunny, with a temperature of 68 at Toronto, and 60 at Watertown. At Oswego, winds were south at 4 knots, with a temperature of 63 degrees. The Central Lake Ontario buoy winds were northeast at 14 knots, with a temperature of 70 degrees, and the waves were 2 feet. The forecast for the Genesee Valley and Northern Finger Lakes, including Rochester, Geneseo, Canandaigua, Newark, and Fairhaven. Today, areas of fog early, otherwise mostly sunny. Highs ranging from the mid-70s on the hilltops to the upper 70s across the lower elevations. Northeast winds 10 miles an hour or less. Tonight, partly cloudy. Lows around 60. Light winds. Sunday, mostly sunny in the morning, then mostly cloudy with showers likely with a chance of thunderstorms in the afternoon. Humid with highs ranging from the upper 70s on the hilltops to the lower 80s across the lower elevations. Light winds, becoming south 5 to 10 miles an hour. Chance of rain 60%. Sunday night, showers with a chance of thunderstorms in the evening, then showers overnight. Muggy with lows in the upper 60s. South winds 5 to 10 miles an hour, becoming light. Chance of rain 80%. Monday, mostly cloudy with a chance of showers in the morning, then partly sunny in the afternoon. Humid with highs ranging from the mid-70s on the hilltops to the upper 70s across the lower elevations. Light winds, becoming

west 5 to 10 miles an hour. Chance of rain 40%. The forecast for the Southern Finger Lakes, including Tinian, Seneca Falls, and Auburn. Today, areas of fog early, otherwise mostly sunny. Highs in the upper 70s. Light winds. Tonight, becoming mainly clear. Lows around 60. Light winds. Sunday, mostly sunny in the morning, then mostly cloudy with showers likely in the afternoon. Highs in the upper 70s. Southeast winds 10 miles an hour or less, becoming south 10 to 15 miles an hour. Chance of rain 70%. Sunday night, showers with a chance of thunderstorms in the evening, then showers overnight. Muggy with lows in the upper 60s. South winds 10 to 15 miles an hour, becoming light. Chance of rain 90%. Monday, mostly cloudy with showers likely in the morning, then partly sunny with a chance of showers in the afternoon. Humid with highs in the upper 70s. Light winds, becoming northwest 5 to 10 miles an hour. Chance of rain 70%. And now the extended forecast. Tuesday, mainly clear. Patchy fog during the day. Highs in the upper 70s. Lows around 60. Wednesday, mostly cloudy. A chance of showers. Highs in the lower 80s. Lows in the lower 60s. Chance of rain 50%. Thursday, mostly cloudy. Highs in the mid 70s. Lows in the lower 60s. Friday, partly cloudy. Highs in the mid 70s. Lows in the mid 50s. This is the NOAA Weather Radio KHA 53 in Rochester. Your source for official weather information across the Western Finger Lakes and the Genesee Valley. KHA 53 operates on a frequency of 162.40 MHz. The 8 a.m. weather at Rochester, it was mostly sunny. The temperature was 62 degrees Fahrenheit or 17 degrees Celsius, the dew point 60 and the relative humidity 93%. The wind was southwest at 3 miles an hour. The pressure was 30.21 inches and rising. Repeating at Rochester, it was mostly sunny, temperature 62 degrees. Around the region at 8 a.m. at Elmira, fog was reported, with a temperature of 58. It was sunny, with a temperature of 67 at Erie, and 60 at Binghamton. It was mostly sunny, with a temperature of 65 at Buffalo, 64 at Niagara Falls, and 60 at Syracuse. It was partly sunny, with a temperature of 68 at Toronto, and 60 at Watertown. At Oswego, winds were south at 4 knots, with a temperature of 63 degrees. The Central Lake Ontario buoy winds were northeast at 14 knots, with a temperature of 70 degrees, and the waves were 2 feet. The forecast for the Genesee Valley and Northern Finger Lakes, including Rochester, Geneseo, Canandaigua, Newark, and Fairhaven. Today, areas of fog early, otherwise mostly sunny. Highs ranging from the mid-70s on the hilltops to the upper 70s across the lower elevations. Northeast winds 10 miles an hour or less. Tonight, partly cloudy. Lows around 60. Light winds. Sunday, mostly sunny in the morning, then mostly cloudy with showers likely with a chance of thunderstorms in the afternoon. Humid with highs ranging from the upper 70s on the hilltops to the lower 80s across the lower elevations. Light winds, becoming south 5 to 10 miles an hour. Chance of rain 60%. Sunday night, showers with a chance of thunderstorms in the evening, then showers overnight. Muggy with lows in the upper 60s. South winds 5 to 10 miles an hour, becoming light. Chance of rain 80%. Monday, mostly cloudy with a chance of showers in the morning, then partly sunny in the afternoon. Humid with highs ranging from the mid-70s on the hilltops to the upper 70s across the lower elevations. Light winds, becoming northwest 5 to 10 miles an hour. Chance of rain 40%. The forecast for the Southern Finger Lakes, including Tinian, Seneca Falls, and Auburn. Today, areas of fog early, otherwise mostly sunny. Highs in the upper 70s. Light winds. Tonight, becoming mainly clear. Lows around 60. Light winds. Sunday, mostly sunny in the morning, then mostly cloudy with showers likely in the afternoon. Highs in the upper 70s. Southeast winds 10 miles an hour or less.

to coming south 10 to 15 miles an hour. Chance of rain 70%. Sunday night, showers with a chance of thunderstorms in the evening, then showers overnight. Muggy with lows in the upper 60s. South winds 10 to 15 miles an hour, becoming light. Chance of rain 90%. Monday, mostly cloudy with showers likely in the morning, then partly sunny with a chance of showers in the afternoon. Humid with highs in the upper 70s. Light winds, becoming northwest 5 to 10 miles an hour. Chance of rain 70%. And now the extended forecast. Tuesday, mainly clear. Patchy fog during the day. Highs in the upper 70s. Lows around 60. Wednesday, mostly cloudy. A chance of showers. Highs in the lower 80s. Lows in the lower 60s. Chance of rain 50%. Thursday, mostly cloudy. Highs in the mid 70s. Lows in the lower 60s. Friday, partly cloudy. Highs in the mid 70s. Lows in the mid 50s. 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Your source for official weather information across the Western Finger Lakes and the Genesee Valley. KHA 53 operates on a frequency of 162.40 MHz. The 8 a.m. weather at Rochester, it was mostly sunny. The temperature was 62 degrees Fahrenheit or 17 degrees Celsius, the dew point 60 and the relative humidity 93%. The wind was southwest at 3 miles an hour. The pressure was 30.21 inches and rising. Repeating at Rochester, it was mostly sunny, temperature 62 degrees. Around the region at 8 a.m. at Elmira, fog was reported, with a temperature of 58. It was sunny, with a temperature of 67 at Erie, and 60 at Binghamton. It was mostly sunny, with a temperature of 65 at Buffalo, 64 at Niagara Falls, and 60 at Syracuse. It was partly sunny, with a temperature of 68 at Toronto, and 60 at Watertown. At Oswego, winds were south at 4 knots, with a temperature of 63 degrees. The Central Lake Ontario buoy winds were northeast at 14 knots, with a temperature of 70 degrees, and the waves were 2 feet. The forecast for the Genesee Valley and Northern Finger Lakes, including Rochester, Geneseo, Canandaigua, Newark, and Fairhaven. Today, areas of fog early, otherwise mostly sunny. Highs ranging from the mid-70s on the hilltops to the upper 70s across the lower elevations. Northeast winds 10 miles an hour or less. Tonight, partly cloudy. Lows around 60. Light winds. Sunday, mostly sunny in the morning, then mostly cloudy with showers likely with a chance of thunderstorms in the afternoon. Humid with highs ranging from the upper 70s on the hilltops to the lower 80s across the lower elevations. Light winds, becoming south 5 to 10 miles an hour. Chance of rain 60%. Sunday night, showers with a chance of thunderstorms in the evening, then showers overnight. Muggy with lows in the upper 60s. South winds 5 to 10 miles an hour, becoming light. Chance of rain 80%. Monday, mostly cloudy with a chance of showers in the morning, then partly sunny in the afternoon. Humid with highs ranging from the mid-70s on the hilltops to the upper 70s across the lower elevations. Light winds, becoming northwest 5 to 10 miles an hour. Chance of rain 40%. The forecast for the Southern Finger Lakes, including Tinian, Seneca Falls, and Auburn. Today, areas of fog early, otherwise mostly sunny. Highs in the upper 70s. Light winds. Tonight, becoming mainly clear. Lows around 60. Light winds. Sunday, mostly sunny in the morning, then mostly cloudy with showers likely in the afternoon. Highs in the upper 70s. Southeast winds 10 miles an hour or less, becoming south 10 to 15 miles an hour. Chance of rain 70%. Sunday night, showers with a chance of thunderstorms in the evening, then showers overnight. Muggy with lows in the upper 60s. South winds 10 to 15 miles an hour, becoming light. Chance of rain 90%. Monday, mostly cloudy with showers likely in the morning, then partly sunny with a chance of showers in the afternoon. Humid with highs in the upper 70s. Light winds, becoming northwest 5 to 10 miles an hour. Chance of rain 70%.

And now the extended forecast. Tuesday, mainly clear. Patchy fog during the day. Highs in the upper 70s. Lows around 60. Wednesday, mostly cloudy. A chance of showers. Highs in the lower 80s. Lows in the lower 60s. Chance of rain 50%. Thursday, mostly cloudy. Highs in the mid 70s. Lows in the lower 60s. Friday, partly cloudy. Highs in the mid 70s. Lows in the mid 50s. 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KHA 53 operates on a frequency of 162.40 MHz. Open Lake Forecast, 4, the Niagara River to Hamlin Beach beyond 5 miles from shore. Today, east winds 5 to 15 knots. Waves 1 to 3 feet. Tonight, east winds 10 to 15 knots becoming southeast. Waves 1 to 3 feet. Sunday, southeast winds 5 to 15 knots becoming east. A chance of showers in the afternoon. Waves 1 to 3 feet. Sunday night, southeast winds 10 knots or less becoming northwest. A chance of showers. Waves 1 foot or less. Monday, northwest winds 5 to 10 knots. Waves 1 foot or less. Tuesday, west winds 10 knots or less becoming southwest 10 to 15 knots. Waves 2 feet or less. Wednesday, southwest winds 10 to 15 knots becoming northwest. Showers likely. Waves 1 to 3 feet. Open Lake Forecast, 4, Hamlin Beach to Mexico Bay beyond 5 miles from shore. Today, east winds 5 to 10 knots becoming northeast. Waves 1 foot or less. Tonight, northeast winds 5 to 15 knots becoming southeast. Waves 2 feet or less. Sunday, southeast winds 5 to 15 knots. Showers likely with a chance of thunderstorms in the afternoon. Waves 2 feet or less. Sunday night, southeast winds 10 to 15 knots becoming northwest. Showers with a chance of thunderstorms in the evening, then showers overnight. Waves 2 feet or less. Monday, northwest winds 5 to 10 knots. A chance of showers during the day. Waves 2 feet or less. Tuesday, west winds 10 knots or less becoming southwest 10 to 15 knots. Waves 2 feet or less. Wednesday, south winds 5 to 15 knots becoming west. A chance of showers during the day, then showers likely Wednesday night. Waves 1 to 3 feet. Winds and waves higher in and near thunderstorms. The 8 a.m. weather at Rochester, it was mostly sunny. The temperature was 62 degrees Fahrenheit or 17 degrees Celsius, the dew point 60 and the relative humidity 93%. The wind was southwest at 3 miles an hour. The pressure was 30.21 inches and rising. Repeating at Rochester, it was mostly sunny, temperature 62 degrees. Around the region at 8 a.m. at Elmira, fog was reported, with a temperature of 58. It was sunny, with a temperature of 67 at Erie, and 60 at Binghamton. It was mostly sunny, with a temperature of 65 at Buffalo, 64 at Niagara Falls, and 60 at Syracuse. It was partly sunny, with a temperature of 68 at Toronto, and 60 at Watertown. At Oswego, winds were south at 4 knots, with a temperature of 63 degrees. The Central Lake Ontario buoy winds were northeast at 14 knots, with a temperature of 70 degrees, and the waves were 2 feet. This is the NOAA Weather Radio KHA 53 in Rochester. Your source for official weather information across the Western Finger Lakes and the Genesee Valley. KHA 53 operates on a frequency of 162.40 MHz. The 9 a.m. weather at Rochester, it was mostly sunny. The temperature was 67 degrees Fahrenheit or 19 degrees Celsius, the dew point 63 and the relative humidity 87%. The wind was calm. The pressure was 30.21 inches and steady. Repeating at Rochester, it was mostly sunny, temperature 67 degrees. Around the region at 8 a.m. at Elmira, fog was reported, with a temperature of 58. It was sunny, with a temperature of 67 at Erie, and 60 at Binghamton. It was mostly sunny, with a temperature

of 65 at Buffalo, 64 at Niagara Falls, and 60 at Syracuse. It was partly sunny, with a temperature of 68 at Toronto, and 60 at Watertown. At Oswego, winds were south at 4 knots, with a temperature of 63 degrees. The Central Lake Ontario buoy winds were northeast at 14 knots, with a temperature of 70 degrees, and the waves were 2 feet. The forecast for the Genesee Valley and Northern Finger Lakes, including Rochester, Geneseo, Canandaigua, Newark, and Fairhaven. Today, areas of fog early, otherwise mostly sunny. Highs ranging from the mid-70s on the hilltops to the upper 70s across the lower elevations. Northeast winds 10 miles an hour or less. Tonight, partly cloudy. Lows around 60. Light winds. Sunday, mostly sunny in the morning, then mostly cloudy with showers likely with a chance of thunderstorms in the afternoon. Humid with highs ranging from the upper 70s on the hilltops to the lower 80s across the lower elevations. Light winds, becoming south 5 to 10 miles an hour. Chance of rain 60%. Sunday night, showers with a chance of thunderstorms in the evening, then showers overnight. Muggy with lows in the upper 60s. South winds 5 to 10 miles an hour, becoming light. Chance of rain 80%. Monday, mostly cloudy with a chance of showers in the morning, then partly sunny in the afternoon. Humid with highs ranging from the mid-70s on the hilltops to the upper 70s across the lower elevations. Light winds, becoming northwest 5 to 10 miles an hour. Chance of rain 40%. The forecast for the Southern Finger Lakes, including Pinyan, Seneca Falls, and Auburn. Today, areas of fog early, otherwise mostly sunny. Highs in the upper 70s. Light winds. Tonight, becoming mainly clear. Lows around 60. Light winds. Sunday, mostly sunny in the morning, then mostly cloudy with showers likely in the afternoon. Highs in the upper 70s. Southeast winds 10 miles an hour or less, becoming south 10 to 15 miles an hour. Chance of rain 70%. Sunday night, showers with a chance of thunderstorms in the evening, then showers overnight. Muggy with lows in the upper 60s. South winds 10 to 15 miles an hour, becoming light. Chance of rain 90%. Monday, mostly cloudy with showers likely in the morning, then partly sunny with a chance of showers in the afternoon. Humid with highs in the upper 70s. Light winds, becoming northwest 5 to 10 miles an hour. Chance of rain 70%. And now the extended forecast. Tuesday, mainly clear. Patchy fog during the day. Highs in the upper 70s. Lows around 60. Wednesday, mostly cloudy. A chance of showers. Highs in the lower 80s. Lows in the lower 60s. Chance of rain 50%. Thursday, mostly cloudy. Highs in the mid-70s. Lows in the lower 60s. Friday, partly cloudy. Highs in the mid-70s. Lows in the mid-50s. 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KHA-53 operates on a frequency of 162.40 MHz. The 9 a.m. weather at Rochester, it was mostly sunny. The temperature was 67 degrees Fahrenheit or 19 degrees Celsius, the dew point 63 and the relative humidity 87%. The wind was calm. The pressure was 30.21 inches and steady. Repeating at Rochester, it was mostly sunny, temperature 67 degrees. Around the region at 9 a.m. at Elmira, fog was reported, with a temperature of 59. At Erie, haze was reported, with a temperature of 72. It was sunny, with a temperature of 70 at Niagara Falls, and 63 at Binghamton. It was mostly sunny, with a temperature of 69 at Buffalo, and 63 at Watertown. At Syracuse, it was partly sunny, with a temperature of 65. At Oswego, winds were south at 2 knots, with a temperature of 66 degrees. The Central Lake Ontario buoy winds were from the northeast at 70 knots. The forecast for the Genesee Valley and Northern Finger Lakes, including Rochester, Geneseo, Canandaigua, Newark, and Fairhaven. Today, areas of fog early, otherwise mostly sunny.

highs ranging from the mid-70s on the hilltops to the upper 70s across the lower elevations. Northeast winds 10 miles an hour or less. Tonight, partly cloudy. Lows around 60. Light winds. Sunday, mostly sunny in the morning, then mostly cloudy with showers likely with a chance of thunderstorms in the afternoon. Humid with highs ranging from the upper 70s on the hilltops to the lower 80s across the lower elevations. Light winds, becoming south 5 to 10 miles an hour. Chance of rain 60%. Sunday night, showers with a chance of thunderstorms in the evening, then showers overnight. Muggy with lows in the upper 60s. South winds 5 to 10 miles an hour, becoming light. Chance of rain 80%. Monday, mostly cloudy with a chance of showers in the morning, then partly sunny in the afternoon. Humid with highs ranging from the mid-70s on the hilltops to the upper 70s across the lower elevations. Light winds, becoming northwest 5 to 10 miles an hour. Chance of rain 40%. The forecast for the Southern Finger Lakes, including Tinian, Seneca Falls, and Auburn. Today, areas of fog early, otherwise mostly sunny. Highs in the upper 70s. Light winds. Tonight, becoming mainly clear. Lows around 60. Light winds. Sunday, mostly sunny in the morning, then mostly cloudy with showers likely in the afternoon. Highs in the upper 70s. Southeast winds 10 miles an hour or less, becoming south 10 to 15 miles an hour. Chance of rain 70%. Sunday night, showers with a chance of thunderstorms in the evening, then showers overnight. Muggy with lows in the upper 60s. South winds 10 to 15 miles an hour, becoming light. Chance of rain 90%. Monday, mostly cloudy with showers likely in the morning, then partly sunny with a chance of showers in the afternoon. Humid with highs in the upper 70s. Light winds, becoming northwest 5 to 10 miles an hour. Chance of rain 70%. And now the extended forecast. Tuesday, mainly clear. Patchy fog during the day. Highs in the upper 70s. Lows around 60. Wednesday, mostly cloudy. A chance of showers. Highs in the lower 80s. Lows in the lower 60s. Chance of rain 50%. Thursday, mostly cloudy. Highs in the mid-70s. Lows in the lower 60s. Friday, partly cloudy. Highs in the mid-70s. Lows in the mid-50s. 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Your source for official weather information across the Western Finger Lakes and the Genesee Valley. KHA 53 operates on a frequency of 162.40 MHz. The 9 a.m. weather at Rochester, it was mostly sunny. The temperature was 67 degrees Fahrenheit or 19 degrees Celsius, the dew point 63 and the relative humidity 87%. The wind was calm. The pressure was 30.21 inches and steady. Repeating at Rochester, it was mostly sunny, temperature 67 degrees. Around the region at 9 a.m. at Elmira, fog was reported, with a temperature of 59. At Erie, haze was reported, with a temperature of 72. It was sunny, with a temperature of 70 at Niagara Falls, and 63 at Binghamton. It was mostly sunny, with a temperature of 69 at Buffalo, and 63 at Watertown. At Syracuse, it was partly sunny, with a temperature of 65. At Oswego, winds were south at 2 knots, with a temperature of 66 degrees. The Central Lake Ontario buoy winds were from the northeast at 70 knots. Around the region at 9 a.m. at Elmira, fog was reported, with a temperature of 59. At Erie, haze was reported, with a temperature of 72. It was sunny, with a temperature of 70 at Niagara Falls, 63 at Binghamton, and 63 at Watertown. It was mostly sunny, with a temperature of 69 at Buffalo, and 72 at Toronto. At Syracuse, it was partly sunny, with a temperature of 65. At Oswego, winds were south at 2 knots, with a temperature of 66 degrees. The Central Lake Ontario buoy winds were from the northeast at 70 knots. The forecast for the Genesee Valley and Northern Finger Lakes, including Rochester, Geneseo, Canandaigua, Newark, and Fairhaven. Today, areas of fog early,

otherwise mostly sunny. Highs ranging from the mid-70s on the hilltops to the upper 70s across the lower elevations. Northeast winds 10 miles an hour or less. Tonight, partly cloudy. Lows around 60. Light winds. Sunday, mostly sunny in the morning, then mostly cloudy with showers likely with a chance of thunderstorms in the afternoon. Humid with highs ranging from the upper 70s on the hilltops to the lower 80s across the lower elevations. Light winds, becoming south 5 to 10 miles an hour. Chance of rain 60%. Sunday night, showers with a chance of thunderstorms in the evening, then showers overnight. Muggy with lows in the upper 60s. South winds 5 to 10 miles an hour, becoming light. Chance of rain 80%. Monday, mostly cloudy with a chance of showers in the morning, then partly sunny in the afternoon. Humid with highs ranging from the mid-70s on the hilltops to the upper 70s across the lower elevations. Light winds, becoming northwest 5 to 10 miles an hour. Chance of rain 40%. The forecast for the Southern Finger Lakes, including Tinian, Seneca Falls, and Auburn. Today, areas of fog early, otherwise mostly sunny. Highs in the upper 70s. Light winds. Tonight, becoming mainly clear. Lows around 60. Light winds. Sunday, mostly sunny in the morning, then mostly cloudy with showers likely in the afternoon. Highs in the upper 70s. Southeast winds 10 miles an hour or less, becoming south 10 to 15 miles an hour. Chance of rain 70%. Sunday night, showers with a chance of thunderstorms in the evening, then showers overnight. Muggy with lows in the upper 60s. South winds 10 to 15 miles an hour, becoming light. Chance of rain 90%. Monday, mostly cloudy with showers likely in the morning, then partly sunny with a chance of showers in the afternoon. Humid with highs in the upper 70s. Light winds, becoming northwest 5 to 10 miles an hour. Chance of rain 70%. And now the extended forecast. Tuesday, mainly clear. Patchy fog during the day. Highs in the upper 70s. Lows around 60. Wednesday, mostly cloudy. A chance of showers. Highs in the lower 80s. Lows in the lower 60s. Chance of rain 50%. Thursday, mostly cloudy. Highs in the mid 70s. Lows in the lower 60s. Friday, partly cloudy. Highs in the mid-70s. Lows in the mid-50s. The Rochester, New York climate summary for yesterday, August 14, 2026. Yesterday's high temperature was 81 degrees. Yesterday's low temperature was 60 degrees. No precipitation fell yesterday, which leaves the monthly total at 1.45 inches. The total precipitation for the year still stands at 30.12 inches. There were no heating degree days yesterday. This leaves the monthly total at zero. The yearly total since July 1st is 5. There were 6 cooling degree days yesterday. This brings the monthly total to 114. The yearly total since January 1st is 510. Yesterday the maximum wind observed was 12 miles an hour from the northeast. The highest wind gust observed was 23 miles per hour from the northeast, which occurred at 6 p.m. Yesterday the average wind speed was 6 miles per hour. The record high for today is 96, which occurred in 1959, and the record low is 47, which occurred in 1964. Sunrise today is at 6:16 a.m. and sunset is at 8:13 p.m. This is the NOAA Weather Radio KHA-53 in Rochester. 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KHA-53 operates on a frequency of 162.40 MHz. The 9 a.m. weather at Rochester, it was mostly sunny. The temperature was 67 degrees Fahrenheit or 19 degrees Celsius, the dew point 63 and the relative humidity 87%. The wind was calm. The pressure was 30.21 inches and steady. Repeating at Rochester, it was mostly sunny, temperature 67 degrees. Around the region at 9 a.m. at Elmira, fog was reported, with a temperature of 59. At Erie, haze was reported, with a temperature of 72. It was sunny, with a temperature of 70 at Niagara Falls,

63 at Binghamton and 63 at Watertown. It was mostly sunny, with a temperature of 69 at Buffalo and 72 at Toronto. At Syracuse, it was partly sunny, with a temperature of 65. At Oswego, winds were south at 2 knots, with a temperature of 66 degrees. The Central Lake Ontario buoy winds were from the northeast at 70 knots. The forecast for the Genesee Valley and Northern Finger Lakes, including Rochester, Geneseo, Canandaigua, Newark, and Fairhaven. Today, areas are fog early, otherwise mostly sunny. Highs ranging from the mid-70s on the hilltops to the upper 70s across the lower elevations. Northeast winds 10 miles an hour or less. Tonight, partly cloudy. Lows around 60. Light winds. Sunday, mostly sunny in the morning, then mostly cloudy with showers likely with a chance of thunderstorms in the afternoon. Humid with highs ranging from the upper 70s on the hilltops to the lower 80s across the lower elevations. Light winds, becoming south 5 to 10 miles an hour. Chance of rain 60%. Sunday night, showers with a chance of thunderstorms in the evening, then showers overnight. Muggy with lows in the upper 60s. South winds 5 to 10 miles an hour, becoming light. Chance of rain 80%. Monday, mostly cloudy with a chance of showers in the morning, then partly sunny in the afternoon. Humid with highs ranging from the mid-70s on the hilltops to the upper 70s across the lower elevations. Light winds, becoming northwest 5 to 10 miles an hour. Chance of rain 40%. The forecast for the Southern Finger Lakes, including Tinian, Seneca Falls, and Auburn. Today, areas are fog early, otherwise mostly sunny. Highs in the upper 70s. Light winds. Tonight, becoming mainly clear. Lows around 60. Light winds. Sunday, mostly sunny in the morning, then mostly cloudy with showers likely in the afternoon. Highs in the upper 70s. Southeast winds 10 miles an hour or less, becoming south 10 to 15 miles an hour. Chance of rain 70%. Sunday night, showers with a chance of thunderstorms in the evening, then showers overnight. Muggy with lows in the upper 60s. South winds 10 to 15 miles an hour, becoming light. Chance of rain 90%. Monday, mostly cloudy with showers likely in the morning, then partly sunny with a chance of showers in the afternoon. Humid with highs in the upper 70s. Light winds, becoming northwest 5 to 10 miles an hour. Chance of rain 70%. And now the extended forecast. Tuesday, mainly clear. Patchy fog during the day. Highs in the upper 70s. Lows around 60. Wednesday, mostly cloudy. A chance of showers. Highs in the lower 80s. Lows in the lower 60s. Chance of rain 50%. Thursday, mostly cloudy. Highs in the mid-70s. Lows in the lower 60s. Friday, partly cloudy. Highs in the mid-70s. Lows in the mid-50s. 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Your source for official weather information across the Western Finger Lakes and the Genesee Valley. KHA 53 operates on a frequency of 162.40 MHz. The 9 a.m. weather at Rochester, it was mostly sunny. The temperature was 67 degrees Fahrenheit or 19 degrees Celsius, the dew point 63 and the relative humidity 87%. The wind was calm. The pressure was 30.21 inches and steady. Repeating at Rochester, it was mostly sunny, temperature 67 degrees. Around the region at 9 a.m. at Elmira, fog was reported, with a temperature of 59. At Erie, haze was reported, with a temperature of 72. It was sunny, with a temperature of 70 at Niagara Falls, 63 at Binghamton, and 63 at Watertown. It was mostly sunny, with a temperature of 69 at Buffalo, and 72 at Toronto. At Syracuse, it was partly sunny, with a temperature of 65. At Oswego, winds were south at 2 knots, with a temperature of 66 degrees. The Central Lake Ontario buoy winds were from the northeast at 70 knots. The forecast for the Genesee Valley and Northern Finger Lakes, including Rochester, Geneseo, Canandaigua, Newark, and Fairhaven. Today, areas are fog early,

otherwise mostly sunny. Highs ranging from the mid-70s on the hilltops to the upper 70s across the lower elevations. Northeast winds 10 miles an hour or less. Tonight, partly cloudy. Lows around 60. Light winds. Sunday, mostly sunny in the morning, then mostly cloudy with showers likely with a chance of thunderstorms in the afternoon. Humid with highs ranging from the upper 70s on the hilltops to the lower 80s across the lower elevations. Light winds, becoming south 5 to 10 miles an hour. Chance of rain 60%. Sunday night, showers with a chance of thunderstorms in the evening, then showers overnight. Muggy with lows in the upper 60s. South winds 5 to 10 miles an hour, becoming light. Chance of rain 80%. Monday, mostly cloudy with a chance of showers in the morning, then partly sunny in the afternoon. Humid with highs ranging from the mid-70s on the hilltops to the upper 70s across the lower elevations. Light winds, becoming northwest 5 to 10 miles an hour. Chance of rain 40%. The forecast for the Southern Finger Lakes, including Pinyan, Seneca Falls, and Auburn. Today, areas of fog early, otherwise mostly sunny. Highs in the upper 70s. Light winds. Tonight, becoming mainly clear. Lows around 60. Light winds. Sunday, mostly sunny in the morning, then mostly cloudy with showers likely in the afternoon. Highs in the upper 70s. Southeast winds 10 miles an hour or less, becoming south 10 to 15 miles an hour. Chance of rain 70%. Sunday night, showers with a chance of thunderstorms in the evening, then showers overnight. Muggy with lows in the upper 60s. South winds 10 to 15 miles an hour, becoming light. Chance of rain 90%. Monday, mostly cloudy with showers likely in the morning, then partly sunny with a chance of showers in the afternoon. Humid with highs in the upper 70s. Light winds, becoming northwest 5 to 10 miles an hour. Chance of rain 70%. And now the extended forecast. Tuesday, mainly clear. Patchy fog during the day. Highs in the upper 70s. Lows around 60. Wednesday, mostly cloudy. A chance of showers. Highs in the lower 80s. Lows in the lower 60s. Chance of rain 50%. Thursday, mostly cloudy. Highs in the mid 70s. Lows in the lower 60s. Friday, partly cloudy. Highs in the mid 70s. Lows in the mid 50s. 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Your source for official weather information across the Western Finger Lakes and the Genesee Valley. KHA 53 operates on a frequency of 162.40 MHz. The 9 a.m. weather at Rochester, it was mostly sunny. The temperature was 67 degrees Fahrenheit or 19 degrees Celsius, the dew point 63 and the relative humidity 87%. The wind was calm. The pressure was 30.21 inches and steady. Repeating at Rochester, it was mostly sunny, temperature 67 degrees. Around the region at 9 a.m. at Elmira, fog was reported, with a temperature of 59. At Erie, haze was reported, with a temperature of 72. It was sunny, with a temperature of 70 at Niagara Falls, 63 at Binghamton, and 63 at Watertown. It was mostly sunny, with a temperature of 69 at Buffalo, and 72 at Toronto. At Syracuse, it was partly sunny, with a temperature of 65. At Oswego, winds were south at 2 knots, with a temperature of 66 degrees. The Central Lake Ontario buoy winds were from the northeast at 70 knots. The forecast for the Genesee Valley and Northern Finger Lakes, including Rochester, Geneseo, Canandaigua, Newark, and Fairhaven. Today, areas of fog early, otherwise mostly sunny. Highs ranging from the mid-70s on the hilltops to the upper 70s across the lower elevations. Northeast winds 10 miles an hour or less. Tonight, partly cloudy. Lows around 60. Light winds. Sunday, mostly sunny in the morning, then mostly cloudy with showers likely with a chance of thunderstorms in the afternoon. Humid with highs ranging from the upper 70s on the hilltops to the lower 80s across the lower elevations. Light winds, becoming south 5 to 10 miles an hour.
chance of rain 60%. Sunday night, showers with a chance of thunderstorms in the evening, then showers overnight. Monday with lows in the upper 60s. South winds 5 to 10 miles an hour, becoming light. Chance of rain 80%. Monday, mostly cloudy with a chance of showers in the morning, then partly sunny in the afternoon. Humid with highs ranging from the mid-70s on the hilltops to the upper 70s across the lower elevations. Light winds, becoming northwest 5 to 10 miles an hour. Chance of rain 40%. The forecast for the Southern Finger Lakes, including Pinyan, Seneca Falls, and Auburn. Today, areas of fog early, otherwise mostly sunny. Highs in the upper 70s. Light winds. Tonight, becoming mainly clear. Lows around 60. Light winds. Sunday, mostly sunny in the morning, then mostly cloudy with showers likely in the afternoon. Highs in the upper 70s. Southeast winds 10 miles an hour or less, becoming south 10 to 15 miles an hour. Chance of rain 70%. Sunday night, showers with a chance of thunderstorms in the evening, then showers overnight. Monday with lows in the upper 60s. South winds 10 to 15 miles an hour, becoming light. Chance of rain 90%. Monday, mostly cloudy with showers likely in the morning, then partly sunny with a chance of showers in the afternoon. Humid with highs in the upper 70s. Light winds, becoming northwest 5 to 10 miles an hour. Chance of rain 70%. And now the extended forecast. Tuesday, mainly clear. Patchy fog during the day. Highs in the upper 70s. Lows around 60. Wednesday, mostly cloudy. A chance of showers. Highs in the lower 80s. Lows in the lower 60s. Chance of rain 50%. Thursday, mostly cloudy. Highs in the mid-70s. Lows in the lower 60s. Friday, partly cloudy. Highs in the mid-70s. Lows in the mid-50s. The Nearshore Marine Forecast, for the Niagara River to Hamelin Beach along Lake Ontario. Today, east winds 5 to 15 knots. Mostly sunny. Waves 2 feet or less. Tonight, east winds 10 to 15 knots becoming southeast. Partly cloudy. Waves 1 to 3 feet. Sunday, east winds 5 to 15 knots. A chance of showers in the afternoon. Waves 2 feet or less. Sunday night, southeast winds 10 knots or less becoming northwest. A chance of showers. Waves 1 foot or less. Monday, northwest winds 5 to 10 knots. Partly cloudy, then becoming mainly clear. Waves 1 foot or less. Tuesday, west winds 10 knots or less becoming southwest 5 to 15 knots. Mainly clear, then becoming partly cloudy. Waves 1 foot or less. Wednesday, southwest winds 10 to 15 knots becoming northwest. A chance of showers. Waves 1 to 3 feet. The Nearshore Marine Forecast, for Hamelin Beach to Sodus Bay. Today, east winds 10 knots or less becoming northeast. Mostly sunny. Waves 1 foot or less. Tonight, east winds 5 to 10 knots becoming southeast. Partly cloudy. Waves 2 feet or less. Sunday, southeast winds 5 to 10 knots. Showers likely with a chance of thunderstorms in the afternoon. Waves 2 feet or less. Sunday night, southeast winds 5 to 10 knots becoming west. Showers likely with a chance of thunderstorms in the evening, then showers likely overnight. Waves 1 foot or less. Monday, northwest winds 5 to 10 knots. A chance of showers during the day. Waves 2 feet or less likely overnight. Waves 1 foot or less. Monday, northwest winds 5 to 10 knots. A chance of showers during the day. Waves 2 feet or less. Tuesday, west winds 10 knots or less becoming southwest. Mainly clear, then becoming partly cloudy. Waves 1 foot or less. Wednesday, southwest winds 5 to 15 knots becoming west. A chance of showers during the day, then showers likely Wednesday night. Waves 1 foot or less building to 1 to 3 feet. Winds and waves higher and near thunderstorms.
The water temperature off Rochester is 74 degrees.

The Nearshore Marine Forecast for Sotus Bay to Mexico Bay. Today, east winds 10 knots or less, becoming northeast. Mostly sunny. Waves 1 foot or less. Tonight, northeast winds 5 to 10 knots, becoming southeast. Mainly clear. Waves 1 foot or less. Sunday, southeast winds 5 to 10 knots. Showers likely with a chance of thunderstorms in the afternoon. Waves 1 foot or less. Sunday night, south winds 5 to 15 knots, becoming west. Showers with a chance of thunderstorms in the evening, then showers overnight. Waves 1 foot or less. Monday, northwest winds 10 knots or less. A chance of showers during the day. Waves 2 feet or less. Tuesday, southwest winds 10 knots or less, becoming south. Mainly clear. Waves 1 foot or less. Wednesday, south winds 5 to 15 knots, becoming west. A chance of showers during the day, then showers likely Wednesday night. Waves 1 foot or less, building to 1 to 3 feet. Winds and waves higher in and near thunderstorms. This is the NOAA Weather Radio KHA 53 in Rochester. Your source for official weather information across the Western Finger Lakes and the Genesee Valley. KHA 53 operates on a frequency of 162.40 MHz. The 9 a.m. weather at Rochester, it was mostly sunny. The temperature was 67 degrees Fahrenheit or 19 degrees Celsius, the dew point 63 and the relative humidity 87%. The wind was calm. The pressure was 30.21 inches and steady. Repeating at Rochester, it was mostly sunny, temperature 67 degrees. Around the region at 9 a.m. at Elmira, fog was reported, with a temperature of 59. At Erie, haze was reported, with a temperature of 72. It was sunny, with a temperature of 70 at Niagara Falls, 63 at Binghamton, and 63 at Watertown. It was mostly sunny, with a temperature of 69 at Buffalo, and 72 at Toronto. At Syracuse, it was partly sunny, with a temperature of 65. At Oswego, winds were south at 2 knots, with a temperature of 66 degrees. The Central Lake Ontario buoy winds were from the northeast at 70 knots. The forecast for the Genesee Valley and Northern Finger Lakes, including Rochester, Geneseo, Canandaigua, Newark, and Fairhaven. Today, areas of fog early, otherwise mostly sunny. Highs ranging from the mid-70s on the hilltops to the upper 70s across the lower elevations. Northeast winds 10 miles an hour or less. Tonight, partly cloudy. Lows around 60. Light winds. Sunday, mostly sunny in the morning, then mostly cloudy with showers likely with a chance of thunderstorms in the afternoon. Humid with highs ranging from the upper 70s on the hilltops to the lower 80s across the lower elevations. Light winds, becoming south 5 to 10 miles an hour. Chance of rain 60%. Sunday night, showers with a chance of thunderstorms in the evening, then showers overnight. Muggy with lows in the upper 60s. South winds 5 to 10 miles an hour, becoming light. Chance of rain 80%. Monday, mostly cloudy with a chance of showers in the morning, then partly sunny in the afternoon. Humid with highs ranging from the mid-70s on the hilltops to the upper 70s across the lower elevations. Light winds, becoming northwest 5 to 10 miles an hour. Chance of rain 40%. The forecast for the Southern Finger Lakes, including Pinyan, Seneca Falls, and Auburn. Today, areas of fog early, otherwise mostly sunny. Highs in the upper 70s. Light winds. Tonight, becoming mainly clear. Lows around 60. Light winds. Sunday, mostly sunny in the morning, then mostly cloudy with showers likely in the afternoon. Highs in the upper 70s. Southeast winds 10 miles an hour or less, becoming south 10 to 15 miles an hour. Chance of rain 70%. Sunday night, showers with a chance of thunderstorms in the evening, then showers overnight. Muggy with lows in the upper 60s. South winds 10 to 15 miles an hour, becoming light. Chance of rain 90%. Monday, mostly cloudy with showers likely in the morning, then partly sunny with a chance of showers in the afternoon. Humid with highs in the upper 70s. Light winds, becoming northwest

The 9 a.m. weather at Rochester, it was mostly sunny. The temperature was 67 degrees Fahrenheit or 19 degrees Celsius, the dew point 63 and the relative humidity 87%. The wind was calm. The pressure was 30.21 inches and steady. Repeating at Rochester, it was mostly sunny, temperature 67 degrees. Around the region at 9 a.m. at Elmira, fog was reported with a temperature of 59. At Erie, haze was reported with a temperature of 72. It was sunny with a temperature of 70 at Niagara Falls, 63 at Binghamton, and 63 at Watertown. It was mostly sunny with a temperature of 69 at Buffalo and 72 at Toronto. At Syracuse, it was partly sunny with a temperature of 65. At Oswego, winds were south at 2 knots with a temperature of 66 degrees. The Central Lake Ontario buoy winds were from the northeast at 70 knots. The forecast for the Genesee Valley and Northern Finger Lakes, including Rochester, Geneseo, Canandaigua, Newark, and Fairhaven. Today, areas of fog early, otherwise mostly sunny. Highs ranging from the mid-70s on the hilltops to the upper 70s across the lower elevations. Northeast winds 10 miles an hour or less. Tonight, partly cloudy. Lows around 60. Light winds. Sunday, mostly sunny in the morning, then mostly cloudy with showers likely with a chance of thunderstorms in the afternoon. Humid with highs ranging from the upper 70s on the hilltops to the lower 80s across the lower elevations. Light winds, becoming south 5 to 10 miles an hour. Chance of rain 60%. Sunday night, showers with a chance of thunderstorms in the evening, then showers overnight. Muggy with lows in the upper 60s. South winds 5 to 10 miles an hour, becoming light. Chance of rain 80%. Monday, mostly cloudy with a chance of showers in the morning, then partly sunny in the afternoon. Humid with highs ranging from the mid-70s on the hilltops to the upper 70s across the lower elevations. Light winds, becoming northwest 5 to 10 miles an hour. Chance of rain 40%. The forecast for the Southern Finger Lakes, including Tinian, Seneca Falls, and Auburn. Today, areas of fog early, otherwise mostly sunny. Highs in the upper 70s. Light winds. Tonight, becoming mainly clear. Lows around 60. Light winds. Sunday, mostly sunny in the morning, then mostly cloudy with showers likely in the afternoon. Highs in the upper 70s. Southeast winds 10 miles an hour or less, becoming south 10 to 15 miles an hour. Chance of rain 70%. Sunday night, showers with a chance of thunderstorms in the evening, then showers overnight. Muggy with lows in the upper 60s. South winds 10 to 15 miles an hour, becoming light. Chance of rain 90%. Monday, mostly cloudy with showers likely in the morning, then partly sunny with a chance of showers in the afternoon. Humid with highs in the upper 70s. Light winds, becoming northwest 5 to 10 miles an hour. Chance of rain 70%. And now the extended forecast. Tuesday, mainly clear. Patchy fog during the day. Highs in the upper 70s. Lows around 60. Wednesday, mostly cloudy. A chance of showers. Highs in the lower 80s. Lows in the lower 60s. Chance of rain 50%. Thursday, mostly cloudy. Highs in the mid-70s. Lows in the lower 60s. Friday, partly cloudy. Highs in the mid-70s. Lows in the mid-50s. 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Your source for official weather information across the Western Finger Lakes and the Genesee Valley. KHA 53 operates on a frequency of 162.40 MHz. The 9 a.m. weather at Rochester, it was mostly sunny. The temperature was 67 degrees Fahrenheit or 19 degrees Celsius, the dew point 63 and the relative humidity 87%. The wind was calm. The pressure was 30.21 inches and steady. Repeating at Rochester, it was mostly sunny, temperature 67 degrees. Around the region at 9 a.m. at Elmira, fog was reported with a temperature of 59. At Erie, haze was reported with a temperature of 72.
It was sunny with a temperature of 7.

at Niagara Falls, 63 at Binghamton, and 63 at Watertown. It was mostly sunny, with a temperature of 69 at Buffalo, and 72 at Toronto. At Syracuse, it was partly sunny, with a temperature of 65. At Oswego, winds were south at 2 knots, with a temperature of 66 degrees. The Central Lake Ontario buoy winds were from the northeast at 70 knots. The Rochester, New York climate summary for yesterday, August 14, 2026. Yesterday's high temperature was 81 degrees. Yesterday's low temperature was 60 degrees. No precipitation fell yesterday, which leaves the monthly total at 1.45 inches. The total precipitation for the year still stands at 30.12 inches. There were no heating degree days yesterday. This leaves the monthly total at zero. The yearly total since July 1st is 5. There were 6 cooling degree days yesterday. This brings the monthly total to 114. The yearly total since January 1st is 510. Yesterday the maximum wind observed was 12 miles an hour from the northeast. The highest wind gust observed was 23 miles per hour from the northeast, which occurred at 6 p.m. Yesterday the average wind speed was 6 miles per hour. The record high for today is 96, which occurred in 1959, and the record low is 47, which occurred in 1964. Sunrise today is at 6:16 a.m. and sunset is at 8:13 p.m. The forecast for the Genesee Valley and Northern Finger Lakes, including Rochester, Geneseo, Canandaigua, Newark, and Fairhaven. Today, areas of fog early, otherwise mostly sunny. Highs ranging from the mid-70s on the hilltops to the upper 70s across the lower elevations. Northeast winds 10 miles an hour or less. Tonight, partly cloudy. Lows around 60. Light winds. Sunday, mostly sunny in the morning, then mostly cloudy with showers likely with a chance of thunderstorms in the afternoon. Humid with highs ranging from the upper 70s on the hilltops to the lower 80s across the lower elevations. Light winds, becoming south 5 to 10 miles an hour. Chance of rain 60%. Sunday night, showers with a chance of thunderstorms in the evening, then showers overnight. Muggy with lows in the upper 60s. South winds 5 to 10 miles an hour, becoming light. Chance of rain 80%. Monday, mostly cloudy with a chance of showers in the morning, then partly sunny in the afternoon. Humid with highs ranging from the mid-70s on the hilltops to the upper 70s across the lower elevations. Light winds, becoming northwest 5 to 10 miles an hour. Chance of rain 40%. The forecast for the Southern Finger Lakes, including Tinian, Seneca Falls, and Auburn. Today, areas of fog early, otherwise mostly sunny. Highs in the upper 70s. Light winds. Tonight, becoming mainly clear. Lows around 60. Light winds. Sunday, mostly sunny in the morning, then mostly cloudy with showers likely in the afternoon. Highs in the upper 70s. Southeast winds 10 miles an hour or less, becoming south 10 to 15 miles an hour. Chance of rain 70%. Sunday night, showers with a chance of thunderstorms in the evening, then showers overnight. Muggy with lows in the upper 60s. South winds 10 to 15 miles an hour, becoming light. Chance of rain 90%. Monday, mostly cloudy with showers likely in the morning, then partly sunny with a chance of showers in the afternoon. Humid with highs in the upper 70s. Light winds, becoming northwest 5 to 10 miles an hour. Chance of rain 70%. And now the extended forecast. Tuesday, mainly clear. Patchy fog during the day. Highs in the upper 70s. Lows around 60. Wednesday, mostly cloudy. A chance of showers. Highs in the lower 80s. Lows in the lower 60s. Chance of rain 50%. Thursday, mostly cloudy. Highs in the mid-70s. Lows in the lower 60s. Friday, partly cloudy. Highs in the mid-70s. Lows in the mid-50s. 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

9 a.m. weather at Rochester, it was mostly sunny. The temperature was 67 degrees Fahrenheit or 19 degrees Celsius, the dew point 63 and the relative humidity 87%. The wind was calm. The pressure was 30.21 inches and steady. Repeating at Rochester, it was mostly sunny, temperature 67 degrees. Around the region at 9 a.m. at Elmira, fog was reported with a temperature of 59. At Erie, haze was reported with a temperature of 72. It was sunny with a temperature of 70 at Niagara Falls, 63 at Binghamton, and 63 at Watertown. It was mostly sunny with a temperature of 69 at Buffalo and 72 at Toronto. At Syracuse, it was partly sunny with a temperature of 65. At Oswego, winds were south at 2 knots with a temperature of 66 degrees. The Central Lake Ontario buoy winds were from the northeast at 70 knots. The forecast for the Genesee Valley and Northern Finger Lakes, including Rochester, Geneseo, Canandaigua, Newark, and Fairhaven. Today, areas of fog early, otherwise mostly sunny. Highs ranging from the mid-70s on the hilltops to the upper 70s across the lower elevations. Northeast winds 10 miles an hour or less. Tonight, partly cloudy. Lows around 60. Light winds. Sunday, mostly sunny in the morning, then mostly cloudy with showers likely with a chance of thunderstorms in the afternoon. Humid with highs ranging from the upper 70s on the hilltops to the lower 80s across the lower elevations. Light winds, becoming south 5 to 10 miles an hour. Chance of rain 60%. Sunday night, showers with a chance of thunderstorms in the evening, then showers overnight. Muggy with lows in the upper 60s. South winds 5 to 10 miles an hour, becoming light. Chance of rain 80%. Monday, mostly cloudy with a chance of showers in the morning, then partly sunny in the afternoon. Humid with highs ranging from the mid-70s on the hilltops to the upper 70s across the lower elevations. Light winds, becoming northwest 5 to 10 miles an hour. Chance of rain 40%. The forecast for the Southern Finger Lakes, including Tinian, Seneca Falls, and Auburn. Today, areas of fog early, otherwise mostly sunny. Highs in the upper 70s. Light winds. Tonight, becoming mainly clear. Lows around 60. Light winds. Sunday, mostly sunny in the morning, then mostly cloudy with showers likely in the afternoon. Highs in the upper 70s. Southeast winds 10 miles an hour or less, becoming south 10 to 15 miles an hour. Chance of rain 70%. Sunday night, showers with a chance of thunderstorms in the evening, then showers overnight. Muggy with lows in the upper 60s. South winds 10 to 15 miles an hour, becoming light. Chance of rain 90%. Monday, mostly cloudy with showers likely in the morning, then partly sunny with a chance of showers in the afternoon. Humid with highs in the upper 70s. Light winds, becoming northwest 5 to 10 miles an hour. Chance of rain 70%. And now the extended forecast. Tuesday, mainly clear. Patchy fog during the day. Highs in the upper 70s. Lows around 60. Wednesday, mostly cloudy. A chance of showers. Highs in the lower 80s. Lows in the lower 60s. Chance of rain 50%. Thursday, mostly cloudy. Highs in the mid 70s. Lows in the lower 60s. Friday, partly cloudy. Highs in the mid 70s. Lows in the mid 50s. 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Your source for official weather information across the Western Finger Lakes and the Genesee Valley. KHA 53 operates on a frequency of 162.40 MHz. The 9 a.m. weather at Rochester, it was mostly sunny. The temperature was 67 degrees Fahrenheit or 19 degrees Celsius, the dew point 63 and the relative humidity 87%. The wind was calm. The pressure was 30.21 inches and steady. Repeating at Rochester, it was mostly sunny, temperature 67 degrees. Around the region at 9 a.m. at Elmira, fog was reported with a temperature of 59. At Erie, haze was reported with a temperature of 72. It was sunny with a temperature of 70.

at Niagara Falls, 63 at Binghamton, and 63 at Watertown. It was mostly sunny, with a temperature of 69 at Buffalo, and 72 at Toronto. At Syracuse, it was partly sunny, with a temperature of 65. At Oswego, winds were south at 2 knots, with a temperature of 66 degrees. The Central Lake Ontario buoy winds were from the northeast at 70 knots. The forecast for the Genesee Valley and Northern Finger Lakes, including Rochester, Geneseo, Canandaigua, Newark, and Fairhaven. Today, areas of fog early, otherwise mostly sunny. Highs ranging from the mid-70s on the hilltops to the upper 70s across the lower elevations. Northeast winds 10 miles an hour or less. Tonight, partly cloudy. Lows around 60. Light winds. Sunday, mostly sunny in the morning, then mostly cloudy with showers likely with a chance of thunderstorms in the afternoon. Humid with highs ranging from the upper 70s on the hilltops to the lower 80s across the lower elevations. Light winds, becoming south 5 to 10 miles an hour. Chance of rain 60%. Sunday night, showers with a chance of thunderstorms in the evening, then showers overnight. Muggy with lows in the upper 60s. South winds 5 to 10 miles an hour, becoming light. Chance of rain 80%. Monday, mostly cloudy with a chance of showers in the morning, then partly sunny in the afternoon. Humid with highs ranging from the mid-70s on the hilltops to the upper 70s across the lower elevations. Light winds, becoming northwest 5 to 10 miles an hour. Chance of rain 40%. The forecast for the Southern Finger Lakes, including Pinyan, Seneca Falls, and Auburn. Today, areas of fog early, otherwise mostly sunny. Highs in the upper 70s. Light winds. Tonight, becoming mainly clear. Lows around 60. Light winds. Sunday, mostly sunny in the morning, then mostly cloudy with showers likely in the afternoon. Highs in the upper 70s. Southeast winds 10 miles an hour or less, becoming south 10 to 15 miles an hour. Chance of rain 70%. Sunday night, showers with a chance of thunderstorms in the evening, then showers overnight. Muggy with lows in the upper 60s. South winds 10 to 15 miles an hour, becoming light. Chance of rain 90%. Monday, mostly cloudy with showers likely in the morning, then partly sunny with a chance of showers in the afternoon. Humid with highs in the upper 70s. Light winds, becoming northwest 5 to 10 miles an hour. Chance of rain 70%. And now the extended forecast. Tuesday, mainly clear. Patchy fog during the day. Highs in the upper 70s. Lows around 60. Wednesday, mostly cloudy. A chance of showers. Highs in the lower 80s. Lows in the lower 60s. Chance of rain 50%. Thursday, mostly cloudy. Highs in the mid-70s. Lows in the lower 60s. Friday, partly cloudy. Highs in the mid-70s. Lows in the mid-50s. 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Your source for official weather information across the Western Finger Lakes and the Genesee Valley. KHA 53 operates on a frequency of 162.40 MHz. The 9 a.m. weather at Rochester, it was mostly sunny. The temperature was 67 degrees Fahrenheit or 19 degrees Celsius, the dew point 63 and the relative humidity 87%. The wind was calm. The pressure was 30.21 inches and steady. Repeating at Rochester, it was mostly sunny, temperature 67 degrees. Around the region at 9 a.m. at Elmira, fog was reported, with a temperature of 59. At Erie, haze was reported, with a temperature of 72. It was sunny, with a temperature of 70 at Niagara Falls, 63 at Binghamton, and 63 at Watertown. It was mostly sunny, with a temperature of 69 at Buffalo, and 72 at Toronto. At Syracuse, it was partly sunny, with a temperature of 65. At Oswego, winds were south at 2 knots, with a temperature of 66 degrees. The Central Lake Ontario buoy winds were from the northeast at 70 knots. The forecast for the Genesee Valley and Northern Finger Lakes, including Rochester, Geneseo, Canandaigua, Newark, and Fairhaven. Today,
Areas of fog early, otherwise mostly sunny. Highs ranging from the mid-70s on the hilltops to the upper 70s across the lower elevations. Northeast winds 10 miles an hour or less. Tonight, partly cloudy. Lows around 60. Light winds. Sunday, mostly sunny in the morning, then mostly cloudy with showers likely with a chance of thunderstorms in the afternoon. Humid with highs ranging from the upper 70s on the hilltops to the lower 80s across the lower elevations. Light winds, becoming south 5 to 10 miles an hour. Chance of rain 60%. Sunday night, showers with a chance of thunderstorms in the evening, then showers overnight. Muggy with lows in the upper 60s. South winds 5 to 10 miles an hour, becoming light. Chance of rain 80%. Monday, mostly cloudy with a chance of showers in the morning, then partly sunny in the afternoon. Humid with highs ranging from the mid-70s on the hilltops to the upper 70s across the lower elevations. Light winds, becoming northwest 5 to 10 miles an hour. Chance of rain 40%. The forecast for the Southern Finger Lakes, including Tinian, Seneca Falls, and Auburn. Today, areas of fog early, otherwise mostly sunny. Highs in the upper 70s. Light winds. Tonight, becoming mainly clear. Lows around 60. Light winds. Sunday, mostly sunny in the morning, then mostly cloudy with showers likely in the afternoon. Highs in the upper 70s. Southeast winds 10 miles an hour or less, becoming south 10 to 15 miles an hour. Chance of rain 70%. Sunday night, showers with a chance of thunderstorms in the evening, then showers overnight. Muggy with lows in the upper 60s. South winds 10 to 15 miles an hour, becoming light. Chance of rain 90%. Monday, mostly cloudy with showers likely in the morning, then partly sunny with a chance of showers in the afternoon. Humid with highs in the upper 70s. Light winds, becoming northwest 5 to 10 miles an hour. Chance of rain 70%. And now the extended forecast. Tuesday, mainly clear. Patchy fog during the day. Highs in the upper 70s. Lows around 60. Wednesday, mostly cloudy. A chance of showers. Highs in the lower 80s. Lows in the lower 60s. Chance of rain 50%. Thursday, mostly cloudy. Highs in the mid 70s. Lows in the lower 60s. Friday, partly cloudy. Highs in the mid-70s. Lows in the mid-50s. The forecast for the Genesee Valley and Northern Finger Lakes, including Rochester, Geneseo, Canandaigua, Newark, and Fairhaven. Rest of today, mostly sunny. Highs ranging from the mid-70s on the hilltops to the upper 70s across the lower elevations. Northeast winds 10 miles an hour or less. Tonight, partly cloudy. Lows around 60. Light winds. Sunday, mostly sunny in the morning, then mostly cloudy with showers likely with a chance of thunderstorms in the afternoon. Humid with highs ranging from the upper 70s on the hilltops to the lower 80s across the lower elevations. Light winds, becoming south 5 to 10 miles an hour. Chance of rain 60%. Sunday night, showers with a chance of thunderstorms in the evening, then showers overnight. Muggy with lows in the upper 60s. South winds 5 to 10 miles an hour, becoming light. Chance of rain 80%. Monday, mostly cloudy with a chance of showers in the morning, then partly sunny in the afternoon. Humid with highs ranging from the mid-70s on the hilltops to the upper 70s across the lower elevations. Light winds, becoming northwest 5 to 10 miles an hour. Chance of rain 40%. The forecast for the Southern Finger Lakes, including Tinian, Seneca Falls, and Auburn. Rest of today, sunny. Highs in the upper 70s. Light north winds. Tonight, becoming mainly clear. Lows around 60. Light winds. Sunday, mostly sunny in the morning, then mostly cloudy with showers likely in the afternoon. Highs in the upper 70s. Southeast winds 10 miles an hour or less, becoming south 10 to 15 miles an hour. Chance of rain 70%. Sunday night, showers with a chance of thunderstorms in the evening, then showers overnight. Muggy with lows in the upper 60s. South winds

10 to 15 miles an hour, becoming light. Chance of rain 90%. Monday, mostly cloudy with showers likely in the morning, then partly sunny with a chance of showers in the afternoon. Humid with highs in the upper 70s. Light winds, becoming northwest 5 to 10 miles an hour. Chance of rain 70%. And now the extended forecast. Tuesday, mainly clear. Patchy fog during the day. Highs in the upper 70s. Lows around 60. Wednesday, mostly cloudy. A chance of showers. Highs in the lower 80s. Lows in the lower 60s. Chance of rain 50%. Thursday, mostly cloudy. Highs in the mid 70s. Lows in the lower 60s. Friday, partly cloudy. Highs in the mid 70s. Lows in the mid 50s. Open lake forecast for the Niagara River to Hamlin Beach beyond 5 miles from shore. This afternoon, east winds 10 to 15 knots. Waves 1 to 3 feet. Tonight, east winds 10 to 15 knots becoming southeast. Waves 1 to 3 feet. Sunday, southeast winds 5 to 15 knots becoming east. A chance of showers in the afternoon. Waves 1 to 3 feet. Sunday night, southeast winds 10 knots or less becoming northwest. A chance of showers. Waves 1 foot or less. Monday, northwest winds 5 to 10 knots. Waves 1 foot or less. Tuesday, west winds 10 knots or less becoming southwest 10 to 15 knots. Waves 2 feet or less. Wednesday, southwest winds 10 to 15 knots becoming northwest. Showers likely. Waves 1 to 3 feet. Open lake forecast for Hamlin Beach to Mexico Bay beyond 5 miles from shore. This afternoon, east winds 5 to 10 knots becoming northeast. Waves 1 foot or less. Tonight, northeast winds 5 to 15 knots becoming southeast. Waves 2 feet or less. Sunday, southeast winds 5 to 15 knots. Showers likely with a chance of thunderstorms in the afternoon. Waves 2 feet or less. Sunday night, southeast winds 10 to 15 knots becoming northwest. Showers with a chance of thunderstorms in the evening, then showers overnight. Waves 2 feet or less. Monday, northwest winds 5 to 10 knots. A chance of showers during the day. Waves 2 feet or less. Tuesday, west winds 10 knots or less becoming southwest 10 to 15 knots. Waves 2 feet or less. Wednesday, south winds 5 to 15 knots becoming west. A chance of showers during the day, then showers likely Wednesday night. Waves 1 to 3 feet. Winds and waves higher in and near thunderstorms. This is the NOAA Weather Radio KHA 53 in Rochester. Your source for official weather information across the Western Finger Lakes and the Genesee Valley. KHA 53 operates on a frequency of 162.40 MHz. The 10 a.m. weather at Rochester, it was mostly sunny. The temperature was 72 degrees Fahrenheit or 22 degrees Celsius, the dew point 57 and the relative humidity 59%. The wind was east at 8 miles an hour. The pressure was 30.22 inches and rising. Repeating at Rochester, it was mostly sunny, temperature 72 degrees. Around the region at 10 a.m. it was sunny, with a temperature of 78 at Erie and 67 at Binghamton. It was mostly sunny, with a temperature of 63 at Elmira and 67 at Watertown. It was partly sunny, with a temperature of 73 at Buffalo and 69 at Syracuse. At Niagara Falls, it was cloudy, with a temperature of 75. At Oswego, winds were northeast at 8 knots, with a temperature of 67 degrees. The Central Lake Ontario buoy winds were from the northeast at 70 knots. The forecast for the Genesee Valley and Northern Finger Lakes, including Rochester, Geneseo, Canandaigua, Newark, and Fairhaven. Rest of today, mostly sunny. Highs ranging from the mid-70s on the hilltops to the upper 70s across the lower elevations. Northeast winds 10 miles an hour or less. Tonight, partly cloudy. Lows around 60. Light winds. Sunday, mostly sunny in the morning, then mostly cloudy with showers likely with a chance of thunderstorms in the afternoon.

with highs ranging from the upper 70s on the hilltops to the lower 80s across the lower elevations. Light winds, becoming south 5 to 10 miles an hour. Chance of rain 60%. Sunday night, showers with a chance of thunderstorms in the evening, then showers overnight. Muggy with lows in the upper 60s. South winds 5 to 10 miles an hour, becoming light. Chance of rain 80%. Monday, mostly cloudy with a chance of showers in the morning, then partly sunny in the afternoon. Humid with highs ranging from the mid-70s on the hilltops to the upper 70s across the lower elevations. Light winds, becoming northwest 5 to 10 miles an hour. Chance of rain 40%. The forecast for the Southern Finger Lakes, including Tinian, Seneca Falls, and Auburn. Rest of today, sunny. Highs in the upper 70s. Light north winds. Tonight, becoming mainly clear. Lows around 60. Light winds. Sunday, mostly sunny in the morning, then mostly cloudy with showers likely in the afternoon. Highs in the upper 70s. Southeast winds 10 miles an hour or less, becoming south 10 to 15 miles an hour. Chance of rain 70%. Sunday night, showers with a chance of thunderstorms in the evening, then showers overnight. Muggy with lows in the upper 60s. South winds 10 to 15 miles an hour, becoming light. Chance of rain 90%. Monday, mostly cloudy with showers likely in the morning, then partly sunny with a chance of showers in the afternoon. Humid with highs in the upper 70s. Light winds, becoming northwest 5 to 10 miles an hour. Chance of rain 70%. And now the extended forecast. Tuesday, mainly clear. Patchy fog during the day. Highs in the upper 70s. Lows around 60. Wednesday, mostly cloudy. A chance of showers. Highs in the lower 80s. Lows in the lower 60s. Chance of rain 50%. Thursday, mostly cloudy. Highs in the mid 70s. Lows in the lower 60s. Friday, partly cloudy. Highs in the mid 70s. Lows in the mid 50s. 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Your source for official weather information across the Western Finger Lakes and the Genesee Valley. KHA 53 operates on a frequency of 162.40 MHz. The 10 a.m. weather at Rochester, it was mostly sunny. The temperature was 72 degrees Fahrenheit or 22 degrees Celsius, the dew point 57 and the relative humidity 59%. The wind was east at 8 miles an hour. The pressure was 30.22 inches and rising. Repeating at Rochester, it was mostly sunny, temperature 72 degrees. Around the region at 10 a.m. it was sunny, with a temperature of 78 at Erie and 67 at Binghamton. It was mostly sunny, with a temperature of 63 at Elmira and 67 at Watertown. It was partly sunny, with a temperature of 73 at Buffalo, 72 at Toronto, and 69 at Syracuse. At Niagara Falls, it was cloudy, with a temperature of 75. At Oswego, winds were northeast at 8 knots, with a temperature of 67 degrees. The Central Lake Ontario buoy winds were from the northeast at 70 knots. The forecast for the Genesee Valley and Northern Finger Lakes, including Rochester, Geneseo, Canandaigua, Newark, and Fairhaven. Rest of today, mostly sunny. Highs ranging from the mid-70s on the hilltops to the upper 70s across the lower elevations. Northeast winds 10 miles an hour or less. Tonight, partly cloudy. Lows around 60. Light winds. Sunday, mostly sunny in the morning, then mostly cloudy with showers likely with a chance of thunderstorms in the afternoon. Humid with highs ranging from the upper 70s on the hilltops to the lower 80s across the lower elevations. Light winds, becoming south 5 to 10 miles an hour. Chance of rain 60%. Sunday night, showers with a chance of thunderstorms in the evening, then showers overnight. Muggy with lows in the upper 60s. South winds 5 to 10 miles an hour, becoming light. Chance of rain 80%. Monday, mostly cloudy with a chance of showers in the morning, then partly sunny in the afternoon. Humid with highs ranging from the mid-70s on the hilltops to the upper 70s across the lower elevations. Light winds, becoming northwest 5.

to 10 miles an hour. Chance of rain 40%. The forecast for the Southern Finger Lakes, including Tinian, Seneca Falls, and Auburn. Rest of today, sunny. Highs in the upper 70s. Light north winds. Tonight, becoming mainly clear. Lows around 60. Light winds. Sunday, mostly sunny in the morning, then mostly cloudy with showers likely in the afternoon. Highs in the upper 70s. Southeast winds 10 miles an hour or less, becoming south 10 to 15 miles an hour. Chance of rain 70%. Sunday night, showers with a chance of thunderstorms in the evening, then showers overnight. Muggy with lows in the upper 60s. South winds 10 to 15 miles an hour, becoming light. Chance of rain 90%. Monday, mostly cloudy with showers likely in the morning, then partly sunny with a chance of showers in the afternoon. Humid with highs in the upper 70s. Light winds, becoming northwest 5 to 10 miles an hour. Chance of rain 70%. And now the extended forecast. Tuesday, mainly clear. Patchy fog during the day. Highs in the upper 70s. Lows around 60. Wednesday, mostly cloudy. A chance of showers. Highs in the lower 80s. Lows in the lower 60s. Chance of rain 50%. Thursday, mostly cloudy. Highs in the mid 70s. Lows in the lower 60s. Friday, partly cloudy. Highs in the mid 70s. Lows in the mid 50s. The Rochester, New York climate summary for yesterday, August 14, 2026. Yesterday's high temperature was 81 degrees. Yesterday's low temperature was 60 degrees. No precipitation fell yesterday, which leaves the monthly total at 1.45 inches. The total precipitation for the year still stands at 30.12 inches. There were no heating degree days yesterday. This leaves the monthly total at zero. The yearly total since July 1st is 5. There were 6 cooling degree days yesterday. This brings the monthly total to 114. The yearly total since January 1st is 510. Yesterday the maximum wind observed was 12 miles an hour from the northeast. The highest wind gust observed was 23 miles per hour from the northeast, which occurred at 6 p.m. Yesterday the average wind speed was 6 miles per hour. The record high for today is 96, which occurred in 1959, and the record low is 47, which occurred in 1964. Sunrise today is at 6:16 a.m. and sunset is at 8:13 p.m. This is the NOAA Weather Radio KHA 53 in Rochester. Your source for official weather information across the Western Finger Lakes and the Genesee Valley. KHA 53 operates on a frequency of 162.40 MHz. The 10 a.m. weather at Rochester, it was mostly sunny. The temperature was 72 degrees Fahrenheit or 22 degrees Celsius, the dew point 57 and the relative humidity 59%. The wind was east at 8 miles an hour. The pressure was 30.22 inches and rising. Repeating at Rochester, it was mostly sunny, temperature 72 degrees. Around the region at 10 a.m. it was sunny, with a temperature of 78 at Erie, and 67 at Binghamton. It was mostly sunny, with a temperature of 63 at Elmira, and 67 at Watertown. It was partly sunny, with a temperature of 73 at Buffalo, 72 at Toronto, and 69 at Syracuse. At Niagara Falls, it was cloudy, with a temperature of 75. At Oswego, winds were northeast at 8 knots, with a temperature of 67 degrees. The Central Lake Ontario buoy winds were from the northeast at 70 knots. The forecast for the Genesee Valley and Northern Finger Lakes, including Rochester, Geneseo, Canandaigua, Newark, and Fairhaven. Rest of today, mostly sunny. Highs ranging from the mid-70s on the hilltops to the upper 70s across the lower elevations. Northeast winds 10 miles an hour or less. Tonight, partly cloudy. Lows around 60. Light winds. Sunday, mostly sunny in the morning, then mostly cloudy with showers likely with a chance of thunderstorms in the afternoon. Humid with highs ranging from the upper 70s on the hilltops to the lower 80s across the lower elevations. Light winds, becoming south 5 to 10 miles an hour. Chance of rain

high 90%. Monday, mostly cloudy with showers likely in the morning, then partly sunny with a chance of showers in the afternoon. Humid with highs in the upper 70s. Light winds, becoming northwest 5 to 10 miles an hour. Chance of rain 70%. And now the extended forecast. Tuesday, mainly clear. Patchy fog during the day. Highs in the upper 70s. Lows around 60. Wednesday, mostly cloudy. A chance of showers. Highs in the lower 80s. Lows in the lower 60s. Chance of rain 50%. Thursday, mostly cloudy. Highs in the mid-70s. Lows in the lower 60s. Friday, partly cloudy. Highs in the mid-70s. Lows in the mid-50s. The Nearshore Marine Forecast, for the Niagara River to Hamlin Beach along Lake Ontario. This afternoon, east winds 10 to 15 knots. Mostly sunny. Waves 2 feet or less. Tonight, east winds 10 to 15 knots becoming southeast. Partly cloudy. Waves 1 to 3 feet. Sunday, east winds 5 to 15 knots. A chance of showers in the afternoon. Waves 2 feet or less. Sunday night, southeast winds 10 knots or less becoming northwest. A chance of showers. Waves 1 foot or less. Monday, northwest winds 5 to 10 knots. Partly cloudy, then becoming mainly clear. Waves 1 foot or less. Tuesday, west winds 10 knots or less becoming southwest 5 to 15 knots. Mainly clear, then becoming partly cloudy. Waves 1 foot or less. Wednesday, southwest winds 10 to 15 knots becoming northwest. A chance of showers. Waves 1 to 3 feet. The Nearshore Marine Forecast, for Hamlin Beach to Sodus Bay. This afternoon, east winds 5 to 10 knots becoming northeast. Sunny. Waves 1 foot or less. Tonight, east winds 5 to 10 knots becoming southeast. Partly cloudy. Waves 2 feet or less. Sunday, southeast winds 5 to 10 knots. Showers likely with a chance of thunderstorms in the afternoon. Waves 2 feet or less. Sunday night, southeast winds 5 to 10 knots becoming west. Showers likely with a chance of thunderstorms in the evening, then showers likely overnight. Waves 1 foot or less. Monday, northwest winds 5 to 10 knots. A chance of showers during the day. Waves 2 feet or less. Tuesday, west winds 10 knots or less becoming southwest. Mainly clear, then becoming partly cloudy. Waves 1 foot or less. Wednesday, southwest winds 5 to 15 knots becoming west. A chance of showers during the day, then showers likely Wednesday night. Waves 1 foot or less building to 1 to 3 feet. Winds and waves higher in and near thunderstorms. The water temperature off Rochester is 74 degrees. Waves 1 foot or less building to 1 to 3 feet. Winds and waves higher in and near thunderstorms. The water temperature off Rochester is 74 degrees. The Nearshore Marine Forecast, for Sodus Bay to Mexico Bay. This afternoon, northeast winds 10 knots or less. Sunny. Waves 1 foot or less. Tonight, northeast winds 5 to 10 knots becoming southeast. Mainly clear. Waves 1 foot or less. Sunday, southeast winds 5 to 10 knots. Showers likely with a chance of thunderstorms in the afternoon. Waves 1 foot or less. Sunday night, south winds 5 to 15 knots becoming west. Showers with a chance of thunderstorms in the evening, then showers overnight. Waves 1 foot or less. Monday, northwest winds 10 knots or less. A chance of showers during the day. Waves 2 feet or less. Tuesday, southwest winds 10 knots or less becoming south. Mainly clear. Waves 1 foot or less. Wednesday, south winds 5 to 15 knots becoming west. A chance of showers during the day, then showers likely Wednesday night. Waves 1 foot or less building to 1 to 3 feet. Winds and waves higher in and near thunderstorms. This is the NOAA Weather Radio KHA 53 in Rochester. Your source for official weather information across the Western Finger Lakes and the Genesee Valley.

KHA-53 operates on a frequency of 162.40 MHz. The 10 a.m. weather at Rochester, it was mostly sunny. The temperature was 72 degrees Fahrenheit or 22 degrees Celsius, the dew point 57 and the relative humidity 59%. The wind was east at 8 miles an hour. The pressure was 30.22 inches and rising. Repeating at Rochester, it was mostly sunny, temperature 72 degrees. Around the region at 10 a.m. it was sunny, with a temperature of 78 at Erie, and 67 at Binghamton. It was mostly sunny, with a temperature of 63 at Elmira, and 67 at Watertown. It was partly sunny, with a temperature of 73 at Buffalo, 72 at Toronto, and 69 at Syracuse. At Niagara Falls, it was cloudy, with a temperature of 75. At Oswego, winds were northeast at 8 knots, with a temperature of 67 degrees. The Central Lake Ontario buoy winds were from the northeast at 70 knots. The forecast for the Genesee Valley and Northern Finger Lakes, including Rochester, Geneseo, Canandaigua, Newark, and Fairhaven. Rest of today, mostly sunny. Highs ranging from the mid-70s on the hilltops to the upper 70s across the lower elevations. Northeast winds 10 miles an hour or less. Tonight, partly cloudy. Lows around 60. Light winds. Sunday, mostly sunny in the morning, then mostly cloudy with showers likely with a chance of thunderstorms in the afternoon. Humid with highs ranging from the upper 70s on the hilltops to the lower 80s across the lower elevations. Light winds, becoming south 5 to 10 miles an hour. Chance of rain 60%. Sunday night, showers with a chance of thunderstorms in the evening, then showers overnight. Muggy with lows in the upper 60s. South winds 5 to 10 miles an hour, becoming light. Chance of rain 80%. Monday, mostly cloudy with a chance of showers in the morning, then partly sunny in the afternoon. Humid with highs ranging from the mid-70s on the hilltops to the upper 70s across the lower elevations. Light winds, becoming northwest 5 to 10 miles an hour. Chance of rain 40%. The forecast for the Southern Finger Lakes, including Tinian, Seneca Falls, and Auburn. Rest of today, sunny. Highs in the upper 70s. Light north winds. Tonight, becoming mainly clear. Lows around 60. Light winds. Sunday, mostly sunny in the morning, then mostly cloudy with showers likely in the afternoon. Highs in the upper 70s. Southeast winds 10 miles an hour or less, becoming south 10 to 15 miles an hour. Chance of rain 70%. Sunday night, showers with a chance of thunderstorms in the evening, then showers overnight. Muggy with lows in the upper 60s. South winds 10 to 15 miles an hour, becoming light. Chance of rain 90%. Monday, mostly cloudy with showers likely in the morning, then partly sunny with a chance of showers in the afternoon. Humid with highs in the upper 70s. Light winds, becoming northwest 5 to 10 miles an hour. Chance of rain 70%. And now the extended forecast. Tuesday, mainly clear. Patchy fog during the day. Highs in the upper 70s. Lows around 60. Wednesday, mostly cloudy. A chance of showers. Highs in the lower 80s. Lows in the lower 60s. Chance of rain 50%. Thursday, mostly cloudy. Highs in the mid-70s. Lows in the lower 60s. Friday, partly cloudy. Highs in the mid-70s. Lows in the mid-50s. 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Your source for official weather information across the Western Finger Lakes and the Genesee Valley. KHA-53 operates on a frequency of 162.40 MHz. The 10 a.m. weather at Rochester, it was mostly sunny. The temperature was 72 degrees Fahrenheit or 22 degrees Celsius, the dew point 57 and the relative humidity 59%. The wind was east at 8 miles an hour. The pressure was 30.22 inches and rising. Repeating at Rochester, it was mostly sunny, temperature 72 degrees. Around the region at 10 a.m. it was sunny, with a temperature of 78 at Erie, and 67 at Binghamton. It was mostly sunny, with a temperature of 63 at

Mostly cloudy with showers, likely with a chance of thunderstorms in the afternoon. Humid with highs ranging from the upper 70s on the hilltops to the lower 80s across the lower elevations. Light winds, becoming south 5 to 10 miles an hour. Chance of rain 60%. Sunday night, showers with a chance of thunderstorms in the evening, then showers overnight. Muggy with lows in the upper 60s. South winds 5 to 10 miles an hour, becoming light. Chance of rain 80%. Monday, mostly cloudy with a chance of showers in the morning, then partly sunny in the afternoon. Humid with highs ranging from the mid-70s on the hilltops to the upper 70s across the lower elevations. Light winds, becoming northwest 5 to 10 miles an hour. Chance of rain 40%. The forecast for the Southern Finger Lakes, including Tinian, Seneca Falls, and Auburn. Rest of today, sunny. Highs in the upper 70s. Light north winds. Tonight, becoming mainly clear. Lows around 60. Light winds. Sunday, mostly sunny in the morning, then mostly cloudy with showers likely in the afternoon. Highs in the upper 70s. Southeast winds 10 miles an hour or less, becoming south 10 to 15 miles an hour. Chance of rain 70%. Sunday night, showers with a chance of thunderstorms in the evening, then showers overnight. Muggy with lows in the upper 60s. South winds 10 to 15 miles an hour, becoming light. Chance of rain 90%. Monday, mostly cloudy with showers likely in the morning, then partly sunny with a chance of showers in the afternoon. Humid with highs in the upper 70s. Light winds, becoming northwest 5 to 10 miles an hour. Chance of rain 70%. And now the extended forecast. Tuesday, mainly clear. Patchy fog during the day. Highs in the upper 70s. Lows around 60. Wednesday, mostly cloudy. A chance of showers. Highs in the lower 80s. Lows in the lower 60s. Chance of rain 50%. Thursday, mostly cloudy. Highs in the mid 70s. Lows in the lower 60s. Friday, partly cloudy. Highs in the mid 70s. Lows in the mid 50s. 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Your source for official weather information across the Western Finger Lakes and the Genesee Valley. KHA 53 operates on a frequency of 162.40 MHz. The 10 a.m. weather at Rochester, it was mostly sunny. The temperature was 72 degrees Fahrenheit or 22 degrees Celsius, the dew point 57 and the relative humidity 59%. The wind was east at 8 miles an hour. The pressure was 30.22 inches and rising. Repeating at Rochester, it was mostly sunny, temperature 72 degrees. Around the region at 10 a.m. it was sunny, with a temperature of 78 at Erie, and 67 at Binghamton. It was mostly sunny, with a temperature of 63 at Elmira, and 67 at Watertown. It was partly sunny, with a temperature of 73 at Buffalo, 72 at Toronto, and 69 at Syracuse. At Niagara Falls, it was cloudy, with a temperature of 75. At Oswego, winds were northeast at 8 knots, with a temperature of 67 degrees. The Central Lake Ontario buoy winds were from the northeast at 70 knots. The forecast for the Genesee Valley and Northern Finger Lakes, including Rochester, Geneseo, Canandaigua, Newark, and Fairhaven. Rest of today, mostly sunny. Highs ranging from the mid-70s on the hilltops to the upper 70s across the lower elevations. Northeast winds 10 miles an hour or less. Tonight, partly cloudy. Lows around 60. Light winds. Sunday, mostly sunny in the morning, then mostly cloudy with showers likely with a chance of thunderstorms in the afternoon. Humid with highs ranging from the upper 70s on the hilltops to the lower 80s across the lower elevations. Light winds, becoming south 5 to 10 miles an hour. Chance of rain 60%. Sunday night, showers with a chance of thunderstorms in the evening, then showers overnight. Muggy with lows in the upper 60s. South winds 5 to 10 miles an hour, becoming light. Chance of rain 80%. Monday, mostly cloudy with a chance of showers in the morning, then partly sunny in the afternoon. Humid with highs ranging from the mid-70s on the hilltops to the upper

upper 70s across the lower elevations. Light winds becoming northwest 5 to 10 miles an hour. Chance of rain 40%. The forecast for the Southern Finger Lakes, including Penyan, Seneca Falls, and Auburn. Rest of today, sunny. Highs in the upper 70s. Light north winds. Tonight, becoming mainly clear. Lows around 60. Light winds. Sunday, mostly sunny in the morning, then mostly cloudy with showers likely in the afternoon. Highs in the upper 70s. Southeast winds 10 miles an hour or less, becoming south 10 to 15 miles an hour. Chance of rain 70%. Sunday night, showers with a chance of thunderstorms in the evening, then showers overnight. Monday with lows in the upper 60s. South winds 10 to 15 miles an hour, becoming light. Chance of rain 90%. Monday, mostly cloudy with showers likely in the morning, then partly sunny with a chance of showers in the afternoon. Humid with highs in the upper 70s. Light winds, becoming northwest 5 to 10 miles an hour. Chance of rain 70%. And now the extended forecast. Tuesday, mainly clear. Patchy fog during the day. Highs in the upper 70s. Lows around 60. Wednesday, mostly cloudy. A chance of showers. Highs in the lower 80s. Lows in the lower 60s. Chance of rain 50%. Thursday, mostly cloudy. Highs in the mid 70s. Lows in the lower 60s. Friday, partly cloudy. Highs in the mid 70s. Lows in the mid 50s. The Rochester, New York climate summary for yesterday, August 14, 2026. Yesterday's high temperature was 81 degrees. Yesterday's low temperature was 60 degrees. No precipitation fell yesterday, which leaves the monthly total at 1.45 inches. The total precipitation for the year still stands at 30.12 inches. There were no heating degree days yesterday. This leaves the monthly total at zero. The yearly total since July 1st is 5. There were 6 cooling degree days yesterday. This brings the monthly total to 114. The yearly total since January 1st is 510. Yesterday the maximum wind observed was 12 miles an hour from the northeast. The highest wind gust observed was 23 miles per hour from the northeast, which occurred at 6 p.m. Yesterday the average wind speed was 6 miles per hour. The record high for today is 96, which occurred in 1959, and the record low is 47, which occurred in 1964. Sunrise today is at 6:16 a.m. and sunset is at 8:13 p.m. This is the NOAA Weather Radio KHA 53 in Rochester. Your source for official weather information across the Western Finger Lakes and the Genesee Valley. KHA 53 operates on a frequency of 162.40 MHz. The 10 a.m. weather at Rochester, it was mostly sunny. The temperature was 72 degrees Fahrenheit or 22 degrees Celsius, the dew point 57 and the relative humidity 59%. The wind was east at 8 miles an hour. The pressure was 30.22 inches and rising. Repeating at Rochester, it was mostly sunny, temperature 72 degrees. Around the region at 10 a.m. it was sunny, with a temperature of 78 at Erie, and 67 at Binghamton. It was mostly sunny, with a temperature of 63 at Elmira, and 67 at Watertown. It was partly sunny, with a temperature of 73 at Buffalo, 72 at Toronto, and 69 at Syracuse. At Niagara Falls, it was cloudy, with a temperature of 75. At Oswego, winds were northeast at 8 knots, with a temperature of 67 degrees. The Central Lake Ontario buoy winds were from the northeast at 70 knots. The forecast for the Genesee Valley and Northern Finger Lakes, including Rochester, Geneseo, Canandaigua, Newark, and Fairhaven. Rest of today, mostly sunny. Highs ranging from the mid-70s on the hilltops to the upper 70s across the lower elevations. Northeast winds 10 miles an hour or less. Tonight, partly cloudy. Lows around 60. Light winds. Sunday, mostly sunny in the morning, then mostly cloudy with showers likely with a chance of thunderstorms in the afternoon. Humid with highs ranging from the upper 70s on the hilltops to the lower 80s across the lower elevations.

light winds, becoming south 5 to 10 miles an hour. Chance of rain 60%. Sunday night, showers with a chance of thunderstorms in the evening, then showers overnight. Muggy with lows in the upper 60s. South winds 5 to 10 miles an hour, becoming light. Chance of rain 80%. Monday, mostly cloudy with a chance of showers in the morning, then partly sunny in the afternoon. Humid with highs ranging from the mid-70s on the hilltops to the upper 70s across the lower elevations. Light winds, becoming northwest 5 to 10 miles an hour. Chance of rain 40%. The forecast for the Southern Finger Lakes, including Tinian, Seneca Falls, and Auburn. Rest of today, sunny. Highs in the upper 70s. Light north winds. Tonight, becoming mainly clear. Lows around 60. Light winds. Sunday, mostly sunny in the morning, then mostly cloudy with showers likely in the afternoon. Highs in the upper 70s. Southeast winds 10 miles an hour or less, becoming south 10 to 15 miles an hour. Chance of rain 70%. Sunday night, showers with a chance of thunderstorms in the evening, then showers overnight. Muggy with lows in the upper 60s. South winds 10 to 15 miles an hour, becoming light. Chance of rain 90%. Monday, mostly cloudy with showers likely in the morning, then partly sunny with a chance of showers in the afternoon. Humid with highs in the upper 70s. Light winds, becoming northwest 5 to 10 miles an hour. Chance of rain 70%. And now the extended forecast. Tuesday, mainly clear. Patchy fog during the day. Highs in the upper 70s. Lows around 60. Wednesday, mostly cloudy. A chance of showers. Highs in the lower 80s. Lows in the lower 60s. Chance of rain 50%. Thursday, mostly cloudy. Highs in the mid 70s. Lows in the lower 60s. Friday, partly cloudy. Highs in the mid 70s. Lows in the mid 50s. 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Your source for official weather information across the Western Finger Lakes and the Genesee Valley. KHA 53 operates on a frequency of 162.40 MHz. The 10 a.m. weather at Rochester, it was mostly sunny. The temperature was 72 degrees Fahrenheit or 22 degrees Celsius, the dew point 57 and the relative humidity 59%. The wind was east at 8 miles an hour. The pressure was 30.22 inches and rising. Repeating at Rochester, it was mostly sunny, temperature 72 degrees. Around the region at 10 a.m. it was sunny, with a temperature of 78 at Erie and 67 at Binghamton. It was mostly sunny, with a temperature of 63 at Elmira and 67 at Watertown. It was partly sunny, with a temperature of 73 at Buffalo, 72 at Toronto, and 69 at Syracuse. At Niagara Falls, it was cloudy, with a temperature of 75. At Oswego, winds were northeast at 8 knots, with a temperature of 67 degrees. The Central Lake Ontario buoy winds were from the northeast at 70 knots. The forecast for the Genesee Valley and Northern Finger Lakes, including Rochester, Geneseo, Canandaigua, Newark, and Fairhaven. Rest of today, mostly sunny. Highs ranging from the mid-70s on the hilltops to the upper 70s across the lower elevations. Northeast winds 10 miles an hour or less. Tonight, partly cloudy. Lows around 60. Light winds. Sunday, mostly sunny in the morning, then mostly cloudy with showers likely with a chance of thunderstorms in the afternoon. Humid with highs ranging from the upper 70s on the hilltops to the lower 80s across the lower elevations. Light winds, becoming south 5 to 10 miles an hour. Chance of rain 60%. Sunday night, showers with a chance of thunderstorms in the evening, then showers overnight. Muggy with lows in the upper 60s. South winds 5 to 10 miles an hour, becoming light. Chance of rain 80%. Monday, mostly cloudy with a chance of showers in the morning, then partly sunny in the afternoon. Humid with highs ranging from the mid-70s on the hilltops to the upper 70s across the lower elevations. Light winds, becoming northwest 5 to 10 miles an hour. Chance of rain 40%. The forecast for the Southern Finger

lakes, including Penang, Seneca Falls, and Auburn. Rest of today, sunny. Highs in the upper 70s. Light north winds. Tonight, becoming mainly clear. Lows around 60. Light winds. Sunday, mostly sunny in the morning, then mostly cloudy with showers likely in the afternoon. Highs in the upper 70s. Southeast winds 10 miles an hour or less, becoming south 10 to 15 miles an hour. Chance of rain 70%. Sunday night, showers with a chance of thunderstorms in the evening, then showers overnight. Muggy with lows in the upper 60s. South winds 10 to 15 miles an hour, becoming light. Chance of rain 90%. Monday, mostly cloudy with showers likely in the morning, then partly sunny with a chance of showers in the afternoon. Humid with highs in the upper 70s. Light winds, becoming northwest 5 to 10 miles an hour. Chance of rain 70%. And now the extended forecast. Tuesday, mainly clear. Patchy fog during the day. Highs in the upper 70s. Lows around 60. Wednesday, mostly cloudy. A chance of showers. Highs in the lower 80s. Lows in the lower 60s. Chance of rain 50%. Thursday, mostly cloudy. Highs in the mid 70s. Lows in the lower 60s. Friday, partly cloudy. Highs in the mid 70s. Lows in the mid 50s. 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Your source for official weather information across the Western Finger Lakes and the Genesee Valley. KHA 53 operates on a frequency of 162.40 MHz. The 10 a.m. weather at Rochester, it was mostly sunny. The temperature was 72 degrees Fahrenheit or 22 degrees Celsius, the dew point 57 and the relative humidity 59%. The wind was east at 8 miles an hour. The pressure was 30.22 inches and rising. Repeating at Rochester, it was mostly sunny, temperature 72 degrees. Around the region at 10 a.m. it was sunny, with a temperature of 78 at Erie, and 67 at Binghamton. It was mostly sunny, with a temperature of 63 at Elmira, and 67 at Watertown. It was partly sunny, with a temperature of 73 at Buffalo, 72 at Toronto, and 69 at Syracuse. At Niagara Falls, it was cloudy, with a temperature of 75. At Oswego, winds were northeast at 8 knots, with a temperature of 67 degrees. The Central Lake Ontario buoy winds were from the northeast at 70 knots. The forecast for the Genesee Valley and Northern Finger Lakes, including Rochester, Geneseo, Canandaigua, Newark, and Fairhaven. Rest of today, mostly sunny. Highs ranging from the mid-70s on the hilltops to the upper 70s across the lower elevations. Northeast winds 10 miles an hour or less. Tonight, partly cloudy. Lows around 60. Light winds. Sunday, mostly sunny in the morning, then mostly cloudy with showers likely with a chance of thunderstorms in the afternoon. Humid with highs ranging from the upper 70s on the hilltops to the lower 80s across the lower elevations. Light winds, becoming south 5 to 10 miles an hour. Chance of rain 60%. Sunday night, showers with a chance of thunderstorms in the evening, then showers overnight. Muggy with lows in the upper 60s. South winds 5 to 10 miles an hour, becoming light. Chance of rain 80%. Monday, mostly cloudy with a chance of showers in the morning, then partly sunny in the afternoon. Humid with highs ranging from the mid-70s on the hilltops to the upper 70s across the lower elevations. Light winds, becoming northwest 5 to 10 miles an hour. Chance of rain 40%. The forecast for the Southern Finger Lakes, including Penang, Seneca Falls, and Auburn. Rest of today, sunny. Highs in the upper 70s. Light north winds. Tonight, becoming mainly clear. Lows around 60. Light winds. Sunday, mostly sunny in the morning, then mostly cloudy with showers likely in the afternoon. Highs in the upper 70s. Southeast winds 10 miles an hour or less, becoming south 10 to 15 miles an hour. Chance of rain 70%. Sunday night, showers with a chance of thunderstorms in the evening, then showers overnight. Muggy with lows in the upper 60s.
south winds 10 to 15 miles an hour, becoming light. Chance of rain 90%. Monday, mostly cloudy with showers likely in the morning, then partly sunny with a chance of showers in the afternoon. Humid with highs in the upper 70s. Light winds, becoming northwest 5 to 10 miles an hour. Chance of rain 70%. And now the extended forecast. Tuesday, mainly clear. Patchy fog during the day. Highs in the upper 70s. Lows around 60. Wednesday, mostly cloudy. A chance of showers. Highs in the lower 80s. Lows in the lower 60s. Chance of rain 50%. Thursday, mostly cloudy. Highs in the mid 70s. Lows in the lower 60s. Friday, partly cloudy. Highs in the mid 70s. Lows in the mid 50s. Open lake forecast for the Niagara River to Hamlin Beach beyond 5 miles from shore. This afternoon, east winds 10 to 15 knots. Waves 1 to 3 feet. Tonight, east winds 10 to 15 knots becoming southeast. Waves 1 to 3 feet. Sunday, southeast winds 5 to 15 knots becoming east. A chance of showers in the afternoon. Waves 1 to 3 feet. Sunday night, southeast winds 10 knots or less becoming northwest. A chance of showers. Waves 1 foot or less. Monday, northwest winds 5 to 10 knots. Waves 1 foot or less. Tuesday, west winds 10 knots or less becoming southwest 10 to 15 knots. Waves 2 feet or less. Wednesday, southwest winds 10 to 15 knots becoming northwest. Showers likely. Waves 1 to 3 feet. Open lake forecast for Hamlin Beach to Mexico Bay beyond 5 miles from shore. This afternoon, east winds 5 to 10 knots becoming northeast. Waves 1 foot or less. Tonight, northeast winds 5 to 15 knots becoming southeast. Waves 2 feet or less. Sunday, southeast winds 5 to 15 knots. Showers likely with a chance of thunderstorms in the afternoon. Waves 2 feet or less. Sunday night, southeast winds 10 to 15 knots becoming northwest. Showers with a chance of thunderstorms in the evening, then showers overnight. Waves 2 feet or less. Monday, northwest winds 5 to 10 knots. A chance of showers during the day. Waves 2 feet or less. Tuesday, west winds 10 knots or less becoming southwest 10 to 15 knots. Waves 2 feet or less. Wednesday, south winds 5 to 15 knots becoming west. A chance of showers during the day, then showers likely Wednesday night. Waves 1 to 3 feet. Winds and waves higher and near thunderstorms. This is the NOAA Weather Radio KHA 53 in Rochester. Your source for official weather information across the Western Finger Lakes and the Genesee Valley. KHA 53 operates on a frequency of 162.40 MHz. The 11 a.m. weather at Rochester, it was partly sunny. The temperature was 74 degrees Fahrenheit or 23 degrees Celsius, the dew point 58 and the relative humidity 57%. The wind was east at 12 miles an hour. The pressure was 30.25 inches and rising. Repeating at Rochester, it was partly sunny, temperature 74 degrees. Around the region at 10 a.m. it was sunny, with a temperature of 78 at Erie, and 67 at Binghamton. It was mostly sunny, with a temperature of 63 at Elmira, and 67 at Watertown. It was partly sunny, with a temperature of 73 at Buffalo, 72 at Toronto, and 69 at Syracuse. At Niagara Falls, it was cloudy, with a temperature of 75. At Oswego, winds were northeast at 8 knots, with a temperature of 67 degrees. The Central Lake Ontario buoy winds were from the northeast at 70 knots. Around the region at 11 a.m. it was sunny, with a temperature of 72 at Elmira, and 69 at Watertown. It was mostly sunny, with a temperature of 80 at Erie, and 75 at Niagara Falls. It was partly sunny, with a temperature of 75 at Buffalo, 72 at Syracuse, and 69 at Binghamton. At Oswego, winds were northeast at 10 knots, with a temperature of 69 degrees. The Central Lake Ontario buoy winds were from the east at 16 knots,

forecasts for the Genesee Valley and Northern Finger Lakes, including Rochester, Geneseo, Canandaigua, Newark, and Fairhaven. Rest of today, mostly sunny. Highs ranging from the mid-70s on the hilltops to the upper 70s across the lower elevations. Northeast winds 10 miles an hour or less. Tonight, partly cloudy. Lows around 60. Light winds. Sunday, mostly sunny in the morning, then mostly cloudy with showers likely with a chance of thunderstorms in the afternoon. Humid with highs ranging from the upper 70s on the hilltops to the lower 80s across the lower elevations. Light winds, becoming south 5 to 10 miles an hour. Chance of rain 60%. Sunday night, showers with a chance of thunderstorms in the evening, then showers overnight. Muggy with lows in the upper 60s. South winds 5 to 10 miles an hour, becoming light. Chance of rain 80%. Monday, mostly cloudy with a chance of showers in the morning, then partly sunny in the afternoon. Humid with highs ranging from the mid-70s on the hilltops to the upper 70s across the lower elevations. Light winds, becoming northwest 5 to 10 miles an hour. Chance of rain 40%. The forecast for the Southern Finger Lakes, including Pinyan, Seneca Falls, and Auburn. Rest of today, sunny. Highs in the upper 70s. Light north winds. Tonight, becoming mainly clear. Lows around 60. Light winds. Sunday, mostly sunny in the morning, then mostly cloudy with showers likely in the afternoon. Highs in the upper 70s. Southeast winds 10 miles an hour or less, becoming south 10 to 15 miles an hour. Chance of rain 70%. Sunday night, showers with a chance of thunderstorms in the evening, then showers overnight. Muggy with lows in the upper 60s. South winds 10 to 15 miles an hour, becoming light. Chance of rain 90%. Monday, mostly cloudy with showers likely in the morning, then partly sunny with a chance of showers in the afternoon. Humid with highs in the upper 70s. Light winds, becoming northwest 5 to 10 miles an hour. Chance of rain 70%. And now the extended forecast. Tuesday, mainly clear. Patchy fog during the day. Highs in the upper 70s. Lows around 60. Wednesday, mostly cloudy. A chance of showers. Highs in the lower 80s. Lows in the lower 60s. Chance of rain 50%. Thursday, mostly cloudy. Highs in the mid-70s. Lows in the lower 60s. Friday, partly cloudy. Highs in the mid-70s. Lows in the mid-50s. 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KHA-53 operates on a frequency of 162.40 MHz. The 11 a.m. weather at Rochester, it was partly sunny. The temperature was 74 degrees Fahrenheit or 23 degrees Celsius, the dew point 58 and the relative humidity 57%. The wind was east at 12 miles an hour. The pressure was 30.25 inches and rising. Repeating at Rochester, it was partly sunny, temperature 74 degrees. Around the region at 11 a.m. it was sunny, with a temperature of 72 at Elmira, and 69 at Watertown. It was mostly sunny, with a temperature of 80 at Erie, and 75 at Niagara Falls. It was partly sunny, with a temperature of 75 at Buffalo, 72 at Syracuse, and 69 at Binghamton. At Oswego, winds were northeast at 10 knots, with a temperature of 69 degrees. The Central Lake Ontario buoy winds were from the east at 16 knots. The forecast for the Genesee Valley and Northern Finger Lakes, including Rochester, Geneseo, Canandaigua, Newark, and Fairhaven. Rest of today, mostly sunny. Highs ranging from the mid-70s on the hilltops to the upper 70s across the lower elevations. Northeast winds 10 miles an hour or less. Tonight, partly cloudy. Lows around 60. Light winds. Sunday, mostly sunny in the morning, then mostly cloudy with showers likely with a chance of thunderstorms in the afternoon. Humid with highs ranging from the upper 70s on the hilltops to the lower 80s across the lower elevations. Light winds, becoming south 5 to 10 miles an hour. Chance of rain 60%.

Sunday night, showers with a chance of thunderstorms in the evening, then showers overnight. Muggy with lows in the upper 60s. South winds 5 to 10 miles an hour, becoming light. Chance of rain 80%. Monday, mostly cloudy with a chance of showers in the morning, then partly sunny in the afternoon. Humid with highs ranging from the mid-70s on the hilltops to the upper 70s across the lower elevations. Light winds, becoming northwest 5 to 10 miles an hour. Chance of rain 40%. The forecast for the Southern Finger Lakes, including Pinyan, Seneca Falls, and Auburn. Rest of today, sunny. Highs in the upper 70s. Light north winds. Tonight, becoming mainly clear. Lows around 60. Light winds. Sunday, mostly sunny in the morning, then mostly cloudy with showers likely in the afternoon. Highs in the upper 70s. Southeast winds 10 miles an hour or less, becoming south 10 to 15 miles an hour. Chance of rain 70%. Sunday night, showers with a chance of thunderstorms in the evening, then showers overnight. Muggy with lows in the upper 60s. South winds 10 to 15 miles an hour, becoming light. Chance of rain 90%. Monday, mostly cloudy with showers likely in the morning, then partly sunny with a chance of showers in the afternoon. Humid with highs in the upper 70s. Light winds, becoming northwest 5 to 10 miles an hour. Chance of rain 70%. And now the extended forecast. Tuesday, mainly clear. Patchy fog during the day. Highs in the upper 70s. Lows around 60. Wednesday, mostly cloudy. A chance of showers. Highs in the lower 80s. Lows in the lower 60s. Chance of rain 50%. Thursday, mostly cloudy. Highs in the mid 70s. Lows in the lower 60s. Friday, partly cloudy. Highs in the mid 70s. Lows in the mid 50s. 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Your source for official weather information across the Western Finger Lakes and the Genesee Valley. KHA 53 operates on a frequency of 162.40 MHz. The 11 a.m. weather at Rochester, it was partly sunny. The temperature was 74 degrees Fahrenheit or 23 degrees Celsius, the dew point 58 and the relative humidity 57%. The wind was east at 12 miles an hour. The pressure was 30.25 inches and rising. Repeating at Rochester, it was partly sunny, temperature 74 degrees. Around the region at 11 a.m. it was sunny, with a temperature of 80 at Erie, 72 at Elmira, and 69 at Watertown. At Niagara Falls, it was mostly sunny, with a temperature of 75. It was partly sunny, with a temperature of 75 at Buffalo, 72 at Toronto, 72 at Syracuse, and 69 at Binghamton. At Oswego, winds were northeast at 10 knots, with a temperature of 69 degrees. The Central Lake Ontario buoy winds were northeast at 16 knots, with a temperature of 68 degrees, and the waves were 3 feet. The forecast for the Genesee Valley and Northern Finger Lakes, including Rochester, Geneseo, Canandaigua, Newark, and Fairhaven. Rest of today, mostly sunny. Highs ranging from the mid-70s on the hilltops to the upper 70s across the lower elevations. Northeast winds 10 miles an hour or less. Tonight, partly cloudy. Lows around 60. Light winds. Sunday, mostly sunny in the morning, then mostly cloudy with showers likely with a chance of thunderstorms in the afternoon. Humid with highs ranging from the upper 70s on the hilltops to the lower 80s across the lower elevations. Light winds, becoming south 5 to 10 miles an hour. Chance of rain 60%. Sunday night, showers with a chance of thunderstorms in the evening, then showers overnight. Muggy with lows in the upper 60s. South winds 5 to 10 miles an hour, becoming light. Chance of rain 80%. Monday, mostly cloudy with a chance of showers in the morning, then partly sunny in the afternoon. Humid with highs ranging from the mid-70s on the hilltops to the upper 70s across the lower elevations. Light winds, becoming northwest 5 to 10 miles an hour. Chance of rain 40%. The forecast for the Southern Finger Lakes, including Pinyan, Seneca Falls, and Auburn. Rest of

Today, sunny. Highs in the upper 70s. Light north winds. Tonight, becoming mainly clear. Lows around 60. Light winds. Sunday, mostly sunny in the morning, then mostly cloudy with showers likely in the afternoon. Highs in the upper 70s. Southeast winds 10 miles an hour or less, becoming south 10 to 15 miles an hour. Chance of rain 70%. Sunday night, showers with a chance of thunderstorms in the evening, then showers overnight. Muggy with lows in the upper 60s. South winds 10 to 15 miles an hour, becoming light. Chance of rain 90%. Monday, mostly cloudy with showers likely in the morning, then partly sunny with a chance of showers in the afternoon. Humid with highs in the upper 70s. Light winds, becoming northwest 5 to 10 miles an hour. Chance of rain 70%. And now the extended forecast. Tuesday, mainly clear. Patchy fog during the day. Highs in the upper 70s. Lows around 60. Wednesday, mostly cloudy. A chance of showers. Highs in the lower 80s. Lows in the lower 60s. Chance of rain 50%. Thursday, mostly cloudy. Highs in the mid 70s. Lows in the lower 60s. Friday, partly cloudy. Highs in the mid 70s. Lows in the mid 50s. The Rochester, New York climate summary for yesterday, August 14, 2026. Yesterday's high temperature was 81 degrees. Yesterday's low temperature was 60 degrees. No precipitation fell yesterday, which leaves the monthly total at 1.45 inches. The total precipitation for the year still stands at 30.12 inches. There were no heating degree days yesterday. This leaves the monthly total at zero. The yearly total since July 1st is 5. There were 6 cooling degree days yesterday. This brings the monthly total to 114. The yearly total since January 1st is 510. Yesterday the maximum wind observed was 12 miles an hour from the northeast. The highest wind gust observed was 23 miles per hour from the northeast, which occurred at 6 p.m. Yesterday the average wind speed was 6 miles per hour. The record high for today is 96, which occurred in 1959, and the record low is 47, which occurred in 1964. Sunrise today is at 6:16 a.m. and sunset is at 8:13 p.m. This is the NOAA Weather Radio KHA 53 in Rochester. Your source for official weather information across the Western Finger Lakes and the Genesee Valley. KHA 53 operates on a frequency of 162.40 MHz. The 11 a.m. weather at Rochester, it was partly sunny. The temperature was 74 degrees Fahrenheit or 23 degrees Celsius, the dew point 58 and the relative humidity 57%. The wind was east at 12 miles an hour. The pressure was 30.25 inches and rising. Repeating at Rochester, it was partly sunny, temperature 74 degrees. Around the region at 11 a.m. it was sunny, with a temperature of 80 at Erie, 72 at Elmira, and 69 at Watertown. At Niagara Falls, it was mostly sunny, with a temperature of 75. It was partly sunny, with a temperature of 75 at Buffalo, 72 at Toronto, 72 at Syracuse, and 69 at Binghamton. At Oswego, winds were northeast at 10 knots, with a temperature of 69 degrees. The Central Lake Ontario buoy winds were northeast at 16 knots, with a temperature of 68 degrees, and the waves were 3 feet. The forecast for the Genesee Valley and Northern Finger Lakes, including Rochester, Geneseo, Canandaigua, Newark, and Fairhaven. Rest of today, mostly sunny. Highs ranging from the mid-70s on the hilltops to the upper 70s across the lower elevations. Northeast winds 10 miles an hour or less. Tonight, partly cloudy. Lows around 60. Light winds. Sunday, mostly sunny in the morning, then mostly cloudy with showers likely with a chance of thunderstorms in the afternoon. Humid with highs ranging from the upper 70s on the hilltops to the lower 80s across the lower elevations. Light winds, becoming south 5 to 10 miles an hour. Chance of rain 60%. Sunday night, showers with a chance of thunderstorms in the evening, then showers overnight. Muggy with lows in the upper 60s. South winds 5.

to 10 miles an hour, becoming light. Chance of rain 80%. Monday, mostly cloudy with a chance of showers in the morning, then partly sunny in the afternoon. Humid with highs ranging from the mid-70s on the hilltops to the upper 70s across the lower elevations. Light winds, becoming northwest 5 to 10 miles an hour. Chance of rain 40%. The forecast for the Southern Finger Lakes, including Tinian, Seneca Falls, and Auburn. Rest of today, sunny. Highs in the upper 70s. Light north winds. Tonight, becoming mainly clear. Lows around 60. Light winds. Sunday, mostly sunny in the morning, then mostly cloudy with showers likely in the afternoon. Highs in the upper 70s. Southeast winds 10 miles an hour or less, becoming south 10 to 15 miles an hour. Chance of rain 70%. Sunday night, showers with a chance of thunderstorms in the evening, then showers overnight. Monday with lows in the upper 60s. South winds 10 to 15 miles an hour, becoming light. Chance of rain 90%. Monday, mostly cloudy with showers likely in the morning, then partly sunny with a chance of showers in the afternoon. Humid with highs in the upper 70s. Light winds, becoming northwest 5 to 10 miles an hour. Chance of rain 70%. And now the extended forecast. Tuesday, mainly clear. Patchy fog during the day. Highs in the upper 70s. Lows around 60. Wednesday, mostly cloudy. A chance of showers. Highs in the lower 80s. Lows in the lower 60s. Chance of rain 50%. Thursday, mostly cloudy. Highs in the mid 70s. Lows in the lower 60s. Friday, partly cloudy. Highs in the mid 70s. Lows in the mid 50s. 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Your source for official weather information across the Western Finger Lakes and the Genesee Valley. KHA 53 operates on a frequency of 162.40 MHz. The 11 a.m. weather at Rochester, it was partly sunny. The temperature was 74 degrees Fahrenheit or 23 degrees Celsius, the dew point 58 and the relative humidity 57%. The wind was east at 12 miles an hour. The pressure was 30.25 inches and rising. Repeating at Rochester, it was partly sunny, temperature 74 degrees. Around the region at 11 a.m. it was sunny, with a temperature of 80 at Erie, 72 at Elmira, and 69 at Watertown. At Niagara Falls, it was mostly sunny, with a temperature of 75. It was partly sunny, with a temperature of 75 at Buffalo, 72 at Toronto, 72 at Syracuse, and 69 at Binghamton. At Oswego, winds were northeast at 10 knots, with a temperature of 69 degrees. The Central Lake Ontario buoy winds were northeast at 16 knots, with a temperature of 68 degrees, and the waves were 3 feet. The forecast for the Genesee Valley and Northern Finger Lakes, including Rochester, Geneseo, Canandaigua, Newark, and Fairhaven. Rest of today, mostly sunny. Highs ranging from the mid-70s on the hilltops to the upper 70s across the lower elevations. Northeast winds 10 miles an hour or less. Tonight, partly cloudy. Lows around 60. Light winds. Sunday, mostly sunny in the morning, then mostly cloudy with showers likely with a chance of thunderstorms in the afternoon. Humid with highs ranging from the upper 70s on the hilltops to the lower 80s across the lower elevations. Light winds, becoming south 5 to 10 miles an hour. Chance of rain 60%. Sunday night, showers with a chance of thunderstorms in the evening, then showers overnight. Monday with lows in the upper 60s. South winds 5 to 10 miles an hour, becoming light. Chance of rain 80%. Monday, mostly cloudy with a chance of showers in the morning, then partly sunny in the afternoon. Humid with highs ranging from the mid-70s on the hilltops to the upper 70s across the lower elevations. Light winds, becoming northwest 5 to 10 miles an hour. Chance of rain 40%. The forecast for the Southern Finger Lakes, including Tinian, Seneca Falls, and Auburn. Rest of today, sunny. Highs in the upper 70s. Light north winds. Tonight, becoming mainly clear. Lows around 60.

light winds. Sunday, mostly sunny in the morning, then mostly cloudy with showers likely in the afternoon. Highs in the upper 70s. Southeast winds 10 miles an hour or less, becoming south 10 to 15 miles an hour. Chance of rain 70%. Sunday night, showers with a chance of thunderstorms in the evening, then showers overnight. Muggy with lows in the upper 60s. South winds 10 to 15 miles an hour, becoming light. Chance of rain 90%. Monday, mostly cloudy with showers likely in the morning, then partly sunny with a chance of showers in the afternoon. Humid with highs in the upper 70s. Light winds, becoming northwest 5 to 10 miles an hour. Chance of rain 70%. And now the extended forecast. Tuesday, mainly clear. Patchy fog during the day. Highs in the upper 70s. Lows around 60. Wednesday, mostly cloudy. A chance of showers. Highs in the lower 80s. Lows in the lower 60s. Chance of rain 50%. Thursday, mostly cloudy. Highs in the mid 70s. Lows in the lower 60s. Friday, partly cloudy. Highs in the mid 70s. Lows in the mid 50s. 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Your source for official weather information across the Western Finger Lakes and the Genesee Valley. KHA 53 operates on a frequency of 162.40 MHz. The 11 a.m. weather at Rochester, it was partly sunny. The temperature was 74 degrees Fahrenheit or 23 degrees Celsius, the dew point 58 and the relative humidity 57%. The wind was east at 12 miles an hour. The pressure was 30.25 inches and rising. Repeating at Rochester, it was partly sunny, temperature 74 degrees. Around the region at 11 a.m. it was sunny, with a temperature of 80 at Erie, 72 at Elmira, and 69 at Watertown. At Niagara Falls, it was mostly sunny, with a temperature of 75. It was partly sunny, with a temperature of 75 at Buffalo, 72 at Toronto, 72 at Syracuse, and 69 at Binghamton. At Oswego, winds were northeast at 10 knots, with a temperature of 69 degrees. The Central Lake Ontario buoy winds were northeast at 16 knots, with a temperature of 68 degrees, and the waves were 3 feet. The forecast for the Genesee Valley and Northern Finger Lakes, including Rochester, Geneseo, Canandaigua, Newark, and Fairhaven. Rest of today, mostly sunny. Highs ranging from the mid-70s on the hilltops to the upper 70s across the lower elevations. Northeast winds 10 miles an hour or less. Tonight, partly cloudy. Lows around 60. Light winds. Sunday, mostly sunny in the morning, then mostly cloudy with showers likely with a chance of thunderstorms in the afternoon. Humid with highs ranging from the upper 70s on the hilltops to the lower 80s across the lower elevations. Light winds, becoming south 5 to 10 miles an hour. Chance of rain 60%. Sunday night, showers with a chance of thunderstorms in the evening, then showers overnight. Muggy with lows in the upper 60s. South winds 5 to 10 miles an hour, becoming light. Chance of rain 80%. Monday, mostly cloudy with a chance of showers in the morning, then partly sunny in the afternoon. Humid with highs ranging from the mid-70s on the hilltops to the upper 70s across the lower elevations. Light winds, becoming northwest 5 to 10 miles an hour. Chance of rain 40%. The forecast for the Southern Finger Lakes, including Pinyan, Seneca Falls, and Auburn. Rest of today, sunny. Highs in the upper 70s. Light north winds. Tonight, becoming mainly clear. Lows around 60. Light winds. Sunday, mostly sunny in the morning, then mostly cloudy with showers likely in the afternoon. Highs in the upper 70s. Southeast winds 10 miles an hour or less, becoming south 10 to 15 miles an hour. Chance of rain 70%. Sunday night, showers with a chance of thunderstorms in the evening, then showers overnight. Muggy with lows in the upper 60s. South winds 10 to 15 miles an hour, becoming light. Chance of rain 90%. Monday, mostly cloudy with showers likely in the morning, then partly sunny with a chance of showers in the afternoon.
humid with highs in the upper 70s. Light winds, becoming northwest 5 to 10 miles an hour. Chance of rain 70%. And now the extended forecast. Tuesday, mainly clear. Patchy fog during the day. Highs in the upper 70s. Lows around 60. Wednesday, mostly cloudy. A chance of showers. Highs in the lower 80s. Lows in the lower 60s. Chance of rain 50%. Thursday, mostly cloudy. Highs in the mid 70s. Lows in the lower 60s. Friday, partly cloudy. Highs in the mid 70s. Lows in the mid 50s. The Nearshore Marine Forecast, for the Niagara River to Hamelin Beach along Lake Ontario. This afternoon, east winds 10 to 15 knots. Mostly sunny. Waves 2 feet or less. Tonight, east winds 10 to 15 knots becoming southeast. Partly cloudy. Waves 1 to 3 feet. Sunday, east winds 5 to 15 knots. A chance of showers in the afternoon. Waves 2 feet or less. Sunday night, southeast winds 10 knots or less becoming northwest. A chance of showers. Waves 1 foot or less. Monday, northwest winds 5 to 10 knots. Partly cloudy, then becoming mainly clear. Waves 1 foot or less. Tuesday, west winds 10 knots or less becoming southwest 5 to 15 knots. Mainly clear, then becoming partly cloudy. Waves 1 foot or less. Wednesday, southwest winds 10 to 15 knots becoming northwest. A chance of showers. Waves 1 to 3 feet. The Nearshore Marine Forecast, for Hamelin Beach to Sodus Bay. This afternoon, east winds 5 to 10 knots becoming northeast. Sunny. Waves 1 foot or less. Tonight, east winds 5 to 10 knots becoming southeast. Partly cloudy. Waves 2 feet or less. Sunday, southeast winds 5 to 10 knots. Showers likely with a chance of thunderstorms in the afternoon. Waves 2 feet or less. Sunday night, southeast winds 5 to 10 knots becoming west. Showers likely with a chance of thunderstorms in the evening, then showers likely overnight. Waves 1 foot or southeast winds 5 to 10 knots becoming west. Showers likely with a chance of thunderstorms in the evening, then showers likely overnight. Waves 1 foot or less. Monday, northwest winds 5 to 10 knots. A chance of showers during the day. Waves 2 feet or less. Tuesday, west winds 10 knots or less becoming southwest. Mainly clear, then becoming partly cloudy. Waves 1 foot or less. Wednesday, southwest winds 5 to 15 knots becoming west. A chance of showers during the day, then showers likely Wednesday night. Waves 1 foot or less building to 1 to 3 feet. Winds and waves higher and near thunderstorms. The water temperature off Rochester is 74 degrees. The Nearshore Marine Forecast, for Sodus Bay to Mexico Bay. This afternoon, northeast winds 10 knots or less. Sunny. Waves 1 foot or less. Tonight, northeast winds 5 to 10 knots becoming southeast. Mainly clear. Waves 1 foot or less. Sunday, southeast winds 5 to 10 knots. Showers likely with a chance of thunderstorms in the afternoon. Waves 1 foot or less. Sunday night, south winds 5 to 15 knots becoming west. Showers with a chance of thunderstorms in the evening, then showers overnight. Waves 1 foot or less. Monday, northwest winds 10 knots or less. A chance of showers during the day. Waves 2 feet or less. Tuesday, southwest winds 10 knots or less becoming south. Mainly clear. Waves 1 foot or less. Wednesday, south winds 5 to 15 knots becoming west. A chance of showers during the day, then showers likely Wednesday night. Waves 1 foot or less building to 1 to 3 feet. Winds and waves higher and near thunderstorms. This is the NOAA Weather Radio KHA 53 in Rochester. 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KHA 53 operates on a frequency of 162.40 MHz.
The 11 a.m. weather at Rochester. It was partly

sunny. The temperature was 74 degrees Fahrenheit or 23 degrees Celsius, the dew point 58 and the relative humidity 57%. The wind was east at 12 miles an hour. The pressure was 30.25 inches and rising. Repeating at Rochester, it was partly sunny, temperature 74 degrees. Around the region at 11 a.m. it was sunny, with a temperature of 80 at Erie, 72 at Elmira, and 69 at Watertown. At Niagara Falls, it was mostly sunny, with a temperature of 75. It was partly sunny, with a temperature of 75 at Buffalo, 72 at Toronto, 72 at Syracuse, and 69 at Binghamton. At Oswego, winds were northeast at 10 knots, with a temperature of 69 degrees. The Central Lake Ontario buoy winds were northeast at 16 knots, with a temperature of 68 degrees, and the waves were 3 feet. The forecast for the Genesee Valley and Northern Finger Lakes, including Rochester, Geneseo, Canandaigua, Newark, and Fairhaven. Rest of today, mostly sunny. Highs ranging from the mid-70s on the hilltops to the upper 70s across the lower elevations. Northeast winds 10 miles an hour or less. Tonight, partly cloudy. Lows around 60. Light winds. Sunday, mostly sunny in the morning, then mostly cloudy with showers likely with a chance of thunderstorms in the afternoon. Humid with highs ranging from the upper 70s on the hilltops to the lower 80s across the lower elevations. Light winds, becoming south 5 to 10 miles an hour. Chance of rain 60%. Sunday night, showers with a chance of thunderstorms in the evening, then showers overnight. Muggy with lows in the upper 60s. South winds 5 to 10 miles an hour, becoming light. Chance of rain 80%. Monday, mostly cloudy with a chance of showers in the morning, then partly sunny in the afternoon. Humid with highs ranging from the mid-70s on the hilltops to the upper 70s across the lower elevations. Light winds, becoming northwest 5 to 10 miles an hour. Chance of rain 40%. The forecast for the Southern Finger Lakes, including Pinyan, Seneca Falls, and Auburn. Rest of today, sunny. Highs in the upper 70s. Light north winds. Tonight, becoming mainly clear. Lows around 60. Light winds. Sunday, mostly sunny in the morning, then mostly cloudy with showers likely in the afternoon. Highs in the upper 70s. Southeast winds 10 miles an hour or less, becoming south 10 to 15 miles an hour. Chance of rain 70%. Sunday night, showers with a chance of thunderstorms in the evening, then showers overnight. Muggy with lows in the upper 60s. South winds 10 to 15 miles an hour, becoming light. Chance of rain 90%. Monday, mostly cloudy with showers likely in the morning, then partly sunny with a chance of showers in the afternoon. Humid with highs in the upper 70s. Light winds, becoming northwest 5 to 10 miles an hour. Chance of rain 70%. And now the extended forecast. Tuesday, mainly clear. Patchy fog during the day. Highs in the upper 70s. Lows around 60. Wednesday, mostly cloudy. A chance of showers. Highs in the lower 80s. Lows in the lower 60s. Chance of rain 50%. Thursday, mostly cloudy. Highs in the mid-70s. Lows in the lower 60s. Friday, partly cloudy. Highs in the mid-70s. Lows in the mid-50s. 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Your source for official weather information across the Western Finger Lakes and the Genesee Valley. KHA 53 operates on a frequency of 162.40 MHz. The 11 a.m. weather at Rochester, it was partly sunny. The temperature was 74 degrees Fahrenheit or 23 degrees Celsius, the dew point 58 and the relative humidity 57%. The wind was east at 12 miles an hour. The pressure was 30.25 inches and rising. Repeating at Rochester, it was partly sunny, temperature 74 degrees. Around the region at 11 a.m. it was sunny, with a temperature of 80 at Erie, 72 at Elmira, and 69 at Watertown. At Niagara Falls, it was mostly sunny, with a temperature of 75. It was partly sunny, with a temperature of 75 at Buffalo, 72 at Toronto, 72.

180s across the lower elevations. Light winds, becoming south 5 to 10 miles an hour. Chance of rain 60%. Sunday night, showers with a chance of thunderstorms in the evening, then showers overnight. Muggy with lows in the upper 60s. South winds 5 to 10 miles an hour, becoming light. Chance of rain 80%. Monday, mostly cloudy with a chance of showers in the morning, then partly sunny in the afternoon. Humid with highs ranging from the mid-70s on the hilltops to the upper 70s across the lower elevations. Light winds, becoming northwest 5 to 10 miles an hour. Chance of rain 40%. The forecast for the Southern Finger Lakes, including Pinyan, Seneca Falls, and Auburn. Rest of today, sunny. Highs in the upper 70s. Light north winds. Tonight, becoming mainly clear. Lows around 60. Light winds. Sunday, mostly sunny in the morning, then mostly cloudy with showers likely in the afternoon. Highs in the upper 70s. Southeast winds 10 miles an hour or less, becoming south 10 to 15 miles an hour. Chance of rain 70%. Sunday night, showers with a chance of thunderstorms in the evening, then showers overnight. Muggy with lows in the upper 60s. South winds 10 to 15 miles an hour, becoming light. Chance of rain 90%. Monday, mostly cloudy with showers likely in the morning, then partly sunny with a chance of showers in the afternoon. Humid with highs in the upper 70s. Light winds, becoming northwest 5 to 10 miles an hour. Chance of rain 70%. And now the extended forecast. Tuesday, mainly clear. Patchy fog during the day. Highs in the upper 70s. Lows around 60. Wednesday, mostly cloudy. A chance of showers. Highs in the lower 80s. Lows in the lower 60s. Chance of rain 50%. Thursday, mostly cloudy. Highs in the mid 70s. Lows in the lower 60s. Friday, partly cloudy. Highs in the mid 70s. Lows in the mid 50s. 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Your source for official weather information across the Western Finger Lakes and the Genesee Valley. KHA 53 operates on a frequency of 162.40 MHz. The 11 a.m. weather at Rochester, it was partly sunny. The temperature was 74 degrees Fahrenheit or 23 degrees Celsius, the dew point 58 and the relative humidity 57%. The wind was east at 12 miles an hour. The pressure was 30.25 inches and rising. Repeating at Rochester, it was partly sunny, temperature 74 degrees. Around the region at 11 a.m. it was sunny, with a temperature of 80 at Erie, 72 at Elmira, and 69 at Watertown. At Niagara Falls, it was mostly sunny, with a temperature of 75. It was partly sunny, with a temperature of 75 at Buffalo, 72 at Toronto, 72 at Syracuse, and 69 at Binghamton. At Oswego, winds were northeast at 10 knots, with a temperature of 69 degrees. The Central Lake Ontario buoy winds were northeast at 16 knots, with a temperature of 68 degrees, and the waves were 3 feet. The Rochester, New York climate summary for yesterday, August 14, 2026. Yesterday's high temperature was 81 degrees. Yesterday's low temperature was 60 degrees. No precipitation fell yesterday, which leaves the monthly total at 1.45 inches. The total precipitation for the year still stands at 30.12 inches. There were no heating degree days yesterday. This leaves the monthly total at zero. The yearly total since July 1st is 5. There were 6 cooling degree days yesterday. This brings the monthly total to 114. The yearly total since January 1st is 510. Yesterday the maximum wind observed was 12 miles an hour from the northeast. The highest wind gust observed was 23 miles per hour from the northeast, which occurred at 6 p.m. Yesterday the average wind speed was 6 miles per hour. The record high for today is 96, which occurred in 1959, and the record low is 47, which occurred in 1964. Sunrise today is at 6:16 a.m. and sunset is at 8:13 p.m. The forecast for the Genesee Valley and Northern Finger Lakes, including Rochester, Geneseo, Canandaigua, Newark,

and Fairhaven. Rest of today, mostly sunny. Highs ranging from the mid-70s on the hilltops to the upper 70s across the lower elevations. Northeast winds 10 miles an hour or less. Tonight, partly cloudy. Lows around 60. Light winds. Sunday, mostly sunny in the morning, then mostly cloudy with showers likely with a chance of thunderstorms in the afternoon. Humid with highs ranging from the upper 70s on the hilltops to the lower 80s across the lower elevations. Light winds, becoming south 5 to 10 miles an hour. Chance of rain 60%. Sunday night, showers with a chance of thunderstorms in the evening, then showers overnight. Monday with lows in the upper 60s. South winds 5 to 10 miles an hour, becoming light. Chance of rain 80%. Monday, mostly cloudy with a chance of showers in the morning, then partly sunny in the afternoon. Humid with highs ranging from the mid-70s on the hilltops to the upper 70s across the lower elevations. Light winds, becoming northwest 5 to 10 miles an hour. Chance of rain 40%. The forecast for the Southern Finger Lakes, including Pinyan, Seneca Falls, and Auburn. Rest of today, sunny. Highs in the upper 70s. Light north winds. Tonight, becoming mainly clear. Lows around 60. Light winds. Sunday, mostly sunny in the morning, then mostly cloudy with showers likely in the afternoon. Highs in the upper 70s. Southeast winds 10 miles an hour or less, becoming south 10 to 15 miles an hour. Chance of rain 70%. Sunday night, showers with a chance of thunderstorms in the evening, then showers overnight. Monday with lows in the upper 60s. South winds 10 to 15 miles an hour, becoming light. Chance of rain 90%. Monday, mostly cloudy with showers likely in the morning, then partly sunny with a chance of showers in the afternoon. Humid with highs in the upper 70s. Light winds, becoming northwest 5 to 10 miles an hour. Chance of rain 70%. And now the extended forecast. Tuesday, mainly clear. Patchy fog during the day. Highs in the upper 70s. Lows around 60. Wednesday, mostly cloudy. A chance of showers. Highs in the lower 80s. Lows in the lower 60s. Chance of rain 50%. Thursday, mostly cloudy. Highs in the mid-70s. Lows in the lower 60s. Friday, partly cloudy. Highs in the mid-70s. Lows in the mid-50s. This is the NOAA Weather Radio KHA-53 in Rochester. Your source for official weather information across the Western Finger Lakes and the Genesee Valley. KHA-53 operates on a frequency of 162.40 MHz. The 11 a.m. weather at Rochester, it was partly sunny. The temperature was 74 degrees Fahrenheit or 23 degrees Celsius, the dew point 58 and the relative humidity 57%. The wind was east at 12 miles an hour. The pressure was 30.25 inches and rising. Repeating at Rochester, it was partly sunny, temperature 74 degrees. Around the region at 11 a.m. it was sunny, with a temperature of 80 at Erie, 72 at Elmira, and 69 at Watertown. At Niagara Falls, it was mostly sunny, with a temperature of 75. It was partly sunny, with a temperature of 75 at Buffalo, 72 at Toronto, 72 at Syracuse, and 69 at Binghamton. At Oswego, winds were northeast at 10 knots, with a temperature of 69 degrees. The Central Lake Ontario buoy winds were northeast at 16 knots, with a temperature of 68 degrees, and the waves were 3 feet. The forecast for the Genesee Valley and Northern Finger Lakes, including Rochester, Geneseo, Canandaigua, Newark, and Fairhaven. Rest of today, mostly sunny. Highs ranging from the mid-70s on the hilltops to the upper 70s across the lower elevations. Northeast winds 10 miles an hour or less. Tonight, partly cloudy. Lows around 60. Light winds. Sunday, mostly sunny in the morning, then mostly cloudy with showers likely with a chance of thunderstorms in the afternoon. Humid with highs ranging from the upper 70s on the hilltops to the lower 80s across the lower elevations. Light winds, becoming south 5 to 10 miles an hour. Chance of rain 60%. Sunday night,

hours with a chance of thunderstorms in the evening, then showers overnight. Muggy with lows in the upper 60s. South winds 5 to 10 miles an hour, becoming light. Chance of rain 80%. Monday, mostly cloudy with a chance of showers in the morning, then partly sunny in the afternoon. Humid with highs ranging from the mid-70s on the hilltops to the upper 70s across the lower elevations. Light winds, becoming northwest 5 to 10 miles an hour. Chance of rain 40%. The forecast for the Southern Finger Lakes, including Tinian, Seneca Falls, and Auburn. Rest of today, sunny. Highs in the upper 70s. Light north winds. Tonight, becoming mainly clear. Lows around 60. Light winds. Sunday, mostly sunny in the morning, then mostly cloudy with showers likely in the afternoon. Highs in the upper 70s. Southeast winds 10 miles an hour or less, becoming south 10 to 15 miles an hour. Chance of rain 70%. Sunday night, showers with a chance of thunderstorms in the evening, then showers overnight. Muggy with lows in the upper 60s. South winds 10 to 15 miles an hour, becoming light. Chance of rain 90%. Monday, mostly cloudy with showers likely in the morning, then partly sunny with a chance of showers in the afternoon. Humid with highs in the upper 70s. Light winds, becoming northwest 5 to 10 miles an hour. Chance of rain 70%. And now the extended forecast. Tuesday, mainly clear. Patchy fog during the day. Highs in the upper 70s. Lows around 60. Wednesday, mostly cloudy. A chance of showers. Highs in the lower 80s. Lows in the lower 60s. Chance of rain 50%. Thursday, mostly cloudy. Highs in the mid-70s. Lows in the lower 60s. Friday, partly cloudy. Highs in the mid-70s. Lows in the mid-50s. The Nearshore Marine Forecast, for the Niagara River to Hamelin Beach along Lake Ontario. Small craft advisory in effect until 7 p.m. this evening. This afternoon, northeast winds 15 to 25 knots becoming east. Mostly sunny. Waves 1 to 3 feet building to 2 to 4 feet. Tonight, east winds 15 to 20 knots becoming southeast 10 to 15 knots. Partly cloudy. Waves 2 to 4 feet subsiding to 1 to 2 feet. Sunday, east winds 5 to 15 knots. A chance of showers in the afternoon. Waves 2 feet or less. Sunday night, southeast winds 10 knots or less becoming northwest. A chance of showers. Waves 1 foot or less. Monday, northwest winds 5 to 10 knots. Partly cloudy, then becoming mainly clear. Waves 1 foot or less. Tuesday, west winds 10 knots or less becoming southwest 5 to 15 knots. Mainly clear, then becoming partly cloudy. Waves 1 foot or less. Wednesday, southwest winds 10 to 15 knots becoming northwest. A chance of showers. Waves 1 to 3 feet. The Nearshore Marine Forecast, for Hamelin Beach to Sodus Bay. This afternoon, northeast winds 15 to 20 knots diminishing to 10 to 15 knots. Sunny. Waves 2 feet or less. Tonight, east winds 5 to 15 knots becoming southeast. Partly cloudy. Waves 2 feet or less. Sunday, southeast winds 5 to 10 knots. Showers likely with a chance of thunderstorms in the afternoon. Waves 2 feet or less. Sunday night, southeast winds 5 to 10 knots becoming west. Showers likely with a chance of thunderstorms in the evening, then showers likely overnight. Waves 1 foot or less. Monday, northwest winds 5 to 10 knots. A chance of showers during the day. Waves 2 feet or less. Tuesday, west winds 10 knots or less becoming southwest. Mainly clear, then becoming partly cloudy. Waves 1 foot or less. Wednesday, southwest winds 5 to 15 knots becoming west. A chance of showers during the day, then showers likely Wednesday night. Waves 1 foot or less building to 1 to 3 feet. Winds and waves higher in and near thunderstorms. The water temperature off Rochester is 74 degrees.
The Nearshore Marine Forecast, 4, Sotus Bay to Mexico Bay.

This afternoon, northeast winds 10 to 15 knots becoming north. Sunny. Waves 1 foot or less. Tonight, north winds 5 to 15 knots becoming southeast. Mainly clear. Waves 1 foot or less. Sunday, southeast winds 5 to 10 knots. Showers likely with a chance of thunderstorms in the afternoon. Waves 1 foot or less. Sunday night, south winds 5 to 15 knots becoming west. Showers with a chance of thunderstorms in the evening, then showers overnight. Waves 1 foot or less. Monday, northwest winds 10 knots or less. A chance of showers during the day. Waves 2 feet or less. Tuesday, southwest winds 10 knots or less becoming south. Mainly clear. Waves 1 foot or less. Wednesday, south winds 5 to 15 knots becoming west. A chance of showers during the day, then showers likely Wednesday night. Waves 1 foot or less building to 1 to 3 feet. Winds and waves higher and near thunderstorms. This is the NOAA Weather Radio KHA 53 in Rochester. Your source for official weather information across the Western Finger Lakes and the Genesee Valley. KHA 53 operates on a frequency of 162.40 MHz. The 11 a.m. weather at Rochester, it was partly sunny. The temperature was 74 degrees Fahrenheit or 23 degrees Celsius, the dew point 58 and the relative humidity 57%. The wind was east at 12 miles an hour. The pressure was 30.25 inches and rising. Repeating at Rochester, it was partly sunny, temperature 74 degrees. Around the region at 11 a.m. it was sunny, with a temperature of 80 at Erie, 72 at Elmira, and 69 at Watertown. At Niagara Falls, it was mostly sunny, with a temperature of 75. It was partly sunny, with a temperature of 75 at Buffalo, 72 at Toronto, 72 at Syracuse, and 69 at Binghamton. At Oswego, winds were northeast at 10 knots, with a temperature of 69 degrees. The Central Lake Ontario buoy winds were northeast at 16 knots, with a temperature of 68 degrees, and the waves were 3 feet. The forecast for the Genesee Valley and Northern Finger Lakes, including Rochester, Geneseo, Canandaigua, Newark, and Fairhaven. Rest of today, mostly sunny. Highs ranging from the mid-70s on the hilltops to the upper 70s across the lower elevations. Northeast winds 10 miles an hour or less. Tonight, partly cloudy. Lows around 60. Light winds. Sunday, mostly sunny in the morning, then mostly cloudy with showers likely with a chance of thunderstorms in the afternoon. Humid with highs ranging from the upper 70s on the hilltops to the lower 80s across the lower elevations. Light winds, becoming south 5 to 10 miles an hour. Chance of rain 60%. Sunday night, showers with a chance of thunderstorms in the evening, then showers overnight. Muggy with lows in the upper 60s. South winds 5 to 10 miles an hour, becoming light. Chance of rain 80%. Monday, mostly cloudy with a chance of showers in the morning, then partly sunny in the afternoon. Humid with highs ranging from the mid-70s on the hilltops to the upper 70s across the lower elevations. Light winds, becoming northwest 5 to 10 miles an hour. Chance of rain 40%. The forecast for the Southern Finger Lakes, including Tinian, Seneca Falls, and Auburn. Rest of today, sunny. Highs in the upper 70s. Light north winds. Tonight, becoming mainly clear. Lows around 60. Light winds. Sunday, mostly sunny in the morning, then mostly cloudy with showers likely in the afternoon. Highs in the upper 70s. Southeast winds 10 miles an hour or less, becoming south 10 to 15 miles an hour. Chance of rain 70%. Sunday night, showers with a chance of thunderstorms in the evening, then showers overnight. Muggy with lows in the upper 60s. South winds 10 to 15 miles an hour, becoming light. Chance of rain 90%. Monday, mostly cloudy with showers likely in the morning, then partly sunny with a chance of showers in the afternoon. Humid with highs in the upper 70s. Light winds, becoming northwest 5 to 10 miles an hour. Chance of rain 70%. And now the extended forecast. Tuesday, mainly clear.

fog during the day. Highs in the upper 70s. Lows around 60. Wednesday, mostly cloudy. A chance of showers. Highs in the lower 80s. Lows in the lower 60s. Chance of rain 50%. Thursday, mostly cloudy. Highs in the mid 70s. Lows in the lower 60s. Friday, partly cloudy. Highs in the mid 70s. Lows in the mid 50s. Open lake forecast for the Niagara River to Hamlin Beach beyond 5 miles from shore. This afternoon, east winds 10 to 15 knots. Waves 1 to 3 feet. Tonight, east winds 10 to 15 knots becoming southeast. Waves 1 to 3 feet. Sunday, southeast winds 5 to 15 knots becoming east. A chance of showers in the afternoon. Waves 1 to 3 feet. Sunday night, southeast winds 10 knots or less becoming northwest. A chance of showers. Waves 1 foot or less. Monday, northwest winds 5 to 10 knots. Waves 1 foot or less. Tuesday, west winds 10 knots or less becoming southwest 10 to 15 knots. Waves 2 feet or less. Wednesday, southwest winds 10 to 15 knots becoming northwest. Showers likely. Waves 1 to 3 feet. Open lake forecast for Hamlin Beach to Mexico Bay beyond 5 miles from shore. This afternoon, east winds 5 to 10 knots becoming northeast. Waves 1 foot or less. Tonight, northeast winds 5 to 15 knots becoming southeast. Waves 2 feet or less. Sunday, southeast winds 5 to 15 knots. Showers likely with a chance of thunderstorms in the afternoon. Waves 2 feet or less. Sunday night, southeast winds 10 to 15 knots becoming northwest. Showers with a chance of thunderstorms in the evening, then showers overnight. Waves 2 feet or less. Monday, northwest winds 5 to 10 knots. A chance of showers during the day. Waves 2 feet or less. Tuesday, west winds 10 knots or less becoming southwest 10 to 15 knots. Waves 2 feet or less. Wednesday, south winds 5 to 15 knots becoming west. A chance of showers during the day, then showers likely Wednesday night. Waves 1 to 3 feet. Winds and waves higher in and near thunderstorms. This is the NOAA Weather Radio KHA 53 in Rochester. Your source for official weather information across the Western Finger Lakes and the Genesee Valley. KHA 53 operates on a frequency of 162.40 MHz. The noon weather at Rochester, it was partly sunny. The temperature was 73 degrees Fahrenheit or 23 degrees Celsius, the dew point 62 and the relative humidity 68%. The wind was east at 7 miles an hour. The pressure was 30.26 inches and rising. Repeating at Rochester, it was partly sunny, temperature 73 degrees. Around the region at 11 a.m. it was sunny, with a temperature of 80 at Erie, 72 at Elmira, and 69 at Watertown. At Niagara Falls, it was mostly sunny, with a temperature of 75. It was partly sunny, with a temperature of 75 at Buffalo, 72 at Toronto, 72 at Syracuse, and 69 at Binghamton. At Oswego, winds were northeast at 10 knots, with a temperature of 69 degrees. The Central Lake Ontario buoy winds were northeast at 16 knots, with a temperature of 68 degrees, and the waves were 3 feet. This is the NOAA Weather Radio KHA 53 in Rochester. Your source for official weather information across the Western Finger Lakes and the Genesee Valley. KHA 53 operates on a frequency of 162.40 MHz. The noon weather at Rochester, it was partly sunny. The temperature was 73 degrees Fahrenheit or 23 degrees Celsius, the dew point 62 and the relative humidity 68%. The wind was east at 7 miles an hour. The pressure was 30.26 inches and rising. Repeating at Rochester, it was partly sunny, temperature 73 degrees. Around the region at noon at Watertown, it was sunny, with a temperature of 69. It was mostly sunny, with a temperature of 82 at Erie, 77 at Buffalo, 76 at Niagara Falls, and 74 at Elmira. It was partly sunny, with a temperature of 76 at Syracuse, and 70 at

Hampton. At Oswego, winds were north at 11 knots, with a temperature of 71 degrees. The Central Lake Ontario buoy winds were from the east at 12 knots. The forecast for the Genesee Valley and Northern Finger Lakes, including Rochester, Geneseo, Canandaigua, Newark, and Fairhaven. Rest of today, mostly sunny. Highs ranging from the mid-70s on the hilltops to the upper 70s across the lower elevations. Northeast winds 10 miles an hour or less. Tonight, partly cloudy. Lows around 60. Light winds. Sunday, mostly sunny in the morning, then mostly cloudy with showers likely with a chance of thunderstorms in the afternoon. Humid with highs ranging from the upper 70s on the hilltops to the lower 80s across the lower elevations. Light winds, becoming south 5 to 10 miles an hour. Chance of rain 60%. Sunday night, showers with a chance of thunderstorms in the evening, then showers overnight. Muggy with lows in the upper 60s. South winds 5 to 10 miles an hour, becoming light. Chance of rain 80%. Monday, mostly cloudy with a chance of showers in the morning, then partly sunny in the afternoon. Humid with highs ranging from the mid-70s on the hilltops to the upper 70s across the lower elevations. Light winds, becoming northwest 5 to 10 miles an hour. Chance of rain 40%. The forecast for the Southern Finger Lakes, including Pinyan, Seneca Falls, and Auburn. Rest of today, sunny. Highs in the upper 70s. Light north winds. Tonight, becoming mainly clear. Lows around 60. Light winds. Sunday, mostly sunny in the morning, then mostly cloudy with showers likely in the afternoon. Highs in the upper 70s. Southeast winds 10 miles an hour or less, becoming south 10 to 15 miles an hour. Chance of rain 70%. Sunday night, showers with a chance of thunderstorms in the evening, then showers overnight. Muggy with lows in the upper 60s. South winds 10 to 15 miles an hour, becoming light. Chance of rain 90%. Monday, mostly cloudy with showers likely in the morning, then partly sunny with a chance of showers in the afternoon. Humid with highs in the upper 70s. Light winds, becoming northwest 5 to 10 miles an hour. Chance of rain 70%. And now the extended forecast. Tuesday, mainly clear. Patchy fog during the day. Highs in the upper 70s. Lows around 60. Wednesday, mostly cloudy. A chance of showers. Highs in the lower 80s. Lows in the lower 60s. Chance of rain 50%. Thursday, mostly cloudy. Highs in the mid-70s. Lows in the lower 60s. Friday, partly cloudy. Highs in the mid-70s. Lows in the mid-50s. 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Your source for official weather information across the Western Finger Lakes and the Genesee Valley. KHA 53 operates on a frequency of 162.40 MHz. The noon weather at Rochester, it was partly sunny. The temperature was 73 degrees Fahrenheit or 23 degrees Celsius, the dew point 62 and the relative humidity 68%. The wind was east at 7 miles an hour. The pressure was 30.26 inches and rising. Repeating at Rochester, it was partly sunny, temperature 73 degrees. Around the region at noon at Watertown, it was sunny, with a temperature of 69. It was mostly sunny, with a temperature of 82 at Erie, 77 at Buffalo, 76 at Niagara Falls, and 74 at Elmira. It was partly sunny, with a temperature of 76 at Syracuse, and 70 at Binghamton. At Oswego, winds were north at 11 knots, with a temperature of 71 degrees. The Central Lake Ontario buoy winds were from the east at 12 knots. The forecast for the Genesee Valley and Northern Finger Lakes, including Rochester, Geneseo, Canandaigua, Newark, and Fairhaven. Rest of today, mostly sunny. Highs ranging from the mid-70s on the hilltops to the upper 70s across the lower elevations. Northeast winds 10 miles an hour or less. Tonight, partly cloudy. Lows around 60. Light winds. Sunday, mostly sunny in the morning, then mostly cloudy with showers likely with a chance of thunderstorms in the afternoon. Humid with highs ranging from the

Upper 70s on the hilltops to the lower 80s across the lower elevations. Light winds, becoming south 5 to 10 miles an hour. Chance of rain 60%. Sunday night, showers with a chance of thunderstorms in the evening, then showers overnight. Muggy with lows in the upper 60s. South winds 5 to 10 miles an hour, becoming light. Chance of rain 80%. Monday, mostly cloudy with a chance of showers in the morning, then partly sunny in the afternoon. Humid with highs ranging from the mid-70s on the hilltops to the upper 70s across the lower elevations. Light winds, becoming northwest 5 to 10 miles an hour. Chance of rain 40%. The forecast for the Southern Finger Lakes, including Pinyan, Seneca Falls, and Auburn. Rest of today, sunny. Highs in the upper 70s. Light north winds. Tonight, becoming mainly clear. Lows around 60. Light winds. Sunday, mostly sunny in the morning, then mostly cloudy with showers likely in the afternoon. Highs in the upper 70s. Southeast winds 10 miles an hour or less, becoming south 10 to 15 miles an hour. Chance of rain 70%. Sunday night, showers with a chance of thunderstorms in the evening, then showers overnight. Muggy with lows in the upper 60s. South winds 10 to 15 miles an hour, becoming light. Chance of rain 90%. Monday, mostly cloudy with showers likely in the morning, then partly sunny with a chance of showers in the afternoon. Humid with highs in the upper 70s. Light winds, becoming northwest 5 to 10 miles an hour. Chance of rain 70%. And now the extended forecast. Tuesday, mainly clear. Patchy fog during the day. Highs in the upper 70s. Lows around 60. Wednesday, mostly cloudy. A chance of showers. Highs in the lower 80s. Lows in the lower 60s. Chance of rain 50%. Thursday, mostly cloudy. Highs in the mid 70s. Lows in the lower 60s. Friday, partly cloudy. Highs in the mid 70s. Lows in the mid 50s. 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Your source for official weather information across the Western Finger Lakes and the Genesee Valley. KHA 53 operates on a frequency of 162.40 MHz. The noon weather at Rochester, it was partly sunny. The temperature was 73 degrees Fahrenheit or 23 degrees Celsius, the dew point 62 and the relative humidity 68%. The wind was east at 7 miles an hour. The pressure was 30.26 inches and rising. Repeating at Rochester, it was partly sunny, temperature 73 degrees. Around the region at noon it was sunny, with a temperature of 74 at Elmira, and 69 at Watertown. It was mostly sunny, with a temperature of 82 at Erie, 77 at Buffalo, 76 at Niagara Falls, and 73 at Toronto. It was partly sunny, with a temperature of 76 at Syracuse, and 70 at Binghamton. At Oswego, winds were north at 11 knots, with a temperature of 71 degrees. The Central Lake Ontario buoy winds were east at 12 knots, with a temperature of 68 degrees, and the waves were 3 feet. The forecast for the Genesee Valley and Northern Finger Lakes, including Rochester, Geneseo, Canandaigua, Newark, and Fairhaven. Rest of today, mostly sunny. Highs ranging from the mid-70s on the hilltops to the upper 70s across the lower elevations. Northeast winds 10 miles an hour or less. Tonight, partly cloudy. Lows around 60. Light winds. Sunday, mostly sunny in the morning, then mostly cloudy with showers likely with a chance of thunderstorms in the afternoon. Humid with highs ranging from the upper 70s on the hilltops to the lower 80s across the lower elevations. Light winds, becoming south 5 to 10 miles an hour. Chance of rain 60%. Sunday night, showers with a chance of thunderstorms in the evening, then showers overnight. Muggy with lows in the upper 60s. South winds 5 to 10 miles an hour, becoming light. Chance of rain 80%. Monday, mostly cloudy with a chance of showers in the morning, then partly sunny in the afternoon. Humid with highs ranging from the mid-70s on the hilltops to the upper 70s across the lower elevations. Light winds, becoming northwest 5 to 10 miles an hour. Chance of rain.

140%. The forecasts for the Southern Finger Lakes, including Tinian, Seneca Falls, and Auburn. Rest of today, sunny. Highs in the upper 70s. Light north winds. Tonight, becoming mainly clear. Lows around 60. Light winds. Sunday, mostly sunny in the morning, then mostly cloudy with showers likely in the afternoon. Highs in the upper 70s. Southeast winds 10 miles an hour or less, becoming south 10 to 15 miles an hour. Chance of rain 70%. Sunday night, showers with a chance of thunderstorms in the evening, then showers overnight. Muggy with lows in the upper 60s. South winds 10 to 15 miles an hour, becoming light. Chance of rain 90%. Monday, mostly cloudy with showers likely in the morning, then partly sunny with a chance of showers in the afternoon. Humid with highs in the upper 70s. Light winds, becoming northwest 5 to 10 miles an hour. Chance of rain 70%. And now the extended forecast. Tuesday, mainly clear. Patchy fog during the day. Highs in the upper 70s. Lows around 60. Wednesday, mostly cloudy. A chance of showers. Highs in the lower 80s. Lows in the lower 60s. Chance of rain 50%. Thursday, mostly cloudy. Highs in the mid 70s. Lows in the lower 60s. Friday, partly cloudy. Highs in the mid 70s. Lows in the mid 50s. 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Your source for official weather information across the Western Finger Lakes and the Genesee Valley. KHA 53 operates on a frequency of 162.40 MHz. The noon weather at Rochester, it was partly sunny. The temperature was 73 degrees Fahrenheit or 23 degrees Celsius, the dew point 62 and the relative humidity 68%. The wind was east at 7 miles an hour. The pressure was 30.26 inches and rising. Repeating at Rochester, it was partly sunny, temperature 73 degrees. Around the region at noon it was sunny, with a temperature of 74 at Elmira, and 69 at Watertown. It was mostly sunny, with a temperature of 82 at Erie, 77 at Buffalo, 76 at Niagara Falls, and 73 at Toronto. It was partly sunny, with a temperature of 76 at Syracuse, and 70 at Binghamton. At Oswego, winds were north at 11 knots, with a temperature of 71 degrees. The Central Lake Ontario buoy winds were east at 12 knots, with a temperature of 68 degrees, and the waves were 3 feet. The forecast for the Genesee Valley and Northern Finger Lakes, including Rochester, Geneseo, Canandaigua, Newark, and Fairhaven. Rest of today, mostly sunny. Highs ranging from the mid-70s on the hilltops to the upper 70s across the lower elevations. Northeast winds 10 miles an hour or less. Tonight, partly cloudy. Lows around 60. Light winds. Sunday, mostly sunny in the morning, then mostly cloudy with showers likely with a chance of thunderstorms in the afternoon. Humid with highs ranging from the upper 70s on the hilltops to the lower 80s across the lower elevations. Light winds, becoming south 5 to 10 miles an hour. Chance of rain 60%. Sunday night, showers with a chance of thunderstorms in the evening, then showers overnight. Muggy with lows in the upper 60s. South winds 5 to 10 miles an hour, becoming light. Chance of rain 80%. Monday, mostly cloudy with a chance of showers in the morning, then partly sunny in the afternoon. Humid with highs ranging from the mid-70s on the hilltops to the upper 70s across the lower elevations. Light winds, becoming northwest 5 to 10 miles an hour. Chance of rain 40%. The forecast for the Southern Finger Lakes, including Tinian, Seneca Falls, and Auburn. Rest of today, sunny. Highs in the upper 70s. Light north winds. Tonight, becoming mainly clear. Lows around 60. Light winds. Sunday, mostly sunny in the morning, then mostly cloudy with showers likely in the afternoon. Highs in the upper 70s. Southeast winds 10 miles an hour or less, becoming south 10 to 15 miles an hour. Chance of rain 70%. Sunday night, showers with a chance of thunderstorms in the evening, then showers overnight.

50 with lows in the upper 60s. South winds 10 to 15 miles an hour, becoming light. Chance of rain 90%. Monday, mostly cloudy with showers likely in the morning, then partly sunny with a chance of showers in the afternoon. Humid with highs in the upper 70s. Light winds, becoming northwest 5 to 10 miles an hour. Chance of rain 70%. And now the extended forecast. Tuesday, mainly clear. Patchy fog during the day. Highs in the upper 70s. Lows around 60. Wednesday, mostly cloudy. A chance of showers. Highs in the lower 80s. Lows in the lower 60s. Chance of rain 50%. Thursday, mostly cloudy. Highs in the mid 70s. Lows in the lower 60s. Friday, partly cloudy. Highs in the mid 70s. Lows in the mid 50s. 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Your source for official weather information across the Western Finger Lakes and the Genesee Valley. KHA 53 operates on a frequency of 162.40 MHz. The noon weather at Rochester, it was partly sunny. The temperature was 73 degrees Fahrenheit or 23 degrees Celsius, the dew point 62 and the relative humidity 68%. The wind was east at 7 miles an hour. The pressure was 30.26 inches and rising. Repeating at Rochester, it was partly sunny, temperature 73 degrees. Around the region at noon it was sunny, with a temperature of 74 at Elmira, and 69 at Watertown. It was mostly sunny, with a temperature of 82 at Erie, 77 at Buffalo, 76 at Niagara Falls, and 73 at Toronto. It was partly sunny, with a temperature of 76 at Syracuse, and 70 at Binghamton. At Oswego, winds were north at 11 knots, with a temperature of 71 degrees. The Central Lake Ontario buoy winds were east at 12 knots, with a temperature of 68 degrees, and the waves were 3 feet. The forecast for the Genesee Valley and Northern Finger Lakes, including Rochester, Geneseo, Canandaigua, Newark, and Fairhaven. Rest of today, mostly sunny. Highs ranging from the mid-70s on the hilltops to the upper 70s across the lower elevations. Northeast winds 10 miles an hour or less. Tonight, partly cloudy. Lows around 60. Light winds. Sunday, mostly sunny in the morning, then mostly cloudy with showers likely with a chance of thunderstorms in the afternoon. Humid with highs ranging from the upper 70s on the hilltops to the lower 80s across the lower elevations. Light winds, becoming south 5 to 10 miles an hour. Chance of rain 60%. Sunday night, showers with a chance of thunderstorms in the evening, then showers overnight. Monday with lows in the upper 60s. South winds 5 to 10 miles an hour, becoming light. Chance of rain 80%. Monday, mostly cloudy with a chance of showers in the morning, then partly sunny in the afternoon. Humid with highs ranging from the mid-70s on the hilltops to the upper 70s across the lower elevations. Light winds, becoming northwest 5 to 10 miles an hour. Chance of rain 40%. The forecast for the Southern Finger Lakes, including Pinyan, Seneca Falls, and Auburn. Rest of today, sunny. Highs in the upper 70s. Light north winds. Tonight, becoming mainly clear. Lows around 60. Light winds. Sunday, mostly sunny in the morning, then mostly cloudy with showers likely in the afternoon. Highs in the upper 70s. Southeast winds 10 miles an hour or less, becoming south 10 to 15 miles an hour. Chance of rain 70%. Sunday night, showers with a chance of thunderstorms in the evening, then showers overnight. Monday with lows in the upper 60s. South winds 10 to 15 miles an hour, becoming light. Chance of rain 90%. Monday, mostly cloudy with showers likely in the morning, then partly sunny with a chance of showers in the afternoon. Humid with highs in the upper 70s. Light winds, becoming northwest 5 to 10 miles an hour. Chance of rain 70%. And now the extended forecast. Tuesday, mainly clear. Patchy fog during the day. Highs in the upper 70s. Lows around 60. Wednesday, mostly cloudy. A chance of showers. Highs in the lower 80s.
lows in the lower 60s. Chance of rain 50%. Thursday, mostly cloudy. Highs in the mid 70s. Lows in the lower 60s. Friday, partly cloudy. Highs in the mid 70s. Lows in the mid 50s. This is the NOAA Weather Radio KHA 53 in Rochester. Your source for official weather information across the Western Finger Lakes and the Genesee Valley. KHA 53 operates on a frequency of 162.40 MHz. The noon weather at Rochester, it was partly sunny. The temperature was 73 degrees Fahrenheit or 23 degrees Celsius, the dew point 62 and the relative humidity 68%. The wind was east at 7 miles an hour. The pressure was 30.26 inches and rising. Repeating at Rochester, it was partly sunny, temperature 73 degrees. Around the region at noon it was sunny, with a temperature of 74 at Elmira, and 69 at Watertown. It was mostly sunny, with a temperature of 82 at Erie, 77 at Buffalo, 76 at Niagara Falls, and 73 at Toronto. It was partly sunny, with a temperature of 76 at Syracuse, and 70 at Binghamton. At Oswego, winds were north at 11 knots, with a temperature of 71 degrees. The Central Lake Ontario buoy winds were east at 12 knots, with a temperature of 68 degrees, and the waves were 3 feet. The forecast for the Genesee Valley and Northern Finger Lakes, including Rochester, Geneseo, Canandaigua, Newark, and Fairhaven. Rest of today, mostly sunny. Highs ranging from the mid-70s on the hilltops to the upper 70s across the lower elevations. Northeast winds 10 miles an hour or less. Tonight, partly cloudy. Lows around 60. Light winds. Sunday, mostly sunny in the morning, then mostly cloudy with showers likely with a chance of thunderstorms in the afternoon. Humid with highs ranging from the upper 70s on the hilltops to the lower 80s across the lower elevations. Light winds, becoming south 5 to 10 miles an hour. Chance of rain 60%. Sunday night, showers with a chance of thunderstorms in the evening, then showers overnight. Muggy with lows in the upper 60s. South winds 5 to 10 miles an hour, becoming light. Chance of rain 80%. Monday, mostly cloudy with a chance of showers in the morning, then partly sunny in the afternoon. Humid with highs ranging from the mid-70s on the hilltops to the upper 70s across the lower elevations. Light winds, becoming northwest 5 to 10 miles an hour. Chance of rain 40%. The forecast for the Southern Finger Lakes, including Tinian, Seneca Falls, and Auburn. Rest of today, sunny. Highs in the upper 70s. Light north winds. Tonight, becoming mainly clear. Lows around 60. Light winds. Sunday, mostly sunny in the morning, then mostly cloudy with showers likely in the afternoon. Highs in the upper 70s. Southeast winds 10 miles an hour or less, becoming south 10 to 15 miles an hour. Chance of rain 70%. Sunday night, showers with a chance of thunderstorms in the evening, then showers overnight. Muggy with lows in the upper 60s. South winds 10 to 15 miles an hour, becoming light. Chance of rain 90%. Monday, mostly cloudy with showers likely in the morning, then partly sunny with a chance of showers in the afternoon. Humid with highs in the upper 70s. Light winds, becoming northwest 5 to 10 miles an hour. Chance of rain 70%. And now the extended forecast. Tuesday, mainly clear. Patchy fog during the day. Highs in the upper 70s. Lows around 60. Wednesday, mostly cloudy. A chance of showers. Highs in the lower 80s. Lows in the lower 60s. Chance of rain 50%. Thursday, mostly cloudy. Highs in the mid 70s. Lows in the lower 60s. Friday, partly cloudy. Highs in the mid 70s. Lows in the mid 50s. The Nearshore Marine Forecast, for the Niagara River to Hamlin Beach along Lake Ontario. Small craft advisory in effect until 7 p.m. this evening. This afternoon, northeast winds 15 to 25 knots becoming east. Mostly sunny. Waves 1 to 3 feet building to 2 to 4 feet.
Tonight, east winds 15 to 20 knots, becoming southeast 10 to 15 knots. Partly cloudy. Waves 2 to 4 feet, subsiding to 1 to 2 feet. Sunday, east winds 5 to 15 knots. A chance of showers in the afternoon. Waves 2 feet or less. Sunday night, southeast winds 10 knots or less, becoming northwest. A chance of showers. Waves 1 foot or less. Monday, northwest winds 5 to 10 knots. Partly cloudy, then becoming mainly clear. Waves 1 foot or less. Tuesday, west winds 10 knots or less, becoming southwest 5 to 15 knots. Mainly clear, then becoming partly cloudy. Waves 1 foot or less. Wednesday, southwest winds 10 to 15 knots, becoming northwest. A chance of showers. Waves 1 to 3 feet. The Nearshore Marine Forecast, for Hanlon Beach to Sodus Bay. This afternoon, northeast winds 15 to 20 knots, diminishing to 10 to 15 knots. Sunny. Waves 2 feet or less. Tonight, east winds 5 to 15 knots, becoming southeast. Partly cloudy. Waves 2 feet or less. Sunday, southeast winds 5 to 10 knots. Showers likely with a chance of thunderstorms in the afternoon. Waves 2 feet or less. Sunday night, southeast winds 5 to 10 knots, becoming west. Showers likely with a chance of thunderstorms in the evening, then showers likely overnight. Waves 1 foot or less. Monday, northwest winds 5 to 10 knots. A chance of showers during the day. Waves 2 feet or less. Tuesday, west winds 10 knots or less, becoming southwest. Mainly clear, then becoming partly cloudy. 2 feet or less. Tuesday, west winds 10 knots or less, becoming southwest. Mainly clear, then becoming partly cloudy. Waves 1 foot or less. Wednesday, southwest winds 5 to 15 knots, becoming west. A chance of showers during the day, then showers likely Wednesday night. Waves 1 foot or less, building to 1 to 3 feet. Winds and waves higher and near thunderstorms. The water temperature off Rochester is 74 degrees. The Nearshore Marine Forecast, for Sodus Bay to Mexico Bay. This afternoon, northeast winds 10 to 15 knots, becoming north. Sunny. Waves 1 foot or less. Tonight, north winds 5 to 15 knots, becoming southeast. Mainly clear. Waves 1 foot or less. Sunday, southeast winds 5 to 10 knots. Showers likely with a chance of thunderstorms in the afternoon. Waves 1 foot or less. Sunday night, south winds 5 to 15 knots, becoming west. Showers with a chance of thunderstorms in the evening, then showers overnight. Waves 1 foot or less. Monday, northwest winds 10 knots or less. A chance of showers during the day. Waves 2 feet or less. Tuesday, southwest winds 10 knots or less, becoming south. Mainly clear. Waves 1 foot or less. Wednesday, south winds 5 to 15 knots, becoming west. A chance of showers during the day, then showers likely Wednesday night. Waves 1 foot or less, building to 1 to 3 feet. Winds and waves higher and near thunderstorms. This is the NOAA Weather Radio KHA 53 in Rochester. 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KHA 53 operates on a frequency of 162.40 MHz. The noon weather at Rochester, it was partly sunny. The temperature was 73 degrees Fahrenheit or 23 degrees Celsius, the dew point 62 and the relative humidity 68%. The wind was east at 7 miles an hour. The pressure was 30.26 inches and rising. Repeating at Rochester, it was partly sunny, temperature 73 degrees. Around the region at noon it was sunny, with a temperature of 74 at Elmira, and 69 at Watertown. It was mostly sunny, with a temperature of 82 at Erie, 77 at Buffalo, 76 at Niagara Falls, and 73 at Toronto. It was partly sunny, with a temperature of 76 at Syracuse, and 70 at Binghamton. At Oswego, winds were north at 11 knots, with a temperature of 71 degrees.
The central Lake Ontario buoy winds were east at 12 knots, with a temperature of 68 degrees, and the waves were 3 feet. The forecast for

Genesee Valley and Northern Finger Lakes, including Rochester, Geneseo, Canandaigua, Newark, and Fairhaven. Rest of today, mostly sunny. Highs ranging from the mid-70s on the hilltops to the upper 70s across the lower elevations. Northeast winds 10 miles an hour or less. Tonight, partly cloudy. Lows around 60. Light winds. Sunday, mostly sunny in the morning, then mostly cloudy with showers likely with a chance of thunderstorms in the afternoon. Humid with highs ranging from the upper 70s on the hilltops to the lower 80s across the lower elevations. Light winds, becoming south 5 to 10 miles an hour. Chance of rain 60%. Sunday night, showers with a chance of thunderstorms in the evening, then showers overnight. Muggy with lows in the upper 60s. South winds 5 to 10 miles an hour, becoming light. Chance of rain 80%. Monday, mostly cloudy with a chance of showers in the morning, then partly sunny in the afternoon. Humid with highs ranging from the mid-70s on the hilltops to the upper 70s across the lower elevations. Light winds, becoming northwest 5 to 10 miles an hour. Chance of rain 40%. The forecast for the Southern Finger Lakes, including Pinyan, Seneca Falls, and Auburn. Rest of today, sunny. Highs in the upper 70s. Light north winds. Tonight, becoming mainly clear. Lows around 60. Light winds. Sunday, mostly sunny in the morning, then mostly cloudy with showers likely in the afternoon. Highs in the upper 70s. Southeast winds 10 miles an hour or less, becoming south 10 to 15 miles an hour. Chance of rain 70%. Sunday night, showers with a chance of thunderstorms in the evening, then showers overnight. Muggy with lows in the upper 60s. South winds 10 to 15 miles an hour, becoming light. Chance of rain 90%. Monday, mostly cloudy with showers likely in the morning, then partly sunny with a chance of showers in the afternoon. Humid with highs in the upper 70s. Light winds, becoming northwest 5 to 10 miles an hour. Chance of rain 70%. And now the extended forecast. Tuesday, mainly clear. Patchy fog during the day. Highs in the upper 70s. Lows around 60. Wednesday, mostly cloudy. A chance of showers. Highs in the lower 80s. Lows in the lower 60s. Chance of rain 50%. Thursday, mostly cloudy. Highs in the mid-70s. Lows in the lower 60s. Friday, partly cloudy. Highs in the mid-70s. Lows in the mid-50s. 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KHA-53 operates on a frequency of 162.40 MHz. The noon weather at Rochester, it was partly sunny. The temperature was 73 degrees Fahrenheit or 23 degrees Celsius, the dew point 62 and the relative humidity 68%. The wind was east at 7 miles an hour. The pressure was 30.26 inches and rising. Repeating at Rochester, it was partly sunny, temperature 73 degrees. Around the region at noon it was sunny, with a temperature of 74 at Elmira, and 69 at Watertown. It was mostly sunny, with a temperature of 82 at Erie, 77 at Buffalo, 76 at Niagara Falls, and 73 at Toronto. It was partly sunny, with a temperature of 76 at Syracuse, and 70 at Binghamton. At Oswego, winds were north at 11 knots, with a temperature of 71 degrees. The Central Lake Ontario buoy winds were east at 12 knots, with a temperature of 68 degrees, and the waves were 3 feet. The forecast for the Genesee Valley and Northern Finger Lakes, including Rochester, Geneseo, Canandaigua, Newark, and Fairhaven. Rest of today, mostly sunny. Highs ranging from the mid-70s on the hilltops to the upper 70s across the lower elevations. Northeast winds 10 miles an hour or less. Tonight, partly cloudy. Lows around 60. Light winds. Sunday, mostly sunny in the morning, then mostly cloudy with showers likely with a chance of thunderstorms in the afternoon. Humid with highs ranging from the upper 70s on the hilltops to the lower 80s across the lower elevations. Light winds, becoming south 5 to 10 miles an hour.

Sunday, mostly sunny in the morning, then mostly cloudy with showers likely in the afternoon. Highs in the upper 70s. Southeast winds 10 miles an hour or less, becoming south 10 to 15 miles an hour. Chance of rain 70%. Sunday night, showers with a chance of thunderstorms in the evening, then showers overnight. Monday with lows in the upper 60s. South winds 10 to 15 miles an hour, becoming light. Chance of rain 90%. Monday, mostly cloudy with showers likely in the morning, then partly sunny with a chance of showers in the afternoon. Humid with highs in the upper 70s. Light winds, becoming northwest 5 to 10 miles an hour. Chance of rain 70%. And now the extended forecast. Tuesday, mainly clear. Patchy fog during the day. Highs in the upper 70s. Lows around 60. Wednesday, mostly cloudy. A chance of showers. Highs in the lower 80s. Lows in the lower 60s. Chance of rain 50%. Thursday, mostly cloudy. Highs in the mid 70s. Lows in the lower 60s. Friday, partly cloudy. Highs in the mid 70s. Lows in the mid 50s. This is the NOAA Weather Radio KHA 53 in Rochester. Your source for official weather information across the Western Finger Lakes and the Genesee Valley. KHA 53 operates on a frequency of 162.40 MHz. The noon weather at Rochester, it was partly sunny. The temperature was 73 degrees Fahrenheit or 23 degrees Celsius, the dew point 62 and the relative humidity 68%. The wind was east at 7 miles an hour. The pressure was 30.26 inches and rising. Repeating at Rochester, it was partly sunny, temperature 73 degrees. Around the region at noon it was sunny, with a temperature of 74 at Elmira, and 69 at Watertown. It was mostly sunny, with a temperature of 82 at Erie, 77 at Buffalo, 76 at Niagara Falls, and 73 at Toronto. It was partly sunny, with a temperature of 76 at Syracuse, and 70 at Binghamton. At Oswego, winds were north at 11 knots, with a temperature of 71 degrees. The Central Lake Ontario buoy winds were east at 12 knots, with a temperature of 68 degrees, and the waves were 3 feet. The forecast for the Genesee Valley and Northern Finger Lakes, including Rochester, Geneseo, Canandaigua, Newark, and Fairhaven. Rest of today, mostly sunny. Highs ranging from the mid-70s on the hilltops to the upper 70s across the lower elevations. Northeast winds 10 miles an hour or less. Tonight, partly cloudy. Lows around 60. Light winds. Sunday, mostly sunny in the morning, then mostly cloudy with showers likely with a chance of thunderstorms in the afternoon. Humid with highs ranging from the upper 70s on the hilltops to the lower 80s across the lower elevations. Light winds, becoming south 5 to 10 miles an hour. Chance of rain 60%. Sunday night, showers with a chance of thunderstorms in the evening, then showers overnight. Monday with lows in the upper 60s. South winds 5 to 10 miles an hour, becoming light. Chance of rain 80%. Monday, mostly cloudy with a chance of showers in the morning, then partly sunny in the afternoon. Humid with highs ranging from the mid-70s on the hilltops to the upper 70s across the lower elevations. Light winds, becoming northwest 5 to 10 miles an hour. Chance of rain 40%. The forecast for the Southern Finger Lakes, including Tinian, Seneca Falls, and Auburn. Rest of today, sunny. Highs in the upper 70s. Light north winds. Tonight, becoming mainly clear. Lows around 60. Light winds. Sunday, mostly sunny in the morning, then mostly cloudy with showers likely in the afternoon. Highs in the upper 70s. Southeast winds 10 miles an hour or less, becoming south 10 to 15 miles an hour. Chance of rain 70%. Sunday night, showers with a chance of thunderstorms in the evening, then showers overnight. Monday with lows in the upper 60s. South winds 10 to 15 miles an hour, becoming light. Chance of rain 90%. Monday, mostly cloudy with showers likely in the morning, then partly sunny with a chance of showers in the afternoon. Humid with highs in the upper 70s. Light winds, becoming northwest 5.

to 10 miles an hour. Chance of rain 70%. And now the extended forecast. Tuesday, mainly clear. Patchy fog during the day. Highs in the upper 70s. Lows around 60. Wednesday, mostly cloudy. A chance of showers. Highs in the lower 80s. Lows in the lower 60s. Chance of rain 50%. Thursday, mostly cloudy. Highs in the mid 70s. Lows in the lower 60s. Friday, partly cloudy. Highs in the mid 70s. Lows in the mid 50s. This is the NOAA Weather Radio KHA 53 in Rochester. Your source for official weather information across the Western Finger Lakes and the Genesee Valley. KHA 53 operates on a frequency of 162.40 MHz. The noon weather at Rochester, it was partly sunny. The temperature was 73 degrees Fahrenheit or 23 degrees Celsius, the dew point 62 and the relative humidity 68%. The wind was east at 7 miles an hour. The pressure was 30.26 inches and rising. Repeating at Rochester, it was partly sunny, temperature 73 degrees. Around the region at noon it was sunny, with a temperature of 74 at Elmira and 69 at Watertown. It was mostly sunny, with a temperature of 82 at Erie, 77 at Buffalo, 76 at Niagara Falls, and 73 at Toronto. It was partly sunny, with a temperature of 76 at Syracuse and 70 at Binghamton. At Oswego, winds were north at 11 knots, with a temperature of 71 degrees. The Central Lake Ontario buoy winds were east at 12 knots, with a temperature of 68 degrees, and the waves were 3 feet. The forecast for the Genesee Valley and Northern Finger Lakes, including Rochester, Geneseo, Canandaigua, Newark, and Fairhaven. Rest of today, mostly sunny. Highs ranging from the mid-70s on the hilltops to the upper 70s across the lower elevations. Northeast winds 10 miles an hour or less. Tonight, partly cloudy. Lows around 60. Light winds. Sunday, mostly sunny in the morning, then mostly cloudy with showers likely with a chance of thunderstorms in the afternoon. Humid with highs ranging from the upper 70s on the hilltops to the lower 80s across the lower elevations. Light winds, becoming south 5 to 10 miles an hour. Chance of rain 60%. Sunday night, showers with a chance of thunderstorms in the evening, then showers overnight. Muggy with lows in the upper 60s. South winds 5 to 10 miles an hour, becoming light. Chance of rain 80%. Monday, mostly cloudy with a chance of showers in the morning, then partly sunny in the afternoon. Humid with highs ranging from the mid-70s on the hilltops to the upper 70s across the lower elevations. Light winds, becoming northwest 5 to 10 miles an hour. Chance of rain 40%. The forecast for the Southern Finger Lakes, including Tinian, Seneca Falls, and Auburn. Rest of today, sunny. Highs in the upper 70s. Light north winds. Tonight, becoming mainly clear. Lows around 60. Light winds. Sunday, mostly sunny in the morning, then mostly cloudy with showers likely in the afternoon. Highs in the upper 70s. Southeast winds 10 miles an hour or less, becoming south 10 to 15 miles an hour. Chance of rain 70%. Sunday night, showers with a chance of thunderstorms in the evening, then showers overnight. Muggy with lows in the upper 60s. South winds 10 to 15 miles an hour, becoming light. Chance of rain 90%. Monday, mostly cloudy with showers likely in the morning, then partly sunny with a chance of showers in the afternoon. Humid with highs in the upper 70s. Light winds, becoming northwest 5 to 10 miles an hour. Chance of rain 70%. And now the extended forecast. Tuesday, mainly clear. Patchy fog during the day. Highs in the upper 70s. Lows around 60. Wednesday, mostly cloudy. A chance of showers. Highs in the lower 80s. Lows in the lower 60s. Chance of rain 50%. Thursday, mostly cloudy. Highs in the mid 70s. Lows in the lower 60s. Friday, partly cloudy. Highs in the mid 70s. Lows in the mid 50s. This is the NOAA Weather Radio KH.

A53 in Rochester. 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KHA53 operates on a frequency of 162.40 MHz. The noon weather at Rochester, it was partly sunny. The temperature was 73 degrees Fahrenheit or 23 degrees Celsius, the dew point 62 and the relative humidity 68%. The wind was east at 7 miles an hour. The pressure was 30.26 inches and rising. Repeating at Rochester, it was partly sunny, temperature 73 degrees. Around the region at noon it was sunny, with a temperature of 74 at Elmira, and 69 at Watertown. It was mostly sunny, with a temperature of 82 at Erie, 77 at Buffalo, 76 at Niagara Falls, and 73 at Toronto. It was partly sunny, with a temperature of 76 at Syracuse, and 70 at Binghamton. At Oswego, winds were north at 11 knots, with a temperature of 71 degrees. The Central Lake Ontario buoy winds were east at 12 knots, with a temperature of 68 degrees, and the waves were 3 feet. The forecast for the Genesee Valley and Northern Finger Lakes, including Rochester, Geneseo, Canandaigua, Newark, and Fairhaven. Rest of today, mostly sunny. Highs ranging from the mid-70s on the hilltops to the upper 70s across the lower elevations. Northeast winds 10 miles an hour or less. Tonight, partly cloudy. Lows around 60. Light winds. Sunday, mostly sunny in the morning, then mostly cloudy with showers likely with a chance of thunderstorms in the afternoon. Humid with highs ranging from the upper 70s on the hilltops to the lower 80s across the lower elevations. Light winds, becoming south 5 to 10 miles an hour. Chance of rain 60%. Sunday night, showers with a chance of thunderstorms in the evening, then showers overnight. Muggy with lows in the upper 60s. South winds 5 to 10 miles an hour, becoming light. Chance of rain 80%. Monday, mostly cloudy with a chance of showers in the morning, then partly sunny in the afternoon. Humid with highs ranging from the mid-70s on the hilltops to the upper 70s across the lower elevations. Light winds, becoming northwest 5 to 10 miles an hour. Chance of rain 40%. The forecast for the Southern Finger Lakes, including Pinyan, Seneca Falls, and Auburn. Rest of today, sunny. Highs in the upper 70s. Light north winds. Tonight, becoming mainly clear. Lows around 60. Light winds. Sunday, mostly sunny in the morning, then mostly cloudy with showers likely in the afternoon. Highs in the upper 70s. Southeast winds 10 miles an hour or less, becoming south 10 to 15 miles an hour. Chance of rain 70%. Sunday night, showers with a chance of thunderstorms in the evening, then showers overnight. Muggy with lows in the upper 60s. South winds 10 to 15 miles an hour, becoming light. Chance of rain 90%. Monday, mostly cloudy with showers likely in the morning, then partly sunny with a chance of showers in the afternoon. Humid with highs in the upper 70s. Light winds, becoming northwest 5 to 10 miles an hour. Chance of rain 70%. And now the extended forecast. Tuesday, mainly clear. Patchy fog during the day. Highs in the upper 70s. Lows around 60. Wednesday, mostly cloudy. A chance of showers. Highs in the lower 80s. Lows in the lower 60s. Chance of rain 50%. Thursday, mostly cloudy. Highs in the mid-70s. Lows in the lower 60s. Friday, partly cloudy. Highs in the mid-70s. Lows in the mid-50s. 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KHA 53 operates on a frequency of 162.40 MHz. The noon weather at Rochester, it was partly sunny. The temperature was 73 degrees Fahrenheit or 23 degrees Celsius, the dew point 62 and the relative humidity 68%. The wind was east at 7 miles an hour. The pressure was 30.26 inches and rising. Repeating at Rochester, it was partly sunny, temperature 73 degrees. Around the region at noon it was sunny, with a temperature of 74 at Elmira.

and 69 at Watertown. It was mostly sunny, with a temperature of 82 at Erie, 77 at Buffalo, 76 at Niagara Falls, and 73 at Toronto. It was partly sunny, with a temperature of 76 at Syracuse, and 70 at Binghamton. At Oswego, winds were north at 11 knots, with a temperature of 71 degrees. The Central Lake Ontario buoy winds were east at 12 knots, with a temperature of 68 degrees, and the waves were 3 feet. The forecast for the Genesee Valley and Northern Finger Lakes, including Rochester, Geneseo, Canandaigua, Newark, and Fairhaven. Rest of today, mostly sunny. Highs ranging from the mid-70s on the hilltops to the upper 70s across the lower elevations. Northeast winds 10 miles an hour or less. Tonight, partly cloudy. Lows around 60. Light winds. Sunday, mostly sunny in the morning, then mostly cloudy with showers likely with a chance of thunderstorms in the afternoon. Humid with highs ranging from the upper 70s on the hilltops to the lower 80s across the lower elevations. Light winds, becoming south 5 to 10 miles an hour. Chance of rain 60%. Sunday night, showers with a chance of thunderstorms in the evening, then showers overnight. Muggy with lows in the upper 60s. South winds 5 to 10 miles an hour, becoming light. Chance of rain 80%. Monday, mostly cloudy with a chance of showers in the morning, then partly sunny in the afternoon. Humid with highs ranging from the mid-70s on the hilltops to the upper 70s across the lower elevations. Light winds, becoming northwest 5 to 10 miles an hour. Chance of rain 40%. The forecast for the Southern Finger Lakes, including Tinian, Seneca Falls, and Auburn. Rest of today, sunny. Highs in the upper 70s. Light north winds. Tonight, becoming mainly clear. Lows around 60. Light winds. Sunday, mostly sunny in the morning, then mostly cloudy with showers likely in the afternoon. Highs in the upper 70s. Southeast winds 10 miles an hour or less, becoming south 10 to 15 miles an hour. Chance of rain 70%. Sunday night, showers with a chance of thunderstorms in the evening, then showers overnight. Muggy with lows in the upper 60s. South winds 10 to 15 miles an hour, becoming light. Chance of rain 90%. Monday, mostly cloudy with showers likely in the morning, then partly sunny with a chance of showers in the afternoon. Humid with highs in the upper 70s. Light winds, becoming northwest 5 to 10 miles an hour. Chance of rain 70%. And now the extended forecast. Tuesday, mainly clear. Patchy fog during the day. Highs in the upper 70s. Lows around 60. Wednesday, mostly cloudy. A chance of showers. Highs in the lower 80s. Lows in the lower 60s. Chance of rain 50%. Thursday, mostly cloudy. Highs in the mid-70s. Lows in the lower 60s. Friday, partly cloudy. Highs in the mid-70s. Lows in the mid-50s. Open Lake Forecast, 4, the Niagara River to Hamlin Beach beyond 5 miles from shore. This afternoon, east winds 10 to 15 knots. Waves 1 to 3 feet. Tonight, east winds 10 to 15 knots becoming southeast. Waves 1 to 3 feet. Sunday, southeast winds 5 to 15 knots becoming east. A chance of showers in the afternoon. Waves 1 to 3 feet. Sunday night, southeast winds 10 knots or less becoming northwest. A chance of showers. Waves 1 foot or less. Monday, northwest winds 5 to 10 knots. Waves 1 foot or less. Tuesday, west winds 10 knots or less becoming southwest 10 to 15 knots. Waves 2 feet or less. Wednesday, southwest winds 10 to 15 knots becoming northwest. Showers likely. Waves 1 to 3 feet. Open Lake Forecast, 4, Hamlin Beach to Mexico Bay beyond 5 miles from shore. This afternoon, east winds 5 to 10 knots becoming northeast. Waves 1 foot or less. Tonight, northeast winds 5 to 15 knots becoming southeast. Waves 2 feet or less. Sunday, southeast winds 5 to 15 knots. Showers likely with a chance of thunderstorms in the afternoon.

waves 2 feet or less. Sunday night, southeast winds 10 to 15 knots becoming northwest. Showers with a chance of thunderstorms in the evening, then showers overnight. Waves 2 feet or less. Monday, northwest winds 5 to 10 knots. A chance of showers during the day. Waves 2 feet or less. Tuesday, west winds 10 knots or less becoming southwest 10 to 15 knots. Waves 2 feet or less. Wednesday, south winds 5 to 15 knots becoming west. A chance of showers during the day, then showers likely Wednesday night. Waves 1 to 3 feet. Winds and waves higher and near thunderstorms. This is the NOAA Weather Radio KHA 53 in Rochester. Your source for official weather information across the Western Finger Lakes and the Genesee Valley. KHA 53 operates on a frequency of 162.40 MHz. The 1 p.m. weather at Rochester, it was partly sunny. The temperature was 74 degrees Fahrenheit or 23 degrees Celsius, the dew point 62 and the relative humidity 66%. The wind was east at 7 miles an hour. The pressure was 30.24 inches and falling. Repeating at Rochester, it was partly sunny, temperature 74 degrees. Around the region at noon it was sunny, with a temperature of 74 at Elmira, and 69 at Watertown. It was mostly sunny, with a temperature of 82 at Erie, 77 at Buffalo, 76 at Niagara Falls, and 73 at Toronto. It was partly sunny, with a temperature of 76 at Syracuse, and 70 at Binghamton. At Oswego, winds were north at 11 knots, with a temperature of 71 degrees. The Central Lake Ontario buoy winds were east at 12 knots, with a temperature of 68 degrees, and the waves were 3 feet. The forecast for the Genesee Valley and Northern Finger Lakes, including Rochester, Geneseo, Canandaigua, Newark, and Fairhaven. Rest of today, mostly sunny. Highs ranging from the mid-70s on the hilltops to the upper 70s across the lower elevations. Northeast winds 10 miles an hour or less. Tonight, partly cloudy. Lows around 60. Light winds. Sunday, mostly sunny in the morning, then mostly cloudy with showers likely with a chance of thunderstorms in the afternoon. Humid with highs ranging from the upper 70s on the hilltops to the lower 80s across the lower elevations. Light winds, becoming south 5 to 10 miles an hour. Chance of rain 60%. Sunday night, showers with a chance of thunderstorms in the evening, then showers overnight. Muggy with lows in the upper 60s. South winds 5 to 10 miles an hour, becoming light. Chance of rain 80%. Monday, mostly cloudy with a chance of showers in the morning, then partly sunny in the afternoon. Humid with highs ranging from the mid-70s on the hilltops to the upper 70s across the lower elevations. Light winds, becoming northwest 5 to 10 miles an hour. Chance of rain 40%. The forecast for the Southern Finger Lakes, including Tinian, Seneca Falls, and Auburn. Rest of today, sunny. Highs in the upper 70s. Light north winds. Tonight, becoming mainly clear. Lows around 60. Light winds. Sunday, mostly sunny in the morning, then mostly cloudy with showers likely in the afternoon. Highs in the upper 70s. Southeast winds 10 miles an hour or less, becoming south 10 to 15 miles an hour. Chance of rain 70%. Sunday night, showers with a chance of thunderstorms in the evening, then showers overnight. Muggy with lows in the upper 60s. South winds 10 to 15 miles an hour, becoming light. Chance of rain 90%. Monday, mostly cloudy with showers likely in the morning, then partly sunny with a chance of showers in the afternoon. Humid with highs in the upper 70s. Light winds, becoming northwest 5 to 10 miles an hour. Chance of rain 70%. And now the extended forecast. Tuesday, mainly clear. Patchy fog during the day. Highs in the upper 70s. Lows around 60. Wednesday, mostly cloudy. A chance of showers. Highs in the lower 80s. Lows in the lower 60s. Chance of rain 50%. Thursday, mostly cloudy. Highs in the mid 70s. Lows in the lower 60s. Friday, partly cloudy. Highs in the mid 70s.

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KHA 53 operates on a frequency of 162.40 MHz. The 1 p.m. weather at Rochester, it was partly sunny. The temperature was 74 degrees Fahrenheit or 23 degrees Celsius, the dew point 62 and the relative humidity 66%. The wind was east at 7 miles an hour. The pressure was 30.24 inches and falling. Repeating at Rochester, it was partly sunny, temperature 74 degrees. Around the region at 1 p.m. at Watertown, it was sunny, with a temperature of 72. It was mostly sunny, with a temperature of 80 at Erie, 78 at Syracuse, 77 at Elmira, and 72 at Binghamton. At Buffalo, it was partly sunny, with a temperature of 75. At Niagara Falls, it was cloudy, with a temperature of 75. At Oswego, winds were north at 7 knots, with a temperature of 73 degrees. The Central Lake Ontario buoy winds were from the east at 12 knots. The forecast for the Genesee Valley and Northern Finger Lakes, including Rochester, Geneseo, Canandaigua, Newark, and Fairhaven. Rest of today, mostly sunny. Highs ranging from the mid-70s on the hilltops to the upper 70s across the lower elevations. Northeast winds 10 miles an hour or less. Tonight, partly cloudy. Lows around 60. Light winds. Sunday, mostly sunny in the morning, then mostly cloudy with showers likely with a chance of thunderstorms in the afternoon. Humid with highs ranging from the upper 70s on the hilltops to the lower 80s across the lower elevations. Light winds, becoming south 5 to 10 miles an hour. Chance of rain 60%. Sunday night, showers with a chance of thunderstorms in the evening, then showers overnight. Muggy with lows in the upper 60s. South winds 5 to 10 miles an hour, becoming light. Chance of rain 80%. Monday, mostly cloudy with a chance of showers in the morning, then partly sunny in the afternoon. Humid with highs ranging from the mid-70s on the hilltops to the upper 70s across the lower elevations. Light winds, becoming northwest 5 to 10 miles an hour. Chance of rain 40%. The forecast for the Southern Finger Lakes, including Tinian, Seneca Falls, and Auburn. Rest of today, sunny. Highs in the upper 70s. Light north winds. Tonight, becoming mainly clear. Lows around 60. Light winds. Sunday, mostly sunny in the morning, then mostly cloudy with showers likely in the afternoon. Highs in the upper 70s. Southeast winds 10 miles an hour or less, becoming south 10 to 15 miles an hour. Chance of rain 70%. Sunday night, showers with a chance of thunderstorms in the evening, then showers overnight. Muggy with lows in the upper 60s. South winds 10 to 15 miles an hour, becoming light. Chance of rain 90%. Monday, mostly cloudy with showers likely in the morning, then partly sunny with a chance of showers in the afternoon. Humid with highs in the upper 70s. Light winds, becoming northwest 5 to 10 miles an hour. Chance of rain 70%. And now the extended forecast. Tuesday, mainly clear. Patchy fog during the day. Highs in the upper 70s. Lows around 60. Wednesday, mostly cloudy. A chance of showers. Highs in the lower 80s. Lows in the lower 60s. Chance of rain 50%. Thursday, mostly cloudy. Highs in the mid-70s. Lows in the lower 60s. Friday, partly cloudy. Highs in the mid-70s. Lows in the mid-50s. 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KHA 53 operates on a frequency of 162.40 MHz. The 1 p.m. weather at Rochester, it was partly sunny. The temperature was 74 degrees Fahrenheit or 23 degrees Celsius, the dew point 62 and the relative humidity 66%. The wind was east at 7 miles an hour. The pressure was 30.24 inches and falling. Repeating at Rochester, it was partly sunny, temperature 74 degrees.

around the region at 1 p.m. in Watertown. It was sunny with a temperature of 72. It was mostly sunny with a temperature of 80 at Erie, 78 at Syracuse, 77 at Elmira, and 72 at Binghamton. At Buffalo, it was partly sunny with a temperature of 75. At Niagara Falls, it was cloudy with a temperature of 75. At Oswego, winds were north at 7 knots with a temperature of 73 degrees. The Central Lake Ontario buoy winds were from the east at 12 knots. The forecast for the Genesee Valley and Northern Finger Lakes, including Rochester, Geneseo, Canandaigua, Newark, and Fairhaven. Rest of today, mostly sunny. Highs ranging from the mid-70s on the hilltops to the upper 70s across the lower elevations. Northeast winds 10 miles an hour or less. Tonight, partly cloudy. Lows around 60. Light winds. Sunday, mostly sunny in the morning, then mostly cloudy with showers likely with a chance of thunderstorms in the afternoon. Humid with highs ranging from the upper 70s on the hilltops to the lower 80s across the lower elevations. Light winds, becoming south 5 to 10 miles an hour. Chance of rain 60%. Sunday night, showers with a chance of thunderstorms in the evening, then showers overnight. Muggy with lows in the upper 60s. South winds 5 to 10 miles an hour, becoming light. Chance of rain 80%. Monday, mostly cloudy with a chance of showers in the morning, then partly sunny in the afternoon. Humid with highs ranging from the mid-70s on the hilltops to the upper 70s across the lower elevations. Light winds, becoming northwest 5 to 10 miles an hour. Chance of rain 40%. The forecast for the Southern Finger Lakes, including Tinian, Seneca Falls, and Auburn. Rest of today, sunny. Highs in the upper 70s. Light north winds. Tonight, becoming mainly clear. Lows around 60. Light winds. Sunday, mostly sunny in the morning, then mostly cloudy with showers likely in the afternoon. Highs in the upper 70s. Southeast winds 10 miles an hour or less, becoming south 10 to 15 miles an hour. Chance of rain 70%. Sunday night, showers with a chance of thunderstorms in the evening, then showers overnight. Muggy with lows in the upper 60s. South winds 10 to 15 miles an hour, becoming light. Chance of rain 90%. Monday, mostly cloudy with showers likely in the morning, then partly sunny with a chance of showers in the afternoon. Humid with highs in the upper 70s. Light winds, becoming northwest 5 to 10 miles an hour. Chance of rain 70%. And now the extended forecast. Tuesday, mainly clear. Patchy fog during the day. Highs in the upper 70s. Lows around 60. Wednesday, mostly cloudy. A chance of showers. Highs in the lower 80s. Lows in the lower 60s. Chance of rain 50%. Thursday, mostly cloudy. Highs in the mid-70s. Lows in the lower 60s. Friday, partly cloudy. Highs in the mid-70s. Lows in the mid-50s. 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Your source for official weather information across the Western Finger Lakes and the Genesee Valley. KHA 53 operates on a frequency of 162.40 MHz. The 1 p.m. weather at Rochester, it was partly sunny. The temperature was 74 degrees Fahrenheit or 23 degrees Celsius, the dew point 62 and the relative humidity 66%. The wind was east at 7 miles an hour. The pressure was 30.24 inches and falling. Repeating at Rochester, it was partly sunny, temperature 74 degrees. Around the region at 1 p.m. at Watertown, it was sunny, with a temperature of 72. It was mostly sunny, with a temperature of 80 at Erie, 73 at Toronto, 78 at Syracuse, 77 at Elmira, and 72 at Binghamton. At Buffalo, it was partly sunny, with a temperature of 75. At Niagara Falls, it was cloudy, with a temperature of 75. At Oswego, winds were north at 7 knots, with a temperature of 73 degrees. The Central Lake Ontario buoy winds were from the east at 12 knots. The forecast for the Genesee Valley and Northern Finger Lakes, including Rochester, Geneseo, Canandaigua, Newark,

Fairhaven. Rest of today, mostly sunny. Highs ranging from the mid-70s on the hilltops to the upper 70s across the lower elevations. Northeast winds 10 miles an hour or less. Tonight, partly cloudy. Lows around 60. Light winds. Sunday, mostly sunny in the morning, then mostly cloudy with showers likely with a chance of thunderstorms in the afternoon. Humid with highs ranging from the upper 70s on the hilltops to the lower 80s across the lower elevations. Light winds, becoming south 5 to 10 miles an hour. Chance of rain 60%. Sunday night, showers with a chance of thunderstorms in the evening, then showers overnight. Muggy with lows in the upper 60s. South winds 5 to 10 miles an hour, becoming light. Chance of rain 80%. Monday, mostly cloudy with a chance of showers in the morning, then partly sunny in the afternoon. Humid with highs ranging from the mid-70s on the hilltops to the upper 70s across the lower elevations. Light winds, becoming northwest 5 to 10 miles an hour. Chance of rain 40%. The forecast for the Southern Finger Lakes, including Pinyan, Seneca Falls, and Auburn. Rest of today, sunny. Highs in the upper 70s. Light north winds. Tonight, becoming mainly clear. Lows around 60. Light winds. Sunday, mostly sunny in the morning, then mostly cloudy with showers likely in the afternoon. Highs in the upper 70s. Southeast winds 10 miles an hour or less, becoming south 10 to 15 miles an hour. Chance of rain 70%. Sunday night, showers with a chance of thunderstorms in the evening, then showers overnight. Muggy with lows in the upper 60s. South winds 10 to 15 miles an hour, becoming light. Chance of rain 90%. Monday, mostly cloudy with showers likely in the morning, then partly sunny with a chance of showers in the afternoon. Humid with highs in the upper 70s. Light winds, becoming northwest 5 to 10 miles an hour. Chance of rain 70%. And now the extended forecast. Tuesday, mainly clear. Patchy fog during the day. Highs in the upper 70s. Lows around 60. Wednesday, mostly cloudy. A chance of showers. Highs in the lower 80s. Lows in the lower 60s. Chance of rain 50%. Thursday, mostly cloudy. Highs in the mid 70s. Lows in the lower 60s. Friday, partly cloudy. Highs in the mid 70s. Lows in the mid 50s. 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Your source for official weather information across the Western Finger Lakes and the Genesee Valley. KHA 53 operates on a frequency of 162.40 MHz. The 1 p.m. weather at Rochester, it was partly sunny. The temperature was 74 degrees Fahrenheit or 23 degrees Celsius, the dew point 62 and the relative humidity 66%. The wind was east at 7 miles an hour. The pressure was 30.24 inches and falling. Repeating at Rochester, it was partly sunny, temperature 74 degrees. Around the region at 1 p.m. at Watertown, it was sunny, with a temperature of 72. It was mostly sunny, with a temperature of 80 at Erie, 73 at Toronto, 78 at Syracuse, 77 at Elmira, and 72 at Binghamton. At Buffalo, it was partly sunny, with a temperature of 75. At Niagara Falls, it was cloudy, with a temperature of 75. At Oswego, winds were north at 7 knots, with a temperature of 73 degrees. The Central Lake Ontario buoy winds were from the east at 12 knots. The forecast for the Genesee Valley and Northern Finger Lakes, including Rochester, Geneseo, Canandaigua, Newark, and Fairhaven. Rest of today, mostly sunny. Highs ranging from the mid-70s on the hilltops to the upper 70s across the lower elevations. Northeast winds 10 miles an hour or less. Tonight, partly cloudy. Lows around 60. Light winds. Sunday, mostly sunny in the morning, then mostly cloudy with showers likely with a chance of thunderstorms in the afternoon. Humid with highs ranging from the upper 70s on the hilltops to the lower 80s across the lower elevations. Light winds, becoming south 5 to 10 miles an hour. Chance of rain 60%. Sunday night, showers with a chance of thunderstorms.

comes in the evening, then showers overnight. Muggy with lows in the upper 60s. South winds 5 to 10 miles an hour, becoming light. Chance of rain 80%. Monday, mostly cloudy with a chance of showers in the morning, then partly sunny in the afternoon. Humid with highs ranging from the mid-70s on the hilltops to the upper 70s across the lower elevations. Light winds, becoming northwest 5 to 10 miles an hour. Chance of rain 40%. The forecast for the Southern Finger Lakes, including Pinyan, Seneca Falls, and Auburn. Rest of today, sunny. Highs in the upper 70s. Light north winds. Tonight, becoming mainly clear. Lows around 60. Light winds. Sunday, mostly sunny in the morning, then mostly cloudy with showers likely in the afternoon. Highs in the upper 70s. Southeast winds 10 miles an hour or less, becoming south 10 to 15 miles an hour. Chance of rain 70%. Sunday night, showers with a chance of thunderstorms in the evening, then showers overnight. Muggy with lows in the upper 60s. South winds 10 to 15 miles an hour, becoming light. Chance of rain 90%. Monday, mostly cloudy with showers likely in the morning, then partly sunny with a chance of showers in the afternoon. Humid with highs in the upper 70s. Light winds, becoming northwest 5 to 10 miles an hour. Chance of rain 70%. And now the extended forecast. Tuesday, mainly clear. Patchy fog during the day. Highs in the upper 70s. Lows around 60. Wednesday, mostly cloudy. A chance of showers. Highs in the lower 80s. Lows in the lower 60s. Chance of rain 50%. Thursday, mostly cloudy. Highs in the mid-70s. Lows in the lower 60s. Friday, partly cloudy. Highs in the mid-70s. Lows in the mid-50s. 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Your source for official weather information across the Western Finger Lakes and the Genesee Valley. KHA 53 operates on a frequency of 162.40 MHz. The 1 p.m. weather at Rochester, it was partly sunny. The temperature was 74 degrees Fahrenheit or 23 degrees Celsius, the dew point 62 and the relative humidity 66%. The wind was east at 7 miles an hour. The pressure was 30.24 inches and falling. Repeating at Rochester, it was partly sunny, temperature 74 degrees. Around the region at 1 p.m. at Watertown, it was sunny, with a temperature of 72. It was mostly sunny, with a temperature of 80 at Erie, 73 at Toronto, 78 at Syracuse, 77 at Elmira, and 72 at Binghamton. At Buffalo, it was partly sunny, with a temperature of 75. At Niagara Falls, it was cloudy, with a temperature of 75. At Oswego, winds were north at 7 knots, with a temperature of 73 degrees. The Central Lake Ontario buoy winds were from the east at 12 knots. The forecast for the Genesee Valley and Northern Finger Lakes, including Rochester, Geneseo, Canandaigua, Newark, and Fairhaven. Rest of today, mostly sunny. Highs ranging from the mid-70s on the hilltops to the upper 70s across the lower elevations. Northeast winds 10 miles an hour or less. Tonight, partly cloudy. Lows around 60. Light winds. Sunday, mostly sunny in the morning, then mostly cloudy with showers likely with a chance of thunderstorms in the afternoon. Humid with highs ranging from the upper 70s on the hilltops to the lower 80s across the lower elevations. Light winds, becoming south 5 to 10 miles an hour. Chance of rain 60%. Sunday night, showers with a chance of thunderstorms in the evening, then showers overnight. Muggy with lows in the upper 60s. South winds 5 to 10 miles an hour, becoming light. Chance of rain 80%. Monday, mostly cloudy with a chance of showers in the morning, then partly sunny in the afternoon. Humid with highs ranging from the mid-70s on the hilltops to the upper 70s across the lower elevations. Light winds, becoming northwest 5 to 10 miles an hour. Chance of rain 40%. The forecast for the Southern Finger Lakes, including Pinyan, Seneca Falls, and Auburn. Rest of today, sunny. Highs in the upper 70s.
Flight north.

clouds. Tonight, becoming mainly clear. Lows around 60. Light winds. Sunday, mostly sunny in the morning, then mostly cloudy with showers likely in the afternoon. Highs in the upper 70s. Southeast winds 10 miles an hour or less, becoming south 10 to 15 miles an hour. Chance of rain 70%. Sunday night, showers with a chance of thunderstorms in the evening, then showers overnight. Muggy with lows in the upper 60s. South winds 10 to 15 miles an hour, becoming light. Chance of rain 90%. Monday, mostly cloudy with showers likely in the morning, then partly sunny with a chance of showers in the afternoon. Humid with highs in the upper 70s. Light winds, becoming northwest 5 to 10 miles an hour. Chance of rain 70%. And now the extended forecast. Tuesday, mainly clear. Patchy fog during the day. Highs in the upper 70s. Lows around 60. Wednesday, mostly cloudy. A chance of showers. Highs in the lower 80s. Lows in the lower 60s. Chance of rain 50%. Thursday, mostly cloudy. Highs in the mid 70s. Lows in the lower 60s. Friday, partly cloudy. Highs in the mid 70s. Lows in the mid 50s. 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Your source for official weather information across the Western Finger Lakes and the Genesee Valley. KHA 53 operates on a frequency of 162.40 MHz. The 1 p.m. weather at Rochester, it was partly sunny. The temperature was 74 degrees Fahrenheit or 23 degrees Celsius, the dew point 62 and the relative humidity 66%. The wind was east at 7 miles an hour. The pressure was 30.24 inches and falling. Repeating at Rochester, it was partly sunny, temperature 74 degrees. Around the region at 1 p.m. at Watertown, it was sunny, with a temperature of 72. It was mostly sunny, with a temperature of 80 at Erie, 73 at Toronto, 78 at Syracuse, 77 at Elmira, and 72 at Binghamton. At Buffalo, it was partly sunny, with a temperature of 75. At Niagara Falls, it was cloudy, with a temperature of 75. At Oswego, winds were north at 7 knots, with a temperature of 73 degrees. The Central Lake Ontario buoy winds were from the east at 12 knots. The forecast for the Genesee Valley and Northern Finger Lakes, including Rochester, Geneseo, Canandaigua, Newark, and Fairhaven. Rest of today, mostly sunny. Highs ranging from the mid-70s on the hilltops to the upper 70s across the lower elevations. Northeast winds 10 miles an hour or less. Tonight, partly cloudy. Lows around 60. Light winds. Sunday, mostly sunny in the morning, then mostly cloudy with showers likely with a chance of thunderstorms in the afternoon. Humid with highs ranging from the upper 70s on the hilltops to the lower 80s across the lower elevations. Light winds, becoming south 5 to 10 miles an hour. Chance of rain 60%. Sunday night, showers with a chance of thunderstorms in the evening, then showers overnight. Muggy with lows in the upper 60s. South winds 5 to 10 miles an hour, becoming light. Chance of rain 80%. Monday, mostly cloudy with a chance of showers in the morning, then partly sunny in the afternoon. Humid with highs ranging from the mid-70s on the hilltops to the upper 70s across the lower elevations. Light winds, becoming northwest 5 to 10 miles an hour. Chance of rain 40%. The forecast for the Southern Finger Lakes, including Pinyan, Seneca Falls, and Auburn. Rest of today, sunny. Highs in the upper 70s. Light north winds. Tonight, becoming mainly clear. Lows around 60. Light winds. Sunday, mostly sunny in the morning, then mostly cloudy with showers likely in the afternoon. Highs in the upper 70s. Southeast winds 10 miles an hour or less, becoming south 10 to 15 miles an hour. Chance of rain 70%. Sunday night, showers with a chance of thunderstorms in the evening, then showers overnight. Muggy with lows in the upper 60s. South winds 10 to 15 miles an hour, becoming light. Chance of rain 90%. Monday, mostly cloudy with showers likely in the morning, then partly
partly sunny with a chance of showers in the afternoon. Humid with highs in the upper 70s. Light winds, becoming northwest 5 to 10 miles an hour. Chance of rain 70%. And now the extended forecast. Tuesday, mainly clear. Patchy fog during the day. Highs in the upper 70s. Lows around 60. Wednesday, mostly cloudy. A chance of showers. Highs in the lower 80s. Lows in the lower 60s. Chance of rain 50%. Thursday, mostly cloudy. Highs in the mid 70s. Lows in the lower 60s. Friday, partly cloudy. Highs in the mid 70s. Lows in the mid 50s. The Nearshore Marine Forecast, for the Niagara River to Hamelin Beach along Lake Ontario. Small craft advisory in effect until 7 p.m. this evening. This afternoon, northeast winds 15 to 25 knots becoming east. Mostly sunny. Waves 1 to 3 feet building to 2 to 4 feet. Tonight, 15 to 25 knots becoming east. Mostly sunny. Waves 1 to 3 feet building to 2 to 4 feet. Tonight, east winds 15 to 20 knots becoming southeast 10 to 15 knots. Partly cloudy. Waves 2 to 4 feet subsiding to 1 to 2 feet. Sunday, east winds 5 to 15 knots. A chance of showers in the afternoon. Waves 2 feet or less. Sunday night, southeast winds 10 knots or less becoming northwest. A chance of showers. Waves 1 foot or less. Monday, northwest winds 5 to 10 knots. Partly cloudy, then becoming mainly clear. Waves 1 foot or less. Tuesday, west winds 10 knots or less becoming southwest 5 to 15 knots. Mainly clear, then becoming partly cloudy. Waves 1 foot or less. Wednesday, southwest winds 10 to 15 knots becoming northwest. A chance of showers. Waves 1 to 3 feet. The Nearshore Marine Forecast, for Hamelin Beach to Sodus Bay. This afternoon, northeast winds 15 to 20 knots diminishing to 10 to 15 knots. Sunny. Waves 2 feet or less. Tonight, east winds 5 to 15 knots becoming southeast. Partly cloudy. Waves 2 feet or less. Sunday, southeast winds 5 to 10 knots. Showers likely with a chance of thunderstorms in the afternoon. Waves 2 feet or less. Sunday night, southeast winds 5 to 10 knots becoming west. Showers likely with a chance of thunderstorms in the evening, then showers likely overnight. Waves 1 foot or less. Monday, northwest winds 5 to 10 knots. A chance of showers during the day. Waves 2 feet or less. Tuesday, west winds 10 knots or less becoming southwest. Mainly clear, then becoming partly cloudy. Waves 1 foot or less. Wednesday, southwest winds 5 to 15 knots becoming west. A chance of showers during the day, then showers likely Wednesday night. Waves 1 foot or less building to 1 to 3 feet. Winds and waves higher and near thunderstorms. The water temperature off Rochester is 74 degrees. The Nearshore Marine Forecast, for Sodus Bay to Mexico Bay. This afternoon, northeast winds 10 to 15 knots becoming north. Sunny. Waves 1 foot or less. Tonight, north winds 5 to 15 knots becoming southeast. Mainly clear. Waves 1 foot or less. Sunday, southeast winds 5 to 10 knots. Showers likely with a chance of thunderstorms in the afternoon. Waves 1 foot or less. Sunday night, south winds 5 to 15 knots becoming west. Showers with a chance of thunderstorms in the evening, then showers overnight. Waves 1 foot or less. Monday, northwest winds 10 knots or less. A chance of showers during the day. Waves 2 feet or less. Tuesday, southwest winds 10 knots or less becoming south. Mainly clear. Waves 1 foot or less. Wednesday, south winds 5 to 15 knots becoming west. A chance of showers during the day, then showers likely Wednesday night. Waves 1 foot or less building to 1 to 3 feet. Winds and waves higher and near thunderstorms. This is the NOAA Weather Radio KHA 53 in Rochester. Your source.

for official weather information across the Western Finger Lakes in the Genesee Valley. KHA 53 operates on a frequency of 162.40 MHz. The 1 p.m. weather at Rochester, it was partly sunny. The temperature was 74 degrees Fahrenheit or 23 degrees Celsius, the dew point 62 and the relative humidity 66%. The wind was east at 7 miles an hour. The pressure was 30.24 inches and falling. Repeating at Rochester, it was partly sunny, temperature 74 degrees. Around the region at 1 p.m. at Watertown, it was sunny, with a temperature of 72. It was mostly sunny, with a temperature of 80 at Erie, 73 at Toronto, 78 at Syracuse, 77 at Elmira, and 72 at Binghamton. At Buffalo, it was partly sunny, with a temperature of 75. At Niagara Falls, it was cloudy, with a temperature of 75. At Oswego, winds were north at 7 knots, with a temperature of 73 degrees. The Central Lake Ontario buoy winds were from the east at 12 knots. The forecast for the Genesee Valley and Northern Finger Lakes, including Rochester, Geneseo, Canandaigua, Newark, and Fairhaven. Rest of today, mostly sunny. Highs ranging from the mid-70s on the hilltops to the upper 70s across the lower elevations. Northeast winds 10 miles an hour or less. Tonight, partly cloudy. Lows around 60. Light winds. Sunday, mostly sunny in the morning, then mostly cloudy with showers likely with a chance of thunderstorms in the afternoon. Humid with highs ranging from the upper 70s on the hilltops to the lower 80s across the lower elevations. Light winds, becoming south 5 to 10 miles an hour. Chance of rain 60%. Sunday night, showers with a chance of thunderstorms in the evening, then showers overnight. Muggy with lows in the upper 60s. South winds 5 to 10 miles an hour, becoming light. Chance of rain 80%. Monday, mostly cloudy with a chance of showers in the morning, then partly sunny in the afternoon. Humid with highs ranging from the mid-70s on the hilltops to the upper 70s across the lower elevations. Light winds, becoming northwest 5 to 10 miles an hour. Chance of rain 40%. The forecast for the Southern Finger Lakes, including Tinian, Seneca Falls, and Auburn. Rest of today, sunny. Highs in the upper 70s. Light north winds. Tonight, becoming mainly clear. Lows around 60. Light winds. Sunday, mostly sunny in the morning, then mostly cloudy with showers likely in the afternoon. Highs in the upper 70s. Southeast winds 10 miles an hour or less, becoming south 10 to 15 miles an hour. Chance of rain 70%. Sunday night, showers with a chance of thunderstorms in the evening, then showers overnight. Muggy with lows in the upper 60s. South winds 10 to 15 miles an hour, becoming light. Chance of rain 90%. Monday, mostly cloudy with showers likely in the morning, then partly sunny with a chance of showers in the afternoon. Humid with highs in the upper 70s. Light winds, becoming northwest 5 to 10 miles an hour. Chance of rain 70%. And now the extended forecast. Tuesday, mainly clear. Patchy fog during the day. Highs in the upper 70s. Lows around 60. Wednesday, mostly cloudy. A chance of showers. Highs in the lower 80s. Lows in the lower 60s. Chance of rain 50%. Thursday, mostly cloudy. Highs in the mid-70s. Lows in the lower 60s. Friday, partly cloudy. Highs in the mid-70s. Lows in the mid-50s. 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Your source for official weather information across the Western Finger Lakes and the Genesee Valley. KHA 53 operates on a frequency of 162.40 MHz. The 1 p.m. weather at Rochester, it was partly sunny. The temperature was 74 degrees Fahrenheit or 23 degrees Celsius, the dew point 62 and the relative humidity 66%. The wind was east at 7 miles an hour. The pressure was 30.24 inches and falling. Repeating at Rochester, it was partly sunny, temperature 74 degrees. Around the region at 1 p.m. at Watertown, it was sunny, with a temperature of 72. It was

light winds. Sunday, mostly sunny in the morning, then mostly cloudy with showers likely with a chance of thunderstorms in the afternoon. Humid with highs ranging from the upper 70s on the hilltops to the lower 80s across the lower elevations. Light winds, becoming south 5 to 10 miles an hour. Chance of rain 60%. Sunday night, showers with a chance of thunderstorms in the evening, then showers overnight. Muggy with lows in the upper 60s. South winds 5 to 10 miles an hour, becoming light. Chance of rain 80%. Monday, mostly cloudy with a chance of showers in the morning, then partly sunny in the afternoon. Humid with highs ranging from the mid-70s on the hilltops to the upper 70s across the lower elevations. Light winds, becoming northwest 5 to 10 miles an hour. Chance of rain 40%. The forecast for the Southern Finger Lakes, including Tinian, Seneca Falls, and Auburn. Rest of today, sunny. Highs in the upper 70s. Light north winds. Tonight, becoming mainly clear. Lows around 60. Light winds. Sunday, mostly sunny in the morning, then mostly cloudy with showers likely in the afternoon. Highs in the upper 70s. Southeast winds 10 miles an hour or less, becoming south 10 to 15 miles an hour. Chance of rain 70%. Sunday night, showers with a chance of thunderstorms in the evening, then showers overnight. Muggy with lows in the upper 60s. South winds 10 to 15 miles an hour, becoming light. Chance of rain 90%. Monday, mostly cloudy with showers likely in the morning, then partly sunny with a chance of showers in the afternoon. Humid with highs in the upper 70s. Light winds, becoming northwest 5 to 10 miles an hour. Chance of rain 70%. And now the extended forecast. Tuesday, mainly clear. Patchy fog during the day. Highs in the upper 70s. Lows around 60. Wednesday, mostly cloudy. A chance of showers. Highs in the lower 80s. Lows in the lower 60s. Chance of rain 50%. Thursday, mostly cloudy. Highs in the mid 70s. Lows in the lower 60s. Friday, partly cloudy. Highs in the mid 70s. Lows in the mid 50s. This is the NOAA Weather Radio KHA 53 in Rochester. Your source for official weather information across the Western Finger Lakes and the Genesee Valley. KHA 53 operates on a frequency of 162.40 MHz. The 1 p.m. weather at Rochester, it was partly sunny. The temperature was 74 degrees Fahrenheit or 23 degrees Celsius, the dew point 62 and the relative humidity 66%. The wind was east at 7 miles an hour. The pressure was 30.24 inches and falling. Repeating at Rochester, it was partly sunny, temperature 74 degrees. Around the region at 1 p.m. at Watertown, it was sunny, with a temperature of 72. It was mostly sunny, with a temperature of 80 at Erie, 73 at Toronto, 78 at Syracuse, 77 at Elmira, and 72 at Binghamton. At Buffalo, it was partly sunny, with a temperature of 75. At Niagara Falls, it was cloudy, with a temperature of 75. At Oswego, winds were north at 7 knots, with a temperature of 73 degrees. The Central Lake Ontario buoy winds were from the east at 12 knots. The forecast for the Genesee Valley and Northern Finger Lakes, including Rochester, Geneseo, Canandaigua, Newark, and Fairhaven. Rest of today, mostly sunny. Highs ranging from the mid-70s on the hilltops to the upper 70s across the lower elevations. Northeast winds 10 miles an hour or less. Tonight, partly cloudy. Lows around 60. Light winds. Sunday, mostly sunny in the morning, then mostly cloudy with showers likely with a chance of thunderstorms in the afternoon. Humid with highs ranging from the upper 70s on the hilltops to the lower 80s across the lower elevations. Light winds, becoming south 5 to 10 miles an hour. Chance of rain 60%. Sunday night, showers with a chance of thunderstorms in the evening, then showers overnight. Muggy with lows in the upper 60s. South winds 5 to 10 miles an hour, becoming light. Chance of rain 80%. Monday, mostly cloudy with a chance of showers in the morning, then partly sunny in the afternoon.

humid with highs ranging from the mid-70s on the hilltops to the upper 70s across the lower elevations. Light winds, becoming northwest 5 to 10 miles an hour. Chance of rain 40%. The forecast for the Southern Finger Lakes, including Tinian, Seneca Falls, and Auburn. Rest of today, sunny. Highs in the upper 70s. Light north winds. Tonight, becoming mainly clear. Lows around 60. Light winds. Sunday, mostly sunny in the morning, then mostly cloudy with showers likely in the afternoon. Highs in the upper 70s. Southeast winds 10 miles an hour or less, becoming south 10 to 15 miles an hour. Chance of rain 70%. Sunday night, showers with a chance of thunderstorms in the evening, then showers overnight. Muggy with lows in the upper 60s. South winds 10 to 15 miles an hour, becoming light. Chance of rain 90%. Monday, mostly cloudy with showers likely in the morning, then partly sunny with a chance of showers in the afternoon. Humid with highs in the upper 70s. Light winds, becoming northwest 5 to 10 miles an hour. Chance of rain 70%. And now the extended forecast. Tuesday, mainly clear. Patchy fog during the day. Highs in the upper 70s. Lows around 60. Wednesday, mostly cloudy. A chance of showers. Highs in the lower 80s. Lows in the lower 60s. Chance of rain 50%. Thursday, mostly cloudy. Highs in the mid-70s. Lows in the lower 60s. Friday, partly cloudy. Highs in the mid-70s. Lows in the mid-50s. 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Your source for official weather information across the Western Finger Lakes and the Genesee Valley. KHA 53 operates on a frequency of 162.40 MHz. The 1 p.m. weather at Rochester, it was partly sunny. The temperature was 74 degrees Fahrenheit or 23 degrees Celsius, the dew point 62 and the relative humidity 66%. The wind was east at 7 miles an hour. The pressure was 30.24 inches and falling. Repeating at Rochester, it was partly sunny, temperature 74 degrees. Around the region at 1 p.m. at Watertown, it was sunny, with a temperature of 72. It was mostly sunny, with a temperature of 80 at Erie, 73 at Toronto, 78 at Syracuse, 77 at Elmira, and 72 at Binghamton. At Buffalo, it was partly sunny, with a temperature of 75. At Niagara Falls, it was cloudy, with a temperature of 75. At Oswego, winds were north at 7 knots, with a temperature of 73 degrees. The Central Lake Ontario buoy winds were from the east at 12 knots. The forecast for the Genesee Valley and Northern Finger Lakes, including Rochester, Geneseo, Canandaigua, Newark, and Fairhaven. Rest of today, mostly sunny. Highs ranging from the mid-70s on the hilltops to the upper 70s across the lower elevations. Northeast winds 10 miles an hour or less. Tonight, partly cloudy. Lows around 60. Light winds. Sunday, mostly sunny in the morning, then mostly cloudy with showers likely with a chance of thunderstorms in the afternoon. Humid with highs ranging from the upper 70s on the hilltops to the lower 80s across the lower elevations. Light winds, becoming south 5 to 10 miles an hour. Chance of rain 60%. Sunday night, showers with a chance of thunderstorms in the evening, then showers overnight. Muggy with lows in the upper 60s. South winds 5 to 10 miles an hour, becoming light. Chance of rain 80%. Monday, mostly cloudy with a chance of showers in the morning, then partly sunny in the afternoon. Humid with highs ranging from the mid-70s on the hilltops to the upper 70s across the lower elevations. Light winds, becoming northwest 5 to 10 miles an hour. Chance of rain 40%. The forecast for the Southern Finger Lakes, including Tinian, Seneca Falls, and Auburn. Rest of today, sunny. Highs in the upper 70s. Light north winds. Tonight, becoming mainly clear. Lows around 60. Light winds. Sunday, mostly sunny in the morning, then mostly cloudy with showers likely in the afternoon. Highs in the upper 70s. Southeast winds 10.

miles an hour or less, becoming south 10 to 15 miles an hour. Chance of rain 70%. Sunday night, showers with a chance of thunderstorms in the evening, then showers overnight. Monday with lows in the upper 60s. South winds 10 to 15 miles an hour, becoming light. Chance of rain 90%. Monday, mostly cloudy with showers likely in the morning, then partly sunny with a chance of showers in the afternoon. Humid with highs in the upper 70s. Light winds, becoming northwest 5 to 10 miles an hour. Chance of rain 70%. And now the extended forecast. Tuesday, mainly clear. Patchy fog during the day. Highs in the upper 70s. Lows around 60. Wednesday, mostly cloudy. A chance of showers. Highs in the lower 80s. Lows in the lower 60s. Chance of rain 50%. Thursday, mostly cloudy. Highs in the mid 70s. Lows in the lower 60s. Friday, partly cloudy. Highs in the mid 70s. Lows in the mid 50s. 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Your source for official weather information across the Western Finger Lakes and the Genesee Valley. KHA 53 operates on a frequency of 162.40 MHz. The 1 p.m. weather at Rochester, it was partly sunny. The temperature was 74 degrees Fahrenheit or 23 degrees Celsius, the dew point 62 and the relative humidity 66%. The wind was east at 7 miles an hour. The pressure was 30.24 inches and falling. Repeating at Rochester, it was partly sunny, temperature 74 degrees. Around the region at 1 p.m. at Watertown, it was sunny, with a temperature of 72. It was mostly sunny, with a temperature of 80 at Erie, 73 at Toronto, 78 at Syracuse, 77 at Elmira, and 72 at Binghamton. At Buffalo, it was partly sunny, with a temperature of 75. At Niagara Falls, it was cloudy, with a temperature of 75. At Oswego, winds were north at 7 knots, with a temperature of 73 degrees. The Central Lake Ontario buoy winds were from the east at 12 knots. The forecast for the Genesee Valley and Northern Finger Lakes, including Rochester, Geneseo, Canandaigua, Newark, and Fairhaven. Rest of today, mostly sunny. Highs ranging from the mid-70s on the hilltops to the upper 70s across the lower elevations. Northeast winds 10 miles an hour or less. Tonight, partly cloudy. Lows around 60. Light winds. Sunday, mostly sunny in the morning, then mostly cloudy with showers likely with a chance of thunderstorms in the afternoon. Humid with highs ranging from the upper 70s on the hilltops to the lower 80s across the lower elevations. Light winds, becoming south 5 to 10 miles an hour. Chance of rain 60%. Sunday night, showers with a chance of thunderstorms in the evening, then showers overnight. Monday with lows in the upper 60s. South winds 5 to 10 miles an hour, becoming light. Chance of rain 80%. Monday, mostly cloudy with a chance of showers in the morning, then partly sunny in the afternoon. Humid with highs ranging from the mid-70s on the hilltops to the upper 70s across the lower elevations. Light winds, becoming northwest 5 to 10 miles an hour. Chance of rain 40%. The forecast for the Southern Finger Lakes, including Pinyan, Seneca Falls, and Auburn. Rest of today, sunny. Highs in the upper 70s. Light north winds. Tonight, becoming mainly clear. Lows around 60. Light winds. Sunday, mostly sunny in the morning, then mostly cloudy with showers likely in the afternoon. Highs in the upper 70s. Southeast winds 10 miles an hour or less, becoming south 10 to 15 miles an hour. Chance of rain 70%. Sunday night, showers with a chance of thunderstorms in the evening, then showers overnight. Monday with lows in the upper 60s. South winds 10 to 15 miles an hour, becoming light. Chance of rain 90%. Monday, mostly cloudy with showers likely in the morning, then partly sunny with a chance of showers in the afternoon. Humid with highs in the upper 70s. Light winds, becoming northwest 5 to 10 miles an hour. Chance of rain 70%. And now the extended forecast. Tuesday, mainly clear.

patchy fog during the day. Highs in the upper 70s. Lows around 60. Wednesday, mostly cloudy. A chance of showers. Highs in the lower 80s. Lows in the lower 60s. Chance of rain 50%. Thursday, mostly cloudy. Highs in the mid 70s. Lows in the lower 60s. Friday, partly cloudy. Highs in the mid 70s. Lows in the mid 50s. This is the NOAA Weather Radio KHA 53 in Rochester. Your source for official weather information across the Western Finger Lakes and the Genesee Valley. KHA 53 operates on a frequency of 162.40 MHz. The 1 p.m. weather at Rochester, it was partly sunny. The temperature was 74 degrees Fahrenheit or 23 degrees Celsius, the dew point 62 and the relative humidity 66%. The wind was east at 7 miles an hour. The pressure was 30.24 inches and falling. Repeating at Rochester, it was partly sunny, temperature 74 degrees. Around the region at 1 p.m. at Watertown, it was sunny, with a temperature of 72. It was mostly sunny, with a temperature of 80 at Erie, 73 at Toronto, 78 at Syracuse, 77 at Elmira, and 72 at Binghamton. At Buffalo, it was partly sunny, with a temperature of 75. At Niagara Falls, it was cloudy, with a temperature of 75. At Oswego, winds were north at 7 knots, with a temperature of 73 degrees. The Central Lake Ontario buoy winds were from the east at 12 knots. The forecast for the Genesee Valley and Northern Finger Lakes, including Rochester, Geneseo, Canandaigua, Newark, and Fairhaven. Rest of today, mostly sunny. Highs ranging from the mid-70s on the hilltops to the upper 70s across the lower elevations. Northeast winds 10 miles an hour or less. Tonight, partly cloudy. Lows around 60. Light winds. Sunday, mostly sunny in the morning, then mostly cloudy with showers likely with a chance of thunderstorms in the afternoon. Humid with highs ranging from the upper 70s on the hilltops to the lower 80s across the lower elevations. Light winds, becoming south 5 to 10 miles an hour. Chance of rain 60%. Sunday night, showers with a chance of thunderstorms in the evening, then showers overnight. Muggy with lows in the upper 60s. South winds 5 to 10 miles an hour, becoming light. Chance of rain 80%. Monday, mostly cloudy with a chance of showers in the morning, then partly sunny in the afternoon. Humid with highs ranging from the mid-70s on the hilltops to the upper 70s across the lower elevations. Light winds, becoming northwest 5 to 10 miles an hour. Chance of rain 40%. The forecast for the Southern Finger Lakes, including Pinyan, Seneca Falls, and Auburn. Rest of today, sunny. Highs in the upper 70s. Light north winds. Tonight, becoming mainly clear. Lows around 60. Light winds. Sunday, mostly sunny in the morning, then mostly cloudy with showers likely in the afternoon. Highs in the upper 70s. Southeast winds 10 miles an hour or less, becoming south 10 to 15 miles an hour. Chance of rain 70%. Sunday night, showers with a chance of thunderstorms in the evening, then showers overnight. Muggy with lows in the upper 60s. South winds 10 to 15 miles an hour, becoming light. Chance of rain 90%. Monday, mostly cloudy with showers likely in the morning, then partly sunny with a chance of showers in the afternoon. Humid with highs in the upper 70s. Light winds, becoming northwest 5 to 10 miles an hour. Chance of rain 70%. And now the extended forecast. Tuesday, mainly clear. Patchy fog during the day. Highs in the upper 70s. Lows around 60. Wednesday, mostly cloudy. A chance of showers. Highs in the lower 80s. Lows in the lower 60s. Chance of rain 50%. Thursday, mostly cloudy. Highs in the mid 70s. Lows in the lower 60s. Friday, partly cloudy. Highs in the mid 70s. Lows in the mid 50s. Open lake forecast, for the Niagara River to Hamlin Beach beyond 5 miles from shore. This afternoon, east winds 10 to 15 knots. Waves
is 1 to 3 feet. Tonight, east winds 10 to 15 knots becoming southeast. Waves 1 to 3 feet. Sunday, southeast winds 5 to 15 knots becoming east. A chance of showers in the afternoon. Waves 1 to 3 feet. Sunday night, southeast winds 10 knots or less becoming northwest. A chance of showers. Waves 1 foot or less. Monday, northwest winds 5 to 10 knots. Waves 1 foot or less. Tuesday, west winds 10 knots or less becoming southwest 10 to 15 knots. Waves 2 feet or less. Wednesday, southwest winds 10 to 15 knots becoming northwest. Showers likely. Waves 1 to 3 feet. Open Lake Forecast, 4, Hanlon Beach to Mexico Bay beyond 5 miles from shore. This afternoon, east winds 5 to 10 knots becoming northeast. Waves 1 foot or less. Tonight, northeast winds 5 to 15 knots becoming southeast. Waves 2 feet or less. Sunday, southeast winds 5 to 15 knots. Showers likely with a chance of thunderstorms in the afternoon. Waves 2 feet or less. Sunday night, southeast winds 10 to 15 knots becoming northwest. Showers with a chance of thunderstorms in the evening, then showers overnight. Waves 2 feet or less. Monday, northwest winds 5 to 10 knots. A chance of showers during the day. Waves 2 feet or less. Tuesday, west winds 10 knots or less becoming southwest 10 to 15 knots. Waves 2 feet or less. Wednesday, south winds 5 to 15 knots becoming west. A chance of showers during the day, then showers likely Wednesday night. Waves 1 to 3 feet. Winds and waves higher in and near thunderstorms. This is the NOAA Weather Radio KHA-53 in Rochester. Your source for official weather information across the Western Finger Lakes and the Genesee Valley. KHA-53 operates on a frequency of 162.40 MHz. The 2 p.m. weather at Rochester, it was partly sunny. The temperature was 75 degrees Fahrenheit or 24 degrees Celsius, the dew point 59 and the relative humidity 57%. The wind was calm. The pressure was 30.24 inches and steady. Repeating at Rochester, it was partly sunny, temperature 75 degrees. Around the region at 2 p.m. at Watertown, it was sunny, with a temperature of 73. It was mostly sunny, with a temperature of 80 at Erie, 77 at Buffalo, 79 at Niagara Falls, and 73 at Binghamton. It was partly sunny, with a temperature of 80 at Syracuse, and 78 at Elmira. At Oswego, winds were north at 7 knots, with a temperature of 72 degrees. The Central Lake Ontario buoy winds were from the east at 10 knots. The forecast for the Genesee Valley and Northern Finger Lakes, including Rochester, Geneseo, Canandaigua, Newark, and Fairhaven. Rest of today, mostly sunny. Highs ranging from the mid-70s on the hilltops to the upper 70s across the lower elevations. Northeast winds 10 miles an hour or less. Tonight, partly cloudy. Lows around 60. Light winds. Sunday, mostly sunny in the morning, then mostly cloudy with showers likely with a chance of thunderstorms in the afternoon. Humid with highs ranging from the upper 70s on the hilltops to the lower 80s across the lower elevations. Light winds, becoming south 5 to 10 miles an hour. Chance of rain 60%. Sunday night, showers with a chance of thunderstorms in the evening, then showers overnight. Muggy with lows in the upper 60s. South winds 5 to 10 miles an hour, becoming light. Chance of rain 80%. Monday, mostly cloudy with a chance of showers in the morning, then partly sunny in the afternoon. Humid with highs ranging from the mid-70s on the hilltops to the upper 70s across the lower elevations. Light winds, becoming northwest 5 to 10 miles an hour. Chance of rain 40%. The forecast for the Southern Finger Lakes, including Tinian, Seneca Falls, and Auburn. Rest of today, sunny. Highs in the upper 70s. Light north winds. Tonight, becoming mainly clear. Lows around 60. Light winds. Sunday, mostly sunny in the morning, then mostly cloudy with showers likely in the afternoon. Highs in the upper 70s. Southeast

Winds 10 miles an hour or less, becoming south 10 to 15 miles an hour. Chance of rain 70%. Sunday night, showers with a chance of thunderstorms in the evening, then showers overnight. Muggy with lows in the upper 60s. South winds 10 to 15 miles an hour, becoming light. Chance of rain 90%. Monday, mostly cloudy with showers likely in the morning, then partly sunny with a chance of showers in the afternoon. Humid with highs in the upper 70s. Light winds, becoming northwest 5 to 10 miles an hour. Chance of rain 70%. And now the extended forecast. Tuesday, mainly clear. Patchy fog during the day. Highs in the upper 70s. Lows around 60. Wednesday, mostly cloudy. A chance of showers. Highs in the lower 80s. Lows in the lower 60s. Chance of rain 50%. Thursday, mostly cloudy. Highs in the mid 70s. Lows in the lower 60s. Friday, partly cloudy. Highs in the mid 70s. Lows in the mid 50s. 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Your source for official weather information across the Western Finger Lakes and the Genesee Valley. KHA 53 operates on a frequency of 162.40 MHz. At 2 p.m. weather at Rochester, it was partly sunny. The temperature was 75 degrees Fahrenheit or 24 degrees Celsius, the dew point 59 and the relative humidity 57%. The wind was calm. The pressure was 30.24 inches and steady. Repeating at Rochester, it was partly sunny, temperature 75 degrees. Around the region at 2 p.m. in Watertown, it was sunny, with a temperature of 73. It was mostly sunny, with a temperature of 80 at Erie, 77 at Buffalo, 79 at Niagara Falls, and 73 at Binghamton. It was partly sunny, with a temperature of 80 at Syracuse, and 78 at Elmira. At Oswego, winds were north at 7 knots, with a temperature of 72 degrees. The Central Lake Ontario buoy winds were from the east at 10 knots. The forecast for the Genesee Valley and Northern Finger Lakes, including Rochester, Geneseo, Canandaigua, Newark, and Fairhaven. Rest of today, mostly sunny. Highs ranging from the mid-70s on the hilltops to the upper 70s across the lower elevations. Northeast winds 10 miles an hour or less. Tonight, partly cloudy. Lows around 60. Light winds. Sunday, mostly sunny in the morning, then mostly cloudy with showers likely with a chance of thunderstorms in the afternoon. Humid with highs ranging from the upper 70s on the hilltops to the lower 80s across the lower elevations. Light winds, becoming south 5 to 10 miles an hour. Chance of rain 60%. Sunday night, showers with a chance of thunderstorms in the evening, then showers overnight. Muggy with lows in the upper 60s. South winds 5 to 10 miles an hour, becoming light. Chance of rain 80%. Monday, mostly cloudy with a chance of showers in the morning, then partly sunny in the afternoon. Humid with highs ranging from the mid-70s on the hilltops to the upper 70s across the lower elevations. Light winds, becoming northwest 5 to 10 miles an hour. Chance of rain 40%. The forecast for the Southern Finger Lakes, including Pinyan, Seneca Falls, and Auburn. Rest of today, sunny. Highs in the upper 70s. Light north winds. Tonight, becoming mainly clear. Lows around 60. Light winds. Sunday, mostly sunny in the morning, then mostly cloudy with showers likely in the afternoon. Highs in the upper 70s. Southeast winds 10 miles an hour or less, becoming south 10 to 15 miles an hour. Chance of rain 70%. Sunday night, showers with a chance of thunderstorms in the evening, then showers overnight. Muggy with lows in the upper 60s. South winds 10 to 15 miles an hour, becoming light. Chance of rain 90%. Monday, mostly cloudy with showers likely in the morning, then partly sunny with a chance of showers in the afternoon. Humid with highs in the upper 70s. Light winds, becoming northwest 5 to 10 miles an hour. Chance of rain 70%. And now the extended forecast. Tuesday, mainly clear. Patchy fog during the day. Highs in the upper 70s.
Lows around

60. Wednesday, mostly cloudy. A chance of showers. Highs in the lower 80s. Lows in the lower 60s. Chance of rain 50%. Thursday, mostly cloudy. Highs in the mid 70s. Lows in the lower 60s. Friday, partly cloudy. Highs in the mid 70s. Lows in the mid 50s. 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Your source for official weather information across the Western Finger Lakes and the Genesee Valley. KHA 53 operates on a frequency of 162.40 MHz. The 2 p.m. weather at Rochester, it was partly sunny. The temperature was 75 degrees Fahrenheit or 24 degrees Celsius, the dew point 59 and the relative humidity 57%. The wind was calm. The pressure was 30.24 inches and steady. Repeating at Rochester, it was partly sunny, temperature 75 degrees. Around the region at 2 p.m. it was sunny, with a temperature of 79 at Niagara Falls and 73 at Watertown. It was mostly sunny, with a temperature of 80 at Erie, 77 at Buffalo, 75 at Toronto, and 73 at Binghamton. It was partly sunny, with a temperature of 80 at Syracuse and 78 at Elmira. At Oswego, winds were north at 7 knots, with a temperature of 72 degrees. The Central Lake Ontario buoy winds were from the east at 10 knots. The forecast for the Genesee Valley and Northern Finger Lakes, including Rochester, Geneseo, Canandaigua, Newark, and Fairhaven. Rest of today, mostly sunny. Highs ranging from the mid-70s on the hilltops to the upper 70s across the lower elevations. Northeast winds 10 miles an hour or less. Tonight, partly cloudy. Lows around 60. Light winds. Sunday, mostly sunny in the morning, then mostly cloudy with showers likely with a chance of thunderstorms in the afternoon. Humid with highs ranging from the upper 70s on the hilltops to the lower 80s across the lower elevations. Light winds, becoming south 5 to 10 miles an hour. Chance of rain 60%. Sunday night, showers with a chance of thunderstorms in the evening, then showers overnight. Monday with lows in the upper 60s. South winds 5 to 10 miles an hour, becoming light. Chance of rain 80%. Monday, mostly cloudy with a chance of showers in the morning, then partly sunny in the afternoon. Humid with highs ranging from the mid-70s on the hilltops to the upper 70s across the lower elevations. Light winds, becoming northwest 5 to 10 miles an hour. Chance of rain 40%. The forecast for the Southern Finger Lakes, including Tinian, Seneca Falls, and Auburn. Rest of today, sunny. Highs in the upper 70s. Light north winds. Tonight, becoming mainly clear. Lows around 60. Light winds. Sunday, mostly sunny in the morning, then mostly cloudy with showers likely in the afternoon. Highs in the upper 70s. Southeast winds 10 miles an hour or less, becoming south 10 to 15 miles an hour. Chance of rain 70%. Sunday night, showers with a chance of thunderstorms in the evening, then showers overnight. Monday with lows in the upper 60s. South winds 10 to 15 miles an hour, becoming light. Chance of rain 90%. Monday, mostly cloudy with showers likely in the morning, then partly sunny with a chance of showers in the afternoon. Humid with highs in the upper 70s. Light winds, becoming northwest 5 to 10 miles an hour. Chance of rain 70%. And now the extended forecast. Tuesday, mainly clear. Patchy fog during the day. Highs in the upper 70s. Lows around 60. Wednesday, mostly cloudy. A chance of showers. Highs in the lower 80s. Lows in the lower 60s. Chance of rain 50%. Thursday, mostly cloudy. Highs in the mid 70s. Lows in the lower 60s. Friday, partly cloudy. Highs in the mid 70s. Lows in the mid 50s. This is the NOAA Weather Radio KHA 53 in Rochester. Your source for official weather information across the Western Finger Lakes and the Genesee Valley. KHA 53 operates on a frequency of 162.40 MHz. The 2 p.m. weather at Rochester, it was partly sunny,

temperature was 75 degrees Fahrenheit or 24 degrees Celsius, the dew point 59 and the relative humidity 57%. The wind was calm. The pressure was 30.24 inches and steady. Repeating at Rochester, it was partly sunny, temperature 75 degrees. Around the region at 2 p.m. it was sunny, with a temperature of 79 at Niagara Falls and 73 at Watertown. It was mostly sunny, with a temperature of 80 at Erie, 77 at Buffalo, 75 at Toronto, and 73 at Binghamton. It was partly sunny, with a temperature of 80 at Syracuse and 78 at Elmira. At Oswego, winds were north at 7 knots, with a temperature of 72 degrees. The central Lake Ontario buoy winds were from the east at 10 knots. The forecast for the Genesee Valley and Northern Finger Lakes, including Rochester, Geneseo, Canandaigua, Newark, and Fairhaven. Rest of today, mostly sunny. Highs ranging from the mid-70s on the hilltops to the upper 70s across the lower elevations. Northeast winds 10 miles an hour or less. Tonight, partly cloudy. Lows around 60. Light winds. Sunday, mostly sunny in the morning, then mostly cloudy with showers likely with a chance of thunderstorms in the afternoon. Humid with highs ranging from the upper 70s on the hilltops to the lower 80s across the lower elevations. Light winds, becoming south 5 to 10 miles an hour. Chance of rain 60%. Sunday night, showers with a chance of thunderstorms in the evening, then showers overnight. Muggy with lows in the upper 60s. South winds 5 to 10 miles an hour, becoming light. Chance of rain 80%. Monday, mostly cloudy with a chance of showers in the morning, then partly sunny in the afternoon. Humid with highs ranging from the mid-70s on the hilltops to the upper 70s across the lower elevations. Light winds, becoming northwest 5 to 10 miles an hour. Chance of rain 40%. The forecast for the Southern Finger Lakes, including Tinian, Seneca Falls, and Auburn. Rest of today, sunny. Highs in the upper 70s. Light north winds. Tonight, becoming mainly clear. Lows around 60. Light winds. Sunday, mostly sunny in the morning, then mostly cloudy with showers likely in the afternoon. Highs in the upper 70s. Southeast winds 10 miles an hour or less, becoming south 10 to 15 miles an hour. Chance of rain 70%. Sunday night, showers with a chance of thunderstorms in the evening, then showers overnight. Muggy with lows in the upper 60s. South winds 10 to 15 miles an hour, becoming light. Chance of rain 90%. Monday, mostly cloudy with showers likely in the morning, then partly sunny with a chance of showers in the afternoon. Humid with highs in the upper 70s. Light winds, becoming northwest 5 to 10 miles an hour. Chance of rain 70%. And now the extended forecast. Tuesday, mainly clear. Patchy fog during the day. Highs in the upper 70s. Lows around 60. Wednesday, mostly cloudy. A chance of showers. Highs in the lower 80s. Lows in the lower 60s. Chance of rain 50%. Thursday, mostly cloudy. Highs in the mid-70s. Lows in the lower 60s. Friday, partly cloudy. Highs in the mid-70s. Lows in the mid-50s. This is the NOAA Weather Radio KHA 53 in Rochester. Your source for official weather information across the Western Finger Lakes and the Genesee Valley. KHA 53 operates on a frequency of 162.40 MHz. The 2 p.m. weather at Rochester, it was partly sunny. The temperature was 75 degrees Fahrenheit or 24 degrees Celsius, the dew point 59 and the relative humidity 57%. The wind was calm. The pressure was 30.24 inches and steady. Repeating at Rochester, it was partly sunny, temperature 75 degrees. Around the region at 2 p.m. it was sunny, with a temperature of 79 at Niagara Falls and 73 at Watertown. It was mostly sunny, with a temperature of 80 at Erie, 77 at Buffalo, 75 at Toronto, and 73 at Binghamton. It was partly sunny, with a temperature of 80 at Syracuse and 78 at Elmira. At Oswego, winds were north at 7 knots, with a temperature of 72 degrees.

central Lake Ontario buoy winds were from the east at 10 knots. The forecast for the Genesee Valley and Northern Finger Lakes, including Rochester, Geneseo, Canandaigua, Newark, and Fairhaven. Rest of today, mostly sunny. Highs ranging from the mid-70s on the hilltops to the upper 70s across the lower elevations. Northeast winds 10 miles an hour or less. Tonight, partly cloudy. Lows around 60. Light winds. Sunday, mostly sunny in the morning, then mostly cloudy with showers likely with a chance of thunderstorms in the afternoon. Humid with highs ranging from the upper 70s on the hilltops to the lower 80s across the lower elevations. Light winds, becoming south 5 to 10 miles an hour. Chance of rain 60%. Sunday night, showers with a chance of thunderstorms in the evening, then showers overnight. Muggy with lows in the upper 60s. South winds 5 to 10 miles an hour, becoming light. Chance of rain 80%. Monday, mostly cloudy with a chance of showers in the morning, then partly sunny in the afternoon. Humid with highs ranging from the mid-70s on the hilltops to the upper 70s across the lower elevations. Light winds, becoming northwest 5 to 10 miles an hour. Chance of rain 40%. The forecast for the Southern Finger Lakes, including Tinian, Seneca Falls, and Auburn. Rest of today, sunny. Highs in the upper 70s. Light north winds. Tonight, becoming mainly clear. Lows around 60. Light winds. Sunday, mostly sunny in the morning, then mostly cloudy with showers likely in the afternoon. Highs in the upper 70s. Southeast winds 10 miles an hour or less, becoming south 10 to 15 miles an hour. Chance of rain 70%. Sunday night, showers with a chance of thunderstorms in the evening, then showers overnight. Muggy with lows in the upper 60s. South winds 10 to 15 miles an hour, becoming light. Chance of rain 90%. Monday, mostly cloudy with showers likely in the morning, then partly sunny with a chance of showers in the afternoon. Humid with highs in the upper 70s. Light winds, becoming northwest 5 to 10 miles an hour. Chance of rain 70%. And now the extended forecast. Tuesday, mainly clear. Patchy fog during the day. Highs in the upper 70s. Lows around 60. Wednesday, mostly cloudy. A chance of showers. Highs in the lower 80s. Lows in the lower 60s. Chance of rain 50%. Thursday, mostly cloudy. Highs in the mid-70s. Lows in the lower 60s. Friday, partly cloudy. Highs in the mid-70s. Lows in the mid-50s. This is the NOAA Weather Radio KHA 53 in Rochester. Your source for official weather information across the Western Finger Lakes and the Genesee Valley. KHA 53 operates on a frequency of 162.40 MHz. The 2 p.m. weather at Rochester, it was partly sunny. The temperature was 75 degrees Fahrenheit or 24 degrees Celsius, the dew point 59 and the relative humidity 57%. The wind was calm. The pressure was 30.24 inches and steady. Repeating at Rochester, it was partly sunny, temperature 75 degrees. Around the region at 2 p.m. it was sunny, with a temperature of 79 at Niagara Falls, and 73 at Watertown. It was mostly sunny, with a temperature of 80 at Erie, 77 at Buffalo, 75 at Toronto, and 73 at Binghamton. It was partly sunny, with a temperature of 80 at Syracuse, and 78 at Elmira. At Oswego, winds were north at 7 knots, with a temperature of 72 degrees. The Central Lake Ontario buoy winds were from the east at 10 knots. The forecast for the Genesee Valley and Northern Finger Lakes, including Rochester, Geneseo, Canandaigua, Newark, and Fairhaven. Rest of today, mostly sunny. Highs ranging from the mid-70s on the hilltops to the upper 70s across the lower elevations. Northeast winds 10 miles an hour or less. Tonight, partly cloudy. Lows around 60. Light winds. Sunday, mostly sunny in the morning, then mostly cloudy with showers likely with a chance of thunderstorms in the afternoon. Humid with highs ranging from the upper 70s on the hilltops to the lower 80s across the lower elevations. Light winds, becoming south 5 to 10.
10 miles an hour. Chance of rain 60%. Sunday night, showers with a chance of thunderstorms in the evening, then showers overnight. Muggy with lows in the upper 60s. South winds 5 to 10 miles an hour, becoming light. Chance of rain 80%. Monday, mostly cloudy with a chance of showers in the morning, then partly sunny in the afternoon. Humid with highs ranging from the mid-70s on the hilltops to the upper 70s across the lower elevations. Light winds, becoming northwest 5 to 10 miles an hour. Chance of rain 40%. The forecast for the Southern Finger Lakes, including Pinyan, Seneca Falls, and Auburn. Rest of today, sunny. Highs in the upper 70s. Light north winds. Tonight, becoming mainly clear. Lows around 60. Light winds. Sunday, mostly sunny in the morning, then mostly cloudy with showers likely in the afternoon. Highs in the upper 70s. Southeast winds 10 miles an hour or less, becoming south 10 to 15 miles an hour. Chance of rain 70%. Sunday night, showers with a chance of thunderstorms in the evening, then showers overnight. Muggy with lows in the upper 60s. South winds 10 to 15 miles an hour, becoming light. Chance of rain 90%. Monday, mostly cloudy with showers likely in the morning, then partly sunny with a chance of showers in the afternoon. Humid with highs in the upper 70s. Light winds, becoming northwest 5 to 10 miles an hour. Chance of rain 70%. And now the extended forecast. Tuesday, mainly clear. Patchy fog during the day. Highs in the upper 70s. Lows around 60. Wednesday, mostly cloudy. A chance of showers. Highs in the lower 80s. Lows in the lower 60s. Chance of rain 50%. Thursday, mostly cloudy. Highs in the mid-70s. Lows in the lower 60s. Friday, partly cloudy. Highs in the mid-70s. Lows in the mid-50s. The Nearshore Marine Forecast, for the Niagara River to Hamelin Beach along Lake Ontario. Small craft advisory in effect until 7 p.m. this evening. This afternoon, northeast winds 15 to 25 knots becoming east. Mostly sunny. Waves 1 to 3 feet building to 2 to 4 feet. Tonight, east winds 15 to 20 knots becoming southeast 10 to 15 knots. Partly cloudy. Waves 2 to 4 feet subsiding to 1 to 2 feet. Sunday, east winds 5 to 15 knots. A chance of showers in the afternoon. Waves 2 feet or less. Sunday night, southeast winds 10 knots or less becoming northwest. A chance of showers. Waves 1 foot or less. Monday, northwest winds 5 to 10 knots. Partly cloudy, then becoming mainly clear. Waves 1 foot or less. Tuesday, west winds 10 knots or less becoming southwest 5 to 15 knots. Mainly clear, then becoming partly cloudy. Waves 1 foot or less. Wednesday, southwest winds 10 to 15 knots becoming northwest. A chance of showers. Waves 1 to 3 feet. The Nearshore Marine Forecast, for Hamelin Beach to Sodus Bay. This afternoon, northeast winds 15 to 20 knots diminishing to 10 to 15 knots. Sunny. Waves 2 feet or less. Tonight, east winds 5 to 15 knots becoming southeast. Partly cloudy. Waves 2 feet or less. Sunday, southeast winds 5 to 10 knots. Showers likely with a chance of thunderstorms in the afternoon. Waves 2 feet or less. Sunday night, southeast winds 5 to 10 knots becoming west. Showers likely with a chance of thunderstorms in the evening, then showers likely overnight. Waves 1 foot or less. Monday, northwest winds 5 to 10 knots. A chance of showers during the day. Waves 2 feet or less. Tuesday, west winds 10 knots or less becoming southwest. Mainly clear, then becoming partly cloudy. Waves 1 foot or less. Wednesday, southwest winds 5 to 15 knots becoming west. A chance of showers during the day, then showers likely Wednesday night. Waves 1 foot or less building to 1 to 3 feet. Winds and waves higher and near thunderstorms. The water temperature off Rochester is 74 degrees.
the Nearshore Marine Forecast, for Sotus Bay to Mexico Bay. This afternoon, northeast winds 10 to 15 knots becoming north. Sunny. Waves 1 foot or less. Tonight, north winds 5 to 15 knots becoming southeast. Mainly clear. Waves 1 foot or less. Sunday, southeast winds 5. Tonight, north winds 5 to 15 knots becoming southeast. Mainly clear. Waves 1 foot or less. Sunday, southeast winds 5 to 10 knots. Showers likely with a chance of thunderstorms in the afternoon. Waves 1 foot or less. Sunday night, south winds 5 to 15 knots becoming west. Showers with a chance of thunderstorms in the evening, then showers overnight. Waves 1 foot or less. Monday, northwest winds 10 knots or less. A chance of showers during the day. Waves 2 feet or less. Tuesday, southwest winds 10 knots or less becoming south. Mainly clear. Waves 1 foot or less. Wednesday, south winds 5 to 15 knots becoming west. A chance of showers during the day, then showers likely Wednesday night. Waves 1 foot or less building to 1 to 3 feet. Winds and waves higher and near thunderstorms. This is the NOAA Weather Radio KHA 53 in Rochester. Your source for official weather information across the Western Finger Lakes and the Genesee Valley. KHA 53 operates on a frequency of 162.40 MHz. The 2 p.m. weather at Rochester, it was partly sunny. The temperature was 75 degrees Fahrenheit or 24 degrees Celsius, the dew point 59 and the relative humidity 57%. The wind was calm. The pressure was 30.24 inches and steady. Repeating at Rochester, it was partly sunny, temperature 75 degrees. Around the region at 2 p.m. it was sunny, with a temperature of 79 at Niagara Falls, and 73 at Watertown. It was mostly sunny, with a temperature of 80 at Erie, 77 at Buffalo, 75 at Toronto, and 73 at Binghamton. It was partly sunny, with a temperature of 80 at Syracuse, and 78 at Elmira. At Oswego, winds were north at 7 knots, with a temperature of 72 degrees. The Central Lake Ontario buoy winds were from the east at 10 knots. The forecast for the Genesee Valley and Northern Finger Lakes, including Rochester, Geneseo, Canandaigua, Newark, and Fairhaven. This afternoon, mostly sunny. Highs in the upper 70s. Northeast winds 10 miles an hour or less. Tonight, mainly clear. Lows in the upper 50s. Northeast winds 5 to 10 miles an hour, becoming light. Sunday, partly sunny in the morning, then mostly cloudy with a chance of showers and thunderstorms in the afternoon. Humid with highs ranging from the upper 70s on the hilltops to the lower 80s across the lower elevations. Light winds, becoming south around 10 miles an hour. Chance of rain 50%. Sunday night, showers with a chance of thunderstorms in the evening, then showers likely overnight. Muggy with lows in the upper 60s. South winds 5 to 10 miles an hour, becoming light. Chance of rain 80%. Monday, mostly cloudy in the morning, then becoming partly sunny. A 50% chance of showers. Humid with highs ranging from the mid-70s on the hilltops to the upper 70s across the lower elevations. West winds 5 to 10 miles an hour, becoming northwest. The forecast for the Southern Finger Lakes, including Penyan, Seneca Falls, and Auburn. This afternoon, mostly sunny. Highs in the upper 70s. North winds 10 miles an hour or less. Tonight, mainly clear in the evening, then becoming partly cloudy. Lows around 60. North winds 5 to 10 miles an hour, becoming light. Sunday, partly sunny in the morning, then mostly cloudy with showers likely with a chance of thunderstorms in the afternoon. Highs around 80. Light winds, becoming south 10 to 15 miles an hour. Chance of rain 60%. Sunday night, showers with a chance of thunderstorms. Muggy with lows in the upper 60s. South winds 10 to 15 miles an hour, diminishing to 5 to 10 miles an hour. Chance of rain 80%. Monday, showers likely in the morning, then partly sunny with a chance of showers in the afternoon. Humid with highs in the upper 70s.

becoming northwest 5 to 10 miles an hour. Chance of rain 70%. And now the extended forecast. Tuesday, mainly clear. Patchy fog during the day. Highs in the upper 70s. Lows around 60. Wednesday, showers likely and a chance of thunderstorms. Highs in the upper 70s. Lows in the lower 60s. Chance of rain 70%. Thursday, partly cloudy. A 40% chance of showers. Highs in the mid-70s. Lows in the upper 50s. Friday, partly cloudy. Highs in the mid-70s. Lows in the mid-50s. This is the NOAA Weather Radio KHA 53 in Rochester. Your source for official weather information across the Western Finger Lakes and the Genesee Valley. KHA 53 operates on a frequency of 162.40 MHz. The 2 p.m. weather at Rochester, it was partly sunny. The temperature was 75 degrees Fahrenheit or 24 degrees Celsius, the dew point 59 and the relative humidity 57%. The wind was calm. The pressure was 30.24 inches and steady. Repeating at Rochester, it was partly sunny, temperature 75 degrees. Around the region at 2 p.m. it was sunny, with a temperature of 79 at Niagara Falls and 73 at Watertown. It was mostly sunny, with a temperature of 80 at Erie, 77 at Buffalo, 75 at Toronto, and 73 at Binghamton. It was partly sunny, with a temperature of 80 at Syracuse and 78 at Elmira. At Oswego, winds were north at 7 knots, with a temperature of 72 degrees. The Central Lake Ontario buoy winds were from the east at 10 knots. The forecast for the Genesee Valley and Northern Finger Lakes, including Rochester, Geneseo, Canandaigua, Newark, and Fairhaven. This afternoon, mostly sunny. Highs in the upper 70s. Northeast winds 10 miles an hour or less. Tonight, mainly clear. Lows in the upper 50s. Northeast winds 5 to 10 miles an hour, becoming light. Sunday, partly sunny in the morning, then mostly cloudy with a chance of showers and thunderstorms in the afternoon. Humid with highs ranging from the upper 70s on the hilltops to the lower 80s across the lower elevations. Light winds, becoming south around 10 miles an hour. Chance of rain 50%. Sunday night, showers with a chance of thunderstorms in the evening, then showers likely overnight. Monday with lows in the upper 60s. South winds 5 to 10 miles an hour, becoming light. Chance of rain 80%. Monday, mostly cloudy in the morning, then becoming partly sunny. A 50% chance of showers. Humid with highs ranging from the mid-70s on the hilltops to the upper 70s across the lower elevations. West winds 5 to 10 miles an hour, becoming northwest. The forecast for the Southern Finger Lakes, including Tinian, Seneca Falls, and Auburn. This afternoon, mostly sunny. Highs in the upper 70s. North winds 10 miles an hour or less. Tonight, mainly clear in the evening, then becoming partly cloudy. Lows around 60. North winds 5 to 10 miles an hour, becoming light. Sunday, partly sunny in the morning, then mostly cloudy with showers likely with a chance of thunderstorms in the afternoon. Highs around 80. Light winds, becoming south 10 to 15 miles an hour. Chance of rain 60%. Sunday night, showers with a chance of thunderstorms. Monday with lows in the upper 60s. South winds 10 to 15 miles an hour, diminishing to 5 to 10 miles an hour. Chance of rain 80%. Monday, showers likely in the morning, then partly sunny with a chance of showers in the afternoon. Humid with highs in the upper 70s. Light winds, becoming northwest 5 to 10 miles an hour. Chance of rain 70%. And now the extended forecast. Tuesday, mainly clear. Patchy fog during the day. Highs in the upper 70s. Lows around 60. Wednesday, showers likely and a chance of thunderstorms. Highs in the upper 70s. Lows in the lower 60s. Chance of rain 70%. Thursday, partly cloudy. A 40% chance of showers. Highs in the mid-70s. Lows in the upper 50s. Friday, partly cloudy. Highs in the mid-70s. Lows in the mid-70s.

Partly sunny, with a temperature of 80 at Syracuse and 78 at Elmira. At Oswego, winds soar north at 7 knots, with a temperature of 72 degrees. The Central Lake Ontario buoy winds soar from the east at 10 knots. The forecast for the Genesee Valley and Northern Finger Lakes, including Rochester, Geneseo, Canandaigua, Newark, and Fairhaven. This afternoon, mostly sunny. Highs in the upper 70s. Northeast winds 10 miles an hour or less. Tonight, mainly clear. Lows in the upper 50s. Northeast winds 5 to 10 miles an hour, becoming light. Sunday, partly sunny in the morning, then mostly cloudy with a chance of showers and thunderstorms in the afternoon. Humid with highs ranging from the upper 70s on the hilltops to the lower 80s across the lower elevations. Light winds, becoming south around 10 miles an hour. Chance of rain 50%. Sunday night, showers with a chance of thunderstorms in the evening, then showers likely overnight. Muggy with lows in the upper 60s. South winds 5 to 10 miles an hour, becoming light. Chance of rain 80%. Monday, mostly cloudy in the morning, then becoming partly sunny. A 50% chance of showers. Humid with highs ranging from the mid-70s on the hilltops to the upper 70s across the lower elevations. West winds 5 to 10 miles an hour, becoming northwest. The forecast for the Southern Finger Lakes, including Pinyan, Seneca Falls, and Auburn. This afternoon, mostly sunny. Highs in the upper 70s. North winds 10 miles an hour or less. Tonight, mainly clear in the evening, then becoming partly cloudy. Lows around 60. North winds 5 to 10 miles an hour, becoming light. Sunday, partly sunny in the morning, then mostly cloudy with showers likely with a chance of thunderstorms in the afternoon. Highs around 80. Light winds, becoming south 10 to 15 miles an hour. Chance of rain 60%. Sunday night, showers with a chance of thunderstorms. Muggy with lows in the upper 60s. South winds 10 to 15 miles an hour, diminishing to 5 to 10 miles an hour. Chance of rain 80%. Monday, showers likely in the morning, then partly sunny with a chance of showers in the afternoon. Humid with highs in the upper 70s. Light winds, becoming northwest 5 to 10 miles an hour. Chance of rain 70%. And now the extended forecast. Tuesday, mainly clear. Patchy fog during the day. Highs in the upper 70s. Lows around 60. Wednesday, showers likely and a chance of thunderstorms. Highs in the upper 70s. Lows in the lower 60s. Chance of rain 70%. Thursday, partly cloudy. A 40% chance of showers. Highs in the mid-70s. Lows in the upper 50s. Friday, partly cloudy. Highs in the mid-70s. Lows in the mid-50s. 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Your source for official weather information across the Western Finger Lakes and the Genesee Valley. KHA 53 operates on a frequency of 162.40 MHz. The 2 p.m. weather at Rochester, it was partly sunny. The temperature was 75 degrees Fahrenheit or 24 degrees Celsius, the dew point 59 and the relative humidity 57%. The wind was calm. The pressure was 30.24 inches and steady. Repeating at Rochester, it was partly sunny, temperature 75 degrees. Around the region at 2 p.m. it was sunny, with a temperature of 79 at Niagara Falls, and 73 at Watertown. It was mostly sunny, with a temperature of 80 at Erie, 77 at Buffalo, 75 at Toronto, and 73 at Binghamton. It was partly sunny, with a temperature of 80 at Syracuse, and 78 at Elmira. At Oswego, winds soar north at 7 knots, with a temperature of 72 degrees. The Central Lake Ontario buoy winds were from the east at 10 knots. The forecast for the Genesee Valley and Northern Finger Lakes, including Rochester, Geneseo, Canandaigua, Newark, and Fairhaven. This afternoon, mostly sunny. Highs in the upper 70s. Northeast winds 10 miles an hour or less. Tonight, mainly clear. Lows in the upper 50s. Northeast winds 5 to 10 miles an hour, becoming light.
Sunday, partly sunny in the morning.

mostly cloudy with a chance of showers and thunderstorms in the afternoon. Humid with highs ranging from the upper 70s on the hilltops to the lower 80s across the lower elevations. Light winds, becoming south around 10 miles an hour. Chance of rain 50%. Sunday night, showers with a chance of thunderstorms in the evening, then showers likely overnight. Muggy with lows in the upper 60s. South winds 5 to 10 miles an hour, becoming light. Chance of rain 80%. Monday, mostly cloudy in the morning, then becoming partly sunny. A 50% chance of showers. Humid with highs ranging from the mid-70s on the hilltops to the upper 70s across the lower elevations. West winds 5 to 10 miles an hour, becoming northwest. The forecast for the Southern Finger Lakes, including Pinyan, Seneca Falls, and Auburn. This afternoon, mostly sunny. Highs in the upper 70s. North winds 10 miles an hour or less. Tonight, mainly clear in the evening, then becoming partly cloudy. Lows around 60. North winds 5 to 10 miles an hour, becoming light. Sunday, partly sunny in the morning, then mostly cloudy with showers likely with a chance of thunderstorms in the afternoon. Highs around 80. Light winds, becoming south 10 to 15 miles an hour. Chance of rain 60%. Sunday night, showers with a chance of thunderstorms. Muggy with lows in the upper 60s. South winds 10 to 15 miles an hour, diminishing to 5 to 10 miles an hour. Chance of rain 80%. Monday, showers likely in the morning, then partly sunny with a chance of showers in the afternoon. Humid with highs in the upper 70s. Light winds, becoming northwest 5 to 10 miles an hour. Chance of rain 70%. And now the extended forecast. Tuesday, mainly clear. Patchy fog during the day. Highs in the upper 70s. Lows around 60. Wednesday, showers likely and a chance of thunderstorms. Highs in the upper 70s. Lows in the lower 60s. Chance of rain 70%. Thursday, partly cloudy. A 40% chance of showers. Highs in the mid-70s. Lows in the upper 50s. Friday, partly cloudy. Highs in the mid-70s. Lows in the mid-50s. 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Your source for official weather information across the Western Finger Lakes and the Genesee Valley. KHA 53 operates on a frequency of 162.40 MHz. The 2 p.m. weather at Rochester, it was partly sunny. The temperature was 75 degrees Fahrenheit or 24 degrees Celsius, the dew point 59 and the relative humidity 57%. The wind was calm. The pressure was 30.24 inches and steady. Repeating at Rochester, it was partly sunny, temperature 75 degrees. Around the region at 2 p.m. it was sunny, with a temperature of 79 at Niagara Falls and 73 at Watertown. It was mostly sunny, with a temperature of 80 at Erie, 77 at Buffalo, 75 at Toronto, and 73 at Binghamton. It was partly sunny, with a temperature of 80 at Syracuse and 78 at Elmira. At Oswego, winds were north at 7 knots, with a temperature of 72 degrees. The Central Lake Ontario buoy winds were from the east at 10 knots. The forecast for the Genesee Valley and Northern Finger Lakes, including Rochester, Geneseo, Canandaigua, Newark, and Fairhaven. This afternoon, mostly sunny. Highs in the upper 70s. Northeast winds 10 miles an hour or less. Tonight, mainly clear. Lows in the upper 50s. Northeast winds 5 to 10 miles an hour, becoming light. Sunday, partly sunny in the morning, then mostly cloudy with a chance of showers and thunderstorms in the afternoon. Humid with highs ranging from the upper 70s on the hilltops to the lower 80s across the lower elevations. Light winds, becoming south around 10 miles an hour. Chance of rain 50%. Sunday night, showers with a chance of thunderstorms in the evening, then showers likely overnight. Muggy with lows in the upper 60s. South winds 5 to 10 miles an hour, becoming light. Chance of rain 80%. Monday, mostly cloudy in the morning, then becoming partly sunny. A 50% chance of showers. Humid with highs ranging from the mid-70s on the hilltops to the upper 70s.

across the lower elevations. West winds 5 to 10 miles an hour, becoming northwest. The forecasts for the southern Finger Lakes, including Tinian, Seneca Falls, and Auburn. This afternoon, mostly sunny. Highs in the upper 70s. North winds 10 miles an hour or less. Tonight, mainly clear in the evening, then becoming partly cloudy. Lows around 60. North winds 5 to 10 miles an hour, becoming light. Sunday, partly sunny in the morning, then mostly cloudy with showers likely with a chance of thunderstorms in the afternoon. Highs around 80. Light winds, becoming south 10 to 15 miles an hour. Chance of rain 60%. Sunday night, showers with a chance of thunderstorms. Muggy with lows in the upper 60s. South winds 10 to 15 miles an hour, diminishing to 5 to 10 miles an hour. Chance of rain 80%. Monday, showers likely in the morning, then partly sunny with a chance of showers in the afternoon. Humid with highs in the upper 70s. Light winds, becoming northwest 5 to 10 miles an hour. Chance of rain 70%. And now the extended forecast. Tuesday, mainly clear. Patchy fog during the day. Highs in the upper 70s. Lows around 60. Wednesday, showers likely and a chance of thunderstorms. Highs in the upper 70s. Lows in the lower 60s. Chance of rain 70%. Thursday, partly cloudy. A 40% chance of showers. Highs in the mid 70s. Lows in the upper 50s. Friday, partly cloudy. Highs in the mid 70s. Lows in the mid 50s. This is the NOAA Weather Radio KHA 53 in Rochester. Your source for official weather information across the Western Finger Lakes and the Genesee Valley. KHA 53 operates on a frequency of 162.40 MHz. The 2 p.m. weather at Rochester, it was partly sunny. The temperature was 75 degrees Fahrenheit or 24 degrees Celsius, the dew point 59 and the relative humidity 57%. The wind was calm. The pressure was 30.24 inches and steady. Repeating at Rochester, it was partly sunny, temperature 75 degrees. Around the region at 2 p.m. it was sunny, with a temperature of 79 at Niagara Falls and 73 at Watertown. It was mostly sunny, with a temperature of 80 at Erie, 77 at Buffalo, 75 at Toronto, and 73 at Binghamton. It was partly sunny, with a temperature of 80 at Syracuse and 78 at Elmira. At Oswego, winds were north at 7 knots, with a temperature of 72 degrees. The Central Lake Ontario buoy winds were from the east at 10 knots. The forecast for the Genesee Valley and Northern Finger Lakes, including Rochester, Geneseo, Canandaigua, Newark, and Fairhaven. This afternoon, mostly sunny. Highs in the upper 70s. Northeast winds 10 miles an hour or less. Tonight, mainly clear. Lows in the upper 50s. Northeast winds 5 to 10 miles an hour, becoming light. Sunday, partly sunny in the morning, then mostly cloudy with a chance of showers and thunderstorms in the afternoon. Humid with highs ranging from the upper 70s on the hilltops to the lower 80s across the lower elevations. Light winds, becoming south around 10 miles an hour. Chance of rain 50%. Sunday night, showers with a chance of thunderstorms in the evening, then showers likely overnight. Muggy with lows in the upper 60s. South winds 5 to 10 miles an hour, becoming light. Chance of rain 80%. Monday, mostly cloudy in the morning, then becoming partly sunny. A 50% chance of showers. Humid with highs ranging from the mid-70s on the hilltops to the upper 70s across the lower elevations. West winds 5 to 10 miles an hour, becoming northwest. The forecast for the Southern Finger Lakes, including Tinian, Seneca Falls, and Auburn. This afternoon, mostly sunny. Highs in the upper 70s. North winds 10 miles an hour or less. Tonight, mainly clear in the evening, then becoming partly cloudy. Lows around 60. North winds 5 to 10 miles an hour, becoming light. Sunday, partly sunny in the morning, then mostly cloudy with showers likely with a chance of thunderstorms in the afternoon. Highs around 80. Light winds, becoming south 10 to 15 miles an hour.

Hour. Chance of rain 60%. Sunday night, showers with a chance of thunderstorms. Muggy with lows in the upper 60s. South winds 10 to 15 miles an hour, diminishing to 5 to 10 miles an hour. Chance of rain 80%. Monday, showers likely in the morning, then partly sunny with a chance of showers in the afternoon. Humid with highs in the upper 70s. Light winds, becoming northwest 5 to 10 miles an hour. Chance of rain 70%. And now the extended forecast. Tuesday, mainly clear. Patchy fog during the day. Highs in the upper 70s. Lows around 60. Wednesday, showers likely and a chance of thunderstorms. Highs in the upper 70s. Lows in the lower 60s. Chance of rain 70%. Thursday, partly cloudy. A 40% chance of showers. Highs in the mid-70s. Lows in the upper 50s. Friday, partly cloudy. Highs in the mid-70s. Lows in the mid-50s. This is the NOAA Weather Radio KHA 53 in Rochester. 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KHA 53 operates on a frequency of 162.40 MHz. Open lake forecast, for the Niagara River to Hamlin Beach beyond 5 miles from shore. This afternoon, east winds 10 to 15 knots. Waves 1 to 3 feet. Tonight, east winds 10 to 15 knots becoming southeast. Waves 1 to 3 feet. Sunday, southeast winds 5 to 15 knots becoming east. A chance of showers in the afternoon. Waves 1 to 3 feet. Sunday night, southeast winds 10 knots or less becoming northwest. A chance of showers. Waves 1 foot or less. Monday, northwest winds 5 to 10 knots. Waves 1 foot or less. Tuesday, west winds 10 knots or less becoming southwest 10 to 15 knots. Waves 2 feet or less. Wednesday, southwest winds 10 to 15 knots becoming northwest. Showers likely. Waves 1 to 3 feet. Open lake forecast, for Hamlin Beach to Mexico Bay beyond 5 miles from shore. This afternoon, east winds 5 to 10 knots becoming northeast. Waves 1 foot or less. Tonight, northeast winds 5 to 15 knots becoming southeast. Waves 2 feet or less. Sunday, southeast winds 5 to 15 knots. Showers likely with a chance of thunderstorms in the afternoon. Waves 2 feet or less. Sunday night, southeast winds 10 to 15 knots becoming northwest. Showers with a chance of thunderstorms in the evening, then showers overnight. Waves 2 feet or less. Monday, northwest winds 5 to 10 knots. A chance of showers during the day. Waves 2 feet or less. Tuesday, west winds 10 knots or less becoming southwest 10 to 15 knots. Waves 2 feet or less. Wednesday, south winds 5 to 15 knots becoming west. A chance of showers during the day, then showers likely Wednesday night. Waves 1 to 3 feet. Winds and waves higher in and near thunderstorms. The 2 p.m. weather at Rochester, it was partly sunny. The temperature was 75 degrees Fahrenheit or 24 degrees Celsius, the dew point 59 and the relative humidity 57%. The wind was calm. The pressure was 30.24 inches and steady. Repeating at Rochester, it was partly sunny, temperature 75 degrees. Around the region at 2 p.m. it was sunny, with a temperature of 79 at Niagara Falls, and 73 at Watertown. It was mostly sunny, with a temperature of 80 at Erie, 77 at Buffalo, 75 at Toronto, and 73 at Binghamton. It was partly sunny, with a temperature of 80 at Syracuse, and 78 at Elmira. At Oswego, winds were north at 7 knots, with a temperature of 72 degrees. The Central Lake Ontario buoy winds were from the east at 10 knots. This is the NOAA Weather Radio KHA 53 in Rochester. Your source for official weather information across the Western Finger Lakes and the Genesee Valley. KHA 53 operates on a frequency of 162.40 MHz. The 3 p.m. weather at Rochester, it was partly sunny. The temperature was 74 degrees Fahrenheit or 23 degrees Celsius.

dew point 61 and the relative humidity 63%. The wind was northeast at 14 miles an hour. The pressure was 30.24 inches and steady. Repeating at Rochester, it was partly sunny, temperature 74 degrees. Around the region at 2 p.m. it was sunny, with a temperature of 79 at Niagara Falls and 73 at Watertown. It was mostly sunny, with a temperature of 80 at Erie, 77 at Buffalo, 75 at Toronto, and 73 at Binghamton. It was partly sunny, with a temperature of 80 at Syracuse and 78 at Elmira. At Oswego, winds were north at 7 knots, with a temperature of 72 degrees. The Central Lake Ontario buoy winds were from the east at 10 knots. The forecast for the Genesee Valley and Northern Finger Lakes, including Rochester, Geneseo, Canandaigua, Newark, and Fairhaven. This afternoon, mostly sunny. Highs in the upper 70s. Northeast winds 10 miles an hour or less. Tonight, mainly clear. Lows in the upper 50s. Northeast winds 5 to 10 miles an hour, becoming light. Sunday, partly sunny in the morning, then mostly cloudy with a chance of showers and thunderstorms in the afternoon. Humid with highs ranging from the upper 70s on the hilltops to the lower 80s across the lower elevations. Light winds, becoming south around 10 miles an hour. Chance of rain 50%. Sunday night, showers with a chance of thunderstorms in the evening, then showers likely overnight. Monday with lows in the upper 60s. South winds 5 to 10 miles an hour, becoming light. Chance of rain 80%. Monday, mostly cloudy in the morning, then becoming partly sunny. A 50% chance of showers. Humid with highs ranging from the mid-70s on the hilltops to the upper 70s across the lower elevations. West winds 5 to 10 miles an hour, becoming northwest. The forecast for the Southern Finger Lakes, including Tinian, Seneca Falls, and Auburn. This afternoon, mostly sunny. Highs in the upper 70s. North winds 10 miles an hour or less. Tonight, mainly clear in the evening, then becoming partly cloudy. Lows around 60. North winds 5 to 10 miles an hour, becoming light. Sunday, partly sunny in the morning, then mostly cloudy with showers likely with a chance of thunderstorms in the afternoon. Highs around 80. Light winds, becoming south 10 to 15 miles an hour. Chance of rain 60%. Sunday night, showers with a chance of thunderstorms. Monday with lows in the upper 60s. South winds 10 to 15 miles an hour, diminishing to 5 to 10 miles an hour. Chance of rain 80%. Monday, showers likely in the morning, then partly sunny with a chance of showers in the afternoon. Humid with highs in the upper 70s. Light winds, becoming northwest 5 to 10 miles an hour. Chance of rain 70%. And now the extended forecast. Tuesday, mainly clear. Patchy fog during the day. Highs in the upper 70s. Lows around 60. Wednesday, showers likely and a chance of thunderstorms. Highs in the upper 70s. Lows in the lower 60s. Chance of rain 70%. Thursday, partly cloudy. A 40% chance of showers. Highs in the mid-70s. Lows in the upper 50s. Friday, partly cloudy. Highs in the mid-70s. Lows in the mid-50s. 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Your source for official weather information across the Western Finger Lakes and the Genesee Valley. KHA 53 operates on a frequency of 162.40 MHz. The 3 p.m. weather at Rochester, it was partly sunny. The temperature was 74 degrees Fahrenheit or 23 degrees Celsius, the dew point 61 and the relative humidity 63%. The wind was northeast at 14 miles an hour. The pressure was 30.24 inches and steady. Repeating at Rochester, it was partly sunny, temperature 74 degrees. Around the region at 3 p.m. it was sunny, with a temperature of 80 at Niagara Falls and 74 at Watertown. It was mostly sunny, with a temperature of 80 at Erie, 79 at Buffalo, and 80 at Elmira. It was partly sunny, with a temperature of 79 at Syracuse and 74 at Binghamton. At Oswego, winds were north at 12 knots, with a temperature of 71 degrees.

The central Lake Ontario buoy winds were from the east at 8 knots. The forecast for the Genesee Valley and Northern Finger Lakes, including Rochester, Geneseo, Canandaigua, Newark, and Fairhaven. This afternoon, mostly sunny. Highs in the upper 70s. Northeast winds 10 miles an hour or less. Tonight, mainly clear. Lows in the upper 50s. Northeast winds 5 to 10 miles an hour, becoming light. Sunday, partly sunny in the morning, then mostly cloudy with a chance of showers and thunderstorms in the afternoon. Humid with highs ranging from the upper 70s on the hilltops to the lower 80s across the lower elevations. Light winds, becoming south around 10 miles an hour. Chance of rain 50%. Sunday night, showers with a chance of thunderstorms in the evening, then showers likely overnight. Monday with lows in the upper 60s. South winds 5 to 10 miles an hour, becoming light. Chance of rain 80%. Monday, mostly cloudy in the morning, then becoming partly sunny. A 50% chance of showers. Humid with highs ranging from the mid-70s on the hilltops to the upper 70s across the lower elevations. West winds 5 to 10 miles an hour, becoming northwest. The forecast for the Southern Finger Lakes, including Tinian, Seneca Falls, and Auburn. This afternoon, mostly sunny. Highs in the upper 70s. North winds 10 miles an hour or less. Tonight, mainly clear in the evening, then becoming partly cloudy. Lows around 60. North winds 5 to 10 miles an hour, becoming light. Sunday, partly sunny in the morning, then mostly cloudy with showers likely with a chance of thunderstorms in the afternoon. Highs around 80. Light winds, becoming south 10 to 15 miles an hour. Chance of rain 60%. Sunday night, showers with a chance of thunderstorms. Monday with lows in the upper 60s. South winds 10 to 15 miles an hour, diminishing to 5 to 10 miles an hour. Chance of rain 80%. Monday, showers likely in the morning, then partly sunny with a chance of showers in the afternoon. Humid with highs in the upper 70s. Light winds, becoming northwest 5 to 10 miles an hour. Chance of rain 70%. And now the extended forecast. Tuesday, mainly clear. Patchy fog during the day. Highs in the upper 70s. Lows around 60. Wednesday, showers likely and a chance of thunderstorms. Highs in the upper 70s. Lows in the lower 60s. Chance of rain 70%. Thursday, partly cloudy. A 40% chance of showers. Highs in the mid-70s. Lows in the upper 50s. Friday, partly cloudy. Highs in the mid-70s. Lows in the mid-50s. This is the NOAA Weather Radio KHA 53 in Rochester. Your source for official weather information across the Western Finger Lakes and the Genesee Valley. KHA 53 operates on a frequency of 162.40 MHz. The 3 p.m. weather at Rochester, it was partly sunny. The temperature was 74 degrees Fahrenheit or 23 degrees Celsius, the dew point 61 and the relative humidity 63%. The wind was northeast at 14 miles an hour. The pressure was 30.24 inches and steady. Repeating at Rochester, it was partly sunny, temperature 74 degrees. Around the region at 3 p.m. it was sunny, with a temperature of 80 at Niagara Falls, and 74 at Watertown. It was mostly sunny, with a temperature of 80 at Erie, 79 at Buffalo, and 80 at Elmira. It was partly sunny, with a temperature of 79 at Syracuse, and 74 at Binghamton. At Oswego, winds were north at 12 knots, with a temperature of 71 degrees. The Central Lake Ontario buoy winds were from the east at 8 knots. Around the region at 3 p.m. it was sunny, with a temperature of 80 at Niagara Falls, and 74 at Watertown. It was mostly sunny, with a temperature of 80 at Erie, 79 at Buffalo, 75 at Toronto, and 80 at Elmira. It was partly sunny, with a temperature of 79 at Syracuse, and 74 at Binghamton. At Oswego, winds were north at 12 knots, with a temperature of 71 degrees. The Central Lake Ontario buoy winds were from the east at 8 knots. The forecast for the Genesee Valley and Northern Finger Lakes, including Rochester, Geneseo, Canandaigua, Newark,

fair haven. This afternoon, mostly sunny. Highs in the upper 70s. Northeast winds 10 miles an hour or less. Tonight, mainly clear. Lows in the upper 50s. Northeast winds 5 to 10 miles an hour, becoming light. Sunday, partly sunny in the morning, then mostly cloudy with a chance of showers and thunderstorms in the afternoon. Humid with highs ranging from the upper 70s on the hilltops to the lower 80s across the lower elevations. Light winds, becoming south around 10 miles an hour. Chance of rain 50%. Sunday night, showers with a chance of thunderstorms in the evening, then showers likely overnight. Muggy with lows in the upper 60s. South winds 5 to 10 miles an hour, becoming light. Chance of rain 80%. Monday, mostly cloudy in the morning, then becoming partly sunny. A 50% chance of showers. Humid with highs ranging from the mid-70s on the hilltops to the upper 70s across the lower elevations. West winds 5 to 10 miles an hour, becoming northwest. The forecast for the Southern Finger Lakes, including Tinian, Seneca Falls, and Auburn. This afternoon, mostly sunny. Highs in the upper 70s. North winds 10 miles an hour or less. Tonight, mainly clear in the evening, then becoming partly cloudy. Lows around 60. North winds 5 to 10 miles an hour, becoming light. Sunday, partly sunny in the morning, then mostly cloudy with showers likely with a chance of thunderstorms in the afternoon. Highs around 80. Light winds, becoming south 10 to 15 miles an hour. Chance of rain 60%. Sunday night, showers with a chance of thunderstorms. Muggy with lows in the upper 60s. South winds 10 to 15 miles an hour, diminishing to 5 to 10 miles an hour. Chance of rain 80%. Monday, showers likely in the morning, then partly sunny with a chance of showers in the afternoon. Humid with highs in the upper 70s. Light winds, becoming northwest 5 to 10 miles an hour. Chance of rain 70%. And now the extended forecast. Tuesday, mainly clear. Patchy fog during the day. Highs in the upper 70s. Lows around 60. Wednesday, showers likely and a chance of thunderstorms. Highs in the upper 70s. Lows in the lower 60s. Chance of rain 70%. Thursday, partly cloudy. A 40% chance of showers. Highs in the mid-70s. Lows in the upper 50s. Friday, partly cloudy. Highs in the mid-70s. Lows in the mid-50s. 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Your source for official weather information across the Western Finger Lakes and the Genesee Valley. KHA 53 operates on a frequency of 162.40 MHz. The 3 p.m. weather at Rochester, it was partly sunny. The temperature was 74 degrees Fahrenheit or 23 degrees Celsius, the dew point 61 and the relative humidity 63%. The wind was northeast at 14 miles an hour. The pressure was 30.24 inches and steady. Repeating at Rochester, it was partly sunny, temperature 74 degrees. Around the region at 3 p.m. it was sunny, with a temperature of 80 at Niagara Falls, and 74 at Watertown. It was mostly sunny, with a temperature of 80 at Erie, 79 at Buffalo, 75 at Toronto, and 80 at Elmira. It was partly sunny, with a temperature of 79 at Syracuse, and 74 at Binghamton. At Oswego, winds were north at 12 knots, with a temperature of 71 degrees. The Central Lake Ontario buoy winds were from the east at 8 knots. The forecast for the Genesee Valley and Northern Finger Lakes, including Rochester, Geneseo, Canandaigua, Newark, and Fairhaven. This afternoon, mostly sunny. Highs in the upper 70s. Northeast winds 10 miles an hour or less. Tonight, mainly clear. Lows in the upper 50s. Northeast winds 5 to 10 miles an hour, becoming light. Sunday, partly sunny in the morning, then mostly cloudy with a chance of showers and thunderstorms in the afternoon. Humid with highs ranging from the upper 70s on the hilltops to the lower 80s across the lower elevations. Light winds, becoming south around 10 miles an hour. Chance of rain 50%. Sunday night, showers with a chance of thunderstorms in the evening, then showers.

hours, likely overnight. Monday with lows in the upper 60s. South winds 5 to 10 miles an hour, becoming light. Chance of rain 80%. Monday, mostly cloudy in the morning, then becoming partly sunny. A 50% chance of showers. Humid with highs ranging from the mid-70s on the hilltops to the upper 70s across the lower elevations. West winds 5 to 10 miles an hour, becoming northwest. The forecast for the Southern Finger Lakes, including Pinyan, Seneca Falls, and Auburn. This afternoon, mostly sunny. Highs in the upper 70s. North winds 10 miles an hour or less. Tonight, mainly clear in the evening, then becoming partly cloudy. Lows around 60. North winds 5 to 10 miles an hour, becoming light. Sunday, partly sunny in the morning, then mostly cloudy with showers, likely with a chance of thunderstorms in the afternoon. Highs around 80. Light winds, becoming south 10 to 15 miles an hour. Chance of rain 60%. Sunday night, showers with a chance of thunderstorms. Muggy with lows in the upper 60s. South winds 10 to 15 miles an hour, diminishing to 5 to 10 miles an hour. Chance of rain 80%. Monday, showers likely in the morning, then partly sunny with a chance of showers in the afternoon. Humid with highs in the upper 70s. Light winds, becoming northwest 5 to 10 miles an hour. Chance of rain 70%. And now the extended forecast. Tuesday, mainly clear. Patchy fog during the day. Highs in the upper 70s. Lows around 60. Wednesday, showers likely and a chance of thunderstorms. Highs in the upper 70s. Lows in the lower 60s. Chance of rain 70%. Thursday, partly cloudy. A 40% chance of showers. Highs in the mid-70s. Lows in the upper 50s. Friday, partly cloudy. Highs in the mid-70s. Lows in the mid-50s. 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KHA 53 operates on a frequency of 162.40 MHz. The 3 p.m. weather at Rochester, it was partly sunny. The temperature was 74 degrees Fahrenheit or 23 degrees Celsius, the dew point 61 and the relative humidity 63%. The wind was northeast at 14 miles an hour. The pressure was 30.24 inches and steady. Repeating at Rochester, it was partly sunny, temperature 74 degrees. Around the region at 3 p.m. it was sunny, with a temperature of 80 at Niagara Falls and 74 at Watertown. It was mostly sunny, with a temperature of 80 at Erie, 79 at Buffalo, 75 at Toronto, and 80 at Elmira. It was partly sunny, with a temperature of 79 at Syracuse and 74 at Binghamton. At Oswego, winds were north at 12 knots, with a temperature of 71 degrees. The Central Lake Ontario buoy winds were from the east at 8 knots. The forecast for the Genesee Valley and Northern Finger Lakes, including Rochester, Geneseo, Canandaigua, Newark, and Fairhaven. This afternoon, mostly sunny. Highs in the upper 70s. Northeast winds 10 miles an hour or less. Tonight, mainly clear. Lows in the upper 50s. Northeast winds 5 to 10 miles an hour, becoming light. Sunday, partly sunny in the morning, then mostly cloudy with a chance of showers and thunderstorms in the afternoon. Humid with highs ranging from the upper 70s on the hilltops to the lower 80s across the lower elevations. Light winds, becoming south around 10 miles an hour. Chance of rain 50%. Sunday night, showers with a chance of thunderstorms in the evening, then showers likely overnight. Muggy with lows in the upper 60s. South winds 5 to 10 miles an hour, becoming light. Chance of rain 80%. Monday, mostly cloudy in the morning, then becoming partly sunny. A 50% chance of showers. Humid with highs ranging from the mid-70s on the hilltops to the upper 70s across the lower elevations. West winds 5 to 10 miles an hour, becoming northwest. The forecast for the Southern Finger Lakes, including Pinyan, Seneca Falls, and Auburn. This afternoon, mostly sunny. Highs in the upper 70s. North winds 10 miles an hour or less.

tonight, mainly clear in the evening, then becoming partly cloudy. Lows around 60. North winds 5 to 10 miles an hour, becoming light. Sunday, partly sunny in the morning, then mostly cloudy with showers likely with a chance of thunderstorms in the afternoon. Highs around 80. Light winds, becoming south 10 to 15 miles an hour. Chance of rain 60%. Sunday night, showers with a chance of thunderstorms. Muggy with lows in the upper 60s. South winds 10 to 15 miles an hour, diminishing to 5 to 10 miles an hour. Chance of rain 80%. Monday, showers likely in the morning, then partly sunny with a chance of showers in the afternoon. Humid with highs in the upper 70s. Light winds, becoming northwest 5 to 10 miles an hour. Chance of rain 70%. And now the extended forecast. Tuesday, mainly clear. Patchy fog during the day. Highs in the upper 70s. Lows around 60. Wednesday, showers likely and a chance of thunderstorms. Highs in the upper 70s. Lows in the lower 60s. Chance of rain 70%. Thursday, partly cloudy. A 40% chance of showers. Highs in the mid-70s. Lows in the upper 50s. Friday, partly cloudy. Highs in the mid-70s. Lows in the mid-50s. 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KHA-53 operates on a frequency of 162.40 MHz. The 3 p.m. weather at Rochester, it was partly sunny. The temperature was 74 degrees Fahrenheit or 23 degrees Celsius, the dew point 61 and the relative humidity 63%. The wind was northeast at 14 miles an hour. The pressure was 30.24 inches and steady. Repeating at Rochester, it was partly sunny, temperature 74 degrees. Around the region at 3 p.m. it was sunny, with a temperature of 80 at Niagara Falls, and 74 at Watertown. It was mostly sunny, with a temperature of 80 at Erie, 79 at Buffalo, 75 at Toronto, and 80 at Elmira. It was partly sunny, with a temperature of 79 at Syracuse, and 74 at Binghamton. At Oswego, winds were north at 12 knots, with a temperature of 71 degrees. The Central Lake Ontario buoy winds were from the east at 8 knots. The forecast for the Genesee Valley and Northern Finger Lakes, including Rochester, Geneseo, Canandaigua, Newark, and Fairhaven. This afternoon, mostly sunny. Highs in the upper 70s. Northeast winds 10 miles an hour or less. Tonight, mainly clear. Lows in the upper 50s. Northeast winds 5 to 10 miles an hour, becoming light. Sunday, partly sunny in the morning, then mostly cloudy with a chance of showers and thunderstorms in the afternoon. Humid with highs ranging from the upper 70s on the hilltops to the lower 80s across the lower elevations. Light winds, becoming south around 10 miles an hour. Chance of rain 50%. Sunday night, showers with a chance of thunderstorms in the evening, then showers likely overnight. Muggy with lows in the upper 60s. South winds 5 to 10 miles an hour, becoming light. Chance of rain 80%. Monday, mostly cloudy in the morning, then becoming partly sunny. A 50% chance of showers. Humid with highs ranging from the mid-70s on the hilltops to the upper 70s across the lower elevations. West winds 5 to 10 miles an hour, becoming northwest. The forecast for the Southern Finger Lakes, including Pinyan, Seneca Falls, and Auburn. This afternoon, mostly sunny. Highs in the upper 70s. North winds 10 miles an hour or less. Tonight, mainly clear in the evening, then becoming partly cloudy. Lows around 60. North winds 5 to 10 miles an hour, becoming light. Sunday, partly sunny in the morning, then mostly cloudy with showers likely with a chance of thunderstorms in the afternoon. Highs around 80. Light winds, becoming south 10 to 15 miles an hour. Chance of rain 60%. Sunday night, showers with a chance of thunderstorms. Muggy with lows in the upper 60s. South winds 10 to 15 miles an hour, diminishing to 5 to 10 miles an hour. Chance of rain 80%. Monday, showers

likely in the morning, then partly sunny with a chance of showers in the afternoon. Humid with highs in the upper 70s. Light winds, becoming northwest 5 to 10 miles an hour. Chance of rain 70%. And now the extended forecast. Tuesday, mainly clear. Patchy fog during the day. Highs in the upper 70s. Lows around 60. Wednesday, showers likely and a chance of thunderstorms. Highs in the upper 70s. Lows in the lower 60s. Chance of rain 70%. Thursday, partly cloudy. A 40% chance of showers. Highs in the mid-70s. Lows in the upper 50s. Friday, partly cloudy. Highs in the mid-70s. Lows in the mid-50s. 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Your source for official weather information across the Western Finger Lakes and the Genesee Valley. KHA 53 operates on a frequency of 162.40 MHz. The 3 p.m. weather at Rochester, it was partly sunny. The temperature was 74 degrees Fahrenheit or 23 degrees Celsius, the dew point 61 and the relative humidity 63%. The wind was northeast at 14 miles an hour. The pressure was 30.24 inches and steady. Repeating at Rochester, it was partly sunny, temperature 74 degrees. The nearshore marine forecast, for the Niagara River to Hamlin Beach along Lake Ontario. Small craft advisory in effect until 7 p.m. this evening. This afternoon, northeast winds 15 to 25 knots becoming east. Mostly sunny. Waves 1 to 3 feet building to 2 to 4 feet. Tonight, east winds 15 to 20 knots becoming southeast 10 to 15 knots. Partly cloudy. Waves 2 to 4 feet subsiding to 1 to 2 feet. Sunday, east winds 5 to 15 knots. A chance of showers in the afternoon. Waves 2 feet or less. Sunday night, southeast winds 10 knots or less becoming northwest. A chance of showers. Waves 1 foot or less. Monday, northwest winds 5 to 10 knots. Partly cloudy, then becoming mainly clear. Waves 1 foot or less. Tuesday, west winds 10 knots or less becoming southwest 5 to 15 knots. Mainly clear, then becoming partly cloudy. Waves 1 foot or less. Wednesday, southwest winds 10 to 15 knots becoming northwest. A chance of showers. Waves 1 to 3 feet. The nearshore marine forecast, for Hamlin Beach to Sodus Bay. This afternoon, northeast winds 15 to 20 knots diminishing to 10 to 15 knots. Sunny. Waves 2 feet or less. Tonight, east winds 5 to 15 knots becoming southeast. Partly cloudy. Waves 2 feet or less. Sunday, southeast winds 5 to 10 knots. Showers likely with a chance of thunderstorms in the afternoon. Waves 2 feet or less. Sunday night, southeast winds 5 to 10 knots becoming west. Showers likely with a chance of thunderstorms in the evening, then showers likely overnight. Waves 1 foot or less. Monday, northwest winds 5 to 10 knots. A chance of showers during the day. Waves 2 feet or less. Tuesday, west winds 10 knots or less becoming southwest. Mainly clear, then becoming partly cloudy. Waves 1 foot or less. Wednesday, southwest winds 5 to 15 knots becoming west. A chance of showers during the day, then showers likely Wednesday night. Waves 1 foot or less building to 1 to 3 feet. Winds and waves higher and near thunderstorms. The water temperature off Rochester is 74 degrees. The nearshore marine forecast, for Sodus Bay to Mexico Bay. This afternoon, northeast winds 10 to 15 knots becoming north. Sunny. Waves 1 foot or less. Tonight, north winds 5 to 15 knots becoming southeast. Mainly clear. Waves 1 foot or less. Sunday, southeast winds 5 to 10 knots. Clean knots becoming southeast. Mainly clear. Waves 1 foot or less. Sunday, southeast winds 5 to 10 knots. Showers likely with a chance of thunderstorms in the afternoon. Waves 1 foot or less. Sunday night, south winds 5 to 15 knots becoming west.

showers. Humid with highs ranging from the mid-70s on the hilltops to the upper 70s across the lower elevations. West winds 5 to 10 miles an hour, becoming northwest. The forecast for the southern Finger Lakes, including Tinian, Seneca Falls, and Auburn. This afternoon, mostly sunny. Highs in the upper 70s. North winds 10 miles an hour or less. Tonight, mainly clear in the evening, then becoming partly cloudy. Lows around 60. North winds 5 to 10 miles an hour, becoming light. Sunday, partly sunny in the morning, then mostly cloudy with showers likely with a chance of thunderstorms in the afternoon. Highs around 80. Light winds, becoming south 10 to 15 miles an hour. Chance of rain 60%. Sunday night, showers with a chance of thunderstorms. Monday with lows in the upper 60s. South winds 10 to 15 miles an hour, diminishing to 5 to 10 miles an hour. Chance of rain 80%. Monday, showers likely in the morning, then partly sunny with a chance of showers in the afternoon. Humid with highs in the upper 70s. Light winds, becoming northwest 5 to 10 miles an hour. Chance of rain 70%. And now the extended forecast. Tuesday, mainly clear. Patchy fog during the day. Highs in the upper 70s. Lows around 60. Wednesday, showers likely and a chance of thunderstorms. Highs in the upper 70s. Lows in the lower 60s. Chance of rain 70%. Thursday, partly cloudy. A 40% chance of showers. Highs in the mid 70s. Lows in the upper 50s. Friday, partly cloudy. Highs in the mid 70s. Lows in the mid-50s. 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KHA-53 operates on a frequency of 162.40 MHz. The 3 p.m. weather at Rochester, it was partly sunny. The temperature was 74 degrees Fahrenheit or 23 degrees Celsius, the dew point 61 and the relative humidity 63%. The wind was northeast at 14 miles an hour. The pressure was 30.24 inches and steady. Repeating at Rochester, it was partly sunny, temperature 74 degrees. Around the region at 3 p.m. it was sunny, with a temperature of 80 at Niagara Falls and 74 at Watertown. It was mostly sunny, with a temperature of 80 at Erie, 79 at Buffalo, 75 at Toronto, and 80 at Elmira. It was partly sunny, with a temperature of 79 at Syracuse, and 74 at Binghamton. At Oswego, winds were north at 12 knots, with a temperature of 71 degrees. The Central Lake Ontario buoy winds were from the east at 8 knots. The forecast for the Genesee Valley and Northern Finger Lakes, including Rochester, Geneseo, Canandaigua, Newark, and Fairhaven. This afternoon, mostly sunny. Highs in the upper 70s. Northeast winds 10 miles an hour or less. Tonight, mainly clear. Lows in the upper 50s. Northeast winds 5 to 10 miles an hour, becoming light. Sunday, partly sunny in the morning, then mostly cloudy with a chance of showers and thunderstorms in the afternoon. Humid with highs ranging from the upper 70s on the hilltops to the lower 80s across the lower elevations. Light winds, becoming south around 10 miles an hour. Chance of rain 50%. Sunday night, showers with a chance of thunderstorms in the evening, then showers likely overnight. Monday with lows in the upper 60s. South winds 5 to 10 miles an hour, becoming light. Chance of rain 80%. Monday, mostly cloudy in the morning, then becoming partly sunny. A 50% chance of showers. Humid with highs ranging from the mid-70s on the hilltops to the upper 70s across the lower elevations. West winds 5 to 10 miles an hour, becoming northwest. The forecast for the southern Finger Lakes, including Tinian, Seneca Falls, and Auburn. This afternoon, mostly sunny. Highs in the upper 70s. North winds 10 miles an hour or less. Tonight, mainly clear in the evening, then becoming partly cloudy. Lows around 60. North winds 5 to 10 miles an hour, becoming light. Sunday, partly sunny in the morning, then mostly cloudy with showers likely with a chance of thunderstorms.

in the afternoon. Highs around 80. Light winds becoming south 10 to 15 miles an hour. Chance of rain 60%. Sunday night, showers with a chance of thunderstorms. Monday with lows in the upper 60s. South winds 10 to 15 miles an hour, diminishing to 5 to 10 miles an hour. Chance of rain 80%. Monday, showers likely in the morning, then partly sunny with a chance of showers in the afternoon. Humid with highs in the upper 70s. Light winds, becoming northwest 5 to 10 miles an hour. Chance of rain 70%. And now the extended forecast. Tuesday, mainly clear. Patchy fog during the day. Highs in the upper 70s. Lows around 60. Wednesday, showers likely and a chance of thunderstorms. Highs in the upper 70s. Lows in the lower 60s. Chance of rain 70%. Thursday, partly cloudy. A 40% chance of showers. Highs in the mid-70s. Lows in the upper 50s. Friday, partly cloudy. Highs in the mid-70s. Lows in the mid-50s. 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Your source for official weather information across the Western Finger Lakes and the Genesee Valley. KHA 53 operates on a frequency of 162.40 MHz. The 3 p.m. weather at Rochester, it was partly sunny. The temperature was 74 degrees Fahrenheit or 23 degrees Celsius, the dew point 61 and the relative humidity 63%. The wind was northeast at 14 miles an hour. The pressure was 30.24 inches and steady. Repeating at Rochester, it was partly sunny, temperature 74 degrees. Around the region at 3 p.m. it was sunny, with a temperature of 80 at Niagara Falls and 74 at Watertown. It was mostly sunny, with a temperature of 80 at Erie, 79 at Buffalo, 75 at Toronto, and 80 at Elmira. It was partly sunny, with a temperature of 79 at Syracuse and 74 at Binghamton. At Oswego, winds were north at 12 knots, with a temperature of 71 degrees. The Central Lake Ontario buoy winds were from the east at 8 knots. The forecast for the Genesee Valley and Northern Finger Lakes, including Rochester, Geneseo, Canandaigua, Newark, and Fairhaven. This afternoon, mostly sunny. Highs in the upper 70s. Northeast winds 10 miles an hour or less. Tonight, mainly clear. Lows in the upper 50s. Northeast winds 5 to 10 miles an hour, becoming light. Sunday, partly sunny in the morning, then mostly cloudy with a chance of showers and thunderstorms in the afternoon. Humid with highs ranging from the upper 70s on the hilltops to the lower 80s across the lower elevations. Light winds, becoming south around 10 miles an hour. Chance of rain 50%. Sunday night, showers with a chance of thunderstorms in the evening, then showers likely overnight. Monday with lows in the upper 60s. South winds 5 to 10 miles an hour, becoming light. Chance of rain 80%. Monday, mostly cloudy in the morning, then becoming partly sunny. A 50% chance of showers. Humid with highs ranging from the mid-70s on the hilltops to the upper 70s across the lower elevations. West winds 5 to 10 miles an hour, becoming northwest. The forecast for the Southern Finger Lakes, including Pinyan, Seneca Falls, and Auburn. This afternoon, mostly sunny. Highs in the upper 70s. North winds 10 miles an hour or less. Tonight, mainly clear in the evening, then becoming partly cloudy. Lows around 60. North winds 5 to 10 miles an hour, becoming light. Sunday, partly sunny in the morning, then mostly cloudy with showers likely with a chance of thunderstorms in the afternoon. Highs around 80. Light winds, becoming south 10 to 15 miles an hour. Chance of rain 60%. Sunday night, showers with a chance of thunderstorms. Monday with lows in the upper 60s. South winds 10 to 15 miles an hour, diminishing to 5 to 10 miles an hour. Chance of rain 80%. Monday, showers likely in the morning, then partly sunny with a chance of showers in the afternoon. Humid with highs in the upper 70s. Light winds, becoming northwest 5 to 10 miles an hour. Chance of rain 70%. And now the extended forecast. Tuesday.

mainly clear. Patchy fog during the day. Highs in the upper 70s. Lows around 60. Wednesday, showers likely and a chance of thunderstorms. Highs in the upper 70s. Lows in the lower 60s. Chance of rain 70%. Thursday, partly cloudy. A 40% chance of showers. Highs in the mid-70s. Lows in the upper 50s. Friday, partly cloudy. Highs in the mid-70s. Lows in the mid-50s. 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Your source for official weather information across the Western Finger Lakes and the Genesee Valley. KHA 53 operates on a frequency of 162.40 MHz. The 3 p.m. weather at Rochester, it was partly sunny. The temperature was 74 degrees Fahrenheit or 23 degrees Celsius, the dew point 61 and the relative humidity 63%. The wind was northeast at 14 miles an hour. The pressure was 30.24 inches and steady. Repeating at Rochester, it was partly sunny, temperature 74 degrees. Around the region at 3 p.m. it was sunny, with a temperature of 80 at Niagara Falls and 74 at Watertown. It was mostly sunny, with a temperature of 80 at Erie, 79 at Buffalo, 75 at Toronto, and 80 at Elmira. It was partly sunny, with a temperature of 79 at Syracuse and 74 at Binghamton. At Oswego, winds were north at 12 knots, with a temperature of 71 degrees. The Central Lake Ontario buoy winds were from the east at 8 knots. The forecast for the Genesee Valley and Northern Finger Lakes, including Rochester, Geneseo, Canandaigua, Newark, and Fairhaven. This afternoon, mostly sunny. Highs in the upper 70s. Northeast winds 10 miles an hour or less. Tonight, mainly clear. Lows in the upper 50s. Northeast winds 5 to 10 miles an hour, becoming light. Sunday, partly sunny in the morning, then mostly cloudy with a chance of showers and thunderstorms in the afternoon. Humid with highs ranging from the upper 70s on the hilltops to the lower 80s across the lower elevations. Light winds, becoming south around 10 miles an hour. Chance of rain 50%. Sunday night, showers with a chance of thunderstorms in the evening, then showers likely overnight. Muggy with lows in the upper 60s. South winds 5 to 10 miles an hour, becoming light. Chance of rain 80%. Monday, mostly cloudy in the morning, then becoming partly sunny. A 50% chance of showers. Humid with highs ranging from the mid-70s on the hilltops to the upper 70s across the lower elevations. West winds 5 to 10 miles an hour, becoming northwest. The forecast for the Southern Finger Lakes, including Pinyan, Seneca Falls, and Auburn. This afternoon, mostly sunny. Highs in the upper 70s. North winds 10 miles an hour or less. Tonight, mainly clear in the evening, then becoming partly cloudy. Lows around 60. North winds 5 to 10 miles an hour, becoming light. Sunday, partly sunny in the morning, then mostly cloudy with showers likely with a chance of thunderstorms in the afternoon. Highs around 80. Light winds, becoming south 10 to 15 miles an hour. Chance of rain 60%. Sunday night, showers with a chance of thunderstorms. Muggy with lows in the upper 60s. South winds 10 to 15 miles an hour, diminishing to 5 to 10 miles an hour. Chance of rain 80%. Monday, showers likely in the morning, then partly sunny with a chance of showers in the afternoon. Humid with highs in the upper 70s. Light winds, becoming northwest 5 to 10 miles an hour. Chance of rain 70%. And now the extended forecast. Tuesday, mainly clear. Patchy fog during the day. Highs in the upper 70s. Lows around 60. Wednesday, showers likely and a chance of thunderstorms. Highs in the upper 70s. Lows in the lower 60s. Chance of rain 70%. Thursday, partly cloudy. A 40% chance of showers. Highs in the mid-70s. Lows in the upper 50s. Friday, partly cloudy. Highs in the mid-70s. Lows in the mid-50s. This is the NOAA Weather Radio KHA 53 in Rochester. 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

And across the Western Finger Lakes in the Genesee Valley. KHA 53 operates on a frequency of 162.40 MHz. The 3 p.m. weather at Rochester, it was partly sunny. The temperature was 74 degrees Fahrenheit or 23 degrees Celsius, the dew point 61 and the relative humidity 63%. The wind was northeast at 14 miles an hour. The pressure was 30.24 inches and steady. Repeating at Rochester, it was partly sunny, temperature 74 degrees. Open lake forecast, for the Niagara River to Hamlin Beach beyond 5 miles from shore. This afternoon, east winds 10 to 15 knots. Waves 1 to 3 feet. Tonight, east winds 10 to 15 knots becoming southeast. Waves 1 to 3 feet. Sunday, southeast winds 5 to 15 knots becoming east. A chance of showers in the afternoon. Waves 1 to 3 feet. Sunday night, southeast winds 10 knots or less becoming northwest. A chance of showers. Waves 1 foot or less. Monday, northwest winds 5 to 10 knots. Waves 1 foot or less. Tuesday, west winds 10 knots or less becoming southwest 10 to 15 knots. Waves 2 feet or less. Wednesday, southwest winds 10 to 15 knots becoming northwest. Showers likely. Waves 1 to 3 feet. Open lake forecast, for Hamlin Beach to Mexico Bay beyond 5 miles from shore. This afternoon, east winds 5 to 10 knots becoming northeast. Waves 1 foot or less. Tonight, northeast winds 5 to 15 knots becoming southeast. Waves 2 feet or less. Sunday, southeast winds 5 to 15 knots. Showers likely with a chance of thunderstorms in the afternoon. Waves 2 feet or less. Sunday night, southeast winds 10 to 15 knots becoming northwest. Showers with a chance of thunderstorms in the evening, then showers overnight. Waves 2 feet or less. Monday, northwest winds 5 to 10 knots. A chance of showers during the day. Waves 2 feet or less. Tuesday, west winds 10 knots or less becoming southwest 10 to 15 knots. Waves 2 feet or less. Wednesday, south winds 5 to 15 knots becoming west. A chance of showers during the day, then showers likely Wednesday night. Waves 1 to 3 feet. Winds and waves higher and near thunderstorms. This is the NOAA Weather Radio KHA 53 in Rochester. Your source for official weather information across the Western Finger Lakes and the Genesee Valley. KHA 53 operates on a frequency of 162.40 MHz. The 3 p.m. weather at Rochester, it was partly sunny. The temperature was 74 degrees Fahrenheit or 23 degrees Celsius, the dew point 61 and the relative humidity 63%. The wind was northeast at 14 miles an hour. The pressure was 30.24 inches and steady. Repeating at Rochester, it was partly sunny, temperature 74 degrees. Around the region at 3 p.m. it was sunny, with a temperature of 80 at Niagara Falls and 74 at Watertown. It was mostly sunny, with a temperature of 80 at Erie, 79 at Buffalo, 75 at Toronto, and 80 at Elmira. It was partly sunny, with a temperature of 79 at Syracuse and 74 at Binghamton. At Oswego, winds were north at 12 knots, with a temperature of 71 degrees. The Central Lake Ontario buoy winds were from the east at 8 knots. The forecast for the Genesee Valley and Northern Finger Lakes, including Rochester, Geneseo, Canandaigua, Newark, and Fairhaven. Tonight, mainly clear through the early overnight, then becoming partly cloudy. Lows in the upper 50s. Northeast winds 5 to 10 miles an hour, becoming light. Sunday, partly sunny in the morning, then mostly cloudy with a chance of showers and thunderstorms in the afternoon. Humid with highs ranging from the upper 70s on the hilltops to the lower 80s across the lower elevations. Light winds, becoming south around 10 miles an hour. Chance of rain 50%. Sunday night, showers with a chance of thunderstorms in the evening, then showers likely overnight. Muggy with lows in the upper 60s. South winds 10 miles an hour or less. Chance of rain 80%. Monday, mostly cloudy in the morning, then becoming partly sunny. A 50% chance of shower.

humid with highs ranging from the mid-70s on the hilltops to the upper 70s across the lower elevations. West winds 5 to 10 miles an hour, becoming northwest. Monday night, partly cloudy. A chance of showers in the evening. Some patchy fog developing overnight. Lows ranging from the upper 50s inland to the mid-60s along the lake shore. Light winds. Chance of rain 40%. The forecast for the Southern Finger Lakes, including Pinyan, Seneca Falls, and Auburn. Tonight, mainly clear through the early overnight, then becoming partly cloudy. Lows around 60. North winds 5 to 10 miles an hour, becoming light. Sunday, partly sunny in the morning, then mostly cloudy with showers likely with a chance of thunderstorms in the afternoon. Highs around 80. Light winds, becoming south 10 to 15 miles an hour. Chance of rain 60%. Sunday night, showers with a chance of thunderstorms. Muggy with lows in the upper 60s. South winds 10 to 15 miles an hour, becoming light. Chance of rain 80%. Monday, showers likely in the morning, then partly sunny with a chance of showers in the afternoon. Humid with highs in the upper 70s. Light winds, becoming northwest 5 to 10 miles an hour. Chance of rain 70%. Monday night, partly cloudy. A chance of showers in the evening. Some patchy fog developing overnight. Lows in the lower 60s. Light winds. Chance of rain 40%. And now the extended forecast. Tuesday, mainly clear. Patchy fog during the day. Highs in the upper 70s. Wednesday, showers likely and a chance of thunderstorms. Highs in the upper 70s. Lows in the lower 60s. Chance of rain 70%. Thursday, partly cloudy. A 40% chance of showers. Highs in the mid-70s. Lows in the upper 50s. Friday, partly cloudy. Highs in the mid-70s. Lows in the mid-50s. Saturday, partly cloudy. Highs in the upper 70s. Lows in the upper 50s. Open Lake Forecast, 4, the Niagara River to Hamlin Beach beyond 5 miles from shore. Tonight, east winds 15 to 20 knots becoming southeast 10 to 15 knots. Waves 3 to 5 feet subsiding to 2 to 4 feet. Sunday, southeast winds 5 to 15 knots becoming east. Waves 1 to 3 feet. Sunday night, east winds 10 knots or less becoming northwest. A chance of showers and thunderstorms in the evening, then a chance of showers overnight. Waves 1 foot or less. Monday, northwest winds 5 to 10 knots becoming west. Waves 2 feet or less. Monday night, northwest winds 5 to 10 knots. Waves 2 feet or less. Tuesday, west winds 10 knots or less becoming southwest 10 to 15 knots. A chance of showers Tuesday night. Waves 2 feet or less. Wednesday, west winds around 10 knots becoming northwest. Showers likely with a chance of thunderstorms. Waves 1 to 2 feet. Thursday, northwest winds 5 to 10 knots becoming north. Waves 1 foot or less. Winds and waves higher in and near thunderstorms. Open Lake Forecast, 4, Hamlin Beach to Mexico Bay beyond 5 miles from shore. Tonight, northeast winds 10 to 15 knots becoming southeast. Waves 1 to 3 feet. Sunday, southeast winds 5 to 15 knots. A chance of showers late. Waves 1 to 3 feet subsiding to 1 foot or less. Sunday night, southeast winds 10 to 15 knots becoming southwest. Showers likely with a chance of thunderstorms in the evening, then a chance of showers overnight. Waves 1 to 3 feet. Monday, west winds 10 to 15 knots. A chance of showers in the morning. Waves 2 feet or less. Monday night, west winds 10 knots or less becoming north. Waves 2 feet or less. Tuesday, northwest winds 10 knots or less becoming southwest 10 to 15 knots. Waves 2 feet or less. Wednesday, southwest winds 5 to 15 knots becoming northwest. Showers likely with a chance of thunderstorms. Waves 1 to 2 feet. Thursday, northwest winds 5 to 10 knots becoming north. A chance of showers during the day. Waves 2 feet or less.

winds and waves higher and there are thunderstorms. This is the NOAA Weather Radio KHA 53 in Rochester, your source for official weather information across the Western Finger Lakes and the Genesee Valley. KHA 53 operates on a frequency of 162.40 MHz. The 4 p.m. weather, the report from Rochester was not available. Around the region at 4 p.m. at Erie, it was mostly sunny, with a temperature of 81. At Oswego, winds were north at 7 knots, with a temperature of 72 degrees. The Central Lake Ontario buoy winds were from the east at 8 knots. The forecast for the Genesee Valley and Northern Finger Lakes, including Rochester, Geneseo, Canandaigua, Newark, and Fairhaven. Tonight, mainly clear through the early overnight, then becoming partly cloudy. Lows in the upper 50s. Northeast winds 5 to 10 miles an hour, becoming light. Sunday, partly sunny in the morning, then mostly cloudy with a chance of showers and thunderstorms in the afternoon. Humid with highs ranging from the upper 70s on the hilltops to the lower 80s across the lower elevations. Light winds, becoming south around 10 miles an hour. Chance of rain 50%. Sunday night, showers with a chance of thunderstorms in the evening, then showers likely overnight. Monday with lows in the upper 60s. South winds 10 miles an hour or less. Chance of rain 80%. Monday, mostly cloudy in the morning, then becoming partly sunny. A 50% chance of showers. Humid with highs ranging from the mid-70s on the hilltops to the upper 70s across the lower elevations. West winds 5 to 10 miles an hour, becoming northwest. Monday night, partly cloudy. A chance of showers in the evening. Some patchy fog developing overnight. Lows ranging from the upper 50s inland to the mid-60s along the lake shore. Light winds. Chance of rain 40%. The forecast for the Southern Finger Lakes, including Penyan, Seneca Falls, and Auburn. Tonight, mainly clear through the early overnight, then becoming partly cloudy. Lows around 60. North winds 5 to 10 miles an hour, becoming light. Sunday, partly sunny in the morning, then mostly cloudy with showers likely with a chance of thunderstorms in the afternoon. Highs around 80. Light winds, becoming south 10 to 15 miles an hour. Chance of rain 60%. Sunday night, showers with a chance of thunderstorms. Monday with lows in the upper 60s. South winds 10 to 15 miles an hour, becoming light. Chance of rain 80%. Monday, showers likely in the morning, then partly sunny with a chance of showers in the afternoon. Humid with highs in the upper 70s. Light winds, becoming northwest 5 to 10 miles an hour. Chance of rain 70%. Monday night, partly cloudy. A chance of showers in the evening. Some patchy fog developing overnight. Lows in the lower 60s. Light winds. Chance of rain 40%. And now the extended forecast. Tuesday, mainly clear. Patchy fog during the day. Highs in the upper 70s. Wednesday, showers likely and a chance of thunderstorms. Highs in the upper 70s. Lows in the lower 60s. Chance of rain 70%. Thursday, partly cloudy. A 40% chance of showers. Highs in the mid-70s. Lows in the upper 50s. Friday, partly cloudy. Highs in the mid-70s. Lows in the mid-50s. Saturday, partly cloudy. Highs in the upper 70s. Lows in the upper 50s. 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KHA 53 operates on a frequency of 162.40 MHz. The 4 p.m. weather at Rochester, it was mostly sunny. The temperature was 75 degrees Fahrenheit or 24 degrees Celsius, the dew point 58 and the relative humidity 55%. The wind was northeast at 9 miles an hour. The pressure was 30.21 inches and falling. Repeating at Rochester, it was mostly sunny, temperature 75 degrees. Around the region at 4 p.m. at Erie, it was mostly sunny, with a temperature of 81. At Oswego, winds were north at 7 knots, with a temperature of 72 degrees.

The Central Lake Ontario buoy winds were from the east at 8 knots. The forecast for the Genesee Valley and Northern Finger Lakes, including Rochester, Geneseo, Canandaigua, Newark, and Fairhaven. Tonight, mainly clear through the early overnight, then becoming partly cloudy. Lows in the upper 50s. Northeast winds 5 to 10 miles an hour, becoming light. Sunday, partly sunny in the morning, then mostly cloudy with a chance of showers and thunderstorms in the afternoon. Humid with highs ranging from the upper 70s on the hilltops to the lower 80s across the lower elevations. Light winds, becoming south around 10 miles an hour. Chance of rain 50%. Sunday night, showers with a chance of thunderstorms in the evening, then showers likely overnight. Muggy with lows in the upper 60s. South winds 10 miles an hour or less. Chance of rain 80%. Monday, mostly cloudy in the morning, then becoming partly sunny. A 50% chance of showers. Humid with highs ranging from the mid-70s on the hilltops to the upper 70s across the lower elevations. West winds 5 to 10 miles an hour, becoming northwest. Monday night, partly cloudy. A chance of showers in the evening. Some patchy fog developing overnight. Lows ranging from the upper 50s inland to the mid-60s along the lake shore. Light winds. Chance of rain 40%. The forecast for the Southern Finger Lakes, including Tinian, Seneca Falls, and Auburn. Tonight, mainly clear through the early overnight, then becoming partly cloudy. Lows around 60. North winds 5 to 10 miles an hour, becoming light. Sunday, partly sunny in the morning, then mostly cloudy with showers likely with a chance of thunderstorms in the afternoon. Highs around 80. Light winds, becoming south 10 to 15 miles an hour. Chance of rain 60%. Sunday night, showers with a chance of thunderstorms. Muggy with lows in the upper 60s. South winds 10 to 15 miles an hour, becoming light. Chance of rain 80%. Monday, showers likely in the morning, then partly sunny with a chance of showers in the afternoon. Humid with highs in the upper 70s. Light winds, becoming northwest 5 to 10 miles an hour. Chance of rain 70%. Monday night, partly cloudy. A chance of showers in the evening. Some patchy fog developing overnight. Lows in the lower 60s. Light winds. Chance of rain 40%. And now the extended forecast. Tuesday, mainly clear. Patchy fog during the day. Highs in the upper 70s. Wednesday, showers likely and a chance of thunderstorms. Highs in the upper 70s. Lows in the lower 60s. Chance of rain 70%. Thursday, partly cloudy. A 40% chance of showers. Highs in the mid-70s. Lows in the upper 50s. Friday, partly cloudy. Highs in the mid-70s. Lows in the mid-50s. Saturday, partly cloudy. Highs in the upper 70s. Lows in the upper 50s. 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KHA 53 operates on a frequency of 162.40 MHz. The 4 p.m. weather at Rochester, it was mostly sunny. The temperature was 75 degrees Fahrenheit or 24 degrees Celsius, the dew point 58 and the relative humidity 55%. The wind was northeast at 9 miles an hour. The pressure was 30.21 inches and falling. Repeating at Rochester, it was mostly sunny, temperature 75 degrees. Around the region at 4 p.m. it was sunny, with a temperature of 80 at Niagara Falls and 73 at Watertown. It was mostly sunny, with a temperature of 81 at Erie, 80 at Buffalo, 75 at Toronto, and 75 at Binghamton. It was partly sunny, with a temperature of 80 at Syracuse and 77 at Elmira. At Oswego, winds were north at 7 knots, with a temperature of 72 degrees. The Central Lake Ontario buoy winds were from the east at 8 knots. The forecast for the Genesee Valley and Northern Finger Lakes, including Rochester, Geneseo, Canandaigua, Newark, and Fairhaven. Tonight, mainly clear through the early overnight, then becoming partly cloudy. Lows in the upper 50s.

northeast winds 5 to 10 miles an hour, becoming light. Sunday, partly sunny in the morning, then mostly cloudy with a chance of showers and thunderstorms in the afternoon. Humid with highs ranging from the upper 70s on the hilltops to the lower 80s across the lower elevations. Light winds, becoming south around 10 miles an hour. Chance of rain 50%. Sunday night, showers with a chance of thunderstorms in the evening, then showers likely overnight. Muggy with lows in the upper 60s. South winds 10 miles an hour or less. Chance of rain 80%. Monday, mostly cloudy in the morning, then becoming partly sunny. A 50% chance of showers. Humid with highs ranging from the mid-70s on the hilltops to the upper 70s across the lower elevations. West winds 5 to 10 miles an hour, becoming northwest. Monday night, partly cloudy. A chance of showers in the evening. Some patchy fog developing overnight. Lows ranging from the upper 50s inland to the mid-60s along the lake shore. Light winds. Chance of rain 40%. The forecast for the Southern Finger Lakes, including Tinian, Seneca Falls, and Auburn. Tonight, mainly clear through the early overnight, then becoming partly cloudy. Lows around 60. North winds 5 to 10 miles an hour, becoming light. Sunday, partly sunny in the morning, then mostly cloudy with showers likely with a chance of thunderstorms in the afternoon. Highs around 80. Light winds, becoming south 10 to 15 miles an hour. Chance of rain 60%. Sunday night, showers with a chance of thunderstorms. Muggy with lows in the upper 60s. South winds 10 to 15 miles an hour, becoming light. Chance of rain 80%. Monday, showers likely in the morning, then partly sunny with a chance of showers in the afternoon. Humid with highs in the upper 70s. Light winds, becoming northwest 5 to 10 miles an hour. Chance of rain 70%. Monday night, partly cloudy. A chance of showers in the evening. Some patchy fog developing overnight. Lows in the lower 60s. Light winds. Chance of rain 40%. And now the extended forecast. Tuesday, mainly clear. Patchy fog during the day. Highs in the upper 70s. Wednesday, showers likely and a chance of thunderstorms. Highs in the upper 70s. Lows in the lower 60s. Chance of rain 70%. Thursday, partly cloudy. A 40% chance of showers. Highs in the mid-70s. Lows in the upper 50s. Friday, partly cloudy. Highs in the mid-70s. Lows in the mid-50s. Saturday, partly cloudy. Highs in the upper 70s. Lows in the upper 50s. This is the NOAA Weather Radio KHA 53 in Rochester. Your source for official weather information across the Western Finger Lakes and the Genesee Valley. KHA 53 operates on a frequency of 162.40 MHz. The 4 p.m. weather at Rochester, it was mostly sunny. The temperature was 75 degrees Fahrenheit or 24 degrees Celsius, the dew point 58 and the relative humidity 55%. The wind was northeast at 9 miles an hour. The pressure was 30.21 inches and falling. Repeating at Rochester, it was mostly sunny, temperature 75 degrees. Around the region at 4 p.m. it was sunny, with a temperature of 80 at Niagara Falls and 73 at Watertown. It was mostly sunny, with a temperature of 81 at Erie, 80 at Buffalo, 75 at Toronto, and 75 at Binghamton. It was partly sunny, with a temperature of 80 at Syracuse and 77 at Elmira. At Oswego, winds were north at 7 knots, with a temperature of 72 degrees. The Central Lake Ontario buoy winds were from the east at 8 knots. The forecast for the Genesee Valley and Northern Finger Lakes, including Rochester, Geneseo, Canandaigua, Newark, and Fairhaven. Tonight, mainly clear through the early overnight, then becoming partly cloudy. Lows in the upper 50s. Northeast winds 5 to 10 miles an hour, becoming light. Sunday, partly sunny in the morning, then mostly cloudy with a chance of showers and thunderstorms in the afternoon. Humid with highs ranging from the upper 70s on the hilltops to the lower 80s across the lower elevations. Light winds, becoming south around 10 miles.

an hour. Chance of rain 50%. Sunday night, showers with a chance of thunderstorms in the evening, then showers likely overnight. Monday with lows in the upper 60s. South winds 10 miles an hour or less. Chance of rain 80%. Monday, mostly cloudy in the morning, then becoming partly sunny. A 50% chance of showers. Humid with highs ranging from the mid-70s on the hilltops to the upper 70s across the lower elevations. West winds 5 to 10 miles an hour, becoming northwest. Monday night, partly cloudy. A chance of showers in the evening. Some patchy fog developing overnight. Lows ranging from the upper 50s inland to the mid-60s along the lake shore. Light winds. Chance of rain 40%. The forecast for the Southern Finger Lakes, including Tinian, Seneca Falls, and Auburn. Tonight, mainly clear through the early overnight, then becoming partly cloudy. Lows around 60. North winds 5 to 10 miles an hour, becoming light. Sunday, partly sunny in the morning, then mostly cloudy with showers likely with a chance of thunderstorms in the afternoon. Highs around 80. Light winds, becoming south 10 to 15 miles an hour. Chance of rain 60%. Sunday night, showers with a chance of thunderstorms. Monday with lows in the upper 60s. South winds 10 to 15 miles an hour, becoming light. Chance of rain 80%. Monday, showers likely in the morning, then partly sunny with a chance of showers in the afternoon. Humid with highs in the upper 70s. Light winds, becoming northwest 5 to 10 miles an hour. Chance of rain 70%. Monday night, partly cloudy. A chance of showers in the evening. Some patchy fog developing overnight. Lows in the lower 60s. Light winds. Chance of rain 40%. And now the extended forecast. Tuesday, mainly clear. Patchy fog during the day. Highs in the upper 70s. Wednesday, showers likely and a chance of thunderstorms. Highs in the upper 70s. Lows in the lower 60s. Chance of rain 70%. Thursday, partly cloudy. A 40% chance of showers. Highs in the mid-70s. Lows in the upper 50s. Friday, partly cloudy. Highs in the mid-70s. Lows in the mid-50s. Saturday, partly cloudy. Highs in the upper 70s. Lows in the upper 50s. This is the NOAA Weather Radio KHA 53 in Rochester. Your source for official weather information across the Western Finger Lakes and the Genesee Valley. KHA 53 operates on a frequency of 162.40 MHz. The 4 p.m. weather at Rochester, it was mostly sunny. The temperature was 75 degrees Fahrenheit or 24 degrees Celsius, the dew point 58 and the relative humidity 55%. The wind was northeast at 9 miles an hour. The pressure was 30.21 inches and falling. Repeating at Rochester, it was mostly sunny, temperature 75 degrees. Around the region at 4 p.m. it was sunny, with a temperature of 80 at Niagara Falls and 73 at Watertown. It was mostly sunny, with a temperature of 81 at Erie, 80 at Buffalo, 75 at Toronto, and 75 at Binghamton. It was partly sunny, with a temperature of 80 at Syracuse and 77 at Elmira. At Oswego, winds were north at 7 knots, with a temperature of 72 degrees. The Central Lake Ontario buoy winds were from the east at 8 knots. The forecast for the Genesee Valley and Northern Finger Lakes, including Rochester, Geneseo, Canandaigua, Newark, and Fairhaven. Tonight, mainly clear through the early overnight, then becoming partly cloudy. Lows in the upper 50s. Northeast winds 5 to 10 miles an hour, becoming light. Sunday, partly sunny in the morning, then mostly cloudy with a chance of showers and thunderstorms in the afternoon. Humid with highs ranging from the upper 70s on the hilltops to the lower 80s across the lower elevations. Light winds, becoming south around 10 miles an hour. Chance of rain 50%. Sunday night, showers with a chance of thunderstorms in the evening, then showers likely overnight. Monday with lows in the upper 60s. South winds 10 miles an hour or less. Chance of rain 80%. Monday, mostly cloudy in the morning, then becoming partly

mostly sunny. A 50% chance of showers. Humid with highs ranging from the mid-70s on the hilltops to the upper 70s across the lower elevations. West winds 5 to 10 miles an hour, becoming northwest. Monday night, partly cloudy. A chance of showers in the evening. Some patchy fog developing overnight. Lows ranging from the upper 50s inland to the mid-60s along the lake shore. Light winds. Chance of rain 40%. The forecast for the Southern Finger Lakes, including Pinyan, Seneca Falls, and Auburn. Tonight, mainly clear through the early overnight, then becoming partly cloudy. Lows around 60. North winds 5 to 10 miles an hour, becoming light. Sunday, partly sunny in the morning, then mostly cloudy with showers likely with a chance of thunderstorms in the afternoon. Highs around 80. Light winds, becoming south 10 to 15 miles an hour. Chance of rain 60%. Sunday night, showers with a chance of thunderstorms. Monday with lows in the upper 60s. South winds 10 to 15 miles an hour, becoming light. Chance of rain 80%. Monday, showers likely in the morning, then partly sunny with a chance of showers in the afternoon. Humid with highs in the upper 70s. Light winds, becoming northwest 5 to 10 miles an hour. Chance of rain 70%. Monday night, partly cloudy. A chance of showers in the evening. Some patchy fog developing overnight. Lows in the lower 60s. Light winds. Chance of rain 40%. And now the extended forecast. Tuesday, mainly clear. Patchy fog during the day. Highs in the upper 70s. Wednesday, showers likely and a chance of thunderstorms. Highs in the upper 70s. Lows in the lower 60s. Chance of rain 70%. Thursday, partly cloudy. A 40% chance of showers. Highs in the mid-70s. Lows in the upper 50s. Friday, partly cloudy. Highs in the mid-70s. Lows in the mid-50s. Saturday, partly cloudy. Highs in the upper 70s. Lows in the upper 50s. The Nearshore Marine Forecast, for the Niagara River to Hamelin Beach along Lake Ontario. Small craft advisory in effect until 7 p.m. this evening. Tonight, east winds 15 to 20 knots becoming southeast 10 to 15 knots. Mainly clear. Waves 2 to 4 feet subsiding to 1 to 3 feet. Sunday, southeast winds 5 to 15 knots becoming east. Mostly sunny in the morning, then becoming mostly cloudy. Waves 2 feet or less. Sunday night, southeast winds 10 knots or less becoming west. A chance of showers and thunderstorms in the evening, then a chance of showers overnight. Waves 1 foot or less. Monday, west winds 5 to 10 knots. Becoming mostly sunny. Waves 2 feet or less. Monday night, northwest winds 10 knots or less. Mainly clear. Waves 2 feet or less. Tuesday, west winds 5 to 15 knots becoming southwest. A chance of showers and thunderstorms Tuesday night. Waves 2 feet or less. Wednesday, west winds 5 to 10 knots becoming northwest. Showers likely with a chance of thunderstorms. Waves 2 feet or less. Thursday, northwest winds Wednesday, west winds 5 to 10 knots becoming northwest. Showers likely with a chance of thunderstorms. Waves 2 feet or less. Thursday, northwest winds 5 to 10 knots becoming north. Partly cloudy. Waves 1 foot or less. Winds and waves higher in and near thunderstorms. The Nearshore Marine Forecast, for Hamelin Beach to Sodus Bay. Tonight, east winds 5 to 15 knots becoming southeast. Mainly clear. Waves 1 to 3 feet. Sunday, southeast winds 5 to 10 knots. A chance of showers and thunderstorms in the afternoon. Waves 2 feet or less. Sunday night, south winds 5 to 10 knots becoming west. Showers likely with a chance of thunderstorms in the evening, then showers likely overnight. Waves 1 foot or less. Monday, west winds 5 to 15 knots. Mostly cloudy in the morning, then becoming mostly sunny. Waves 2 feet or less. Monday night, west winds 10 knots or less.

becoming northwest. Partly cloudy. Waves 1 to 2 feet. Tuesday, west winds 10 knots or less becoming southwest. Partly cloudy. Waves 1 foot or less. Wednesday, southwest winds 5 to 10 knots becoming northwest. Showers likely with a chance of thunderstorms. Waves 2 feet or less. Thursday, northwest winds 10 knots or less. Partly cloudy. Waves 2 feet or less. Winds and waves higher and near thunderstorms. The water temperature off Rochester is 74 degrees. The nearshore marine forecast, 4, Sodus Bay to Mexico Bay. Tonight, north winds 5 to 15 knots becoming southeast. Mainly clear. Waves 2 feet or less. Sunday, southeast winds 5 to 10 knots becoming south. A chance of showers in the afternoon. Waves 1 foot or less. Sunday night, south winds 5 to 15 knots. Showers likely with a chance of thunderstorms in the evening, then a chance of showers overnight. Waves 1 foot or less. Monday, southwest winds 5 to 10 knots becoming northwest. A chance of showers in the morning. Waves 2 feet or less. Monday night, northwest winds 10 knots or less. Partly cloudy. Waves 1 to 2 feet. Tuesday, northwest winds 10 knots or less becoming south. Mainly clear. Waves 1 foot or less. Wednesday, southwest winds 5 to 10 knots becoming northwest. Showers likely with a chance of thunderstorms. Waves 2 feet or less. Thursday, northwest winds 10 knots or less becoming north. A chance of showers during the day. Waves 1 to 2 feet. Winds and waves higher and near thunderstorms. This is the NOAA Weather Radio KHA 53 in Rochester. Your source for official weather information across the Western Finger Lakes and the Genesee Valley. KHA 53 operates on a frequency of 162.40 MHz. The 4 p.m. weather at Rochester, it was mostly sunny. The temperature was 75 degrees Fahrenheit or 24 degrees Celsius, the dew point 58 and the relative humidity 55%. The wind was northeast at 9 miles an hour. The pressure was 30.21 inches and falling. Repeating at Rochester, it was mostly sunny, temperature 75 degrees. Around the region at 4 p.m. it was sunny, with a temperature of 80 at Niagara Falls and 73 at Watertown. It was mostly sunny, with a temperature of 81 at Erie, 80 at Buffalo, 75 at Toronto, and 75 at Binghamton. It was partly sunny, with a temperature of 80 at Syracuse and 77 at Elmira. At Oswego, winds were north at 7 knots, with a temperature of 72 degrees. The Central Lake Ontario buoy winds were from the east at 8 knots. The forecast for the Genesee Valley and Northern Finger Lakes, including Rochester, Geneseo, Canandaigua, Newark, and Fairhaven. Tonight, mainly clear through the early overnight, then becoming partly cloudy. Lows in the upper 50s. Northeast winds 5 to 10 miles an hour, becoming light. Sunday, partly sunny in the morning, then mostly cloudy with a chance of showers and thunderstorms in the afternoon. Humid with highs ranging from the upper 70s on the hilltops to the lower 80s across the lower elevations. Light winds, becoming south around 10 miles an hour. Chance of rain 50%. Sunday night, showers with a chance of thunderstorms in the evening, then showers likely overnight. Muggy with lows in the upper 60s. South winds 10 miles an hour or less. Chance of rain 80%. Monday, mostly cloudy in the morning, then becoming partly sunny. A 50% chance of showers. Humid with highs ranging from the mid-70s on the hilltops to the upper 70s across the lower elevations. West winds 5 to 10 miles an hour, becoming northwest. Monday night, partly cloudy. A chance of showers in the evening. Some patchy fog developing overnight. Lows ranging from the upper 50s inland to the mid-60s along the lake shore. Light winds. Chance of rain 40%. The forecast for the Southern Finger Lakes, including Pinyan, Seneca Falls, and Auburn. Tonight, mainly clear through the early overnight, then becoming partly cloudy. Lows around 60. North winds 5 to 10 miles an hour, becoming light.

Sunday, partly sunny in the morning, then mostly cloudy with showers likely with a chance of thunderstorms in the afternoon. Highs around 80. Light winds, becoming south 10 to 15 miles an hour. Chance of rain 60%. Sunday night, showers with a chance of thunderstorms. Monday with lows in the upper 60s. South winds 10 to 15 miles an hour, becoming light. Chance of rain 80%. Monday, showers likely in the morning, then partly sunny with a chance of showers in the afternoon. Humid with highs in the upper 70s. Light winds, becoming northwest 5 to 10 miles an hour. Chance of rain 70%. Monday night, partly cloudy. A chance of showers in the evening. Some patchy fog developing overnight. Lows in the lower 60s. Light winds. Chance of rain 40%. And now the extended forecast. Tuesday, mainly clear. Patchy fog during the day. Highs in the upper 70s. Wednesday, showers likely and a chance of thunderstorms. Highs in the upper 70s. Lows in the lower 60s. Chance of rain 70%. Thursday, partly cloudy. A 40% chance of showers. Highs in the mid-70s. Lows in the upper 50s. Friday, partly cloudy. Highs in the mid-70s. Lows in the mid-50s. Saturday, partly cloudy. Highs in the upper 70s. Lows in the upper 50s. This is the NOAA Weather Radio KHA 53 in Rochester. Your source for official weather information across the Western Finger Lakes and the Genesee Valley. KHA 53 operates on a frequency of 162.40 MHz. The 4 p.m. weather at Rochester, it was mostly sunny. The temperature was 75 degrees Fahrenheit or 24 degrees Celsius, the dew point 58 and the relative humidity 55%. The wind was northeast at 9 miles an hour. The pressure was 30.21 inches and falling. Repeating at Rochester, it was mostly sunny, temperature 75 degrees. Around the region at 4 p.m. it was sunny, with a temperature of 80 at Niagara Falls and 73 at Watertown. It was mostly sunny, with a temperature of 81 at Erie, 80 at Buffalo, 75 at Toronto, and 75 at Binghamton. It was partly sunny, with a temperature of 80 at Syracuse and 77 at Elmira. At Oswego, winds were north at 7 knots, with a temperature of 72 degrees. The Central Lake Ontario buoy winds were from the east at 8 knots. The forecast for the Genesee Valley and Northern Finger Lakes, including Rochester, Geneseo, Canandaigua, Newark, and Fairhaven. Tonight, mainly clear through the early overnight, then becoming partly cloudy. Lows in the upper 50s. Northeast winds 5 to 10 miles an hour, becoming light. Sunday, partly sunny in the morning, then mostly cloudy with a chance of showers and thunderstorms in the afternoon. Humid with highs ranging from the upper 70s on the hilltops to the lower 80s across the lower elevations. Light winds, becoming south around 10 miles an hour. Chance of rain 50%. Sunday night, showers with a chance of thunderstorms in the evening, then showers likely overnight. Monday with lows in the upper 60s. South winds 10 miles an hour or less. Chance of rain 80%. Monday, mostly cloudy in the morning, then becoming partly sunny. A 50% chance of showers. Humid with highs ranging from the mid-70s on the hilltops to the upper 70s across the lower elevations. West winds 5 to 10 miles an hour, becoming northwest. Monday night, partly cloudy. A chance of showers in the evening. Some patchy fog developing overnight. Lows ranging from the upper 50s inland to the mid-60s along the lake shore. Light winds. Chance of rain 40%. The forecast for the Southern Finger Lakes, including Pinyan, Seneca Falls, and Auburn. Tonight, mainly clear through the early overnight, then becoming partly cloudy. Lows around 60. North winds 5 to 10 miles an hour, becoming light. Sunday, partly sunny in the morning, then mostly cloudy with showers likely with a chance of thunderstorms in the afternoon. Highs around 80. Light winds, becoming south 10 to 15 miles an hour. Chance of rain 60%. Sunday night, showers with a chance of thunderstorms. Monday with lows in the upper 60s.

a 40% chance of showers. Highs in the mid-70s. Lows in the upper 50s. Friday, partly cloudy. Highs in the mid-70s. Lows in the mid-50s. Saturday, partly cloudy. Highs in the upper 70s. Lows in the upper 50s. 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KHA-53 operates on a frequency of 162.40 MHz. The 4 p.m. weather at Rochester, it was mostly sunny. The temperature was 75 degrees Fahrenheit or 24 degrees Celsius, the dew point 58 and the relative humidity 55%. The wind was northeast at 9 miles an hour. The pressure was 30.21 inches and falling. Repeating at Rochester, it was mostly sunny, temperature 75 degrees. Around the region at 4 p.m. it was sunny, with a temperature of 80 at Niagara Falls and 73 at Watertown. It was mostly sunny, with a temperature of 81 at Erie, 80 at Buffalo, 75 at Toronto, and 75 at Binghamton. It was partly sunny, with a temperature of 80 at Syracuse and 77 at Elmira. At Oswego, winds were north at 7 knots, with a temperature of 72 degrees. The Central Lake Ontario buoy winds were from the east at 8 knots. The forecast for the Genesee Valley and Northern Finger Lakes, including Rochester, Geneseo, Canandaigua, Newark, and Fairhaven. Tonight, mainly clear through the early overnight, then becoming partly cloudy. Lows in the upper 50s. Northeast winds 5 to 10 miles an hour, becoming light. Sunday, partly sunny in the morning, then mostly cloudy with a chance of showers and thunderstorms in the afternoon. Humid with highs ranging from the upper 70s on the hilltops to the lower 80s across the lower elevations. Light winds, becoming south around 10 miles an hour. Chance of rain 50%. Sunday night, showers with a chance of thunderstorms in the evening, then showers likely overnight. Muggy with lows in the upper 60s. South winds 10 miles an hour or less. Chance of rain 80%. Monday, mostly cloudy in the morning, then becoming partly sunny. A 50% chance of showers. Humid with highs ranging from the mid-70s on the hilltops to the upper 70s across the lower elevations. West winds 5 to 10 miles an hour, becoming northwest. Monday night, partly cloudy. A chance of showers in the evening. Some patchy fog developing overnight. Lows ranging from the upper 50s inland to the mid-60s along the lake shore. Light winds. Chance of rain 40%. The forecast for the Southern Finger Lakes, including Pinyan, Seneca Falls, and Auburn. Tonight, mainly clear through the early overnight, then becoming partly cloudy. Lows around 60. North winds 5 to 10 miles an hour, becoming light. Sunday, partly sunny in the morning, then mostly cloudy with showers likely with a chance of thunderstorms in the afternoon. Highs around 80. Light winds, becoming south 10 to 15 miles an hour. Chance of rain 60%. Sunday night, showers with a chance of thunderstorms. Muggy with lows in the upper 60s. South winds 10 to 15 miles an hour, becoming light. Chance of rain 80%. Monday, showers likely in the morning, then partly sunny with a chance of showers in the afternoon. Humid with highs in the upper 70s. Light winds, becoming northwest 5 to 10 miles an hour. Chance of rain 70%. Monday night, partly cloudy. A chance of showers in the evening. Some patchy fog developing overnight. Lows in the lower 60s. Light winds. Chance of rain 40%. And now the extended forecast. Tuesday, mainly clear. Patchy fog during the day. Highs in the upper 70s. Wednesday, showers likely and a chance of thunderstorms. Highs in the upper 70s. Lows in the lower 60s. Chance of rain 70%. Thursday, partly cloudy. A 40% chance of showers. Highs in the mid-70s. Lows in the upper 50s. Friday, partly cloudy. Highs in the mid-70s. Lows in the mid-50s. Saturday, partly cloudy. Highs in the upper 70s. Lows in the upper 50s.

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KHA 53 operates on a frequency of 162.40 MHz. The 4 p.m. weather at Rochester, it was mostly sunny. The temperature was 75 degrees Fahrenheit or 24 degrees Celsius, the dew point 58 and the relative humidity 55%. The wind was northeast at 9 miles an hour. The pressure was 30.21 inches and falling. Repeating at Rochester, it was mostly sunny, temperature 75 degrees. Around the region at 4 p.m. it was sunny, with a temperature of 80 at Niagara Falls and 73 at Watertown. It was mostly sunny, with a temperature of 81 at Erie, 80 at Buffalo, 75 at Toronto, and 75 at Binghamton. It was partly sunny, with a temperature of 80 at Syracuse and 77 at Elmira. At Oswego, winds were north at 7 knots, with a temperature of 72 degrees. The Central Lake Ontario buoy winds were from the east at 8 knots. The forecast for the Genesee Valley and Northern Finger Lakes, including Rochester, Geneseo, Canandaigua, Newark, and Fairhaven. Tonight, mainly clear through the early overnight, then becoming partly cloudy. Lows in the upper 50s. Northeast winds 5 to 10 miles an hour, becoming light. Sunday, partly sunny in the morning, then mostly cloudy with a chance of showers and thunderstorms in the afternoon. Humid with highs ranging from the upper 70s on the hilltops to the lower 80s across the lower elevations. Light winds, becoming south around 10 miles an hour. Chance of rain 50%. Sunday night, showers with a chance of thunderstorms in the evening, then showers likely overnight. Monday with lows in the upper 60s. South winds 10 miles an hour or less. Chance of rain 80%. Monday, mostly cloudy in the morning, then becoming partly sunny. A 50% chance of showers. Humid with highs ranging from the mid-70s on the hilltops to the upper 70s across the lower elevations. West winds 5 to 10 miles an hour, becoming northwest. Monday night, partly cloudy. A chance of showers in the evening. Some patchy fog developing overnight. Lows ranging from the upper 50s inland to the mid-60s along the lake shore. Light winds. Chance of rain 40%. The forecast for the Southern Finger Lakes, including Pinyan, Seneca Falls, and Auburn. Tonight, mainly clear through the early overnight, then becoming partly cloudy. Lows around 60. North winds 5 to 10 miles an hour, becoming light. Sunday, partly sunny in the morning, then mostly cloudy with showers likely with a chance of thunderstorms in the afternoon. Highs around 80. Light winds, becoming south 10 to 15 miles an hour. Chance of rain 60%. Sunday night, showers with a chance of thunderstorms. Monday with lows in the upper 60s. South winds 10 to 15 miles an hour, becoming light. Chance of rain 80%. Monday, showers likely in the morning, then partly sunny with a chance of showers in the afternoon. Humid with highs in the upper 70s. Light winds, becoming northwest 5 to 10 miles an hour. Chance of rain 70%. Monday night, partly cloudy. A chance of showers in the evening. Some patchy fog developing overnight. Lows in the lower 60s. Light winds. Chance of rain 40%. And now the extended forecast. Tuesday, mainly clear. Patchy fog during the day. Highs in the upper 70s. Wednesday, showers likely and a chance of thunderstorms. Highs in the upper 70s. Lows in the lower 60s. Chance of rain 70%. Thursday, partly cloudy. A 40% chance of showers. Highs in the mid-70s. Lows in the upper 50s. Friday, partly cloudy. Highs in the mid-70s. Lows in the mid-50s. Saturday, partly cloudy. Highs in the upper 70s. Lows in the upper 50s. This is the NOAA Weather Radio KHA 53 in Rochester. Your source for official weather information across the Western Finger Lakes and the Genesee Valley. KHA 53 operates on a frequency of 162.40 MHz. The 4 p.m. weather at Rochester, it was mostly sunny,

The temperature was 75 degrees Fahrenheit or 24 degrees Celsius. The dew point 58 and the relative humidity 55%. The wind was northeast at 9 miles an hour. The pressure was 30.21 inches and falling. Repeating at Rochester, it was mostly sunny, temperature 75 degrees. Around the region at 4 p.m. it was sunny, with a temperature of 80 at Niagara Falls and 73 at Watertown. It was mostly sunny, with a temperature of 81 at Erie, 80 at Buffalo, 75 at Toronto, and 75 at Binghamton. It was partly sunny, with a temperature of 80 at Syracuse and 77 at Elmira. At Oswego, winds were north at 7 knots, with a temperature of 72 degrees. The Central Lake Ontario buoy winds were from the east at 8 knots. The forecast for the Genesee Valley and Northern Finger Lakes, including Rochester, Geneseo, Canandaigua, Newark, and Fairhaven. Tonight, mainly clear through the early overnight, then becoming partly cloudy. Lows in the upper 50s. Northeast winds 5 to 10 miles an hour, becoming light. Sunday, partly sunny in the morning, then mostly cloudy with a chance of showers and thunderstorms in the afternoon. Humid with highs ranging from the upper 70s on the hilltops to the lower 80s across the lower elevations. Light winds, becoming south around 10 miles an hour. Chance of rain 50%. Sunday night, showers with a chance of thunderstorms in the evening, then showers likely overnight. Muggy with lows in the upper 60s. South winds 10 miles an hour or less. Chance of rain 80%. Monday, mostly cloudy in the morning, then becoming partly sunny. A 50% chance of showers. Humid with highs ranging from the mid-70s on the hilltops to the upper 70s across the lower elevations. West winds 5 to 10 miles an hour, becoming northwest. Monday night, partly cloudy. A chance of showers in the evening. Some patchy fog developing overnight. Lows ranging from the upper 50s inland to the mid-60s along the lake shore. Light winds. Chance of rain 40%. The forecast for the Southern Finger Lakes, including Tinian, Seneca Falls, and Auburn. Tonight, mainly clear through the early overnight, then becoming partly cloudy. Lows around 60. North winds 5 to 10 miles an hour, becoming light. Sunday, partly sunny in the morning, then mostly cloudy with showers likely with a chance of thunderstorms in the afternoon. Highs around 80. Light winds, becoming south 10 to 15 miles an hour. Chance of rain 60%. Sunday night, showers with a chance of thunderstorms. Muggy with lows in the upper 60s. South winds 10 to 15 miles an hour, becoming light. Chance of rain 80%. Monday, showers likely in the morning, then partly sunny with a chance of showers in the afternoon. Humid with highs in the upper 70s. Light winds, becoming northwest 5 to 10 miles an hour. Chance of rain 70%. Monday night, partly cloudy. A chance of showers in the evening. Some patchy fog developing overnight. Lows in the lower 60s. Light winds. Chance of rain 40%. And now the extended forecast. Tuesday, mainly clear. Patchy fog during the day. Highs in the upper 70s. Wednesday, showers likely and a chance of thunderstorms. Highs in the upper 70s. Lows in the lower 60s. Chance of rain 70%. Thursday, partly cloudy. A 40% chance of showers. Highs in the mid-70s. Lows in the upper 50s. Friday, partly cloudy. Highs in the mid-70s. Lows in the mid-50s. Saturday, partly cloudy. Highs in the upper 70s. Lows in the upper 50s. This is the NOAA Weather Radio KHA 53 in Rochester. Your source for official weather information across the Western Finger Lakes and the Genesee Valley. KHA 53 operates on a frequency of 162.40 MHz. The 4 p.m. weather at Rochester, it was mostly sunny. The temperature was 75 degrees Fahrenheit or 24 degrees Celsius, the dew point 58 and the relative humidity 55%. The wind was northeast at 9 miles an hour. The pressure was 30.21 inches and falling. Repeating at Rochester, it was mostly sunny, temperature 75 degrees.

open lake forecast. 4. The Niagara River to Hamlin Beach beyond 5 miles from shore. Tonight, east winds 15 to 20 knots, becoming southeast 10 to 15 knots. Waves 3 to 5 feet, subsiding to 2 to 4 feet. Sunday, southeast winds 5 to 15 knots, becoming east. Waves 1 to 3 feet. Sunday night, east winds 10 knots or less, becoming northwest. A chance of showers and thunderstorms in the evening, then a chance of showers overnight. Waves 1 foot or less. Monday, northwest winds 5 to 10 knots, becoming west. Waves 2 feet or less. Monday night, northwest winds 5 to 10 knots. Waves 2 feet or less. Tuesday, west winds 10 knots or less, becoming southwest 10 to 15 knots. A chance of showers Tuesday night. Waves 2 feet or less. Wednesday, west winds around 10 knots, becoming northwest. Showers likely with a chance of thunderstorms. Waves 1 to 2 feet. Thursday, northwest winds 5 to 10 knots, becoming north. Waves 1 foot or less. Winds and waves higher and near thunderstorms. Open lake forecast. 4. Hamlin Beach to Mexico Bay beyond 5 miles from shore. Tonight, northeast winds 10 to 15 knots, becoming southeast. Waves 1 to 3 feet. Sunday, southeast winds 5 to 15 knots. A chance of showers late. Waves 1 to 3 feet, subsiding to 1 foot or less. Sunday night, southeast winds 10 to 15 knots, becoming southwest. Showers likely with a chance of thunderstorms in the evening, then a chance of showers overnight. Waves 1 to 3 feet. Monday, west winds 10 to 15 knots. A chance of showers in the morning. Waves 2 feet or less. Monday night, west winds 10 knots or less, becoming north. Waves 2 feet or less. Tuesday, northwest winds 10 knots or less, becoming southwest 10 to 15 knots. Waves 2 feet or less. Wednesday, southwest winds 5 to 15 knots, becoming northwest. Showers likely with a chance of thunderstorms. Waves 1 to 2 feet. Thursday, northwest winds 5 to 10 knots, becoming north. A chance of showers during the day. Waves 2 feet or less. Winds and waves higher and near thunderstorms. Around the region at 4 p.m. it was sunny, with a temperature of 80 at Niagara Falls, and 73 at Watertown. It was mostly sunny, with a temperature of 81 at Erie, 80 at Buffalo, 75 at Toronto, and 75 at Binghamton. It was partly sunny, with a temperature of 80 at Syracuse, and 77 at Elmira. At Oswego, winds were north at 7 knots, with a temperature of 72 degrees. The Central Lake Ontario buoy winds were from the east at 8 knots. This is the NOAA Weather Radio KHA 53 in Rochester. Your source for official weather information across the Western Finger Lakes and the Genesee Valley. KHA 53 operates on a frequency of 162.40 MHz. The 5 p.m. weather at Rochester, it was mostly sunny. The temperature was 75 degrees Fahrenheit or 24 degrees Celsius, the dew point 59 and the relative humidity 57%. The wind was northeast at 14 miles an hour. The pressure was 30.20 inches and falling. Repeating at Rochester, it was mostly sunny, temperature 75 degrees. Around the region at 4 p.m. it was sunny, with a temperature of 80 at Niagara Falls and 73 at Watertown. It was mostly sunny, with a temperature of 81 at Erie, 80 at Buffalo, 75 at Toronto, and 75 at Binghamton. It was partly sunny, with a temperature of 80 at Syracuse, and 77 at Elmira. At Oswego, winds were north at 7 knots, with a temperature of 72 degrees. The Central Lake Ontario buoy winds were from the east at 8 knots. The Rochester, New York climate summary for this evening, as of 4 p.m., August 15, 2026. Today's high temperature was 77 degrees. The normal high is 81. Today's low temperature was 59 degrees. The normal low is 61. No precipitation fell today. No snow fell today. Sunset tonight is at 8:13 p.m. Sunrise tomorrow is at 6:18 a.m. The forecast for the Genesee Valley and Northern Finger Lakes, including Rochester, Geneseo, Canandaigua, Newark,

fair haven. Tonight, mainly clear through the early overnight, then becoming partly cloudy. Lows in the upper 50s. Northeast winds 5 to 10 miles an hour, becoming light. Sunday, partly sunny in the morning, then mostly cloudy with a chance of showers and thunderstorms in the afternoon. Humid with highs ranging from the upper 70s on the hilltops to the lower 80s across the lower elevations. Light winds, becoming south around 10 miles an hour. Chance of rain 50%. Sunday night, showers with a chance of thunderstorms in the evening, then showers likely overnight. Muggy with lows in the upper 60s. South winds 10 miles an hour or less. Chance of rain 80%. Monday, mostly cloudy in the morning, then becoming partly sunny. A 50% chance of showers. Humid with highs ranging from the mid-70s on the hilltops to the upper 70s across the lower elevations. West winds 5 to 10 miles an hour, becoming northwest. Monday night, partly cloudy. A chance of showers in the evening. Some patchy fog developing overnight. Lows ranging from the upper 50s inland to the mid-60s along the lake shore. Light winds. Chance of rain 40%. The forecast for the Southern Finger Lakes, including Tinian, Seneca Falls, and Auburn. Tonight, mainly clear through the early overnight, then becoming partly cloudy. Lows around 60. North winds 5 to 10 miles an hour, becoming light. Sunday, partly sunny in the morning, then mostly cloudy with showers likely with a chance of thunderstorms in the afternoon. Highs around 80. Light winds, becoming south 10 to 15 miles an hour. Chance of rain 60%. Sunday night, showers with a chance of thunderstorms. Muggy with lows in the upper 60s. South winds 10 to 15 miles an hour, becoming light. Chance of rain 80%. Monday, showers likely in the morning, then partly sunny with a chance of showers in the afternoon. Humid with highs in the upper 70s. Light winds, becoming northwest 5 to 10 miles an hour. Chance of rain 70%. Monday night, partly cloudy. A chance of showers in the evening. Some patchy fog developing overnight. Lows in the lower 60s. Light winds. Chance of rain 40%. And now the extended forecast. Tuesday, mainly clear. Patchy fog during the day. Highs in the upper 70s. Wednesday, showers likely and a chance of thunderstorms. Highs in the upper 70s. Lows in the lower 60s. Chance of rain 70%. Thursday, partly cloudy. A 40% chance of showers. Highs in the mid-70s. Lows in the upper 50s. Friday, partly cloudy. Highs in the mid-70s. Lows in the mid-50s. Saturday, partly cloudy. Highs in the upper 70s. Lows in the upper 50s. This is the NOAA Weather Radio KHA 53 in Rochester. Your source for official weather information across the Western Finger Lakes and the Genesee Valley. KHA 53 operates on a frequency of 162.40 MHz. The 5 p.m. weather at Rochester, it was mostly sunny. The temperature was 75 degrees Fahrenheit or 24 degrees Celsius, the dew point 59 and the relative humidity 57%. The wind was northeast at 14 miles an hour. The pressure was 30.20 inches and falling. Repeating at Rochester, it was mostly sunny, temperature 75 degrees. Around the region at 5 p.m. it was mostly sunny, with a temperature of 81 at Erie, 80 at Buffalo, and 80 at Niagara Falls. Under mostly sunny skies, Elmira reported 78, Binghamton reported 75, and Watertown reported 73. At Syracuse, it was partly sunny, with a temperature of 78. The Oswego winds were from the north at 8 knots. The Central Lake Ontario buoy winds were from the east at 10 knots. The forecast for the Genesee Valley and Northern Finger Lakes, including Rochester, Geneseo, Canandaigua, Newark, and Fairhaven. Tonight, mainly clear through the early overnight, then becoming partly cloudy. Lows in the upper 50s. Northeast winds 5 to 10 miles an hour, becoming light. Sunday, partly sunny in the morning, then mostly cloudy with a chance of showers and thunderstorms in the afternoon. Humid with highs ranging from the upper

70s on the hilltops to the lower 80s across the lower elevations. Light winds, becoming south around 10 miles an hour. Chance of rain 50%. Sunday night, showers with a chance of thunderstorms in the evening, then showers likely overnight. Muggy with lows in the upper 60s. South winds 10 miles an hour or less. Chance of rain 80%. Monday, mostly cloudy in the morning, then becoming partly sunny. A 50% chance of showers. Humid with highs ranging from the mid-70s on the hilltops to the upper 70s across the lower elevations. West winds 5 to 10 miles an hour, becoming northwest. Monday night, partly cloudy. A chance of showers in the evening. Some patchy fog developing overnight. Lows ranging from the upper 50s inland to the mid-60s along the lake shore. Light winds. Chance of rain 40%. The forecast for the Southern Finger Lakes, including Pinyan, Seneca Falls, and Auburn. Tonight, mainly clear through the early overnight, then becoming partly cloudy. Lows around 60. North winds 5 to 10 miles an hour, becoming light. Sunday, partly sunny in the morning, then mostly cloudy with showers likely with a chance of thunderstorms in the afternoon. Highs around 80. Light winds, becoming south 10 to 15 miles an hour. Chance of rain 60%. Sunday night, showers with a chance of thunderstorms. Muggy with lows in the upper 60s. South winds 10 to 15 miles an hour, becoming light. Chance of rain 80%. Monday, showers likely in the morning, then partly sunny with a chance of showers in the afternoon. Humid with highs in the upper 70s. Light winds, becoming northwest 5 to 10 miles an hour. Chance of rain 70%. Monday night, partly cloudy. A chance of showers in the evening. Some patchy fog developing overnight. Lows in the lower 60s. Light winds. Chance of rain 40%. And now the extended forecast. Tuesday, mainly clear. Patchy fog during the day. Highs in the upper 70s. Wednesday, showers likely and a chance of thunderstorms. Highs in the upper 70s. Lows in the lower 60s. Chance of rain 70%. Thursday, partly cloudy. A 40% chance of showers. Highs in the mid-70s. Lows in the upper 50s. Friday, partly cloudy. Highs in the mid-70s. Lows in the mid-50s. Saturday, partly cloudy. Highs in the upper 70s. Lows in the upper 50s. This is the NOAA Weather Radio KHA-53 in Rochester. 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KHA-53 operates on a frequency of 162.40 MHz. The 5 p.m. weather at Rochester, it was mostly sunny. The temperature was 75 degrees Fahrenheit or 24 degrees Celsius, the dew point 59 and the relative humidity 57%. The wind was northeast at 14 miles an hour. The pressure was 30.20 inches and falling. Repeating at Rochester, it was mostly sunny, temperature 75 degrees. Around the region at 5 p.m. it was sunny, with a temperature of 80 at Niagara Falls, 78 at Elmira, 75 at Binghamton, and 73 at Watertown. It was mostly sunny, with a temperature of 81 at Erie, 80 at Buffalo, and 75 at Toronto. At Syracuse, it was partly sunny, with a temperature of 78. The Oswego winds were from the north at 8 knots. The Central Lake Ontario buoy winds were from the east at 10 knots. The forecast for the Genesee Valley and Northern Finger Lakes, including Rochester, Geneseo, Canandaigua, Newark, and Fairhaven. Tonight, mainly clear through the early overnight, then becoming partly cloudy. Lows in the upper 50s. Northeast winds 5 to 10 miles an hour, becoming light. Sunday, partly sunny in the morning, then mostly cloudy with a chance of showers and thunderstorms in the afternoon. Humid with highs ranging from the upper 70s on the hilltops to the lower 80s across the lower elevations. Light winds, becoming south around 10 miles an hour. Chance of rain 50%. Sunday night, showers with a chance of thunderstorms in the evening, then showers likely overnight. Muggy with lows in the upper 60s. South winds 10 miles an hour or less.

chance of rain 80%. Monday, mostly cloudy in the morning, then becoming partly sunny. A 50% chance of showers. Humid with highs ranging from the mid-70s on the hilltops to the upper 70s across the lower elevations. West winds 5 to 10 miles an hour, becoming northwest. Monday night, partly cloudy. A chance of showers in the evening. Some patchy fog developing overnight. Lows ranging from the upper 50s inland to the mid-60s along the lake shore. Light winds. Chance of rain 40%. The forecast for the Southern Finger Lakes, including Pinyan, Seneca Falls, and Auburn. Tonight, mainly clear through the early overnight, then becoming partly cloudy. Lows around 60. North winds 5 to 10 miles an hour, becoming light. Sunday, partly sunny in the morning, then mostly cloudy with showers likely with a chance of thunderstorms in the afternoon. Highs around 80. Light winds, becoming south 10 to 15 miles an hour. Chance of rain 60%. Sunday night, showers with a chance of thunderstorms. Muggy with lows in the upper 60s. South winds 10 to 15 miles an hour, becoming light. Chance of rain 80%. Monday, showers likely in the morning, then partly sunny with a chance of showers in the afternoon. Humid with highs in the upper 70s. Light winds, becoming northwest 5 to 10 miles an hour. Chance of rain 70%. Monday night, partly cloudy. A chance of showers in the evening. Some patchy fog developing overnight. Lows in the lower 60s. Light winds. Chance of rain 40%. And now the extended forecast. Tuesday, mainly clear. Patchy fog during the day. Highs in the upper 70s. Wednesday, showers likely and a chance of thunderstorms. Highs in the upper 70s. Lows in the lower 60s. Chance of rain 70%. Thursday, partly cloudy. A 40% chance of showers. Highs in the mid-70s. Lows in the upper 50s. Friday, partly cloudy. Highs in the mid-70s. Lows in the mid-50s. Saturday, partly cloudy. Highs in the upper 70s. Lows in the upper 50s. This is the NOAA Weather Radio KHA 53 in Rochester. Your source for official weather information across the Western Finger Lakes and the Genesee Valley. KHA 53 operates on a frequency of 162.40 MHz. The 5 p.m. weather at Rochester, it was mostly sunny. The temperature was 75 degrees Fahrenheit or 24 degrees Celsius, the dew point 59 and the relative humidity 57%. The wind was northeast at 14 miles an hour. The pressure was 30.20 inches and falling. Repeating at Rochester, it was mostly sunny, temperature 75 degrees. Around the region at 5 p.m. it was sunny, with a temperature of 80 at Niagara Falls, 78 at Elmira, 75 at Binghamton, and 73 at Watertown. It was mostly sunny, with a temperature of 81 at Erie, 80 at Buffalo, and 75 at Toronto. At Syracuse, it was partly sunny, with a temperature of 78. The Oswego winds were from the north at 8 knots. The Central Lake Ontario buoy winds were from the east at 10 knots. The forecast for the Genesee Valley and Northern Finger Lakes, including Rochester, Geneseo, Canandaigua, Newark, and Fairhaven. Tonight, mainly clear through the early overnight, then becoming partly cloudy. Lows in the upper 50s. Northeast winds 5 to 10 miles an hour, becoming light. Sunday, partly sunny in the morning, then mostly cloudy with a chance of showers and thunderstorms in the afternoon. Humid with highs ranging from the upper 70s on the hilltops to the lower 80s across the lower elevations. Light winds, becoming south around 10 miles an hour. Chance of rain 50%. Sunday night, showers with a chance of thunderstorms in the evening, then showers likely overnight. Muggy with lows in the upper 60s. South winds 10 miles an hour or less. Chance of rain 80%. Monday, mostly cloudy in the morning, then becoming partly sunny. A 50% chance of showers. Humid with highs ranging from the mid-70s on the hilltops to the upper 70s across the lower elevations. West winds 5 to 10 miles an hour, becoming northwest. Monday night, partly

cloudy. A chance of showers in the evening. Some patchy fog developing overnight. Lows ranging from the upper 50s inland to the mid-60s along the lake shore. Light winds. Chance of rain 40%. The forecast for the Southern Finger Lakes, including Tinian, Seneca Falls, and Auburn. Tonight, mainly clear through the early overnight, then becoming partly cloudy. Lows around 60. North winds 5 to 10 miles an hour, becoming light. Sunday, partly sunny in the morning, then mostly cloudy with showers likely with a chance of thunderstorms in the afternoon. Highs around 80. Light winds, becoming south 10 to 15 miles an hour. Chance of rain 60%. Sunday night, showers with a chance of thunderstorms. Muggy with lows in the upper 60s. South winds 10 to 15 miles an hour, becoming light. Chance of rain 80%. Monday, showers likely in the morning, then partly sunny with a chance of showers in the afternoon. Humid with highs in the upper 70s. Light winds, becoming northwest 5 to 10 miles an hour. Chance of rain 70%. Monday night, partly cloudy. A chance of showers in the evening. Some patchy fog developing overnight. Lows in the lower 60s. Light winds. Chance of rain 40%. And now the extended forecast. Tuesday, mainly clear. Patchy fog during the day. Highs in the upper 70s. Wednesday, showers likely and a chance of thunderstorms. Highs in the upper 70s. Lows in the lower 60s. Chance of rain 70%. Thursday, partly cloudy. A 40% chance of showers. Highs in the mid-70s. Lows in the upper 50s. Friday, partly cloudy. Highs in the mid-70s. Lows in the mid-50s. Saturday, partly cloudy. Highs in the upper 70s. Lows in the upper 50s. This is the NOAA Weather Radio KHA-53 in Rochester. 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KHA-53 operates on a frequency of 162.40 MHz. The 5 p.m. weather at Rochester, it was mostly sunny. The temperature was 75 degrees Fahrenheit or 24 degrees Celsius, the dew point 59 and the relative humidity 57%. The wind was northeast at 14 miles an hour. The pressure was 30.20 inches and falling. Repeating at Rochester, it was mostly sunny, temperature 75 degrees. Around the region at 5 p.m. it was sunny, with a temperature of 80 at Niagara Falls, 78 at Elmira, 75 at Binghamton, and 73 at Watertown. It was mostly sunny, with a temperature of 81 at Erie, 80 at Buffalo, and 75 at Toronto. At Syracuse, it was partly sunny, with a temperature of 78. The Oswego winds were from the north at 8 knots. The Central Lake Ontario buoy winds were from the east at 10 knots. The forecast for the Genesee Valley and Northern Finger Lakes, including Rochester, Geneseo, Canandaigua, Newark, and Fairhaven. Tonight, mainly clear through the early overnight, then becoming partly cloudy. Lows in the upper 50s. Northeast winds 5 to 10 miles an hour, becoming light. Sunday, partly sunny in the morning, then mostly cloudy with a chance of showers and thunderstorms in the afternoon. Humid with highs ranging from the upper 70s on the hilltops to the lower 80s across the lower elevations. Light winds, becoming south around 10 miles an hour. Chance of rain 50%. Sunday night, showers with a chance of thunderstorms in the evening, then showers likely overnight. Muggy with lows in the upper 60s. South winds 10 miles an hour or less. Chance of rain 80%. Monday, mostly cloudy in the morning, then becoming partly sunny. A 50% chance of showers. Humid with highs ranging from the mid-70s on the hilltops to the upper 70s across the lower elevations. West winds 5 to 10 miles an hour, becoming northwest. Monday night, partly cloudy. A chance of showers in the evening. Some patchy fog developing overnight. Lows ranging from the upper 50s inland to the mid-60s along the lake shore. Light winds. Chance of rain 40%. The forecast for the Southern Finger Lakes, including Tinian, Seneca Falls, and Auburn.

night, mainly clear through the early overnight, then becoming partly cloudy. Lows around 60. North winds 5 to 10 miles an hour, becoming light. Sunday, partly sunny in the morning, then mostly cloudy with showers likely with a chance of thunderstorms in the afternoon. Highs around 80. Light winds, becoming south 10 to 15 miles an hour. Chance of rain 60%. Sunday night, showers with a chance of thunderstorms. Monday with lows in the upper 60s. South winds 10 to 15 miles an hour, becoming light. Chance of rain 80%. Monday, showers likely in the morning, then partly sunny with a chance of showers in the afternoon. Humid with highs in the upper 70s. Light winds, becoming northwest 5 to 10 miles an hour. Chance of rain 70%. Monday night, partly cloudy. A chance of showers in the evening. Some patchy fog developing overnight. Lows in the lower 60s. Light winds. Chance of rain 40%. And now the extended forecast. Tuesday, mainly clear. Patchy fog during the day. Highs in the upper 70s. Wednesday, showers likely and a chance of thunderstorms. Highs in the upper 70s. Lows in the lower 60s. Chance of rain 70%. Thursday, partly cloudy. A 40% chance of showers. Highs in the mid-70s. Lows in the upper 50s. Friday, partly cloudy. Highs in the mid-70s. Lows in the mid-50s. Saturday, partly cloudy. Highs in the upper 70s. Lows in the upper 50s. This is the NOAA Weather Radio KHA-53 in Rochester. 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KHA-53 operates on a frequency of 162.40 MHz. The 5 p.m. weather at Rochester, it was mostly sunny. The temperature was 75 degrees Fahrenheit or 24 degrees Celsius, the dew point 59 and the relative humidity 57%. The wind was northeast at 14 miles an hour. The pressure was 30.20 inches and falling. Repeating at Rochester, it was mostly sunny, temperature 75 degrees. Around the region at 5 p.m. it was sunny, with a temperature of 80 at Niagara Falls, 78 at Elmira, 75 at Binghamton, and 73 at Watertown. It was mostly sunny, with a temperature of 81 at Erie, 80 at Buffalo, and 75 at Toronto. At Syracuse, it was partly sunny, with a temperature of 78. The Oswego winds were from the north at 8 knots. The Central Lake Ontario Buoy winds were from the east at 10 knots. The forecast for the Genesee Valley and Northern Finger Lakes, including Rochester, Geneseo, Canandaigua, Newark, and Fairhaven. Tonight, mainly clear through the early overnight, then becoming partly cloudy. Lows in the upper 50s. Northeast winds 5 to 10 miles an hour, becoming light. Sunday, partly sunny in the morning, then mostly cloudy with a chance of showers and thunderstorms in the afternoon. Humid with highs ranging from the upper 70s on the hilltops to the lower 80s across the lower elevations. Light winds, becoming south around 10 miles an hour. Chance of rain 50%. Sunday night, showers with a chance of thunderstorms in the evening, then showers likely overnight. Monday with lows in the upper 60s. South winds 10 miles an hour or less. Chance of rain 80%. Monday, mostly cloudy in the morning, then becoming partly sunny. A 50% chance of showers. Humid with highs ranging from the mid-70s on the hilltops to the upper 70s across the lower elevations. West winds 5 to 10 miles an hour, becoming northwest. Monday night, partly cloudy. A chance of showers in the evening. Some patchy fog developing overnight. Lows ranging from the upper 50s inland to the mid-60s along the lake shore. Light winds. Chance of rain 40%. The forecast for the Southern Finger Lakes, including Tinian, Seneca Falls, and Auburn. Tonight, mainly clear through the early overnight, then becoming partly cloudy. Lows around 60. North winds 5 to 10 miles an hour, becoming light. Sunday, partly sunny in the morning, then mostly cloudy with showers likely with a chance of thunderstorms in the afternoon. Highs around 80. Light winds, becoming south.

10 to 15 miles an hour. Chance of rain 60%. Sunday night, showers with a chance of thunderstorms. Muggy with lows in the upper 60s. South winds 10 to 15 miles an hour, becoming light. Chance of rain 80%. Monday, showers likely in the morning, then partly sunny with a chance of showers in the afternoon. Humid with highs in the upper 70s. Light winds, becoming northwest 5 to 10 miles an hour. Chance of rain 70%. Monday night, partly cloudy. A chance of showers in the evening. Some patchy fog developing overnight. Lows in the lower 60s. Light winds. Chance of rain 40%. And now the extended forecast. Tuesday, mainly clear. Patchy fog during the day. Highs in the upper 70s. Wednesday, showers likely and a chance of thunderstorms. Highs in the upper 70s. Lows in the lower 60s. Chance of rain 70%. Thursday, partly cloudy. A 40% chance of showers. Highs in the mid-70s. Lows in the upper 50s. Friday, partly cloudy. Highs in the mid-70s. Lows in the mid-50s. Saturday, partly cloudy. Highs in the upper 70s. Lows in the upper 50s. The Rochester, New York climate summary for this evening, as of 4 p.m., August 15, 2026. Today's high temperature was 77 degrees. The normal high is 81. Today's low temperature was 59 degrees. The normal low is 61. No precipitation fell today. No snow fell today. Sunset tonight is at 8:13 p.m. Sunrise tomorrow is at 6:18 a.m. The Nearshore Marine Forecast, for the Niagara River to Hamlin Beach along Lake Ontario. Small craft advisory in effect until 7 p.m. this evening. Tonight, east winds 15 to 20 knots becoming southeast 10 to 15 knots. Mainly clear. Waves 2 to 4 feet subsiding to 1 to 3 feet. Sunday, southeast winds 5 to 15 knots becoming east. Mostly sunny in the morning, then becoming mostly cloudy. Waves 2 feet or less. Sunday night, southeast winds 10 knots or less becoming west. A chance of showers and thunderstorms in the evening, then a chance of showers overnight. Waves 1 foot or less. Monday, west winds 5 to 10 knots. Becoming mostly sunny. Waves 2 feet or less. Monday night, northwest winds 10 knots or less. Mainly clear. Waves 2 feet or less. Tuesday, west winds 5 to 15 knots becoming southwest. A chance of showers and thunderstorms Tuesday. Mainly clear. Waves 2 feet or less. Tuesday, west winds 5 to 15 knots becoming southwest. A chance of showers and thunderstorms Tuesday night. Waves 2 feet or less. Wednesday, west winds 5 to 10 knots becoming northwest. Showers likely with a chance of thunderstorms. Waves 2 feet or less. Thursday, northwest winds 5 to 10 knots becoming north. Partly cloudy. Waves 1 foot or less. Winds and waves higher and near thunderstorms. The Nearshore Marine Forecast, for Hamlin Beach to Sodus Bay. Tonight, east winds 5 to 15 knots becoming southeast. Mainly clear. Waves 1 to 3 feet. Sunday, southeast winds 5 to 10 knots. A chance of showers and thunderstorms in the afternoon. Waves 2 feet or less. Sunday night, south winds 5 to 10 knots becoming west. Showers likely with a chance of thunderstorms in the evening, then showers likely overnight. Waves 1 foot or less. Monday, west winds 5 to 15 knots. Mostly cloudy in the morning, then becoming mostly sunny. Waves 2 feet or less. Monday night, west winds 10 knots or less becoming northwest. Partly cloudy. Waves 1 to 2 feet. Tuesday, west winds 10 knots or less becoming southwest. Partly cloudy. Waves 1 foot or less. Wednesday, southwest winds 5 to 10 knots becoming northwest. Showers likely with a chance of thunderstorms. Waves 2 feet or less. Thursday, northwest winds 10 knots or less. Partly cloudy. Waves 2 feet.

or less. Winds and waves higher and near thunderstorms. The water temperature off Rochester is 74 degrees. The nearshore marine forecast, 4, Sodus Bay to Mexico Bay. Tonight, north winds 5 to 15 knots becoming southeast. Mainly clear. Waves 2 feet or less. Sunday, southeast winds 5 to 10 knots becoming south. A chance of showers in the afternoon. Waves 1 foot or less. Sunday night, south winds 5 to 15 knots. Showers likely with a chance of thunderstorms in the evening, then a chance of showers overnight. Waves 1 foot or less. Monday, southwest winds 5 to 10 knots becoming northwest. A chance of showers in the morning. Waves 2 feet or less. Monday night, northwest winds 10 knots or less. Partly cloudy. Waves 1 to 2 feet. Tuesday, northwest winds 10 knots or less becoming south. Mainly clear. Waves 1 foot or less. Wednesday, southwest winds 5 to 10 knots becoming northwest. Showers likely with a chance of thunderstorms. Waves 2 feet or less. Thursday, northwest winds 10 knots or less becoming north. A chance of showers during the day. Waves 1 to 2 feet. Winds and waves higher and near thunderstorms. This is the NOAA Weather Radio KHA 53 in Rochester. Your source for official weather information across the Western Finger Lakes and the Genesee Valley. KHA 53 operates on a frequency of 162.40 MHz. The 5 p.m. weather at Rochester, it was mostly sunny. The temperature was 75 degrees Fahrenheit or 24 degrees Celsius, the dew point 59 and the relative humidity 57%. The wind was northeast at 14 miles an hour. The pressure was 30.20 inches and falling. Repeating at Rochester, it was mostly sunny, temperature 75 degrees. Around the region at 5 p.m. it was sunny, with a temperature of 80 at Niagara Falls, 78 at Elmira, 75 at Binghamton, and 73 at Watertown. It was mostly sunny, with a temperature of 81 at Erie, 80 at Buffalo, and 75 at Toronto. At Syracuse, it was partly sunny, with a temperature of 78. The Oswego winds were from the north at 8 knots. The Central Lake Ontario Buoy winds were from the east at 10 knots. The forecast for the Genesee Valley and Northern Finger Lakes, including Rochester, Geneseo, Canandaigua, Newark, and Fairhaven. Tonight, mainly clear through the early overnight, then becoming partly cloudy. Lows in the upper 50s. Northeast winds 5 to 10 miles an hour, becoming light. Sunday, partly sunny in the morning, then mostly cloudy with a chance of showers and thunderstorms in the afternoon. Humid with highs ranging from the upper 70s on the hilltops to the lower 80s across the lower elevations. Light winds, becoming south around 10 miles an hour. Chance of rain 50%. Sunday night, showers with a chance of thunderstorms in the evening, then showers likely overnight. Muggy with lows in the upper 60s. South winds 10 miles an hour or less. Chance of rain 80%. Monday, mostly cloudy in the morning, then becoming partly sunny. A 50% chance of showers. Humid with highs ranging from the mid-70s on the hilltops to the upper 70s across the lower elevations. West winds 5 to 10 miles an hour, becoming northwest. Monday night, partly cloudy. A chance of showers in the evening. Some patchy fog developing overnight. Lows ranging from the upper 50s inland to the mid-60s along the lake shore. Light winds. Chance of rain 40%. The forecast for the Southern Finger Lakes, including Pinyan, Seneca Falls, and Auburn. Tonight, mainly clear through the early overnight, then becoming partly cloudy. Lows around 60. North winds 5 to 10 miles an hour, becoming light. Sunday, partly sunny in the morning, then mostly cloudy with showers likely with a chance of thunderstorms in the afternoon. Highs around 80. Light winds, becoming south 10 to 15 miles an hour. Chance of rain 60%. Sunday night, showers with a chance of thunderstorms. Muggy with lows in the upper 60s. South winds 10 to 15 miles an hour, becoming light. Chance of rain 80%. Monday, showers likely in the morning, then partly sunny.

with a chance of showers in the afternoon. Humid with highs in the upper 70s. Light winds, becoming northwest 5 to 10 miles an hour. Chance of rain 70%. Monday night, partly cloudy. A chance of showers in the evening. Some patchy fog developing overnight. Lows in the lower 60s. Light winds. Chance of rain 40%. And now the extended forecast. Tuesday, mainly clear. Patchy fog during the day. Highs in the upper 70s. Wednesday, showers likely and a chance of thunderstorms. Highs in the upper 70s. Lows in the lower 60s. Chance of rain 70%. Thursday, partly cloudy. A 40% chance of showers. Highs in the mid-70s. Lows in the upper 50s. Friday, partly cloudy. Highs in the mid-70s. Lows in the mid-50s. Saturday, partly cloudy. Highs in the upper 70s. Lows in the upper 50s. This is the NOAA Weather Radio KHA 53 in Rochester. Your source for official weather information across the Western Finger Lakes and the Genesee Valley. KHA 53 operates on a frequency of 162.40 MHz. The 5 p.m. weather at Rochester, it was mostly sunny. The temperature was 75 degrees Fahrenheit or 24 degrees Celsius, the dew point 59 and the relative humidity 57%. The wind was northeast at 14 miles an hour. The pressure was 30.20 inches and falling. Repeating at Rochester, it was mostly sunny, temperature 75 degrees. Around the region at 5 p.m. it was sunny, with a temperature of 80 at Niagara Falls, 78 at Elmira, 75 at Binghamton, and 73 at Watertown. It was mostly sunny, with a temperature of 81 at Erie, 80 at Buffalo, and 75 at Toronto. At Syracuse, it was partly sunny, with a temperature of 78. The Oswego winds were from the north at 8 knots. The Central Lake Ontario buoy winds were from the east at 10 knots. The forecast for the Genesee Valley and Northern Finger Lakes, including Rochester, Geneseo, Canandaigua, Newark, and Fairhaven. Tonight, mainly clear through the early overnight, then becoming partly cloudy. Lows in the upper 50s. Northeast winds 5 to 10 miles an hour, becoming light. Sunday, partly sunny in the morning, then mostly cloudy with a chance of showers and thunderstorms in the afternoon. Humid with highs ranging from the upper 70s on the hilltops to the lower 80s across the lower elevations. Light winds, becoming south around 10 miles an hour. Chance of rain 50%. Sunday night, showers with a chance of thunderstorms in the evening, then showers likely overnight. Muggy with lows in the upper 60s. South winds 10 miles an hour or less. Chance of rain 80%. Monday, mostly cloudy in the morning, then becoming partly sunny. A 50% chance of showers. Humid with highs ranging from the mid-70s on the hilltops to the upper 70s across the lower elevations. West winds 5 to 10 miles an hour, becoming northwest. Monday night, partly cloudy. A chance of showers in the evening. Some patchy fog developing overnight. Lows ranging from the upper 50s inland to the mid-60s along the lake shore. Light winds. Chance of rain 40%. The forecast for the Southern Finger Lakes, including Pinyan, Seneca Falls, and Auburn. Tonight, mainly clear through the early overnight, then becoming partly cloudy. Lows around 60. North winds 5 to 10 miles an hour, becoming light. Sunday, partly sunny in the morning, then mostly cloudy with showers likely with a chance of thunderstorms in the afternoon. Highs around 80. Light winds, becoming south 10 to 15 miles an hour. Chance of rain 60%. Sunday night, showers with a chance of thunderstorms. Muggy with lows in the upper 60s. South winds 10 to 15 miles an hour, becoming light. Chance of rain 80%. Monday, showers likely in the morning, then partly sunny with a chance of showers in the afternoon. Humid with highs in the upper 70s. Light winds, becoming northwest 5 to 10 miles an hour. Chance of rain 70%. Monday night, partly cloudy. A chance of showers in the evening. Some patchy fog developing overnight. Lows in the lower 60s.

SKHA-53 operates on a frequency of 162.40 MHz. The 5 p.m. weather at Rochester, it was mostly sunny. The temperature was 75 degrees Fahrenheit or 24 degrees Celsius, the dew point 59 and the relative humidity 57%. The wind was northeast at 14 miles an hour. The pressure was 30.20 inches and falling. Repeating at Rochester, it was mostly sunny, temperature 75 degrees. Around the region at 5 p.m. it was sunny, with a temperature of 80 at Niagara Falls, 78 at Elmira, 75 at Binghamton, and 73 at Watertown. It was mostly sunny, with a temperature of 81 at Erie, 80 at Buffalo, and 75 at Toronto. At Syracuse, it was partly sunny, with a temperature of 78. The Oswego winds were from the north at 8 knots. The Central Lake Ontario buoy winds were from the east at 10 knots. The forecast for the Genesee Valley and Northern Finger Lakes, including Rochester, Geneseo, Canandaigua, Newark, and Fairhaven. Tonight, mainly clear through the early overnight, then becoming partly cloudy. Lows in the upper 50s. Northeast winds 5 to 10 miles an hour, becoming light. Sunday, partly sunny in the morning, then mostly cloudy with a chance of showers and thunderstorms in the afternoon. Humid with highs ranging from the upper 70s on the hilltops to the lower 80s across the lower elevations. Light winds, becoming south around 10 miles an hour. Chance of rain 50%. Sunday night, showers with a chance of thunderstorms in the evening, then showers likely overnight. Muggy with lows in the upper 60s. South winds 10 miles an hour or less. Chance of rain 80%. Monday, mostly cloudy in the morning, then becoming partly sunny. A 50% chance of showers. Humid with highs ranging from the mid-70s on the hilltops to the upper 70s across the lower elevations. West winds 5 to 10 miles an hour, becoming northwest. Monday night, partly cloudy. A chance of showers in the evening. Some patchy fog developing overnight. Lows ranging from the upper 50s inland to the mid-60s along the lake shore. Light winds. Chance of rain 40%. The forecast for the Southern Finger Lakes, including Pinyan, Seneca Falls, and Auburn. Tonight, mainly clear through the early overnight, then becoming partly cloudy. Lows around 60. North winds 5 to 10 miles an hour, becoming light. Sunday, partly sunny in the morning, then mostly cloudy with showers likely with a chance of thunderstorms in the afternoon. Highs around 80. Light winds, becoming south 10 to 15 miles an hour. Chance of rain 60%. Sunday night, showers with a chance of thunderstorms. Muggy with lows in the upper 60s. South winds 10 to 15 miles an hour, becoming light. Chance of rain 80%. Monday, showers likely in the morning, then partly sunny with a chance of showers in the afternoon. Humid with highs in the upper 70s. Light winds, becoming northwest 5 to 10 miles an hour. Chance of rain 70%. Monday night, partly cloudy. A chance of showers in the evening. Some patchy fog developing overnight. Lows in the lower 60s. Light winds. Chance of rain 40%. And now the extended forecast. Tuesday, mainly clear. Patchy fog during the day. Highs in the upper 70s. Wednesday, showers likely and a chance of thunderstorms. Highs in the upper 70s. Lows in the lower 60s. Chance of rain 70%. Thursday, partly cloudy. A 40% chance of showers. Highs in the mid-70s. Lows in the upper 50s. Friday, partly cloudy. Highs in the mid-70s. Lows in the mid-50s. Saturday, partly cloudy. Highs in the upper 70s. Lows in the upper 50s. This is the NOAA Weather Radio KHA-53 in Rochester. Your source for official weather information across the Western Finger Lakes and the Genesee Valley. KHA-53 operates on a frequency of 162.40 MHz. The 5 p.m. weather at Rochester, it was mostly sunny. The temperature was 75 degrees Fahrenheit or 24 degrees Celsius, the dew point 59 and the relative humidity 57%. The wind was northeast at 14 miles an hour.

more. The pressure was 30.20 inches and falling. Repeating at Rochester, it was mostly sunny, temperature 75 degrees. Around the region at 5 p.m. it was sunny, with a temperature of 80 at Niagara Falls, 78 at Elmira, 75 at Binghamton, and 73 at Watertown. It was mostly sunny, with a temperature of 81 at Erie, 80 at Buffalo, and 75 at Toronto. At Syracuse, it was partly sunny, with a temperature of 78. The Oswego winds were from the north at 8 knots. The Central Lake Ontario buoy winds were from the east at 10 knots. The forecast for the Genesee Valley and Northern Finger Lakes, including Rochester, Geneseo, Canandaigua, Newark, and Fairhaven. Tonight, mainly clear through the early overnight, then becoming partly cloudy. Lows in the upper 50s. Northeast winds 5 to 10 miles an hour, becoming light. Sunday, partly sunny in the morning, then mostly cloudy with a chance of showers and thunderstorms in the afternoon. Humid with highs ranging from the upper 70s on the hilltops to the lower 80s across the lower elevations. Light winds, becoming south around 10 miles an hour. Chance of rain 50%. Sunday night, showers with a chance of thunderstorms in the evening, then showers likely overnight. Muggy with lows in the upper 60s. South winds 10 miles an hour or less. Chance of rain 80%. Monday, mostly cloudy in the morning, then becoming partly sunny. A 50% chance of showers. Humid with highs ranging from the mid-70s on the hilltops to the upper 70s across the lower elevations. West winds 5 to 10 miles an hour, becoming northwest. Monday night, partly cloudy. A chance of showers in the evening. Some patchy fog developing overnight. Lows ranging from the upper 50s inland to the mid-60s along the lake shore. Light winds. Chance of rain 40%. The forecast for the Southern Finger Lakes, including Tinian, Seneca Falls, and Auburn. Tonight, mainly clear through the early overnight, then becoming partly cloudy. Lows around 60. North winds 5 to 10 miles an hour, becoming light. Sunday, partly sunny in the morning, then mostly cloudy with showers likely with a chance of thunderstorms in the afternoon. Highs around 80. Light winds, becoming south 10 to 15 miles an hour. Chance of rain 60%. Sunday night, showers with a chance of thunderstorms. Muggy with lows in the upper 60s. South winds 10 to 15 miles an hour, becoming light. Chance of rain 80%. Monday, showers likely in the morning, then partly sunny with a chance of showers in the afternoon. Humid with highs in the upper 70s. Light winds, becoming northwest 5 to 10 miles an hour. Chance of rain 70%. Monday night, partly cloudy. A chance of showers in the evening. Some patchy fog developing overnight. Lows in the lower 60s. Light winds. Chance of rain 40%. And now the extended forecast. Tuesday, mainly clear. Patchy fog during the day. Highs in the upper 70s. Wednesday, showers likely and a chance of thunderstorms. Highs in the upper 70s. Lows in the lower 60s. Chance of rain 70%. Thursday, partly cloudy. A 40% chance of showers. Highs in the mid-70s. Lows in the upper 50s. Friday, partly cloudy. Highs in the mid-70s. Lows in the mid-50s. Saturday, partly cloudy. Highs in the upper 70s. Lows in the upper 50s. This is the NOAA Weather Radio KHA 53 in Rochester. Your source for official weather information across the Western Finger Lakes and the Genesee Valley. KHA 53 operates on a frequency of 162.40 MHz. The 5 p.m. weather at Rochester, it was mostly sunny. The temperature was 75 degrees Fahrenheit or 24 degrees Celsius, the dew point 59 and the relative humidity 57%. The wind was northeast at 14 miles an hour. The pressure was 30.20 inches and falling. Repeating at Rochester, it was mostly sunny, temperature 75 degrees. Around the region at 5 p.m. it was sunny, with a temperature of 80 at Niagara Falls, 78 at Elmira, 75 at Binghamton, and 73 at Watertown. It was mostly sunny,

with a temperature of 81 at Erie, 80 at Buffalo, and 75 at Toronto. At Syracuse, it was partly sunny, with a temperature of 78. The Oswego winds were from the north at 8 knots. The Central Lake Ontario buoy winds were from the east at 10 knots. The forecast for the Genesee Valley and Northern Finger Lakes, including Rochester, Geneseo, Canandaigua, Newark, and Fairhaven. Tonight, mainly clear through the early overnight, then becoming partly cloudy. Lows in the upper 50s. Northeast winds 5 to 10 miles an hour, becoming light. Sunday, partly sunny in the morning, then mostly cloudy with a chance of showers and thunderstorms in the afternoon. Humid with highs ranging from the upper 70s on the hilltops to the lower 80s across the lower elevations. Light winds, becoming south around 10 miles an hour. Chance of rain 50%. Sunday night, showers with a chance of thunderstorms in the evening, then showers likely overnight. Muggy with lows in the upper 60s. South winds 10 miles an hour or less. Chance of rain 80%. Monday, mostly cloudy in the morning, then becoming partly sunny. A 50% chance of showers. Humid with highs ranging from the mid-70s on the hilltops to the upper 70s across the lower elevations. West winds 5 to 10 miles an hour, becoming northwest. Monday night, partly cloudy. A chance of showers in the evening. Some patchy fog developing overnight. Lows ranging from the upper 50s inland to the mid-60s along the lake shore. Light winds. Chance of rain 40%. The forecast for the Southern Finger Lakes, including Pinyan, Seneca Falls, and Auburn. Tonight, mainly clear through the early overnight, then becoming partly cloudy. Lows around 60. North winds 5 to 10 miles an hour, becoming light. Sunday, partly sunny in the morning, then mostly cloudy with showers likely with a chance of thunderstorms in the afternoon. Highs around 80. Light winds, becoming south 10 to 15 miles an hour. Chance of rain 60%. Sunday night, showers with a chance of thunderstorms. Muggy with lows in the upper 60s. South winds 10 to 15 miles an hour, becoming light. Chance of rain 80%. Monday, showers likely in the morning, then partly sunny with a chance of showers in the afternoon. Humid with highs in the upper 70s. Light winds, becoming northwest 5 to 10 miles an hour. Chance of rain 70%. Monday night, partly cloudy. A chance of showers in the evening. Some patchy fog developing overnight. Lows in the lower 60s. Light winds. Chance of rain 40%. And now the extended forecast. Tuesday, mainly clear. Patchy fog during the day. Highs in the upper 70s. Wednesday, showers likely and a chance of thunderstorms. Highs in the upper 70s. Lows in the lower 60s. Chance of rain 70%. Thursday, partly cloudy. A 40% chance of showers. Highs in the mid-70s. Lows in the upper 50s. Friday, partly cloudy. Highs in the mid-70s. Lows in the mid-50s. Saturday, partly cloudy. Highs in the upper 70s. Lows in the upper 50s. This is the NOAA Weather Radio KHA 53 in Rochester. 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KHA 53 operates on a frequency of 162.40 MHz. The Rochester, New York climate summary for this evening, as of 4 p.m., August 15, 2026. Today's high temperature was 77 degrees. The normal high is 81. Today's low temperature was 59 degrees. The normal low is 61. No precipitation fell today. No snow fell today. Sunset tonight is at 8:13 p.m. Sunrise tomorrow is at 6:18 a.m. Open lake forecast, for the Niagara River to Hamlin Beach beyond 5 miles from shore. Tonight, east winds 15 to 20 knots becoming southeast 10 to 15 knots. Waves 3 to 5 feet subsiding to 2 to 4 feet. Sunday, southeast winds 5 to 15 knots becoming east. Waves 1 to 3 feet. Sunday night, east winds 10 knots or less becoming northwest. A chance of showers and thunderstorms in the evening.

and a chance of showers overnight. Waves 1 foot or less. Monday, northwest winds 5 to 10 knots becoming west. Waves 2 feet or less. Monday night, northwest winds 5 to 10 knots. Waves 2 feet or less. Tuesday, west winds 10 knots or less becoming southwest 10 to 15 knots. A chance of showers Tuesday night. Waves 2 feet or less. Wednesday, west winds around 10 knots becoming northwest. Showers likely with a chance of thunderstorms. Waves 1 to 2 feet. Thursday, northwest winds 5 to 10 knots becoming north. Waves 1 foot or less. Winds and waves higher in and near thunderstorms. Open lake forecast, 4, Heron Beach to Mexico Bay beyond 5 miles from shore. Tonight, northeast winds 10 to 15 knots becoming southeast. Waves 1 to 3 feet. Sunday, southeast winds 5 to 15 knots. A chance of showers late. Waves 1 to 3 feet subsiding to 1 foot or less. Sunday night, southeast winds 10 to 15 knots becoming southwest. Showers likely with a chance of thunderstorms in the evening, then a chance of showers overnight. Waves 1 to 3 feet. Monday, west winds 10 to 15 knots. A chance of showers in the morning. Waves 2 feet or less. Monday night, west winds 10 knots or less becoming north. Waves 2 feet or less. Tuesday, northwest winds 10 knots or less becoming southwest 10 to 15 knots. Waves 2 feet or less. Wednesday, southwest winds 5 to 15 knots becoming northwest. Showers likely with a chance of thunderstorms. Waves 1 to 2 feet. Thursday, northwest winds 5 to 10 knots becoming north. A chance of showers during the day. Waves 2 feet or less. Winds and waves higher in and near thunderstorms. This is the NOAA Weather Radio KHA-53 in Rochester. Your source for official weather information across the Western Finger Lakes and the Genesee Valley. KHA-53 operates on a frequency of 162.40 MHz. The 6 p.m. weather at Rochester, it was sunny. The temperature was 73 degrees Fahrenheit or 23 degrees Celsius, the dew point 57 and the relative humidity 57%. The wind was northeast at 12 miles an hour. The pressure was 30.19 inches and falling. Repeating at Rochester, it was sunny, temperature 73 degrees. Around the region at 5 p.m. it was sunny, with a temperature of 80 at Niagara Falls, 78 at Elmira, 75 at Binghamton, and 73 at Watertown. It was mostly sunny, with a temperature of 81 at Erie, 80 at Buffalo, and 75 at Toronto. At Syracuse, it was partly sunny, with a temperature of 78. The Oswego winds were from the north at 8 knots. The Central Lake Ontario buoy winds were from the east at 10 knots. The forecast for the Genesee Valley and Northern Finger Lakes, including Rochester, Geneseo, Canandaigua, Newark, and Fairhaven. Tonight, mainly clear through the early overnight, then becoming partly cloudy. Lows in the upper 50s. Northeast winds 5 to 10 miles an hour, becoming light. Sunday, partly sunny in the morning, then mostly cloudy with a chance of showers and thunderstorms in the afternoon. Humid with highs ranging from the upper 70s on the hilltops to the lower 80s across the lower elevations. Light winds, becoming south around 10 miles an hour. Chance of rain 50%. Sunday night, showers with a chance of thunderstorms in the evening, then showers likely overnight. Muggy with lows in the upper 60s. South winds 10 miles an hour or less. Chance of rain 80%. Monday, mostly cloudy in the morning, then becoming partly sunny. A 50% chance of showers. Humid with highs ranging from the mid-70s on the hilltops to the upper 70s across the lower elevations. West winds 5 to 10 miles an hour, becoming northwest. Monday night, partly cloudy. A chance of showers in the evening. Some patchy fog developing overnight. Lows ranging from the upper 50s inland to the mid-60s along the lake shore. Light winds. Chance of rain 40%. The forecast for the Southern Finger Lakes, including Pinyan, Seneca Falls, and Auburn. Tonight, mainly clear through the early overnight, then becoming partly cloudy. Lows around

60. North winds 5 to 10 miles an hour, becoming light. Sunday, partly sunny in the morning, then mostly cloudy with showers likely with a chance of thunderstorms in the afternoon. Highs around 80. Light winds, becoming south 10 to 15 miles an hour. Chance of rain 60%. Sunday night, showers with a chance of thunderstorms. Muggy with lows in the upper 60s. South winds 10 to 15 miles an hour, becoming light. Chance of rain 80%. Monday, showers likely in the morning, then partly sunny with a chance of showers in the afternoon. Humid with highs in the upper 70s. Light winds, becoming northwest 5 to 10 miles an hour. Chance of rain 70%. Monday night, partly cloudy. A chance of showers in the evening. Some Tai Chi fog developing overnight. Lows in the lower 60s. Light winds. Chance of rain 40%. And now the extended forecast. Tuesday, mainly clear. Tai Chi fog during the day. Highs in the upper 70s. Wednesday, showers likely and a chance of thunderstorms. Highs in the upper 70s. Lows in the lower 60s. Chance of rain 70%. Thursday, partly cloudy. A 40% chance of showers. Highs in the mid-70s. Lows in the upper 50s. Friday, partly cloudy. Highs in the mid-70s. Lows in the mid-50s. Saturday, partly cloudy. Highs in the upper 70s. Lows in the upper 50s. This is the NOAA Weather Radio KHA 53 in Rochester. Your source for official weather information across the Western Finger Lakes and the Genesee Valley. KHA 53 operates on a frequency of 162.40 MHz. The 6 p.m. weather at Rochester, it was sunny. The temperature was 73 degrees Fahrenheit or 23 degrees Celsius, the dew point 57 and the relative humidity 57%. The wind was northeast at 12 miles an hour. The pressure was 30.19 inches and falling. Repeating at Rochester, it was sunny, temperature 73 degrees. Around the region at 6 p.m. it was sunny, with a temperature of 79 at Niagara Falls and 72 at Watertown. It was mostly sunny, with a temperature of 81 at Erie, 79 at Buffalo, 77 at Elmira, and 74 at Binghamton. At Syracuse, it was partly sunny, with a temperature of 76. At Oswego, winds were north at 10 knots, with a temperature of 72 degrees. The central Lake Ontario buoy winds were from the east at 10 knots. The forecast for the Genesee Valley and Northern Finger Lakes, including Rochester, Geneseo, Canandaigua, Newark, and Fairhaven. Tonight, mainly clear through the early overnight, then becoming partly cloudy. Lows in the upper 50s. Northeast winds 5 to 10 miles an hour, becoming light. Sunday, partly sunny in the morning, then mostly cloudy with a chance of showers and thunderstorms in the afternoon. Humid with highs ranging from the upper 70s on the hilltops to the lower 80s across the lower elevations. Light winds, becoming south around 10 miles an hour. Chance of rain 50%. Sunday night, showers with a chance of thunderstorms in the evening, then showers likely overnight. Muggy with lows in the upper 60s. South winds 10 miles an hour or less. Chance of rain 80%. Monday, mostly cloudy in the morning, then becoming partly sunny. A 50% chance of showers. Humid with highs ranging from the mid-70s on the hilltops to the upper 70s across the lower elevations. West winds 5 to 10 miles an hour, becoming northwest. Monday night, partly cloudy. A chance of showers in the evening. Some patchy fog developing overnight. Lows ranging from the upper 50s inland to the mid-60s along the lake shore. Light winds. Chance of rain 40%. The forecast for the Southern Finger Lakes, including Pinyan, Seneca Falls, and Auburn. Tonight, mainly clear through the early overnight, then becoming partly cloudy. Lows around 60. North winds 5 to 10 miles an hour, becoming light. Sunday, partly sunny in the morning, then mostly cloudy with showers likely with a chance of thunderstorms in the afternoon. Highs around 80. Light winds, becoming south 10 to 15 miles an hour. Chance of rain 60%. Sunday night, showers

with a chance of thunderstorms. Monday with lows in the upper 60s. South winds 10 to 15 miles an hour, becoming light. Chance of rain 80%. Monday, showers likely in the morning, then partly sunny with a chance of showers in the afternoon. Humid with highs in the upper 70s. Light winds, becoming northwest 5 to 10 miles an hour. Chance of rain 70%. Monday night, partly cloudy. A chance of showers in the evening. Some patchy fog developing overnight. Lows in the lower 60s. Light winds. Chance of rain 40%. And now the extended forecast. Tuesday, mainly clear. Patchy fog during the day. Highs in the upper 70s. Wednesday, showers likely and a chance of thunderstorms. Highs in the upper 70s. Lows in the lower 60s. Chance of rain 70%. Thursday, partly cloudy. A 40% chance of showers. Highs in the mid-70s. Lows in the upper 50s. Friday, partly cloudy. Highs in the mid-70s. Lows in the mid-50s. Saturday, partly cloudy. Highs in the upper 70s. Lows in the upper 50s. This is the NOAA Weather Radio KHA 53 in Rochester. Your source for official weather information across the Western Finger Lakes and the Genesee Valley. KHA 53 operates on a frequency of 162.40 MHz. The 6 p.m. weather at Rochester, it was sunny. The temperature was 73 degrees Fahrenheit or 23 degrees Celsius, the dew point 57 and the relative humidity 57%. The wind was northeast at 12 miles an hour. The pressure was 30.19 inches and falling. Repeating at Rochester, it was sunny, temperature 73 degrees. Around the region at 6 p.m. it was sunny, with a temperature of 79 at Niagara Falls and 72 at Watertown. It was mostly sunny, with a temperature of 81 at Erie, 79 at Buffalo, 77 at Elmira, and 74 at Binghamton. At Syracuse, it was partly sunny, with a temperature of 76. At Oswego, winds were north at 10 knots, with a temperature of 72 degrees. The central Lake Ontario buoy winds were from the east at 10 knots. Around the region at 6 p.m. it was sunny, with a temperature of 79 at Niagara Falls, 77 at Elmira, 74 at Binghamton, and 72 at Watertown. It was mostly sunny, with a temperature of 81 at Erie, 79 at Buffalo, and 75 at Toronto. At Syracuse, it was partly sunny, with a temperature of 76. At Oswego, winds were north at 10 knots, with a temperature of 72 degrees. The central Lake Ontario buoy winds were from the east at 10 knots. The forecast for the Genesee Valley and Northern Finger Lakes, including Rochester, Geneseo, Canandaigua, Newark, and Fairhaven. Tonight, mainly clear through the early overnight, then becoming partly cloudy. Lows in the upper 50s. Northeast winds 5 to 10 miles an hour, becoming light. Sunday, partly sunny in the morning, then mostly cloudy with a chance of showers and thunderstorms in the afternoon. Humid with highs ranging from the upper 70s on the hilltops to the lower 80s across the lower elevations. Light winds, becoming south around 10 miles an hour. Chance of rain 50%. Sunday night, showers with a chance of thunderstorms in the evening, then showers likely overnight. Monday with lows in the upper 60s. South winds 10 miles an hour or less. Chance of rain 80%. Monday, mostly cloudy in the morning, then becoming partly sunny. A 50% chance of showers. Humid with highs ranging from the mid-70s on the hilltops to the upper 70s across the lower elevations. West winds 5 to 10 miles an hour, becoming northwest. Monday night, partly cloudy. A chance of showers in the evening. Some patchy fog developing overnight. Lows ranging from the upper 50s inland to the mid-60s along the lake shore. Light winds. Chance of rain 40%. The forecast for the Southern Finger Lakes, including Tinian, Seneca Falls, and Auburn. Tonight, mainly clear through the early overnight, then becoming partly cloudy. Lows around 60. North winds 5 to 10 miles an hour, becoming light. Sunday, partly sunny in the morning, then mostly cloudy with showers likely with a chance of thunderstorms in the afternoon.

highs around 80. Light winds, becoming south 10 to 15 miles an hour. Chance of rain 60%. Sunday night, showers with a chance of thunderstorms. Muggy with lows in the upper 60s. South winds 10 to 15 miles an hour, becoming light. Chance of rain 80%. Monday, showers likely in the morning, then partly sunny with a chance of showers in the afternoon. Humid with highs in the upper 70s. Light winds, becoming northwest 5 to 10 miles an hour. Chance of rain 70%. Monday night, partly cloudy. A chance of showers in the evening. Some patchy fog developing overnight. Lows in the lower 60s. Light winds. Chance of rain 40%. And now the extended forecast. Tuesday, mainly clear. Patchy fog during the day. Highs in the upper 70s. Wednesday, showers likely and a chance of thunderstorms. Highs in the upper 70s. Lows in the lower 60s. Chance of rain 70%. Thursday, partly cloudy. A 40% chance of showers. Highs in the mid-70s. Lows in the upper 50s. Friday, partly cloudy. Highs in the mid-70s. Lows in the mid-50s. Saturday, partly cloudy. Highs in the upper 70s. Lows in the upper 50s. This is the NOAA Weather Radio KHA 53 in Rochester. Your source for official weather information across the Western Finger Lakes and the Genesee Valley. KHA 53 operates on a frequency of 162.40 MHz. The 6 p.m. weather at Rochester, it was sunny. The temperature was 73 degrees Fahrenheit or 23 degrees Celsius, the dew point 57 and the relative humidity 57%. The wind was northeast at 12 miles an hour. The pressure was 30.19 inches and falling. Repeating at Rochester, it was sunny, temperature 73 degrees. Around the region at 6 p.m. it was sunny, with a temperature of 79 at Niagara Falls, 77 at Elmira, 74 at Binghamton, and 72 at Watertown. It was mostly sunny, with a temperature of 81 at Erie, 79 at Buffalo, and 75 at Toronto. At Syracuse, it was partly sunny, with a temperature of 76. At Oswego, winds were north at 10 knots, with a temperature of 72 degrees. The Central Lake Ontario buoy winds were from the east at 10 knots. The forecast for the Genesee Valley and Northern Finger Lakes, including Rochester, Geneseo, Canandaigua, Newark, and Fairhaven. Tonight, mainly clear through the early overnight, then becoming partly cloudy. Lows in the upper 50s. Northeast winds 5 to 10 miles an hour, becoming light. Sunday, partly sunny in the morning, then mostly cloudy with a chance of showers and thunderstorms in the afternoon. Humid with highs ranging from the upper 70s on the hilltops to the lower 80s across the lower elevations. Light winds, becoming south around 10 miles an hour. Chance of rain 50%. Sunday night, showers with a chance of thunderstorms in the evening, then showers likely overnight. Muggy with lows in the upper 60s. South winds 10 miles an hour or less. Chance of rain 80%. Monday, mostly cloudy in the morning, then becoming partly sunny. A 50% chance of showers. Humid with highs ranging from the mid-70s on the hilltops to the upper 70s across the lower elevations. West winds 5 to 10 miles an hour, becoming northwest. Monday night, partly cloudy. A chance of showers in the evening. Some patchy fog developing overnight. Lows ranging from the upper 50s inland to the mid-60s along the lake shore. Light winds. Chance of rain 40%. The forecast for the Southern Finger Lakes, including Pinyan, Seneca Falls, and Auburn. Tonight, mainly clear through the early overnight, then becoming partly cloudy. Lows around 60. North winds 5 to 10 miles an hour, becoming light. Sunday, partly sunny in the morning, then mostly cloudy with showers likely with a chance of thunderstorms in the afternoon. Highs around 80. Light winds, becoming south 10 to 15 miles an hour. Chance of rain 60%. Sunday night, showers with a chance of thunderstorms. Muggy with lows in the upper 60s. South winds 10 to 15 miles an hour, becoming light. Chance of rain 80%.

80%. Monday, showers likely in the morning, then partly sunny with a chance of showers in the afternoon. Humid with highs in the upper 70s. Light winds, becoming northwest 5 to 10 miles an hour. Chance of rain 70%. Monday night, partly cloudy. A chance of showers in the evening. Some patchy fog developing overnight. Lows in the lower 60s. Light winds. Chance of rain 40%. And now the extended forecast. Tuesday, mainly clear. Patchy fog during the day. Highs in the upper 70s. Wednesday, showers likely and a chance of thunderstorms. Highs in the upper 70s. Lows in the lower 60s. Chance of rain 70%. Thursday, partly cloudy. A 40% chance of showers. Highs in the mid 70s. Lows in the upper 50s. Friday, partly cloudy. Highs in the mid 70s. Lows in the mid 50s. Saturday, partly cloudy. Highs in the upper 70s. Lows in the upper 50s. This is the NOAA Weather Radio KHA 53 in Rochester. Your source for official weather information across the Western Finger Lakes and the Genesee Valley. KHA 53 operates on a frequency of 162.40 MHz. The 6 p.m. weather at Rochester, it was sunny. The temperature was 73 degrees Fahrenheit or 23 degrees Celsius, the dew point 57 and the relative humidity 57%. The wind was northeast at 12 miles an hour. The pressure was 30.19 inches and falling. Repeating at Rochester, it was sunny, temperature 73 degrees. Around the region at 6 p.m. it was sunny, with a temperature of 79 at Niagara Falls, 77 at Elmira, 74 at Binghamton, and 72 at Watertown. It was mostly sunny, with a temperature of 81 at Erie, 79 at Buffalo, and 75 at Toronto. At Syracuse, it was partly sunny, with a temperature of 76. At Oswego, winds were north at 10 knots, with a temperature of 72 degrees. The Central Lake Ontario buoy winds were from the east at 10 knots. The forecast for the Genesee Valley and Northern Finger Lakes, including Rochester, Geneseo, Canandaigua, Newark, and Fairhaven. Tonight, mainly clear through the early overnight, then becoming partly cloudy. Lows in the upper 50s. Northeast winds 5 to 10 miles an hour, becoming light. Sunday, partly sunny in the morning, then mostly cloudy with a chance of showers and thunderstorms in the afternoon. Humid with highs ranging from the upper 70s on the hilltops to the lower 80s across the lower elevations. Light winds, becoming south around 10 miles an hour. Chance of rain 50%. Sunday night, showers with a chance of thunderstorms in the evening, then showers likely overnight. Monday with lows in the upper 60s. South winds 10 miles an hour or less. Chance of rain 80%. Monday, mostly cloudy in the morning, then becoming partly sunny. A 50% chance of showers. Humid with highs ranging from the mid-70s on the hilltops to the upper 70s across the lower elevations. West winds 5 to 10 miles an hour, becoming northwest. Monday night, partly cloudy. A chance of showers in the evening. Some patchy fog developing overnight. Lows ranging from the upper 50s inland to the mid-60s along the lake shore. Light winds. Chance of rain 40%. The forecast for the Southern Finger Lakes, including Tinian, Seneca Falls, and Auburn. Tonight, mainly clear through the early overnight, then becoming partly cloudy. Lows around 60. North winds 5 to 10 miles an hour, becoming light. Sunday, partly sunny in the morning, then mostly cloudy with showers likely with a chance of thunderstorms in the afternoon. Highs around 80. Light winds, becoming south 10 to 15 miles an hour. Chance of rain 60%. Sunday night, showers with a chance of thunderstorms. Monday with lows in the upper 60s. South winds 10 to 15 miles an hour, becoming light. Chance of rain 80%. Monday, showers likely in the morning, then partly sunny with a chance of showers in the afternoon. Humid with highs in the upper 70s. Light winds, becoming northwest 5 to 10 miles an hour. Chance of rain 70%. Monday night, partly cloudy. A chance of showers in the evening.

some patchy fog developing overnight. Lows in the lower 60s. Light winds. Chance of rain 40%. And now the extended forecast. Tuesday, mainly clear. Patchy fog during the day. Highs in the upper 70s. Wednesday, showers likely and a chance of thunderstorms. Highs in the upper 70s. Lows in the lower 60s. Chance of rain 70%. Thursday, partly cloudy. A 40% chance of showers. Highs in the mid-70s. Lows in the upper 50s. Friday, partly cloudy. Highs in the mid-70s. Lows in the mid-50s. Saturday, partly cloudy. Highs in the upper 70s. Lows in the upper 50s. This is the NOAA Weather Radio KHA 53 in Rochester. Your source for official weather information across the Western Finger Lakes and the Genesee Valley. KHA 53 operates on a frequency of 162.40 MHz. The 6 p.m. weather at Rochester, it was sunny. The temperature was 73 degrees Fahrenheit or 23 degrees Celsius, the dew point 57 and the relative humidity 57%. The wind was northeast at 12 miles an hour. The pressure was 30.19 inches and falling. Repeating at Rochester, it was sunny, temperature 73 degrees. Around the region at 6 p.m. it was sunny, with a temperature of 79 at Niagara Falls, 77 at Elmira, 74 at Binghamton, and 72 at Watertown. It was mostly sunny, with a temperature of 81 at Erie, 79 at Buffalo, and 75 at Toronto. At Syracuse, it was partly sunny, with a temperature of 76. At Oswego, winds were north at 10 knots, with a temperature of 72 degrees. The Central Lake Ontario buoy winds were from the east at 10 knots. The forecast for the Genesee Valley and Northern Finger Lakes, including Rochester, Geneseo, Canandaigua, Newark, and Fairhaven. Tonight, mainly clear through the early overnight, then becoming partly cloudy. Lows in the upper 50s. Northeast winds 5 to 10 miles an hour, becoming light. Sunday, partly sunny in the morning, then mostly cloudy with a chance of showers and thunderstorms in the afternoon. Humid with highs ranging from the upper 70s on the hilltops to the lower 80s across the lower elevations. Light winds, becoming south around 10 miles an hour. Chance of rain 50%. Sunday night, showers with a chance of thunderstorms in the evening, then showers likely overnight. Muggy with lows in the upper 60s. South winds 10 miles an hour or less. Chance of rain 80%. Monday, mostly cloudy in the morning, then becoming partly sunny. A 50% chance of showers. Humid with highs ranging from the mid-70s on the hilltops to the upper 70s across the lower elevations. West winds 5 to 10 miles an hour, becoming northwest. Monday night, partly cloudy. A chance of showers in the evening. Some patchy fog developing overnight. Lows ranging from the upper 50s inland to the mid-60s along the lake shore. Light winds. Chance of rain 40%. The forecast for the Southern Finger Lakes, including Pinyan, Seneca Falls, and Auburn. Tonight, mainly clear through the early overnight, then becoming partly cloudy. Lows around 60. North winds 5 to 10 miles an hour, becoming light. Sunday, partly sunny in the morning, then mostly cloudy with showers likely with a chance of thunderstorms in the afternoon. Highs around 80. Light winds, becoming south 10 to 15 miles an hour. Chance of rain 60%. Sunday night, showers with a chance of thunderstorms. Muggy with lows in the upper 60s. South winds 10 to 15 miles an hour, becoming light. Chance of rain 80%. Monday, showers likely in the morning, then partly sunny with a chance of showers in the afternoon. Humid with highs in the upper 70s. Light winds, becoming northwest 5 to 10 miles an hour. Chance of rain 70%. Monday night, partly cloudy. A chance of showers in the evening. Some patchy fog developing overnight. Lows in the lower 60s. Light winds. Chance of rain 40%. And now the extended forecast. Tuesday, mainly clear. Patchy fog during the day. Highs in the upper 70s. Wednesday, shower.

There's likely and a chance of thunderstorms. Highs in the upper 70s. Lows in the lower 60s. Chance of rain 70%. Thursday, partly cloudy. A 40% chance of showers. Highs in the mid 70s. Lows in the upper 50s. Friday, partly cloudy. Highs in the mid 70s. Lows in the mid 50s. Saturday, partly cloudy. Highs in the upper 70s. Lows in the upper 50s. The Rochester, New York climate summary for this evening, as of 4 p.m., August 15, 2026. Today's high temperature was 77 degrees. The normal high is 81. Today's low temperature was 59 degrees. The normal low is 61. No precipitation fell today. No snow fell today. Sunset tonight is at 8:13 p.m. Sunrise tomorrow is at 6:18 a.m. The Nearshore Marine Forecast, for the Niagara River to Hamelin Beach along Lake Ontario. Small craft advisory in effect until 7 p.m. this evening. Tonight, east winds 15 to 20 knots becoming southeast 10 to 15 knots. Mainly clear. Waves 2 to 4 feet subsiding to 1 to 3 feet. Sunday, southeast winds 5 to 15 knots becoming east. Mostly sunny in the morning, then becoming mostly cloudy. Waves 2 feet or less. Sunday night, southeast winds 10 knots or less becoming west. A chance of showers and thunderstorms in the evening, then a chance of showers overnight. Waves 1 foot or less. Monday, west winds 5 to 10 knots. Becoming mostly sunny. Waves 2 feet or less. Monday night, northwest winds 10 knots or less. Mainly clear. Waves 2 feet or less. Tuesday, west winds 5 to 15 knots becoming southwest. A chance of showers and thunderstorms Tuesday night. Waves 2 feet or less. Wednesday, west winds 5 to 10 knots becoming northwest. Showers and thunderstorms Tuesday night. Waves 2 feet or less. Wednesday, west winds 5 to 10 knots becoming northwest. Showers likely with a chance of thunderstorms. Waves 2 feet or less. Thursday, northwest winds 5 to 10 knots becoming north. Partly cloudy. Waves 1 foot or less. Winds and waves higher in and near thunderstorms. The Nearshore Marine Forecast, for Hamelin Beach to Sodus Bay. Tonight, east winds 5 to 15 knots becoming southeast. Mainly clear. Waves 1 to 3 feet. Sunday, southeast winds 5 to 10 knots. A chance of showers and thunderstorms in the afternoon. Waves 2 feet or less. Sunday night, south winds 5 to 10 knots becoming west. Showers likely with a chance of thunderstorms in the evening, then showers likely overnight. Waves 1 foot or less. Monday, west winds 5 to 15 knots. Mostly cloudy in the morning, then becoming mostly sunny. Waves 2 feet or less. Monday night, west winds 10 knots or less becoming northwest. Partly cloudy. Waves 1 to 2 feet. Tuesday, west winds 10 knots or less becoming southwest. Partly cloudy. Waves 1 foot or less. Wednesday, southwest winds 5 to 10 knots becoming northwest. Showers likely with a chance of thunderstorms. Waves 2 feet or less. Thursday, northwest winds 10 knots or less. Partly cloudy. Waves 2 feet or less. Winds and waves higher in and near thunderstorms. The water temperature off Rochester is 74 degrees. The Nearshore Marine Forecast, for Sodus Bay to Mexico Bay. Tonight, north winds 5 to 15 knots becoming southeast. Mainly clear. Waves 2 feet or less. Sunday, southeast winds 5 to 10 knots becoming south. A chance of showers in the afternoon. Waves 1 foot or less. Sunday night, south winds 5 to 15 knots. Showers likely with a chance of thunderstorms in the evening, then a chance of showers overnight. Waves 1 foot or less. Monday, southwest winds 5 to 10 knots becoming northwest. A chance of showers in the morning. Waves 2 feet or less. Monday night, northwest winds 10 knots or less. Partly cloudy. Waves 1 to 2.

feet. Tuesday, northwest winds 10 knots or less becoming south. Mainly clear. Waves 1 foot or less. Wednesday, southwest winds 5 to 10 knots becoming northwest. Showers likely with a chance of thunderstorms. Waves 2 feet or less. Thursday, northwest winds 10 knots or less becoming north. A chance of showers during the day. Waves 1 to 2 feet. Winds and waves higher and near thunderstorms. This is the NOAA Weather Radio KHA 53 in Rochester. Your source for official weather information across the Western Finger Lakes and the Genesee Valley. KHA 53 operates on a frequency of 162.40 MHz. The 6 p.m. weather at Rochester, it was sunny. The temperature was 73 degrees Fahrenheit or 23 degrees Celsius, the dew point 57 and the relative humidity 57%. The wind was northeast at 12 miles an hour. The pressure was 30.19 inches and falling. Repeating at Rochester, it was sunny, temperature 73 degrees. Around the region at 6 p.m. it was sunny, with a temperature of 79 at Niagara Falls, 77 at Elmira, 74 at Binghamton, and 72 at Watertown. It was mostly sunny, with a temperature of 81 at Erie, 79 at Buffalo, and 75 at Toronto. At Syracuse, it was partly sunny, with a temperature of 76. At Oswego, winds were north at 10 knots, with a temperature of 72 degrees. The Central Lake Ontario buoy winds were from the east at 10 knots. The forecast for the Genesee Valley and Northern Finger Lakes, including Rochester, Geneseo, Canandaigua, Newark, and Fairhaven. Tonight, mainly clear through the early overnight, then becoming partly cloudy. Lows in the upper 50s. Northeast winds 5 to 10 miles an hour, becoming light. Sunday, partly sunny in the morning, then mostly cloudy with a chance of showers and thunderstorms in the afternoon. Humid with highs ranging from the upper 70s on the hilltops to the lower 80s across the lower elevations. Light winds, becoming south around 10 miles an hour. Chance of rain 50%. Sunday night, showers with a chance of thunderstorms in the evening, then showers likely overnight. Monday with lows in the upper 60s. South winds 10 miles an hour or less. Chance of rain 80%. Monday, mostly cloudy in the morning, then becoming partly sunny. A 50% chance of showers. Humid with highs ranging from the mid-70s on the hilltops to the upper 70s across the lower elevations. West winds 5 to 10 miles an hour, becoming northwest. Monday night, partly cloudy. A chance of showers in the evening. Some patchy fog developing overnight. Lows ranging from the upper 50s inland to the mid-60s along the lake shore. Light winds. Chance of rain 40%. The forecast for the Southern Finger Lakes, including Tinian, Seneca Falls, and Auburn. Tonight, mainly clear through the early overnight, then becoming partly cloudy. Lows around 60. North winds 5 to 10 miles an hour, becoming light. Sunday, partly sunny in the morning, then mostly cloudy with showers likely with a chance of thunderstorms in the afternoon. Highs around 80. Light winds, becoming south 10 to 15 miles an hour. Chance of rain 60%. Sunday night, showers with a chance of thunderstorms. Monday with lows in the upper 60s. South winds 10 to 15 miles an hour, becoming light. Chance of rain 80%. Monday, showers likely in the morning, then partly sunny with a chance of showers in the afternoon. Humid with highs in the upper 70s. Light winds, becoming northwest 5 to 10 miles an hour. Chance of rain 70%. Monday night, partly cloudy. A chance of showers in the evening. Some patchy fog developing overnight. Lows in the lower 60s. Light winds. Chance of rain 40%. And now the extended forecast. Tuesday, mainly clear. Patchy fog during the day. Highs in the upper 70s. Wednesday, showers likely and a chance of thunderstorms. Highs in the upper 70s. Lows in the lower 60s. Chance of rain 70%. Thursday, partly cloudy. A 40% chance of showers. Highs in the mid-70s. Lows in the upper 50s. Friday, partly cloudy.

Highs in the mid-70s. Lows in the mid-50s. Saturday, partly cloudy. Highs in the upper 70s. Lows in the upper 50s. This is the NOAA Weather Radio KHA 53 in Rochester. Your source for official weather information across the Western Finger Lakes and the Genesee Valley. KHA 53 operates on a frequency of 162.40 MHz. The 6 p.m. weather at Rochester, it was sunny. The temperature was 73 degrees Fahrenheit or 23 degrees Celsius, the dew point 57 and the relative humidity 57%. The wind was northeast at 12 miles an hour. The pressure was 30.19 inches and falling. Repeating at Rochester, it was sunny, temperature 73 degrees. Around the region at 6 p.m. it was sunny, with a temperature of 79 at Niagara Falls, 77 at Elmira, 74 at Binghamton, and 72 at Watertown. It was mostly sunny, with a temperature of 81 at Erie, 79 at Buffalo, and 75 at Toronto. At Syracuse, it was partly sunny, with a temperature of 76. At Oswego, winds were north at 10 knots, with a temperature of 72 degrees. The Central Lake Ontario buoy winds were from the east at 10 knots. The forecast for the Genesee Valley and Northern Finger Lakes, including Rochester, Geneseo, Canandaigua, Newark, and Fairhaven. Tonight, mainly clear through the early overnight, then becoming partly cloudy. Lows in the upper 50s. Northeast winds 5 to 10 miles an hour, becoming light. Sunday, partly sunny in the morning, then mostly cloudy with a chance of showers and thunderstorms in the afternoon. Humid with highs ranging from the upper 70s on the hilltops to the lower 80s across the lower elevations. Light winds, becoming south around 10 miles an hour. Chance of rain 50%. Sunday night, showers with a chance of thunderstorms in the evening, then showers likely overnight. Muggy with lows in the upper 60s. South winds 10 miles an hour or less. Chance of rain 80%. Monday, mostly cloudy in the morning, then becoming partly sunny. A 50% chance of showers. Humid with highs ranging from the mid-70s on the hilltops to the upper 70s across the lower elevations. West winds 5 to 10 miles an hour, becoming northwest. Monday night, partly cloudy. A chance of showers in the evening. Some patchy fog developing overnight. Lows ranging from the upper 50s inland to the mid-60s along the lake shore. Light winds. Chance of rain 40%. The forecast for the Southern Finger Lakes, including Tinian, Seneca Falls, and Auburn. Tonight, mainly clear through the early overnight, then becoming partly cloudy. Lows around 60. North winds 5 to 10 miles an hour, becoming light. Sunday, partly sunny in the morning, then mostly cloudy with showers likely with a chance of thunderstorms in the afternoon. Highs around 80. Light winds, becoming south 10 to 15 miles an hour. Chance of rain 60%. Sunday night, showers with a chance of thunderstorms. Muggy with lows in the upper 60s. South winds 10 to 15 miles an hour, becoming light. Chance of rain 80%. Monday, showers likely in the morning, then partly sunny with a chance of showers in the afternoon. Humid with highs in the upper 70s. Light winds, becoming northwest 5 to 10 miles an hour. Chance of rain 70%. Monday night, partly cloudy. A chance of showers in the evening. Some patchy fog developing overnight. Lows in the lower 60s. Light winds. Chance of rain 40%. And now the extended forecast. Tuesday, mainly clear. Patchy fog during the day. Highs in the upper 70s. Wednesday, showers likely and a chance of thunderstorms. Highs in the upper 70s. Lows in the lower 60s. Chance of rain 70%. Thursday, partly cloudy. A 40% chance of showers. Highs in the mid-70s. Lows in the upper 50s. Friday, partly cloudy. Highs in the mid-70s. Lows in the mid-50s. Saturday, partly cloudy. Highs in the upper 70s. Lows in the upper 50s. This is the NOAA Weather Radio KHA 53 in Rochester. Your source for official weather information across the Western Finger Lakes and the

At Oswego, winds soar north at 10 knots, with a temperature of 72 degrees. The Central Lake Ontario buoy winds soar from the east at 10 knots. The forecast for the Genesee Valley and Northern Finger Lakes, including Rochester, Geneseo, Canandaigua, Newark, and Fairhaven. Tonight, mainly clear through the early overnight, then becoming partly cloudy. Lows in the upper 50s. Northeast winds 5 to 10 miles an hour, becoming light. Sunday, partly sunny in the morning, then mostly cloudy with a chance of showers and thunderstorms in the afternoon. Humid with highs ranging from the upper 70s on the hilltops to the lower 80s across the lower elevations. Light winds, becoming south around 10 miles an hour. Chance of rain 50%. Sunday night, showers with a chance of thunderstorms in the evening, then showers likely overnight. Muggy with lows in the upper 60s. South winds 10 miles an hour or less. Chance of rain 80%. Monday, mostly cloudy in the morning, then becoming partly sunny. A 50% chance of showers. Humid with highs ranging from the mid-70s on the hilltops to the upper 70s across the lower elevations. West winds 5 to 10 miles an hour, becoming northwest. Monday night, partly cloudy. A chance of showers in the evening. Some patchy fog developing overnight. Lows ranging from the upper 50s inland to the mid-60s along the lake shore. Light winds. Chance of rain 40%. The forecast for the Southern Finger Lakes, including Pinyan, Seneca Falls, and Auburn. Tonight, mainly clear through the early overnight, then becoming partly cloudy. Lows around 60. North winds 5 to 10 miles an hour, becoming light. Sunday, partly sunny in the morning, then mostly cloudy with showers likely with a chance of thunderstorms in the afternoon. Highs around 80. Light winds, becoming south 10 to 15 miles an hour. Chance of rain 60%. Sunday night, showers with a chance of thunderstorms. Muggy with lows in the upper 60s. South winds 10 to 15 miles an hour, becoming light. Chance of rain 80%. Monday, showers likely in the morning, then partly sunny with a chance of showers in the afternoon. Humid with highs in the upper 70s. Light winds, becoming northwest 5 to 10 miles an hour. Chance of rain 70%. Monday night, partly cloudy. A chance of showers in the evening. Some patchy fog developing overnight. Lows in the lower 60s. Light winds. Chance of rain 40%. And now the extended forecast. Tuesday, mainly clear. Patchy fog during the day. Highs in the upper 70s. Wednesday, showers likely and a chance of thunderstorms. Highs in the upper 70s. Lows in the lower 60s. Chance of rain 70%. Thursday, partly cloudy. A 40% chance of showers. Highs in the mid-70s. Lows in the upper 50s. Friday, partly cloudy. Highs in the mid-70s. Lows in the mid-50s. Saturday, partly cloudy. Highs in the upper 70s. Lows in the upper 50s. This is the NOAA Weather Radio KHA 53 in Rochester. Your source for official weather information across the Western Finger Lakes and the Genesee Valley. KHA 53 operates on a frequency of 162.40 MHz. The 6 p.m. weather at Rochester, it was sunny. The temperature was 73 degrees Fahrenheit or 23 degrees Celsius, the dew point 57 and the relative humidity 57%. The wind was northeast at 12 miles an hour. The pressure was 30.19 inches and falling. Repeating at Rochester, it was sunny, temperature 73 degrees. Around the region at 6 p.m. it was sunny, with a temperature of 79 at Niagara Falls, 77 at Elmira, 74 at Binghamton, and 72 at Watertown. It was mostly sunny, with a temperature of 81 at Erie, 79 at Buffalo, and 75 at Toronto. At Syracuse, it was partly sunny, with a temperature of 76. At Oswego, winds soar north at 10 knots, with a temperature of 72 degrees. The Central Lake Ontario buoy winds soar from the east at 10 knots. The forecast for the Genesee Valley and Northern Finger Lakes, including Rochester, Geneseo, Canandaigua, Newark, and Fairhaven. Tonight,

mostly clear through the early overnight, then becoming partly cloudy. Lows in the upper 50s. Northeast winds 5 to 10 miles an hour, becoming light. Sunday, partly sunny in the morning, then mostly cloudy with a chance of showers and thunderstorms in the afternoon. Humid with highs ranging from the upper 70s on the hilltops to the lower 80s across the lower elevations. Light winds, becoming south around 10 miles an hour. Chance of rain 50%. Sunday night, showers with a chance of thunderstorms in the evening, then showers likely overnight. Muggy with lows in the upper 60s. South winds 10 miles an hour or less. Chance of rain 80%. Monday, mostly cloudy in the morning, then becoming partly sunny. A 50% chance of showers. Humid with highs ranging from the mid-70s on the hilltops to the upper 70s across the lower elevations. West winds 5 to 10 miles an hour, becoming northwest. Monday night, partly cloudy. A chance of showers in the evening. Some patchy fog developing overnight. Lows ranging from the upper 50s inland to the mid-60s along the lake shore. Light winds. Chance of rain 40%. The forecast for the Southern Finger Lakes, including Pinyan, Seneca Falls, and Auburn. Tonight, mainly clear through the early overnight, then becoming partly cloudy. Lows around 60. North winds 5 to 10 miles an hour, becoming light. Sunday, partly sunny in the morning, then mostly cloudy with showers likely with a chance of thunderstorms in the afternoon. Highs around 80. Light winds, becoming south 10 to 15 miles an hour. Chance of rain 60%. Sunday night, showers with a chance of thunderstorms. Muggy with lows in the upper 60s. South winds 10 to 15 miles an hour, becoming light. Chance of rain 80%. Monday, showers likely in the morning, then partly sunny with a chance of showers in the afternoon. Humid with highs in the upper 70s. Light winds, becoming northwest 5 to 10 miles an hour. Chance of rain 70%. Monday night, partly cloudy. A chance of showers in the evening. Some patchy fog developing overnight. Lows in the lower 60s. Light winds. Chance of rain 40%. And now the extended forecast. Tuesday, mainly clear. Patchy fog during the day. Highs in the upper 70s. Wednesday, showers likely and a chance of thunderstorms. Highs in the upper 70s. Lows in the lower 60s. Chance of rain 70%. Thursday, partly cloudy. A 40% chance of showers. Highs in the mid-70s. Lows in the upper 50s. Friday, partly cloudy. Highs in the mid-70s. Lows in the mid-50s. Saturday, partly cloudy. Highs in the upper 70s. Lows in the upper 50s. 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KHA53 operates on a frequency of 162.40 MHz. The 6 p.m. weather at Rochester, it was sunny. The temperature was 73 degrees Fahrenheit or 23 degrees Celsius, the dew point 57 and the relative humidity 57%. The wind was northeast at 12 miles an hour. The pressure was 30.19 inches and falling. Repeating at Rochester, it was sunny, temperature 73 degrees. Around the region at 6 p.m. it was sunny, with a temperature of 79 at Niagara Falls, 77 at Elmira, 74 at Binghamton, and 72 at Watertown. It was mostly sunny, with a temperature of 81 at Erie, 79 at Buffalo, and 75 at Toronto. At Syracuse, it was partly sunny, with a temperature of 76. At Oswego, winds were north at 10 knots, with a temperature of 72 degrees. The Central Lake Ontario buoy winds were from the east at 10 knots. The forecast for the Genesee Valley and Northern Finger Lakes, including Rochester, Geneseo, Canandaigua, Newark, and Fairhaven. Tonight, mainly clear through the early overnight, then becoming partly cloudy. Lows in the upper 50s. Northeast winds 5 to 10 miles an hour, becoming light. Sunday, partly sunny in the morning, then mostly cloudy with a chance of showers and thunderstorms in the afternoon. Humid with highs ranging from the upper 70s on the

hilltops to the lower 80s across the lower elevations. Light winds, becoming south around 10 miles an hour. Chance of rain 50%. Sunday night, showers with a chance of thunderstorms in the evening, then showers likely overnight. Monday with lows in the upper 60s. South winds 10 miles an hour or less. Chance of rain 80%. Monday, mostly cloudy in the morning, then becoming partly sunny. A 50% chance of showers. Humid with highs ranging from the mid-70s on the hilltops to the upper 70s across the lower elevations. West winds 5 to 10 miles an hour, becoming northwest. Monday night, partly cloudy. A chance of showers in the evening. Some patchy fog developing overnight. Lows ranging from the upper 50s inland to the mid-60s along the lake shore. Light winds. Chance of rain 40%. The forecast for the Southern Finger Lakes, including Pinyan, Seneca Falls, and Auburn. Tonight, mainly clear through the early overnight, then becoming partly cloudy. Lows around 60. North winds 5 to 10 miles an hour, becoming light. Sunday, partly sunny in the morning, then mostly cloudy with showers likely with a chance of thunderstorms in the afternoon. Highs around 80. Light winds, becoming south 10 to 15 miles an hour. Chance of rain 60%. Sunday night, showers with a chance of thunderstorms. Monday with lows in the upper 60s. South winds 10 to 15 miles an hour, becoming light. Chance of rain 80%. Monday, showers likely in the morning, then partly sunny with a chance of showers in the afternoon. Humid with highs in the upper 70s. Light winds, becoming northwest 5 to 10 miles an hour. Chance of rain 70%. Monday night, partly cloudy. A chance of showers in the evening. Some patchy fog developing overnight. Lows in the lower 60s. Light winds. Chance of rain 40%. And now the extended forecast. Tuesday, mainly clear. Patchy fog during the day. Highs in the upper 70s. Wednesday, showers likely and a chance of thunderstorms. Highs in the upper 70s. Lows in the lower 60s. Chance of rain 70%. Thursday, partly cloudy. A 40% chance of showers. Highs in the mid-70s. Lows in the upper 50s. Friday, partly cloudy. Highs in the mid-70s. Lows in the mid-50s. Saturday, partly cloudy. Highs in the upper 70s. Lows in the upper 50s. The Nearshore Marine Forecast, for the Niagara River to Hamelin Beach along Lake Ontario. Tonight, east winds 15 to 20 knots becoming southeast 10 to 15 knots. Mainly clear. Waves 2 to 4 feet subsiding to 1 to 3 feet. Sunday, southeast winds 5 to 15 knots becoming east. Mostly sunny in the morning, then becoming mostly cloudy. Waves 2 feet or less. Sunday night, southeast winds 10 knots or less becoming west. A chance of showers and thunderstorms in the evening, then a chance of showers overnight. Waves 1 foot or less. Monday, west winds 5 to 10 knots. Becoming mostly sunny. Waves 2 feet or less. Monday night, northwest winds 10 knots or less. Mainly clear. Waves 2 feet or less. Tuesday, west winds 5 to 15 knots becoming southwest. A chance of showers and thunderstorms Tuesday night. Waves 2 feet or less. Wednesday, west winds 5 to 10 knots becoming northwest. Showers likely with a chance of thunderstorms. Waves 2 feet or less. Thursday, northwest winds 5 to 10 knots becoming north. Partly cloudy. Waves 1 foot or less. Winds and waves higher in and near thunderstorms. The Rochester, New York climate summary for this evening, as of 4 p.m., August 15, 2026. Today's high temperature was 77 degrees. The normal high is 81. Today's low temperature was 59 degrees. The normal low is 61. No precipitation fell today. No snow fell today. Sunset tonight is at 8:13 p.m. Sunrise tomorrow is at 6:18 a.m. Open lake forecast, for the Niagara River to Hamelin Beach beyond 5 miles from shore. Tonight.

east winds 15 to 20 knots, becoming southeast 10 to 15 knots. Waves 3 to 5 feet, subsiding to 2 to 4 feet. Sunday, southeast winds 5 to 15 knots, becoming east. Waves 1 to 3 feet. Sunday night, east winds 10 knots or less, becoming northwest. A chance of showers and thunderstorms in the evening, then a chance of showers overnight. Waves 1 foot or less. Monday, northwest winds 5 to 10 knots, becoming west. Waves 2 feet or less. Monday night, northwest winds 5 to 10 knots. Waves 2 feet or less. Tuesday, west winds 10 knots or less, becoming southwest 10 to 15 knots. A chance of showers Tuesday night. Waves 2 feet or less. Wednesday, west winds around 10 knots, becoming northwest. Showers likely with a chance of thunderstorms. Waves 1 to 2 feet. Thursday, northwest winds 5 to 10 knots, becoming north. Waves 1 foot or less. Winds and waves higher and near thunderstorms. Open lake forecast, 4, Heron Beach to Mexico Bay, beyond 5 miles from shore. Tonight, northeast winds 10 to 15 knots, becoming southeast. Waves 1 to 3 feet. Sunday, southeast winds 5 to 15 knots. A chance of showers late. Waves 1 to 3 feet, subsiding to 1 foot or less. Sunday night, southeast winds 10 to 15 knots, becoming southwest. Showers likely with a chance of thunderstorms in the evening, then a chance of showers overnight. Waves 1 to 3 feet. Monday, west winds 10 to 15 knots. A chance of showers in the morning. Waves 2 feet or less. Monday night, west winds 10 knots or less, becoming north. Waves 2 feet or less. Tuesday, northwest winds 10 knots or less, becoming southwest 10 to 15 knots. Waves 2 feet or less. Wednesday, southwest winds 5 to 15 knots, becoming northwest. Showers likely with a chance of thunderstorms. Waves 1 to 2 feet. Thursday, northwest winds 5 to 10 knots, becoming north. A chance of showers during the day. Waves 2 feet or less. Winds and waves higher and near thunderstorms. This is the NOAA Weather Radio KHA 53 in Rochester. Your source for official weather information across the Western Finger Lakes and the Genesee Valley. KHA 53 operates on a frequency of 162.40 MHz. The 7 p.m. weather at Rochester, it was sunny. The temperature was 71 degrees Fahrenheit or 22 degrees Celsius, the dew point 55 and the relative humidity 56%. The wind was east at 9 miles an hour. The pressure was 30.18 inches and falling. Repeating at Rochester, it was sunny, temperature 71 degrees. Around the region at 6 p.m. it was sunny, with a temperature of 79 at Niagara Falls, 77 at Elmira, 74 at Binghamton, and 72 at Watertown. It was mostly sunny, with a temperature of 81 at Erie, 79 at Buffalo, and 75 at Toronto. At Syracuse, it was partly sunny, with a temperature of 76. At Oswego, winds were north at 10 knots, with a temperature of 72 degrees. The Central Lake Ontario buoy winds were from the east at 10 knots. Around the region at 7 p.m. it was sunny, with a temperature of 75 at Niagara Falls, 75 at Elmira, and 71 at Watertown. It was mostly sunny, with a temperature of 76 at Buffalo, 74 at Syracuse, and 72 at Binghamton. At Erie, it was partly sunny, with a temperature of 79. At Oswego, winds were north at 10 knots, with a temperature of 72 degrees. The Central Lake Ontario buoy winds were from the east at 10 knots. The forecast for the Genesee Valley and Northern Finger Lakes, including Rochester, Geneseo, Canandaigua, Newark, and Fairhaven. Tonight, mainly clear through the early overnight, then becoming partly cloudy. Lows in the upper 50s. Northeast winds 5 to 10 miles an hour, becoming light. Sunday, partly sunny in the morning, then mostly cloudy with a chance of showers and thunderstorms in the afternoon. Humid with highs ranging from the upper 70s on the hilltops to the lower 80s across the lower elevations. Light winds, becoming south around 10 miles an hour. Chance of rain 50%. Sunday night, showers with a chance of thunderstorms in the evening, then showers likely.

overnight. Muggy with lows in the upper 60s. South winds 10 miles an hour or less. Chance of rain 80%. Monday, mostly cloudy in the morning, then becoming partly sunny. A 50% chance of showers. Humid with highs ranging from the mid-70s on the hilltops to the upper 70s across the lower elevations. West winds 5 to 10 miles an hour, becoming northwest. Monday night, partly cloudy. A chance of showers in the evening. Some patchy fog developing overnight. Lows ranging from the upper 50s inland to the mid-60s along the lake shore. Light winds. Chance of rain 40%. The forecast for the Southern Finger Lakes, including Pinyan, Seneca Falls, and Auburn. Tonight, mainly clear through the early overnight, then becoming partly cloudy. Lows around 60. North winds 5 to 10 miles an hour, becoming light. Sunday, partly sunny in the morning, then mostly cloudy with showers likely with a chance of thunderstorms in the afternoon. Highs around 80. Light winds, becoming south 10 to 15 miles an hour. Chance of rain 60%. Sunday night, showers with a chance of thunderstorms. Muggy with lows in the upper 60s. South winds 10 to 15 miles an hour, becoming light. Chance of rain 80%. Monday, showers likely in the morning, then partly sunny with a chance of showers in the afternoon. Humid with highs in the upper 70s. Light winds, becoming northwest 5 to 10 miles an hour. Chance of rain 70%. Monday night, partly cloudy. A chance of showers in the evening. Some patchy fog developing overnight. Lows in the lower 60s. Light winds. Chance of rain 40%. And now the extended forecast. Tuesday, mainly clear. Patchy fog during the day. Highs in the upper 70s. Wednesday, showers likely and a chance of thunderstorms. Highs in the upper 70s. Lows in the lower 60s. Chance of rain 70%. Thursday, partly cloudy. A 40% chance of showers. Highs in the mid-70s. Lows in the upper 50s. Friday, partly cloudy. Highs in the mid-70s. Lows in the mid-50s. Saturday, partly cloudy. Highs in the upper 70s. Lows in the upper 50s. The Nearshore Marine Forecast, for Heron Beach to Sodus Bay. Tonight, east winds 5 to 15 knots becoming southeast. Mainly clear. Waves 1 to 3 feet. Sunday, southeast winds 5 to 10 knots. A chance of showers and thunderstorms in the afternoon. Waves 2 feet or less. Sunday night, south winds 5 to 10 knots becoming west. Showers likely with a chance of thunderstorms in the evening, then showers likely overnight. Waves 1 foot or less. Monday, west winds 5 to 15 knots. Mostly cloudy in the morning, then becoming mostly sunny. Waves 2 feet or less. Monday night, west winds 10 knots or less becoming northwest. Partly cloudy. Waves 1 to 2 feet. Tuesday, west winds 10 knots or less becoming southwest. Partly cloudy. Waves 1 foot or less. Wednesday, southwest winds 5 to 10 knots becoming northwest. Showers likely with a chance of thunderstorms. Waves 2 feet or less. Thursday, northwest winds 10 knots or less. Partly cloudy. Waves 2 feet or less. Winds and waves higher and near thunderstorms. The water temperature off Rochester is 74 degrees. The Nearshore Marine Forecast, for Sodus Bay to Mexico Bay. Tonight, north winds 5 to 15 knots becoming southeast. Mainly clear. Waves 2 feet or less. Sunday, southeast winds 5 to 10 knots becoming south. A chance of showers in the afternoon. Waves 1 foot or less. Sunday night, south winds 5 to 15 knots. Showers likely with a chance of thunderstorms in the evening, then a chance of showers overnight. Waves 1 foot or less. Monday, southwest winds 5 to 10 knots becoming northwest. A chance of showers in the morning. Waves 2 feet or less. Monday night, northwest winds 10 knots or less. Partly cloudy. Waves 1 to 2 feet.

Northwest winds 10 knots or less becoming south. Mainly clear. Waves 1 foot or less. Wednesday, southwest winds 5 to 10 knots becoming northwest. Showers likely with a chance of thunderstorms. Waves 2 feet or less. Thursday, northwest winds 10 knots or less becoming north. A chance of showers during the day. Waves 1 to 2 feet. Winds and waves higher and near thunderstorms. This is the NOAA Weather Radio KHA 53 in Rochester. Your source for official weather information across the Western Finger Lakes and the Genesee Valley. KHA 53 operates on a frequency of 162.40 MHz. The 7 p.m. weather at Rochester, it was sunny. The temperature was 71 degrees Fahrenheit or 22 degrees Celsius, the dew point 55 and the relative humidity 56%. The wind was east at 9 miles an hour. The pressure was 30.18 inches and falling. Repeating at Rochester, it was sunny, temperature 71 degrees. Around the region at 7 p.m. it was sunny, with a temperature of 75 at Niagara Falls, 75 at Elmira, and 71 at Watertown. It was mostly sunny, with a temperature of 76 at Buffalo, 74 at Syracuse, and 72 at Binghamton. At Erie, it was partly sunny, with a temperature of 79. At Oswego, winds were north at 10 knots, with a temperature of 72 degrees. The Central Lake Ontario buoy winds were from the east at 10 knots. The forecast for the Genesee Valley and Northern Finger Lakes, including Rochester, Geneseo, Canandaigua, Newark, and Fairhaven. Tonight, mainly clear through the early overnight, then becoming partly cloudy. Lows in the upper 50s. Northeast winds 5 to 10 miles an hour, becoming light. Sunday, partly sunny in the morning, then mostly cloudy with a chance of showers and thunderstorms in the afternoon. Humid with highs ranging from the upper 70s on the hilltops to the lower 80s across the lower elevations. Light winds, becoming south around 10 miles an hour. Chance of rain 50%. Sunday night, showers with a chance of thunderstorms in the evening, then showers likely overnight. Muggy with lows in the upper 60s. South winds 10 miles an hour or less. Chance of rain 80%. Monday, mostly cloudy in the morning, then becoming partly sunny. A 50% chance of showers. Humid with highs ranging from the mid-70s on the hilltops to the upper 70s across the lower elevations. West winds 5 to 10 miles an hour, becoming northwest. Monday night, partly cloudy. A chance of showers in the evening. Some patchy fog developing overnight. Lows ranging from the upper 50s inland to the mid-60s along the lake shore. Light winds. Chance of rain 40%. The forecast for the Southern Finger Lakes, including Tinian, Seneca Falls, and Auburn. Tonight, mainly clear through the early overnight, then becoming partly cloudy. Lows around 60. North winds 5 to 10 miles an hour, becoming light. Sunday, partly sunny in the morning, then mostly cloudy with showers likely with a chance of thunderstorms in the afternoon. Highs around 80. Light winds, becoming south 10 to 15 miles an hour. Chance of rain 60%. Sunday night, showers with a chance of thunderstorms. Muggy with lows in the upper 60s. South winds 10 to 15 miles an hour, becoming light. Chance of rain 80%. Monday, showers likely in the morning, then partly sunny with a chance of showers in the afternoon. Humid with highs in the upper 70s. Light winds, becoming northwest 5 to 10 miles an hour. Chance of rain 70%. Monday night, partly cloudy. A chance of showers in the evening. Some patchy fog developing overnight. Lows in the lower 60s. Light winds. Chance of rain 40%. And now the extended forecast. Tuesday, mainly clear. Patchy fog during the day. Highs in the upper 70s. Wednesday, showers likely and a chance of thunderstorms. Highs in the upper 70s. Lows in the lower 60s. Chance of rain 70%. Thursday, partly cloudy. A 40% chance of showers. Highs in the mid-70s. Lows in the upper 50s. Friday, partly cloudy. Highs in the mid-70s. Lows in the mid-50s.

60s. Saturday, partly cloudy. Highs in the upper 70s. Lows in the upper 50s. This is the NOAA Weather Radio KHA 53 in Rochester. Your source for official weather information across the Western Finger Lakes and the Genesee Valley. KHA 53 operates on a frequency of 162.40 MHz. The 7 p.m. weather at Rochester, it was sunny. The temperature was 71 degrees Fahrenheit or 22 degrees Celsius, the dew point 55 and the relative humidity 56%. The wind was east at 9 miles an hour. The pressure was 30.18 inches and falling. Repeating at Rochester, it was sunny, temperature 71 degrees. Around the region at 7 p.m. it was sunny, with a temperature of 75 at Niagara Falls, 75 at Elmira, and 72 at Binghamton. It was mostly sunny, with a temperature of 76 at Buffalo, 73 at Toronto, 74 at Syracuse, and 71 at Watertown. At Erie, it was partly sunny, with a temperature of 79. At Oswego, winds were north at 10 knots, with a temperature of 72 degrees. The Central Lake Ontario buoy winds were from the east at 10 knots. The forecast for the Genesee Valley and Northern Finger Lakes, including Rochester, Geneseo, Canandaigua, Newark, and Fairhaven. Tonight, mainly clear through the early overnight, then becoming partly cloudy. Lows in the upper 50s. Northeast winds 5 to 10 miles an hour, becoming light. Sunday, partly sunny in the morning, then mostly cloudy with a chance of showers and thunderstorms in the afternoon. Humid with highs ranging from the upper 70s on the hilltops to the lower 80s across the lower elevations. Light winds, becoming south around 10 miles an hour. Chance of rain 50%. Sunday night, showers with a chance of thunderstorms in the evening, then showers likely overnight. Muggy with lows in the upper 60s. South winds 10 miles an hour or less. Chance of rain 80%. Monday, mostly cloudy in the morning, then becoming partly sunny. A 50% chance of showers. Humid with highs ranging from the mid-70s on the hilltops to the upper 70s across the lower elevations. West winds 5 to 10 miles an hour, becoming northwest. Monday night, partly cloudy. A chance of showers in the evening. Some patchy fog developing overnight. Lows ranging from the upper 50s inland to the mid-60s along the lake shore. Light winds. Chance of rain 40%. The forecast for the Southern Finger Lakes, including Tinian, Seneca Falls, and Auburn. Tonight, mainly clear through the early overnight, then becoming partly cloudy. Lows around 60. North winds 5 to 10 miles an hour, becoming light. Sunday, partly sunny in the morning, then mostly cloudy with showers likely with a chance of thunderstorms in the afternoon. Highs around 80. Light winds, becoming south 10 to 15 miles an hour. Chance of rain 60%. Sunday night, showers with a chance of thunderstorms. Muggy with lows in the upper 60s. South winds 10 to 15 miles an hour, becoming light. Chance of rain 80%. Monday, showers likely in the morning, then partly sunny with a chance of showers in the afternoon. Humid with highs in the upper 70s. Light winds, becoming northwest 5 to 10 miles an hour. Chance of rain 70%. Monday night, partly cloudy. A chance of showers in the evening. Some patchy fog developing overnight. Lows in the lower 60s. Light winds. Chance of rain 40%. And now the extended forecast. Tuesday, mainly clear. Patchy fog during the day. Highs in the upper 70s. Wednesday, showers likely and a chance of thunderstorms. Highs in the upper 70s. Lows in the lower 60s. Chance of rain 70%. Thursday, partly cloudy. A 40% chance of showers. Highs in the mid-70s. Lows in the upper 50s. Friday, partly cloudy. Highs in the mid-70s. Lows in the mid-50s. Saturday, partly cloudy. Highs in the upper 70s. Lows in the upper 50s. This is the NOAA Weather Radio KHA 53 in Rochester. 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KHA 53 operates

on a frequency of 162.40 megahertz. The 7 p.m. weather at Rochester, it was sunny. The temperature was 71 degrees Fahrenheit or 22 degrees Celsius, the dew point 55 and the relative humidity 56%. The wind was east at 9 miles an hour. The pressure was 30.18 inches and falling. Repeating at Rochester, it was sunny, temperature 71 degrees. Around the region at 7 p.m. it was sunny, with a temperature of 75 at Niagara Falls, 75 at Elmira, and 72 at Binghamton. It was mostly sunny, with a temperature of 76 at Buffalo, 73 at Toronto, 74 at Syracuse, and 71 at Watertown. At Erie, it was partly sunny, with a temperature of 79. At Oswego, winds were north at 10 knots, with a temperature of 72 degrees. The Central Lake Ontario buoy winds were from the east at 10 knots. The forecast for the Genesee Valley and Northern Finger Lakes, including Rochester, Geneseo, Canandaigua, Newark, and Fairhaven. Tonight, mainly clear through the early overnight, then becoming partly cloudy. Lows in the upper 50s. Northeast winds 5 to 10 miles an hour, becoming light. Sunday, partly sunny in the morning, then mostly cloudy with a chance of showers and thunderstorms in the afternoon. Humid with highs ranging from the upper 70s on the hilltops to the lower 80s across the lower elevations. Light winds, becoming south around 10 miles an hour. Chance of rain 50%. Sunday night, showers with a chance of thunderstorms in the evening, then showers likely overnight. Muggy with lows in the upper 60s. South winds 10 miles an hour or less. Chance of rain 80%. Monday, mostly cloudy in the morning, then becoming partly sunny. A 50% chance of showers. Humid with highs ranging from the mid-70s on the hilltops to the upper 70s across the lower elevations. West winds 5 to 10 miles an hour, becoming northwest. Monday night, partly cloudy. A chance of showers in the evening. Some patchy fog developing overnight. Lows ranging from the upper 50s inland to the mid-60s along the lake shore. Light winds. Chance of rain 40%. The forecast for the Southern Finger Lakes, including Pinyan, Seneca Falls, and Auburn. Tonight, mainly clear through the early overnight, then becoming partly cloudy. Lows around 60. North winds 5 to 10 miles an hour, becoming light. Sunday, partly sunny in the morning, then mostly cloudy with showers likely with a chance of thunderstorms in the afternoon. Highs around 80. Light winds, becoming south 10 to 15 miles an hour. Chance of rain 60%. Sunday night, showers with a chance of thunderstorms. Muggy with lows in the upper 60s. South winds 10 to 15 miles an hour, becoming light. Chance of rain 80%. Monday, showers likely in the morning, then partly sunny with a chance of showers in the afternoon. Humid with highs in the upper 70s. Light winds, becoming northwest 5 to 10 miles an hour. Chance of rain 70%. Monday night, partly cloudy. A chance of showers in the evening. Some patchy fog developing overnight. Lows in the lower 60s. Light winds. Chance of rain 40%. And now the extended forecast. Tuesday, mainly clear. Patchy fog during the day. Highs in the upper 70s. Wednesday, showers likely and a chance of thunderstorms. Highs in the upper 70s. Lows in the lower 60s. Chance of rain 70%. Thursday, partly cloudy. A 40% chance of showers. Highs in the mid-70s. Lows in the upper 50s. Friday, partly cloudy. Highs in the mid-70s. Lows in the mid-50s. Saturday, partly cloudy. Highs in the upper 70s. Lows in the upper 50s. This is the NOAA Weather Radio KHA 53 in Rochester. Your source for official weather information across the Western Finger Lakes and the Genesee Valley. KHA 53 operates on a frequency of 162.40 megahertz. The 7 p.m. weather at Rochester, it was sunny. The temperature was 71 degrees Fahrenheit or 22 degrees Celsius, the dew point 55 and the relative humidity 56%. The wind was east at 9 miles an hour. The pressure was 30.

0.18 inches and falling. Repeating at Rochester, it was sunny, temperature 71 degrees. Around the region, at 7 p.m. it was sunny, with a temperature of 75 at Niagara Falls, 75 at Elmira, and 72 at Binghamton. It was mostly sunny, with a temperature of 76 at Buffalo, 73 at Toronto, 74 at Syracuse, and 71 at Watertown. At Erie, it was partly sunny, with a temperature of 79. At Oswego, winds were north at 10 knots, with a temperature of 72 degrees. The Central Lake Ontario buoy winds were from the east at 10 knots. The forecast for the Genesee Valley and Northern Finger Lakes, including Rochester, Geneseo, Canandaigua, Newark, and Fairhaven. Tonight, mainly clear through the early overnight, then becoming partly cloudy. Lows in the upper 50s. Northeast winds 5 to 10 miles an hour, becoming light. Sunday, partly sunny in the morning, then mostly cloudy with a chance of showers and thunderstorms in the afternoon. Humid with highs ranging from the upper 70s on the hilltops to the lower 80s across the lower elevations. Light winds, becoming south around 10 miles an hour. Chance of rain 50%. Sunday night, showers with a chance of thunderstorms in the evening, then showers likely overnight. Muggy with lows in the upper 60s. South winds 10 miles an hour or less. Chance of rain 80%. Monday, mostly cloudy in the morning, then becoming partly sunny. A 50% chance of showers. Humid with highs ranging from the mid-70s on the hilltops to the upper 70s across the lower elevations. West winds 5 to 10 miles an hour, becoming northwest. Monday night, partly cloudy. A chance of showers in the evening. Some patchy fog developing overnight. Lows ranging from the upper 50s inland to the mid-60s along the lake shore. Light winds. Chance of rain 40%. The forecast for the Southern Finger Lakes, including Pinyan, Seneca Falls, and Auburn. Tonight, mainly clear through the early overnight, then becoming partly cloudy. Lows around 60. North winds 5 to 10 miles an hour, becoming light. Sunday, partly sunny in the morning, then mostly cloudy with showers likely with a chance of thunderstorms in the afternoon. Highs around 80. Light winds, becoming south 10 to 15 miles an hour. Chance of rain 60%. Sunday night, showers with a chance of thunderstorms. Muggy with lows in the upper 60s. South winds 10 to 15 miles an hour, becoming light. Chance of rain 80%. Monday, showers likely in the morning, then partly sunny with a chance of showers in the afternoon. Humid with highs in the upper 70s. Light winds, becoming northwest 5 to 10 miles an hour. Chance of rain 70%. Monday night, partly cloudy. A chance of showers in the evening. Some patchy fog developing overnight. Lows in the lower 60s. Light winds. Chance of rain 40%. And now the extended forecast. Tuesday, mainly clear. Patchy fog during the day. Highs in the upper 70s. Wednesday, showers likely and a chance of thunderstorms. Highs in the upper 70s. Lows in the lower 60s. Chance of rain 70%. Thursday, partly cloudy. A 40% chance of showers. Highs in the mid-70s. Lows in the upper 50s. Friday, partly cloudy. Highs in the mid-70s. Lows in the mid-50s. Saturday, partly cloudy. Highs in the upper 70s. Lows in the upper 50s. The Rochester, New York climate summary for this evening, as of 4 p.m., August 15, 2026. Today's high temperature was 77 degrees. The normal high is 81. Today's low temperature was 59 degrees. The normal low is 61. No precipitation fell today. No snow fell today. Sunset tonight is at 8:13 p.m. Sunrise tomorrow is at 6:18 a.m. The nearshore marine forecast for the Niagara River to Hamelin Beach along Lake Ontario. Tonight, east winds 15 to 20 knots, becoming southeast 10 to 15 knots. Mainly clear. Waves 2 to 4 feet, subsiding to 1 to 3 feet. Sunday, southeast winds 5 to 15 knots, becoming east.
mostly sunny in the morning, then

becoming mostly cloudy. Waves 2 feet or less. Sunday night, southeast winds 10 knots or less becoming west. A chance of showers and thunderstorms in the evening, then a chance of showers overnight. Waves 1 foot or less. Monday, west winds 5 to 10 knots. Becoming mostly sunny. Waves 2 feet or less. Monday night, northwest winds 10 knots or less. Mainly clear. Waves 2 feet or less. Tuesday, west winds 5 to 15 knots becoming southwest. A chance of showers and thunderstorms Tuesday night. Waves 2 feet or less. Wednesday, west winds 5 to 10 knots becoming northwest. Showers likely with a chance of thunderstorms. Waves 2 feet or less. Thursday, northwest winds 5 to 10 knots becoming north. Partly cloudy. Waves 1 foot or less. Winds and waves higher and near thunderstorms. The Nearshore Marine Forecast, 4, Heron Beach to Sodus Bay. Tonight, east winds 5 to 15 knots becoming southeast. Mainly clear. Waves 1 to 3 feet. Sunday, southeast winds 5 to 10 knots. A chance of showers and thunderstorms in the afternoon. Waves 2 feet or less. Sunday night, south winds 5 to 10 knots becoming west. Showers likely with the afternoon. Waves 2 feet or less. Sunday night, south winds 5 to 10 knots becoming west. Showers likely with a chance of thunderstorms in the evening, then showers likely overnight. Waves 1 foot or less. Monday, west winds 5 to 15 knots. Mostly cloudy in the morning, then becoming mostly sunny. Waves 2 feet or less. Monday night, west winds 10 knots or less becoming northwest. Partly cloudy. Waves 1 to 2 feet. Tuesday, west winds 10 knots or less becoming southwest. Partly cloudy. Waves 1 foot or less. Wednesday, southwest winds 5 to 10 knots becoming northwest. Showers likely with a chance of thunderstorms. Waves 2 feet or less. Thursday, northwest winds 10 knots or less. Partly cloudy. Waves 2 feet or less. Winds and waves higher and near thunderstorms. The water temperature off Rochester is 74 degrees. The Nearshore Marine Forecast, 4, Sodus Bay to Mexico Bay. Tonight, north winds 5 to 15 knots becoming southeast. Mainly clear. Waves 2 feet or less. Sunday, southeast winds 5 to 10 knots becoming south. A chance of showers in the afternoon. Waves 1 foot or less. Sunday night, south winds 5 to 15 knots. Showers likely with a chance of thunderstorms in the evening, then a chance of showers overnight. Waves 1 foot or less. Monday, southwest winds 5 to 10 knots becoming northwest. A chance of showers in the morning. Waves 2 feet or less. Monday night, northwest winds 10 knots or less. Partly cloudy. Waves 1 to 2 feet. Tuesday, northwest winds 10 knots or less becoming south. Mainly clear. Waves 1 foot or less. Wednesday, southwest winds 5 to 10 knots becoming northwest. Showers likely with a chance of thunderstorms. Waves 2 feet or less. Thursday, northwest winds 10 knots or less becoming north. A chance of showers during the day. Waves 1 to 2 feet. Winds and waves higher and near thunderstorms. This is the NOAA Weather Radio KHA 53 in Rochester. Your source for official weather information across the Western Finger Lakes and the Genesee Valley. KHA 53 operates on a frequency of 162.40 MHz. The 7 p.m. weather at Rochester, it was sunny. The temperature was 71 degrees Fahrenheit or 22 degrees Celsius, the dew point 55 and the relative humidity 56%. The wind was east at 9 miles an hour. The pressure was 30.18 inches and falling. Repeating at Rochester, it was sunny, temperature 71 degrees. Around the region at 7 p.m. it was sunny, with a temperature of 75 at Niagara Falls, 75 at Elmira, and 72 at Binghamton. It was mostly sunny, with a temperature of 76 at Buffalo, 73 at Toronto, 74 at Syracuse, and 71 at Watertown,

Erie, it was partly sunny, with a temperature of 79. At Oswego, winds were north at 10 knots, with a temperature of 72 degrees. The Central Lake Ontario buoy winds were from the east at 10 knots. The forecast for the Genesee Valley and Northern Finger Lakes, including Rochester, Geneseo, Canandaigua, Newark, and Fairhaven. Tonight, mainly clear through the early overnight, then becoming partly cloudy. Lows in the upper 50s. Northeast winds 5 to 10 miles an hour, becoming light. Sunday, partly sunny in the morning, then mostly cloudy with a chance of showers and thunderstorms in the afternoon. Humid with highs ranging from the upper 70s on the hilltops to the lower 80s across the lower elevations. Light winds, becoming south around 10 miles an hour. Chance of rain 50%. Sunday night, showers with a chance of thunderstorms in the evening, then showers likely overnight. Muggy with lows in the upper 60s. South winds 10 miles an hour or less. Chance of rain 80%. Monday, mostly cloudy in the morning, then becoming partly sunny. A 50% chance of showers. Humid with highs ranging from the mid-70s on the hilltops to the upper 70s across the lower elevations. West winds 5 to 10 miles an hour, becoming northwest. Monday night, partly cloudy. A chance of showers in the evening. Some patchy fog developing overnight. Lows ranging from the upper 50s inland to the mid-60s along the lake shore. Light winds. Chance of rain 40%. The forecast for the Southern Finger Lakes, including Pinyan, Seneca Falls, and Auburn. Tonight, mainly clear through the early overnight, then becoming partly cloudy. Lows around 60. North winds 5 to 10 miles an hour, becoming light. Sunday, partly sunny in the morning, then mostly cloudy with showers likely with a chance of thunderstorms in the afternoon. Highs around 80. Light winds, becoming south 10 to 15 miles an hour. Chance of rain 60%. Sunday night, showers with a chance of thunderstorms. Muggy with lows in the upper 60s. South winds 10 to 15 miles an hour, becoming light. Chance of rain 80%. Monday, showers likely in the morning, then partly sunny with a chance of showers in the afternoon. Humid with highs in the upper 70s. Light winds, becoming northwest 5 to 10 miles an hour. Chance of rain 70%. Monday night, partly cloudy. A chance of showers in the evening. Some patchy fog developing overnight. Lows in the lower 60s. Light winds. Chance of rain 40%. And now the extended forecast. Tuesday, mainly clear. Patchy fog during the day. Highs in the upper 70s. Wednesday, showers likely and a chance of thunderstorms. Highs in the upper 70s. Lows in the lower 60s. Chance of rain 70%. Thursday, partly cloudy. A 40% chance of showers. Highs in the mid-70s. Lows in the upper 50s. Friday, partly cloudy. Highs in the mid-70s. Lows in the mid-50s. Saturday, partly cloudy. Highs in the upper 70s. Lows in the upper 50s. This is the NOAA Weather Radio KHA 53 in Rochester. Your source for official weather information across the Western Finger Lakes and the Genesee Valley. KHA 53 operates on a frequency of 162.40 MHz. The 7 p.m. weather at Rochester, it was sunny. The temperature was 71 degrees Fahrenheit or 22 degrees Celsius, the dew point 55 and the relative humidity 56%. The wind was east at 9 miles an hour. The pressure was 30.18 inches and falling. Repeating at Rochester, it was sunny, temperature 71 degrees. Around the region at 7 p.m. it was sunny, with a temperature of 75 at Niagara Falls, 75 at Elmira, and 72 at Binghamton. It was mostly sunny, with a temperature of 76 at Buffalo, 73 at Toronto, 74 at Syracuse, and 71 at Watertown. At Erie, it was partly sunny, with a temperature of 79. At Oswego, winds were north at 10 knots, with a temperature of 72 degrees. The Central Lake Ontario buoy winds were from the east at 10 knots. The forecast for the Genesee Valley and Northern Finger Lakes, including Rochester, Geneseo, Canandaigua,

Newark, and Fairhaven. Tonight, mainly clear through the early overnight, then becoming partly cloudy. Lows in the upper 50s. Northeast winds 5 to 10 miles an hour, becoming light. Sunday, partly sunny in the morning, then mostly cloudy with a chance of showers and thunderstorms in the afternoon. Humid with highs ranging from the upper 70s on the hilltops to the lower 80s across the lower elevations. Light winds, becoming south around 10 miles an hour. Chance of rain 50%. Sunday night, showers with a chance of thunderstorms in the evening, then showers likely overnight. Muggy with lows in the upper 60s. South winds 10 miles an hour or less. Chance of rain 80%. Monday, mostly cloudy in the morning, then becoming partly sunny. A 50% chance of showers. Humid with highs ranging from the mid-70s on the hilltops to the upper 70s across the lower elevations. West winds 5 to 10 miles an hour, becoming northwest. Monday night, partly cloudy. A chance of showers in the evening. Some patchy fog developing overnight. Lows ranging from the upper 50s inland to the mid-60s along the lake shore. Light winds. Chance of rain 40%. The forecast for the Southern Finger Lakes, including Pinyan, Seneca Falls, and Auburn. Tonight, mainly clear through the early overnight, then becoming partly cloudy. Lows around 60. North winds 5 to 10 miles an hour, becoming light. Sunday, partly sunny in the morning, then mostly cloudy with showers likely with a chance of thunderstorms in the afternoon. Highs around 80. Light winds, becoming south 10 to 15 miles an hour. Chance of rain 60%. Sunday night, showers with a chance of thunderstorms. Muggy with lows in the upper 60s. South winds 10 to 15 miles an hour, becoming light. Chance of rain 80%. Monday, showers likely in the morning, then partly sunny with a chance of showers in the afternoon. Humid with highs in the upper 70s. Light winds, becoming northwest 5 to 10 miles an hour. Chance of rain 70%. Monday night, partly cloudy. A chance of showers in the evening. Some patchy fog developing overnight. Lows in the lower 60s. Light winds. Chance of rain 40%. And now the extended forecast. Tuesday, mainly clear. Patchy fog during the day. Highs in the upper 70s. Wednesday, showers likely and a chance of thunderstorms. Highs in the upper 70s. Lows in the lower 60s. Chance of rain 70%. Thursday, partly cloudy. A 40% chance of showers. Highs in the mid-70s. Lows in the upper 50s. Friday, partly cloudy. Highs in the mid-70s. Lows in the mid-50s. Saturday, partly cloudy. Highs in the upper 70s. Lows in the upper 50s. 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KHA53 operates on a frequency of 162.40 MHz. The 7 p.m. weather at Rochester, it was sunny. The temperature was 71 degrees Fahrenheit or 22 degrees Celsius, the dew point 55 and the relative humidity 56%. The wind was east at 9 miles an hour. The pressure was 30.18 inches and falling. Repeating at Rochester, it was sunny, temperature 71 degrees. Around the region at 7 p.m. it was sunny, with a temperature of 75 at Niagara Falls, 75 at Elmira, and 72 at Binghamton. It was mostly sunny, with a temperature of 76 at Buffalo, 73 at Toronto, 74 at Syracuse, and 71 at Watertown. At Erie, it was partly sunny, with a temperature of 79. At Oswego, winds were north at 10 knots, with a temperature of 72 degrees. The Central Lake Ontario buoy winds were from the east at 10 knots. The forecast for the Genesee Valley and Northern Finger Lakes, including Rochester, Geneseo, Canandaigua, Newark, and Fairhaven. Tonight, mainly clear through the early overnight, then becoming partly cloudy. Lows in the upper 50s. Northeast winds 5 to 10 miles an hour, becoming light. Sunday, partly sunny in the morning, then mostly cloudy with a chance of showers and thunderstorms in the afternoon.

into the mid-60s along the lake shore. Light winds. Chance of rain 40%. The forecast for the Southern Finger Lakes, including Pinyan, Seneca Falls, and Auburn. Tonight, mainly clear through the early overnight, then becoming partly cloudy. Lows around 60. North winds 5 to 10 miles an hour, becoming light. Sunday, partly sunny in the morning, then mostly cloudy with showers likely with a chance of thunderstorms in the afternoon. Highs around 80. Light winds, becoming south 10 to 15 miles an hour. Chance of rain 60%. Sunday night, showers with a chance of thunderstorms. Muggy with lows in the upper 60s. South winds 10 to 15 miles an hour, becoming light. Chance of rain 80%. Monday, showers likely in the morning, then partly sunny with a chance of showers in the afternoon. Humid with highs in the upper 70s. Light winds, becoming northwest 5 to 10 miles an hour. Chance of rain 70%. Monday night, partly cloudy. A chance of showers in the evening. Some patchy fog developing overnight. Lows in the lower 60s. Light winds. Chance of rain 40%. And now the extended forecast. Tuesday, mainly clear. Patchy fog during the day. Highs in the upper 70s. Wednesday, showers likely and a chance of thunderstorms. Highs in the upper 70s. Lows in the lower 60s. Chance of rain 70%. Thursday, partly cloudy. A 40% chance of showers. Highs in the mid-70s. Lows in the upper 50s. Friday, partly cloudy. Highs in the mid-70s. Lows in the mid-50s. Saturday, partly cloudy. Highs in the upper 70s. Lows in the upper 50s. This is the NOAA Weather Radio KHA 53 in Rochester. Your source for official weather information across the Western Finger Lakes and the Genesee Valley. KHA 53 operates on a frequency of 162.40 MHz. The 7 p.m. weather at Rochester, it was sunny. The temperature was 71 degrees Fahrenheit or 22 degrees Celsius, the dew point 55 and the relative humidity 56%. The wind was east at 9 miles an hour. The pressure was 30.18 inches and falling. Repeating at Rochester, it was sunny, temperature 71 degrees. Around the region at 7 p.m. it was sunny, with a temperature of 75 at Niagara Falls, 75 at Elmira, and 72 at Binghamton. It was mostly sunny, with a temperature of 76 at Buffalo, 73 at Toronto, 74 at Syracuse, and 71 at Watertown. At Erie, it was partly sunny, with a temperature of 79. At Oswego, winds were north at 10 knots, with a temperature of 72 degrees. The Central Lake Ontario buoy winds were from the east at 10 knots. The forecast for the Genesee Valley and Northern Finger Lakes, including Rochester, Geneseo, Canandaigua, Newark, and Fairhaven. Tonight, mainly clear through the early overnight, then becoming partly cloudy. Lows in the upper 50s. Northeast winds 5 to 10 miles an hour, becoming light. Sunday, partly sunny in the morning, then mostly cloudy with a chance of showers and thunderstorms in the afternoon. Humid with highs ranging from the upper 70s on the hilltops to the lower 80s across the lower elevations. Light winds, becoming south around 10 miles an hour. Chance of rain 50%. Sunday night, showers with a chance of thunderstorms in the evening, then showers likely overnight. Muggy with lows in the upper 60s. South winds 10 miles an hour or less. Chance of rain 80%. Monday, mostly cloudy in the morning, then becoming partly sunny. A 50% chance of showers. Humid with highs ranging from the mid-70s on the hilltops to the upper 70s across the lower elevations. West winds 5 to 10 miles an hour, becoming northwest. Monday night, partly cloudy. A chance of showers in the evening. Some patchy fog developing overnight. Lows ranging from the upper 50s inland to the mid-60s along the lake shore. Light winds. Chance of rain 40%. The forecast for the Southern Finger Lakes, including Pinyan, Seneca Falls, and Auburn. Tonight, mainly clear through the early overnight, then becoming partly cloudy. Lows around 60.

winds 5 to 10 miles an hour, becoming light. Sunday, partly sunny in the morning, then mostly cloudy with showers likely with a chance of thunderstorms in the afternoon. Highs around 80. Light winds, becoming south 10 to 15 miles an hour. Chance of rain 60%. Sunday night, showers with a chance of thunderstorms. Monday with lows in the upper 60s. South winds 10 to 15 miles an hour, becoming light. Chance of rain 80%. Monday, showers likely in the morning, then partly sunny with a chance of showers in the afternoon. Humid with highs in the upper 70s. Light winds, becoming northwest 5 to 10 miles an hour. Chance of rain 70%. Monday night, partly cloudy. A chance of showers in the evening. Some patchy fog developing overnight. Lows in the lower 60s. Light winds. Chance of rain 40%. And now the extended forecast. Tuesday, mainly clear. Patchy fog during the day. Highs in the upper 70s. Wednesday, showers likely and a chance of thunderstorms. Highs in the upper 70s. Lows in the lower 60s. Chance of rain 70%. Thursday, partly cloudy. A 40% chance of showers. Highs in the mid-70s. Lows in the upper 50s. Friday, partly cloudy. Highs in the mid-70s. Lows in the mid-50s. Saturday, partly cloudy. Highs in the upper 70s. Lows in the upper 50s. This is the NOAA Weather Radio KHA 53 in Rochester. Your source for official weather information across the Western Finger Lakes and the Genesee Valley. KHA 53 operates on a frequency of 162.40 MHz. The 7 p.m. weather at Rochester, it was sunny. The temperature was 71 degrees Fahrenheit or 22 degrees Celsius, the dew point 55 and the relative humidity 56%. The wind was east at 9 miles an hour. The pressure was 30.18 inches and falling. Repeating at Rochester, it was sunny, temperature 71 degrees. Around the region at 7 p.m. it was sunny, with a temperature of 75 at Niagara Falls, 75 at Elmira, and 72 at Binghamton. It was mostly sunny, with a temperature of 76 at Buffalo, 73 at Toronto, 74 at Syracuse, and 71 at Watertown. At Erie, it was partly sunny, with a temperature of 79. At Oswego, winds were north at 10 knots, with a temperature of 72 degrees. The Central Lake Ontario buoy winds were from the east at 10 knots. The forecast for the Genesee Valley and Northern Finger Lakes, including Rochester, Geneseo, Canandaigua, Newark, and Fairhaven. Tonight, mainly clear through the early overnight, then becoming partly cloudy. Lows in the upper 50s. Northeast winds 5 to 10 miles an hour, becoming light. Sunday, partly sunny in the morning, then mostly cloudy with a chance of showers and thunderstorms in the afternoon. Humid with highs ranging from the upper 70s on the hilltops to the lower 80s across the lower elevations. Light winds, becoming south around 10 miles an hour. Chance of rain 50%. Sunday night, showers with a chance of thunderstorms in the evening, then showers likely overnight. Monday with lows in the upper 60s. South winds 10 miles an hour or less. Chance of rain 80%. Monday, mostly cloudy in the morning, then becoming partly sunny. A 50% chance of showers. Humid with highs ranging from the mid-70s on the hilltops to the upper 70s across the lower elevations. West winds 5 to 10 miles an hour, becoming northwest. Monday night, partly cloudy. A chance of showers in the evening. Some patchy fog developing overnight. Lows ranging from the upper 50s inland to the mid-60s along the lake shore. Light winds. Chance of rain 40%. The forecast for the Southern Finger Lakes, including Pinyan, Seneca Falls, and Auburn. Tonight, mainly clear through the early overnight, then becoming partly cloudy. Lows around 60. North winds 5 to 10 miles an hour, becoming light. Sunday, partly sunny in the morning, then mostly cloudy with showers likely with a chance of thunderstorms in the afternoon. Highs around 80. Light winds, becoming south 10 to 15 miles an hour. Chance of rain 60%. Sunday night, showers with

Chance of thunderstorms. Monday with lows in the upper 60s. South winds 10 to 15 miles an hour, becoming light. Chance of rain 80%. Monday, showers likely in the morning, then partly sunny with a chance of showers in the afternoon. Humid with highs in the upper 70s. Light winds, becoming northwest 5 to 10 miles an hour. Chance of rain 70%. Monday night, partly cloudy. A chance of showers in the evening. Some patchy fog developing overnight. Lows in the lower 60s. Light winds. Chance of rain 40%. And now the extended forecast. Tuesday, mainly clear. Patchy fog during the day. Highs in the upper 70s. Wednesday, showers likely and a chance of thunderstorms. Highs in the upper 70s. Lows in the lower 60s. Chance of rain 70%. Thursday, partly cloudy. A 40% chance of showers. Highs in the mid-70s. Lows in the upper 50s. Friday, partly cloudy. Highs in the mid-70s. Lows in the mid-50s. Saturday, partly cloudy. Highs in the upper 70s. Lows in the upper 50s. This is the NOAA Weather Radio KHA 53 in Rochester. Your source for official weather information across the Western Finger Lakes and the Genesee Valley. KHA 53 operates on a frequency of 162.40 MHz. The 7 p.m. weather at Rochester, it was sunny. The temperature was 71 degrees Fahrenheit or 22 degrees Celsius, the dew point 55 and the relative humidity 56%. The wind was east at 9 miles an hour. The pressure was 30.18 inches and falling. Repeating at Rochester, it was sunny, temperature 71 degrees. Around the region at 7 p.m. it was sunny, with a temperature of 75 at Niagara Falls, 75 at Elmira, and 72 at Binghamton. It was mostly sunny, with a temperature of 76 at Buffalo, 73 at Toronto, 74 at Syracuse, and 71 at Watertown. At Erie, it was partly sunny, with a temperature of 79. At Oswego, winds were north at 10 knots, with a temperature of 72 degrees. The Central Lake Ontario buoy winds were from the east at 10 knots. Open lake forecast, 4, the Niagara River to Hamlin Beach beyond 5 miles from shore. Tonight, east winds 15 to 20 knots, becoming southeast 10 to 15 knots. Waves 3 to 5 feet, subsiding to 2 to 4 feet. Sunday, southeast winds 5 to 15 knots, becoming east. Waves 1 to 3 feet. Sunday night, east winds 10 knots or less, becoming northwest. A chance of showers and thunderstorms in the evening, then a chance of showers overnight. Waves 1 foot or less. Monday, northwest winds 5 to 10 knots, becoming west. Waves 2 feet or less. Monday night, northwest winds 5 to 10 knots. Waves 2 feet or less. Tuesday, west winds 10 knots or less, becoming southwest 10 to 15 knots. A chance of showers Tuesday night. Waves 2 feet or less. Wednesday, west winds around 10 knots, becoming northwest. Showers likely with a chance of thunderstorms. Waves 1 to 2 feet. Thursday, northwest winds 5 to 10 knots, becoming north. Waves 1 foot or less. Winds and waves higher and near thunderstorms. Open lake forecast, 4, Hamlin Beach to Mexico Bay beyond 5 miles from shore. Tonight, northeast winds 10 to 15 knots, becoming southeast. Waves 1 to 3 feet. Sunday, southeast winds 5 to 15 knots. A chance of showers late. Waves 1 to 3 feet, subsiding to 1 foot or less. Sunday night, southeast winds 10 to 15 knots, becoming southwest. Showers likely with a chance of thunderstorms in the evening, then a chance of showers overnight. Waves 1 to 3 feet. Monday, west winds 10 to 15 knots. A chance of showers in the morning. Waves 2 feet or less. Monday night, west winds 10 knots or less, becoming north. Waves 2 feet or less. Tuesday, northwest winds 10 knots or less, becoming southwest 10 to 15 knots. Waves 2 feet or less. Wednesday, southwest winds 5 to 15 knots, becoming northwest. Showers likely with a chance of thunderstorms.